Variable winds becoming southeast 5 to 10 knots. Waves 1 foot or less. Tuesday, south winds 5 to 10 knots becoming southwest. A chance of showers and thunderstorms. Waves 2 feet or less. Wednesday, southwest winds 5 to 15 knots becoming west. A chance of showers. Waves 2 feet or less. Winds and waves higher and near thunderstorms. This is the NOAA Weather Radio KHA 53 in Rochester. Your source for official weather information across the Western Finger Lakes and the Genesee Valley. KHA 53 operates on a frequency of 162.40 MHz. The 7 p.m. weather at Rochester, it was cloudy. The temperature was 71 degrees Fahrenheit or 22 degrees Celsius, the dew point 61 and the relative humidity 70%. The wind was west at 6 miles an hour. The pressure was 30.06 inches and rising. Repeating at Rochester, it was cloudy, temperature 71 degrees. Around the region at 7 p.m. the skies ranged from partly sunny to cloudy. It was 69 at Erie, 68 at Buffalo, 67 at Niagara Falls, and 70 at Toronto. Syracuse reported 72, Elmira reported 73, Binghamton reported 72, and Watertown reported 68. At Oswego, winds were west at 5 knots, with a temperature of 64 degrees. The Central Lake Ontario buoy winds were southwest at 6 knots, with a temperature of 60 degrees, and the waves were 1 foot. This is the NOAA Weather Radio KHA 53 in Rochester. Your source for official weather information across the Western Finger Lakes and the Genesee Valley. KHA 53 operates on a frequency of 162.40 MHz. The 8 p.m. weather at Rochester, it was cloudy. The temperature was 70 degrees Fahrenheit or 21 degrees Celsius, the dew point 62 and the relative humidity 76%. The wind was west at 6 miles an hour. The pressure was 30.07 inches and rising. Repeating at Rochester, it was cloudy, temperature 70 degrees. Around the region at 7 p.m. the skies ranged from partly sunny to cloudy. It was 69 at Erie, 68 at Buffalo, 67 at Niagara Falls, and 70 at Toronto. Syracuse reported 72, Elmira reported 73, Binghamton reported 72, and Watertown reported 68. At Oswego, winds were west at 5 knots, with a temperature of 64 degrees. The Central Lake Ontario buoy winds were southwest at 6 knots, with a temperature of 60 degrees, and the waves were 1 foot. The forecast for the Genesee Valley and Northern Finger Lakes, including Rochester, Geneseo, Canandaigua, Newark, and Fairhaven. Tonight, mostly cloudy this evening, then becoming partly cloudy with areas of fog developing after midnight. Lows in the upper 50s. Light winds. Saturday, areas of fog in the morning, otherwise mostly sunny. Highs ranging from the mid-70s on the hilltops to the upper 70s across the lower elevations. Light northeast winds. Saturday night, partly to mostly cloudy. Lows in the upper 50s. Light winds. Sunday, becoming mostly sunny. Highs ranging from the upper 70s on the hilltops to the lower 80s across the lower elevations. Light winds. Sunday night, mainly clear in the evening, then becoming partly cloudy. Lows ranging from around 60 inland to the mid-60s along the lake shore. Light winds. The forecast for the Southern Finger Lakes, including Pinyan, Seneca Falls, and Auburn. Tonight, partly to mostly cloudy with areas of fog developing after midnight. Lows in the upper 50s. Light winds. Saturday, areas of fog in the morning, otherwise mostly sunny. Highs in the upper 70s. Light winds. Saturday night, partly cloudy in the evening, then becoming mostly cloudy. Lows in the upper 50s. Light winds. Sunday, becoming mostly sunny. Highs around 80. Light winds. Sunday night, mainly clear in the evening, then becoming partly cloudy. Lows around 60. Light winds. And now the extended forecast. Monday, partly cloudy. Highs in the mid-80s. Tuesday, mostly cloudy. A 30% chance of showers and thunderstorms. Highs in the lower 90s.

lows in the upper 60s. Wednesday, partly cloudy. A chance of showers. Highs in the lower 90s. Lows in the mid-70s. Chance of rain 30%. Thursday, partly cloudy. Highs around 90. Lows in the mid-70s. Friday, mostly cloudy. A chance of showers. Highs in the mid-80s. Lows in the lower 70s. Chance of rain 30%. This is the NOAA Weather Radio KHA 53 in Rochester. Your source for official weather information across the Western Finger Lakes and the Genesee Valley. KHA 53 operates on a frequency of 162.40 MHz. The 8 p.m. weather at Rochester, it was cloudy. The temperature was 70 degrees Fahrenheit or 21 degrees Celsius, the dew point 62 and the relative humidity 76%. The wind was west at 6 miles an hour. The pressure was 30.07 inches and rising. Repeating at Rochester, it was cloudy, temperature 70 degrees. Around the region at 8 p.m. it was mostly cloudy, with a temperature of 68 at Erie, 67 at Niagara Falls, and 70 at Syracuse. Under mostly cloudy skies, Elmira reported 72, Binghamton reported 69, and Watertown reported 65. At Buffalo, it was cloudy, with a temperature of 67. The Oswego winds were from the west at 4 knots. The Central Lake Ontario buoy winds were from the southwest at 6 knots. The forecast for the Genesee Valley and Northern Finger Lakes, including Rochester, Geneseo, Canandaigua, Newark, and Fairhaven. Tonight, mostly cloudy this evening, then becoming partly cloudy with areas of fog developing after midnight. Lows in the upper 50s. Light winds. Saturday, areas of fog in the morning, otherwise mostly sunny. Highs ranging from the mid-70s on the hilltops to the upper 70s across the lower elevations. Light northeast winds. Saturday night, partly to mostly cloudy. Lows in the upper 50s. Light winds. Sunday, becoming mostly sunny. Highs ranging from the upper 70s on the hilltops to the lower 80s across the lower elevations. Light winds. Sunday night, mainly clear in the evening, then becoming partly cloudy. Lows ranging from around 60 inland to the mid-60s along the lake shore. Light winds. The forecast for the Southern Finger Lakes, including Tinian, Seneca Falls, and Auburn. Tonight, partly to mostly cloudy with areas of fog developing after midnight. Lows in the upper 50s. Light winds. Saturday, areas of fog in the morning, otherwise mostly sunny. Highs in the upper 70s. Light winds. Saturday night, partly cloudy in the evening, then becoming mostly cloudy. Lows in the upper 50s. Light winds. Sunday, becoming mostly sunny. Highs around 80. Light winds. Sunday night, mainly clear in the evening, then becoming partly cloudy. Lows around 60. Light winds. And now the extended forecast. Monday, partly cloudy. Highs in the mid-80s. Tuesday, mostly cloudy. A 30% chance of showers and thunderstorms. Highs in the lower 90s. Lows in the upper 60s. Wednesday, partly cloudy. A chance of showers. Highs in the lower 90s. Lows in the mid-70s. Chance of rain 30%. Thursday, partly cloudy. Highs around 90. Lows in the mid-70s. Friday, mostly cloudy. A chance of showers. Highs in the mid-80s. Lows in the lower 70s. Chance of rain 30%. This is the NOAA Weather Radio KHA 53 in Rochester. Your source for official weather information across the Western Finger Lakes and the Genesee Valley. KHA 53 operates on a frequency of 162.40 MHz. The 8 p.m. weather at Rochester, it was cloudy. The temperature was 70 degrees Fahrenheit or 21 degrees Celsius, the dew point 62 and the relative humidity 76%. The wind was west at 6 miles an hour. The pressure was 30.07 inches and rising. Repeating at Rochester, it was cloudy, temperature 70 degrees. Around the region at 8 p.m. it was mostly

cloudy, with a temperature of 68 at Erie, 67 at Niagara Falls, and 70 at Syracuse. Under mostly cloudy skies, Elmira reported 72, Binghamton reported 69, and Watertown reported 65. At Buffalo, it was cloudy, with a temperature of 67. The Oswego winds were from the west at 4 knots. The Central Lake Ontario buoy winds were from the southwest at 6 knots. The forecast for the Genesee Valley and Northern Finger Lakes, including Rochester, Geneseo, Canandaigua, Newark, and Fairhaven. Tonight, mostly cloudy this evening, then becoming partly cloudy with areas of fog developing after midnight. Lows in the upper 50s. Light winds. Saturday, areas of fog in the morning, otherwise mostly sunny. Highs ranging from the mid-70s on the hilltops to the upper 70s across the lower elevations. Light northeast winds. Saturday night, partly to mostly cloudy. Lows in the upper 50s. Light winds. Sunday, becoming mostly sunny. Highs ranging from the upper 70s on the hilltops to the lower 80s across the lower elevations. Light winds. Sunday night, mainly clear in the evening, then becoming partly cloudy. Lows ranging from around 60 inland to the mid-60s along the lake shore. Light winds. The forecast for the Southern Finger Lakes, including Pinyan, Seneca Falls, and Auburn. Tonight, partly to mostly cloudy with areas of fog developing after midnight. Lows in the upper 50s. Light winds. Saturday, areas of fog in the morning, otherwise mostly sunny. Highs in the upper 70s. Light winds. Saturday night, partly cloudy in the evening, then becoming mostly cloudy. Lows in the upper 50s. Light winds. Sunday, becoming mostly sunny. Highs around 80. Light winds. Sunday night, mainly clear in the evening, then becoming partly cloudy. Lows around 60. Light winds. And now the extended forecast. Monday, partly cloudy. Highs in the mid-80s. Tuesday, mostly cloudy. A 30% chance of showers and thunderstorms. Highs in the lower 90s. Lows in the upper 60s. Wednesday, partly cloudy. A chance of showers. Highs in the lower 90s. Lows in the mid-70s. Chance of rain 30%. Thursday, partly cloudy. Highs around 90. Lows in the mid-70s. Friday, mostly cloudy. A chance of showers. Highs in the mid-80s. Lows in the lower 70s. Chance of rain 30%. This is the NOAA Weather Radio KHA 53 in Rochester. Your source for official weather information across the Western Finger Lakes and the Genesee Valley. KHA 53 operates on a frequency of 162.40 MHz. The 8 p.m. weather at Rochester, it was cloudy. The temperature was 70 degrees Fahrenheit or 21 degrees Celsius, the dew point 62 and the relative humidity 76%. The wind was west at 6 miles an hour. The pressure was 30.07 inches and rising. Repeating at Rochester, it was cloudy, temperature 70 degrees. Around the region at 8 p.m. skies ranged from mostly cloudy to cloudy. It was 68 at Erie, 67 at Buffalo, 67 at Niagara Falls, and 70 at Toronto. Syracuse reported 70, Elmira reported 72, Binghamton reported 69, and Watertown reported 65. The Oswego winds were from the west at 4 knots. The Central Lake Ontario buoy winds were west at 6 knots, with a temperature of 59 degrees, and the waves were 0 feet. The forecast for the Genesee Valley and Northern Finger Lakes, including Rochester, Geneseo, Canandaigua, Newark, and Fairhaven. Tonight, mostly cloudy this evening, then becoming partly cloudy with areas of fog developing after midnight. Lows in the upper 50s. Light winds. Saturday, areas of fog in the morning, otherwise mostly sunny. Highs ranging from the mid-70s on the hilltops to the upper 70s across the lower elevations. Light northeast winds. Saturday night, partly to mostly cloudy. Lows in the upper 50s. Light winds. Sunday, becoming mostly sunny. Highs ranging from the upper 70s on the

hilltops to the lower 80s across the lower elevations. Light winds. Sunday night, mainly clear in the evening, then becoming partly cloudy. Lows ranging from around 60 inland to the mid-60s along the lake shore. Light winds. The forecast for the Southern Finger Lakes, including Pinyan, Seneca Falls, and Auburn. Tonight, partly to mostly cloudy with areas of fog developing after midnight. Lows in the upper 50s. Light winds. Saturday, areas of fog in the morning, otherwise mostly sunny. Highs in the upper 70s. Light winds. Saturday night, partly cloudy in the evening, then becoming mostly cloudy. Lows in the upper 50s. Light winds. Sunday, becoming mostly sunny. Highs around 80. Light winds. Sunday night, mainly clear in the evening, then becoming partly cloudy. Lows around 60. Light winds. And now the extended forecast. Monday, partly cloudy. Highs in the mid-80s. Tuesday, mostly cloudy. A 30% chance of showers and thunderstorms. Highs in the lower 90s. Lows in the upper 60s. Wednesday, partly cloudy. A chance of showers. Highs in the lower 90s. Lows in the mid-70s. Chance of rain 30%. Thursday, partly cloudy. Highs around 90. Lows in the mid-70s. Friday, mostly cloudy. A chance of showers. Highs in the mid-80s. Lows in the lower 70s. Chance of rain 30%. This is the NOAA Weather Radio KHA 53 in Rochester. Your source for official weather information across the Western Finger Lakes and the Genesee Valley. KHA 53 operates on a frequency of 162.40 MHz. The 8 p.m. weather at Rochester, it was cloudy. The temperature was 70 degrees Fahrenheit or 21 degrees Celsius, the dew point 62 and the relative humidity 76%. The wind was west at 6 miles an hour. The pressure was 30.07 inches and rising. Repeating at Rochester, it was cloudy, temperature 70 degrees. Around the region at 8 p.m. skies ranged from mostly cloudy to cloudy. It was 68 at Erie, 67 at Buffalo, 67 at Niagara Falls, and 70 at Toronto. Syracuse reported 70, Elmira reported 72, Binghamton reported 69, and Watertown reported 65. The Oswego winds were from the west at 4 knots. The Central Lake Ontario buoy winds were west at 6 knots, with a temperature of 59 degrees, and the waves were 0 feet. The forecast for the Genesee Valley and Northern Finger Lakes, including Rochester, Geneseo, Canandaigua, Newark, and Fairhaven. Tonight, mostly cloudy this evening, then becoming partly cloudy with areas of fog developing after midnight. Lows in the upper 50s. Light winds. Saturday, areas of fog in the morning, otherwise mostly sunny. Highs ranging from the mid-70s on the hilltops to the upper 70s across the lower elevations. Light northeast winds. Saturday night, partly to mostly cloudy. Lows in the upper 50s. Light winds. Sunday, becoming mostly sunny. Highs ranging from the upper 70s on the hilltops to the lower 80s across the lower elevations. Light winds. Sunday night, mainly clear in the evening, then becoming partly cloudy. Lows ranging from around 60 inland to the mid-60s along the lake shore. Light winds. The forecast for the Southern Finger Lakes, including Pinyan, Seneca Falls, and Auburn. Tonight, partly to mostly cloudy with areas of fog developing after midnight. Lows in the upper 50s. Light winds. Saturday, areas of fog in the morning, otherwise mostly sunny. Highs in the upper 70s. Light winds. Saturday night, partly cloudy in the evening, then becoming mostly cloudy. Lows in the upper 50s. Light winds. Sunday, becoming mostly sunny. Highs around 80. Light winds. Sunday night, mainly clear in the evening, then becoming partly cloudy. Lows around 60. Light winds. And now the extended forecast. Monday, partly cloudy. Highs in the mid-80s. Tuesday, mostly cloudy.

a 30% chance of showers and thunderstorms. Highs in the lower 90s. Lows in the upper 60s. Wednesday, partly cloudy. A chance of showers. Highs in the lower 90s. Lows in the mid 70s. Chance of rain 30%. Thursday, partly cloudy. Highs around 90. Lows in the mid 70s. Friday, mostly cloudy. A chance of showers. Highs in the mid 80s. Lows in the lower 70s. Chance of rain 30%. This is the NOAA Weather Radio KHA 53 in Rochester. Your source for official weather information across the Western Finger Lakes and the Genesee Valley. KHA 53 operates on a frequency of 162.40 MHz. The 8 p.m. weather at Rochester, it was cloudy. The temperature was 70 degrees Fahrenheit or 21 degrees Celsius, the dew point 62 and the relative humidity 76%. The wind was west at 6 miles an hour. The pressure was 30.07 inches and rising. Repeating at Rochester, it was cloudy, temperature 70 degrees. Around the region at 8 p.m. skies ranged from mostly cloudy to cloudy. It was 68 at Erie, 67 at Buffalo, 67 at Niagara Falls, and 70 at Toronto. Syracuse reported 70, Elmira reported 72, Binghamton reported 69, and Watertown reported 65. The Oswego winds were from the west at 4 knots. The Central Lake Ontario buoy winds were west at 6 knots, with a temperature of 59 degrees, and the waves were 0 feet. The forecast for the Genesee Valley and Northern Finger Lakes, including Rochester, Geneseo, Canandaigua, Newark, and Fairhaven. Tonight, mostly cloudy this evening, then becoming partly cloudy with areas of fog developing after midnight. Lows in the upper 50s. Light winds. Saturday, areas of fog in the morning, otherwise mostly sunny. Highs ranging from the mid-70s on the hilltops to the upper 70s across the lower elevations. Light northeast winds. Saturday night, partly to mostly cloudy. Lows in the upper 50s. Light winds. Sunday, becoming mostly sunny. Highs ranging from the upper 70s on the hilltops to the lower 80s across the lower elevations. Light winds. Sunday night, mainly clear in the evening, then becoming partly cloudy. Lows ranging from around 60 inland to the mid-60s along the lake shore. Light winds. The forecast for the Southern Finger Lakes, including Pinyan, Seneca Falls, and Auburn. Tonight, partly to mostly cloudy with areas of fog developing after midnight. Lows in the upper 50s. Light winds. Saturday, areas of fog in the morning, otherwise mostly sunny. Highs in the upper 70s. Light winds. Saturday night, partly cloudy in the evening, then becoming mostly cloudy. Lows in the upper 50s. Light winds. Sunday, becoming mostly sunny. Highs around 80. Light winds. Sunday night, mainly clear in the evening, then becoming partly cloudy. Lows around 60. Light winds. And now the extended forecast. Monday, partly cloudy. Highs in the mid-80s. Tuesday, mostly cloudy. A 30% chance of showers and thunderstorms. Highs in the lower 90s. Lows in the upper 60s. Wednesday, partly cloudy. A chance of showers. Highs in the lower 90s. Lows in the mid-70s. Chance of rain 30%. Thursday, partly cloudy. Highs around 90. Lows in the mid-70s. Friday, mostly cloudy. A chance of showers. Highs in the mid-80s. Lows in the lower 70s. Chance of rain 30%. This is the NOAA Weather Radio KHA 53 in Rochester. Your source for official weather information across the Western Finger Lakes and the Genesee Valley. KHA 53 operates on a frequency of 162.40 MHz. The 8 p.m. weather at Rochester, it was cloudy. The temperature was 70 degrees Fahrenheit or 21 degrees Celsius, the dew point 62 and the relative humidity 76%. The wind was west at 6 miles an hour. The pressure was 30.07 inches and rising.
Repeating at Rochester, it was cloudy, temperature 70 degrees. Around the region at 8 p.m. skies ranged from mostly cloudy to cloudy. It was 68 at Erie, 67 at Buffalo, 67 at Niagara Falls, and 70 at Toronto. Syracuse reported 70, Elmira reported 72, Binghamton reported 69, and Watertown reported 65. The Oswego winds were from the west at 4 knots. The Central Lake Ontario buoy winds were west at 6 knots, with a temperature of 59 degrees, and the waves were 0 feet. The forecast for the Genesee Valley and Northern Finger Lakes, including Rochester, Geneseo, Canandaigua, Newark, and Fairhaven. Tonight, mostly cloudy this evening, then becoming partly cloudy with areas of fog developing after midnight. Lows in the upper 50s. Light winds. Saturday, areas of fog in the morning, otherwise mostly sunny. Highs ranging from the mid-70s on the hilltops to the upper 70s across the lower elevations. Light northeast winds. Saturday night, partly to mostly cloudy. Lows in the upper 50s. Light winds. Sunday, becoming mostly sunny. Highs ranging from the upper 70s on the hilltops to the lower 80s across the lower elevations. Light winds. Sunday night, mainly clear in the evening, then becoming partly cloudy. Lows ranging from around 60 inland to the mid-60s along the lake shore. Light winds. The forecast for the Southern Finger Lakes, including Pinyan, Seneca Falls, and Auburn. Tonight, partly to mostly cloudy with areas of fog developing after midnight. Lows in the upper 50s. Light winds. Saturday, areas of fog in the morning, otherwise mostly sunny. Highs in the upper 70s. Light winds. Saturday night, partly cloudy in the evening, then becoming mostly cloudy. Lows in the upper 50s. Light winds. Sunday, becoming mostly sunny. Highs around 80. Light winds. Sunday night, mainly clear in the evening, then becoming partly cloudy. Lows around 60. Light winds. And now the extended forecast. Monday, partly cloudy. Highs in the mid-80s. Tuesday, mostly cloudy. A 30% chance of showers and thunderstorms. Highs in the lower 90s. Lows in the upper 60s. Wednesday, partly cloudy. A chance of showers. Highs in the lower 90s. Lows in the mid-70s. Chance of rain 30%. Thursday, partly cloudy. Highs around 90. Lows in the mid-70s. Friday, mostly cloudy. A chance of showers. Highs in the mid-80s. Lows in the lower 70s. Chance of rain 30%. The Nearshore Marine Forecast, for the Niagara River to Hamelin Beach along Lake Ontario. Tonight, southwest winds 10 knots or less becoming south. Mostly cloudy this evening, then becoming partly cloudy. Waves 1 foot or less. Saturday, west winds 10 knots or less becoming northeast. Mostly sunny. Waves 1 foot or less. Saturday night, northeast winds less than 10 knots. Partly to mostly cloudy. Waves 1 foot or less. Sunday, light and variable winds. Partly to mostly sunny. Waves 1 foot or less. Sunday night, northeast winds less than 10 knots. Partly cloudy. Waves 1 foot or less. Monday, east winds 10 knots or less becoming south. Partly to mostly cloudy. Waves 1 foot or less. Tuesday, southwest winds 5 to 15 knots. Partly to mostly cloudy. Waves 2 feet or less. Wednesday, southwest winds 5 to 15 knots. Partly cloudy. Waves 1 to 2 feet. The Nearshore Marine Forecast, for Hamelin Beach to Mexico Bay. Tonight, west winds 5 to 10 knots becoming southwest. Partly to mostly cloudy. Waves 1 foot or less. Saturday, southwest winds 10 knots or less becoming northeast. Partly to mostly sunny. Waves 1 foot or less. Saturday night, light and variable winds. Partly to mostly cloudy. Waves 1 foot or less.
Sunday, light and variable winds becoming northwest 5 to 10 knots. Becoming mostly sunny. Waves 1 foot or less. Sunday night, northwest winds less than 10 knots. Partly cloudy. Waves 1 foot or less. Monday, south winds less than 10 knots becoming southeast. Partly to mostly cloudy. Waves 1 foot or less. Tuesday, south winds 10 knots or less becoming southwest. A chance of showers and thunderstorms. Waves 1 foot or less. Wednesday, southwest winds 5 to 15 knots becoming west. A chance of showers. Waves 2 feet or less. Winds and waves higher and near thunderstorms. The water temperature off Rochester is 56 degrees. This is the NOAA Weather Radio KHA 53 in Rochester. Your source for official weather information across the Western Finger Lakes and the Genesee Valley. KHA 53 operates on a frequency of 162.40 MHz. The 8 p.m. weather at Rochester, it was cloudy. The temperature was 70 degrees Fahrenheit or 21 degrees Celsius, the dew point 62 and the relative humidity 76%. The wind was west at 6 miles an hour. The pressure was 30.07 inches and rising, the dew point 62 and the relative humidity 76%. The wind was west at 6 miles an hour. The pressure was 30.07 inches and rising. Repeating at Rochester, it was cloudy, temperature 70 degrees. Around the region at 8 p.m. skies ranged from mostly cloudy to cloudy. It was 68 at Erie, 67 at Buffalo, 67 at Niagara Falls, and 70 at Toronto. Syracuse reported 70, Elmira reported 72, Binghamton reported 69, and Watertown reported 65. The Oswego winds were from the west at 4 knots. The Central Lake Ontario buoy winds were west at 6 knots, with a temperature of 59 degrees, and the waves were 0 feet. The forecast for the Genesee Valley and Northern Finger Lakes, including Rochester, Geneseo, Canandaigua, Newark, and Fairhaven. Tonight, mostly cloudy this evening, then becoming partly cloudy with areas of fog developing after midnight. Lows in the upper 50s. Light winds. Saturday, areas of fog in the morning, otherwise mostly sunny. Highs ranging from the mid-70s on the hilltops to the upper 70s across the lower elevations. Light northeast winds. Saturday night, partly to mostly cloudy. Lows in the upper 50s. Light winds. Sunday, becoming mostly sunny. Highs ranging from the upper 70s on the hilltops to the lower 80s across the lower elevations. Light winds. Sunday night, mainly clear in the evening, then becoming partly cloudy. Lows ranging from around 60 inland to the mid-60s along the lake shore. Light winds. The forecast for the Southern Finger Lakes, including Pinyan, Seneca Falls, and Auburn. Tonight, partly to mostly cloudy with areas of fog developing after midnight. Lows in the upper 50s. Light winds. Saturday, areas of fog in the morning, otherwise mostly sunny. Highs in the upper 70s. Light winds. Saturday night, partly cloudy in the evening, then becoming mostly cloudy. Lows in the upper 50s. Light winds. Sunday, becoming mostly sunny. Highs around 80. Light winds. Sunday night, mainly clear in the evening, then becoming partly cloudy. Lows around 60. Light winds. And now the extended forecast. Monday, partly cloudy. Highs in the mid-80s. Tuesday, mostly cloudy. A 30% chance of showers and thunderstorms. Highs in the lower 90s. Lows in the upper 60s. Wednesday, partly cloudy. A chance of showers. Highs in the lower 90s. Lows in the mid-70s. Chance of rain 30%. Thursday, partly cloudy. Highs around 90. Lows in the mid-70s. Friday, mostly cloudy. A chance of showers. Highs in the mid-80s. Lows in the lower 70s. Chance of rain 30%. This is the NOAA Weather Radio KHA 53 in Rochester. Your source for official weather information across the Western Finger Lakes and the Genesee Valley.
KHA 53 operates on a frequency of 162.40 megahertz.

8 p.m. weather at Rochester, it was cloudy. The temperature was 70 degrees Fahrenheit or 21 degrees Celsius, the dew point 62 and the relative humidity 76%. The wind was west at 6 miles an hour. The pressure was 30.07 inches and rising. Repeating at Rochester, it was cloudy, temperature 70 degrees. Around the region at 8 p.m. skies ranged from mostly cloudy to cloudy. It was 68 at Erie, 67 at Buffalo, 67 at Niagara Falls, and 70 at Toronto. Syracuse reported 70, Elmira reported 72, Binghamton reported 69, and Watertown reported 65. The Oswego winds were from the west at 4 knots. The Central Lake Ontario buoy winds were west at 6 knots, with a temperature of 59 degrees, and the waves were 0 feet. The forecast for the Genesee Valley and Northern Finger Lakes, including Rochester, Geneseo, Canandaigua, Newark, and Fairhaven. Tonight, mostly cloudy this evening, then becoming partly cloudy with areas of fog developing after midnight. Lows in the upper 50s. Light winds. Saturday, areas of fog in the morning, otherwise mostly sunny. Highs ranging from the mid-70s on the hilltops to the upper 70s across the lower elevations. Light northeast winds. Saturday night, partly to mostly cloudy. Lows in the upper 50s. Light winds. Sunday, becoming mostly sunny. Highs ranging from the upper 70s on the hilltops to the lower 80s across the lower elevations. Light winds. Sunday night, mainly clear in the evening, then becoming partly cloudy. Lows ranging from around 60 inland to the mid-60s along the lake shore. Light winds. The forecast for the Southern Finger Lakes, including Tinian, Seneca Falls, and Auburn. Tonight, partly to mostly cloudy with areas of fog developing after midnight. Lows in the upper 50s. Light winds. Saturday, areas of fog in the morning, otherwise mostly sunny. Highs in the upper 70s. Light winds. Saturday night, partly cloudy in the evening, then becoming mostly cloudy. Lows in the upper 50s. Light winds. Sunday, becoming mostly sunny. Highs around 80. Light winds. Sunday night, mainly clear in the evening, then becoming partly cloudy. Lows around 60. Light winds. And now the extended forecast. Monday, partly cloudy. Highs in the mid-80s. Tuesday, mostly cloudy. A 30% chance of showers and thunderstorms. Highs in the lower 90s. Lows in the upper 60s. Wednesday, partly cloudy. A chance of showers. Highs in the lower 90s. Lows in the mid-70s. Chance of rain 30%. Thursday, partly cloudy. Highs around 90. Lows in the mid-70s. Friday, mostly cloudy. A chance of showers. Highs in the mid-80s. Lows in the lower 70s. Chance of rain 30%. This is the NOAA Weather Radio KHA 53 in Rochester. Your source for official weather information across the Western Finger Lakes and the Genesee Valley. KHA 53 operates on a frequency of 162.40 MHz. The 8 p.m. weather at Rochester, it was cloudy. The temperature was 70 degrees Fahrenheit or 21 degrees Celsius, the dew point 62 and the relative humidity 76%. The wind was west at 6 miles an hour. The pressure was 30.07 inches and rising. Repeating at Rochester, it was cloudy, temperature 70 degrees. Around the region at 8 p.m. skies ranged from mostly cloudy to cloudy. It was 68 at Erie, 67 at Buffalo, 67 at Niagara Falls, and 70 at Toronto. Syracuse reported 70, Elmira reported 72, Binghamton reported 69, and Watertown reported 65. The Oswego winds were from the west at 4 knots. The Central Lake Ontario buoy winds were west at 6 knots, with a temperature of 59 degrees, and the waves were 0 feet. The forecast for the Genesee Valley and Northern Finger Lakes, including Rochester, Geneseo, Canandaigua, Newark, and Fairhaven. Tonight, mostly cloudy this evening, then becoming partly cloudy with areas of fog developing after midnight.

Sunnyvale Falls, and Auburn. Tonight, partly to mostly cloudy with areas of fog developing after midnight. Lows in the upper 50s. Light winds. Saturday, areas of fog in the morning, otherwise mostly sunny. Highs in the upper 70s. Light winds. Saturday night, partly cloudy in the evening, then becoming mostly cloudy. Lows in the upper 50s. Light winds. Sunday, becoming mostly sunny. Highs around 80. Light winds. Sunday night, mainly clear in the evening, then becoming partly cloudy. Lows around 60. Light winds. And now the extended forecast. Monday, partly cloudy. Highs in the mid-80s. Tuesday, mostly cloudy. A 30% chance of showers and thunderstorms. Highs in the lower 90s. Lows in the upper 60s. Wednesday, partly cloudy. A chance of showers. Highs in the lower 90s. Lows in the mid-70s. Chance of rain 30%. Thursday, partly cloudy. Highs around 90. Lows in the mid-70s. Friday, mostly cloudy. A chance of showers. Highs in the mid-80s. Lows in the lower 70s. Chance of rain 30%. This is the NOAA Weather Radio KHA 53 in Rochester. Your source for official weather information across the Western Finger Lakes and the Genesee Valley. KHA 53 operates on a frequency of 162.40 MHz. The 8 p.m. weather at Rochester, it was cloudy. The temperature was 70 degrees Fahrenheit or 21 degrees Celsius, the dew point 62 and the relative humidity 76%. The wind was west at 6 miles an hour. The pressure was 30.07 inches and rising. Repeating at Rochester, it was cloudy, temperature 70 degrees. Around the region at 8 p.m. skies ranged from mostly cloudy to cloudy. It was 68 at Erie, 67 at Buffalo, 67 at Niagara Falls, and 70 at Toronto. Syracuse reported 70, Elmira reported 72, Binghamton reported 69, and Watertown reported 65. The Oswego winds were from the west at 4 knots. The Central Lake Ontario buoy winds were west at 6 knots, with a temperature of 59 degrees, and the waves were 0 feet. The forecast for the Genesee Valley and Northern Finger Lakes, including Rochester, Geneseo, Canandaigua, Newark, and Fairhaven. Tonight, mostly cloudy this evening, then becoming partly cloudy with areas of fog developing after midnight. Lows in the upper 50s. Light winds. Saturday, areas of fog in the morning, otherwise mostly sunny. Highs ranging from the mid-70s on the hilltops to the upper 70s across the lower elevations. Light northeast winds. Saturday night, partly to mostly cloudy. Lows in the upper 50s. Light winds. Sunday, becoming mostly sunny. Highs ranging from the upper 70s on the hilltops to the lower 80s across the lower elevations. Light winds. Sunday night, mainly clear in the evening, then becoming partly cloudy. Lows ranging from around 60 inland to the mid-60s along the lake shore. Light winds. The forecast for the Southern Finger Lakes, including Pinyan, Seneca Falls, and Auburn. Tonight, partly to mostly cloudy with areas of fog developing after midnight. Lows in the upper 50s. Light winds. Saturday, areas of fog in the morning, otherwise mostly sunny. Highs in the upper 70s. Light winds. Saturday night, partly cloudy in the evening, then becoming mostly cloudy. Lows in the upper 50s. Light winds. Sunday, becoming mostly sunny. Highs around 80. Light winds. Sunday night, mainly clear in the evening, then becoming partly cloudy. Lows around 60. Light winds. And now the extended forecast. Monday, partly cloudy. Highs in the mid-80s. Tuesday, mostly cloudy. A 30% chance of showers and thunderstorms. Highs in the lower 90s. Lows in the upper 60s. Wednesday, partly cloudy. A chance of showers. Highs in the lower 90s. Lows in the mid-70s. Chance of rain 30%.
Thursday, partly

cloudy. Highs around 90. Lows in the mid-70s. Friday, mostly cloudy. A chance of showers. Highs in the mid-80s. Lows in the lower 70s. Chance of rain 30%. This is the NOAA Weather Radio KHA-53 in Rochester. Your source for official weather information across the Western Finger Lakes and the Genesee Valley. KHA-53 operates on a frequency of 162.40 MHz. The 8 p.m. weather at Rochester, it was cloudy. The temperature was 70 degrees Fahrenheit or 21 degrees Celsius, the dew point 62 and the relative humidity 76%. The wind was west at 6 miles an hour. The pressure was 30.07 inches and rising. Repeating at Rochester, it was cloudy, temperature 70 degrees. Around the region at 8 p.m. skies ranged from mostly cloudy to cloudy. It was 68 at Erie, 67 at Buffalo, 67 at Niagara Falls, and 70 at Toronto. Syracuse reported 70, Elmira reported 72, Binghamton reported 69, and Watertown reported 65. The Oswego winds were from the west at 4 knots. The Central Lake Ontario buoy winds were west at 6 knots, with a temperature of 59 degrees, and the waves were 0 feet. The forecast for the Genesee Valley and Northern Finger Lakes, including Rochester, Geneseo, Canandaigua, Newark, and Fairhaven. Tonight, mostly cloudy this evening, then becoming partly cloudy with areas of fog developing after midnight. Lows in the upper 50s. Light winds. Saturday, areas of fog in the morning, otherwise mostly sunny. Highs ranging from the mid-70s on the hilltops to the upper 70s across the lower elevations. Light northeast winds. Saturday night, partly to mostly cloudy. Lows in the upper 50s. Light winds. Sunday, becoming mostly sunny. Highs ranging from the upper 70s on the hilltops to the lower 80s across the lower elevations. Light winds. Sunday night, mainly clear in the evening, then becoming partly cloudy. Lows ranging from around 60 inland to the mid-60s along the lake shore. Light winds. The forecast for the Southern Finger Lakes, including Pinyan, Seneca Falls, and Auburn. Tonight, partly to mostly cloudy with areas of fog developing after midnight. Lows in the upper 50s. Light winds. Saturday, areas of fog in the morning, otherwise mostly sunny. Highs in the upper 70s. Light winds. Saturday night, partly cloudy in the evening, then becoming mostly cloudy. Lows in the upper 50s. Light winds. Sunday, becoming mostly sunny. Highs around 80. Light winds. Sunday night, mainly clear in the evening, then becoming partly cloudy. Lows around 60. Light winds. And now the extended forecast. Monday, partly cloudy. Highs in the mid-80s. Tuesday, mostly cloudy. A 30% chance of showers and thunderstorms. Highs in the lower 90s. Lows in the upper 60s. Wednesday, partly cloudy. A chance of showers. Highs in the lower 90s. Lows in the mid-70s. Chance of rain 30%. Thursday, partly cloudy. Highs around 90. Lows in the mid-70s. Friday, mostly cloudy. A chance of showers. Highs in the mid-80s. Lows in the lower 70s. Chance of rain 30%. This is the NOAA Weather Radio KHA-53 in Rochester. Your source for official weather information across the Western Finger Lakes and the Genesee Valley. KHA-53 operates on a frequency of 162.40 MHz. The 8 p.m. weather at Rochester, it was cloudy. The temperature was 70 degrees Fahrenheit or 21 degrees Celsius, the dew point 62 and the relative humidity 76%. The wind was west at 6 miles an hour. The pressure was 30.07 inches and rising. Repeating at Rochester, it was cloudy, temperature 70 degrees. Around the region at 8 p.m. skies ranged from mostly cloudy to cloudy. It was 68 at Erie, 67 at Buffalo, 67 at Niagara Falls, and 70 at Toronto. Syracuse reported 70, Elmira reported 72, Binghamton

recorded 69 and Watertown reported 65. The Oswego winds were from the west at 4 knots. The Central Lake Ontario buoy winds were west at 6 knots, with a temperature of 59 degrees, and the waves were 0 feet. The forecast for the Genesee Valley and Northern Finger Lakes, including Rochester, Geneseo, Canandaigua, Newark, and Fairhaven. Tonight, mostly cloudy this evening, then becoming partly cloudy with areas of fog developing after midnight. Lows in the upper 50s. Light winds. Saturday, areas of fog in the morning, otherwise mostly sunny. Highs ranging from the mid-70s on the hilltops to the upper 70s across the lower elevations. Light northeast winds. Saturday night, partly to mostly cloudy. Lows in the upper 50s. Light winds. Sunday, becoming mostly sunny. Highs ranging from the upper 70s on the hilltops to the lower 80s across the lower elevations. Light winds. Sunday night, mainly clear in the evening, then becoming partly cloudy. Lows ranging from around 60 inland to the mid-60s along the lake shore. Light winds. The forecast for the Southern Finger Lakes, including Pinyan, Seneca Falls, and Auburn. Tonight, partly to mostly cloudy with areas of fog developing after midnight. Lows in the upper 50s. Light winds. Saturday, areas of fog in the morning, otherwise mostly sunny. Highs in the upper 70s. Light winds. Saturday night, partly cloudy in the evening, then becoming mostly cloudy. Lows in the upper 50s. Light winds. Sunday, becoming mostly sunny. Highs around 80. Light winds. Sunday night, mainly clear in the evening, then becoming partly cloudy. Lows around 60. Light winds. And now the extended forecast. Monday, partly cloudy. Highs in the mid-80s. Tuesday, mostly cloudy. A 30% chance of showers and thunderstorms. Highs in the lower 90s. Lows in the upper 60s. Wednesday, partly cloudy. A chance of showers. Highs in the lower 90s. Lows in the mid-70s. Chance of rain 30%. Thursday, partly cloudy. Highs around 90. Lows in the mid-70s. Friday, mostly cloudy. A chance of showers. Highs in the mid-80s. Lows in the lower 70s. Chance of rain 30%. This is the NOAA Weather Radio KHA 53 in Rochester. Your source for official weather information across the Western Finger Lakes and the Genesee Valley. KHA 53 operates on a frequency of 162.40 MHz. The 8 p.m. weather at Rochester, it was cloudy. The temperature was 70 degrees Fahrenheit or 21 degrees Celsius, the dew point 62 and the relative humidity 76%. The wind was west at 6 miles an hour. The pressure was 30.07 inches and rising. Repeating at Rochester, it was cloudy, temperature 70 degrees. Around the region at 8 p.m. skies ranged from mostly cloudy to cloudy. It was 68 at Erie, 67 at Buffalo, 67 at Niagara Falls, and 70 at Toronto. Syracuse reported 70, Elmira reported 72, Binghamton reported 69, and Watertown reported 65. The Oswego winds were from the west at 4 knots. The Central Lake Ontario buoy winds were west at 6 knots, with a temperature of 59 degrees, and the waves were 0 feet. The forecast for the Genesee Valley and Northern Finger Lakes, including Rochester, Geneseo, Canandaigua, Newark, and Fairhaven. Tonight, mostly cloudy this evening, then becoming partly cloudy with areas of fog developing after midnight. Lows in the upper 50s. Light winds. Saturday, areas of fog in the morning, otherwise mostly sunny. Highs ranging from the mid-70s on the hilltops to the upper 70s across the lower elevations. Light northeast winds. Saturday night, partly to mostly cloudy. Lows in the upper 50s. Light winds. Sunday, becoming mostly sunny. Highs ranging from the upper 70s on the hilltops to the lower 80s across the lower elevations. Light winds. Sunday night, mainly clear in the evening, then becoming partly cloudy.
lows ranging from around 60 inland to the

60s along the lake shore. Light winds. The forecast for the Southern Finger Lakes, including Pinyan, Seneca Falls, and Auburn. Tonight, partly to mostly cloudy with areas of fog developing after midnight. Lows in the upper 50s. Light winds. Saturday, areas of fog in the morning, otherwise mostly sunny. Highs in the upper 70s. Light winds. Saturday night, partly cloudy in the evening, then becoming mostly cloudy. Lows in the upper 50s. Light winds. Sunday, becoming mostly sunny. Highs around 80. Light winds. Sunday night, mainly clear in the evening, then becoming partly cloudy. Lows around 60. Light winds. And now the extended forecast. Monday, partly cloudy. Highs in the mid-80s. Tuesday, mostly cloudy. A 30% chance of showers and thunderstorms. Highs in the lower 90s. Lows in the upper 60s. Wednesday, partly cloudy. A chance of showers. Highs in the lower 90s. Lows in the mid-70s. Chance of rain 30%. Thursday, partly cloudy. Highs around 90. Lows in the mid-70s. Friday, mostly cloudy. A chance of showers. Highs in the mid-80s. Lows in the lower 70s. Chance of rain 30%. This is the NOAA Weather Radio KHA 53 in Rochester. Your source for official weather information across the Western Finger Lakes and the Genesee Valley. KHA 53 operates on a frequency of 162.40 MHz. The 8 p.m. weather at Rochester, it was cloudy. The temperature was 70 degrees Fahrenheit or 21 degrees Celsius, the dew point 62 and the relative humidity 76%. The wind was west at 6 miles an hour. The pressure was 30.07 inches and rising. Repeating at Rochester, it was cloudy, temperature 70 degrees. Around the region at 8 p.m. skies ranged from mostly cloudy to cloudy. It was 68 at Erie, 67 at Buffalo, 67 at Niagara Falls, and 70 at Toronto. Syracuse reported 70, Elmira reported 72, Binghamton reported 69, and Watertown reported 65. The Oswego winds were from the west at 4 knots. The Central Lake Ontario buoy winds were west at 6 knots, with a temperature of 59 degrees, and the waves were 0 feet. Open lake forecast, 4, the Niagara River to Hamlin Beach beyond 5 miles from shore. Tonight, southwest winds 10 knots or less, increasing to 10 to 15 knots. Waves 1 foot or less. Saturday, northwest winds 10 knots or less, becoming northeast. Waves 1 foot or less. Saturday night, northeast winds less than 10 knots. Waves 1 foot or less. Sunday, light and variable winds. Waves 1 foot or less. Sunday night, northeast winds less than 10 knots. Waves 1 foot or less. Monday, east winds 10 knots or less, becoming southeast. Waves 1 foot or less. Tuesday, south winds 5 to 15 knots, becoming southwest. Waves 2 feet or less. Wednesday, southwest winds 10 to 15 knots, becoming west. Waves 1 to 2 feet. Open lake forecast, 4, Hamlin Beach to Mexico Bay beyond 5 miles from shore. Tonight, west winds 5 to 15 knots, becoming southwest. Waves 2 feet or less. Saturday, southwest winds 10 knots or less, becoming north. Waves 1 foot or less. Saturday night, north winds less than 10 knots. Waves 1 foot or less. Sunday, light and variable winds, becoming northwest 5 to 10 knots. Waves 1 foot or less. Sunday night, northwest winds 5 to 10 knots, becoming light and variable. Waves 1 foot or less. Monday, light and variable winds, becoming southeast 5 to 10 knots. Waves 1 foot or less. Tuesday, south winds 5 to 10 knots, becoming southwest. A chance of showers and thunderstorms. Waves 2 feet or less. Wednesday, southwest winds 5 to 15 knots, becoming west. A chance of showers. Waves 2 feet or less. Winds and waves higher and near thunderstorms. The forecast for the Genesee

Valley and Northern Finger Lakes, including Rochester, Geneseo, Canandaigua, Newark, and Fairhaven. Tonight, mostly cloudy this evening, then becoming partly cloudy with areas of fog developing after midnight. Lows in the upper 50s. Light winds. Saturday, areas of fog in the morning, otherwise mostly sunny. Highs ranging from the mid-70s on the hilltops to the upper 70s across the lower elevations. Light northeast winds. Saturday night, partly to mostly cloudy. Lows in the upper 50s. Light winds. Sunday, becoming mostly sunny. Highs ranging from the upper 70s on the hilltops to the lower 80s across the lower elevations. Light winds. Sunday night, mainly clear in the evening, then becoming partly cloudy. Lows ranging from around 60 inland to the mid-60s along the lake shore. Light winds. The forecast for the Southern Finger Lakes, including Pinyan, Seneca Falls, and Auburn. Tonight, partly to mostly cloudy with areas of fog developing after midnight. Lows in the upper 50s. Light winds. Saturday, areas of fog in the morning, otherwise mostly sunny. Highs in the upper 70s. Light winds. Saturday night, partly cloudy in the evening, then becoming mostly cloudy. Lows in the upper 50s. Light winds. Sunday, becoming mostly sunny. Highs around 80. Light winds. Sunday night, mainly clear in the evening, then becoming partly cloudy. Lows around 60. Light winds. And now the extended forecast. Monday, partly cloudy. Highs in the mid-80s. Tuesday, mostly cloudy. A 30% chance of showers and thunderstorms. Highs in the lower 90s. Lows in the upper 60s. Wednesday, partly cloudy. A chance of showers. Highs in the lower 90s. Lows in the mid-70s. Chance of rain 30%. Thursday, partly cloudy. Highs around 90. Lows in the mid-70s. Friday, mostly cloudy. A chance of showers. Highs in the mid-80s. Lows in the lower 70s. Chance of rain 30%. This is the NOAA Weather Radio KHA 53 in Rochester. Your source for official weather information across the Western Finger Lakes and the Genesee Valley. KHA 53 operates on a frequency of 162.40 MHz. The 9 p.m. weather at Rochester, it was cloudy. The temperature was 68 degrees Fahrenheit or 20 degrees Celsius, the dew point 62 and the relative humidity 81%. The wind was southwest at 5 miles an hour. The pressure was 30.07 inches and steady. Repeating at Rochester, it was cloudy, temperature 68 degrees. Around the region at 9 p.m. at Niagara Falls, it was partly cloudy, with a temperature of 65. It was mostly cloudy, with a temperature of 67 at Erie, 68 at Syracuse, 70 at Elmira, 67 at Binghamton, and 63 at Watertown. At Buffalo, it was cloudy, with a temperature of 65. At Oswego, winds were west at 5 knots, with a temperature of 63 degrees. The Central Lake Ontario buoy winds were from the west at 4 knots. The forecast for the Genesee Valley and Northern Finger Lakes, including Rochester, Geneseo, Canandaigua, Newark, and Fairhaven. Tonight, mostly cloudy this evening, then becoming partly cloudy with areas of fog developing after midnight. Lows in the upper 50s. Light winds. Saturday, areas of fog in the morning, otherwise mostly sunny. Highs ranging from the mid-70s on the hilltops to the upper 70s across the lower elevations. Light northeast winds. Saturday night, partly to mostly cloudy. Lows in the upper 50s. Light winds. Sunday, becoming mostly sunny. Highs ranging from the upper 70s on the hilltops to the lower 80s across the lower elevations. Light winds. Sunday night, mainly clear in the evening, then becoming partly cloudy. Lows ranging from around 60 inland to the mid-60s along the lake shore. Light winds. The forecast for the Southern Finger Lakes, including Pinyan, Seneca Falls, and Auburn. Tonight, partly to mostly cloudy with areas of fog developing after midnight. Lows in the upper 50s.

light winds. Saturday, areas of fog in the morning, otherwise mostly sunny. Highs in the upper 70s. Light winds. Saturday night, partly cloudy in the evening, then becoming mostly cloudy. Lows in the upper 50s. Light winds. Sunday, becoming mostly sunny. Highs around 80. Light winds. Sunday night, mainly clear in the evening, then becoming partly cloudy. Lows around 60. Light winds. And now the extended forecast. Monday, partly cloudy. Highs in the mid-80s. Tuesday, mostly cloudy. A 30% chance of showers and thunderstorms. Highs in the lower 90s. Lows in the upper 60s. Wednesday, partly cloudy. A chance of showers. Highs in the lower 90s. Lows in the mid-70s. Chance of rain 30%. Thursday, partly cloudy. Highs around 90. Lows in the mid-70s. Friday, mostly cloudy. A chance of showers. Highs in the mid-80s. Lows in the lower 70s. Chance of rain 30%. This is the NOAA Weather Radio KHA 53 in Rochester. Your source for official weather information across the Western Finger Lakes and the Genesee Valley. KHA 53 operates on a frequency of 162.40 MHz. The 9 p.m. weather at Rochester, it was cloudy. The temperature was 68 degrees Fahrenheit or 20 degrees Celsius, the dew point 62 and the relative humidity 81%. The wind was southwest at 5 miles an hour. The pressure was 30.07 inches and steady. Repeating at Rochester, it was cloudy, temperature 68 degrees. Around the region at 9 p.m. at Niagara Falls, it was partly cloudy, with a temperature of 65. It was mostly cloudy, with a temperature of 67 at Erie, 68 at Syracuse, 70 at Elmira, 67 at Binghamton, and 63 at Watertown. At Buffalo, it was cloudy, with a temperature of 65. At Oswego, winds were west at 5 knots, with a temperature of 63 degrees. The Central Lake Ontario buoy winds were from the west at 4 knots. The forecast for the Genesee Valley and Northern Finger Lakes, including Rochester, Geneseo, Canandaigua, Newark, and Fairhaven. Tonight, mostly cloudy this evening, then becoming partly cloudy with areas of fog developing after midnight. Lows in the upper 50s. Light winds. Saturday, areas of fog in the morning, otherwise mostly sunny. Highs ranging from the mid-70s on the hilltops to the upper 70s across the lower elevations. Light northeast winds. Saturday night, partly to mostly cloudy. Lows in the upper 50s. Light winds. Sunday, becoming mostly sunny. Highs ranging from the upper 70s on the hilltops to the lower 80s across the lower elevations. Light winds. Sunday night, mainly clear in the evening, then becoming partly cloudy. Lows ranging from around 60 inland to the mid-60s along the lake shore. Light winds. The forecast for the Southern Finger Lakes, including Pinyan, Seneca Falls, and Auburn. Tonight, partly to mostly cloudy with areas of fog developing after midnight. Lows in the upper 50s. Light winds. Saturday, areas of fog in the morning, otherwise mostly sunny. Highs in the upper 70s. Light winds. Saturday night, partly cloudy in the evening, then becoming mostly cloudy. Lows in the upper 50s. Light winds. Sunday, becoming mostly sunny. Highs around 80. Light winds. Sunday night, mainly clear in the evening, then becoming partly cloudy. Lows around 60. Light winds. And now the extended forecast. Monday, partly cloudy. Highs in the mid-80s. Tuesday, mostly cloudy. A 30% chance of showers and thunderstorms. Highs in the lower 90s. Lows in the upper 60s. Wednesday, partly cloudy. A chance of showers. Highs in the lower 90s. Lows in the mid-70s. Chance of rain 30%. Thursday, partly cloudy. Highs around 90. Lows in the mid-70s. Friday, mostly cloudy. A chance of showers. Highs in the mid-80s.

Lows in the lower 70s. Chance of rain 30%. This is the NOAA Weather Radio KHA 53 in Rochester. Your source for official weather information across the Western Finger Lakes and the Genesee Valley. KHA 53 operates on a frequency of 162.40 MHz. The 9 p.m. weather at Rochester, it was cloudy. The temperature was 68 degrees Fahrenheit or 20 degrees Celsius, the dew point 62 and the relative humidity 81%. The wind was southwest at 5 miles an hour. The pressure was 30.07 inches and steady. Repeating at Rochester, it was cloudy, temperature 68 degrees. Around the region at 9 p.m. at Niagara Falls, it was partly cloudy, with a temperature of 65. It was mostly cloudy, with a temperature of 67 at Erie, 68 at Syracuse, 70 at Elmira, 67 at Binghamton, and 63 at Watertown. At Buffalo, it was cloudy, with a temperature of 65. At Oswego, winds were west at 5 knots, with a temperature of 63 degrees. The Central Lake Ontario buoy winds were from the west at 4 knots. Around the region at 9 p.m. at Niagara Falls, it was partly cloudy, with a temperature of 65. It was mostly cloudy, with a temperature of 67 at Erie, 70 at Toronto, and 68 at Syracuse. Under mostly cloudy skies, Elmira reported 70, Binghamton reported 67, and Watertown reported 63. At Buffalo, it was cloudy, with a temperature of 65. At Oswego, winds were west at 5 knots, with a temperature of 63 degrees. The Central Lake Ontario buoy winds were from the west at 4 knots. The forecast for the Genesee Valley and Northern Finger Lakes, including Rochester, Geneseo, Canandaigua, Newark, and Fairhaven. Tonight, mostly cloudy this evening, then becoming partly cloudy with areas of fog developing after midnight. Lows in the upper 50s. Light winds. Saturday, areas of fog in the morning, otherwise mostly sunny. Highs ranging from the mid-70s on the hilltops to the upper 70s across the lower elevations. Light northeast winds. Saturday night, partly to mostly cloudy. Lows in the upper 50s. Light winds. Sunday, becoming mostly sunny. Highs ranging from the upper 70s on the hilltops to the lower 80s across the lower elevations. Light winds. Sunday night, mainly clear in the evening, then becoming partly cloudy. Lows ranging from around 60 inland to the mid-60s along the lake shore. Light winds. The forecast for the Southern Finger Lakes, including Tinian, Seneca Falls, and Auburn. Tonight, partly to mostly cloudy with areas of fog developing after midnight. Lows in the upper 50s. Light winds. Saturday, areas of fog in the morning, otherwise mostly sunny. Highs in the upper 70s. Light winds. Saturday night, partly cloudy in the evening, then becoming mostly cloudy. Lows in the upper 50s. Light winds. Sunday, becoming mostly sunny. Highs around 80. Light winds. Sunday night, mainly clear in the evening, then becoming partly cloudy. Lows around 60. Light winds. And now the extended forecast. Monday, partly cloudy. Highs in the mid-80s. Tuesday, mostly cloudy. A 30% chance of showers and thunderstorms. Highs in the lower 90s. Lows in the upper 60s. Wednesday, partly cloudy. A chance of showers. Highs in the lower 90s. Lows in the mid-70s. Chance of rain 30%. Thursday, partly cloudy. Highs around 90. Lows in the mid-70s. Friday, mostly cloudy. A chance of showers. Highs in the mid-80s. Lows in the lower 70s. Chance of rain 30%. This is the NOAA Weather Radio KHA 53 in Rochester. 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KHA 53 operates on a frequency of 162.40 MHz. The 9 p.m. weather at Rochester, it was cloudy. The temperature was 68 degrees Fahrenheit or 20 degrees Celsius, the dew point 62 and the relative humidity 81%. The wind was southwest at 5 miles an hour.

pressure was 30.07 inches and steady. Repeating at Rochester, it was cloudy, temperature 68 degrees. Around the region at 9 p.m. at Niagara Falls, it was partly cloudy, with a temperature of 65. It was mostly cloudy, with a temperature of 67 at Erie, 70 at Toronto, and 68 at Syracuse. Under mostly cloudy skies, Elmira reported 70, Binghamton reported 67, and Watertown reported 63. At Buffalo, it was cloudy, with a temperature of 65. At Oswego, winds were west at 5 knots, with a temperature of 63 degrees. The central Lake Ontario buoy winds were from the west at 4 knots. The forecast for the Genesee Valley and Northern Finger Lakes, including Rochester, Geneseo, Canandaigua, Newark, and Fairhaven. Tonight, mostly cloudy this evening, then becoming partly cloudy with areas of fog developing after midnight. Lows in the upper 50s. Light winds. Saturday, areas of fog in the morning, otherwise mostly sunny. Highs ranging from the mid-70s on the hilltops to the upper 70s across the lower elevations. Light northeast winds. Saturday night, partly to mostly cloudy. Lows in the upper 50s. Light winds. Sunday, becoming mostly sunny. Highs ranging from the upper 70s on the hilltops to the lower 80s across the lower elevations. Light winds. Sunday night, mainly clear in the evening, then becoming partly cloudy. Lows ranging from around 60 inland to the mid-60s along the lake shore. Light winds. The forecast for the Southern Finger Lakes, including Tinian, Seneca Falls, and Auburn. Tonight, partly to mostly cloudy with areas of fog developing after midnight. Lows in the upper 50s. Light winds. Saturday, areas of fog in the morning, otherwise mostly sunny. Highs in the upper 70s. Light winds. Saturday night, partly cloudy in the evening, then becoming mostly cloudy. Lows in the upper 50s. Light winds. Sunday, becoming mostly sunny. Highs around 80. Light winds. Sunday night, mainly clear in the evening, then becoming partly cloudy. Lows around 60. Light winds. And now the extended forecast. Monday, partly cloudy. Highs in the mid-80s. Tuesday, mostly cloudy. A 30% chance of showers and thunderstorms. Highs in the lower 90s. Lows in the upper 60s. Wednesday, partly cloudy. A chance of showers. Highs in the lower 90s. Lows in the mid-70s. Chance of rain 30%. Thursday, partly cloudy. Highs around 90. Lows in the mid-70s. Friday, mostly cloudy. A chance of showers. Highs in the mid-80s. Lows in the lower 70s. Chance of rain 30%. This is the NOAA Weather Radio KHA 53 in Rochester. Your source for official weather information across the Western Finger Lakes and the Genesee Valley. KHA 53 operates on a frequency of 162.40 MHz. The 9 p.m. weather at Rochester, it was cloudy. The temperature was 68 degrees Fahrenheit or 20 degrees Celsius, the dew point 62 and the relative humidity 81%. The wind was southwest at 5 miles an hour. The pressure was 30.07 inches and steady. Repeating at Rochester, it was cloudy, temperature 68 degrees. Around the region at 9 p.m. at Niagara Falls, it was partly cloudy, with a temperature of 65. It was mostly cloudy, with a temperature of 67 at Erie, 70 at Toronto, and 68 at Syracuse. Under mostly cloudy skies, Elmira reported 70, Binghamton reported 67, and Watertown reported 63. At Buffalo, it was cloudy, with a temperature of 65. At Oswego, winds were west at 5 knots, with a temperature of 63 degrees. The central Lake Ontario buoy winds were from the west at 4 knots. The forecast for the Genesee Valley and Northern Finger Lakes, including Rochester, Geneseo, Canandaigua, Newark, and Fairhaven. Tonight, mostly cloudy this evening, then becoming partly cloudy with areas of fog developing after midnight. Lows in the upper 50s. Light winds. Saturday, areas of fog

in the morning, otherwise mostly sunny. Highs ranging from the mid-70s on the hilltops to the upper 70s across the lower elevations. Light northeast winds. Saturday night, partly to mostly cloudy. Lows in the upper 50s. Light winds. Sunday, becoming mostly sunny. Highs ranging from the upper 70s on the hilltops to the lower 80s across the lower elevations. Light winds. Sunday night, mainly clear in the evening, then becoming partly cloudy. Lows ranging from around 60 inland to the mid-60s along the lake shore. Light winds. The forecast for the Southern Finger Lakes, including Pinyan, Seneca Falls, and Auburn. Tonight, partly to mostly cloudy with areas of fog developing after midnight. Lows in the upper 50s. Light winds. Saturday, areas of fog in the morning, otherwise mostly sunny. Highs in the upper 70s. Light winds. Saturday night, partly cloudy in the evening, then becoming mostly cloudy. Lows in the upper 50s. Light winds. Sunday, becoming mostly sunny. Highs around 80. Light winds. Sunday night, mainly clear in the evening, then becoming partly cloudy. Lows around 60. Light winds. And now the extended forecast. Monday, partly cloudy. Highs in the mid-80s. Tuesday, mostly cloudy. A 30% chance of showers and thunderstorms. Highs in the lower 90s. Lows in the upper 60s. Wednesday, partly cloudy. A chance of showers. Highs in the lower 90s. Lows in the mid-70s. Chance of rain 30%. Thursday, partly cloudy. Highs around 90. Lows in the mid-70s. Friday, mostly cloudy. A chance of showers. Highs in the mid-80s. Lows in the lower 70s. Chance of rain 30%. This is the NOAA Weather Radio KHA-53 in Rochester. Your source for official weather information across the Western Finger Lakes and the Genesee Valley. KHA-53 operates on a frequency of 162.40 MHz. The 9 p.m. weather at Rochester, it was cloudy. The temperature was 68 degrees Fahrenheit or 20 degrees Celsius, the dew point 62 and the relative humidity 81%. The wind was southwest at 5 miles an hour. The pressure was 30.07 inches and steady. Repeating at Rochester, it was cloudy, temperature 68 degrees. Around the region at 9 p.m. at Niagara Falls, it was partly cloudy, with a temperature of 65. It was mostly cloudy, with a temperature of 67 at Erie, 70 at Toronto, and 68 at Syracuse. Under mostly cloudy skies, Elmira reported 70, Binghamton reported 67, and Watertown reported 63. At Buffalo, it was cloudy, with a temperature of 65. At Oswego, winds were west at 5 knots, with a temperature of 63 degrees. The Central Lake Ontario buoy winds were from the west at 4 knots. The forecast for the Genesee Valley and Northern Finger Lakes, including Rochester, Geneseo, Canandaigua, Newark, and Fairhaven. Tonight, mostly cloudy this evening, then becoming partly cloudy with areas of fog developing after midnight. Lows in the upper 50s. Light winds. Saturday, areas of fog in the morning, otherwise mostly sunny. Highs ranging from the mid-70s on the hilltops to the upper 70s across the lower elevations. Light northeast winds. Saturday night, partly to mostly cloudy. Lows in the upper 50s. Light winds. Sunday, becoming mostly sunny. Highs ranging from the upper 70s on the hilltops to the lower 80s across the lower elevations. Light winds. Sunday night, mainly clear in the evening, then becoming partly cloudy. Lows ranging from around 60 inland to the mid-60s along the lake shore. Light winds. The forecast for the Southern Finger Lakes, including Pinyan, Seneca Falls, and Auburn. Tonight, partly to mostly cloudy with areas of fog developing after midnight. Lows in the upper 50s. Light winds. Saturday, areas of fog in the morning, otherwise mostly sunny. Highs in the upper 70s. Light winds. Saturday night, partly cloudy in the evening, then becoming mostly cloudy.

lows in the upper 50s. Light winds. Sunday, becoming mostly sunny. Highs around 80. Light winds. Sunday night, mainly clear in the evening, then becoming partly cloudy. Lows around 60. Light winds. And now the extended forecast. Monday, partly cloudy. Highs in the mid-80s. Tuesday, mostly cloudy. A 30% chance of showers and thunderstorms. Highs in the lower 90s. Lows in the upper 60s. Wednesday, partly cloudy. A chance of showers. Highs in the lower 90s. Lows in the mid-70s. Chance of rain 30%. Thursday, partly cloudy. Highs around 90. Lows in the mid-70s. Friday, mostly cloudy. A chance of showers. Highs in the mid-80s. Lows in the lower 70s. Chance of rain 30%. This is the NOAA Weather Radio KHA 53 in Rochester. Your source for official weather information across the Western Finger Lakes and the Genesee Valley. KHA 53 operates on a frequency of 162.40 MHz. The 9 p.m. weather at Rochester, it was cloudy. The temperature was 68 degrees Fahrenheit or 20 degrees Celsius, the dew point 62 and the relative humidity 81%. The wind was southwest at 5 miles an hour. The pressure was 30.07 inches and steady. Repeating at Rochester, it was cloudy, temperature 68 degrees. Around the region at 9 p.m. at Niagara Falls, it was partly cloudy, with a temperature of 65. It was mostly cloudy, with a temperature of 67 at Erie, 70 at Toronto, and 68 at Syracuse. Under mostly cloudy skies, Elmira reported 70, Binghamton reported 67, and Watertown reported 63. At Buffalo, it was cloudy, with a temperature of 65. At Oswego, winds were west at 5 knots, with a temperature of 63 degrees. The Central Lake Ontario buoy winds were from the west at 4 knots. The forecast for the Genesee Valley and Northern Finger Lakes, including Rochester, Geneseo, Canandaigua, Newark, and Fairhaven. Tonight, mostly cloudy this evening, then becoming partly cloudy with areas of fog developing after midnight. Lows in the upper 50s. Light winds. Saturday, areas of fog in the morning, otherwise mostly sunny. Highs ranging from the mid-70s on the hilltops to the upper 70s across the lower elevations. Light northeast winds. Saturday night, partly to mostly cloudy. Lows in the upper 50s. Light winds. Sunday, becoming mostly sunny. Highs ranging from the upper 70s on the hilltops to the lower 80s across the lower elevations. Light winds. Sunday night, mainly clear in the evening, then becoming partly cloudy. Lows ranging from around 60 inland to the mid-60s along the lake shore. Light winds. The forecast for the Southern Finger Lakes, including Pinyan, Seneca Falls, and Auburn. Tonight, partly to mostly cloudy with areas of fog developing after midnight. Lows in the upper 50s. Light winds. Saturday, areas of fog in the morning, otherwise mostly sunny. Highs in the upper 70s. Light winds. Saturday night, partly cloudy in the evening, then becoming mostly cloudy. Lows in the upper 50s. Light winds. Sunday, becoming mostly sunny. Highs around 80. Light winds. Sunday night, mainly clear in the evening, then becoming partly cloudy. Lows around 60. Light winds. And now the extended forecast. Monday, partly cloudy. Highs in the mid-80s. Tuesday, mostly cloudy. A 30% chance of showers and thunderstorms. Highs in the lower 90s. Lows in the upper 60s. Wednesday, partly cloudy. A chance of showers. Highs in the lower 90s. Lows in the mid-70s. Chance of rain 30%. Thursday, partly cloudy. Highs around 90. Lows in the mid-70s. Friday, mostly cloudy. A chance of showers. Highs in the mid-80s. Lows in the lower 70s. Chance of rain 30%. The Nearshore Marine Forecast, for the Niagara River to Hamlin.
along Lake Ontario. Tonight, southwest winds 10 knots or less becoming south. Mostly cloudy this evening, then becoming partly cloudy. Waves 1 foot or less. Saturday, west winds 10 knots or less becoming northeast. Mostly sunny. Waves 1 foot or less. Saturday night, northeast winds less than 10 knots. Partly to mostly cloudy. Waves 1 foot or less. Sunday, light and variable winds. Partly to mostly sunny. Waves 1 foot or less. Sunday night, northeast winds less than 10 knots. Partly cloudy. Waves 1 foot or less. Mondays 1 foot or less. Sunday night, northeast winds less than 10 knots. Partly cloudy. Waves 1 foot or less. Monday, east winds 10 knots or less becoming south. Partly to mostly cloudy. Waves 1 foot or less. Tuesday, southwest winds 5 to 15 knots. Partly to mostly cloudy. Waves 2 feet or less. Wednesday, southwest winds 5 to 15 knots. Partly cloudy. Waves 1 to 2 feet. The Nearshore Marine Forecast, 4, Heron Beach to Mexico Bay. Tonight, west winds 5 to 10 knots becoming southwest. Partly to mostly cloudy. Waves 1 foot or less. Saturday, southwest winds 10 knots or less becoming northeast. Partly to mostly sunny. Waves 1 foot or less. Saturday night, light and variable winds. Partly to mostly cloudy. Waves 1 foot or less. Sunday, light and variable winds becoming northwest 5 to 10 knots. Becoming mostly sunny. Waves 1 foot or less. Sunday night, northwest winds less than 10 knots. Partly cloudy. Waves 1 foot or less. Monday, south winds less than 10 knots becoming southeast. Partly to mostly cloudy. Waves 1 foot or less. Tuesday, south winds 10 knots or less becoming southwest. A chance of showers and thunderstorms. Waves 1 foot or less. Wednesday, southwest winds 5 to 15 knots becoming west. A chance of showers. Waves 2 feet or less. Winds and waves higher and near thunderstorms. The water temperature off Rochester is 56 degrees. This is the NOAA Weather Radio KHA 53 in Rochester. Your source for official weather information across the Western Finger Lakes and the Genesee Valley. KHA 53 operates on a frequency of 162.40 MHz. The 9 p.m. weather at Rochester, it was cloudy. The temperature was 68 degrees Fahrenheit or 20 degrees Celsius, the dew point 62 and the relative humidity 81%. The wind was southwest at 5 miles an hour. The pressure was 30.07 inches and steady. Repeating at Rochester, it was cloudy, temperature 68 degrees. Around the region at 9 p.m. at Niagara Falls, it was partly cloudy, with a temperature of 65. It was mostly cloudy, with a temperature of 67 at Erie, 70 at Toronto, and 68 at Syracuse. Under mostly cloudy skies, Elmira reported 70, Binghamton reported 67, and Watertown reported 63. At Buffalo, it was cloudy, with a temperature of 65. At Oswego, winds were west at 5 knots, with a temperature of 63 degrees. The Central Lake Ontario buoy winds were from the west at 4 knots. The forecast for the Genesee Valley and Northern Finger Lakes, including Rochester, Geneseo, Canandaigua, Newark, and Fairhaven. Tonight, mostly cloudy this evening, then becoming partly cloudy with areas of fog developing after midnight. Lows in the upper 50s. Light winds. Saturday, areas of fog in the morning, otherwise mostly sunny. Highs ranging from the mid-70s on the hilltops to the upper 70s across the lower elevations. Light northeast winds. Saturday night, partly to mostly cloudy. Lows in the upper 50s. Light winds. Sunday, becoming mostly sunny. Highs ranging from the upper 70s on the hilltops to the lower 80s across the lower elevations. Light winds. Sunday night, mainly clear in the evening, then becoming partly cloudy. Lows ranging from around 60 inland to the mid-60s along the lake shore.

forecasts for the southern Finger Lakes, including Tinian, Seneca Falls, and Auburn. Tonight, partly to mostly cloudy with areas of fog developing after midnight. Lows in the upper 50s. Light winds. Saturday, areas of fog in the morning, otherwise mostly sunny. Highs in the upper 70s. Light winds. Saturday night, partly cloudy in the evening, then becoming mostly cloudy. Lows in the upper 50s. Light winds. Sunday, becoming mostly sunny. Highs around 80. Light winds. Sunday night, mainly clear in the evening, then becoming partly cloudy. Lows around 60. Light winds. And now the extended forecast. Monday, partly cloudy. Highs in the mid-80s. Tuesday, mostly cloudy. A 30% chance of showers and thunderstorms. Highs in the lower 90s. Lows in the upper 60s. Wednesday, partly cloudy. A chance of showers. Highs in the lower 90s. Lows in the mid-70s. Chance of rain 30%. Thursday, partly cloudy. Highs around 90. Lows in the mid-70s. Friday, mostly cloudy. A chance of showers. Highs in the mid-80s. Lows in the lower 70s. Chance of rain 30%. This is the NOAA Weather Radio KHA 53 in Rochester. Your source for official weather information across the Western Finger Lakes and the Genesee Valley. KHA 53 operates on a frequency of 162.40 MHz. The 9 p.m. weather at Rochester, it was cloudy. The temperature was 68 degrees Fahrenheit or 20 degrees Celsius, the dew point 62 and the relative humidity 81%. The wind was southwest at 5 miles an hour. The pressure was 30.07 inches and steady. Repeating at Rochester, it was cloudy, temperature 68 degrees. Around the region at 9 p.m. at Niagara Falls, it was partly cloudy, with a temperature of 65. It was mostly cloudy, with a temperature of 67 at Erie, 70 at Toronto, and 68 at Syracuse. Under mostly cloudy skies, Elmira reported 70, Binghamton reported 67, and Watertown reported 63. At Buffalo, it was cloudy, with a temperature of 65. At Oswego, winds were west at 5 knots, with a temperature of 63 degrees. The Central Lake Ontario buoy winds were from the west at 4 knots. The forecast for the Genesee Valley and Northern Finger Lakes, including Rochester, Geneseo, Canandaigua, Newark, and Fairhaven. Tonight, mostly cloudy this evening, then becoming partly cloudy with areas of fog developing after midnight. Lows in the upper 50s. Light winds. Saturday, areas of fog in the morning, otherwise mostly sunny. Highs ranging from the mid-70s on the hilltops to the upper 70s across the lower elevations. Light northeast winds. Saturday night, partly to mostly cloudy. Lows in the upper 50s. Light winds. Sunday, becoming mostly sunny. Highs ranging from the upper 70s on the hilltops to the lower 80s across the lower elevations. Light winds. Sunday night, mainly clear in the evening, then becoming partly cloudy. Lows ranging from around 60 inland to the mid-60s along the lake shore. Light winds. The forecast for the Southern Finger Lakes, including Tinian, Seneca Falls, and Auburn. Tonight, partly to mostly cloudy with areas of fog developing after midnight. Lows in the upper 50s. Light winds. Saturday, areas of fog in the morning, otherwise mostly sunny. Highs in the upper 70s. Light winds. Saturday night, partly cloudy in the evening, then becoming mostly cloudy. Lows in the upper 50s. Light winds. Sunday, becoming mostly sunny. Highs around 80. Light winds. Sunday night, mainly clear in the evening, then becoming partly cloudy. Lows around 60. Light winds. And now the extended forecast. Monday, partly cloudy. Highs in the mid-80s. Tuesday, mostly cloudy. A 30% chance of showers and thunderstorms. Highs in the lower 90s. Lows in the upper 60s. Wednesday, partly cloudy.

The temperature was 68 degrees Fahrenheit or 20 degrees Celsius, the dew point 62 and the relative humidity 81%. The wind was southwest at 5 miles an hour. The pressure was 30.07 inches and steady. Repeating at Rochester, it was cloudy, temperature 68 degrees. Around the region at 9 p.m. at Niagara Falls, it was partly cloudy, with a temperature of 65. It was mostly cloudy, with a temperature of 67 at Erie, 70 at Toronto, and 68 at Syracuse. Under mostly cloudy skies, Elmira reported 70, Binghamton reported 67, and Watertown reported 63. At Buffalo, it was cloudy, with a temperature of 65. At Oswego, winds were west at 5 knots, with a temperature of 63 degrees. The central Lake Ontario buoy winds were from the west at 4 knots. The forecast for the Genesee Valley and Northern Finger Lakes, including Rochester, Geneseo, Canandaigua, Newark, and Fairhaven. Tonight, mostly cloudy this evening, then becoming partly cloudy with areas of fog developing after midnight. Lows in the upper 50s. Light winds. Saturday, areas of fog in the morning, otherwise mostly sunny. Highs ranging from the mid-70s on the hilltops to the upper 70s across the lower elevations. Light northeast winds. Saturday night, partly to mostly cloudy. Lows in the upper 50s. Light winds. Sunday, becoming mostly sunny. Highs ranging from the upper 70s on the hilltops to the lower 80s across the lower elevations. Light winds. Sunday night, mainly clear in the evening, then becoming partly cloudy. Lows ranging from around 60 inland to the mid-60s along the lake shore. Light winds. The forecast for the Southern Finger Lakes, including Pinyan, Seneca Falls, and Auburn. Tonight, partly to mostly cloudy with areas of fog developing after midnight. Lows in the upper 50s. Light winds. Saturday, areas of fog in the morning, otherwise mostly sunny. Highs in the upper 70s. Light winds. Saturday night, partly cloudy in the evening, then becoming mostly cloudy. Lows in the upper 50s. Light winds. Sunday, becoming mostly sunny. Highs around 80. Light winds. Sunday night, mainly clear in the evening, then becoming partly cloudy. Lows around 60. Light winds. And now the extended forecast. Monday, partly cloudy. Highs in the mid-80s. Tuesday, mostly cloudy. A 30% chance of showers and thunderstorms. Highs in the lower 90s. Lows in the upper 60s. Wednesday, partly cloudy. A chance of showers. Highs in the lower 90s. Lows in the mid-70s. Chance of rain 30%. Thursday, partly cloudy. Highs around 90. Lows in the mid-70s. Friday, mostly cloudy. A chance of showers. Highs in the mid-80s. Lows in the lower 70s. Chance of rain 30%. This is the NOAA Weather Radio KHA 53 in Rochester. Your source for official weather information across the Western Finger Lakes and the Genesee Valley. KHA 53 operates on a frequency of 162.40 MHz. The 9 p.m. weather at Rochester, it was cloudy. The temperature was 68 degrees Fahrenheit or 20 degrees Celsius, the dew point 62 and the relative humidity 81%. The wind was southwest at 5 miles an hour. The pressure was 30.07 inches and steady. Repeating at Rochester, it was cloudy, temperature 68 degrees. Around the region at 9 p.m. at Niagara Falls, it was partly cloudy, with a temperature of 65. It was mostly cloudy, with a temperature of 67 at Erie, 70 at Toronto, and 68 at Syracuse. Under mostly cloudy skies, Elmira reported 70, Binghamton reported 67, and Watertown reported 63. At Buffalo, it was cloudy, with a temperature of 65. At Oswego, winds were west at 5 knots, with a temperature of 63 degrees. The central Lake Ontario buoy winds were from the west at 4 knots. The forecast for the Genesee Valley and Northern Finger Lakes, including Rochester, Geneseo, Canandaigua, Newark, and Fairhaven. Tonight, mostly cloudy this evening,

then becoming partly cloudy with areas of fog developing after midnight. Lows in the upper 50s. Light winds. Saturday, areas of fog in the morning, otherwise mostly sunny. Highs ranging from the mid-70s on the hilltops to the upper 70s across the lower elevations. Light northeast winds. Saturday night, partly to mostly cloudy. Lows in the upper 50s. Light winds. Sunday, becoming mostly sunny. Highs ranging from the upper 70s on the hilltops to the lower 80s across the lower elevations. Light winds. Sunday night, mainly clear in the evening, then becoming partly cloudy. Lows ranging from around 60 inland to the mid-60s along the lake shore. Light winds. The forecast for the Southern Finger Lakes, including Pinyan, Seneca Falls, and Auburn. Tonight, partly to mostly cloudy with areas of fog developing after midnight. Lows in the upper 50s. Light winds. Saturday, areas of fog in the morning, otherwise mostly sunny. Highs in the upper 70s. Light winds. Saturday night, partly cloudy in the evening, then becoming mostly cloudy. Lows in the upper 50s. Light winds. Sunday, becoming mostly sunny. Highs around 80. Light winds. Sunday night, mainly clear in the evening, then becoming partly cloudy. Lows around 60. Light winds. And now the extended forecast. Monday, partly cloudy. Highs in the mid-80s. Tuesday, mostly cloudy. A 30% chance of showers and thunderstorms. Highs in the lower 90s. Lows in the upper 60s. Wednesday, partly cloudy. A chance of showers. Highs in the lower 90s. Lows in the mid-70s. Chance of rain 30%. Thursday, partly cloudy. Highs around 90. Lows in the mid-70s. Friday, mostly cloudy. A chance of showers. Highs in the mid-80s. Lows in the lower 70s. Chance of rain 30%. This is the NOAA Weather Radio KHA-53 in Rochester. Your source for official weather information across the Western Finger Lakes and the Genesee Valley. KHA-53 operates on a frequency of 162.40 MHz. The 9 p.m. weather at Rochester, it was cloudy. The temperature was 68 degrees Fahrenheit or 20 degrees Celsius, the dew point 62 and the relative humidity 81%. The wind was southwest at 5 miles an hour. The pressure was 30.07 inches and steady. Repeating at Rochester, it was cloudy, temperature 68 degrees. Around the region at 9 p.m. at Niagara Falls, it was partly cloudy, with a temperature of 65. It was mostly cloudy, with a temperature of 67 at Erie, 70 at Toronto, and 68 at Syracuse. Under mostly cloudy skies, Elmira reported 70, Binghamton reported 67, and Watertown reported 63. At Buffalo, it was cloudy, with a temperature of 65. At Oswego, winds were west at 5 knots, with a temperature of 63 degrees. The Central Lake Ontario buoy winds were from the west at 4 knots. The forecast for the Genesee Valley and Northern Finger Lakes, including Rochester, Geneseo, Canandaigua, Newark, and Fairhaven. Tonight, mostly cloudy this evening, then becoming partly cloudy with areas of fog developing after midnight. Lows in the upper 50s. Light winds. Saturday, areas of fog in the morning, otherwise mostly sunny. Highs ranging from the mid-70s on the hilltops to the upper 70s across the lower elevations. Light northeast winds. Saturday night, partly to mostly cloudy. Lows in the upper 50s. Light winds. Sunday, becoming mostly sunny. Highs ranging from the upper 70s on the hilltops to the lower 80s across the lower elevations. Light winds. Sunday night, mainly clear in the evening, then becoming partly cloudy. Lows ranging from around 60 inland to the mid-60s along the lake shore. Light winds. The forecast for the Southern Finger Lakes, including Pinyan, Seneca Falls, and Auburn. Tonight, partly to mostly cloudy with areas of fog developing after midnight. Lows in the upper 50s. Light winds. Saturday, areas of fog in the morning.

otherwise mostly sunny. Highs in the upper 70s. Light winds. Saturday night, partly cloudy in the evening, then becoming mostly cloudy. Lows in the upper 50s. Light winds. Sunday, becoming mostly sunny. Highs around 80. Light winds. Sunday night, mainly clear in the evening, then becoming partly cloudy. Lows around 60. Light winds. And now the extended forecast. Monday, partly cloudy. Highs in the mid-80s. Tuesday, mostly cloudy. A 30% chance of showers and thunderstorms. Highs in the lower 90s. Lows in the upper 60s. Wednesday, partly cloudy. A chance of showers. Highs in the lower 90s. Lows in the mid-70s. Chance of rain 30%. Thursday, partly cloudy. Highs around 90. Lows in the mid-70s. Friday, mostly cloudy. A chance of showers. Highs in the mid-80s. Lows in the lower 70s. Chance of rain 30%. This is the NOAA Weather Radio KHA 53 in Rochester. Your source for official weather information across the Western Finger Lakes and the Genesee Valley. KHA 53 operates on a frequency of 162.40 MHz. The 9 p.m. weather at Rochester, it was cloudy. The temperature was 68 degrees Fahrenheit or 20 degrees Celsius, the dew point 62 and the relative humidity 81%. The wind was southwest at 5 miles an hour. The pressure was 30.07 inches and steady. Repeating at Rochester, it was cloudy, temperature 68 degrees. Around the region at 9 p.m. at Niagara Falls, it was partly cloudy, with a temperature of 65. It was mostly cloudy, with a temperature of 67 at Erie, 70 at Toronto, and 68 at Syracuse. Under mostly cloudy skies, Elmira reported 70, Binghamton reported 67, and Watertown reported 63. At Buffalo, it was cloudy, with a temperature of 65. At Oswego, winds were west at 5 knots, with a temperature of 63 degrees. The Central Lake Ontario buoy winds were from the west at 4 knots. The forecast for the Genesee Valley and Northern Finger Lakes, including Rochester, Geneseo, Canandaigua, Newark, and Fairhaven. Tonight, mostly cloudy this evening, then becoming partly cloudy with areas of fog developing after midnight. Lows in the upper 50s. Light winds. Saturday, areas of fog in the morning, otherwise mostly sunny. Highs ranging from the mid-70s on the hilltops to the upper 70s across the lower elevations. Light northeast winds. Saturday night, partly to mostly cloudy. Lows in the upper 50s. Light winds. Sunday, becoming mostly sunny. Highs ranging from the upper 70s on the hilltops to the lower 80s across the lower elevations. Light winds. Sunday night, mainly clear in the evening, then becoming partly cloudy. Lows ranging from around 60 inland to the mid-60s along the lake shore. Light winds. The forecast for the Southern Finger Lakes, including Pinyan, Seneca Falls, and Auburn. Tonight, partly to mostly cloudy with areas of fog developing after midnight. Lows in the upper 50s. Light winds. Saturday, areas of fog in the morning, otherwise mostly sunny. Highs in the upper 70s. Light winds. Saturday night, partly cloudy in the evening, then becoming mostly cloudy. Lows in the upper 50s. Light winds. Sunday, becoming mostly sunny. Highs around 80. Light winds. Sunday night, mainly clear in the evening, then becoming partly cloudy. Lows around 60. Light winds. And now the extended forecast. Monday, partly cloudy. Highs in the mid-80s. Tuesday, mostly cloudy. A 30% chance of showers and thunderstorms. Highs in the lower 90s. Lows in the upper 60s. Wednesday, partly cloudy. A chance of showers. Highs in the lower 90s. Lows in the mid-70s. Chance of rain 30%. Thursday, partly cloudy. Highs around 90. Lows in the mid-70s. Friday, mostly cloudy. A chance of showers.

highs in the mid-80s, lows in the lower 70s, chance of rain 30%. This is the NOAA Weather Radio KHA-53 in Rochester, your source for official weather information across the Western Finger Lakes and the Genesee Valley. KHA-53 operates on a frequency of 162.40 MHz. The 9 p.m. weather at Rochester, it was cloudy. The temperature was 68 degrees Fahrenheit or 20 degrees Celsius, the dew point 62 and the relative humidity 81%. The wind was southwest at 5 miles an hour. The pressure was 30.07 inches and steady. Repeating at Rochester, it was cloudy, temperature 68 degrees. Around the region at 9 p.m. at Niagara Falls, it was partly cloudy, with a temperature of 65. It was mostly cloudy, with a temperature of 67 at Erie, 70 at Toronto, and 68 at Syracuse. Under mostly cloudy skies, Elmira reported 70, Binghamton reported 67, and Watertown reported 63. At Buffalo, it was cloudy, with a temperature of 65. At Oswego, winds were west at 5 knots, with a temperature of 63 degrees. The Central Lake Ontario buoy winds were from the west at 4 knots. The forecast for the Genesee Valley and Northern Finger Lakes, including Rochester, Geneseo, Canandaigua, Newark, and Fairhaven. Tonight, mostly cloudy this evening, then becoming partly cloudy with areas of fog developing after midnight. Lows in the upper 50s. Light winds. Saturday, areas of fog in the morning, otherwise mostly sunny. Highs ranging from the mid-70s on the hilltops to the upper 70s across the lower elevations. Light northeast winds. Saturday night, partly to mostly cloudy. Lows in the upper 50s. Light winds. Sunday, becoming mostly sunny. Highs ranging from the upper 70s on the hilltops to the lower 80s across the lower elevations. Light winds. Sunday night, mainly clear in the evening, then becoming partly cloudy. Lows ranging from around 60 inland to the mid-60s along the lake shore. Light winds. The forecast for the Southern Finger Lakes, including Pinyan, Seneca Falls, and Auburn. Tonight, partly to mostly cloudy with areas of fog developing after midnight. Lows in the upper 50s. Light winds. Saturday, areas of fog in the morning, otherwise mostly sunny. Highs in the upper 70s. Light winds. Saturday night, partly cloudy in the evening, then becoming mostly cloudy. Lows in the upper 50s. Light winds. Sunday, becoming mostly sunny. Highs around 80. Light winds. Sunday night, mainly clear in the evening, then becoming partly cloudy. Lows around 60. Light winds. And now the extended forecast. Monday, partly cloudy. Highs in the mid-80s. Tuesday, mostly cloudy. A 30% chance of showers and thunderstorms. Highs in the lower 90s. Lows in the upper 60s. Wednesday, partly cloudy. A chance of showers. Highs in the lower 90s. Lows in the mid-70s. Chance of rain 30%. Thursday, partly cloudy. Highs around 90. Lows in the mid-70s. Friday, mostly cloudy. A chance of showers. Highs in the mid-80s. Lows in the lower 70s. Chance of rain 30%. Open Lake Forecast, 4, the Niagara River to Hamlin Beach beyond 5 miles from shore. Tonight, southwest winds 10 knots or less, increasing to 10 to 15 knots. Waves 1 foot or less. Saturday, northwest winds 10 knots or less, becoming northeast. Waves 1 foot or less. Saturday night, northeast winds less than 10 knots. Waves 1 foot or less. Sunday, light and variable winds. Waves 1 foot or less. Sunday night, northeast winds less than 10 knots. Waves 1 foot or less. Monday, east winds 10 knots or less, becoming southeast. Waves 1 foot or less. Tuesday, south winds 5 to 15 knots, becoming southwest. Waves 2 feet or less. Wednesday, southwest winds 10 to 15 knots, becoming west. Waves 1 to 2 feet. The forecast for the Genesee Valley.

and northern Finger Lakes, including Rochester, Geneseo, Canandaigua, Newark, and Fairhaven. Overnight, partly to mostly cloudy with some patchy fog developing late. Lows in the upper 50s. Light winds. Saturday, some patchy fog in the morning, otherwise mostly sunny. Highs ranging from the mid-70s on the hilltops to the upper 70s across the lower elevations. Light northeast winds. Saturday night, partly to mostly cloudy. Lows in the upper 50s. Light winds. Sunday, becoming mostly sunny. Highs ranging from the upper 70s on the hilltops to the lower 80s across the lower elevations. Light winds. Sunday night, mainly clear in the evening, then becoming partly cloudy. Lows ranging from around 60 inland to the mid-60s along the lake shore. Light winds. The forecast for the Southern Finger Lakes, including Pinyan, Seneca Falls, and Auburn. Overnight, partly to mostly cloudy with some patchy fog developing late. Lows in the upper 50s. Light northeast winds. Saturday, some patchy fog in the morning, otherwise mostly sunny. Highs in the upper 70s. Light winds. Saturday night, partly cloudy in the evening, then becoming mostly cloudy. Lows in the upper 50s. Light winds. Sunday, becoming mostly sunny. Highs around 80. Light winds. Sunday night, mainly clear in the evening, then becoming partly cloudy. Lows around 60. Light winds. And now the extended forecast. Monday, partly cloudy. Highs in the mid-80s. Tuesday, mostly cloudy. A 30% chance of showers and thunderstorms. Highs in the lower 90s. Lows in the upper 60s. Wednesday, partly cloudy. A chance of showers. Highs in the lower 90s. Lows in the mid-70s. Chance of rain 30%. Thursday, partly cloudy. Highs around 90. Lows in the mid-70s. Friday, mostly cloudy. A chance of showers. Highs in the mid-80s. Lows in the lower 70s. Chance of rain 30%. Open lake forecast, 4, the Niagara River to Hamlin Beach beyond 5 miles from shore. Overnight, west winds 10 knots or less becoming southwest 10 to 15 knots. Patchy fog late. Waves 1 foot or less. Saturday, northwest winds 10 knots or less becoming northeast. Patchy fog in the morning. Waves 1 foot or less. Saturday night, northeast winds less than 10 knots. Waves 1 foot or less. Sunday, light and variable winds. Waves 1 foot or less. Sunday night, northeast winds less than 10 knots. Waves 1 foot or less. Monday, east winds 10 knots or less becoming southeast. Waves 1 foot or less. Tuesday, south winds 5 to 15 knots becoming southwest. Waves 2 feet or less. Wednesday, southwest winds 10 to 15 knots becoming west. Waves 1 to 2 feet. Open lake forecast, 4, Hamlin Beach to Mexico Bay beyond 5 miles from shore. Overnight, west winds 5 to 10 knots becoming southwest. Patchy fog late. Waves 1 foot or less. Saturday, southwest winds 10 knots or less becoming north. Patchy fog early. Waves 1 foot or less. Saturday night, north winds less than 10 knots. Waves 1 foot or less. Sunday, light and variable winds becoming northwest 5 to 10 knots. Waves 1 foot or less. Sunday night, northwest winds 5 to 10 knots becoming light and variable. Waves 1 foot or less. Monday, light and variable winds becoming southeast 5 to 10 knots. Waves 1 foot or less. Tuesday, south winds 5 to 10 knots becoming southwest. A chance of showers and thunderstorms. Waves 2 feet or less. Wednesday, southwest winds 5 to 15 knots becoming west. A chance of showers. Waves 2 feet or less. Winds and waves higher in and near thunderstorms. This is the NOAA Weather Radio KHA 53 in Rochester. 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

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The 10 p.m. weather at Rochester, it was mostly cloudy. The temperature was 66 degrees Fahrenheit or 19 degrees Celsius, the dew point 62 and the relative humidity 87%. The wind was southwest at 5 miles an hour. The pressure was 30.08 inches and rising. Repeating at Rochester, it was mostly cloudy, temperature 66 degrees. Around the region at 10 p.m. at Niagara Falls, it was partly cloudy, with a temperature of 63. It was mostly cloudy, with a temperature of 67 at Erie, 65 at Buffalo, and 68 at Syracuse. Under mostly cloudy skies, Elmira reported 66, Binghamton reported 65, and Watertown reported 61. At Oswego, winds were north at 2 knots, with a temperature of 62 degrees. The central Lake Ontario buoy winds were from the west at 2 knots. The forecast for the Genesee Valley and Northern Finger Lakes, including Rochester, Geneseo, Canandaigua, Newark, and Fairhaven. Overnight, partly to mostly cloudy with some patchy fog developing late. Lows in the upper 50s. Light winds. Saturday, some patchy fog in the morning, otherwise mostly sunny. Highs ranging from the mid-70s on the hilltops to the upper 70s across the lower elevations. Light northeast winds. Saturday night, partly to mostly cloudy. Lows in the upper 50s. Light winds. Sunday, becoming mostly sunny. Highs ranging from the upper 70s on the hilltops to the lower 80s across the lower elevations. Light winds. Sunday night, mainly clear in the evening, then becoming partly cloudy. Lows ranging from around 60 inland to the mid-60s along the lake shore. Light winds. The forecast for the Southern Finger Lakes, including Pinyan, Seneca Falls, and Auburn. Overnight, partly to mostly cloudy with some patchy fog developing late. Lows in the upper 50s. Light northeast winds. Saturday, some patchy fog in the morning, otherwise mostly sunny. Highs in the upper 70s. Light winds. Saturday night, partly cloudy in the evening, then becoming mostly cloudy. Lows in the upper 50s. Light winds. Sunday, becoming mostly sunny. Highs around 80. Light winds. Sunday night, mainly clear in the evening, then becoming partly cloudy. Lows around 60. Light winds. And now the extended forecast. Monday, partly cloudy. Highs in the mid-80s. Tuesday, mostly cloudy. A 30% chance of showers and thunderstorms. Highs in the lower 90s. Lows in the upper 60s. Wednesday, partly cloudy. A chance of showers. Highs in the lower 90s. Lows in the mid-70s. Chance of rain 30%. Thursday, partly cloudy. Highs around 90. Lows in the mid-70s. Friday, mostly cloudy. A chance of showers. Highs in the mid-80s. Lows in the lower 70s. Chance of rain 30%. This is the NOAA Weather Radio KHA 53 in Rochester. Your source for official weather information across the Western Finger Lakes and the Genesee Valley. KHA 53 operates on a frequency of 162.40 MHz. The 10 p.m. weather at Rochester, it was mostly cloudy. The temperature was 66 degrees Fahrenheit or 19 degrees Celsius, the dew point 62 and the relative humidity 87%. The wind was southwest at 5 miles an hour. The pressure was 30.08 inches and rising. Repeating at Rochester, it was mostly cloudy, temperature 66 degrees. Around the region at 10 p.m. at Niagara Falls, it was partly cloudy, with a temperature of 63. It was mostly cloudy, with a temperature of 67 at Erie, 65 at Buffalo, and 68 at Syracuse. Under mostly cloudy skies, Elmira reported 66, Binghamton reported 65, and Watertown reported 61. At Oswego, winds were north at 2 knots, with a temperature of 62 degrees. The central Lake Ontario buoy winds were from the west at 2 knots. The forecast for the Genesee Valley and Northern Finger Lakes, including Rochester, Geneseo, Canandaigua, Newark, and Fairhaven. Overnight, partly to mostly cloudy with some patchy fog developing.

late. Lows in the upper 50s. Light winds. Saturday, some patchy fog in the morning, otherwise mostly sunny. Highs ranging from the mid-70s on the hilltops to the upper 70s across the lower elevations. Light northeast winds. Saturday night, partly to mostly cloudy. Lows in the upper 50s. Light winds. Sunday, becoming mostly sunny. Highs ranging from the upper 70s on the hilltops to the lower 80s across the lower elevations. Light winds. Sunday night, mainly clear in the evening, then becoming partly cloudy. Lows ranging from around 60 inland to the mid-60s along the lake shore. Light winds. The forecast for the Southern Finger Lakes, including Tinian, Seneca Falls, and Auburn. Overnight, partly to mostly cloudy with some patchy fog developing late. Lows in the upper 50s. Light northeast winds. Saturday, some patchy fog in the morning, otherwise mostly sunny. Highs in the upper 70s. Light winds. Saturday night, partly cloudy in the evening, then becoming mostly cloudy. Lows in the upper 50s. Light winds. Sunday, becoming mostly sunny. Highs around 80. Light winds. Sunday night, mainly clear in the evening, then becoming partly cloudy. Lows around 60. Light winds. And now the extended forecast. Monday, partly cloudy. Highs in the mid-80s. Tuesday, mostly cloudy. A 30% chance of showers and thunderstorms. Highs in the lower 90s. Lows in the upper 60s. Wednesday, partly cloudy. A chance of showers. Highs in the lower 90s. Lows in the mid-70s. Chance of rain 30%. Thursday, partly cloudy. Highs around 90. Lows in the mid-70s. Friday, mostly cloudy. A chance of showers. Highs in the mid-80s. Lows in the lower 70s. Chance of rain 30%. This is the NOAA Weather Radio KHA-53 in Rochester. Your source for official weather information across the Western Finger Lakes and the Genesee Valley. KHA-53 operates on a frequency of 162.40 MHz. The 10 p.m. weather at Rochester, it was mostly cloudy. The temperature was 66 degrees Fahrenheit or 19 degrees Celsius, the dew point 62 and the relative humidity 87%. The wind was southwest at 5 miles an hour. The pressure was 30.08 inches and rising. Repeating at Rochester, it was mostly cloudy, temperature 66 degrees. Around the region at 10 p.m. at Niagara Falls, it was partly cloudy, with a temperature of 63. It was mostly cloudy, with a temperature of 65 at Buffalo, 70 at Toronto, 66 at Elmira, 65 at Binghamton, and 61 at Watertown. It was cloudy, with a temperature of 67 at Erie, and 68 at Syracuse. At Oswego, winds were north at 2 knots, with a temperature of 62 degrees. The Central Lake Ontario buoy winds were calm, with a temperature of 61 degrees, and the waves were 0 feet. The forecast for the Genesee Valley and Northern Finger Lakes, including Rochester, Geneseo, Canandaigua, Newark, and Fairhaven. Overnight, partly to mostly cloudy with some patchy fog developing late. Lows in the upper 50s. Light winds. Saturday, some patchy fog in the morning, otherwise mostly sunny. Highs ranging from the mid-70s on the hilltops to the upper 70s across the lower elevations. Light northeast winds. Saturday night, partly to mostly cloudy. Lows in the upper 50s. Light winds. Sunday, becoming mostly sunny. Highs ranging from the upper 70s on the hilltops to the lower 80s across the lower elevations. Light winds. Sunday night, mainly clear in the evening, then becoming partly cloudy. Lows ranging from around 60 inland to the mid-60s along the lake shore. Light winds. The forecast for the Southern Finger Lakes, including Tinian, Seneca Falls, and Auburn. Overnight, partly to mostly cloudy with some patchy fog developing late. Lows in the upper 50s. Light northeast winds. Saturday, some patchy fog in the morning, otherwise mostly sunny. Highs in the upper 70s. Light winds.

Saturday night, partly cloudy in the evening, then becoming mostly cloudy. Lows in the upper 50s. Light winds. Sunday, becoming mostly sunny. Highs around 80. Light winds. Sunday night, mainly clear in the evening, then becoming partly cloudy. Lows around 60. Light winds. And now the extended forecast. Monday, partly cloudy. Highs in the mid-80s. Tuesday, mostly cloudy. A 30% chance of showers and thunderstorms. Highs in the lower 90s. Lows in the upper 60s. Wednesday, partly cloudy. A chance of showers. Highs in the lower 90s. Lows in the mid-70s. Chance of rain 30%. Thursday, partly cloudy. Highs around 90. Lows in the mid-70s. Friday, mostly cloudy. A chance of showers. Highs in the mid-80s. Lows in the lower 70s. Chance of rain 30%. This is the NOAA Weather Radio KHA 53 in Rochester. Your source for official weather information across the Western Finger Lakes and the Genesee Valley. KHA 53 operates on a frequency of 162.40 MHz. The 10 p.m. weather at Rochester, it was mostly cloudy. The temperature was 66 degrees Fahrenheit or 19 degrees Celsius, the dew point 62 and the relative humidity 87%. The wind was southwest at 5 miles an hour. The pressure was 30.08 inches and rising. Repeating at Rochester, it was mostly cloudy, temperature 66 degrees. Around the region at 10 p.m. at Niagara Falls, it was partly cloudy, with a temperature of 63. It was mostly cloudy, with a temperature of 65 at Buffalo, 70 at Toronto, 66 at Elmira, 65 at Binghamton, and 61 at Watertown. It was cloudy, with a temperature of 67 at Erie, and 68 at Syracuse. At Oswego, winds were north at 2 knots, with a temperature of 62 degrees. The Central Lake Ontario buoy winds were calm, with a temperature of 61 degrees, and the waves were 0 feet. The forecast for the Genesee Valley and Northern Finger Lakes, including Rochester, Geneseo, Canandaigua, Newark, and Fairhaven. Overnight, partly to mostly cloudy with some patchy fog developing late. Lows in the upper 50s. Light winds. Saturday, some patchy fog in the morning, otherwise mostly sunny. Highs ranging from the mid-70s on the hilltops to the upper 70s across the lower elevations. Light northeast winds. Saturday night, partly to mostly cloudy. Lows in the upper 50s. Light winds. Sunday, becoming mostly sunny. Highs ranging from the upper 70s on the hilltops to the lower 80s across the lower elevations. Light winds. Sunday night, mainly clear in the evening, then becoming partly cloudy. Lows ranging from around 60 inland to the mid-60s along the lake shore. Light winds. The forecast for the Southern Finger Lakes, including Tinian, Seneca Falls, and Auburn. Overnight, partly to mostly cloudy with some patchy fog developing late. Lows in the upper 50s. Light northeast winds. Saturday, some patchy fog in the morning, otherwise mostly sunny. Highs in the upper 70s. Light winds. Saturday night, partly cloudy in the evening, then becoming mostly cloudy. Lows in the upper 50s. Light winds. Sunday, becoming mostly sunny. Highs around 80. Light winds. Sunday night, mainly clear in the evening, then becoming partly cloudy. Lows around 60. Light winds. And now the extended forecast. Monday, partly cloudy. Highs in the mid-80s. Tuesday, mostly cloudy. A 30% chance of showers and thunderstorms. Highs in the lower 90s. Lows in the upper 60s. Wednesday, partly cloudy. A chance of showers. Highs in the lower 90s. Lows in the mid-70s. Chance of rain 30%. Thursday, partly cloudy. Highs around 90. Lows in the mid-70s. Friday, mostly cloudy. A chance of showers. Highs in the mid-80s. Lows in the lower 70s. Chance of rain 30%. This is the NOAA Weather.

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The 10 p.m. weather at Rochester, it was mostly cloudy. The temperature was 66 degrees Fahrenheit or 19 degrees Celsius, the dew point 62 and the relative humidity 87%. The wind was southwest at 5 miles an hour. The pressure was 30.08 inches and rising. Repeating at Rochester, it was mostly cloudy, temperature 66 degrees. Around the region at 10 p.m. at Niagara Falls, it was partly cloudy, with a temperature of 63. It was mostly cloudy, with a temperature of 65 at Buffalo, 70 at Toronto, 66 at Elmira, 65 at Binghamton, and 61 at Watertown. It was cloudy, with a temperature of 67 at Erie, and 68 at Syracuse. At Oswego, winds were north at 2 knots, with a temperature of 62 degrees. The Central Lake Ontario buoy winds were calm, with a temperature of 61 degrees, and the waves were 0 feet. The forecast for the Genesee Valley and Northern Finger Lakes, including Rochester, Geneseo, Canandaigua, Newark, and Fairhaven. Overnight, partly to mostly cloudy with some patchy fog developing late. Lows in the upper 50s. Light winds. Saturday, some patchy fog in the morning, otherwise mostly sunny. Highs ranging from the mid-70s on the hilltops to the upper 70s across the lower elevations. Light northeast winds. Saturday night, partly to mostly cloudy. Lows in the upper 50s. Light winds. Sunday, becoming mostly sunny. Highs ranging from the upper 70s on the hilltops to the lower 80s across the lower elevations. Light winds. Sunday night, mainly clear in the evening, then becoming partly cloudy. Lows ranging from around 60 inland to the mid-60s along the lake shore. Light winds. The forecast for the Southern Finger Lakes, including Tinian, Seneca Falls, and Auburn. Overnight, partly to mostly cloudy with some patchy fog developing late. Lows in the upper 50s. Light northeast winds. Saturday, some patchy fog in the morning, otherwise mostly sunny. Highs in the upper 70s. Light winds. Saturday night, partly cloudy in the evening, then becoming mostly cloudy. Lows in the upper 50s. Light winds. Sunday, becoming mostly sunny. Highs around 80. Light winds. Sunday night, mainly clear in the evening, then becoming partly cloudy. Lows around 60. Light winds. And now the extended forecast. Monday, partly cloudy. Highs in the mid-80s. Tuesday, mostly cloudy. A 30% chance of showers and thunderstorms. Highs in the lower 90s. Lows in the upper 60s. Wednesday, partly cloudy. A chance of showers. Highs in the lower 90s. Lows in the mid-70s. Chance of rain 30%. Thursday, partly cloudy. Highs around 90. Lows in the mid-70s. Friday, mostly cloudy. A chance of showers. Highs in the mid-80s. Lows in the lower 70s. Chance of rain 30%. This is the NOAA Weather Radio KHA 53 in Rochester. Your source for official weather information across the Western Finger Lakes and the Genesee Valley. KHA 53 operates on a frequency of 162.40 MHz. The 10 p.m. weather at Rochester, it was mostly cloudy. The temperature was 66 degrees Fahrenheit or 19 degrees Celsius, the dew point 62 and the relative humidity 87%. The wind was southwest at 5 miles an hour. The pressure was 30.08 inches and rising. Repeating at Rochester, it was mostly cloudy, temperature 66 degrees. Around the region at 10 p.m. at Niagara Falls, it was partly cloudy, with a temperature of 63. It was mostly cloudy, with a temperature of 65 at Buffalo, 70 at Toronto, 66 at Elmira, 65 at Binghamton, and 61 at Watertown. It was cloudy, with a temperature of 67 at Erie, and 68 at Syracuse. At Oswego, winds were north at 2 knots, with a temperature of 62 degrees. The Central Lake Ontario buoy winds were calm,

with a temperature of 61 degrees and the waves were 0 feet. The forecast for the Genesee Valley and Northern Finger Lakes, including Rochester, Geneseo, Canandaigua, Newark, and Fairhaven. Overnight, partly to mostly cloudy with some patchy fog developing late. Lows in the upper 50s. Light winds. Saturday, some patchy fog in the morning, otherwise mostly sunny. Highs ranging from the mid-70s on the hilltops to the upper 70s across the lower elevations. Light northeast winds. Saturday night, partly to mostly cloudy. Lows in the upper 50s. Light winds. Sunday, becoming mostly sunny. Highs ranging from the upper 70s on the hilltops to the lower 80s across the lower elevations. Light winds. Sunday night, mainly clear in the evening, then becoming partly cloudy. Lows ranging from around 60 inland to the mid-60s along the lake shore. Light winds. The forecast for the Southern Finger Lakes, including Pinyan, Seneca Falls, and Auburn. Overnight, partly to mostly cloudy with some patchy fog developing late. Lows in the upper 50s. Light northeast winds. Saturday, some patchy fog in the morning, otherwise mostly sunny. Highs in the upper 70s. Light winds. Saturday night, partly cloudy in the evening, then becoming mostly cloudy. Lows in the upper 50s. Light winds. Sunday, becoming mostly sunny. Highs around 80. Light winds. Sunday night, mainly clear in the evening, then becoming partly cloudy. Lows around 60. Light winds. And now the extended forecast. Monday, partly cloudy. Highs in the mid-80s. Tuesday, mostly cloudy. A 30% chance of showers and thunderstorms. Highs in the lower 90s. Lows in the upper 60s. Wednesday, partly cloudy. A chance of showers. Highs in the lower 90s. Lows in the mid-70s. Chance of rain 30%. Thursday, partly cloudy. Highs around 90. Lows in the mid-70s. Friday, mostly cloudy. A chance of showers. Highs in the mid-80s. Lows in the lower 70s. Chance of rain 30%. The Nearshore Marine Forecast, for the Niagara River to Hamelin Beach along Lake Ontario. Overnight, southwest winds 10 knots or less becoming south. Patchy fog late. Waves 1 foot or less. Saturday, west winds 10 knots or less becoming northeast. Patchy fog in the morning. Waves 1 foot or less. Saturday night, northeast winds less than 10 knots. Partly to mostly cloudy. Waves 1 foot or less. Sunday, light and variable winds. Partly to mostly sunny. Waves 1 foot or less. Sunday night, northeast winds less than 10 knots. Partly cloudy. Waves 1 foot or less. Monday, east winds 10 knots or less becoming south. Partly to mostly cloudy. Waves 1 foot or less. Tuesday, southwest winds 5 to 15 knots. Partly to mostly cloudy. Waves 2 feet or less. Wednesday, southwest winds 5 to 15 knots. Partly cloudy. Waves 1 to 2 feet. The Nearshore Marine Forecast, for Hamelin Beach to Mexico Bay. Overnight, southwest winds 10 knots or less. Patchy fog late. Waves 1 foot or less. Saturday, southwest winds 10 knots or less becoming northeast. Patchy fog in the morning. Waves 1 foot or less. Saturday night, light and variable winds. Partly to mostly cloudy. Waves 1 foot or less. Sunday, light and variable winds becoming northwest 5 to 10 knots. Becoming mostly sunny. Waves 1 foot or less. Sunday night, northwest winds less than 10 knots. Partly cloudy. Waves 1 foot or less. Monday, south winds less than 10 knots becoming southeast. Partly to mostly cloudy. Waves 1 foot or less. Tuesday, south winds 10 knots or less becoming southwest. A chance of showers and thunderstorms. Waves 1 foot or less. Wednesday, southwest winds 5 to 15 knots becoming west.
chance of showers. Waves 2 feet or less. Winds and waves higher and near thunderstorms. The water temperature southwest winds 5 to 15 knots becoming west. A chance of showers. Waves 2 feet or less. Winds and waves higher and near thunderstorms. The water temperature off Rochester is 56 degrees. This is the NOAA Weather Radio KHA 53 in Rochester. Your source for official weather information across the Western Finger Lakes and the Genesee Valley. KHA 53 operates on a frequency of 162.40 MHz. The 10 p.m. weather at Rochester, it was mostly cloudy. The temperature was 66 degrees Fahrenheit or 19 degrees Celsius, the dew point 62 and the relative humidity 87%. The wind was southwest at 5 miles an hour. The pressure was 30.08 inches and rising. Repeating at Rochester, it was mostly cloudy, temperature 66 degrees. Around the region at 10 p.m. at Niagara Falls, it was partly cloudy, with a temperature of 63. It was mostly cloudy, with a temperature of 65 at Buffalo, 70 at Toronto, 66 at Elmira, 65 at Binghamton, and 61 at Watertown. It was cloudy, with a temperature of 67 at Erie, and 68 at Syracuse. At Oswego, winds were north at 2 knots, with a temperature of 62 degrees. The Central Lake Ontario buoy winds were calm, with a temperature of 61 degrees, and the waves were 0 feet. The forecast for the Genesee Valley and Northern Finger Lakes, including Rochester, Geneseo, Canandaigua, Newark, and Fairhaven. Overnight, partly to mostly cloudy with some patchy fog developing late. Lows in the upper 50s. Light winds. Saturday, some patchy fog in the morning, otherwise mostly sunny. Highs ranging from the mid-70s on the hilltops to the upper 70s across the lower elevations. Light northeast winds. Saturday night, partly to mostly cloudy. Lows in the upper 50s. Light winds. Sunday, becoming mostly sunny. Highs ranging from the upper 70s on the hilltops to the lower 80s across the lower elevations. Light winds. Sunday night, mainly clear in the evening, then becoming partly cloudy. Lows ranging from around 60 inland to the mid-60s along the lake shore. Light winds. The forecast for the Southern Finger Lakes, including Pinyan, Seneca Falls, and Auburn. Overnight, partly to mostly cloudy with some patchy fog developing late. Lows in the upper 50s. Light northeast winds. Saturday, some patchy fog in the morning, otherwise mostly sunny. Highs in the upper 70s. Light winds. Saturday night, partly cloudy in the evening, then becoming mostly cloudy. Lows in the upper 50s. Light winds. Sunday, becoming mostly sunny. Highs around 80. Light winds. Sunday night, mainly clear in the evening, then becoming partly cloudy. Lows around 60. Light winds. And now the extended forecast. Monday, partly cloudy. Highs in the mid-80s. Tuesday, mostly cloudy. A 30% chance of showers and thunderstorms. Highs in the lower 90s. Lows in the upper 60s. Wednesday, partly cloudy. A chance of showers. Highs in the lower 90s. Lows in the mid-70s. Chance of rain 30%. Thursday, partly cloudy. Highs around 90. Lows in the mid-70s. Friday, mostly cloudy. A chance of showers. Highs in the mid-80s. Lows in the lower 70s. Chance of rain 30%. This is the NOAA Weather Radio KHA 53 in Rochester. Your source for official weather information across the Western Finger Lakes and the Genesee Valley. KHA 53 operates on a frequency of 162.40 MHz. The 10 p.m. weather at Rochester, it was mostly cloudy. The temperature was 66 degrees Fahrenheit or 19 degrees Celsius, the dew point 62 and the relative humidity 87%. The wind was southwest at 5 miles an hour. The pressure was 30.08 inches and rising. Repeating at Rochester, it was mostly cloudy, temperature 66 degrees. Around the region at 10 p.m. at Niagara Falls, it was partly cloudy, with a temperature of

63. It was mostly cloudy, with a temperature of 65 at Buffalo, 70 at Toronto, 66 at Elmira, 65 at Binghamton, and 61 at Watertown. It was cloudy, with a temperature of 67 at Erie, and 68 at Syracuse. At Oswego, winds were north at 2 knots, with a temperature of 62 degrees. The Central Lake Ontario buoy winds were calm, with a temperature of 61 degrees, and the waves were 0 feet. The forecast for the Genesee Valley and Northern Finger Lakes, including Rochester, Geneseo, Canandaigua, Newark, and Fairhaven. Overnight, partly to mostly cloudy with some patchy fog developing late. Lows in the upper 50s. Light winds. Saturday, some patchy fog in the morning, otherwise mostly sunny. Highs ranging from the mid-70s on the hilltops to the upper 70s across the lower elevations. Light northeast winds. Saturday night, partly to mostly cloudy. Lows in the upper 50s. Light winds. Sunday, becoming mostly sunny. Highs ranging from the upper 70s on the hilltops to the lower 80s across the lower elevations. Light winds. Sunday night, mainly clear in the evening, then becoming partly cloudy. Lows ranging from around 60 inland to the mid-60s along the lake shore. Light winds. The forecast for the Southern Finger Lakes, including Pinyan, Seneca Falls, and Auburn. Overnight, partly to mostly cloudy with some patchy fog developing late. Lows in the upper 50s. Light northeast winds. Saturday, some patchy fog in the morning, otherwise mostly sunny. Highs in the upper 70s. Light winds. Saturday night, partly cloudy in the evening, then becoming mostly cloudy. Lows in the upper 50s. Light winds. Sunday, becoming mostly sunny. Highs around 80. Light winds. Sunday night, mainly clear in the evening, then becoming partly cloudy. Lows around 60. Light winds. And now the extended forecast. Monday, partly cloudy. Highs in the mid-80s. Tuesday, mostly cloudy. A 30% chance of showers and thunderstorms. Highs in the lower 90s. Lows in the upper 60s. Wednesday, partly cloudy. A chance of showers. Highs in the lower 90s. Lows in the mid-70s. Chance of rain 30%. Thursday, partly cloudy. Highs around 90. Lows in the mid-70s. Friday, mostly cloudy. A chance of showers. Highs in the mid-80s. Lows in the lower 70s. Chance of rain 30%. This is the NOAA Weather Radio KHA 53 in Rochester. Your source for official weather information across the Western Finger Lakes and the Genesee Valley. KHA 53 operates on a frequency of 162.40 MHz. The 10 p.m. weather at Rochester, it was mostly cloudy. The temperature was 66 degrees Fahrenheit or 19 degrees Celsius, the dew point 62 and the relative humidity 87%. The wind was southwest at 5 miles an hour. The pressure was 30.08 inches and rising. Repeating at Rochester, it was mostly cloudy, temperature 66 degrees. Around the region at 10 p.m. at Niagara Falls, it was partly cloudy, with a temperature of 63. It was mostly cloudy, with a temperature of 65 at Buffalo, 70 at Toronto, 66 at Elmira, 65 at Binghamton, and 61 at Watertown. It was cloudy, with a temperature of 67 at Erie, and 68 at Syracuse. At Oswego, winds were north at 2 knots, with a temperature of 62 degrees. The Central Lake Ontario buoy winds were calm, with a temperature of 61 degrees, and the waves were 0 feet. The forecast for the Genesee Valley and Northern Finger Lakes, including Rochester, Geneseo, Canandaigua, Newark, and Fairhaven. Overnight, partly to mostly cloudy with some patchy fog developing late. Lows in the upper 50s. Light winds. Saturday, some patchy fog in the morning, otherwise mostly sunny. Highs ranging from the mid-70s on the hilltops to the upper 70s across the lower elevations. Light northeast winds. Saturday night, partly to mostly cloudy. Lows in the upper 50s. Light winds. Sunday, becoming mostly sunny.

light winds. Sunday, becoming mostly sunny. Highs around 80. Light winds. Sunday night, mainly clear in the evening, then becoming partly cloudy. Lows around 60. Light winds. And now the extended forecast. Monday, partly cloudy. Highs in the mid-80s. Tuesday, mostly cloudy. A 30% chance of showers and thunderstorms. Highs in the lower 90s. Lows in the upper 60s. Wednesday, partly cloudy. A chance of showers. Highs in the lower 90s. Lows in the mid-70s. Chance of rain 30%. Thursday, partly cloudy. Highs around 90. Lows in the mid-70s. Friday, mostly cloudy. A chance of showers. Highs in the mid-80s. Lows in the lower 70s. Chance of rain 30%. This is the NOAA Weather Radio KHA-53 in Rochester. Your source for official weather information across the Western Finger Lakes and the Genesee Valley. KHA-53 operates on a frequency of 162.40 MHz. The 10 p.m. weather at Rochester, it was mostly cloudy. The temperature was 66 degrees Fahrenheit or 19 degrees Celsius, the dew point 62 and the relative humidity 87%. The wind was southwest at 5 miles an hour. The pressure was 30.08 inches and rising. Repeating at Rochester, it was mostly cloudy, temperature 66 degrees. Around the region at 10 p.m. at Niagara Falls, it was partly cloudy, with a temperature of 63. It was mostly cloudy, with a temperature of 65 at Buffalo, 70 at Toronto, 66 at Elmira, 65 at Binghamton, and 61 at Watertown. It was cloudy, with a temperature of 67 at Erie, and 68 at Syracuse. At Oswego, winds were north at 2 knots, with a temperature of 62 degrees. The Central Lake Ontario buoy winds were calm, with a temperature of 61 degrees, and the waves were 0 feet. The forecast for the Genesee Valley and Northern Finger Lakes, including Rochester, Geneseo, Canandaigua, Newark, and Fairhaven. Overnight, partly to mostly cloudy with some patchy fog developing late. Lows in the upper 50s. Light winds. Saturday, some patchy fog in the morning, otherwise mostly sunny. Highs ranging from the mid-70s on the hilltops to the upper 70s across the lower elevations. Light northeast winds. Saturday night, partly to mostly cloudy. Lows in the upper 50s. Light winds. Sunday, becoming mostly sunny. Highs ranging from the upper 70s on the hilltops to the lower 80s across the lower elevations. Light winds. Sunday night, mainly clear in the evening, then becoming partly cloudy. Lows ranging from around 60 inland to the mid-60s along the lake shore. Light winds. The forecast for the Southern Finger Lakes, including Pinyan, Seneca Falls, and Auburn. Overnight, partly to mostly cloudy with some patchy fog developing late. Lows in the upper 50s. Light northeast winds. Saturday, some patchy fog in the morning, otherwise mostly sunny. Highs in the upper 70s. Light winds. Saturday night, partly cloudy in the evening, then becoming mostly cloudy. Lows in the upper 50s. Light winds. Sunday, becoming mostly sunny. Highs around 80. Light winds. Sunday night, mainly clear in the evening, then becoming partly cloudy. Lows around 60. Light winds. And now the extended forecast. Monday, partly cloudy. Highs in the mid-80s. Tuesday, mostly cloudy. A 30% chance of showers and thunderstorms. Highs in the lower 90s. Lows in the upper 60s. Wednesday, partly cloudy. A chance of showers. Highs in the lower 90s. Lows in the mid-70s. Chance of rain 30%. Thursday, partly cloudy. Highs around 90. Lows in the mid-70s. Friday, mostly cloudy. A chance of showers. Highs in the mid-80s. Lows in the lower 70s. Chance of rain 30%. This is the NOAA Weather Radio KHA-53 in Rochester. 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

lakes in the Genesee Valley. KHA-53 operates on a frequency of 162.40 MHz. The 10 p.m. weather at Rochester, it was mostly cloudy. The temperature was 66 degrees Fahrenheit or 19 degrees Celsius, the dew point 62 and the relative humidity 87%. The wind was southwest at 5 miles an hour. The pressure was 30.08 inches and rising. Repeating at Rochester, it was mostly cloudy, temperature 66 degrees. Around the region at 10 p.m. at Niagara Falls, it was partly cloudy, with a temperature of 63. It was mostly cloudy, with a temperature of 65 at Buffalo, 70 at Toronto, 66 at Elmira, 65 at Binghamton, and 61 at Watertown. It was cloudy, with a temperature of 67 at Erie, and 68 at Syracuse. At Oswego, winds were north at 2 knots, with a temperature of 62 degrees. The Central Lake Ontario buoy winds were calm, with a temperature of 61 degrees, and the waves were 0 feet. The forecast for the Genesee Valley and Northern Finger Lakes, including Rochester, Geneseo, Canandaigua, Newark, and Fairhaven. Overnight, partly to mostly cloudy with some patchy fog developing late. Lows in the upper 50s. Light winds. Saturday, some patchy fog in the morning, otherwise mostly sunny. Highs ranging from the mid-70s on the hilltops to the upper 70s across the lower elevations. Light northeast winds. Saturday night, partly to mostly cloudy. Lows in the upper 50s. Light winds. Sunday, becoming mostly sunny. Highs ranging from the upper 70s on the hilltops to the lower 80s across the lower elevations. Light winds. Sunday night, mainly clear in the evening, then becoming partly cloudy. Lows ranging from around 60 inland to the mid-60s along the lake shore. Light winds. The forecast for the Southern Finger Lakes, including Tinian, Seneca Falls, and Auburn. Overnight, partly to mostly cloudy with some patchy fog developing late. Lows in the upper 50s. Light northeast winds. Saturday, some patchy fog in the morning, otherwise mostly sunny. Highs in the upper 70s. Light winds. Saturday night, partly cloudy in the evening, then becoming mostly cloudy. Lows in the upper 50s. Light winds. Sunday, becoming mostly sunny. Highs around 80. Light winds. Sunday night, mainly clear in the evening, then becoming partly cloudy. Lows around 60. Light winds. And now the extended forecast. Monday, partly cloudy. Highs in the mid-80s. Tuesday, mostly cloudy. A 30% chance of showers and thunderstorms. Highs in the lower 90s. Lows in the upper 60s. Wednesday, partly cloudy. A chance of showers. Highs in the lower 90s. Lows in the mid-70s. Chance of rain 30%. Thursday, partly cloudy. Highs around 90. Lows in the mid-70s. Friday, mostly cloudy. A chance of showers. Highs in the mid-80s. Lows in the lower 70s. Chance of rain 30%. This is the NOAA Weather Radio KHA-53 in Rochester. Your source for official weather information across the Western Finger Lakes and the Genesee Valley. KHA-53 operates on a frequency of 162.40 MHz. The 10 p.m. weather at Rochester, it was mostly cloudy. The temperature was 66 degrees Fahrenheit or 19 degrees Celsius, the dew point 62 and the relative humidity 87%. The wind was southwest at 5 miles an hour. The pressure was 30.08 inches and rising. Repeating at Rochester, it was mostly cloudy, temperature 66 degrees. Around the region at 10 p.m. at Niagara Falls, it was partly cloudy, with a temperature of 63. It was mostly cloudy, with a temperature of 65 at Buffalo, 70 at Toronto, 66 at Elmira, 65 at Binghamton, and 61 at Watertown. It was cloudy, with a temperature of 67 at Erie, and 68 at Syracuse. At Oswego, winds were north at 2 knots, with a temperature of 62 degrees. The Central Lake Ontario buoy winds were calm, with a temperature of 61 degrees, and the waves were 0 feet. The forecast for the Genesee

Valley and Northern Finger Lakes, including Rochester, Geneseo, Canandaigua, Newark, and Fairhaven. Overnight, partly to mostly cloudy with some patchy fog developing late. Lows in the upper 50s. Light winds. Saturday, some patchy fog in the morning, otherwise mostly sunny. Highs ranging from the mid-70s on the hilltops to the upper 70s across the lower elevations. Light northeast winds. Saturday night, partly to mostly cloudy. Lows in the upper 50s. Light winds. Sunday, becoming mostly sunny. Highs ranging from the upper 70s on the hilltops to the lower 80s across the lower elevations. Light winds. Sunday night, mainly clear in the evening, then becoming partly cloudy. Lows ranging from around 60 inland to the mid-60s along the lake shore. Light winds. The forecast for the Southern Finger Lakes, including Tinian, Seneca Falls, and Auburn. Overnight, partly to mostly cloudy with some patchy fog developing late. Lows in the upper 50s. Light northeast winds. Saturday, some patchy fog in the morning, otherwise mostly sunny. Highs in the upper 70s. Light winds. Saturday night, partly cloudy in the evening, then becoming mostly cloudy. Lows in the upper 50s. Light winds. Sunday, becoming mostly sunny. Highs around 80. Light winds. Sunday night, mainly clear in the evening, then becoming partly cloudy. Lows around 60. Light winds. And now the extended forecast. Monday, partly cloudy. Highs in the mid-80s. Tuesday, mostly cloudy. A 30% chance of showers and thunderstorms. Highs in the lower 90s. Lows in the upper 60s. Wednesday, partly cloudy. A chance of showers. Highs in the lower 90s. Lows in the mid-70s. Chance of rain 30%. Thursday, partly cloudy. Highs around 90. Lows in the mid-70s. Friday, mostly cloudy. A chance of showers. Highs in the mid-80s. Lows in the lower 70s. Chance of rain 30%. This is the NOAA Weather Radio KHA 53 in Rochester. Your source for official weather information across the Western Finger Lakes and the Genesee Valley. KHA 53 operates on a frequency of 162.40 MHz. The 10 p.m. weather at Rochester, it was mostly cloudy. The temperature was 66 degrees Fahrenheit or 19 degrees Celsius, the dew point 62 and the relative humidity 87%. The wind was southwest at 5 miles an hour. The pressure was 30.08 inches and rising. Repeating at Rochester, it was mostly cloudy, temperature 66 degrees. Around the region at 10 p.m. at Niagara Falls, it was partly cloudy, with a temperature of 63. It was mostly cloudy, with a temperature of 65 at Buffalo, 70 at Toronto, 66 at Elmira, 65 at Binghamton, and 61 at Watertown. It was cloudy, with a temperature of 67 at Erie, and 68 at Syracuse. At Oswego, winds were north at 2 knots, with a temperature of 62 degrees. The Central Lake Ontario buoy winds were calm, with a temperature of 61 degrees, and the waves were 0 feet. The forecast for the Genesee Valley and Northern Finger Lakes, including Rochester, Geneseo, Canandaigua, Newark, and Fairhaven. Overnight, partly to mostly cloudy with some patchy fog developing late. Lows in the upper 50s. Light winds. Saturday, some patchy fog in the morning, otherwise mostly sunny. Highs ranging from the mid-70s on the hilltops to the upper 70s across the lower elevations. Light northeast winds. Saturday night, partly to mostly cloudy. Lows in the upper 50s. Light winds. Sunday, becoming mostly sunny. Highs ranging from the upper 70s on the hilltops to the lower 80s across the lower elevations. Light winds. Sunday night, mainly clear in the evening, then becoming partly cloudy. Lows ranging from around 60 inland to the mid-60s along the lake shore. Light winds. The forecast for the Southern Finger Lakes, including Tinian, Seneca Falls, and Auburn. Overnight, partly to mostly cloudy with some patchy fog developing late. Lows in the upper 50s.

light northeast winds. Saturday, some patchy fog in the morning, otherwise mostly sunny. Highs in the upper 70s. Light winds. Saturday night, partly cloudy in the evening, then becoming mostly cloudy. Lows in the upper 50s. Light winds. Sunday, becoming mostly sunny. Highs around 80. Light winds. Sunday night, mainly clear in the evening, then becoming partly cloudy. Lows around 60. Light winds. And now the extended forecast. Monday, partly cloudy. Highs in the mid-80s. Tuesday, mostly cloudy. A 30% chance of showers and thunderstorms. Highs in the lower 90s. Lows in the upper 60s. Wednesday, partly cloudy. A chance of showers. Highs in the lower 90s. Lows in the mid-70s. Chance of rain 30%. Thursday, partly cloudy. Highs around 90. Lows in the mid-70s. Friday, mostly cloudy. A chance of showers. Highs in the mid-80s. Lows in the lower 70s. Chance of rain 30%. Open lake forecast, 4, the Niagara River to Hamlin Beach beyond 5 miles from shore. Overnight, west winds 10 knots or less becoming southwest 10 to 15 knots. Patchy fog, late. Waves 1 foot or less. Saturday, northwest winds 10 knots or less becoming northeast. Patchy fog in the morning. Waves 1 foot or less. Saturday night, northeast winds less than 10 knots. Waves 1 foot or less. Sunday, light and variable winds. Waves 1 foot or less. Sunday night, northeast winds less than 10 knots. Waves 1 foot or less. Monday, east winds 10 knots or less becoming southeast. Waves 1 foot or less. Tuesday, south winds 5 to 15 knots becoming southwest. Waves 2 feet or less. Wednesday, southwest winds 10 to 15 knots becoming west. Waves 1 to 2 feet. Open lake forecast, 4, Hamlin Beach to Mexico Bay beyond 5 miles from shore. Overnight, west winds 5 to 10 knots becoming southwest. Patchy fog, late. Waves 1 foot or less. Saturday, southwest winds 10 knots or less becoming north. Patchy fog, early. Waves 1 foot or less. Saturday night, north winds less than 10 knots. Waves 1 foot or less. Sunday, light and variable winds becoming northwest 5 to 10 knots. Waves 1 foot or less. Sunday night, northwest winds 5 to 10 knots becoming light and variable. Waves 1 foot or less. Monday, light and variable winds becoming southeast 5 to 10 knots. Waves 1 foot or less. Tuesday, south winds 5 to 10 knots becoming southwest. A chance of showers and thunderstorms. Waves 2 feet or less. Wednesday, southwest winds 5 to 15 knots becoming west. A chance of showers. Waves 2 feet or less. Winds and waves higher in and near thunderstorms. This is the NOAA Weather Radio KHA 53 in Rochester. Your source for official weather information across the Western Finger Lakes and the Genesee Valley. KHA 53 operates on a frequency of 162.40 MHz. The 10 p.m. weather at Rochester, it was mostly cloudy. The temperature was 66 degrees Fahrenheit or 19 degrees Celsius, the dew point 62 and the relative humidity 87%. The wind was southwest at 5 miles an hour. The pressure was 30.08 inches and rising. Repeating at Rochester, it was mostly cloudy, temperature 66 degrees. This is the NOAA Weather Radio KHA 53 in Rochester. Your source for official weather information across the Western Finger Lakes and the Genesee Valley. KHA 53 operates on a frequency of 162.40 MHz. The 11 p.m. weather at Rochester, it was mostly cloudy. The temperature was 64 degrees Fahrenheit or 18 degrees Celsius, the dew point 61 and the relative humidity 90%. The wind was southwest at 6 miles an hour. The pressure was 30.09 inches and rising. Repeating at Rochester, it was mostly cloudy, temperature 64 degrees. Around
around the region at 10 p.m. at Niagara Falls, it was partly cloudy, with a temperature of 63. It was mostly cloudy, with a temperature of 65 at Buffalo, 70 at Toronto, 66 at Elmira, 65 at Binghamton, and 61 at Watertown. It was cloudy, with a temperature of 67 at Erie, and 68 at Syracuse. At Oswego, winds were north at 2 knots, with a temperature of 62 degrees. The Central Lake Ontario buoy winds were calm, with a temperature of 61 degrees, and the waves were 0 feet. The forecast for the Genesee Valley and Northern Finger Lakes, including Rochester, Geneseo, Canandaigua, Newark, and Fairhaven. Overnight, partly to mostly cloudy with some patchy fog developing late. Lows in the upper 50s. Light winds. Saturday, some patchy fog in the morning, otherwise mostly sunny. Highs ranging from the mid-70s on the hilltops to the upper 70s across the lower elevations. Light northeast winds. Saturday night, partly to mostly cloudy. Lows in the upper 50s. Light winds. Sunday, becoming mostly sunny. Highs ranging from the upper 70s on the hilltops to the lower 80s across the lower elevations. Light winds. Sunday night, mainly clear in the evening, then becoming partly cloudy. Lows ranging from around 60 inland to the mid-60s along the lake shore. Light winds. The forecast for the Southern Finger Lakes, including Tinian, Seneca Falls, and Auburn. Overnight, partly to mostly cloudy with some patchy fog developing late. Lows in the upper 50s. Light northeast winds. Saturday, some patchy fog in the morning, otherwise mostly sunny. Highs in the upper 70s. Light winds. Saturday night, partly cloudy in the evening, then becoming mostly cloudy. Lows in the upper 50s. Light winds. Sunday, becoming mostly sunny. Highs around 80. Light winds. Sunday night, mainly clear in the evening, then becoming partly cloudy. Lows around 60. Light winds. And now the extended forecast. Monday, partly cloudy. Highs in the mid-80s. Tuesday, mostly cloudy. A 30% chance of showers and thunderstorms. Highs in the lower 90s. Lows in the upper 60s. Wednesday, partly cloudy. A chance of showers. Highs in the lower 90s. Lows in the mid-70s. Chance of rain 30%. Thursday, partly cloudy. Highs around 90. Lows in the mid-70s. Friday, mostly cloudy. A chance of showers. Highs in the mid-80s. Lows in the lower 70s. Chance of rain 30%. This is the NOAA Weather Radio KHA 53 in Rochester. Your source for official weather information across the Western Finger Lakes and the Genesee Valley. KHA 53 operates on a frequency of 162.40 MHz. The 11 p.m. weather at Rochester, it was mostly cloudy. The temperature was 64 degrees Fahrenheit or 18 degrees Celsius, the dew point 61 and the relative humidity 90%. The wind was southwest at 6 miles an hour. The pressure was 30.09 inches and rising. Repeating at Rochester, it was mostly cloudy, temperature 64 degrees. Around the region at 11 p.m. at Niagara Falls, it was partly cloudy, with a temperature of 62. It was mostly cloudy, with a temperature of 64 at Buffalo, 65 at Elmira, 63 at Binghamton, and 61 at Watertown. It was cloudy, with a temperature of 65 at Erie, and 63 at Syracuse. At Oswego, winds were southeast at 4 knots, with a temperature of 63 degrees. The Central Lake Ontario buoy winds were from the west at 2 knots. The forecast for the Genesee Valley and Northern Finger Lakes, including Rochester, Geneseo, Canandaigua, Newark, and Fairhaven. Overnight, partly to mostly cloudy with some patchy fog developing late. Lows in the upper 50s. Light winds. Saturday, some patchy fog in the morning, otherwise mostly sunny. Highs ranging from the mid-70s on the hilltops to the upper 70s across the lower elevations. Light northeast winds. Saturday night, partly to mostly cloudy. Lows in the upper 50s. Light winds. Sunday, becoming

mostly sunny. Highs ranging from the upper 70s on the hilltops to the lower 80s across the lower elevations. Light winds. Sunday night, mainly clear in the evening, then becoming partly cloudy. Lows ranging from around 60 inland to the mid-60s along the lake shore. Light winds. The forecast for the Southern Finger Lakes, including Pinyan, Seneca Falls, and Auburn. Overnight, partly to mostly cloudy with some patchy fog developing late. Lows in the upper 50s. Light northeast winds. Saturday, some patchy fog in the morning, otherwise mostly sunny. Highs in the upper 70s. Light winds. Saturday night, partly cloudy in the evening, then becoming mostly cloudy. Lows in the upper 50s. Light winds. Sunday, becoming mostly sunny. Highs around 80. Light winds. Sunday night, mainly clear in the evening, then becoming partly cloudy. Lows around 60. Light winds. And now the extended forecast. Monday, partly cloudy. Highs in the mid-80s. Tuesday, mostly cloudy. A 30% chance of showers and thunderstorms. Highs in the lower 90s. Lows in the upper 60s. Wednesday, partly cloudy. A chance of showers. Highs in the lower 90s. Lows in the mid-70s. Chance of rain 30%. Thursday, partly cloudy. Highs around 90. Lows in the mid-70s. Friday, mostly cloudy. A chance of showers. Highs in the mid-80s. Lows in the lower 70s. Chance of rain 30%. This is the NOAA Weather Radio KHA-53 in Rochester. Your source for official weather information across the Western Finger Lakes and the Genesee Valley. KHA-53 operates on a frequency of 162.40 MHz. The 11 p.m. weather at Rochester, it was mostly cloudy. The temperature was 64 degrees Fahrenheit or 18 degrees Celsius, the dew point 61 and the relative humidity 90%. The wind was southwest at 6 miles an hour. The pressure was 30.09 inches and rising. Repeating at Rochester, it was mostly cloudy, temperature 64 degrees. Around the region at 11 p.m. at Niagara Falls, it was partly cloudy, with a temperature of 62. It was mostly cloudy, with a temperature of 64 at Buffalo, 65 at Elmira, 63 at Binghamton, and 61 at Watertown. It was cloudy, with a temperature of 65 at Erie, and 63 at Syracuse. At Oswego, winds were southeast at 4 knots, with a temperature of 63 degrees. The Central Lake Ontario buoy winds were from the west at 2 knots. The forecast for the Genesee Valley and Northern Finger Lakes, including Rochester, Geneseo, Canandaigua, Newark, and Fairhaven. Overnight, partly to mostly cloudy with some patchy fog developing late. Lows in the upper 50s. Light winds. Saturday, some patchy fog in the morning, otherwise mostly sunny. Highs ranging from the mid-70s on the hilltops to the upper 70s across the lower elevations. Light northeast winds. Saturday night, partly to mostly cloudy. Lows in the upper 50s. Light winds. Sunday, becoming mostly sunny. Highs ranging from the upper 70s on the hilltops to the lower 80s across the lower elevations. Light winds. Sunday night, mainly clear in the evening, then becoming partly cloudy. Lows ranging from around 60 inland to the mid-60s along the lake shore. Light winds. The forecast for the Southern Finger Lakes, including Pinyan, Seneca Falls, and Auburn. Overnight, partly to mostly cloudy with some patchy fog developing late. Lows in the upper 50s. Light northeast winds. Saturday, some patchy fog in the morning, otherwise mostly sunny. Highs in the upper 70s. Light winds. Saturday night, partly cloudy in the evening, then becoming mostly cloudy. Lows in the upper 50s. Light winds. Sunday, becoming mostly sunny. Highs around 80. Light winds. Sunday night, mainly clear in the evening, then becoming partly cloudy. Lows around 60. Light winds. And now the extended forecast. Monday, partly cloudy. Highs in the mid-80s.

Tuesday, mostly cloudy. A 30% chance of showers and thunderstorms. Highs in the lower 90s. Lows in the upper 60s. Wednesday, partly cloudy. A chance of showers. Highs in the lower 90s. Lows in the mid 70s. Chance of rain 30%. Thursday, partly cloudy. Highs around 90. Lows in the mid 70s. Friday, mostly cloudy. A chance of showers. Highs in the mid 80s. Lows in the lower 70s. Chance of rain 30%. This is the NOAA Weather Radio KHA 53 in Rochester. Your source for official weather information across the Western Finger Lakes and the Genesee Valley. KHA 53 operates on a frequency of 162.40 MHz. The 11 p.m. weather at Rochester, it was mostly cloudy. The temperature was 64 degrees Fahrenheit or 18 degrees Celsius, the dew point 61 and the relative humidity 90%. The wind was southwest at 6 miles an hour. The pressure was 30.09 inches and rising. Repeating at Rochester, it was mostly cloudy, temperature 64 degrees. Around the region at 11 p.m. at Niagara Falls, it was partly cloudy, with a temperature of 62. It was mostly cloudy, with a temperature of 64 at Buffalo, 65 at Elmira, 63 at Binghamton, and 61 at Watertown. It was cloudy, with a temperature of 65 at Erie, and 63 at Syracuse. At Oswego, winds were southeast at 4 knots, with a temperature of 63 degrees. The Central Lake Ontario buoy winds were from the west at 2 knots. Around the region at 11 p.m. at Niagara Falls, it was partly cloudy, with a temperature of 62. It was mostly cloudy, with a temperature of 64 at Buffalo, 68 at Toronto, and 63 at Syracuse. Under mostly cloudy skies, Elmira reported 65, Binghamton reported 63, and Watertown reported 61. At Erie, it was cloudy, with a temperature of 65. At Oswego, winds were southeast at 4 knots, with a temperature of 63 degrees. The Central Lake Ontario buoy winds were west at 4 knots, with a temperature of 61 degrees, and the waves were 0 feet. The forecast for the Genesee Valley and Northern Finger Lakes, including Rochester, Geneseo, Canandaigua, Newark, and Fairhaven. Overnight, partly to mostly cloudy with some patchy fog developing late. Lows in the upper 50s. Light winds. Saturday, some patchy fog in the morning, otherwise mostly sunny. Highs ranging from the mid-70s on the hilltops to the upper 70s across the lower elevations. Light northeast winds. Saturday night, partly to mostly cloudy. Lows in the upper 50s. Light winds. Sunday, becoming mostly sunny. Highs ranging from the upper 70s on the hilltops to the lower 80s across the lower elevations. Light winds. Sunday night, mainly clear in the evening, then becoming partly cloudy. Lows ranging from around 60 inland to the mid-60s along the lake shore. Light winds. The forecast for the Southern Finger Lakes, including Pinyan, Seneca Falls, and Auburn. Overnight, partly to mostly cloudy with some patchy fog developing late. Lows in the upper 50s. Light northeast winds. Saturday, some patchy fog in the morning, otherwise mostly sunny. Highs in the upper 70s. Light winds. Saturday night, partly cloudy in the evening, then becoming mostly cloudy. Lows in the upper 50s. Light winds. Sunday, becoming mostly sunny. Highs around 80. Light winds. Sunday night, mainly clear in the evening, then becoming partly cloudy. Lows around 60. Light winds. And now the extended forecast. Monday, partly cloudy. Highs in the mid-80s. Tuesday, mostly cloudy. A 30% chance of showers and thunderstorms. Highs in the lower 90s. Lows in the upper 60s. Wednesday, partly cloudy. A chance of showers. Highs in the lower 90s. Lows in the mid-70s. Chance of rain 30%. Thursday, partly cloudy. Highs around 90. Lows in the mid-70s. Friday, mostly cloudy. A chance of showers. Highs in the mid-80s.

Lows in the lower 70s. Chance of rain 30%. This is the NOAA Weather Radio KHA 53 in Rochester. Your source for official weather information across the Western Finger Lakes and the Genesee Valley. KHA 53 operates on a frequency of 162.40 MHz. The 11 p.m. weather at Rochester, it was mostly cloudy. The temperature was 64 degrees Fahrenheit or 18 degrees Celsius, the dew point 61 and the relative humidity 90%. The wind was southwest at 6 miles an hour. The pressure was 30.09 inches and rising. Repeating at Rochester, it was mostly cloudy, temperature 64 degrees. Around the region at 11 p.m. at Niagara Falls, it was partly cloudy, with a temperature of 62. It was mostly cloudy, with a temperature of 64 at Buffalo, 68 at Toronto, and 63 at Syracuse. Under mostly cloudy skies, Elmira reported 65, Binghamton reported 63, and Watertown reported 61. At Erie, it was cloudy, with a temperature of 65. At Oswego, winds were southeast at 4 knots, with a temperature of 63 degrees. The Central Lake Ontario buoy winds were west at 4 knots, with a temperature of 61 degrees, and the waves were 0 feet. The forecast for the Genesee Valley and Northern Finger Lakes, including Rochester, Geneseo, Canandaigua, Newark, and Fairhaven. Overnight, partly to mostly cloudy with some patchy fog developing late. Lows in the upper 50s. Light winds. Saturday, some patchy fog in the morning, otherwise mostly sunny. Highs ranging from the mid-70s on the hilltops to the upper 70s across the lower elevations. Light northeast winds. Saturday night, partly to mostly cloudy. Lows in the upper 50s. Light winds. Sunday, becoming mostly sunny. Highs ranging from the upper 70s on the hilltops to the lower 80s across the lower elevations. Light winds. Sunday night, mainly clear in the evening, then becoming partly cloudy. Lows ranging from around 60 inland to the mid-60s along the lake shore. Light winds. The forecast for the Southern Finger Lakes, including Pinyan, Seneca Falls, and Auburn. Overnight, partly to mostly cloudy with some patchy fog developing late. Lows in the upper 50s. Light northeast winds. Saturday, some patchy fog in the morning, otherwise mostly sunny. Highs in the upper 70s. Light winds. Saturday night, partly cloudy in the evening, then becoming mostly cloudy. Lows in the upper 50s. Light winds. Sunday, becoming mostly sunny. Highs around 80. Light winds. Sunday night, mainly clear in the evening, then becoming partly cloudy. Lows around 60. Light winds. And now the extended forecast. Monday, partly cloudy. Highs in the mid-80s. Tuesday, mostly cloudy. A 30% chance of showers and thunderstorms. Highs in the lower 90s. Lows in the upper 60s. Wednesday, partly cloudy. A chance of showers. Highs in the lower 90s. Lows in the mid-70s. Chance of rain 30%. Thursday, partly cloudy. Highs around 90. Lows in the mid-70s. Friday, mostly cloudy. A chance of showers. Highs in the mid-80s. Lows in the lower 70s. Chance of rain 30%. This is the NOAA Weather Radio KHA 53 in Rochester. Your source for official weather information across the Western Finger Lakes and the Genesee Valley. KHA 53 operates on a frequency of 162.40 MHz. The 11 p.m. weather at Rochester, it was mostly cloudy. The temperature was 64 degrees Fahrenheit or 18 degrees Celsius, the dew point 61 and the relative humidity 90%. The wind was southwest at 6 miles an hour. The pressure was 30.09 inches and rising. Repeating at Rochester, it was mostly cloudy, temperature 64 degrees. Around the region at 11 p.m. at Niagara Falls, it was partly cloudy, with a temperature of 62. It was mostly cloudy, with a temperature of 64 at Buffalo, 68 at Toronto, and 63 at Syracuse. Under mostly cloudy skies, Elmira reported 65.

Washington reported 63, and Watertown reported 61. At Erie, it was cloudy, with a temperature of 65. At Oswego, winds were southeast at 4 knots, with a temperature of 63 degrees. The Central Lake Ontario buoy winds were west at 4 knots, with a temperature of 61 degrees, and the waves were 0 feet. The forecast for the Genesee Valley and Northern Finger Lakes, including Rochester, Geneseo, Canandaigua, Newark, and Fairhaven. Overnight, partly to mostly cloudy with some patchy fog developing late. Lows in the upper 50s. Light winds. Saturday, some patchy fog in the morning, otherwise mostly sunny. Highs ranging from the mid-70s on the hilltops to the upper 70s across the lower elevations. Light northeast winds. Saturday night, partly to mostly cloudy. Lows in the upper 50s. Light winds. Sunday, becoming mostly sunny. Highs ranging from the upper 70s on the hilltops to the lower 80s across the lower elevations. Light winds. Sunday night, mainly clear in the evening, then becoming partly cloudy. Lows ranging from around 60 inland to the mid-60s along the lake shore. Light winds. The forecast for the Southern Finger Lakes, including Pinyan, Seneca Falls, and Auburn. Overnight, partly to mostly cloudy with some patchy fog developing late. Lows in the upper 50s. Light northeast winds. Saturday, some patchy fog in the morning, otherwise mostly sunny. Highs in the upper 70s. Light winds. Saturday night, partly cloudy in the evening, then becoming mostly cloudy. Lows in the upper 50s. Light winds. Sunday, becoming mostly sunny. Highs around 80. Light winds. Sunday night, mainly clear in the evening, then becoming partly cloudy. Lows around 60. Light winds. And now the extended forecast. Monday, partly cloudy. Highs in the mid-80s. Tuesday, mostly cloudy. A 30% chance of showers and thunderstorms. Highs in the lower 90s. Lows in the upper 60s. Wednesday, partly cloudy. A chance of showers. Highs in the lower 90s. Lows in the mid-70s. Chance of rain 30%. Thursday, partly cloudy. Highs around 90. Lows in the mid-70s. Friday, mostly cloudy. A chance of showers. Highs in the mid-80s. Lows in the lower 70s. Chance of rain 30%. This is the NOAA Weather Radio KHA 53 in Rochester. Your source for official weather information across the Western Finger Lakes and the Genesee Valley. KHA 53 operates on a frequency of 162.40 MHz. The 11 p.m. weather at Rochester, it was mostly cloudy. The temperature was 64 degrees Fahrenheit or 18 degrees Celsius, the dew point 61 and the relative humidity 90%. The wind was southwest at 6 miles an hour. The pressure was 30.09 inches and rising. Repeating at Rochester, it was mostly cloudy, temperature 64 degrees. Around the region at 11 p.m. at Niagara Falls, it was partly cloudy, with a temperature of 62. It was mostly cloudy, with a temperature of 64 at Buffalo, 68 at Toronto, and 63 at Syracuse. Under mostly cloudy skies, Elmira reported 65, Binghamton reported 63, and Watertown reported 61. At Erie, it was cloudy, with a temperature of 65. At Oswego, winds were southeast at 4 knots, with a temperature of 63 degrees. The Central Lake Ontario buoy winds were west at 4 knots, with a temperature of 61 degrees, and the waves were 0 feet. The forecast for the Genesee Valley and Northern Finger Lakes, including Rochester, Geneseo, Canandaigua, Newark, and Fairhaven. Overnight, partly to mostly cloudy with some patchy fog developing late. Lows in the upper 50s. Light winds. Saturday, some patchy fog in the morning, otherwise mostly sunny. Highs ranging from the mid-70s on the hilltops to the upper 70s across the lower elevations. Light northeast winds. Saturday night, partly to mostly cloudy. Lows in the upper 50s. Light winds. Sunday, becoming mostly sunny. Highs ranging from the upper 70s on the hilltops.

to the lower 80s across the lower elevations. Light winds. Sunday night, mainly clear in the evening, then becoming partly cloudy. Lows ranging from around 60 inland to the mid-60s along the lake shore. Light winds. The forecast for the Southern Finger Lakes, including Pinyan, Senecal Falls, and Auburn. Overnight, partly to mostly cloudy with some patchy fog developing late. Lows in the upper 50s. Light northeast winds. Saturday, some patchy fog in the morning, otherwise mostly sunny. Highs in the upper 70s. Light winds. Saturday night, partly cloudy in the evening, then becoming mostly cloudy. Lows in the upper 50s. Light winds. Sunday, becoming mostly sunny. Highs around 80. Light winds. Sunday night, mainly clear in the evening, then becoming partly cloudy. Lows around 60. Light winds. And now the extended forecast. Monday, partly cloudy. Highs in the mid-80s. Tuesday, mostly cloudy. A 30% chance of showers and thunderstorms. Highs in the lower 90s. Lows in the upper 60s. Wednesday, partly cloudy. A chance of showers. Highs in the lower 90s. Lows in the mid-70s. Chance of rain 30%. Thursday, partly cloudy. Highs around 90. Lows in the mid-70s. Friday, mostly cloudy. A chance of showers. Highs in the mid-80s. Lows in the lower 70s. Chance of rain 30%. The Nearshore Marine Forecast for the Niagara River to Hamelin Beach along Lake Ontario. Overnight, southwest winds 10 knots or less becoming south. Patchy fog late. Waves 1 foot or less. Saturday, west winds 10 knots or less becoming northeast. Patchy fog in the morning. Waves 1 foot or less. Saturday night, northeast winds less than 10 knots. Partly to mostly cloudy. Waves 1 foot or less. Sunday, light and variable winds. Partly to mostly sunny. Waves 1 foot or less. Sunday night, northeast winds less than 10 knots. Partly cloudy. Waves 1 foot or less. Monday, east winds 10 knots or less becoming south. Partly to mostly cloudy. Waves 1 foot or less. Tuesday, southwest winds 5 to 15 knots. Partly to mostly cloudy. Waves 2 feet or less. Wednesday, southwest winds 5 to 15 knots. Partly cloudy. Waves 1 to 2 feet. The Nearshore Marine Forecast for Hamelin Beach to Mexico Bay. Overnight, southwest winds 10 knots or less. Patchy fog late. Waves 1 foot or less. Saturday, southwest winds 10 knots or less becoming northeast. Patchy fog in the morning. Waves 1 foot or less. Saturday night, light and variable winds. Partly to mostly cloudy. Waves 1 foot or less. Sunday, light and variable winds becoming northwest 5 to 10 knots. Becoming mostly sunny. Waves 1 foot or less. Sunday night, northwest winds less than 10 knots. Partly cloudy. Waves 1 foot or less. Monday, south winds less than 10 knots becoming southeast. Partly to mostly cloudy. Waves 1 foot or less. Tuesday, south winds 10 knots or less becoming southwest. A chance of showers and thunderstorms. Waves 1 foot or less. Wednesday, southwest winds 5 to 15 knots becoming west. A chance of showers. Waves 2 feet or less. Winds and waves higher in and near thunderstorms. The water temperature off Rochester is 56 degrees. This is the NOAA Weather Radio KHA 53 in Rochester. Your source for official weather information across the Western Fingers. 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Your source for official weather information across the Western Finger Lakes and the Genesee Valley. KHA 53 operates on a frequency of 162.40 MHz. The 11 p.m. weather at Rochester, it was mostly cloudy. The temperature was 64 degrees Fahrenheit or 18 degrees Celsius, the dew point 61 and the relative

Humidity 90%. The wind was southwest at 6 miles an hour. The pressure was 30.09 inches and rising. Repeating at Rochester, it was mostly cloudy, temperature 64 degrees. Around the region at 11 p.m. at Niagara Falls, it was partly cloudy, with a temperature of 62. It was mostly cloudy, with a temperature of 64 at Buffalo, 68 at Toronto, and 63 at Syracuse. Under mostly cloudy skies, Elmira reported 65, Binghamton reported 63, and Watertown reported 61. At Erie, it was cloudy, with a temperature of 65. At Oswego, winds were southeast at 4 knots, with a temperature of 63 degrees. The Central Lake Ontario buoy winds were west at 4 knots, with a temperature of 61 degrees, and the waves were 0 feet. The forecast for the Genesee Valley and Northern Finger Lakes, including Rochester, Geneseo, Canandaigua, Newark, and Fairhaven. Overnight, partly to mostly cloudy with some patchy fog developing late. Lows in the upper 50s. Light winds. Saturday, some patchy fog in the morning, otherwise mostly sunny. Highs ranging from the mid-70s on the hilltops to the upper 70s across the lower elevations. Light northeast winds. Saturday night, partly to mostly cloudy. Lows in the upper 50s. Light winds. Sunday, becoming mostly sunny. Highs ranging from the upper 70s on the hilltops to the lower 80s across the lower elevations. Light winds. Sunday night, mainly clear in the evening, then becoming partly cloudy. Lows ranging from around 60 inland to the mid-60s along the lake shore. Light winds. The forecast for the Southern Finger Lakes, including Pinyan, Seneca Falls, and Auburn. Overnight, partly to mostly cloudy with some patchy fog developing late. Lows in the upper 50s. Light northeast winds. Saturday, some patchy fog in the morning, otherwise mostly sunny. Highs in the upper 70s. Light winds. Saturday night, partly cloudy in the evening, then becoming mostly cloudy. Lows in the upper 50s. Light winds. Sunday, becoming mostly sunny. Highs around 80. Light winds. Sunday night, mainly clear in the evening, then becoming partly cloudy. Lows around 60. Light winds. And now the extended forecast. Monday, partly cloudy. Highs in the mid-80s. Tuesday, mostly cloudy. A 30% chance of showers and thunderstorms. Highs in the lower 90s. Lows in the upper 60s. Wednesday, partly cloudy. A chance of showers. Highs in the lower 90s. Lows in the mid-70s. Chance of rain 30%. Thursday, partly cloudy. Highs around 90. Lows in the mid-70s. Friday, mostly cloudy. A chance of showers. Highs in the mid-80s. Lows in the lower 70s. Chance of rain 30%. This is the NOAA Weather Radio KHA 53 in Rochester. Your source for official weather information across the Western Finger Lakes and the Genesee Valley. KHA 53 operates on a frequency of 162.40 MHz. The 11 p.m. weather at Rochester, it was mostly cloudy. The temperature was 64 degrees Fahrenheit or 18 degrees Celsius, the dew point 61 and the relative humidity 90%. The wind was southwest at 6 miles an hour. The pressure was 30.09 inches and rising. Repeating at Rochester, it was mostly cloudy, temperature 64 degrees. Around the region at 11 p.m. at Niagara Falls, it was partly cloudy, with a temperature of 62. It was mostly cloudy, with a temperature of 64 at Buffalo, 68 at Toronto, and 63 at Syracuse. Under mostly cloudy skies, Elmira reported 65, Binghamton reported 63, and Watertown reported 61. At Erie, it was cloudy, with a temperature of 65. At Oswego, winds were southeast at 4 knots, with a temperature of 63 degrees. The Central Lake Ontario buoy winds were west at 4 knots, with a temperature of 61 degrees, and the waves were 0 feet. The forecast for the Genesee Valley and Northern Finger Lakes, including Rochester, Geneseo, Canandaigua, Newark, and Fairhaven. Overnight, partly

mostly cloudy with some patchy fog developing late. Lows in the upper 50s. Light winds. Saturday, some patchy fog in the morning, otherwise mostly sunny. Highs ranging from the mid-70s on the hilltops to the upper 70s across the lower elevations. Light northeast winds. Saturday night, partly to mostly cloudy. Lows in the upper 50s. Light winds. Sunday, becoming mostly sunny. Highs ranging from the upper 70s on the hilltops to the lower 80s across the lower elevations. Light winds. Sunday night, mainly clear in the evening, then becoming partly cloudy. Lows ranging from around 60 inland to the mid-60s along the lake shore. Light winds. The forecast for the Southern Finger Lakes, including Tinian, Seneca Falls, and Auburn. Overnight, partly to mostly cloudy with some patchy fog developing late. Lows in the upper 50s. Light northeast winds. Saturday, some patchy fog in the morning, otherwise mostly sunny. Highs in the upper 70s. Light winds. Saturday night, partly cloudy in the evening, then becoming mostly cloudy. Lows in the upper 50s. Light winds. Sunday, becoming mostly sunny. Highs around 80. Light winds. Sunday night, mainly clear in the evening, then becoming partly cloudy. Lows around 60. Light winds. And now the extended forecast. Monday, partly cloudy. Highs in the mid-80s. Tuesday, mostly cloudy. A 30% chance of showers and thunderstorms. Highs in the lower 90s. Lows in the upper 60s. Wednesday, partly cloudy. A chance of showers. Highs in the lower 90s. Lows in the mid-70s. Chance of rain 30%. Thursday, partly cloudy. Highs around 90. Lows in the mid-70s. Friday, mostly cloudy. A chance of showers. Highs in the mid-80s. Lows in the lower 70s. Chance of rain 30%. This is the NOAA Weather Radio KHA 53 in Rochester. Your source for official weather information across the Western Finger Lakes and the Genesee Valley. KHA 53 operates on a frequency of 162.40 MHz. The 11 p.m. weather at Rochester, it was mostly cloudy. The temperature was 64 degrees Fahrenheit or 18 degrees Celsius, the dew point 61 and the relative humidity 90%. The wind was southwest at 6 miles an hour. The pressure was 30.09 inches and rising. Repeating at Rochester, it was mostly cloudy, temperature 64 degrees. Around the region at 11 p.m. at Niagara Falls, it was partly cloudy, with a temperature of 62. It was mostly cloudy, with a temperature of 64 at Buffalo, 68 at Toronto, and 63 at Syracuse. Under mostly cloudy skies, Elmira reported 65, Binghamton reported 63, and Watertown reported 61. At Erie, it was cloudy, with a temperature of 65. At Oswego, winds were southeast at 4 knots, with a temperature of 63 degrees. The Central Lake Ontario buoy winds were west at 4 knots, with a temperature of 61 degrees, and the waves were 0 feet. The forecast for the Genesee Valley and Northern Finger Lakes, including Rochester, Geneseo, Canandaigua, Newark, and Fairhaven. Overnight, partly to mostly cloudy with some patchy fog developing late. Lows in the upper 50s. Light winds. Saturday, some patchy fog in the morning, otherwise mostly sunny. Highs ranging from the mid-70s on the hilltops to the upper 70s across the lower elevations. Light northeast winds. Saturday night, partly to mostly cloudy. Lows in the upper 50s. Light winds. Sunday, becoming mostly sunny. Highs ranging from the upper 70s on the hilltops to the lower 80s across the lower elevations. Light winds. Sunday night, mainly clear in the evening, then becoming partly cloudy. Lows ranging from around 60 inland to the mid-60s along the lake shore. Light winds. The forecast for the Southern Finger Lakes, including Tinian, Seneca Falls, and Auburn. Overnight, partly to mostly cloudy with some patchy fog developing late. Lows in the upper 50s. Light northeast winds. Saturday,

in the upper 60s. Wednesday, partly cloudy. A chance of showers. Highs in the lower 90s. Lows in the mid 70s. Chance of rain 30%. Thursday, partly cloudy. Highs around 90. Lows in the mid 70s. Friday, mostly cloudy. A chance of showers. Highs in the mid 80s. Lows in the lower 70s. Chance of rain 30%. This is the NOAA Weather Radio KHA 53 in Rochester. Your source for official weather information across the Western Finger Lakes and the Genesee Valley. KHA 53 operates on a frequency of 162.40 MHz. The 11 p.m. weather at Rochester, it was mostly cloudy. The temperature was 64 degrees Fahrenheit or 18 degrees Celsius, the dew point 61 and the relative humidity 90%. The wind was southwest at 6 miles an hour. The pressure was 30.09 inches and rising. Repeating at Rochester, it was mostly cloudy, temperature 64 degrees. Around the region at 11 p.m. at Niagara Falls, it was partly cloudy, with a temperature of 62. It was mostly cloudy, with a temperature of 64 at Buffalo, 68 at Toronto, and 63 at Syracuse. Under mostly cloudy skies, Elmira reported 65, Binghamton reported 63, and Watertown reported 61. At Erie, it was cloudy, with a temperature of 65. At Oswego, winds were southeast at 4 knots, with a temperature of 63 degrees. The Central Lake Ontario buoy winds were west at 4 knots, with a temperature of 61 degrees, and the waves were 0 feet. The forecast for the Genesee Valley and Northern Finger Lakes, including Rochester, Geneseo, Canandaigua, Newark, and Fairhaven. Overnight, partly to mostly cloudy with some patchy fog developing late. Lows in the upper 50s. Light winds. Saturday, some patchy fog in the morning, otherwise mostly sunny. Highs ranging from the mid-70s on the hilltops to the upper 70s across the lower elevations. Light northeast winds. Saturday night, partly to mostly cloudy. Lows in the upper 50s. Light winds. Sunday, becoming mostly sunny. Highs ranging from the upper 70s on the hilltops to the lower 80s across the lower elevations. Light winds. Sunday night, mainly clear in the evening, then becoming partly cloudy. Lows ranging from around 60 inland to the mid-60s along the lake shore. Light winds. The forecast for the Southern Finger Lakes, including Pinyan, Seneca Falls, and Auburn. Overnight, partly to mostly cloudy with some patchy fog developing late. Lows in the upper 50s. Light northeast winds. Saturday, some patchy fog in the morning, otherwise mostly sunny. Highs in the upper 70s. Light winds. Saturday night, partly cloudy in the evening, then becoming mostly cloudy. Lows in the upper 50s. Light winds. Sunday, becoming mostly sunny. Highs around 80. Light winds. Sunday night, mainly clear in the evening, then becoming partly cloudy. Lows around 60. Light winds. And now the extended forecast. Monday, partly cloudy. Highs in the mid-80s. Tuesday, mostly cloudy. A 30% chance of showers and thunderstorms. Highs in the lower 90s. Lows in the upper 60s. Wednesday, partly cloudy. A chance of showers. Highs in the lower 90s. Lows in the mid-70s. Chance of rain 30%. Thursday, partly cloudy. Highs around 90. Lows in the mid-70s. Friday, mostly cloudy. A chance of showers. Highs in the mid-80s. Lows in the lower 70s. Chance of rain 30%. This is the NOAA Weather Radio KHA 53 in Rochester. Your source for official weather information across the Western Finger Lakes and the Genesee Valley. KHA 53 operates on a frequency of 162.40 MHz. The 11 p.m. weather at Rochester, it was mostly cloudy. The temperature was 64 degrees Fahrenheit or 18 degrees Celsius, the dew point 61 and the relative humidity 90%. The wind was southwest at 6 miles an hour. The pressure was 30.09 inches and rising.

heating at Rochester, it was mostly cloudy, temperature 64 degrees. Around the region, at 11 p.m. at Niagara Falls, it was partly cloudy, with a temperature of 62. It was mostly cloudy, with a temperature of 64 at Buffalo, 68 at Toronto, and 63 at Syracuse. Under mostly cloudy skies, Elmira reported 65, Binghamton reported 63, and Watertown reported 61. At Erie, it was cloudy, with a temperature of 65. At Oswego, winds were southeast at 4 knots, with a temperature of 63 degrees. The Central Lake Ontario buoy winds were west at 4 knots, with a temperature of 61 degrees, and the waves were 0 feet. The forecast for the Genesee Valley and Northern Finger Lakes, including Rochester, Geneseo, Canandaigua, Newark, and Fairhaven. Overnight, partly to mostly cloudy with some patchy fog developing late. Lows in the upper 50s. Light winds. Saturday, some patchy fog in the morning, otherwise mostly sunny. Highs ranging from the mid-70s on the hilltops to the upper 70s across the lower elevations. Light northeast winds. Saturday night, partly to mostly cloudy. Lows in the upper 50s. Light winds. Sunday, becoming mostly sunny. Highs ranging from the upper 70s on the hilltops to the lower 80s across the lower elevations. Light winds. Sunday night, mainly clear in the evening, then becoming partly cloudy. Lows ranging from around 60 inland to the mid-60s along the lake shore. Light winds. The forecast for the Southern Finger Lakes, including Tinian, Seneca Falls, and Auburn. Overnight, partly to mostly cloudy with some patchy fog developing late. Lows in the upper 50s. Light northeast winds. Saturday, some patchy fog in the morning, otherwise mostly sunny. Highs in the upper 70s. Light winds. Saturday night, partly cloudy in the evening, then becoming mostly cloudy. Lows in the upper 50s. Light winds. Sunday, becoming mostly sunny. Highs around 80. Light winds. Sunday night, mainly clear in the evening, then becoming partly cloudy. Lows around 60. Light winds. And now the extended forecast. Monday, partly cloudy. Highs in the mid-80s. Tuesday, mostly cloudy. A 30% chance of showers and thunderstorms. Highs in the lower 90s. Lows in the upper 60s. Wednesday, partly cloudy. A chance of showers. Highs in the lower 90s. Lows in the mid-70s. Chance of rain 30%. Thursday, partly cloudy. Highs around 90. Lows in the mid-70s. Friday, mostly cloudy. A chance of showers. Highs in the mid-80s. Lows in the lower 70s. Chance of rain 30%. This is the NOAA Weather Radio KHA 53 in Rochester. Your source for official weather information across the Western Finger Lakes and the Genesee Valley. KHA 53 operates on a frequency of 162.40 MHz. The 11 p.m. weather at Rochester, it was mostly cloudy. The temperature was 64 degrees Fahrenheit or 18 degrees Celsius, the dew point 61 and the relative humidity 90%. The wind was southwest at 6 miles an hour. The pressure was 30.09 inches and rising. Repeating at Rochester, it was mostly cloudy, temperature 64 degrees. Around the region at 11 p.m. at Niagara Falls, it was partly cloudy, with a temperature of 62. It was mostly cloudy, with a temperature of 64 at Buffalo, 68 at Toronto, and 63 at Syracuse. Under mostly cloudy skies, Elmira reported 65, Binghamton reported 63, and Watertown reported 61. At Erie, it was cloudy, with a temperature of 65. At Oswego, winds were southeast at 4 knots, with a temperature of 63 degrees. The Central Lake Ontario buoy winds were west at 4 knots, with a temperature of 61 degrees, and the waves were 0 feet. The forecast for the Genesee Valley and Northern Finger Lakes, including Rochester, Geneseo, Canandaigua, Newark, and Fairhaven. Overnight, partly to mostly cloudy with some patchy fog developing late. Lows in the upper 50s. Light winds.

some patchy fog in the morning, otherwise mostly sunny. Highs ranging from the mid-70s on the hilltops to the upper 70s across the lower elevations. Light northeast winds. Saturday night, partly to mostly cloudy. Lows in the upper 50s. Light winds. Sunday, becoming mostly sunny. Highs ranging from the upper 70s on the hilltops to the lower 80s across the lower elevations. Light winds. Sunday night, mainly clear in the evening, then becoming partly cloudy. Lows ranging from around 60 inland to the mid-60s along the lake shore. Light winds. The forecast for the Southern Finger Lakes, including Tinian, Seneca Falls, and Auburn. Overnight, partly to mostly cloudy with some patchy fog developing late. Lows in the upper 50s. Light northeast winds. Saturday, some patchy fog in the morning, otherwise mostly sunny. Highs in the upper 70s. Light winds. Saturday night, partly cloudy in the evening, then becoming mostly cloudy. Lows in the upper 50s. Light winds. Sunday, becoming mostly sunny. Highs around 80. Light winds. Sunday night, mainly clear in the evening, then becoming partly cloudy. Lows around 60. Light winds. And now the extended forecast. Monday, partly cloudy. Highs in the mid-80s. Tuesday, mostly cloudy. A 30% chance of showers and thunderstorms. Highs in the lower 90s. Lows in the upper 60s. Wednesday, partly cloudy. A chance of showers. Highs in the lower 90s. Lows in the mid-70s. Chance of rain 30%. Thursday, partly cloudy. Highs around 90. Lows in the mid-70s. Friday, mostly cloudy. A chance of showers. Highs in the mid-80s. Lows in the lower 70s. Chance of rain 30%. This is the NOAA Weather Radio KHA 53 in Rochester. Your source for official weather information across the Western Finger Lakes and the Genesee Valley. KHA 53 operates on a frequency of 162.40 MHz. The 11 p.m. weather at Rochester, it was mostly cloudy. The temperature was 64 degrees Fahrenheit or 18 degrees Celsius, the dew point 61 and the relative humidity 90%. The wind was southwest at 6 miles an hour. The pressure was 30.09 inches and rising. Repeating at Rochester, it was mostly cloudy, temperature 64 degrees. Around the region at 11 p.m. at Niagara Falls, it was partly cloudy, with a temperature of 62. It was mostly cloudy, with a temperature of 64 at Buffalo, 68 at Toronto, and 63 at Syracuse. Under mostly cloudy skies, Elmira reported 65, Binghamton reported 63, and Watertown reported 61. At Erie, it was cloudy, with a temperature of 65. At Oswego, winds were southeast at 4 knots, with a temperature of 63 degrees. The Central Lake Ontario buoy winds were west at 4 knots, with a temperature of 61 degrees, and the waves were 0 feet. The forecast for the Genesee Valley and Northern Finger Lakes, including Rochester, Geneseo, Canandaigua, Newark, and Fairhaven. Overnight, partly to mostly cloudy with some patchy fog developing late. Lows in the upper 50s. Light winds. Saturday, some patchy fog in the morning, otherwise mostly sunny. Highs ranging from the mid-70s on the hilltops to the upper 70s across the lower elevations. Light northeast winds. Saturday night, partly to mostly cloudy. Lows in the upper 50s. Light winds. Sunday, becoming mostly sunny. Highs ranging from the upper 70s on the hilltops to the lower 80s across the lower elevations. Light winds. Sunday night, mainly clear in the evening, then becoming partly cloudy. Lows ranging from around 60 inland to the mid-60s along the lake shore. Light winds. The forecast for the Southern Finger Lakes, including Tinian, Seneca Falls, and Auburn. Overnight, partly to mostly cloudy with some patchy fog developing late. Lows in the upper 50s. Light northeast winds. Saturday, some patchy fog in the morning, otherwise mostly sunny. Highs in the upper 70s. Light winds.

Saturday night, partly cloudy in the evening, then becoming mostly cloudy. Lows in the upper 50s. Light winds. Sunday, becoming mostly sunny. Highs around 80. Light winds. Sunday night, mainly clear in the evening, then becoming partly cloudy. Lows around 60. Light winds. And now the extended forecast. Monday, partly cloudy. Highs in the mid-80s. Tuesday, mostly cloudy. A 30% chance of showers and thunderstorms. Highs in the lower 90s. Lows in the upper 60s. Wednesday, partly cloudy. A chance of showers. Highs in the lower 90s. Lows in the mid-70s. Chance of rain 30%. Thursday, partly cloudy. Highs around 90. Lows in the mid-70s. Friday, mostly cloudy. A chance of showers. Highs in the mid-80s. Lows in the lower 70s. Chance of rain 30%. Open lake forecast, 4, the Niagara River to Hamlin Beach beyond 5 miles from shore. Overnight, west winds 10 knots or less becoming southwest 10 to 15 knots. Patchy fog, late. Waves 1 foot or less. Saturday, northwest winds 10 knots or less becoming northeast. Patchy fog in the morning. Waves 1 foot or less. Saturday night, northeast winds less than 10 knots. Waves 1 foot or less. Sunday, light and variable winds. Waves 1 foot or less. Sunday night, northeast winds less than 10 knots. Waves 1 foot or less. Monday, east winds 10 knots or less becoming southeast. Waves 1 foot or less. Tuesday, south winds 5 to 15 knots becoming southwest. Waves 2 feet or less. Wednesday, southwest winds 10 to 15 knots becoming west. Waves 1 to 2 feet. Open lake forecast, 4, Hamlin Beach to Mexico Bay beyond 5 miles from shore. Overnight, west winds 5 to 10 knots becoming southwest. Patchy fog, late. Waves 1 foot or less. Saturday, southwest winds 10 knots or less becoming north. Patchy fog, early. Waves 1 foot or less. Saturday night, north winds less than 10 knots. Waves 1 foot or less. Sunday, light and variable winds becoming northwest 5 to 10 knots. Waves 1 foot or less. Sunday night, northwest winds 5 to 10 knots becoming light and variable. Waves 1 foot or less. Monday, light and variable winds becoming southeast 5 to 10 knots. Waves 1 foot or less. Tuesday, south winds 5 to 10 knots becoming southwest. A chance of showers and thunderstorms. Waves 2 feet or less. Wednesday, southwest winds 5 to 15 knots becoming west. A chance of showers. Waves 2 feet or less. Winds and waves higher and near thunderstorms. This is the NOAA Weather Radio KHA 53 in Rochester. Your source for official weather information across the Western Finger Lakes and the Genesee Valley. KHA 53 operates on a frequency of 162.40 MHz. The 11 p.m. weather at Rochester, it was mostly cloudy. The temperature was 64 degrees Fahrenheit or 18 degrees Celsius, the dew point 61 and the relative humidity 90%. The wind was southwest at 6 miles an hour. The pressure was 30.09 inches and rising. Repeating at Rochester, it was mostly cloudy, temperature 64 degrees. This is the NOAA Weather Radio KHA 53 in Rochester. Your source for official weather information across the Western Finger Lakes and the Genesee Valley. KHA 53 operates on a frequency of 162.40 MHz. The midnight weather at Rochester, it was mostly cloudy. The temperature was 65 degrees Fahrenheit or 18 degrees Celsius, the dew point 60 and the relative humidity 84%. The wind was northwest at 6 miles an hour. The pressure was 30.08 inches and falling. Repeating at Rochester, it was mostly cloudy, temperature 65 degrees. Around the region at 11 p.m. at Niagara Falls, it was partly cloudy, with a temperature of 62. It was mostly cloudy, with a temperature of 64 at Buffalo, 68 at Toronto.

63 at Syracuse. Under mostly cloudy skies, Elmira reported 65, Binghamton reported 63, and Watertown reported 61. At Erie, it was cloudy, with a temperature of 65. At Oswego, winds were southeast at 4 knots, with a temperature of 63 degrees. The Central Lake Ontario buoy winds were west at 4 knots, with a temperature of 61 degrees, and the waves were 0 feet. The forecast for the Genesee Valley and Northern Finger Lakes, including Rochester, Geneseo, Canandaigua, Newark, and Fairhaven. Overnight, partly to mostly cloudy with some patchy fog developing late. Lows in the upper 50s. Light winds. Saturday, some patchy fog in the morning, otherwise mostly sunny. Highs ranging from the mid-70s on the hilltops to the upper 70s across the lower elevations. Light northeast winds. Saturday night, partly to mostly cloudy. Lows in the upper 50s. Light winds. Sunday, becoming mostly sunny. Highs ranging from the upper 70s on the hilltops to the lower 80s across the lower elevations. Light winds. Sunday night, mainly clear in the evening, then becoming partly cloudy. Lows ranging from around 60 inland to the mid-60s along the lake shore. Light winds. The forecast for the Southern Finger Lakes, including Pinyan, Seneca Falls, and Auburn. Overnight, partly to mostly cloudy with some patchy fog developing late. Lows in the upper 50s. Light northeast winds. Saturday, some patchy fog in the morning, otherwise mostly sunny. Highs in the upper 70s. Light winds. Saturday night, partly cloudy in the evening, then becoming mostly cloudy. Lows in the upper 50s. Light winds. Sunday, becoming mostly sunny. Highs around 80. Light winds. Sunday night, mainly clear in the evening, then becoming partly cloudy. Lows around 60. Light winds. And now the extended forecast. Monday, partly cloudy. Highs in the mid-80s. Tuesday, mostly cloudy. A 30% chance of showers and thunderstorms. Highs in the lower 90s. Lows in the upper 60s. Wednesday, partly cloudy. A chance of showers. Highs in the lower 90s. Lows in the mid-70s. Chance of rain 30%. Thursday, partly cloudy. Highs around 90. Lows in the mid-70s. Friday, mostly cloudy. A chance of showers. Highs in the mid-80s. Lows in the lower 70s. Chance of rain 30%. This is the NOAA Weather Radio KHA 53 in Rochester. Your source for official weather information across the Western Finger Lakes and the Genesee Valley. KHA 53 operates on a frequency of 162.40 MHz. The midnight weather at Rochester, it was mostly cloudy. The temperature was 65 degrees Fahrenheit or 18 degrees Celsius, the dew point 60 and the relative humidity 84%. The wind was northwest at 6 miles an hour. The pressure was 30.08 inches and falling. Repeating at Rochester, it was mostly cloudy, temperature 65 degrees. Around the region at midnight, it was partly cloudy, with a temperature of 62 at Buffalo and 61 at Niagara Falls. It was mostly cloudy, with a temperature of 64 at Syracuse, 64 at Elmira, 64 at Binghamton, and 60 at Watertown. At Erie, it was cloudy, with a temperature of 65. At Oswego, winds were calm, with a temperature of 63 degrees. The Central Lake Ontario buoy winds were from the south at 2 knots. The forecast for the Genesee Valley and Northern Finger Lakes, including Rochester, Geneseo, Canandaigua, Newark, and Fairhaven. Overnight, partly to mostly cloudy with some patchy fog developing late. Lows in the upper 50s. Light winds. Saturday, some patchy fog in the morning, otherwise mostly sunny. Highs ranging from the mid-70s on the hilltops to the upper 70s across the lower elevations. Light northeast winds. Saturday night, partly to mostly cloudy. Lows in the upper 50s. Light winds. Sunday, becoming mostly sunny. Highs ranging from the upper 70s on the hilltops to the lower 80s across the lower elevations. Light winds.

Sunday night, mainly clear in the evening, then becoming partly cloudy. Lows ranging from around 60 inland to the mid-60s along the lake shore. Light winds. The forecast for the Southern Finger Lakes, including Penyan, Seneca Falls, and Auburn. Overnight, partly to mostly cloudy with some patchy fog developing late. Lows in the upper 50s. Light northeast winds. Saturday, some patchy fog in the morning, otherwise mostly sunny. Highs in the upper 70s. Light winds. Saturday night, partly cloudy in the evening, then becoming mostly cloudy. Lows in the upper 50s. Light winds. Sunday, becoming mostly sunny. Highs around 80. Light winds. Sunday night, mainly clear in the evening, then becoming partly cloudy. Lows around 60. Light winds. And now the extended forecast. Monday, partly cloudy. Highs in the mid-80s. Tuesday, mostly cloudy. A 30% chance of showers and thunderstorms. Highs in the lower 90s. Lows in the upper 60s. Wednesday, partly cloudy. A chance of showers. Highs in the lower 90s. Lows in the mid-70s. Chance of rain 30%. Thursday, partly cloudy. Highs around 90. Lows in the mid-70s. Friday, mostly cloudy. A chance of showers. Highs in the mid-80s. Lows in the lower 70s. Chance of rain 30%. This is the NOAA Weather Radio KHA 53 in Rochester. Your source for official weather information across the Western Finger Lakes and the Genesee Valley. KHA 53 operates on a frequency of 162.40 MHz. The midnight weather at Rochester, it was mostly cloudy. The temperature was 65 degrees Fahrenheit or 18 degrees Celsius, the dew point 60 and the relative humidity 84%. The wind was northwest at 6 miles an hour. The pressure was 30.08 inches and falling. Repeating at Rochester, it was mostly cloudy, temperature 65 degrees. Around the region at midnight, it was partly cloudy, with a temperature of 62 at Buffalo and 61 at Niagara Falls. It was mostly cloudy, with a temperature of 64 at Syracuse, 64 at Elmira, 64 at Binghamton, and 60 at Watertown. At Erie, it was cloudy, with a temperature of 65. At Oswego, winds were calm, with a temperature of 63 degrees. The Central Lake Ontario buoy winds were from the south at 2 knots. The forecast for the Genesee Valley and Northern Finger Lakes, including Rochester, Geneseo, Canandaigua, Newark, and Fairhaven. Overnight, partly to mostly cloudy with some patchy fog developing late. Lows in the upper 50s. Light winds. Saturday, some patchy fog in the morning, otherwise mostly sunny. Highs ranging from the mid-70s on the hilltops to the upper 70s across the lower elevations. Light northeast winds. Saturday night, partly to mostly cloudy. Lows in the upper 50s. Light winds. Sunday, becoming mostly sunny. Highs ranging from the upper 70s on the hilltops to the lower 80s across the lower elevations. Light winds. Sunday night, mainly clear in the evening, then becoming partly cloudy. Lows ranging from around 60 inland to the mid-60s along the lake shore. Light winds. The forecast for the Southern Finger Lakes, including Penyan, Seneca Falls, and Auburn. Overnight, partly to mostly cloudy with some patchy fog developing late. Lows in the upper 50s. Light northeast winds. Saturday, some patchy fog in the morning, otherwise mostly sunny. Highs in the upper 70s. Light winds. Saturday night, partly cloudy in the evening, then becoming mostly cloudy. Lows in the upper 50s. Light winds. Sunday, becoming mostly sunny. Highs around 80. Light winds. Sunday night, mainly clear in the evening, then becoming partly cloudy. Lows around 60. Light winds. And now the extended forecast. Monday, partly cloudy. Highs in the mid-80s. Tuesday, mostly cloudy. A 30% chance of showers and thunderstorms. Highs in the lower 90s. Lows in the upper 60s.

Wednesday, partly cloudy. A chance of showers. Highs in the lower 90s. Lows in the mid-70s. Chance of rain 30%. Thursday, partly cloudy. Highs around 90. Lows in the mid-70s. Friday, mostly cloudy. A chance of showers. Highs in the mid-80s. Lows in the lower 70s. Chance of rain 30%. This is the NOAA Weather Radio KHA 53 in Rochester. Your source for official weather information across the Western Finger Lakes and the Genesee Valley. KHA 53 operates on a frequency of 162.40 MHz. The midnight weather at Rochester, it was mostly cloudy. The temperature was 65 degrees Fahrenheit or 18 degrees Celsius, the dew point 60 and the relative humidity 84%. The wind was northwest at 6 miles an hour. The pressure was 30.08 inches and falling. Repeating at Rochester, it was mostly cloudy, temperature 65 degrees. Around the region at midnight, it was partly cloudy, with a temperature of 62 at Buffalo, 61 at Niagara Falls, and 60 at Watertown. It was mostly cloudy, with a temperature of 66 at Toronto, 64 at Syracuse, 64 at Elmira, and 64 at Binghamton. At Erie, it was cloudy, with a temperature of 65. At Oswego, winds were calm, with a temperature of 63 degrees. The Central Lake Ontario buoy winds were west at 2 knots, with a temperature of 59 degrees, and the waves were 0 feet. The forecast for the Genesee Valley and Northern Finger Lakes, including Rochester, Geneseo, Canandaigua, Newark, and Fairhaven. Overnight, partly to mostly cloudy with some patchy fog developing late. Lows in the upper 50s. Light winds. Saturday, some patchy fog in the morning, otherwise mostly sunny. Highs ranging from the mid-70s on the hilltops to the upper 70s across the lower elevations. Light northeast winds. Saturday night, partly to mostly cloudy. Lows in the upper 50s. Light winds. Sunday, becoming mostly sunny. Highs ranging from the upper 70s on the hilltops to the lower 80s across the lower elevations. Light winds. Sunday night, mainly clear in the evening, then becoming partly cloudy. Lows ranging from around 60 inland to the mid-60s along the lake shore. Light winds. The forecast for the Southern Finger Lakes, including Pinyan, Seneca Falls, and Auburn. Overnight, partly to mostly cloudy with some patchy fog developing late. Lows in the upper 50s. Light northeast winds. Saturday, some patchy fog in the morning, otherwise mostly sunny. Highs in the upper 70s. Light winds. Saturday night, partly cloudy in the evening, then becoming mostly cloudy. Lows in the upper 50s. Light winds. Sunday, becoming mostly sunny. Highs around 80. Light winds. Sunday night, mainly clear in the evening, then becoming partly cloudy. Lows around 60. Light winds. And now the extended forecast. Monday, partly cloudy. Highs in the mid-80s. Tuesday, mostly cloudy. A 30% chance of showers and thunderstorms. Highs in the lower 90s. Lows in the upper 60s. Wednesday, partly cloudy. A chance of showers. Highs in the lower 90s. Lows in the mid-70s. Chance of rain 30%. Thursday, partly cloudy. Highs around 90. Lows in the mid-70s. Friday, mostly cloudy. A chance of showers. Highs in the mid-80s. Lows in the lower 70s. Chance of rain 30%. This is the NOAA Weather Radio KHA 53 in Rochester. Your source for official weather information across the Western Finger Lakes and the Genesee Valley. KHA 53 operates on a frequency of 162.40 MHz. The midnight weather at Rochester, it was mostly cloudy. The temperature was 65 degrees Fahrenheit or 18 degrees Celsius, the dew point 60 and the relative humidity 84%. The wind was northwest at 6 miles an hour. The pressure was 30.08 inches and falling. Repeating at Rochester, it was mostly cloudy, temperature 65 degrees. Around the region, it

Midnight, it was partly cloudy, with a temperature of 62 in Buffalo, 61 at Niagara Falls, and 60 at Watertown. It was mostly cloudy, with a temperature of 66 at Toronto, 64 at Syracuse, 64 at Elmira, and 64 at Binghamton. At Erie, it was cloudy, with a temperature of 65. At Oswego, winds were calm, with a temperature of 63 degrees. The Central Lake Ontario buoy winds were west at 2 knots, with a temperature of 59 degrees, and the waves were 0 feet. The forecast for the Genesee Valley and Northern Finger Lakes, including Rochester, Geneseo, Canandaigua, Newark, and Fairhaven. Overnight, partly to mostly cloudy with some patchy fog developing late. Lows in the upper 50s. Light winds. Saturday, some patchy fog in the morning, otherwise mostly sunny. Highs ranging from the mid-70s on the hilltops to the upper 70s across the lower elevations. Light northeast winds. Saturday night, partly to mostly cloudy. Lows in the upper 50s. Light winds. Sunday, becoming mostly sunny. Highs ranging from the upper 70s on the hilltops to the lower 80s across the lower elevations. Light winds. Sunday night, mainly clear in the evening, then becoming partly cloudy. Lows ranging from around 60 inland to the mid-60s along the lake shore. Light winds. The forecast for the Southern Finger Lakes, including Tinian, Seneca Falls, and Auburn. Overnight, partly to mostly cloudy with some patchy fog developing late. Lows in the upper 50s. Light northeast winds. Saturday, some patchy fog in the morning, otherwise mostly sunny. Highs in the upper 70s. Light winds. Saturday night, partly cloudy in the evening, then becoming mostly cloudy. Lows in the upper 50s. Light winds. Sunday, becoming mostly sunny. Highs around 80. Light winds. Sunday night, mainly clear in the evening, then becoming partly cloudy. Lows around 60. Light winds. And now the extended forecast. Monday, partly cloudy. Highs in the mid-80s. Tuesday, mostly cloudy. A 30% chance of showers and thunderstorms. Highs in the lower 90s. Lows in the upper 60s. Wednesday, partly cloudy. A chance of showers. Highs in the lower 90s. Lows in the mid-70s. Chance of rain 30%. Thursday, partly cloudy. Highs around 90. Lows in the mid-70s. Friday, mostly cloudy. A chance of showers. Highs in the mid-80s. Lows in the lower 70s. Chance of rain 30%. This is the NOAA Weather Radio KHA 53 in Rochester. Your source for official weather information across the Western Finger Lakes and the Genesee Valley. KHA 53 operates on a frequency of 162.40 MHz. The midnight weather at Rochester, it was mostly cloudy. The temperature was 65 degrees Fahrenheit or 18 degrees Celsius, the dew point 60 and the relative humidity 84%. The wind was northwest at 6 miles an hour. The pressure was 30.08 inches and falling. Repeating at Rochester, it was mostly cloudy, temperature 65 degrees. Around the region at midnight, it was partly cloudy, with a temperature of 62 at Buffalo, 61 at Niagara Falls, and 60 at Watertown. It was mostly cloudy, with a temperature of 66 at Toronto, 64 at Syracuse, 64 at Elmira, and 64 at Binghamton. At Erie, it was cloudy, with a temperature of 65. At Oswego, winds were calm, with a temperature of 63 degrees. The Central Lake Ontario buoy winds were west at 2 knots, with a temperature of 59 degrees, and the waves were 0 feet. The forecast for the Genesee Valley and Northern Finger Lakes, including Rochester, Geneseo, Canandaigua, Newark, and Fairhaven. Overnight, partly to mostly cloudy with some patchy fog developing late. Lows in the upper 50s. Light winds. Saturday, some patchy fog in the morning, otherwise mostly sunny. Highs ranging from the mid-70s on the hilltops to the upper 70s across the lower elevations. Light northeast winds. Saturday night, partly to mostly cloudy. Lows in the upper 50s. Light winds.

Sunday, becoming mostly sunny. Highs ranging from the upper 70s on the hilltops to the lower 80s across the lower elevations. Light winds. Sunday night, mainly clear in the evening, then becoming partly cloudy. Lows ranging from around 60 inland to the mid-60s along the lake shore. Light winds. The forecast for the Southern Finger Lakes, including Tinian, Seneca Falls, and Auburn. Overnight, partly to mostly cloudy with some patchy fog developing late. Lows in the upper 50s. Light northeast winds. Saturday, some patchy fog in the morning, otherwise mostly sunny. Highs in the upper 70s. Light winds. Saturday night, partly cloudy in the evening, then becoming mostly cloudy. Lows in the upper 50s. Light winds. Sunday, becoming mostly sunny. Highs around 80. Light winds. Sunday night, mainly clear in the evening, then becoming partly cloudy. Lows around 60. Light winds. And now the extended forecast. Monday, partly cloudy. Highs in the mid-80s. Tuesday, mostly cloudy. A 30% chance of showers and thunderstorms. Highs in the lower 90s. Lows in the upper 60s. Wednesday, partly cloudy. A chance of showers. Highs in the lower 90s. Lows in the mid-70s. Chance of rain 30%. Thursday, partly cloudy. Highs around 90. Lows in the mid-70s. Friday, mostly cloudy. A chance of showers. Highs in the mid-80s. Lows in the lower 70s. Chance of rain 30%. This is the NOAA Weather Radio KHA 53 in Rochester. Your source for official weather information across the Western Finger Lakes and the Genesee Valley. KHA 53 operates on a frequency of 162.40 MHz. The midnight weather at Rochester, it was mostly cloudy. The temperature was 65 degrees Fahrenheit or 18 degrees Celsius, the dew point 60 and the relative humidity 84%. The wind was northwest at 6 miles an hour. The pressure was 30.08 inches and falling. Repeating at Rochester, it was mostly cloudy, temperature 65 degrees. Around the region at midnight, it was partly cloudy, with a temperature of 62 at Buffalo, 61 at Niagara Falls, and 60 at Watertown. It was mostly cloudy, with a temperature of 66 at Toronto, 64 at Syracuse, 64 at Elmira, and 64 at Binghamton. At Erie, it was cloudy, with a temperature of 65. At Oswego, winds were calm, with a temperature of 63 degrees. The Central Lake Ontario buoy winds were west at 2 knots, with a temperature of 59 degrees, and the waves were 0 feet. The forecast for the Genesee Valley and Northern Finger Lakes, including Rochester, Geneseo, Canandaigua, Newark, and Fairhaven. Overnight, partly to mostly cloudy with some patchy fog developing late. Lows in the upper 50s. Light winds. Saturday, some patchy fog in the morning, otherwise mostly sunny. Highs ranging from the mid-70s on the hilltops to the upper 70s across the lower elevations. Light northeast winds. Saturday night, partly to mostly cloudy. Lows in the upper 50s. Light winds. Sunday, becoming mostly sunny. Highs ranging from the upper 70s on the hilltops to the lower 80s across the lower elevations. Light winds. Sunday night, mainly clear in the evening, then becoming partly cloudy. Lows ranging from around 60 inland to the mid-60s along the lake shore. Light winds. The forecast for the Southern Finger Lakes, including Tinian, Seneca Falls, and Auburn. Overnight, partly to mostly cloudy with some patchy fog developing late. Lows in the upper 50s. Light northeast winds. Saturday, some patchy fog in the morning, otherwise mostly sunny. Highs in the upper 70s. Light winds. Saturday night, partly cloudy in the evening, then becoming mostly cloudy. Lows in the upper 50s. Light winds. Sunday, becoming mostly sunny. Highs around 80. Light winds. Sunday night, mainly clear in the evening, then becoming partly cloudy. Lows around 60. Light winds. And now the extended forecast.

Monday, partly cloudy. Highs in the mid-80s. Tuesday, mostly cloudy. A 30% chance of showers and thunderstorms. Highs in the lower 90s. Lows in the upper 60s. Wednesday, partly cloudy. A chance of showers. Highs in the lower 90s. Lows in the mid-70s. Chance of rain 30%. Thursday, partly cloudy. Highs around 90. Lows in the mid-70s. Friday, mostly cloudy. A chance of showers. Highs in the mid-80s. Lows in the lower 70s. Chance of rain 30%. The Nearshore Marine Forecast for the Niagara River to Hamelin Beach along Lake Ontario. Overnight, southwest winds 10 knots or less becoming south. Patchy fog late. Waves 1 foot or less. Saturday, west winds 10 knots or less becoming northeast. Patchy fog in the morning. Waves 1 foot or less. Saturday night, northeast winds less than 10 knots. Partly to mostly cloudy. Waves 1 foot or less. Sunday, light and variable winds. Partly to mostly sunny. Waves 1 foot or less. Sunday night, northeast winds less than 10 knots. Partly cloudy. Waves 1 foot or less. Monday, east winds 10 knots or less becoming south. Partly to mostly cloudy. Waves 1 foot or less. Tuesday, southwest winds 5 to 15 knots. Partly to mostly cloudy. Waves 2 feet or less. Wednesday, southwest winds 5 to 15 knots. Partly cloudy. Waves 1 to 2 feet. The Nearshore Marine Forecast for Hamelin Beach to Mexico Bay. Overnight, southwest winds 10 knots or less. Patchy fog late. Waves 1 foot or less. Saturday, southwest winds 10 knots or less becoming northeast. Patchy fog in the morning. Waves 1 foot or less. Saturday night, light and variable winds. Partly to mostly cloudy. Waves 1 foot or less. Sunday, light and variable winds becoming northwest 5 to 10 knots. Becoming mostly sunny. Waves 1 foot or less. Sunday night, northwest winds less than 10 knots. Partly cloudy. Waves 1 foot or less. Monday, south winds less than 10 knots becoming southeast. Partly to mostly cloudy. Waves 1 foot or less. Tuesday, south winds 10 knots or less becoming southwest. A chance of showers and thunderstorms. Waves 1 foot or less. Wednesday, southwest winds 5 to 15 knots becoming west. A chance of showers. Waves 2 feet or less. Winds and waves higher and near thunderstorms. The water temperature off Rochester is 56 degrees. This is the NOAA Weather Radio KHA 53 in Rochester. Your source for official weather information across the Western Finger Lakes and the Genesee Valley. KHA 53 operates on a frequency of 162.40 MHz. The midnight weather at Rochester, it was mostly cloudy. The temperature was 65 degrees Fahrenheit or 18 degrees Celsius, the dew point 60 and the relative humidity 84%. The wind was northwest at 6 miles an hour. The pressure was 30.08 inches and falling. Repeating at Rochester, the dew point 60 and the relative humidity 84%. The wind was northwest at 6 miles an hour. The pressure was 30.08 inches and falling. Repeating at Rochester, it was mostly cloudy, temperature 65 degrees. Around the region at midnight, it was partly cloudy, with a temperature of 62 at Buffalo, 61 at Niagara Falls, and 60 at Watertown. It was mostly cloudy, with a temperature of 66 at Toronto, 64 at Syracuse, 64 at Elmira, and 64 at Binghamton. At Erie, it was cloudy, with a temperature of 65. At Oswego, winds were calm, with a temperature of 63 degrees. The Central Lake Ontario buoy winds were west at 2 knots, with a temperature of 59 degrees, and the waves were 0 feet. The forecast for the Genesee Valley and Northern Finger Lakes, including Rochester, Geneseo, Canandaigua, Newark, and Fairhaven. Overnight, partly to mostly cloudy with some patchy fog developing late.

Lows in the upper 50s. Light winds. Saturday, some patchy fog in the morning, otherwise mostly sunny. Highs ranging from the mid-70s on the hilltops to the upper 70s across the lower elevations. Light northeast winds. Saturday night, partly to mostly cloudy. Lows in the upper 50s. Light winds. Sunday, becoming mostly sunny. Highs ranging from the upper 70s on the hilltops to the lower 80s across the lower elevations. Light winds. Sunday night, mainly clear in the evening, then becoming partly cloudy. Lows ranging from around 60 inland to the mid-60s along the lake shore. Light winds. The forecast for the Southern Finger Lakes, including Pinyan, Seneca Falls, and Auburn. Overnight, partly to mostly cloudy with some patchy fog developing late. Lows in the upper 50s. Light northeast winds. Saturday, some patchy fog in the morning, otherwise mostly sunny. Highs in the upper 70s. Light winds. Saturday night, partly cloudy in the evening, then becoming mostly cloudy. Lows in the upper 50s. Light winds. Sunday, becoming mostly sunny. Highs around 80. Light winds. Sunday night, mainly clear in the evening, then becoming partly cloudy. Lows around 60. Light winds. And now the extended forecast. Monday, partly cloudy. Highs in the mid-80s. Tuesday, mostly cloudy. A 30% chance of showers and thunderstorms. Highs in the lower 90s. Lows in the upper 60s. Wednesday, partly cloudy. A chance of showers. Highs in the lower 90s. Lows in the mid-70s. Chance of rain 30%. Thursday, partly cloudy. Highs around 90. Lows in the mid-70s. Friday, mostly cloudy. A chance of showers. Highs in the mid-80s. Lows in the lower 70s. Chance of rain 30%. This is the NOAA Weather Radio KHA-53 in Rochester. Your source for official weather information across the Western Finger Lakes and the Genesee Valley. KHA-53 operates on a frequency of 162.40 MHz. The midnight weather at Rochester, it was mostly cloudy. The temperature was 65 degrees Fahrenheit or 18 degrees Celsius, the dew point 60 and the relative humidity 84%. The wind was northwest at 6 miles an hour. The pressure was 30.08 inches and falling. Repeating at Rochester, it was mostly cloudy, temperature 65 degrees. Around the region at midnight, it was partly cloudy, with a temperature of 62 at Buffalo, 61 at Niagara Falls, and 60 at Watertown. It was mostly cloudy, with a temperature of 66 at Toronto, 64 at Syracuse, 64 at Elmira, and 64 at Binghamton. At Erie, it was cloudy, with a temperature of 65. At Oswego, winds were calm, with a temperature of 63 degrees. The Central Lake Ontario buoy winds were west at 2 knots, with a temperature of 59 degrees, and the waves were 0 feet. The forecast for the Genesee Valley and Northern Finger Lakes, including Rochester, Geneseo, Canandaigua, Newark, and Fairhaven. Overnight, partly to mostly cloudy with some patchy fog developing late. Lows in the upper 50s. Light winds. Saturday, some patchy fog in the morning, otherwise mostly sunny. Highs ranging from the mid-70s on the hilltops to the upper 70s across the lower elevations. Light northeast winds. Saturday night, partly to mostly cloudy. Lows in the upper 50s. Light winds. Sunday, becoming mostly sunny. Highs ranging from the upper 70s on the hilltops to the lower 80s across the lower elevations. Light winds. Sunday night, mainly clear in the evening, then becoming partly cloudy. Lows ranging from around 60 inland to mid-60s along the lake shore. Light winds. The forecast for the Southern Finger Lakes, including Pinyan, Seneca Falls, and Auburn. Overnight, partly to mostly cloudy with some patchy fog developing late. Lows in the upper 50s. Light northeast winds. Saturday, some patchy fog in the morning, otherwise mostly sunny. Highs in the upper 70s. Light winds. Saturday night, partly cloudy.

in the evening, then becoming mostly cloudy. Lows in the upper 50s. Light winds. Sunday, becoming mostly sunny. Highs around 80. Light winds. Sunday night, mainly clear in the evening, then becoming partly cloudy. Lows around 60. Light winds. And now the extended forecast. Monday, partly cloudy. Highs in the mid-80s. Tuesday, mostly cloudy. A 30% chance of showers and thunderstorms. Highs in the lower 90s. Lows in the upper 60s. Wednesday, partly cloudy. A chance of showers. Highs in the lower 90s. Lows in the mid-70s. Chance of rain 30%. Thursday, partly cloudy. Highs around 90. Lows in the mid-70s. Friday, mostly cloudy. A chance of showers. Highs in the mid-80s. Lows in the lower 70s. Chance of rain 30%. This is the NOAA Weather Radio KHA 53 in Rochester. Your source for official weather information across the Western Finger Lakes and the Genesee Valley. KHA 53 operates on a frequency of 162.40 MHz. The midnight weather at Rochester, it was mostly cloudy. The temperature was 65 degrees Fahrenheit or 18 degrees Celsius, the dew point 60 and the relative humidity 84%. The wind was northwest at 6 miles an hour. The pressure was 30.08 inches and falling. Repeating at Rochester, it was mostly cloudy, temperature 65 degrees. Around the region at midnight, it was partly cloudy, with a temperature of 62 at Buffalo, 61 at Niagara Falls, and 60 at Watertown. It was mostly cloudy, with a temperature of 66 at Toronto, 64 at Syracuse, 64 at Elmira, and 64 at Binghamton. At Erie, it was cloudy, with a temperature of 65. At Oswego, winds were calm, with a temperature of 63 degrees. The Central Lake Ontario buoy winds were west at 2 knots, with a temperature of 59 degrees, and the waves were 0 feet. The forecast for the Genesee Valley and Northern Finger Lakes, including Rochester, Geneseo, Canandaigua, Newark, and Fairhaven. Overnight, partly to mostly cloudy with some patchy fog developing late. Lows in the upper 50s. Light winds. Saturday, some patchy fog in the morning, otherwise mostly sunny. Highs ranging from the mid-70s on the hilltops to the upper 70s across the lower elevations. Light northeast winds. Saturday night, partly to mostly cloudy. Lows in the upper 50s. Light winds. Sunday, becoming mostly sunny. Highs ranging from the upper 70s on the hilltops to the lower 80s across the lower elevations. Light winds. Sunday night, mainly clear in the evening, then becoming partly cloudy. Lows ranging from around 60 inland to the mid-60s along the lake shore. Light winds. The forecast for the Southern Finger Lakes, including Pinyan, Seneca Falls, and Auburn. Overnight, partly to mostly cloudy with some patchy fog developing late. Lows in the upper 50s. Light northeast winds. Saturday, some patchy fog in the morning, otherwise mostly sunny. Highs in the upper 70s. Light winds. Saturday night, partly cloudy in the evening, then becoming mostly cloudy. Lows in the upper 50s. Light winds. Sunday, becoming mostly sunny. Highs around 80. Light winds. Sunday night, mainly clear in the evening, then becoming partly cloudy. Lows around 60. Light winds. And now the extended forecast. Monday, partly cloudy. Highs in the mid-80s. Tuesday, mostly cloudy. A 30% chance of showers and thunderstorms. Highs in the lower 90s. Lows in the upper 60s. Wednesday, partly cloudy. A chance of showers. Highs in the lower 90s. Lows in the mid-70s. Chance of rain 30%. Thursday, partly cloudy. Highs around 90. Lows in the mid-70s. Friday, mostly cloudy. A chance of showers. Highs in the mid-80s. Lows in the lower 70s. Chance of rain 30%. This is the NOAA Weather Radio KHA 53 in Rochester.

at Toronto, 64 at Syracuse, 64 at Elmira, and 64 at Binghamton. At Erie, it was cloudy, with a temperature of 65. At Oswego, winds were calm, with a temperature of 63 degrees. The Central Lake Ontario buoy winds were west at 2 knots, with a temperature of 59 degrees, and the waves were 0 feet. The forecast for the Genesee Valley and Northern Finger Lakes, including Rochester, Geneseo, Canandaigua, Newark, and Fairhaven. Overnight, partly to mostly cloudy with some patchy fog developing late. Lows in the upper 50s. Light winds. Saturday, some patchy fog in the morning, otherwise mostly sunny. Highs ranging from the mid-70s on the hilltops to the upper 70s across the lower elevations. Light northeast winds. Saturday night, partly to mostly cloudy. Lows in the upper 50s. Light winds. Sunday, becoming mostly sunny. Highs ranging from the upper 70s on the hilltops to the lower 80s across the lower elevations. Light winds. Sunday night, mainly clear in the evening, then becoming partly cloudy. Lows ranging from around 60 inland to the mid-60s along the lake shore. Light winds. The forecast for the Southern Finger Lakes, including Pinyan, Seneca Falls, and Auburn. Overnight, partly to mostly cloudy with some patchy fog developing late. Lows in the upper 50s. Light northeast winds. Saturday, some patchy fog in the morning, otherwise mostly sunny. Highs in the upper 70s. Light winds. Saturday night, partly cloudy in the evening, then becoming mostly cloudy. Lows in the upper 50s. Light winds. Sunday, becoming mostly sunny. Highs around 80. Light winds. Sunday night, mainly clear in the evening, then becoming partly cloudy. Lows around 60. Light winds. And now the extended forecast. Monday, partly cloudy. Highs in the mid-80s. Tuesday, mostly cloudy. A 30% chance of showers and thunderstorms. Highs in the lower 90s. Lows in the upper 60s. Wednesday, partly cloudy. A chance of showers. Highs in the lower 90s. Lows in the mid-70s. Chance of rain 30%. Thursday, partly cloudy. Highs around 90. Lows in the mid-70s. Friday, mostly cloudy. A chance of showers. Highs in the mid-80s. Lows in the lower 70s. Chance of rain 30%. This is the NOAA Weather Radio KHA 53 in Rochester. Your source for official weather information across the Western Finger Lakes and the Genesee Valley. KHA 53 operates on a frequency of 162.40 MHz. The midnight weather at Rochester, it was mostly cloudy. The temperature was 65 degrees Fahrenheit or 18 degrees Celsius, the dew point 60 and the relative humidity 84%. The wind was northwest at 6 miles an hour. The pressure was 30.08 inches and falling. Repeating at Rochester, it was mostly cloudy, temperature 65 degrees. Around the region at midnight, it was partly cloudy, with a temperature of 62 at Buffalo, 61 at Niagara Falls, and 60 at Watertown. It was mostly cloudy, with a temperature of 66 at Toronto, 64 at Syracuse, 64 at Elmira, and 64 at Binghamton. At Erie, it was cloudy, with a temperature of 65. At Oswego, winds were calm, with a temperature of 63 degrees. The Central Lake Ontario buoy winds were west at 2 knots, with a temperature of 59 degrees, and the waves were 0 feet. The forecast for the Genesee Valley and Northern Finger Lakes, including Rochester, Geneseo, Canandaigua, Newark, and Fairhaven. Overnight, partly to mostly cloudy with some patchy fog developing late. Lows in the upper 50s. Light winds. Saturday, some patchy fog in the morning, otherwise mostly sunny. Highs ranging from the mid-70s on the hilltops to the upper 70s across the lower elevations. Light northeast winds. Saturday night, partly to mostly cloudy. Lows in the upper 50s. Light winds. Sunday, becoming mostly sunny. Highs ranging from the upper 70s on the hilltops to the lower 80s across the lower elevations. Light winds.

night, mainly clear in the evening, then becoming partly cloudy. Lows ranging from around 60 inland to the mid-60s along the lake shore. Light winds. The forecast for the Southern Finger Lakes, including Pinyan, Seneca Falls, and Auburn. Overnight, partly to mostly cloudy with some patchy fog developing late. Lows in the upper 50s. Light northeast winds. Saturday, some patchy fog in the morning, otherwise mostly sunny. Highs in the upper 70s. Light winds. Saturday night, partly cloudy in the evening, then becoming mostly cloudy. Lows in the upper 50s. Light winds. Sunday, becoming mostly sunny. Highs around 80. Light winds. Sunday night, mainly clear in the evening, then becoming partly cloudy. Lows around 60. Light winds. And now the extended forecast. Monday, partly cloudy. Highs in the mid-80s. Tuesday, mostly cloudy. A 30% chance of showers and thunderstorms. Highs in the lower 90s. Lows in the upper 60s. Wednesday, partly cloudy. A chance of showers. Highs in the lower 90s. Lows in the mid-70s. Chance of rain 30%. Thursday, partly cloudy. Highs around 90. Lows in the mid-70s. Friday, mostly cloudy. A chance of showers. Highs in the mid-80s. Lows in the lower 70s. Chance of rain 30%. This is the NOAA Weather Radio KHA 53 in Rochester. Your source for official weather information across the Western Finger Lakes and the Genesee Valley. KHA 53 operates on a frequency of 162.40 MHz. The midnight weather at Rochester, it was mostly cloudy. The temperature was 65 degrees Fahrenheit or 18 degrees Celsius, the dew point 60 and the relative humidity 84%. The wind was northwest at 6 miles an hour. The pressure was 30.08 inches and falling. Repeating at Rochester, it was mostly cloudy, temperature 65 degrees. Around the region at midnight, it was partly cloudy, with a temperature of 62 at Buffalo, 61 at Niagara Falls, and 60 at Watertown. It was mostly cloudy, with a temperature of 66 at Toronto, 64 at Syracuse, 64 at Elmira, and 64 at Binghamton. At Erie, it was cloudy, with a temperature of 65. At Oswego, winds were calm, with a temperature of 63 degrees. The Central Lake Ontario buoy winds were west at 2 knots, with a temperature of 59 degrees, and the waves were 0 feet. The forecast for the Genesee Valley and Northern Finger Lakes, including Rochester, Geneseo, Canandaigua, Newark, and Fairhaven. Overnight, partly to mostly cloudy with some patchy fog developing late. Lows in the upper 50s. Light winds. Saturday, some patchy fog in the morning, otherwise mostly sunny. Highs ranging from the mid-70s on the hilltops to the upper 70s across the lower elevations. Light northeast winds. Saturday night, partly to mostly cloudy. Lows in the upper 50s. Light winds. Sunday, becoming mostly sunny. Highs ranging from the upper 70s on the hilltops to the lower 80s across the lower elevations. Light winds. Sunday night, mainly clear in the evening, then becoming partly cloudy. Lows ranging from around 60 inland to the mid-60s along the lake shore. Light winds. The forecast for the Southern Finger Lakes, including Pinyan, Seneca Falls, and Auburn. Overnight, partly to mostly cloudy with some patchy fog developing late. Lows in the upper 50s. Light northeast winds. Saturday, some patchy fog in the morning, otherwise mostly sunny. Highs in the upper 70s. Light winds. Saturday night, partly cloudy in the evening, then becoming mostly cloudy. Lows in the upper 50s. Light winds. Sunday, becoming mostly sunny. Highs around 80. Light winds. Sunday night, mainly clear in the evening, then becoming partly cloudy. Lows around 60. Light winds. And now the extended forecast. Monday, partly cloudy. Highs in the mid-80s. Tuesday, mostly cloudy. A 30% chance of showers and thunderstorms.

Highs in the lower 90s. Lows in the upper 60s. Wednesday, partly cloudy. A chance of showers. Highs in the lower 90s. Lows in the mid 70s. Chance of rain 30%. Thursday, partly cloudy. Highs around 90. Lows in the mid 70s. Friday, mostly cloudy. A chance of showers. Highs in the mid 80s. Lows in the lower 70s. Chance of rain 30%. This is the NOAA Weather Radio KHA 53 in Rochester. Your source for official weather information across the Western Finger Lakes and the Genesee Valley. KHA 53 operates on a frequency of 162.40 MHz. The midnight weather at Rochester, it was mostly cloudy. The temperature was 65 degrees Fahrenheit or 18 degrees Celsius, the dew point 60 and the relative humidity 84%. The wind was northwest at 6 miles an hour. The pressure was 30.08 inches and falling. Repeating at Rochester, it was mostly cloudy, temperature 65 degrees. Around the region at midnight, it was partly cloudy, with a temperature of 62 at Buffalo, 61 at Niagara Falls, and 60 at Watertown. It was mostly cloudy, with a temperature of 66 at Toronto, 64 at Syracuse, 64 at Elmira, and 64 at Binghamton. At Erie, it was cloudy, with a temperature of 65. At Oswego, winds were calm, with a temperature of 63 degrees. The Central Lake Ontario buoy winds were west at 2 knots, with a temperature of 59 degrees, and the waves were 0 feet. The forecast for the Genesee Valley and Northern Finger Lakes, including Rochester, Geneseo, Canandaigua, Newark, and Fairhaven. Overnight, partly to mostly cloudy with some patchy fog developing late. Lows in the upper 50s. Light winds. Saturday, some patchy fog in the morning, otherwise mostly sunny. Highs ranging from the mid-70s on the hilltops to the upper 70s across the lower elevations. Light northeast winds. Saturday night, partly to mostly cloudy. Lows in the upper 50s. Light winds. Sunday, becoming mostly sunny. Highs ranging from the upper 70s on the hilltops to the lower 80s across the lower elevations. Light winds. Sunday night, mainly clear in the evening, then becoming partly cloudy. Lows ranging from around 60 inland to the mid-60s along the lake shore. Light winds. The forecast for the Southern Finger Lakes, including Tinian, Seneca Falls, and Auburn. Overnight, partly to mostly cloudy with some patchy fog developing late. Lows in the upper 50s. Light northeast winds. Saturday, some patchy fog in the morning, otherwise mostly sunny. Highs in the upper 70s. Light winds. Saturday night, partly cloudy in the evening, then becoming mostly cloudy. Lows in the upper 50s. Light winds. Sunday, becoming mostly sunny. Highs around 80. Light winds. Sunday night, mainly clear in the evening, then becoming partly cloudy. Lows around 60. Light winds. And now the extended forecast. Monday, partly cloudy. Highs in the mid-80s. Tuesday, mostly cloudy. A 30% chance of showers and thunderstorms. Highs in the lower 90s. Lows in the upper 60s. Wednesday, partly cloudy. A chance of showers. Highs in the lower 90s. Lows in the mid 70s. Chance of rain 30%. Thursday, partly cloudy. Highs around 90. Lows in the mid 70s. Friday, mostly cloudy. A chance of showers. Highs in the mid-80s. Lows in the lower 70s. Chance of rain 30%. This is the NOAA Weather Radio KHA 53 in Rochester. Your source for official weather information across the Western Finger Lakes and the Genesee Valley. KHA 53 operates on a frequency of 162.40 MHz. The midnight weather at Rochester, it was mostly cloudy. The temperature was 65 degrees Fahrenheit or 18 degrees Celsius, the dew point 60 and the relative humidity 84%. The wind was northwest at 6 miles an hour. The pressure was 30.08 inches and falling. Repeating at Rochester, it was mostly cloudy, temperature

65 degrees. Around the region at midnight, it was partly cloudy, with a temperature of 62 at Buffalo, 61 at Niagara Falls, and 60 at Watertown. It was mostly cloudy, with a temperature of 66 at Toronto, 64 at Syracuse, 64 at Elmira, and 64 at Binghamton. At Erie, it was cloudy, with a temperature of 65. At Oswego, winds were calm, with a temperature of 63 degrees. The Central Lake Ontario buoy winds were west at 2 knots, with a temperature of 59 degrees, and the waves were 0 feet. Open lake forecast, 4, the Niagara River to Hamlin Beach beyond 5 miles from shore. Overnight, west winds 10 knots or less becoming southwest 10 to 15 knots. Patchy fog late. Waves 1 foot or less. Saturday, northwest winds 10 knots or less becoming northeast. Patchy fog in the morning. Waves 1 foot or less. Saturday night, northeast winds less than 10 knots. Waves 1 foot or less. Sunday, light and variable winds. Waves 1 foot or less. Sunday night, northeast winds less than 10 knots. Waves 1 foot or less. Monday, east winds 10 knots or less becoming southeast. Waves 1 foot or less. Tuesday, south winds 5 to 15 knots becoming southwest. Waves 2 feet or less. Wednesday, southwest winds 10 to 15 knots becoming west. Waves 1 to 2 feet. Open lake forecast, 4, Hamlin Beach to Mexico Bay beyond 5 miles from shore. Overnight, west winds 5 to 10 knots becoming southwest. Patchy fog late. Waves 1 foot or less. Saturday, southwest winds 10 knots or less becoming north. Patchy fog early. Waves 1 foot or less. Saturday night, north winds less than 10 knots. Waves 1 foot or less. Sunday, light and variable winds becoming northwest 5 to 10 knots. Waves 1 foot or less. Sunday night, northwest winds 5 to 10 knots becoming light and variable. Waves 1 foot or less. Monday, light and variable winds becoming southeast 5 to 10 knots. Waves 1 foot or less. Tuesday, south winds 5 to 10 knots becoming southwest. A chance of showers and thunderstorms. Waves 2 feet or less. Wednesday, southwest winds 5 to 15 knots becoming west. A chance of showers. Waves 2 feet or less. Winds and waves higher and near thunderstorms. The forecast for the Genesee Valley and Northern Finger Lakes, including Rochester, Geneseo, Canandaigua, Newark, and Fairhaven. Overnight, partly to mostly cloudy with some patchy fog developing late. Lows in the upper 50s. Light winds. Saturday, some patchy fog in the morning, otherwise mostly sunny. Highs ranging from the mid-70s on the hilltops to the upper 70s across the lower elevations. Light northeast winds. Saturday night, partly to mostly cloudy. Lows in the upper 50s. Light winds. Sunday, becoming mostly sunny. Highs ranging from the upper 70s on the hilltops to the lower 80s across the lower elevations. Light winds. Sunday night, mainly clear in the evening, then becoming partly cloudy. Lows ranging from around 60 inland to the mid-60s along the lake shore. Light winds. The forecast for the Southern Finger Lakes, including Penyan, Seneca Falls, and Auburn. Overnight, partly to mostly cloudy with some patchy fog developing late. Lows in the upper 50s. Light northeast winds. Saturday, some patchy fog in the morning, otherwise mostly sunny. Highs in the upper 70s. Light winds. Saturday night, partly cloudy in the evening, then becoming mostly cloudy. Lows in the upper 50s. Light winds. Sunday, becoming mostly sunny. Highs around 80. Light winds. Sunday night, mainly clear in the evening, then becoming partly cloudy. Lows around 60. Light winds. And now the extended forecast. Monday, partly cloudy. Highs in the mid-80s. Tuesday, mostly cloudy. A 30% chance of showers and thunderstorms. Highs in the lower 90s. Lows in the upper 60s. Wednesday, partly

Cloudy. A chance of showers. Highs in the lower 90s. Lows in the mid-70s. Chance of rain 30%. Thursday, partly cloudy. Highs around 90. Lows in the mid-70s. Friday, mostly cloudy. A chance of showers. Highs in the mid-80s. Lows in the lower 70s. Chance of rain 30%. This is the NOAA Weather Radio KHA 53 in Rochester. Your source for official weather information across the Western Finger Lakes and the Genesee Valley. KHA 53 operates on a frequency of 162.40 MHz. The 1 a.m. weather at Rochester, it was mostly cloudy. The temperature was 62 degrees Fahrenheit or 17 degrees Celsius, the dew point 60 and the relative humidity 93%. The wind was southwest at 3 miles an hour. The pressure was 30.08 inches and steady. Repeating at Rochester, it was mostly cloudy, temperature 62 degrees. Around the region at 1 a.m. it was partly cloudy, with a temperature of 62 in Buffalo, 59 at Niagara Falls, and 60 at Watertown. It was mostly cloudy, with a temperature of 63 at Syracuse, 63 at Elmira, and 63 at Binghamton. At Erie, it was cloudy, with a temperature of 64. At Oswego, winds were south at 3 knots, with a temperature of 62 degrees. The Central Lake Ontario buoy winds were from the southwest at 4 knots. The forecast for the Genesee Valley and Northern Finger Lakes, including Rochester, Geneseo, Canandaigua, Newark, and Fairhaven. Overnight, partly to mostly cloudy with some patchy fog developing late. Lows in the upper 50s. Light winds. Saturday, some patchy fog in the morning, otherwise mostly sunny. Highs ranging from the mid-70s on the hilltops to the upper 70s across the lower elevations. Light northeast winds. Saturday night, partly to mostly cloudy. Lows in the upper 50s. Light winds. Sunday, becoming mostly sunny. Highs ranging from the upper 70s on the hilltops to the lower 80s across the lower elevations. Light winds. Sunday night, mainly clear in the evening, then becoming partly cloudy. Lows ranging from around 60 inland to the mid-60s along the lake shore. Light winds. The forecast for the Southern Finger Lakes, including Pinyan, Seneca Falls, and Auburn. Overnight, partly to mostly cloudy with some patchy fog developing late. Lows in the upper 50s. Light northeast winds. Saturday, some patchy fog in the morning, otherwise mostly sunny. Highs in the upper 70s. Light winds. Saturday night, partly cloudy in the evening, then becoming mostly cloudy. Lows in the upper 50s. Light winds. Sunday, becoming mostly sunny. Highs around 80. Light winds. Sunday night, mainly clear in the evening, then becoming partly cloudy. Lows around 60. Light winds. And now the extended forecast. Monday, partly cloudy. Highs in the mid-80s. Tuesday, mostly cloudy. A 30% chance of showers and thunderstorms. Highs in the lower 90s. Lows in the upper 60s. Wednesday, partly cloudy. A chance of showers. Highs in the lower 90s. Lows in the mid-70s. Chance of rain 30%. Thursday, partly cloudy. Highs around 90. Lows in the mid-70s. Friday, mostly cloudy. A chance of showers. Highs in the mid-80s. Lows in the lower 70s. Chance of rain 30%. This is the NOAA Weather Radio KHA 53 in Rochester. Your source for official weather information across the Western Finger Lakes and the Genesee Valley. KHA 53 operates on a frequency of 162.40 MHz. The 1 a.m. weather at Rochester, it was mostly cloudy. The temperature was 62 degrees Fahrenheit or 17 degrees Celsius, the dew point 60 and the relative humidity 93%. The wind was southwest at 3 miles an hour. The pressure was 30.08 inches and steady. Repeating at Rochester, it was mostly cloudy, temperature 62 degrees. Around the region at 1 a.m. it was partly cloudy, with a temperature of 62 in Buffalo, 59 at Niagara Falls,

and 60 at Watertown. It was mostly cloudy, with a temperature of 63 at Syracuse, 63 at Elmira, and 63 at Binghamton. At Erie, it was cloudy, with a temperature of 64. At Oswego, winds were south at 3 knots, with a temperature of 62 degrees. The central Lake Ontario buoy winds were from the southwest at 4 knots. The forecast for the Genesee Valley and Northern Finger Lakes, including Rochester, Geneseo, Canandaigua, Newark, and Fairhaven. Overnight, partly to mostly cloudy with some patchy fog developing late. Lows in the upper 50s. Light winds. Saturday, some patchy fog in the morning, otherwise mostly sunny. Highs ranging from the mid-70s on the hilltops to the upper 70s across the lower elevations. Light northeast winds. Saturday night, partly to mostly cloudy. Lows in the upper 50s. Light winds. Sunday, becoming mostly sunny. Highs ranging from the upper 70s on the hilltops to the lower 80s across the lower elevations. Light winds. Sunday night, mainly clear in the evening, then becoming partly cloudy. Lows ranging from around 60 inland to the mid-60s along the lake shore. Light winds. The forecast for the Southern Finger Lakes, including Tinian, Seneca Falls, and Auburn. Overnight, partly to mostly cloudy with some patchy fog developing late. Lows in the upper 50s. Light northeast winds. Saturday, some patchy fog in the morning, otherwise mostly sunny. Highs in the upper 70s. Light winds. Saturday night, partly cloudy in the evening, then becoming mostly cloudy. Lows in the upper 50s. Light winds. Sunday, becoming mostly sunny. Highs around 80. Light winds. Sunday night, mainly clear in the evening, then becoming partly cloudy. Lows around 60. Light winds. And now the extended forecast. Monday, partly cloudy. Highs in the mid-80s. Tuesday, mostly cloudy. A 30% chance of showers and thunderstorms. Highs in the lower 90s. Lows in the upper 60s. Wednesday, partly cloudy. A chance of showers. Highs in the lower 90s. Lows in the mid-70s. Chance of rain 30%. Thursday, partly cloudy. Highs around 90. Lows in the mid-70s. Friday, mostly cloudy. A chance of showers. Highs in the mid-80s. Lows in the lower 70s. Chance of rain 30%. This is the NOAA Weather Radio KHA 53 in Rochester. Your source for official weather information across the Western Finger Lakes and the Genesee Valley. KHA 53 operates on a frequency of 162.40 MHz. The 1 a.m. weather at Rochester, it was mostly cloudy. The temperature was 62 degrees Fahrenheit or 17 degrees Celsius, the dew point 60 and the relative humidity 93%. The wind was southwest at 3 miles an hour. The pressure was 30.08 inches and steady. Repeating at Rochester, it was mostly cloudy, temperature 62 degrees. The 1 a.m. weather at Rochester, it was mostly cloudy. The temperature was 62 degrees Fahrenheit or 17 degrees Celsius, the dew point 60 and the relative humidity 93%. The wind was southwest at 3 miles an hour. The pressure was 30.08 inches and steady. Repeating at Rochester, it was mostly cloudy, temperature 62 degrees. Around the region at 1 a.m. it was partly cloudy, with a temperature of 62 at Buffalo, 59 at Niagara Falls, and 60 at Watertown. It was mostly cloudy, with a temperature of 63 at Syracuse, 63 at Elmira, and 63 at Binghamton. At Erie, it was cloudy, with a temperature of 64. At Oswego, winds were south at 3 knots, with a temperature of 62 degrees. The central Lake Ontario buoy winds were from the southwest at 4 knots. The forecast for the Genesee Valley and Northern Finger Lakes, including Rochester, Geneseo, Canandaigua, Newark, and Fairhaven. Overnight, partly to mostly cloudy with some patchy fog developing late. Lows in the upper 50s. Light winds. Saturday, some patchy fog in the morning, otherwise mostly sunny. Highs ranging from the mid-70s on the hilltops to the upper 70s.

across the lower elevations, like northeast winds. Saturday night, partly to mostly cloudy. Lows in the upper 50s. Light winds. Sunday, becoming mostly sunny. Highs ranging from the upper 70s on the hilltops to the lower 80s across the lower elevations. Light winds. Sunday night, mainly clear in the evening, then becoming partly cloudy. Lows ranging from around 60 inland to the mid-60s along the lake shore. Light winds. The forecast for the Southern Finger Lakes, including Pinyan, Seneca Falls, and Auburn. Overnight, partly to mostly cloudy with some patchy fog developing late. Lows in the upper 50s. Light northeast winds. Saturday, some patchy fog in the morning, otherwise mostly sunny. Highs in the upper 70s. Light winds. Saturday night, partly cloudy in the evening, then becoming mostly cloudy. Lows in the upper 50s. Light winds. Sunday, becoming mostly sunny. Highs around 80. Light winds. Sunday night, mainly clear in the evening, then becoming partly cloudy. Lows around 60. Light winds. And now the extended forecast. Monday, partly cloudy. Highs in the mid-80s. Tuesday, mostly cloudy. A 30% chance of showers and thunderstorms. Highs in the lower 90s. Lows in the upper 60s. Wednesday, partly cloudy. A chance of showers. Highs in the lower 90s. Lows in the mid-70s. Chance of rain 30%. Thursday, partly cloudy. Highs around 90. Lows in the mid-70s. Friday, mostly cloudy. A chance of showers. Highs in the mid-80s. Lows in the lower 70s. Chance of rain 30%. This is the NOAA Weather Radio KHA 53 in Rochester. Your source for official weather information across the Western Finger Lakes and the Genesee Valley. KHA 53 operates on a frequency of 162.40 MHz. The 1 a.m. weather at Rochester, it was mostly cloudy. The temperature was 62 degrees Fahrenheit or 17 degrees Celsius, the dew point 60 and the relative humidity 93%. The wind was southwest at 3 miles an hour. The pressure was 30.08 inches and steady. Repeating at Rochester, it was mostly cloudy, temperature 62 degrees. Around the region at 1 a.m. at Niagara Falls, it was clear, with a temperature of 59. It was partly cloudy, with a temperature of 62 at Buffalo, 64 at Toronto, 63 at Elmira, 63 at Binghamton, and 60 at Watertown. At Syracuse, it was mostly cloudy, with a temperature of 63. At Erie, it was cloudy, with a temperature of 64. At Oswego, winds were south at 3 knots, with a temperature of 62 degrees. The Central Lake Ontario buoy winds were from the southwest at 4 knots. The forecast for the Genesee Valley and Northern Finger Lakes, including Rochester, Geneseo, Canandaigua, Newark, and Fairhaven. Overnight, partly to mostly cloudy with some patchy fog developing late. Lows in the upper 50s. Light winds. Saturday, some patchy fog in the morning, otherwise mostly sunny. Highs ranging from the mid-70s on the hilltops to the upper 70s across the lower elevations. Light northeast winds. Saturday night, partly to mostly cloudy. Lows in the upper 50s. Light winds. Sunday, becoming mostly sunny. Highs ranging from the upper 70s on the hilltops to the lower 80s across the lower elevations. Light winds. Sunday night, mainly clear in the evening, then becoming partly cloudy. Lows ranging from around 60 inland to the mid-60s along the lake shore. Light winds. The forecast for the Southern Finger Lakes, including Pinyan, Seneca Falls, and Auburn. Overnight, partly to mostly cloudy with some patchy fog developing late. Lows in the upper 50s. Light northeast winds. Saturday, some patchy fog in the morning, otherwise mostly sunny. Highs in the upper 70s. Light winds. Saturday night, partly cloudy in the evening, then becoming mostly cloudy. Lows in the upper 50s. Light winds. Sunday, becoming mostly sunny. Highs around 80.

light winds. Sunday night, mainly clear in the evening, then becoming partly cloudy. Lows around 60. Light winds. And now the extended forecast. Monday, partly cloudy. Highs in the mid-80s. Tuesday, mostly cloudy. A 30% chance of showers and thunderstorms. Highs in the lower 90s. Lows in the upper 60s. Wednesday, partly cloudy. A chance of showers. Highs in the lower 90s. Lows in the mid-70s. Chance of rain 30%. Thursday, partly cloudy. Highs around 90. Lows in the mid-70s. Friday, mostly cloudy. A chance of showers. Highs in the mid-80s. Lows in the lower 70s. Chance of rain 30%. This is the NOAA Weather Radio KHA 53 in Rochester. Your source for official weather information across the Western Finger Lakes and the Genesee Valley. KHA 53 operates on a frequency of 162.40 MHz. The 1 a.m. weather at Rochester, it was mostly cloudy. The temperature was 62 degrees Fahrenheit or 17 degrees Celsius, the dew point 60 and the relative humidity 93%. The wind was southwest at 3 miles an hour. The pressure was 30.08 inches and steady. Repeating at Rochester, it was mostly cloudy, temperature 62 degrees. Around the region at 1 a.m. at Niagara Falls, it was clear, with a temperature of 59. It was partly cloudy, with a temperature of 62 at Buffalo, 64 at Toronto, 63 at Elmira, 63 at Binghamton, and 60 at Watertown. At Syracuse, it was mostly cloudy, with a temperature of 63. At Erie, it was cloudy, with a temperature of 64. At Oswego, winds were south at 3 knots, with a temperature of 62 degrees. The Central Lake Ontario buoy winds were from the southwest at 4 knots. The forecast for the Genesee Valley and Northern Finger Lakes, including Rochester, Geneseo, Canandaigua, Newark, and Fairhaven. Overnight, partly to mostly cloudy with some patchy fog developing late. Lows in the upper 50s. Light winds. Saturday, some patchy fog in the morning, otherwise mostly sunny. Highs ranging from the mid-70s on the hilltops to the upper 70s across the lower elevations. Light northeast winds. Saturday night, partly to mostly cloudy. Lows in the upper 50s. Light winds. Sunday, becoming mostly sunny. Highs ranging from the upper 70s on the hilltops to the lower 80s across the lower elevations. Light winds. Sunday night, mainly clear in the evening, then becoming partly cloudy. Lows ranging from around 60 inland to the mid-60s along the lake shore. Light winds. The forecast for the Southern Finger Lakes, including Pinyan, Seneca Falls, and Auburn. Overnight, partly to mostly cloudy with some patchy fog developing late. Lows in the upper 50s. Light northeast winds. Saturday, some patchy fog in the morning, otherwise mostly sunny. Highs in the upper 70s. Light winds. Saturday night, partly cloudy in the evening, then becoming mostly cloudy. Lows in the upper 50s. Light winds. Sunday, becoming mostly sunny. Highs around 80. Light winds. Sunday night, mainly clear in the evening, then becoming partly cloudy. Lows around 60. Light winds. And now the extended forecast. Monday, partly cloudy. Highs in the mid-80s. Tuesday, mostly cloudy. A 30% chance of showers and thunderstorms. Highs in the lower 90s. Lows in the upper 60s. Wednesday, partly cloudy. A chance of showers. Highs in the lower 90s. Lows in the mid-70s. Chance of rain 30%. Thursday, partly cloudy. Highs around 90. Lows in the mid-70s. Friday, mostly cloudy. A chance of showers. Highs in the mid-80s. Lows in the lower 70s. Chance of rain 30%. This is the NOAA Weather Radio KHA 53 in Rochester. Your source for official weather information across the Western Finger Lakes and the Genesee Valley. KHA 53 operates on a frequency of 162.40 MHz.

The 1 a.m. weather at Rochester, it was mostly cloudy. The temperature was 62 degrees Fahrenheit or 17 degrees Celsius, the dew point 60 and the relative humidity 93%. The wind was southwest at 3 miles an hour. The pressure was 30.08 inches and steady. Repeating at Rochester, it was mostly cloudy, temperature 62 degrees. Around the region at 1 a.m. at Niagara Falls, it was clear, with a temperature of 59. It was partly cloudy, with a temperature of 62 at Buffalo, 64 at Toronto, 63 at Elmira, 63 at Binghamton, and 60 at Watertown. At Syracuse, it was mostly cloudy, with a temperature of 63. At Erie, it was cloudy, with a temperature of 64. At Oswego, winds were south at 3 knots, with a temperature of 62 degrees. The Central Lake Ontario buoy winds were from the southwest at 4 knots. The forecast for the Genesee Valley and Northern Finger Lakes, including Rochester, Geneseo, Canandaigua, Newark, and Fairhaven. Overnight, partly to mostly cloudy with some patchy fog developing late. Lows in the upper 50s. Light winds. Saturday, some patchy fog in the morning, otherwise mostly sunny. Highs ranging from the mid-70s on the hilltops to the upper 70s across the lower elevations. Light northeast winds. Saturday night, partly to mostly cloudy. Lows in the upper 50s. Light winds. Sunday, becoming mostly sunny. Highs ranging from the upper 70s on the hilltops to the lower 80s across the lower elevations. Light winds. Sunday night, mainly clear in the evening, then becoming partly cloudy. Lows ranging from around 60 inland to the mid-60s along the lake shore. Light winds. The forecast for the Southern Finger Lakes, including Pinyan, Seneca Falls, and Auburn. Overnight, partly to mostly cloudy with some patchy fog developing late. Lows in the upper 50s. Light northeast winds. Saturday, some patchy fog in the morning, otherwise mostly sunny. Highs in the upper 70s. Light winds. Saturday night, partly cloudy in the evening, then becoming mostly cloudy. Lows in the upper 50s. Light winds. Sunday, becoming mostly sunny. Highs around 80. Light winds. Sunday night, mainly clear in the evening, then becoming partly cloudy. Lows around 60. Light winds. And now the extended forecast. Monday, partly cloudy. Highs in the mid-80s. Tuesday, mostly cloudy. A 30% chance of showers and thunderstorms. Highs in the lower 90s. Lows in the upper 60s. Wednesday, partly cloudy. A chance of showers. Highs in the lower 90s. Lows in the mid-70s. Chance of rain 30%. Thursday, partly cloudy. Highs around 90. Lows in the mid-70s. Friday, mostly cloudy. A chance of showers. Highs in the mid-80s. Lows in the lower 70s. Chance of rain 30%. This is the NOAA Weather Radio KHA 53 in Rochester. Your source for official weather information across the Western Finger Lakes and the Genesee Valley. KHA 53 operates on a frequency of 162.40 MHz. The 1 a.m. weather at Rochester, it was mostly cloudy. The temperature was 62 degrees Fahrenheit or 17 degrees Celsius, the dew point 60 and the relative humidity 93%. The wind was southwest at 3 miles an hour. The pressure was 30.08 inches and steady. Repeating at Rochester, it was mostly cloudy, temperature 62 degrees. Around the region at 1 a.m. at Niagara Falls, it was clear, with a temperature of 59. It was partly cloudy, with a temperature of 62 at Buffalo, 64 at Toronto, 63 at Elmira, 63 at Binghamton, and 60 at Watertown. At Syracuse, it was mostly cloudy, with a temperature of 63. At Erie, it was cloudy, with a temperature of 64. At Oswego, winds were south at 3 knots, with a temperature of 62 degrees. The Central Lake Ontario buoy winds were from the southwest at 4 knots. The forecast for the Genesee Valley and Northern Finger Lakes, including Rochester, Geneseo, Canandaigua, Newark, and Fairhaven. Overnight,

partly to mostly cloudy with some patchy fog developing late. Lows in the upper 50s. Light winds. Saturday, some patchy fog in the morning, otherwise mostly sunny. Highs ranging from the mid-70s on the hilltops to the upper 70s across the lower elevations. Light northeast winds. Saturday night, partly to mostly cloudy. Lows in the upper 50s. Light winds. Sunday, becoming mostly sunny. Highs ranging from the upper 70s on the hilltops to the lower 80s across the lower elevations. Light winds. Sunday night, mainly clear in the evening, then becoming partly cloudy. Lows ranging from around 60 inland to the mid-60s along the lake shore. Light winds. The forecast for the Southern Finger Lakes, including Pinyan, Seneca Falls, and Auburn. Overnight, partly to mostly cloudy with some patchy fog developing late. Lows in the upper 50s. Light northeast winds. Saturday, some patchy fog in the morning, otherwise mostly sunny. Highs in the upper 70s. Light winds. Saturday night, partly cloudy in the evening, then becoming mostly cloudy. Lows in the upper 50s. Light winds. Sunday, becoming mostly sunny. Highs around 80. Light winds. Sunday night, mainly clear in the evening, then becoming partly cloudy. Lows around 60. Light winds. And now the extended forecast. Monday, partly cloudy. Highs in the mid-80s. Tuesday, mostly cloudy. A 30% chance of showers and thunderstorms. Highs in the lower 90s. Lows in the upper 60s. Wednesday, partly cloudy. A chance of showers. Highs in the lower 90s. Lows in the mid-70s. Chance of rain 30%. Thursday, partly cloudy. Highs around 90. Lows in the mid-70s. Friday, mostly cloudy. A chance of showers. Highs in the mid-80s. Lows in the lower 70s. Chance of rain 30%. The Nearshore Marine Forecast for the Niagara River to Hamelin Beach along Lake Ontario. Overnight, southwest winds 10 knots or less becoming south. Patchy fog late. Waves 1 foot or less. Saturday, west winds 10 knots or less becoming northeast. Patchy fog in the morning. Waves 1 foot or less. Saturday night, northeast winds less than 10 knots. Partly to mostly cloudy. Waves 1 foot or less. Sunday, light and variable winds. Partly to mostly sunny. Waves 1 foot or less. Sunday night, northeast winds less than 10 knots. Partly cloudy. Waves 1 foot or less. Monday, east winds 10 knots or less becoming south, less than 10 knots. Partly cloudy. Waves 1 foot or less. Monday, east winds 10 knots or less becoming south. Partly to mostly cloudy. Waves 1 foot or less. Tuesday, southwest winds 5 to 15 knots. Partly to mostly cloudy. Waves 2 feet or less. Wednesday, southwest winds 5 to 15 knots. Partly cloudy. Waves 1 to 2 feet. The Nearshore Marine Forecast for Hamelin Beach to Mexico Bay. Overnight, southwest winds 10 knots or less. Patchy fog late. Waves 1 foot or less. Saturday, southwest winds 10 knots or less becoming northeast. Patchy fog in the morning. Waves 1 foot or less. Saturday night, light and variable winds. Partly to mostly cloudy. Waves 1 foot or less. Sunday, light and variable winds becoming northwest 5 to 10 knots. Becoming mostly sunny. Waves 1 foot or less. Sunday night, northwest winds less than 10 knots. Partly cloudy. Waves 1 foot or less. Monday, south winds less than 10 knots becoming southeast. Partly to mostly cloudy. Waves 1 foot or less. Tuesday, south winds 10 knots or less becoming southwest. A chance of showers and thunderstorms. Waves 1 foot or less. Wednesday, southwest winds 5 to 15 knots becoming west. A chance of showers. Waves 2 feet or less. Winds and waves.

higher and there are thunderstorms. The water temperature off Rochester is 56 degrees. This is the NOAA Weather Radio KHA-53 in Rochester. Your source for official weather information across the Western Finger Lakes and the Genesee Valley. KHA-53 operates on a frequency of 162.40 MHz. The 1 a.m. weather at Rochester, it was mostly cloudy. The temperature was 62 degrees Fahrenheit or 17 degrees Celsius, the dew point 60 and the relative humidity 93%. The wind was southwest at 3 miles an hour. The pressure was 30.08 inches and steady. Repeating at Rochester, it was mostly cloudy, temperature 62 degrees. Around the region at 1 a.m. at Niagara Falls, it was clear, with a temperature of 59. It was partly cloudy, with a temperature of 62 at Buffalo, 64 at Toronto, 63 at Elmira, 63 at Binghamton, and 60 at Watertown. At Syracuse, it was mostly cloudy, with a temperature of 63. At Erie, it was cloudy, with a temperature of 64. At Oswego, winds were south at 3 knots, with a temperature of 62 degrees. The Central Lake Ontario buoy winds were from the southwest at 4 knots. The forecast for the Genesee Valley and Northern Finger Lakes, including Rochester, Geneseo, Canandaigua, Newark, and Fairhaven. Overnight, partly to mostly cloudy with some patchy fog developing late. Lows in the upper 50s. Light winds. Saturday, some patchy fog in the morning, otherwise mostly sunny. Highs ranging from the mid-70s on the hilltops to the upper 70s across the lower elevations. Light northeast winds. Saturday night, partly to mostly cloudy. Lows in the upper 50s. Light winds. Sunday, becoming mostly sunny. Highs ranging from the upper 70s on the hilltops to the lower 80s across the lower elevations. Light winds. Sunday night, mainly clear in the evening, then becoming partly cloudy. Lows ranging from around 60 inland to the mid-60s along the lake shore. Light winds. The forecast for the Southern Finger Lakes, including Tinian, Seneca Falls, and Auburn. Overnight, partly to mostly cloudy with some patchy fog developing late. Lows in the upper 50s. Light northeast winds. Saturday, some patchy fog in the morning, otherwise mostly sunny. Highs in the upper 70s. Light winds. Saturday night, partly cloudy in the evening, then becoming mostly cloudy. Lows in the upper 50s. Light winds. Sunday, becoming mostly sunny. Highs around 80. Light winds. Sunday night, mainly clear in the evening, then becoming partly cloudy. Lows around 60. Light winds. And now the extended forecast. Monday, partly cloudy. Highs in the mid-80s. Tuesday, mostly cloudy. A 30% chance of showers and thunderstorms. Highs in the lower 90s. Lows in the upper 60s. Wednesday, partly cloudy. A chance of showers. Highs in the lower 90s. Lows in the mid-70s. Chance of rain 30%. Thursday, partly cloudy. Highs around 90. Lows in the mid-70s. Friday, mostly cloudy. A chance of showers. Highs in the mid-80s. Lows in the lower 70s. Chance of rain 30%. This is the NOAA Weather Radio KHA-53 in Rochester. Your source for official weather information across the Western Finger Lakes and the Genesee Valley. KHA-53 operates on a frequency of 162.40 MHz. The 1 a.m. weather at Rochester, it was mostly cloudy. The temperature was 62 degrees Fahrenheit or 17 degrees Celsius, the dew point 60 and the relative humidity 93%. The wind was southwest at 3 miles an hour. The pressure was 30.08 inches and steady. Repeating at Rochester, it was mostly cloudy, temperature 62 degrees. Around the region at 1 a.m. at Niagara Falls, it was clear, with a temperature of 59. It was partly cloudy, with a temperature of 62 at Buffalo, 64 at Toronto, 63 at Elmira, 63 at Binghamton, and 60 at Watertown. At Syracuse, it was mostly cloudy, with a temperature of 63. At Erie, it was cloudy.

a temperature of 64. At Oswego, winds were south at 3 knots, with a temperature of 62 degrees. The Central Lake Ontario buoy winds were from the southwest at 4 knots. The forecast for the Genesee Valley and Northern Finger Lakes, including Rochester, Geneseo, Canandaigua, Newark, and Fairhaven. Overnight, partly to mostly cloudy with some patchy fog developing late. Lows in the upper 50s. Light winds. Saturday, some patchy fog in the morning, otherwise mostly sunny. Highs ranging from the mid-70s on the hilltops to the upper 70s across the lower elevations. Light northeast winds. Saturday night, partly to mostly cloudy. Lows in the upper 50s. Light winds. Sunday, becoming mostly sunny. Highs ranging from the upper 70s on the hilltops to the lower 80s across the lower elevations. Light winds. Sunday night, mainly clear in the evening, then becoming partly cloudy. Lows ranging from around 60 inland to the mid-60s along the lake shore. Light winds. The forecast for the Southern Finger Lakes, including Tinian, Seneca Falls, and Auburn. Overnight, partly to mostly cloudy with some patchy fog developing late. Lows in the upper 50s. Light northeast winds. Saturday, some patchy fog in the morning, otherwise mostly sunny. Highs in the upper 70s. Light winds. Saturday night, partly cloudy in the evening, then becoming mostly cloudy. Lows in the upper 50s. Light winds. Sunday, becoming mostly sunny. Highs around 80. Light winds. Sunday night, mainly clear in the evening, then becoming partly cloudy. Lows around 60. Light winds. And now the extended forecast. Monday, partly cloudy. Highs in the mid-80s. Tuesday, mostly cloudy. A 30% chance of showers and thunderstorms. Highs in the lower 90s. Lows in the upper 60s. Wednesday, partly cloudy. A chance of showers. Highs in the lower 90s. Lows in the mid-70s. Chance of rain 30%. Thursday, partly cloudy. Highs around 90. Lows in the mid-70s. Friday, mostly cloudy. A chance of showers. Highs in the mid-80s. Lows in the lower 70s. Chance of rain 30%. This is the NOAA Weather Radio KHA 53 in Rochester. Your source for official weather information across the Western Finger Lakes and the Genesee Valley. KHA 53 operates on a frequency of 162.40 MHz. The 1 a.m. weather at Rochester, it was mostly cloudy. The temperature was 62 degrees Fahrenheit or 17 degrees Celsius, the dew point 60 and the relative humidity 93%. The wind was southwest at 3 miles an hour. The pressure was 30.08 inches and steady. Repeating at Rochester, it was mostly cloudy, temperature 62 degrees. Around the region at 1 a.m. at Niagara Falls, it was clear, with a temperature of 59. It was partly cloudy, with a temperature of 62 at Buffalo, 64 at Toronto, 63 at Elmira, 63 at Binghamton, and 60 at Watertown. At Syracuse, it was mostly cloudy, with a temperature of 63. At Erie, it was cloudy, with a temperature of 64. At Oswego, winds were south at 3 knots, with a temperature of 62 degrees. The Central Lake Ontario buoy winds were from the southwest at 4 knots. The forecast for the Genesee Valley and Northern Finger Lakes, including Rochester, Geneseo, Canandaigua, Newark, and Fairhaven. Overnight, partly to mostly cloudy with some patchy fog developing late. Lows in the upper 50s. Light winds. Saturday, some patchy fog in the morning, otherwise mostly sunny. Highs ranging from the mid-70s on the hilltops to the upper 70s across the lower elevations. Light northeast winds. Saturday night, partly to mostly cloudy. Lows in the upper 50s. Light winds. Sunday, becoming mostly sunny. Highs ranging from the upper 70s on the hilltops to the lower 80s across the lower elevations. Light winds. Sunday night, mainly clear in the evening, then becoming partly cloudy. Lows ranging from around 60 inland to the mid-60s along the lake shore.

lows around 60. Light winds. And now the extended forecast. Monday, partly cloudy. Highs in the mid-80s. Tuesday, mostly cloudy. A 30% chance of showers and thunderstorms. Highs in the lower 90s. Lows in the upper 60s. Wednesday, partly cloudy. A chance of showers. Highs in the lower 90s. Lows in the mid-70s. Chance of rain 30%. Thursday, partly cloudy. Highs around 90. Lows in the mid-70s. Friday, mostly cloudy. A chance of showers. Highs in the mid-80s. Lows in the lower 70s. Chance of rain 30%. This is the NOAA Weather Radio KHA 53 in Rochester. Your source for official weather information across the Western Finger Lakes and the Genesee Valley. KHA 53 operates on a frequency of 162.40 MHz. The 1 a.m. weather at Rochester, it was mostly cloudy. The temperature was 62 degrees Fahrenheit or 17 degrees Celsius, the dew point 60 and the relative humidity 93%. The wind was southwest at 3 miles an hour. The pressure was 30.08 inches and steady. Repeating at Rochester, it was mostly cloudy, temperature 62 degrees. Around the region at 1 a.m. at Niagara Falls, it was clear, with a temperature of 59. It was partly cloudy, with a temperature of 62 at Buffalo, 64 at Toronto, 63 at Elmira, 63 at Binghamton, and 60 at Watertown. At Syracuse, it was mostly cloudy, with a temperature of 63. At Erie, it was cloudy, with a temperature of 64. At Oswego, winds were south at 3 knots, with a temperature of 62 degrees. The Central Lake Ontario buoy winds were from the southwest at 4 knots. The forecast for the Genesee Valley and Northern Finger Lakes, including Rochester, Geneseo, Canandaigua, Newark, and Fairhaven. Overnight, partly to mostly cloudy with some patchy fog developing late. Lows in the upper 50s. Light winds. Saturday, some patchy fog in the morning, otherwise mostly sunny. Highs ranging from the mid-70s on the hilltops to the upper 70s across the lower elevations. Light northeast winds. Saturday night, partly to mostly cloudy. Lows in the upper 50s. Light winds. Sunday, becoming mostly sunny. Highs ranging from the upper 70s on the hilltops to the lower 80s across the lower elevations. Light winds. Sunday night, mainly clear in the evening, then becoming partly cloudy. Lows ranging from around 60 inland to the mid-60s along the lake shore. Light winds. The forecast for the Southern Finger Lakes, including Penyan, Seneca Falls, and Auburn. Overnight, partly to mostly cloudy with some patchy fog developing late. Lows in the upper 50s. Light northeast winds. Saturday, some patchy fog in the morning, otherwise mostly sunny. Highs in the upper 70s. Light winds. Saturday night, partly cloudy in the evening, then becoming mostly cloudy. Lows in the upper 50s. Light winds. Sunday, becoming mostly sunny. Highs around 80. Light winds. Sunday night, mainly clear in the evening, then becoming partly cloudy. Lows around 60. Light winds. And now the extended forecast. Monday, partly cloudy. Highs in the mid-80s. Tuesday, mostly cloudy. A 30% chance of showers and thunderstorms. Highs in the lower 90s. Lows in the upper 60s. Wednesday, partly cloudy. A chance of showers. Highs in the lower 90s. Lows in the mid-70s. Chance of rain 30%. Thursday, partly cloudy. Highs around 90. Lows in the mid-70s. Friday, mostly cloudy. A chance of showers. Highs in the mid-80s. Lows in the lower 70s. Chance of rain 30%. This is the NOAA Weather Radio KHA 53 in Rochester. Your source for official weather information across the Western Finger Lakes and the Genesee Valley. KHA 53 operates on a frequency of 162.40 MHz. The 1 a.m. weather at Rochester, it was mostly cloudy.

Temperature was 62 degrees Fahrenheit or 17 degrees Celsius. The dew point 60 and the relative humidity 93%. The wind was southwest at 3 miles an hour. The pressure was 30.08 inches and steady. Repeating at Rochester, it was mostly cloudy, temperature 62 degrees. Around the region at 1 a.m. at Niagara Falls, it was clear, with a temperature of 59. It was partly cloudy, with a temperature of 62 at Buffalo, 64 at Toronto, 63 at Elmira, 63 at Binghamton, and 60 at Watertown. At Syracuse, it was mostly cloudy, with a temperature of 63. At Erie, it was cloudy, with a temperature of 64. At Oswego, winds were south at 3 knots, with a temperature of 62 degrees. The Central Lake Ontario buoy winds were from the southwest at 4 knots. The forecast for the Genesee Valley and Northern Finger Lakes, including Rochester, Geneseo, Canandaigua, Newark, and Fairhaven. Overnight, partly to mostly cloudy with some patchy fog developing late. Lows in the upper 50s. Light winds. Saturday, some patchy fog in the morning, otherwise mostly sunny. Highs ranging from the mid-70s on the hilltops to the upper 70s across the lower elevations. Light northeast winds. Saturday night, partly to mostly cloudy. Lows in the upper 50s. Light winds. Sunday, becoming mostly sunny. Highs ranging from the upper 70s on the hilltops to the lower 80s across the lower elevations. Light winds. Sunday night, mainly clear in the evening, then becoming partly cloudy. Lows ranging from around 60 inland to the mid-60s along the lake shore. Light winds. The forecast for the Southern Finger Lakes, including Tinian, Seneca Falls, and Auburn. Overnight, partly to mostly cloudy with some patchy fog developing late. Lows in the upper 50s. Light northeast winds. Saturday, some patchy fog in the morning, otherwise mostly sunny. Highs in the upper 70s. Light winds. Saturday night, partly cloudy in the evening, then becoming mostly cloudy. Lows in the upper 50s. Light winds. Sunday, becoming mostly sunny. Highs around 80. Light winds. Sunday night, mainly clear in the evening, then becoming partly cloudy. Lows around 60. Light winds. And now the extended forecast. Monday, partly cloudy. Highs in the mid-80s. Tuesday, mostly cloudy. A 30% chance of showers and thunderstorms. Highs in the lower 90s. Lows in the upper 60s. Wednesday, partly cloudy. A chance of showers. Highs in the lower 90s. Lows in the mid-70s. Chance of rain 30%. Thursday, partly cloudy. Highs around 90. Lows in the mid-70s. Friday, mostly cloudy. A chance of showers. Highs in the mid-80s. Lows in the lower 70s. Chance of rain 30%. This is the NOAA Weather Radio KHA 53 in Rochester. Your source for official weather information across the Western Finger Lakes and the Genesee Valley. KHA 53 operates on a frequency of 162.40 MHz. The 1 a.m. weather at Rochester, it was mostly cloudy. The temperature was 62 degrees Fahrenheit or 17 degrees Celsius, the dew point 60 and the relative humidity 93%. The wind was southwest at 3 miles an hour. The pressure was 30.08 inches and steady. Repeating at Rochester, it was mostly cloudy, temperature 62 degrees. Around the region at 1 a.m. at Niagara Falls, it was clear, with a temperature of 59. It was partly cloudy, with a temperature of 62 at Buffalo, 64 at Toronto, 63 at Elmira, 63 at Binghamton, and 60 at Watertown. At Syracuse, it was mostly cloudy, with a temperature of 63. At Erie, it was cloudy, with a temperature of 64. At Oswego, winds were south at 3 knots, with a temperature of 62 degrees. The Central Lake Ontario buoy winds were from the southwest at 4 knots. The forecast for the Genesee Valley and Northern Finger Lakes, including Rochester, Geneseo, Canandaigua, Newark, and Fairhaven. Overnight, partly to mostly cloudy with some patchy fog developing late. Lows in the upper 50s.

light winds. Saturday, some patchy fog in the morning, otherwise mostly sunny. Highs ranging from the mid-70s on the hilltops to the upper 70s across the lower elevations. Light northeast winds. Saturday night, partly to mostly cloudy. Lows in the upper 50s. Light winds. Sunday, becoming mostly sunny. Highs ranging from the upper 70s on the hilltops to the lower 80s across the lower elevations. Light winds. Sunday night, mainly clear in the evening, then becoming partly cloudy. Lows ranging from around 60 inland to the mid-60s along the lake shore. Light winds. The forecast for the Southern Finger Lakes, including Penyan, Seneca Falls, and Auburn. Overnight, partly to mostly cloudy with some patchy fog developing late. Lows in the upper 50s. Light northeast winds. Saturday, some patchy fog in the morning, otherwise mostly sunny. Highs in the upper 70s. Light winds. Saturday night, partly cloudy in the evening, then becoming mostly cloudy. Lows in the upper 50s. Light winds. Sunday, becoming mostly sunny. Highs around 80. Light winds. Sunday night, mainly clear in the evening, then becoming partly cloudy. Lows around 60. Light winds. And now the extended forecast. Monday, partly cloudy. Highs in the mid-80s. Tuesday, mostly cloudy. A 30% chance of showers and thunderstorms. Highs in the lower 90s. Lows in the upper 60s. Wednesday, partly cloudy. A chance of showers. Highs in the lower 90s. Lows in the mid-70s. Chance of rain 30%. Thursday, partly cloudy. Highs around 90. Lows in the mid-70s. Friday, mostly cloudy. A chance of showers. Highs in the mid-80s. Lows in the lower 70s. Chance of rain 30%. This is the NOAA Weather Radio KHA 53 in Rochester. Your source for official weather information across the Western Finger Lakes and the Genesee Valley. KHA 53 operates on a frequency of 162.40 MHz. The 1 a.m. weather at Rochester, it was mostly cloudy. The temperature was 62 degrees Fahrenheit or 17 degrees Celsius, the dew point 60 and the relative humidity 93%. The wind was southwest at 3 miles an hour. The pressure was 30.08 inches and steady. Repeating at Rochester, it was mostly cloudy, temperature 62 degrees. Around the region at 1 a.m. at Niagara Falls, it was clear, with a temperature of 59. It was partly cloudy, with a temperature of 62 at Buffalo, 64 at Toronto, 63 at Elmira, 63 at Binghamton, and 60 at Watertown. At Syracuse, it was mostly cloudy, with a temperature of 63. At Erie, it was cloudy, with a temperature of 64. At Oswego, winds were south at 3 knots, with a temperature of 62 degrees. The Central Lake Ontario buoy winds were from the southwest at 4 knots. The forecast for the Genesee Valley and Northern Finger Lakes, including Rochester, Geneseo, Canandaigua, Newark, and Fairhaven. Overnight, partly to mostly cloudy with some patchy fog developing late. Lows in the upper 50s. Light winds. Saturday, some patchy fog in the morning, otherwise mostly sunny. Highs ranging from the mid-70s on the hilltops to the upper 70s across the lower elevations. Light northeast winds. Saturday night, partly to mostly cloudy. Lows in the upper 50s. Light winds. Sunday, becoming mostly sunny. Highs ranging from the upper 70s on the hilltops to the lower 80s across the lower elevations. Light winds. Sunday night, mainly clear in the evening, then becoming partly cloudy. Lows ranging from around 60 inland to the mid-60s along the lake shore. Light winds. The forecast for the Southern Finger Lakes, including Penyan, Seneca Falls, and Auburn. Overnight, partly to mostly cloudy with some patchy fog developing late. Lows in the upper 50s. Light northeast winds. Saturday, some patchy fog in the morning, otherwise mostly sunny. Highs in the upper 70s. Light winds. Saturday night, partly cloudy in the evening,

becoming mostly cloudy. Lows in the upper 50s. Light winds. Sunday, becoming mostly sunny. Highs around 80. Light winds. Sunday night, mainly clear in the evening, then becoming partly cloudy. Lows around 60. Light winds. And now the extended forecast. Monday, partly cloudy. Highs in the mid-80s. Tuesday, mostly cloudy. A 30% chance of showers and thunderstorms. Highs in the lower 90s. Lows in the upper 60s. Wednesday, partly cloudy. A chance of showers. Highs in the lower 90s. Lows in the mid-70s. Chance of rain 30%. Thursday, partly cloudy. Highs around 90. Lows in the mid-70s. Friday, mostly cloudy. A chance of showers. Highs in the mid-80s. Lows in the lower 70s. Chance of rain 30%. Open Lake Forecast, 4, the Niagara River to Hamlin Beach beyond 5 miles from shore. Overnight, west winds 10 knots or less becoming southwest 10 to 15 knots. Patchy fog late. Waves 1 foot or less. Saturday, northwest winds 10 knots or less becoming northeast. Patchy fog in the morning. Waves 1 foot or less. Saturday night, northeast winds less than 10 knots. Waves 1 foot or less. Sunday, light and variable winds. Waves 1 foot or less. Sunday night, northeast winds less than 10 knots. Waves 1 foot or less. Monday, east winds 10 knots or less becoming southeast. Waves 1 foot or less. Tuesday, south winds 5 to 15 knots becoming southwest. Waves 2 feet or less. Wednesday, southwest winds 10 to 15 knots becoming west. Waves 1 to 2 feet. Open Lake Forecast, 4, Hamlin Beach to Mexico Bay beyond 5 miles from shore. Overnight, west winds 5 to 10 knots becoming southwest. Patchy fog, late. Waves 1 foot or less. Saturday, southwest winds 10 knots or less becoming north. Patchy fog, early. Waves 1 foot or less. Saturday night, north winds less than 10 knots. Waves 1 foot or less. Sunday, light and variable winds becoming northwest 5 to 10 knots. Waves 1 foot or less. Sunday night, northwest winds 5 to 10 knots becoming light and variable. Waves 1 foot or less. Monday, light and variable winds becoming southeast 5 to 10 knots. Waves 1 foot or less. Tuesday, south winds 5 to 10 knots becoming southwest. A chance of showers and thunderstorms. Waves 2 feet or less. Wednesday, southwest winds 5 to 15 knots becoming west. A chance of showers. Waves 2 feet or less. Winds and waves higher and near thunderstorms. This is the NOAA Weather Radio KHA 53 in Rochester. Your source for official weather information across the Western Finger Lakes and the Genesee Valley. KHA 53 operates on a frequency of 162.40 MHz. The 2 a.m. weather at Rochester, it was partly cloudy. The temperature was 60 degrees Fahrenheit or 16 degrees Celsius, the dew point 60 and the relative humidity 100%. The wind was calm. The pressure was 30.08 inches and steady. Repeating at Rochester, it was partly cloudy, temperature 60 degrees. Around the region at 1 a.m. at Niagara Falls, it was clear, with a temperature of 59. It was partly cloudy, with a temperature of 62 at Buffalo, 64 at Toronto, 63 at Elmira, 63 at Binghamton, and 60 at Watertown. At Syracuse, it was mostly cloudy, with a temperature of 63. At Erie, it was cloudy, with a temperature of 64. At Oswego, winds were south at 3 knots, with a temperature of 62 degrees. The Central Lake Ontario buoy winds were from the southwest at 4 knots. Around the region at 2 a.m. at Niagara Falls, it was clear, with a temperature of 58. It was partly cloudy, with a temperature of 60 at Buffalo, 63 at Elmira, 63 at Binghamton, and 60 at Watertown. At Syracuse, it was mostly cloudy, with a temperature of 63.
At Erie, it was cloudy, with a temperature of 65. At Oswego, winds were southeast at 2 knots, with a temperature of 62 degrees. The Central Lake Ontario buoy winds were from the west at 4 knots. The forecast for the Genesee Valley and Northern Finger Lakes, including Rochester, Geneseo, Canandaigua, Newark, and Fairhaven. Overnight, partly to mostly cloudy with some patchy fog developing late. Lows in the upper 50s. Light winds. Saturday, some patchy fog in the morning, otherwise mostly sunny. Highs ranging from the mid-70s on the hilltops to the upper 70s across the lower elevations. Light northeast winds. Saturday night, partly to mostly cloudy. Lows in the upper 50s. Light winds. Sunday, becoming mostly sunny. Highs ranging from the upper 70s on the hilltops to the lower 80s across the lower elevations. Light winds. Sunday night, mainly clear in the evening, then becoming partly cloudy. Lows ranging from around 60 inland to the mid-60s along the lake shore. Light winds. The forecast for the Southern Finger Lakes, including Tinian, Seneca Falls, and Auburn. Overnight, partly to mostly cloudy with some patchy fog developing late. Lows in the upper 50s. Light northeast winds. Saturday, some patchy fog in the morning, otherwise mostly sunny. Highs in the upper 70s. Light winds. Saturday night, partly cloudy in the evening, then becoming mostly cloudy. Lows in the upper 50s. Light winds. Sunday, becoming mostly sunny. Highs around 80. Light winds. Sunday night, mainly clear in the evening, then becoming partly cloudy. Lows around 60. Light winds. And now the extended forecast. Monday, partly cloudy. Highs in the mid-80s. Tuesday, mostly cloudy. A 30% chance of showers and thunderstorms. Highs in the lower 90s. Lows in the upper 60s. Wednesday, partly cloudy. A chance of showers. Highs in the lower 90s. Lows in the mid-70s. Chance of rain 30%. Thursday, partly cloudy. Highs around 90. Lows in the mid-70s. Friday, mostly cloudy. A chance of showers. Highs in the mid-80s. Lows in the lower 70s. Chance of rain 30%. This is the NOAA Weather Radio KHA 53 in Rochester. Your source for official weather information across the Western Finger Lakes and the Genesee Valley. KHA 53 operates on a frequency of 162.40 MHz. The 2 a.m. weather at Rochester, it was partly cloudy. The temperature was 60 degrees Fahrenheit or 16 degrees Celsius, the dew point 60 and the relative humidity 100%. The wind was calm. The pressure was 30.08 inches and steady. Repeating at Rochester, it was partly cloudy, temperature 60 degrees. Around the region at 2 a.m. at Niagara Falls, it was clear, with a temperature of 58. It was partly cloudy, with a temperature of 60 at Buffalo, 63 at Elmira, 63 at Binghamton, and 60 at Watertown. At Syracuse, it was mostly cloudy, with a temperature of 63. At Erie, it was cloudy, with a temperature of 65. At Oswego, winds were southeast at 2 knots, with a temperature of 62 degrees. The Central Lake Ontario buoy winds were from the west at 4 knots. The forecast for the Genesee Valley and Northern Finger Lakes, including Rochester, Geneseo, Canandaigua, Newark, and Fairhaven. Overnight, partly to mostly cloudy with some patchy fog developing late. Lows in the upper 50s. Light winds. Saturday, some patchy fog in the morning, otherwise mostly sunny. Highs ranging from the mid-70s on the hilltops to the upper 70s across the lower elevations. Light northeast winds. Saturday night, partly to mostly cloudy. Lows in the upper 50s. Light winds. Sunday, becoming mostly sunny. Highs ranging from the upper 70s on the hilltops to the lower 80s across the lower elevations. Light winds. Sunday night, mainly clear in the evening, then becoming partly cloudy. Lows ranging from around 60 inland to the mid-60s along the lake shore. Light winds.
The forecast for the Southern Finger Lakes, including Pinyan, Seneca Falls,

and Auburn. Overnight, partly to mostly cloudy with some patchy fog developing late. Lows in the upper 50s. Light northeast winds. Saturday, some patchy fog in the morning, otherwise mostly sunny. Highs in the upper 70s. Light winds. Saturday night, partly cloudy in the evening, then becoming mostly cloudy. Lows in the upper 50s. Light winds. Sunday, becoming mostly sunny. Highs around 80. Light winds. Sunday night, mainly clear in the evening, then becoming partly cloudy. Lows around 60. Light winds. And now the extended forecast. Monday, partly cloudy. Highs in the mid-80s. Tuesday, mostly cloudy. A 30% chance of showers and thunderstorms. Highs in the lower 90s. Lows in the upper 60s. Wednesday, partly cloudy. A chance of showers. Highs in the lower 90s. Lows in the mid-70s. Chance of rain 30%. Thursday, partly cloudy. Highs around 90. Lows in the mid-70s. Friday, mostly cloudy. A chance of showers. Highs in the mid-80s. Lows in the lower 70s. Chance of rain 30%. This is the NOAA Weather Radio KHA-53 in Rochester. Your source for official weather information across the Western Finger Lakes and the Genesee Valley. KHA-53 operates on a frequency of 162.40 MHz. The 2 a.m. weather at Rochester, it was partly cloudy. The temperature was 60 degrees Fahrenheit or 16 degrees Celsius, the dew point 60 and the relative humidity 100%. The wind was calm. The pressure was 30.08 inches and steady. Repeating at Rochester, it was partly cloudy, temperature 60 degrees. Around the region at 2 a.m. at Niagara Falls, it was clear, with a temperature of 58. It was partly cloudy, with a temperature of 60 at Buffalo, 63 at Elmira, 63 at Binghamton, and 60 at Watertown. At Syracuse, it was mostly cloudy, with a temperature of 63. At Erie, it was cloudy, with a temperature of 65. At Oswego, winds were southeast at 2 knots, with a temperature of 62 degrees. The Central Lake Ontario buoy winds were from the west at 4 knots. Around the region at 2 a.m. at Niagara Falls, it was clear, with a temperature of 58. It was partly cloudy, with a temperature of 60 at Buffalo, 63 at Toronto, 63 at Binghamton, and 60 at Watertown. It was mostly cloudy, with a temperature of 63 at Syracuse, and 63 at Elmira. At Erie, it was cloudy, with a temperature of 65. At Oswego, winds were southeast at 2 knots, with a temperature of 62 degrees. The Central Lake Ontario buoy winds were from the west at 4 knots. The forecast for the Genesee Valley and Northern Finger Lakes, including Rochester, Geneseo, Canandaigua, Newark, and Fairhaven. Overnight, partly to mostly cloudy with some patchy fog developing late. Lows in the upper 50s. Light winds. Saturday, some patchy fog in the morning, otherwise mostly sunny. Highs ranging from the mid-70s on the hilltops to the upper 70s across the lower elevations. Light northeast winds. Saturday night, partly to mostly cloudy. Lows in the upper 50s. Light winds. Sunday, becoming mostly sunny. Highs ranging from the upper 70s on the hilltops to the lower 80s across the lower elevations. Light winds. Sunday night, mainly clear in the evening, then becoming partly cloudy. Lows ranging from around 60 inland to the mid-60s along the lake shore. Light winds. The forecast for the Southern Finger Lakes, including Pinyan, Seneca Falls, and Auburn. Overnight, partly to mostly cloudy with some patchy fog developing late. Lows in the upper 50s. Light northeast winds. Saturday, some patchy fog in the morning, otherwise mostly sunny. Highs in the upper 70s. Light winds. Saturday night, partly cloudy in the evening, then becoming mostly cloudy. Lows in the upper 50s. Light winds. Sunday, becoming mostly sunny. Highs around 80. Light winds. Sunday night, mainly clear in the evening, then becoming partly cloudy.

Round 60. Light winds. And now the extended forecast. Monday, partly cloudy. Highs in the mid-80s. Tuesday, mostly cloudy. A 30% chance of showers and thunderstorms. Highs in the lower 90s. Lows in the upper 60s. Wednesday, partly cloudy. A chance of showers. Highs in the lower 90s. Lows in the mid-70s. Chance of rain 30%. Thursday, partly cloudy. Highs around 90. Lows in the mid-70s. Friday, mostly cloudy. A chance of showers. Highs in the mid-80s. Lows in the lower 70s. Chance of rain 30%. This is the NOAA Weather Radio KHA 53 in Rochester. Your source for official weather information across the Western Finger Lakes and the Genesee Valley. KHA 53 operates on a frequency of 162.40 MHz. The 2 a.m. weather at Rochester, it was partly cloudy. The temperature was 60 degrees Fahrenheit or 16 degrees Celsius, the dew point 60 and the relative humidity 100%. The wind was calm. The pressure was 30.08 inches and steady. Repeating at Rochester, it was partly cloudy, temperature 60 degrees. Around the region at 2 a.m. at Niagara Falls, it was clear, with a temperature of 58. It was partly cloudy, with a temperature of 60 at Buffalo, 63 at Toronto, 63 at Binghamton, and 60 at Watertown. It was mostly cloudy, with a temperature of 63 at Syracuse, and 63 at Elmira. At Erie, it was cloudy, with a temperature of 65. At Oswego, winds were southeast at 2 knots, with a temperature of 62 degrees. The Central Lake Ontario buoy winds were from the west at 4 knots. The Rochester, New York climate summary for yesterday, June 26, 2026. Yesterday's high temperature of 74 degrees occurred at 1:27 p.m. Yesterday's low temperature of 57 degrees occurred at 4:33 a.m. A trace of precipitation fell yesterday, which brings the monthly total to 4.34 inches. The total precipitation for the year now stands at 23.26 inches. There were no heating degree days yesterday. This leaves the monthly total at 30. The yearly total since July 1st is 6,461. There was one cooling degree day yesterday. This brings the monthly total to 87. The yearly total since January 1st is 126. Yesterday the maximum wind observed was 15 miles an hour from the northwest. The highest wind gust observed was 21 miles per hour from the northwest, which occurred at 12:42 p.m. Yesterday the average wind speed was 7 miles per hour. The record high for today is 96, which occurred in 1944, and the record low is 47, which occurred in 1927. Sunrise today is at 5:33 a.m. and sunset is at 8:54 p.m. The forecast for the Genesee Valley and Northern Finger Lakes, including Rochester, Geneseo, Canandaigua, Newark, and Fairhaven. Overnight, partly to mostly cloudy with some patchy fog developing late. Lows in the upper 50s. Light winds. Saturday, some patchy fog in the morning, otherwise mostly sunny. Highs ranging from the mid-70s on the hilltops to the upper 70s across the lower elevations. Light northeast winds. Saturday night, partly to mostly cloudy. Lows in the upper 50s. Light winds. Sunday, becoming mostly sunny. Highs ranging from the upper 70s on the hilltops to the lower 80s across the lower elevations. Light winds. Sunday night, mainly clear in the evening, then becoming partly cloudy. Lows ranging from around 60 inland to the mid-60s along the lake shore. Light winds. The forecast for the Southern Finger Lakes, including Tinian, Seneca Falls, and Auburn. Overnight, partly to mostly cloudy with some patchy fog developing late. Lows in the upper 50s. Light northeast winds. Saturday, some patchy fog in the morning, otherwise mostly sunny. Highs in the upper 70s. Light winds. Saturday night, partly cloudy in the evening, then becoming mostly cloudy. Lows in the upper 50s. Light winds. Sunday, becoming mostly sunny. Highs around 80. Light winds.

Sunday night, mainly clear in the evening, then becoming partly cloudy. Lows around 60. Light winds. And now the extended forecast. Monday, partly cloudy. Highs in the mid-80s. Tuesday, mostly cloudy. A 30% chance of showers and thunderstorms. Highs in the lower 90s. Lows in the upper 60s. Wednesday, partly cloudy. A chance of showers. Highs in the lower 90s. Lows in the mid-70s. Chance of rain 30%. Thursday, partly cloudy. Highs around 90. Lows in the mid-70s. Friday, mostly cloudy. A chance of showers. Highs in the mid-80s. Lows in the lower 70s. Chance of rain 30%. This is the NOAA Weather Radio KHA 53 in Rochester. Your source for official weather information across the Western Finger Lakes and the Genesee Valley. KHA 53 operates on a frequency of 162.40 MHz. The 2 a.m. weather at Rochester, it was partly cloudy. The temperature was 60 degrees Fahrenheit or 16 degrees Celsius, the dew point 60 and the relative humidity 100%. The wind was calm. The pressure was 30.08 inches and steady. Repeating at Rochester, it was partly cloudy, temperature 60 degrees. Around the region at 2 a.m. at Niagara Falls, it was clear, with a temperature of 58. It was partly cloudy, with a temperature of 60 at Buffalo, 63 at Toronto, 63 at Binghamton, and 60 at Watertown. It was mostly cloudy, with a temperature of 63 at Syracuse, and 63 at Elmira. At Erie, it was cloudy, with a temperature of 65. At Oswego, winds were southeast at 2 knots, with a temperature of 62 degrees. The Central Lake Ontario buoy winds were from the west at 4 knots. The forecast for the Genesee Valley and Northern Finger Lakes, including Rochester, Geneseo, Canandaigua, Newark, and Fairhaven. Overnight, partly to mostly cloudy with some patchy fog developing late. Lows in the upper 50s. Light winds. Saturday, some patchy fog in the morning, otherwise mostly sunny. Highs ranging from the mid-70s on the hilltops to the upper 70s across the lower elevations. Light northeast winds. Saturday night, partly to mostly cloudy. Lows in the upper 50s. Light winds. Sunday, becoming mostly sunny. Highs ranging from the upper 70s on the hilltops to the lower 80s across the lower elevations. Light winds. Sunday night, mainly clear in the evening, then becoming partly cloudy. Lows ranging from around 60 inland to the mid-60s along the lake shore. Light winds. The forecast for the Southern Finger Lakes, including Tinian, Seneca Falls, and Auburn. Overnight, partly to mostly cloudy with some patchy fog developing late. Lows in the upper 50s. Light northeast winds. Saturday, some patchy fog in the morning, otherwise mostly sunny. Highs in the upper 70s. Light winds. Saturday night, partly cloudy in the evening, then becoming mostly cloudy. Lows in the upper 50s. Light winds. Sunday, becoming mostly sunny. Highs around 80. Light winds. Sunday night, mainly clear in the evening, then becoming partly cloudy. Lows around 60. Light winds. And now the extended forecast. Monday, partly cloudy. Highs in the mid-80s. Tuesday, mostly cloudy. A 30% chance of showers and thunderstorms. Highs in the lower 90s. Lows in the upper 60s. Wednesday, partly cloudy. A chance of showers. Highs in the lower 90s. Lows in the mid-70s. Chance of rain 30%. Thursday, partly cloudy. Highs around 90. Lows in the mid-70s. Friday, mostly cloudy. A chance of showers. Highs in the mid-80s. Lows in the lower 70s. Chance of rain 30%. This is the NOAA Weather Radio KHA 53 in Rochester. Your source for official weather information across the Western Finger Lakes and the Genesee Valley. KHA 53 operates on a frequency of 162.40 MHz. The 2 a.m. weather at Rochester, it was partly cloudy.

The temperature was 60 degrees Fahrenheit or 16 degrees Celsius. The dew point 60 and the relative humidity 100%. The wind was calm. The pressure was 30.08 inches and steady. Repeating at Rochester, it was partly cloudy, temperature 60 degrees. Around the region at 2 a.m. at Niagara Falls, it was clear, with a temperature of 58. It was partly cloudy, with a temperature of 60 at Buffalo, 63 at Toronto, 63 at Binghamton, and 60 at Watertown. It was mostly cloudy, with a temperature of 63 at Syracuse, and 63 at Elmira. At Erie, it was cloudy, with a temperature of 65. At Oswego, winds were southeast at 2 knots, with a temperature of 62 degrees. The Central Lake Ontario buoy winds were from the west at 4 knots. The forecast for the Genesee Valley and Northern Finger Lakes, including Rochester, Geneseo, Canandaigua, Newark, and Fairhaven. Overnight, partly to mostly cloudy with some patchy fog developing late. Lows in the upper 50s. Light winds. Saturday, some patchy fog in the morning, otherwise mostly sunny. Highs ranging from the mid-70s on the hilltops to the upper 70s across the lower elevations. Light northeast winds. Saturday night, partly to mostly cloudy. Lows in the upper 50s. Light winds. Sunday, becoming mostly sunny. Highs ranging from the upper 70s on the hilltops to the lower 80s across the lower elevations. Light winds. Sunday night, mainly clear in the evening, then becoming partly cloudy. Lows ranging from around 60 inland to the mid-60s along the lake shore. Light winds. The forecast for the Southern Finger Lakes, including Pinyan, Seneca Falls, and Auburn. Overnight, partly to mostly cloudy with some patchy fog developing late. Lows in the upper 50s. Light northeast winds. Saturday, some patchy fog in the morning, otherwise mostly sunny. Highs in the upper 70s. Light winds. Saturday night, partly cloudy in the evening, then becoming mostly cloudy. Lows in the upper 50s. Light winds. Sunday, becoming mostly sunny. Highs around 80. Light winds. Sunday night, mainly clear in the evening, then becoming partly cloudy. Lows around 60. Light winds. And now the extended forecast. Monday, partly cloudy. Highs in the mid-80s. Tuesday, mostly cloudy. A 30% chance of showers and thunderstorms. Highs in the lower 90s. Lows in the upper 60s. Wednesday, partly cloudy. A chance of showers. Highs in the lower 90s. Lows in the mid-70s. Chance of rain 30%. Thursday, partly cloudy. Highs around 90. Lows in the mid-70s. Friday, mostly cloudy. A chance of showers. Highs in the mid-80s. Lows in the lower 70s. Chance of rain 30%. This is the NOAA Weather Radio KHA 53 in Rochester. Your source for official weather information across the Western Finger Lakes and the Genesee Valley. KHA 53 operates on a frequency of 162.40 MHz. The 2 a.m. weather at Rochester, it was partly cloudy. The temperature was 60 degrees Fahrenheit or 16 degrees Celsius, the dew point 60 and the relative humidity 100%. The wind was calm. The pressure was 30.08 inches and steady. Repeating at Rochester, it was partly cloudy, temperature 60 degrees. Around the region at 2 a.m. at Niagara Falls, it was clear, with a temperature of 58. It was partly cloudy, with a temperature of 60 at Buffalo, 63 at Toronto, 63 at Binghamton, and 60 at Watertown. It was mostly cloudy, with a temperature of 63 at Syracuse, and 63 at Elmira. At Erie, it was cloudy, with a temperature of 65. At Oswego, winds were southeast at 2 knots, with a temperature of 62 degrees. The Central Lake Ontario buoy winds were from the west at 4 knots. The Nearshore Marine Forecast, 4, the Niagara River to Hamlin Beach along Lake Ontario. Overnight, southwest winds 10 knots or less becoming south. Patchy fog late. Waves 1 foot or less. Saturday, west winds 10 knots or less becoming northeast. Patchy fog

morning. Waves 1 foot or less. Saturday night, northeast winds less than 10 knots. Partly to mostly cloudy. Waves 1 foot or less. Sunday, light and variable winds. Partly to mostly sunny. Waves 1 foot or less. Sunday night, northeast winds less than 10 knots. Partly cloudy. Waves 1 foot or less. Monday, east winds 10 knots or less becoming south. Partly to mostly cloudy. Waves 1 foot or less. Tuesday, southwest winds 5 to 15 knots. Partly to mostly cloudy. Waves 2 feet or less. Wednesday, southwest winds 5 to 15 knots. Partly cloudy. Waves 1 to 2 feet. The Nearshore Marine Forecast, 4, Cameron Beach to Mexico Bay. Overnight, southwest winds 10 knots or less. Patchy fog late. Waves 1 foot or less. Saturday, southwest winds 10 knots or less becoming northeast. Patchy fog in the morning. Waves 1 foot or less. Saturday night, light and variable winds. Partly to mostly cloudy. Waves 1 foot or less. Sunday, light and variable winds becoming northwest 5 to 10 knots. Becoming mostly sunny. Waves 1 foot or less. Sunday night, northwest winds less than 10 knots. Partly cloudy. Waves 1 foot or less. Monday, south winds less than 10 knots becoming southeast. Partly to mostly cloudy. Waves 1 foot or less. Tuesday, south winds 10 knots or less becoming southwest. A chance of showers and thunderstorms. Waves 1 foot or less. Wednesday, southwest winds 5 to 15 knots becoming west. A chance of showers. Waves 2 feet or less. Winds and waves higher in and near thunderstorms. The water temperature off Rochester is 56 degrees. This is the NOAA Weather Radio KHA 53 in Rochester. Your source for official weather information across the Western Finger Lakes and the Genesee Valley. KHA 53 operates on a frequency of 162.40 MHz. The 2 a.m. weather at Rochester, it was partly cloudy. The temperature was 60 degrees Fahrenheit or 16 degrees Celsius, the dew point 60 and the relative humidity 1. It was partly cloudy. The temperature was 60 degrees Fahrenheit or 16 degrees Celsius, the dew point 60 and the relative humidity 100%. The wind was calm. The pressure was 30.08 inches and steady. Repeating at Rochester, it was partly cloudy, temperature 60 degrees. Around the region at 2 a.m. at Niagara Falls, it was clear, with a temperature of 58. It was partly cloudy, with a temperature of 60 at Buffalo, 63 at Toronto, 63 at Binghamton, and 60 at Watertown. It was mostly cloudy, with a temperature of 63 at Syracuse, and 63 at Elmira. At Erie, it was cloudy, with a temperature of 65. At Oswego, winds were southeast at 2 knots, with a temperature of 62 degrees. The Central Lake Ontario buoy winds were from the west at 4 knots. The forecast for the Genesee Valley and Northern Finger Lakes, including Rochester, Geneseo, Canandaigua, Newark, and Fairhaven. Overnight, partly cloudy with some patchy fog developing late. Lows in the upper 50s. Light southwest winds. Saturday, some patchy fog in the morning, otherwise mostly sunny. Highs ranging from the mid-70s along the lakeshore to the upper 70s inland. Light northeast winds. Saturday night, partly cloudy. Lows in the upper 50s. Light winds. Sunday, mostly sunny. Highs ranging from the upper 70s on the hilltops to the lower 80s across the lower elevations. Light winds. Sunday night, partly cloudy. Lows ranging from the upper 50s inland to the lower 60s along the lakeshore. Light winds. The forecast for the Southern Finger Lakes, including Pinyan, Seneca Falls, and Auburn. Overnight, partly cloudy with some patchy fog developing late. Lows in the upper 50s. Light winds. Saturday, some patchy fog in the morning, otherwise mostly sunny. Highs in the upper 70s. Light winds. Saturday night, mainly clear in the evening, then becoming partly cloudy. Lows

the upper 50s. Light winds. Sunday, mostly sunny. Highs in the lower 80s. Light winds. Sunday night, mainly clear in the evening, then becoming partly cloudy. Lows around 60. Light winds. And now the extended forecast. Monday, partly cloudy. Highs in the upper 80s. Tuesday, mostly cloudy. A 40% chance of showers and thunderstorms. Highs in the lower 90s. Lows in the upper 60s. Wednesday, partly cloudy. Highs in the mid-90s. Lows in the mid-70s. Thursday, partly cloudy. Highs in the mid-90s. Lows in the mid-70s. Friday, partly cloudy. A 30% chance of showers and thunderstorms. Highs in the lower 90s. Lows in the mid-70s. This is the NOAA Weather Radio KHA-53 in Rochester. Your source for official weather information across the Western Finger Lakes and the Genesee Valley. KHA-53 operates on a frequency of 162.40 MHz. The 2 a.m. weather at Rochester, it was partly cloudy. The temperature was 60 degrees Fahrenheit or 16 degrees Celsius, the dew point 60 and the relative humidity 100%. The wind was calm. The pressure was 30.08 inches and steady. Repeating at Rochester, it was partly cloudy, temperature 60 degrees. Around the region at 2 a.m. at Niagara Falls, it was clear, with a temperature of 58. It was partly cloudy, with a temperature of 60 at Buffalo, 63 at Toronto, 63 at Binghamton, and 60 at Watertown. It was mostly cloudy, with a temperature of 63 at Syracuse, and 63 at Elmira. At Erie, it was cloudy, with a temperature of 65. At Oswego, winds were southeast at 2 knots, with a temperature of 62 degrees. The Central Lake Ontario buoy winds were from the west at 4 knots. The forecast for the Genesee Valley and Northern Finger Lakes, including Rochester, Geneseo, Canandaigua, Newark, and Fairhaven. Overnight, partly cloudy with some patchy fog developing late. Lows in the upper 50s. Light southwest winds. Saturday, some patchy fog in the morning, otherwise mostly sunny. Highs ranging from the mid-70s along the lakeshore to the upper 70s inland. Light northeast winds. Saturday night, partly cloudy. Lows in the upper 50s. Light winds. Sunday, mostly sunny. Highs ranging from the upper 70s on the hilltops to the lower 80s across the lower elevations. Light winds. Sunday night, partly cloudy. Lows ranging from the upper 50s inland to the lower 60s along the lakeshore. Light winds. The forecast for the Southern Finger Lakes, including Penyan, Seneca Falls, and Auburn. Overnight, partly cloudy with some patchy fog developing late. Lows in the upper 50s. Light winds. Saturday, some patchy fog in the morning, otherwise mostly sunny. Highs in the upper 70s. Light winds. Saturday night, mainly clear in the evening, then becoming partly cloudy. Lows in the upper 50s. Light winds. Sunday, mostly sunny. Highs in the lower 80s. Light winds. Sunday night, mainly clear in the evening, then becoming partly cloudy. Lows around 60. Light winds. And now the extended forecast. Monday, partly cloudy. Highs in the upper 80s. Tuesday, mostly cloudy. A 40% chance of showers and thunderstorms. Highs in the lower 90s. Lows in the upper 60s. Wednesday, partly cloudy. Highs in the mid-90s. Lows in the mid-70s. Thursday, partly cloudy. Highs in the mid-90s. Lows in the mid-70s. Friday, partly cloudy. A 30% chance of showers and thunderstorms. Highs in the lower 90s. Lows in the mid-70s. 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Your source for official weather information across the Western Finger Lakes and the Genesee Valley. KHA-53 operates on a frequency of 162.40 MHz. The 2 a.m. weather at Rochester, it was partly cloudy. The temperature was 60 degrees Fahrenheit or 16 degrees Celsius, the dew point

60 and the relative humidity 100%. The wind was calm. The pressure was 30.08 inches and steady. Repeating at Rochester, it was partly cloudy, temperature 60 degrees. Around the region at 2 a.m. at Niagara Falls, it was clear, with a temperature of 58. It was partly cloudy, with a temperature of 60 at Buffalo, 63 at Toronto, 63 at Binghamton, and 60 at Watertown. It was mostly cloudy, with a temperature of 63 at Syracuse, and 63 at Elmira. At Erie, it was cloudy, with a temperature of 65. At Oswego, winds were southeast at 2 knots, with a temperature of 62 degrees. The Central Lake Ontario buoy winds were from the west at 4 knots. The forecast for the Genesee Valley and Northern Finger Lakes, including Rochester, Geneseo, Canandaigua, Newark, and Fairhaven. Overnight, partly cloudy with some patchy fog developing late. Lows in the upper 50s. Light southwest winds. Saturday, some patchy fog in the morning, otherwise mostly sunny. Highs ranging from the mid-70s along the lakeshore to the upper 70s inland. Light northeast winds. Saturday night, partly cloudy. Lows in the upper 50s. Light winds. Sunday, mostly sunny. Highs ranging from the upper 70s on the hilltops to the lower 80s across the lower elevations. Light winds. Sunday night, partly cloudy. Lows ranging from the upper 50s inland to the lower 60s along the lakeshore. Light winds. The forecast for the Southern Finger Lakes, including Penyan, Seneca Falls, and Auburn. Overnight, partly cloudy with some patchy fog developing late. Lows in the upper 50s. Light winds. Saturday, some patchy fog in the morning, otherwise mostly sunny. Highs in the upper 70s. Light winds. Saturday night, mainly clear in the evening, then becoming partly cloudy. Lows in the upper 50s. Light winds. Sunday, mostly sunny. Highs in the lower 80s. Light winds. Sunday night, mainly clear in the evening, then becoming partly cloudy. Lows around 60. Light winds. And now the extended forecast. Monday, partly cloudy. Highs in the upper 80s. Tuesday, mostly cloudy. A 40% chance of showers and thunderstorms. Highs in the lower 90s. Lows in the upper 60s. Wednesday, partly cloudy. Highs in the mid-90s. Lows in the mid-70s. Thursday, partly cloudy. Highs in the mid-90s. Lows in the mid-70s. Friday, partly cloudy. A 30% chance of showers and thunderstorms. Highs in the lower 90s. Lows in the mid-70s. This is the NOAA Weather Radio KHA 53 in Rochester. Your source for official weather information across the Western Finger Lakes and the Genesee Valley. KHA 53 operates on a frequency of 162.40 MHz. The 2 a.m. weather at Rochester, it was partly cloudy. The temperature was 60 degrees Fahrenheit or 16 degrees Celsius, the dew point 60 and the relative humidity 100%. The wind was calm. The pressure was 30.08 inches and steady. Repeating at Rochester, it was partly cloudy, temperature 60 degrees. Around the region at 2 a.m. at Niagara Falls, it was clear, with a temperature of 58. It was partly cloudy, with a temperature of 60 at Buffalo, 63 at Toronto, 63 at Binghamton, and 60 at Watertown. It was mostly cloudy, with a temperature of 63 at Syracuse, and 63 at Elmira. At Erie, it was cloudy, with a temperature of 65. At Oswego, winds were southeast at 2 knots, with a temperature of 62 degrees. The Central Lake Ontario buoy winds were from the west at 4 knots. The forecast for the Genesee Valley and Northern Finger Lakes, including Rochester, Geneseo, Canandaigua, Newark, and Fairhaven. Overnight, partly cloudy with some patchy fog developing late. Lows in the upper 50s. Light southwest winds. Saturday, some patchy fog in the morning, otherwise mostly sunny. Highs ranging from the mid-70s along the lakeshore to the upper 70s inland. Light northeast winds. Saturday night, partly cloudy. Lows in the upper 50s. Light winds.

light winds. Sunday, mostly sunny. Highs in the lower 80s. Light winds. Sunday night, mainly clear in the evening, then becoming partly cloudy. Lows around 60. Light winds. And now the extended forecast. Monday, partly cloudy. Highs in the upper 80s. Tuesday, mostly cloudy. A 40% chance of showers and thunderstorms. Highs in the lower 90s. Lows in the upper 60s. Wednesday, partly cloudy. Highs in the mid-90s. Lows in the mid-70s. Thursday, partly cloudy. Highs in the mid-90s. Lows in the mid-70s. Friday, partly cloudy. A 30% chance of showers and thunderstorms. Highs in the lower 90s. Lows in the mid-70s. The Rochester, New York climate summary for yesterday, June 26, 2026. Yesterday's high temperature of 74 degrees occurred at 1:27 p.m. Yesterday's low temperature of 57 degrees occurred at 4:33 a.m. A trace of precipitation fell yesterday, which brings the monthly total to 4.34 inches. The total precipitation for the year now stands at 23.26 inches. There were no heating degree days yesterday. This leaves the monthly total at 30. The yearly total since July 1st is 6,461. There was one cooling degree day yesterday. This brings the monthly total to 87. The yearly total since January 1st is 126. Yesterday the maximum wind observed was 15 miles an hour from the northwest. The highest wind gust observed was 21 miles per hour from the northwest, which occurred at 12:42 p.m. Yesterday the average wind speed was 7 miles per hour. The record high for today is 96, which occurred in 1944, and the record low is 47, which occurred in 1927. Sunrise today is at 5:33 a.m. and sunset is at 8:54 p.m. This is the NOAA Weather Radio KHA-53 in Rochester. Your source for official weather information across the Western Finger Lakes and the Genesee Valley. KHA-53 operates on a frequency of 162.40 MHz. The 2 a.m. weather at Rochester, it was partly cloudy. The temperature was 60 degrees Fahrenheit or 16 degrees Celsius, the dew point 60 and the relative humidity 100%. The wind was calm. The pressure was 30.08 inches and steady. Repeating at Rochester, it was partly cloudy, temperature 60 degrees. Around the region at 2 a.m. at Niagara Falls, it was clear, with a temperature of 58. It was partly cloudy, with a temperature of 60 at Buffalo, 63 at Toronto, 63 at Binghamton, and 60 at Watertown. It was mostly cloudy, with a temperature of 63 at Syracuse, and 63 at Elmira. At Erie, it was cloudy, with a temperature of 65. At Oswego, winds were southeast at 2 knots, with a temperature of 62 degrees. The Central Lake Ontario buoy winds were from the west at 4 knots. The forecast for the Genesee Valley and Northern Finger Lakes, including Rochester, Geneseo, Canandaigua, Newark, and Fairhaven. Overnight, partly cloudy with some patchy fog developing late. Lows in the upper 50s. Light southwest winds. Saturday, some patchy fog in the morning, otherwise mostly sunny. Highs ranging from the mid-70s along the lakeshore to the upper 70s inland. Light northeast winds. Saturday night, partly cloudy. Lows in the upper 50s. Light winds. Sunday, mostly sunny. Highs ranging from the upper 70s on the hilltops to the lower 80s across the lower elevations. Light winds. Sunday night, partly cloudy. Lows ranging from the upper 50s inland to the lower 60s along the lake shore. Light winds. The forecast for the Southern Finger Lakes, including Tinian, Seneca Falls, and Auburn. Overnight, partly cloudy with some patchy fog developing late. Lows in the upper 50s. Light winds. Saturday, some patchy fog in the morning, otherwise mostly sunny. Highs in the upper 70s. Light winds. Saturday night, mainly clear in the evening, then becoming partly cloudy. Lows in the upper 50s. Light winds. Sunday, mostly sunny. Highs in the lower

light winds. Sunday night, mainly clear in the evening, then becoming partly cloudy. Lows around 60. Light winds. And now the extended forecast. Monday, partly cloudy. Highs in the upper 80s. Tuesday, mostly cloudy. A 40% chance of showers and thunderstorms. Highs in the lower 90s. Lows in the upper 60s. Wednesday, partly cloudy. Highs in the mid-90s. Lows in the mid-70s. Thursday, partly cloudy. Highs in the mid-90s. Lows in the mid-70s. Friday, partly cloudy. A 30% chance of showers and thunderstorms. Highs in the lower 90s. Lows in the mid-70s. 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Your source for official weather information across the Western Finger Lakes and the Genesee Valley. KHA 53 operates on a frequency of 162.40 MHz. The 2 a.m. weather at Rochester, it was partly cloudy. The temperature was 60 degrees Fahrenheit or 16 degrees Celsius, the dew point 60 and the relative humidity 100%. The wind was calm. The pressure was 30.08 inches and steady. Repeating at Rochester, it was partly cloudy, temperature 60 degrees. Around the region at 2 a.m. at Niagara Falls, it was clear, with a temperature of 58. It was partly cloudy, with a temperature of 60 at Buffalo, 63 at Toronto, 63 at Binghamton, and 60 at Watertown. It was mostly cloudy, with a temperature of 63 at Syracuse, and 63 at Elmira. At Erie, it was cloudy, with a temperature of 65. At Oswego, winds were southeast at 2 knots, with a temperature of 62 degrees. The Central Lake Ontario buoy winds were from the west at 4 knots. The forecast for the Genesee Valley and Northern Finger Lakes, including Rochester, Geneseo, Canandaigua, Newark, and Fairhaven. Overnight, partly cloudy with some patchy fog developing late. Lows in the upper 50s. Light southwest winds. Saturday, some patchy fog in the morning, otherwise mostly sunny. Highs ranging from the mid-70s along the lakeshore to the upper 70s inland. Light northeast winds. Saturday night, partly cloudy. Lows in the upper 50s. Light winds. Sunday, mostly sunny. Highs ranging from the upper 70s on the hilltops to the lower 80s across the lower elevations. Light winds. Sunday night, partly cloudy. Lows ranging from the upper 50s inland to the lower 60s along the lakeshore. Light winds. The forecast for the Southern Finger Lakes, including Pinyan, Seneca Falls, and Auburn. Overnight, partly cloudy with some patchy fog developing late. Lows in the upper 50s. Light winds. Saturday, some patchy fog in the morning, otherwise mostly sunny. Highs in the upper 70s. Light winds. Saturday night, mainly clear in the evening, then becoming partly cloudy. Lows in the upper 50s. Light winds. Sunday, mostly sunny. Highs in the lower 80s. Light winds. Sunday night, mainly clear in the evening, then becoming partly cloudy. Lows around 60. Light winds. And now the extended forecast. Monday, partly cloudy. Highs in the upper 80s. Tuesday, mostly cloudy. A 40% chance of showers and thunderstorms. Highs in the lower 90s. Lows in the upper 60s. Wednesday, partly cloudy. Highs in the mid-90s. Lows in the mid-70s. Thursday, partly cloudy. Highs in the mid-90s. Lows in the mid-70s. Friday, partly cloudy. A 30% chance of showers and thunderstorms. Highs in the lower 90s. Lows in the mid-70s. This is the NOAA Weather Radio KHA 53 in Rochester. Your source for official weather information across the Western Finger Lakes and the Genesee Valley. KHA 53 operates on a frequency of 162.40 MHz. The 2 a.m. weather at Rochester, it was partly cloudy. The temperature was 60 degrees Fahrenheit or 16 degrees Celsius, the dew point 60 and the relative humidity 100%. The wind was calm. The pressure was 30.08.

inches and steady. Repeating at Rochester, it was partly cloudy, temperature 60 degrees. Around the region at 2 a.m. at Niagara Falls, it was clear, with a temperature of 58. It was partly cloudy, with a temperature of 60 at Buffalo, 63 at Toronto, 63 at Binghamton, and 60 at Watertown. It was mostly cloudy, with a temperature of 63 at Syracuse, and 63 at Elmira. At Erie, it was cloudy, with a temperature of 65. At Oswego, winds were southeast at 2 knots, with a temperature of 62 degrees. The Central Lake Ontario buoy winds were from the west at 4 knots. The forecast for the Genesee Valley and Northern Finger Lakes, including Rochester, Geneseo, Canandaigua, Newark, and Fairhaven. Overnight, partly cloudy with some patchy fog developing late. Lows in the upper 50s. Light southwest winds. Saturday, some patchy fog in the morning, otherwise mostly sunny. Highs ranging from the mid-70s along the lakeshore to the upper 70s inland. Light northeast winds. Saturday night, partly cloudy. Lows in the upper 50s. Light winds. Sunday, mostly sunny. Highs ranging from the upper 70s on the hilltops to the lower 80s across the lower elevations. Light winds. Sunday night, partly cloudy. Lows ranging from the upper 50s inland to the lower 60s along the lakeshore. Light winds. The forecast for the Southern Finger Lakes, including Tenyan, Seneca Falls, and Auburn. Overnight, partly cloudy with some patchy fog developing late. Lows in the upper 50s. Light winds. Saturday, some patchy fog in the morning, otherwise mostly sunny. Highs in the upper 70s. Light winds. Saturday night, mainly clear in the evening, then becoming partly cloudy. Lows in the upper 50s. Light winds. Sunday, mostly sunny. Highs in the lower 80s. Light winds. Sunday night, mainly clear in the evening, then becoming partly cloudy. Lows around 60. Light winds. And now the extended forecast. Monday, partly cloudy. Highs in the upper 80s. Tuesday, mostly cloudy. A 40% chance of showers and thunderstorms. Highs in the lower 90s. Lows in the upper 60s. Wednesday, partly cloudy. Highs in the mid-90s. Lows in the mid-70s. Thursday, partly cloudy. Highs in the mid-90s. Lows in the mid-70s. Friday, partly cloudy. A 30% chance of showers and thunderstorms. Highs in the lower 90s. Lows in the mid-70s. This is the NOAA Weather Radio KHA 53 in Rochester. Your source for official weather information across the Western Finger Lakes and the Genesee Valley. KHA 53 operates on a frequency of 162.40 MHz. The 2 a.m. weather at Rochester, it was partly cloudy. The temperature was 60 degrees Fahrenheit or 16 degrees Celsius, the dew point 60 and the relative humidity 100%. The wind was calm. The pressure was 30.08 inches and steady. Repeating at Rochester, it was partly cloudy, temperature 60 degrees. Around the region at 2 a.m. at Niagara Falls, it was clear, with a temperature of 58. It was partly cloudy, with a temperature of 60 at Buffalo, 63 at Toronto, 63 at Binghamton, and 60 at Watertown. It was mostly cloudy, with a temperature of 63 at Syracuse, and 63 at Elmira. At Erie, it was cloudy, with a temperature of 65. At Oswego, winds were southeast at 2 knots, with a temperature of 62 degrees. The Central Lake Ontario buoy winds were from the west at 4 knots. Open lake forecast, 4, the Niagara River to Hamlin Beach beyond 5 miles from shore. Overnight, west winds 10 knots or less becoming southwest 10 to 15 knots. Patchy fog, late. Waves 1 foot or less. Saturday, northwest winds 10 knots or less becoming northeast. Patchy fog in the morning. Waves 1 foot or less. Saturday night, northeast winds less than 10 knots. Waves 1 foot or less. Sunday, light and variable winds. Waves 1 foot or less. Sunday night, northeast winds less than 10 knots. Waves 1 foot or less.

Monday, east winds 10 knots or less becoming southeast. Waves 1 foot or less. Tuesday, south winds 5 to 15 knots becoming southwest. Waves 2 feet or less. Wednesday, southwest winds 10 to 15 knots becoming west. Waves 1 to 2 feet. Open lake forecast, 4, Helen Beach to Mexico Bay beyond 5 miles from shore. Overnight, west winds 5 to 10 knots becoming southwest. Patchy fog late. Waves 1 foot or less. Saturday, southwest winds 10 knots or less becoming north. Patchy fog early. Waves 1 foot or less. Saturday night, north winds less than 10 knots. Waves 1 foot or less. Sunday, light and variable winds becoming northwest 5 to 10 knots. Waves 1 foot or less. Sunday night, northwest winds 5 to 10 knots becoming light and variable. Waves 1 foot or less. Monday, light and variable winds becoming southeast 5 to 10 knots. Waves 1 foot or less. Tuesday, south winds 5 to 10 knots becoming southwest. A chance of showers and thunderstorms. Waves 2 feet or less. Wednesday, southwest winds 5 to 15 knots becoming west. A chance of showers. Waves 2 feet or less. Winds and waves higher and near thunderstorms. The forecast for the Genesee Valley and Northern Finger Lakes, including Rochester, Geneseo, Canandaigua, Newark, and Fairhaven. Overnight, partly cloudy with some patchy fog developing late. Lows in the upper 50s. Light southwest winds. Saturday, some patchy fog in the morning, otherwise mostly sunny. Highs ranging from the mid-70s along the lakeshore to the upper 70s inland. Light northeast winds. Saturday night, partly cloudy. Lows in the upper 50s. Light winds. Sunday, mostly sunny. Highs ranging from the upper 70s on the hilltops to the lower 80s across the lower elevations. Light winds. Sunday night, partly cloudy. Lows ranging from the upper 50s inland to the lower 60s along the lake shore. Light winds. The forecast for the Southern Finger Lakes, including Pinyan, Seneca Falls, and Auburn. Overnight, partly cloudy with some patchy fog developing late. Lows in the upper 50s. Light winds. Saturday, some patchy fog in the morning, otherwise mostly sunny. Highs in the upper 70s. Light winds. Saturday night, mainly clear in the evening, then becoming partly cloudy. Lows in the upper 50s. Light winds. Sunday, mostly sunny. Highs in the lower 80s. Light winds. Sunday night, mainly clear in the evening, then becoming partly cloudy. Lows around 60. Light winds. And now the extended forecast. Monday, partly cloudy. Highs in the upper 80s. Tuesday, mostly cloudy. A 40% chance of showers and thunderstorms. Highs in the lower 90s. Lows in the upper 60s. Wednesday, partly cloudy. Highs in the mid-90s. Lows in the mid-70s. Thursday, partly cloudy. Highs in the mid-90s. Lows in the mid-70s. Friday, partly cloudy. A 30% chance of showers and thunderstorms. Highs in the lower 90s. Lows in the mid-70s. This is the NOAA Weather Radio KHA 53 in Rochester. Your source for official weather information across the Western Finger Lakes and the Genesee Valley. KHA 53 operates on a frequency of 162.40 MHz. The 3 a.m. weather at Rochester, it was partly cloudy. The temperature was 59 degrees Fahrenheit or 15 degrees Celsius, the dew point 58 and the relative humidity 96%. The wind was southwest at 3 miles an hour. The pressure was 30.07 inches and falling. Repeating at Rochester, it was partly cloudy, temperature 59 degrees. Around the region at 3 a.m. at Niagara Falls, fog was reported, with a temperature of 56. It was partly cloudy, with a temperature of 60 at Buffalo, 62 at Binghamton, and 56 at Watertown. It was mostly cloudy, with a temperature of 61 at Syracuse, and 62 at Elmira. At Erie, it was cloudy.

a temperature of 64. At Oswego, winds were south at 4 knots, with a temperature of 62 degrees. The central Lake Ontario buoy winds were from the northwest at 4 knots. The forecast for the Genesee Valley and Northern Finger Lakes, including Rochester, Geneseo, Canandaigua, Newark, and Fairhaven. Overnight, partly cloudy with some patchy fog developing late. Lows in the upper 50s. Light southwest winds. Saturday, some patchy fog in the morning, otherwise mostly sunny. Highs ranging from the mid-70s along the lakeshore to the upper 70s inland. Light northeast winds. Saturday night, partly cloudy. Lows in the upper 50s. Light winds. Sunday, mostly sunny. Highs ranging from the upper 70s on the hilltops to the lower 80s across the lower elevations. Light winds. Sunday night, partly cloudy. Lows ranging from the upper 50s inland to the lower 60s along the lakeshore. Light winds. The forecast for the Southern Finger Lakes, including Tinian, Seneca Falls, and Auburn. Overnight, partly cloudy with some patchy fog developing late. Lows in the upper 50s. Light winds. Saturday, some patchy fog in the morning, otherwise mostly sunny. Highs in the upper 70s. Light winds. Saturday night, mainly clear in the evening, then becoming partly cloudy. Lows in the upper 50s. Light winds. Sunday, mostly sunny. Highs in the lower 80s. Light winds. Sunday night, mainly clear in the evening, then becoming partly cloudy. Lows around 60. Light winds. And now the extended forecast. Monday, partly cloudy. Highs in the upper 80s. Tuesday, mostly cloudy. A 40% chance of showers and thunderstorms. Highs in the lower 90s. Lows in the upper 60s. Wednesday, partly cloudy. Highs in the mid-90s. Lows in the mid-70s. Thursday, partly cloudy. Highs in the mid-90s. Lows in the mid-70s. Friday, partly cloudy. A 30% chance of showers and thunderstorms. Highs in the lower 90s. Lows in the mid-70s. This is the NOAA Weather Radio KHA-53 in Rochester. Your source for official weather information across the Western Finger Lakes and the Genesee Valley. KHA-53 operates on a frequency of 162.40 MHz. The 3 a.m. weather at Rochester, it was partly cloudy. The temperature was 59 degrees Fahrenheit or 15 degrees Celsius, the dew point 58 and the relative humidity 96%. The wind was southwest at 3 miles an hour. The pressure was 30.07 inches and falling. Repeating at Rochester, it was partly cloudy, temperature 59 degrees. Around the region at 3 a.m. at Niagara Falls, fog was reported, with a temperature of 56. It was partly cloudy, with a temperature of 60 at Buffalo, 62 at Binghamton, and 56 at Watertown. It was mostly cloudy, with a temperature of 61 at Syracuse, and 62 at Elmira. At Erie, it was cloudy, with a temperature of 64. At Oswego, winds were south at 4 knots, with a temperature of 62 degrees. The central Lake Ontario buoy winds were from the northwest at 4 knots. The forecast for the Genesee Valley and Northern Finger Lakes, including Rochester, Geneseo, Canandaigua, Newark, and Fairhaven. Overnight, partly cloudy with some patchy fog developing late. Lows in the upper 50s. Light southwest winds. Saturday, some patchy fog in the morning, otherwise mostly sunny. Highs ranging from the mid-70s along the lakeshore to the upper 70s inland. Light northeast winds. Saturday night, partly cloudy. Lows in the upper 50s. Light winds. Sunday, mostly sunny. Highs ranging from the upper 70s on the hilltops to the lower 80s across the lower elevations. Light winds. Sunday night, partly cloudy. Lows ranging from the upper 50s inland to the lower 60s along the lakeshore. Light winds. The forecast for the Southern Finger Lakes, including Tinian, Seneca Falls, and Auburn. Overnight, partly cloudy with some patchy fog developing late. Lows in the upper 50s. Light winds. Saturday,

Some patchy fog in the morning, otherwise mostly sunny. Highs in the upper 70s. Light winds. Saturday night, mainly clear in the evening, then becoming partly cloudy. Lows in the upper 50s. Light winds. Sunday, mostly sunny. Highs in the lower 80s. Light winds. Sunday night, mainly clear in the evening, then becoming partly cloudy. Lows around 60. Light winds. And now the extended forecast. Monday, partly cloudy. Highs in the upper 80s. Tuesday, mostly cloudy. A 40% chance of showers and thunderstorms. Highs in the lower 90s. Lows in the upper 60s. Wednesday, partly cloudy. Highs in the mid-90s. Lows in the mid-70s. Thursday, partly cloudy. Highs in the mid-90s. Lows in the mid-70s. Friday, partly cloudy. A 30% chance of showers and thunderstorms. Highs in the lower 90s. Lows in the mid-70s. This is the NOAA Weather Radio KHA 53 in Rochester. Your source for official weather information across the Western Finger Lakes and the Genesee Valley. KHA 53 operates on a frequency of 162.40 MHz. The 3 a.m. weather at Rochester, it was partly cloudy. The temperature was 59 degrees Fahrenheit or 15 degrees Celsius, the dew point 58 and the relative humidity 96%. The wind was southwest at 3 miles an hour. The pressure was 30.07 inches and falling. Repeating at Rochester, it was partly cloudy, temperature 59 degrees. Around the region at 3 a.m. at Niagara Falls, fog was reported, with a temperature of 56. It was partly cloudy, with a temperature of 60 at Buffalo, 62 at Binghamton, and 56 at Watertown. It was mostly cloudy, with a temperature of 61 at Syracuse, and 62 at Elmira. At Erie, it was cloudy, with a temperature of 64. At Oswego, winds were south at 4 knots, with a temperature of 62 degrees. The Central Lake Ontario buoy winds were from the northwest at 4 knots. Around the region at 3 a.m. at Niagara Falls, fog was reported, with a temperature of 56. It was clear, with a temperature of 61 at Toronto, and 56 at Watertown. It was partly cloudy, with a temperature of 60 at Buffalo, and 62 at Elmira. It was mostly cloudy, with a temperature of 64 at Erie, 61 at Syracuse, and 62 at Binghamton. At Oswego, winds were south at 4 knots, with a temperature of 62 degrees. The Central Lake Ontario buoy winds were from the northwest at 4 knots. The forecast for the Genesee Valley and Northern Finger Lakes, including Rochester, Geneseo, Canandaigua, Newark, and Fairhaven. Overnight, partly cloudy with some patchy fog developing late. Lows in the upper 50s. Light southwest winds. Saturday, some patchy fog in the morning, otherwise mostly sunny. Highs ranging from the mid-70s along the lakeshore to the upper 70s inland. Light northeast winds. Saturday night, partly cloudy. Lows in the upper 50s. Light winds. Sunday, mostly sunny. Highs ranging from the upper 70s on the hilltops to the lower 80s across the lower elevations. Light winds. Sunday night, partly cloudy. Lows ranging from the upper 50s inland to the lower 60s along the lake shore. Light winds. The forecast for the Southern Finger Lakes, including Penyan, Seneca Falls, and Auburn. Overnight, partly cloudy with some patchy fog developing late. Lows in the upper 50s. Light winds. Saturday, some patchy fog in the morning, otherwise mostly sunny. Highs in the upper 70s. Light winds. Saturday night, mainly clear in the evening, then becoming partly cloudy. Lows in the upper 50s. Light winds. Sunday, mostly sunny. Highs in the lower 80s. Light winds. Sunday night, mainly clear in the evening, then becoming partly cloudy. Lows around 60. Light winds. And now the extended forecast. Monday, partly cloudy. Highs in the upper 80s. Tuesday, mostly cloudy. A 40% chance of showers and thunderstorms. Highs in the lower 90s. Lows in the upper 80s.

upper 60s. Wednesday, partly cloudy. Highs in the mid-90s. Lows in the mid-70s. Thursday, partly cloudy. Highs in the mid-90s. Lows in the mid-70s. Friday, partly cloudy. A 30% chance of showers and thunderstorms. Highs in the lower 90s. Lows in the mid-70s. The Rochester, New York climate summary for yesterday, June 26, 2026. Yesterday's high temperature of 74 degrees occurred at 1:27 p.m. Yesterday's low temperature of 57 degrees occurred at 4:33 a.m. A trace of precipitation fell yesterday, which brings the monthly total to 4.34 inches. The total precipitation for the year now stands at 23.26 inches. There were no heating degree days yesterday. This leaves the monthly total at 30. The yearly total since July 1st is 6,461. There was one cooling degree day yesterday. This brings the monthly total to 87. The yearly total since January 1st is 126. Yesterday the maximum wind observed was 15 miles an hour from the northwest. The highest wind gust observed was 21 miles per hour from the northwest, which occurred at 12:42 p.m. Yesterday the average wind speed was 7 miles per hour. The record high for today is 96, which occurred in 1944, and the record low is 47, which occurred in 1927. Sunrise today is at 5:33 a.m. and sunset is at 8:54 p.m. This is the NOAA Weather Radio KHA-53 in Rochester. Your source for official weather information across the Western Finger Lakes and the Genesee Valley. KHA-53 operates on a frequency of 162.40 MHz. The 3 a.m. weather at Rochester, it was partly cloudy. The temperature was 59 degrees Fahrenheit or 15 degrees Celsius, the dew point 58 and the relative humidity 96%. The wind was southwest at 3 miles an hour. The pressure was 30.07 inches and falling. Repeating at Rochester, it was partly cloudy, temperature 59 degrees. Around the region at 3 a.m. at Niagara Falls, fog was reported with a temperature of 56. It was clear, with a temperature of 61 at Toronto, and 56 at Watertown. It was partly cloudy, with a temperature of 60 at Buffalo, and 62 at Elmira. It was mostly cloudy, with a temperature of 64 at Erie, 61 at Syracuse, and 62 at Binghamton. At Oswego, winds were south at 4 knots, with a temperature of 62 degrees. The Central Lake Ontario buoy winds were from the northwest at 4 knots. The forecast for the Genesee Valley and Northern Finger Lakes, including Rochester, Geneseo, Canandaigua, Newark, and Fairhaven. Overnight, partly cloudy with some patchy fog developing late. Lows in the upper 50s. Light southwest winds. Saturday, some patchy fog in the morning, otherwise mostly sunny. Highs ranging from the mid-70s along the lakeshore to the upper 70s inland. Light northeast winds. Saturday night, partly cloudy. Lows in the upper 50s. Light winds. Sunday, mostly sunny. Highs ranging from the upper 70s on the hilltops to the lower 80s across the lower elevations. Light winds. Sunday night, partly cloudy. Lows ranging from the upper 50s inland to the lower 60s along the lakeshore. Light winds. The forecast for the Southern Finger Lakes, including Tinian, Seneca Falls, and Auburn. Overnight, partly cloudy with some patchy fog developing late. Lows in the upper 50s. Light winds. Saturday, some patchy fog in the morning, otherwise mostly sunny. Highs in the upper 70s. Light winds. Saturday night, mainly clear in the evening, then becoming partly cloudy. Lows in the upper 50s. Light winds. Sunday, mostly sunny. Highs in the lower 80s. Light winds. Sunday night, mainly clear in the evening, then becoming partly cloudy. Lows around 60. Light winds. And now the extended forecast. Monday, partly cloudy. Highs in the upper 80s. Tuesday, mostly cloudy. A 40% chance of showers and thunderstorms. Highs in the lower 90s. Lows in the upper 60s. Wednesday, partly

cloudy. Highs in the mid-90s. Lows in the mid-70s. Thursday, partly cloudy. Highs in the mid-90s. Lows in the mid-70s. Friday, partly cloudy. A 30% chance of showers and thunderstorms. Highs in the lower 90s. Lows in the mid-70s. 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Your source for official weather information across the Western Finger Lakes and the Genesee Valley. KHA-53 operates on a frequency of 162.40 MHz. The 3 a.m. weather at Rochester, it was partly cloudy. The temperature was 59 degrees Fahrenheit or 15 degrees Celsius, the dew point 58 and the relative humidity 96%. The wind was southwest at 3 miles an hour. The pressure was 30.07 inches and falling. Repeating at Rochester, it was partly cloudy, temperature 59 degrees. Around the region at 3 a.m. at Niagara Falls, fog was reported, with a temperature of 56. It was clear, with a temperature of 61 at Toronto, and 56 at Watertown. It was partly cloudy, with a temperature of 60 at Buffalo, and 62 at Elmira. It was mostly cloudy, with a temperature of 64 at Erie, 61 at Syracuse, and 62 at Binghamton. At Oswego, winds were south at 4 knots, with a temperature of 62 degrees. The Central Lake Ontario buoy winds were from the northwest at 4 knots. The forecast for the Genesee Valley and Northern Finger Lakes, including Rochester, Geneseo, Canandaigua, Newark, and Fairhaven. Overnight, partly cloudy with some patchy fog developing late. Lows in the upper 50s. Light southwest winds. Saturday, some patchy fog in the morning, otherwise mostly sunny. Highs ranging from the mid-70s along the lakeshore to the upper 70s inland. Light northeast winds. Saturday night, partly cloudy. Lows in the upper 50s. Light winds. Sunday, mostly sunny. Highs ranging from the upper 70s on the hilltops to the lower 80s across the lower elevations. Light winds. Sunday night, partly cloudy. Lows ranging from the upper 50s inland to the lower 60s along the lakeshore. Light winds. The forecast for the Southern Finger Lakes, including Pinyan, Seneca Falls, and Auburn. Overnight, partly cloudy with some patchy fog developing late. Lows in the upper 50s. Light winds. Saturday, some patchy fog in the morning, otherwise mostly sunny. Highs in the upper 70s. Light winds. Saturday night, mainly clear in the evening, then becoming partly cloudy. Lows in the upper 50s. Light winds. Sunday, mostly sunny. Highs in the lower 80s. Light winds. Sunday night, mainly clear in the evening, then becoming partly cloudy. Lows around 60. Light winds. And now the extended forecast. Monday, partly cloudy. Highs in the upper 80s. Tuesday, mostly cloudy. A 40% chance of showers and thunderstorms. Highs in the lower 90s. Lows in the upper 60s. Wednesday, partly cloudy. Highs in the mid-90s. Lows in the mid-70s. Thursday, partly cloudy. Highs in the mid-90s. Lows in the mid-70s. Friday, partly cloudy. A 30% chance of showers and thunderstorms. Highs in the lower 90s. Lows in the mid-70s. 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Your source for official weather information across the Western Finger Lakes and the Genesee Valley. KHA-53 operates on a frequency of 162.40 MHz. The 3 a.m. weather at Rochester, it was partly cloudy. The temperature was 59 degrees Fahrenheit or 15 degrees Celsius, the dew point 58 and the relative humidity 96%. The wind was southwest at 3 miles an hour. The pressure was 30.07 inches and falling. Repeating at Rochester, it was partly cloudy, temperature 59 degrees. Around the region at 3 a.m. at Niagara Falls, fog was reported, with a temperature of 56. It was clear, with a temperature of 61 at Toronto, and 56 at Watertown. It was partly cloudy, with a temperature of 60 at Buffalo, and 62 at Elmira.

It was mostly cloudy, with a temperature of 64 at Erie, 61 at Syracuse, and 62 at Binghamton. At Oswego, winds were south at 4 knots, with a temperature of 62 degrees. The Central Lake Ontario buoy winds were from the northwest at 4 knots. The forecast for the Genesee Valley and Northern Finger Lakes, including Rochester, Geneseo, Canandaigua, Newark, and Fairhaven. Overnight, partly cloudy with some patchy fog developing late. Lows in the upper 50s. Light southwest winds. Saturday, some patchy fog in the morning, otherwise mostly sunny. Highs ranging from the mid-70s along the lakeshore to the upper 70s inland. Light northeast winds. Saturday night, partly cloudy. Lows in the upper 50s. Light winds. Sunday, mostly sunny. Highs ranging from the upper 70s on the hilltops to the lower 80s across the lower elevations. Light winds. Sunday night, partly cloudy. Lows ranging from the upper 50s inland to the lower 60s along the lakeshore. Light winds. The forecast for the Southern Finger Lakes, including Pinyan, Seneca Falls, and Auburn. Overnight, partly cloudy with some patchy fog developing late. Lows in the upper 50s. Light winds. Saturday, some patchy fog in the morning, otherwise mostly sunny. Highs in the upper 70s. Light winds. Saturday night, mainly clear in the evening, then becoming partly cloudy. Lows in the upper 50s. Light winds. Sunday, mostly sunny. Highs in the lower 80s. Light winds. Sunday night, mainly clear in the evening, then becoming partly cloudy. Lows around 60. Light winds. And now the extended forecast. Monday, partly cloudy. Highs in the upper 80s. Tuesday, mostly cloudy. A 40% chance of showers and thunderstorms. Highs in the lower 90s. Lows in the upper 60s. Wednesday, partly cloudy. Highs in the mid-90s. Lows in the mid-70s. Thursday, partly cloudy. Highs in the mid-90s. Lows in the mid-70s. Friday, partly cloudy. A 30% chance of showers and thunderstorms. Highs in the lower 90s. Lows in the mid-70s. 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Your source for official weather information across the Western Finger Lakes and the Genesee Valley. KHA53 operates on a frequency of 162.40 MHz. The 3 a.m. weather at Rochester, it was partly cloudy. The temperature was 59 degrees Fahrenheit or 15 degrees Celsius, the dew point 58 and the relative humidity 96%. The wind was southwest at 3 miles an hour. The pressure was 30.07 inches and falling. Repeating at Rochester, it was partly cloudy, temperature 59 degrees. Around the region at 3 a.m. at Niagara Falls, fog was reported, with a temperature of 56. It was clear, with a temperature of 61 at Toronto, and 56 at Watertown. It was partly cloudy, with a temperature of 60 at Buffalo, and 62 at Elmira. It was mostly cloudy, with a temperature of 64 at Erie, 61 at Syracuse, and 62 at Binghamton. At Oswego, winds were south at 4 knots, with a temperature of 62 degrees. The Central Lake Ontario buoy winds were from the northwest at 4 knots. The Nearshore Marine Forecast, 4, the Niagara River to Hamlin Beach along Lake Ontario. Overnight, southwest winds 10 knots or less becoming south. Patchy fog, late. Waves 1 foot or less. Saturday, west winds 10 knots or less becoming northeast. Patchy fog in the morning. Waves 1 foot or less. Saturday night, northeast winds less than 10 knots. Partly to mostly cloudy. Waves 1 foot or less. Sunday, light and variable winds. Partly to mostly sunny. Waves 1 foot or less. Sunday night, northeast winds less than 10 knots. Partly cloudy. Waves 1 foot or less. Monday, east winds 10 knots or less becoming south. Partly to mostly cloudy. Waves 1 foot or less. Tuesday, southwest winds 5 to 15 knots. Partly to mostly cloudy. Waves 2 feet or less.

Wednesday, southwest winds 5 to 15 knots. Partly cloudy. Waves 1 to 2 feet. The nearshore marine forecast, 4, Hanlon Beach to Mexico Bay. Overnight, southwest winds 10 knots or less. Patchy fog, late. Waves 1 foot or less. Saturday, southwest winds 10 knots or less becoming northeast. Patchy fog in the morning. Waves 1 foot or less. Saturday night, light and variable winds. Partly to mostly cloudy. Waves 1 foot or less. Sunday, light and variable winds becoming northwest 5 to 10 knots. Becoming mostly sunny. Waves 1 foot or less. Sunday night, northwest winds less than 10 knots. Partly cloudy. Waves 1 foot or less. Monday, south winds less than 10 knots becoming southeast. Partly to mostly cloudy. Waves 1 foot or less. Tuesday, south winds 10 knots or less becoming southwest. A chance of showers and thunderstorms. Waves 1 foot or less. Wednesday, southwest winds 5 to 15 knots becoming west. A chance of showers. Waves 2 feet or less. Winds and waves higher and near thunderstorms. The water temperature off Rochester is 56 degrees. The forecast for the Genesee Valley and Northern Finger Lakes, including Rochester, Geneseo, Canandaigua, Newark, and Fairhaven. Overnight, partly cloudy with some patchy fog developing late. Lows in the upper 50s. Light southwest winds. Saturday, some patchy fog in the morning, otherwise mostly sunny. Highs ranging from the mid-70s along the lakeshore to the upper 70s inland. Light northeast winds. Some patchy fog in the morning, otherwise mostly sunny. Highs ranging from the mid-70s along the lakeshore to the upper 70s inland. Light northeast winds. Saturday night, partly cloudy. Lows in the upper 50s. Light winds. Sunday, mostly sunny. Highs ranging from the upper 70s on the hilltops to the lower 80s across the lower elevations. Light winds. Sunday night, partly cloudy. Lows ranging from the upper 50s inland to the lower 60s along the lake shore. Light winds. The forecast for the Southern Finger Lakes, including Penyan, Seneca Falls, and Auburn. Overnight, partly cloudy with some patchy fog developing late. Lows in the upper 50s. Light winds. Saturday, some patchy fog in the morning, otherwise mostly sunny. Highs in the upper 70s. Light winds. Saturday night, mainly clear in the evening, then becoming partly cloudy. Lows in the upper 50s. Light winds. Sunday, mostly sunny. Highs in the lower 80s. Light winds. Sunday night, mainly clear in the evening, then becoming partly cloudy. Lows around 60. Light winds. And now the extended forecast. Monday, partly cloudy. Highs in the upper 80s. Tuesday, mostly cloudy. A 40% chance of showers and thunderstorms. Highs in the lower 90s. Lows in the upper 60s. Wednesday, partly cloudy. Highs in the mid-90s. Lows in the mid-70s. Thursday, partly cloudy. Highs in the mid-90s. Lows in the mid-70s. Friday, partly cloudy. A 30% chance of showers and thunderstorms. Highs in the lower 90s. Lows in the mid-70s. This is the NOAA Weather Radio KHA 53 in Rochester. Your source for official weather information across the Western Finger Lakes and the Genesee Valley. KHA 53 operates on a frequency of 162.40 MHz. The 3 a.m. weather at Rochester, it was partly cloudy. The temperature was 59 degrees Fahrenheit or 15 degrees Celsius, the dew point 58 and the relative humidity 96%. The wind was southwest at 3 miles an hour. The pressure was 30.07 inches and falling. Repeating at Rochester, it was partly cloudy, temperature 59 degrees. Around the region at 3 a.m. at Niagara Falls, fog was reported, with a temperature of 56. It was clear, with a temperature of 61 at Toronto, and 56 at Watertown. It was partly cloudy, with a temperature of 60.

at Buffalo and 62 at Elmira. It was mostly cloudy, with a temperature of 64 at Erie, 61 at Syracuse, and 62 at Binghamton. At Oswego, winds were south at 4 knots, with a temperature of 62 degrees. The Central Lake Ontario buoy winds were from the northwest at 4 knots. The forecast for the Genesee Valley and Northern Finger Lakes, including Rochester, Geneseo, Canandaigua, Newark, and Fairhaven. Overnight, partly cloudy with some patchy fog developing late. Lows in the upper 50s. Light southwest winds. Saturday, some patchy fog in the morning, otherwise mostly sunny. Highs ranging from the mid-70s along the lakeshore to the upper 70s inland. Light northeast winds. Saturday night, partly cloudy. Lows in the upper 50s. Light winds. Sunday, mostly sunny. Highs ranging from the upper 70s on the hilltops to the lower 80s across the lower elevations. Light winds. Sunday night, partly cloudy. Lows ranging from the upper 50s inland to the lower 60s along the lakeshore. Light winds. The forecast for the Southern Finger Lakes, including Pinyan, Seneca Falls, and Auburn. Overnight, partly cloudy with some patchy fog developing late. Lows in the upper 50s. Light winds. Saturday, some patchy fog in the morning, otherwise mostly sunny. Highs in the upper 70s. Light winds. Saturday night, mainly clear in the evening, then becoming partly cloudy. Lows in the upper 50s. Light winds. Sunday, mostly sunny. Highs in the lower 80s. Light winds. Sunday night, mainly clear in the evening, then becoming partly cloudy. Lows around 60. Light winds. And now the extended forecast. Monday, partly cloudy. Highs in the upper 80s. Tuesday, mostly cloudy. A 40% chance of showers and thunderstorms. Highs in the lower 90s. Lows in the upper 60s. Wednesday, partly cloudy. Highs in the mid-90s. Lows in the mid-70s. Thursday, partly cloudy. Highs in the mid-90s. Lows in the mid-70s. Friday, partly cloudy. A 30% chance of showers and thunderstorms. Highs in the lower 90s. Lows in the mid-70s. This is the NOAA Weather Radio KHA 53 in Rochester. Your source for official weather information across the Western Finger Lakes and the Genesee Valley. KHA 53 operates on a frequency of 162.40 MHz. The 3 a.m. weather at Rochester, it was partly cloudy. The temperature was 59 degrees Fahrenheit or 15 degrees Celsius, the dew point 58 and the relative humidity 96%. The wind was southwest at 3 miles an hour. The pressure was 30.07 inches and falling. Repeating at Rochester, it was partly cloudy, temperature 59 degrees. Around the region at 3 a.m. at Niagara Falls, fog was reported, with a temperature of 56. It was clear, with a temperature of 61 at Toronto, and 56 at Watertown. It was partly cloudy, with a temperature of 60 at Buffalo, and 62 at Elmira. It was mostly cloudy, with a temperature of 64 at Erie, 61 at Syracuse, and 62 at Binghamton. At Oswego, winds were south at 4 knots, with a temperature of 62 degrees. The Central Lake Ontario buoy winds were from the northwest at 4 knots. The forecast for the Genesee Valley and Northern Finger Lakes, including Rochester, Geneseo, Canandaigua, Newark, and Fairhaven. Overnight, partly cloudy with some patchy fog developing late. Lows in the upper 50s. Light southwest winds. Saturday, some patchy fog in the morning, otherwise mostly sunny. Highs ranging from the mid-70s along the lakeshore to the upper 70s inland. Light northeast winds. Saturday night, partly cloudy. Lows in the upper 50s. Light winds. Sunday, mostly sunny. Highs ranging from the upper 70s on the hilltops to the lower 80s across the lower elevations. Light winds. Sunday night, partly cloudy. Lows ranging from the upper 50s inland to the lower 60s along the lakeshore. Light winds. The forecast for the Southern Finger Lakes, including Pinyan, Seneca Falls, and Auburn.

Overnight, partly cloudy with some patchy fog developing late. Lows in the upper 50s. Light winds. Saturday, some patchy fog in the morning, otherwise mostly sunny. Highs in the upper 70s. Light winds. Saturday night, mainly clear in the evening, then becoming partly cloudy. Lows in the upper 50s. Light winds. Sunday, mostly sunny. Highs in the lower 80s. Light winds. Sunday night, mainly clear in the evening, then becoming partly cloudy. Lows around 60. Light winds. And now the extended forecast. Monday, partly cloudy. Highs in the upper 80s. Tuesday, mostly cloudy. A 40% chance of showers and thunderstorms. Highs in the lower 90s. Lows in the upper 60s. Wednesday, partly cloudy. Highs in the mid-90s. Lows in the mid-70s. Thursday, partly cloudy. Highs in the mid-90s. Lows in the mid-70s. Friday, partly cloudy. A 30% chance of showers and thunderstorms. Highs in the lower 90s. Lows in the mid-70s. This is the NOAA Weather Radio KHA53 in Rochester. Your source for official weather information across the Western Finger Lakes and the Genesee Valley. KHA53 operates on a frequency of 162.40 MHz. The 3 a.m. weather at Rochester, it was partly cloudy. The temperature was 59 degrees Fahrenheit or 15 degrees Celsius, the dew point 58 and the relative humidity 96%. The wind was southwest at 3 miles an hour. The pressure was 30.07 inches and falling. Repeating at Rochester, it was partly cloudy, temperature 59 degrees. Around the region at 3 a.m. at Niagara Falls, fog was reported, with a temperature of 56. It was clear, with a temperature of 61 at Toronto, and 56 at Watertown. It was partly cloudy, with a temperature of 60 at Buffalo, and 62 at Elmira. It was mostly cloudy, with a temperature of 64 at Erie, 61 at Syracuse, and 62 at Binghamton. At Oswego, winds were south at 4 knots, with a temperature of 62 degrees. The Central Lake Ontario buoy winds were from the northwest at 4 knots. The forecast for the Genesee Valley and Northern Finger Lakes, including Rochester, Geneseo, Canandaigua, Newark, and Fairhaven. Overnight, partly cloudy with some patchy fog developing late. Lows in the upper 50s. Light southwest winds. Saturday, some patchy fog in the morning, otherwise mostly sunny. Highs ranging from the mid-70s along the lakeshore to the upper 70s inland. Light northeast winds. Saturday night, partly cloudy. Lows in the upper 50s. Light winds. Sunday, mostly sunny. Highs ranging from the upper 70s on the hilltops to the lower 80s across the lower elevations. Light winds. Sunday night, partly cloudy. Lows ranging from the upper 50s inland to the lower 60s along the lake shore. Light winds. The forecast for the Southern Finger Lakes, including Tinian, Seneca Falls, and Auburn. Overnight, partly cloudy with some patchy fog developing late. Lows in the upper 50s. Light winds. Saturday, some patchy fog in the morning, otherwise mostly sunny. Highs in the upper 70s. Light winds. Saturday night, mainly clear in the evening, then becoming partly cloudy. Lows in the upper 50s. Light winds. Sunday, mostly sunny. Highs in the lower 80s. Light winds. Sunday night, mainly clear in the evening, then becoming partly cloudy. Lows around 60. Light winds. And now the extended forecast. Monday, partly cloudy. Highs in the upper 80s. Tuesday, mostly cloudy. A 40% chance of showers and thunderstorms. Highs in the lower 90s. Lows in the upper 60s. Wednesday, partly cloudy. Highs in the mid-90s. Lows in the mid-70s. Thursday, partly cloudy. Highs in the mid-90s. Lows in the mid-70s. Friday, partly cloudy. A 30% chance of showers and thunderstorms. Highs in the lower 90s. Lows in the mid-70s.

miles an hour from the northwest. The highest wind gust observed was 21 miles per hour from the northwest, which occurred at 12:42 p.m. Yesterday, the average wind speed was 7 miles per hour. The record high for today is 96, which occurred in 1944, and the record low is 47, which occurred in 1927. Sunrise today is at 5:33 a.m. and sunset is at 8:54 p.m. This is the NOAA Weather Radio KHA 53 in Rochester, your source for official weather information across the Western Finger Lakes and the Genesee Valley. KHA 53 operates on a frequency of 162.40 MHz. The 3 a.m. weather at Rochester, it was partly cloudy. The temperature was 59 degrees Fahrenheit or 15 degrees Celsius, the dew point 58 and the relative humidity 96%. The wind was southwest at 3 miles an hour. The pressure was 30.07 inches and falling. Repeating at Rochester, it was partly cloudy, temperature 59 degrees. Around the region at 3 a.m. at Niagara Falls, fog was reported, with a temperature of 56. It was clear, with a temperature of 61 at Toronto, and 56 at Watertown. It was partly cloudy, with a temperature of 60 at Buffalo, and 62 at Elmira. It was mostly cloudy, with a temperature of 64 at Erie, 61 at Syracuse, and 62 at Binghamton. At Oswego, winds were south at 4 knots, with a temperature of 62 degrees. The Central Lake Ontario buoy winds were from the northwest at 4 knots. The forecast for the Genesee Valley and Northern Finger Lakes, including Rochester, Geneseo, Canandaigua, Newark, and Fairhaven. Overnight, partly cloudy with some patchy fog developing late. Lows in the upper 50s. Light southwest winds. Saturday, some patchy fog in the morning, otherwise mostly sunny. Highs ranging from the mid-70s along the lakeshore to the upper 70s inland. Light northeast winds. Saturday night, partly cloudy. Lows in the upper 50s. Light winds. Sunday, mostly sunny. Highs ranging from the upper 70s on the hilltops to the lower 80s across the lower elevations. Light winds. Sunday night, partly cloudy. Lows ranging from the upper 50s inland to the lower 60s along the lakeshore. Light winds. The forecast for the Southern Finger Lakes, including Pinyan, Seneca Falls, and Auburn. Overnight, partly cloudy with some patchy fog developing late. Lows in the upper 50s. Light winds. Saturday, some patchy fog in the morning, otherwise mostly sunny. Highs in the upper 70s. Light winds. Saturday night, mainly clear in the evening, then becoming partly cloudy. Lows in the upper 50s. Light winds. Sunday, mostly sunny. Highs in the lower 80s. Light winds. Sunday night, mainly clear in the evening, then becoming partly cloudy. Lows around 60. Light winds. And now the extended forecast. Monday, partly cloudy. Highs in the upper 80s. Tuesday, mostly cloudy. A 40% chance of showers and thunderstorms. Highs in the lower 90s. Lows in the upper 60s. Wednesday, partly cloudy. Highs in the mid-90s. Lows in the mid-70s. Thursday, partly cloudy. Highs in the mid-90s. Lows in the mid-70s. Friday, partly cloudy. A 30% chance of showers and thunderstorms. Highs in the lower 90s. Lows in the mid-70s. 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KHA 53 operates on a frequency of 162.40 MHz. The 3 a.m. weather at Rochester, it was partly cloudy. The temperature was 59 degrees Fahrenheit or 15 degrees Celsius, the dew point 58 and the relative humidity 96%. The wind was southwest at 3 miles an hour. The pressure was 30.07 inches and falling. Repeating at Rochester, it was partly cloudy, temperature 59 degrees. Around the region at 3 a.m. at Niagara Falls, fog was reported, with a temperature of 56. It was clear, with a temperature of 61 at Toronto, and 56 at Watertown.

partly cloudy, with a temperature of 60 at Buffalo and 62 at Elmira. It was mostly cloudy, with a temperature of 64 at Erie, 61 at Syracuse, and 62 at Binghamton. At Oswego, winds were south at 4 knots, with a temperature of 62 degrees. The Central Lake Ontario buoy winds were from the northwest at 4 knots. The forecast for the Genesee Valley and Northern Finger Lakes, including Rochester, Geneseo, Canandaigua, Newark, and Fairhaven. Overnight, partly cloudy with some patchy fog developing late. Lows in the upper 50s. Light southwest winds. Saturday, some patchy fog in the morning, otherwise mostly sunny. Highs ranging from the mid-70s along the lakeshore to the upper 70s inland. Light northeast winds. Saturday night, partly cloudy. Lows in the upper 50s. Light winds. Sunday, mostly sunny. Highs ranging from the upper 70s on the hilltops to the lower 80s across the lower elevations. Light winds. Sunday night, partly cloudy. Lows ranging from the upper 50s inland to the lower 60s along the lakeshore. Light winds. The forecast for the Southern Finger Lakes, including Penyan, Seneca Falls, and Auburn. Overnight, partly cloudy with some patchy fog developing late. Lows in the upper 50s. Light winds. Saturday, some patchy fog in the morning, otherwise mostly sunny. Highs in the upper 70s. Light winds. Saturday night, mainly clear in the evening, then becoming partly cloudy. Lows in the upper 50s. Light winds. Sunday, mostly sunny. Highs in the lower 80s. Light winds. Sunday night, mainly clear in the evening, then becoming partly cloudy. Lows around 60. Light winds. And now the extended forecast. Monday, partly cloudy. Highs in the upper 80s. Tuesday, mostly cloudy. A 40% chance of showers and thunderstorms. Highs in the lower 90s. Lows in the upper 60s. Wednesday, partly cloudy. Highs in the mid-90s. Lows in the mid-70s. Thursday, partly cloudy. Highs in the mid-90s. Lows in the mid-70s. Friday, partly cloudy. A 30% chance of showers and thunderstorms. Highs in the lower 90s. Lows in the mid-70s. This is the NOAA Weather Radio KHA 53 in Rochester. Your source for official weather information across the Western Finger Lakes and the Genesee Valley. KHA 53 operates on a frequency of 162.40 MHz. The 3 a.m. weather at Rochester, it was partly cloudy. The temperature was 59 degrees Fahrenheit or 15 degrees Celsius, the dew point 58 and the relative humidity 96%. The wind was southwest at 3 miles an hour. The pressure was 30.07 inches and falling. Repeating at Rochester, it was partly cloudy, temperature 59 degrees. Around the region at 3 a.m. at Niagara Falls, fog was reported, with a temperature of 56. It was clear, with a temperature of 61 at Toronto, and 56 at Watertown. It was partly cloudy, with a temperature of 60 at Buffalo, and 62 at Elmira. It was mostly cloudy, with a temperature of 64 at Erie, 61 at Syracuse, and 62 at Binghamton. At Oswego, winds were south at 4 knots, with a temperature of 62 degrees. The Central Lake Ontario buoy winds were from the northwest at 4 knots. The forecast for the Genesee Valley and Northern Finger Lakes, including Rochester, Geneseo, Canandaigua, Newark, and Fairhaven. Overnight, partly cloudy with some patchy fog developing late. Lows in the upper 50s. Light southwest winds. Saturday, some patchy fog in the morning, otherwise mostly sunny. Highs ranging from the mid-70s along the lakeshore to the upper 70s inland. Light northeast winds. Saturday night, partly cloudy. Lows in the upper 50s. Light winds. Sunday, mostly sunny. Highs ranging from the upper 70s on the hilltops to the lower 80s across the lower elevations. Light winds. Sunday night, partly cloudy. Lows ranging from the upper 50s inland to the lower 60s along the lakeshore. Light winds. The forecast for the Southern Finger Lakes, including Penyan.

Seneca Falls, and Auburn. Overnight, partly cloudy with some patchy fog developing late. Lows in the upper 50s. Light winds. Saturday, some patchy fog in the morning, otherwise mostly sunny. Highs in the upper 70s. Light winds. Saturday night, mainly clear in the evening, then becoming partly cloudy. Lows in the upper 50s. Light winds. Sunday, mostly sunny. Highs in the lower 80s. Light winds. Sunday night, mainly clear in the evening, then becoming partly cloudy. Lows around 60. Light winds. And now the extended forecast. Monday, partly cloudy. Highs in the upper 80s. Tuesday, mostly cloudy. A 40% chance of showers and thunderstorms. Highs in the lower 90s. Lows in the upper 60s. Wednesday, partly cloudy. Highs in the mid-90s. Lows in the mid-70s. Thursday, partly cloudy. Highs in the mid-90s. Lows in the mid-70s. Friday, partly cloudy. A 30% chance of showers and thunderstorms. Highs in the lower 90s. Lows in the mid-70s. This is the NOAA Weather Radio KHA-53 in Rochester. Your source for official weather information across the Western Finger Lakes and the Genesee Valley. KHA-53 operates on a frequency of 162.40 MHz. The 3 a.m. weather at Rochester, it was partly cloudy. The temperature was 59 degrees Fahrenheit or 15 degrees Celsius, the dew point 58 and the relative humidity 96%. The wind was southwest at 3 miles an hour. The pressure was 30.07 inches and falling. Repeating at Rochester, it was partly cloudy, temperature 59 degrees. Around the region at 3 a.m. at Niagara Falls, fog was reported with a temperature of 56. It was clear, with a temperature of 61 at Toronto, and 56 at Watertown. It was partly cloudy, with a temperature of 60 at Buffalo, and 62 at Elmira. It was mostly cloudy, with a temperature of 64 at Erie, 61 at Syracuse, and 62 at Binghamton. At Oswego, winds were south at 4 knots, with a temperature of 62 degrees. The Central Lake Ontario buoy winds were from the northwest at 4 knots. The forecast for the Genesee Valley and Northern Finger Lakes, including Rochester, Geneseo, Canandaigua, Newark, and Fairhaven. Overnight, partly cloudy with some patchy fog developing late. Lows in the upper 50s. Light southwest winds. Saturday, some patchy fog in the morning, otherwise mostly sunny. Highs ranging from the mid-70s along the lakeshore to the upper 70s inland. Light northeast winds. Saturday night, partly cloudy. Lows in the upper 50s. Light winds. Sunday, mostly sunny. Highs ranging from the upper 70s on the hilltops to the lower 80s across the lower elevations. Light winds. Sunday night, partly cloudy. Lows ranging from the upper 50s inland to the lower 60s along the lakeshore. Light winds. The forecast for the Southern Finger Lakes, including Tinian, Seneca Falls, and Auburn. Overnight, partly cloudy with some patchy fog developing late. Lows in the upper 50s. Light winds. Saturday, some patchy fog in the morning, otherwise mostly sunny. Highs in the upper 70s. Light winds. Saturday night, mainly clear in the evening, then becoming partly cloudy. Lows in the upper 50s. Light winds. Sunday, mostly sunny. Highs in the lower 80s. Light winds. Sunday night, mainly clear in the evening, then becoming partly cloudy. Lows around 60. Light winds. And now the extended forecast. Monday, partly cloudy. Highs in the upper 80s. Tuesday, mostly cloudy. A 40% chance of showers and thunderstorms. Highs in the lower 90s. Lows in the upper 60s. Wednesday, partly cloudy. Highs in the mid-90s. Lows in the mid-70s. Thursday, partly cloudy. Highs in the mid-90s. Lows in the mid-70s. Friday, partly cloudy. A 30% chance of showers and thunderstorms. Highs in the lower 90s.

lows in the mid-70s. Open lake forecast, 4, the Niagara River to Hamlin Beach beyond 5 miles from shore. Overnight, west winds 10 knots or less, becoming southwest 10 to 15 knots. Patchy fog late. Waves 1 foot or less. Saturday, northwest winds 10 knots or less, becoming northeast. Patchy fog in the morning. Waves 1 foot or less. Saturday night, northeast winds less than 10 knots. Waves 1 foot or less. Sunday, light and variable winds. Waves 1 foot or less. Sunday night, northeast winds less than 10 knots. Waves 1 foot or less. Monday, east winds 10 knots or less, becoming southeast. Waves 1 foot or less. Tuesday, south winds 5 to 15 knots, becoming southwest. Waves 2 feet or less. Wednesday, southwest winds 10 to 15 knots, becoming west. Waves 1 to 2 feet. The forecast for the Genesee Valley and Northern Finger Lakes, including Rochester, Geneseo, Canandaigua, Newark, and Fairhaven. Today, some patchy fog early, otherwise mostly sunny. Highs ranging from the mid-70s along the lakeshore to the upper 70s inland. Light winds. Tonight, partly cloudy. Lows in the upper 50s. Light northeast winds. Sunday, mostly sunny. Highs ranging from the upper 70s on the hilltops to the lower 80s across the lower elevations. Light winds. Sunday night, partly cloudy. Lows ranging from the upper 50s inland to the lower 60s along the lake shore. Light winds. Monday, mostly sunny. Highs ranging from the mid-80s on the hilltops to the upper 80s across the lower elevations. Light winds. The forecast for the Southern Finger Lakes, including Pinyan, Seneca Falls, and Auburn. Today, some patchy fog early, otherwise becoming mostly sunny. Highs in the upper 70s. Light winds. Tonight, mainly clear in the evening, then becoming partly cloudy. Lows in the upper 50s. Light northeast winds. Sunday, mostly sunny. Highs in the lower 80s. Light winds. Sunday night, mainly clear in the evening, then becoming partly cloudy. Lows around 60. Light winds. Monday, mostly sunny. Highs in the mid-80s. Light winds. And now the extended forecast. Tuesday, mostly cloudy. A 40% chance of showers and thunderstorms. Highs in the lower 90s. Lows in the upper 60s. Wednesday, partly cloudy. Highs in the mid-90s. Lows in the mid-70s. Thursday, partly cloudy. Highs in the mid-90s. Lows in the mid-70s. Friday, partly cloudy. A 30% chance of showers and thunderstorms. Highs in the lower 90s. Lows in the mid-70s. Open lake forecast, 4, the Niagara River to Hamlin Beach beyond 5 miles from shore. Today, west winds 10 knots or less, becoming northeast. Patchy fog this morning. Waves 1 foot or less. Tonight, northeast winds less than 10 knots. Waves 1 foot or less. Sunday, light and variable winds, becoming east 5 to 10 knots. Waves 1 foot or less. Sunday night, northeast winds 10 knots or less, becoming east. Waves 1 foot or less. Monday, east winds 5 to 10 knots, becoming southeast. A chance of showers and thunderstorms Monday night. Waves 1 foot or less. Tuesday, south winds 5 to 15 knots, becoming southwest. A chance of showers and thunderstorms during the day. Waves 1 to 3 feet. Wednesday, southwest winds 10 to 15 knots. Waves 1 to 3 feet. Winds and waves higher and near thunderstorms. Open lake forecast, 4, Hamlin Beach to Mexico Bay beyond 5 miles from shore. Today, southwest winds less than 10 knots. Patchy fog early. Waves 1 foot or less. Tonight, north winds less than 10 knots. Waves 1 foot or less. Sunday, light and variable winds. Waves 1 foot or less. Sunday night, northwest winds less than 10 knots. Waves 1 foot or less. Monday,
east winds 10 knots or less becoming southeast. A chance of showers and thunderstorms Monday night. Waves 1 foot or less. Tuesday, south winds 5 to 10 knots becoming southwest. A chance of showers and thunderstorms. Waves 2 feet or less. Wednesday, southwest winds 10 to 15 knots becoming west. A chance of showers during the day. Waves 1 to 3 feet. Winds and waves higher and near thunderstorms. This is the NOAA Weather Radio KHA 53 in Rochester. Your source for official weather information across the Western Finger Lakes and the Genesee Valley. KHA 53 operates on a frequency of 162.40 MHz. The 4 a.m. weather at Rochester, it was partly cloudy. The temperature was 58 degrees Fahrenheit or 14 degrees Celsius, the dew point 57 and the relative humidity 97%. The wind was calm. The pressure was 30.08 inches and rising. Repeating at Rochester, it was partly cloudy, temperature 58 degrees. Around the region at 4 a.m. at Niagara Falls, fog was reported, with a temperature of 56. At Watertown, it was clear, with a temperature of 58. It was partly cloudy, with a temperature of 59 at Buffalo, and 61 at Elmira. It was mostly cloudy, with a temperature of 62 at Erie, 60 at Syracuse, and 62 at Binghamton. At Oswego, winds were south at 6 knots, with a temperature of 60 degrees. The Central Lake Ontario buoy winds were southwest at 4 knots, with a temperature of 58 degrees, and the waves were 0 feet. The forecast for the Genesee Valley and Northern Finger Lakes, including Rochester, Geneseo, Canandaigua, Newark, and Fairhaven. Today, some patchy fog early, otherwise mostly sunny. Highs ranging from the mid-70s along the lakeshore to the upper 70s inland. Light winds. Tonight, partly cloudy. Lows in the upper 50s. Light northeast winds. Sunday, mostly sunny. Highs ranging from the upper 70s on the hilltops to the lower 80s across the lower elevations. Light winds. Sunday night, partly cloudy. Lows ranging from the upper 50s inland to the lower 60s along the lakeshore. Light winds. Monday, mostly sunny. Highs ranging from the mid-80s on the hilltops to the upper 80s across the lower elevations. Light winds. The forecast for the Southern Finger Lakes, including Pinyan, Seneca Falls, and Auburn. Today, some patchy fog early, otherwise becoming mostly sunny. Highs in the upper 70s. Light winds. Tonight, mainly clear in the evening, then becoming partly cloudy. Lows in the upper 50s. Light northeast winds. Sunday, mostly sunny. Highs in the lower 80s. Light winds. Sunday night, mainly clear in the evening, then becoming partly cloudy. Lows around 60. Light winds. Monday, mostly sunny. Highs in the mid-80s. Light winds. And now the extended forecast. Tuesday, mostly cloudy. A 40% chance of showers and thunderstorms. Highs in the lower 90s. Lows in the upper 60s. Wednesday, partly cloudy. Highs in the mid-90s. Lows in the mid-70s. Thursday, partly cloudy. Highs in the mid-90s. Lows in the mid-70s. Friday, partly cloudy. A 30% chance of showers and thunderstorms. Highs in the lower 90s. Lows in the mid-70s. 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Your source for official weather information across the Western Finger Lakes and the Genesee Valley. KHA 53 operates on a frequency of 162.40 MHz. The 4 a.m. weather at Rochester, it was clear. The temperature was 58 degrees Fahrenheit or 14 degrees Celsius, the dew point 57 and the relative humidity 97%. The wind was calm. The pressure was 30.08 inches and rising. Repeating at Rochester, it was clear, temperature 58 degrees. Around the region at 4 a.m. at Niagara Falls, fog was reported, with a temperature of 56. At Watertown, it was clear, with a temperature of 58. It was partly cloudy, with a temperature of 59 at Buffalo, and 61 at Elmira.
It was mostly cloudy.

temperature of 62 at Erie, 60 at Syracuse, and 62 at Binghamton. At Oswego, winds were south at 6 knots, with a temperature of 60 degrees. The Central Lake Ontario buoy winds were southwest at 4 knots, with a temperature of 58 degrees, and the waves were 0 feet. The forecast for the Genesee Valley and Northern Finger Lakes, including Rochester, Geneseo, Canandaigua, Newark, and Fairhaven. Today, some patchy fog early, otherwise mostly sunny. Highs ranging from the mid-70s along the lakeshore to the upper 70s inland. Light winds. Tonight, partly cloudy. Lows in the upper 50s. Light northeast winds. Sunday, mostly sunny. Highs ranging from the upper 70s on the hilltops to the lower 80s across the lower elevations. Light winds. Sunday night, partly cloudy. Lows ranging from the upper 50s inland to the lower 60s along the lakeshore. Light winds. Monday, mostly sunny. Highs ranging from the mid-80s on the hilltops to the upper 80s across the lower elevations. Light winds. The forecast for the Southern Finger Lakes, including Pinyan, Seneca Falls, and Auburn. Today, some patchy fog early, otherwise becoming mostly sunny. Highs in the upper 70s. Light winds. Tonight, mainly clear in the evening, then becoming partly cloudy. Lows in the upper 50s. Light northeast winds. Sunday, mostly sunny. Highs in the lower 80s. Light winds. Sunday night, mainly clear in the evening, then becoming partly cloudy. Lows around 60. Light winds. Monday, mostly sunny. Highs in the mid 80s. Light winds. And now the extended forecast. Tuesday, mostly cloudy. A 40% chance of showers and thunderstorms. Highs in the lower 90s. Lows in the upper 60s. Wednesday, partly cloudy. Highs in the mid-90s. Lows in the mid-70s. Thursday, partly cloudy. Highs in the mid-90s. Lows in the mid-70s. Friday, partly cloudy. A 30% chance of showers and thunderstorms. Highs in the lower 90s. Lows in the mid-70s. This is the NOAA Weather Radio KHA 53 in Rochester. Your source for official weather information across the Western Finger Lakes and the Genesee Valley. KHA 53 operates on a frequency of 162.40 MHz. The 4 a.m. weather at Rochester, it was clear. The temperature was 58 degrees Fahrenheit or 14 degrees Celsius, the dew point 57 and the relative humidity 97%. The wind was calm. The pressure was 30.08 inches and rising. Repeating at Rochester, it was clear temperature 58 degrees. The Rochester, New York climate summary for yesterday, June 26, 2026. Yesterday's high temperature of 74 degrees occurred at 1:27 p.m. Yesterday's low temperature of 57 degrees occurred at 4:33 a.m. A trace of precipitation fell yesterday, which brings the monthly total to 4.34 inches. The total precipitation for the year now stands at 23.26 inches. There were no heating degree days yesterday. This leaves the monthly total at 30. The yearly total since July 1st is 6,461. There was one cooling degree day yesterday. This brings the monthly total to 87. The yearly total since January 1st is 126. Yesterday the maximum wind observed was 15 miles an hour from the northwest. The highest wind gust observed was 21 miles per hour from the northwest, which occurred at 12:42 p.m. Yesterday the average wind speed was 7 miles per hour. The record high for today is 96, which occurred in 1944, and the record low is 47, which occurred in 1927. Sunrise today is at 5:33 a.m. and sunset is at 8:54 p.m. Around the region at 4 a.m. it was clear, with a temperature of 62 at Erie, 59 at Toronto, 61 at Elmira, 62 at Binghamton, and 58 at Watertown. It was partly cloudy, with a temperature of 59 at Buffalo, and 56 at Niagara Falls. At Syracuse, it was mostly cloudy, with a temperature of 60. At Oswego, winds were south at 6 knots, with a temperature of 60 degrees.

Central Lake Ontario buoy winds were from the southwest at 6 knots. The forecast for the Genesee Valley and Northern Finger Lakes, including Rochester, Geneseo, Canandaigua, Newark, and Fairhaven. Today, some patchy fog early, otherwise mostly sunny. Highs ranging from the mid-70s along the lakeshore to the upper 70s inland. Light winds. Tonight, partly cloudy. Lows in the upper 50s. Light northeast winds. Sunday, mostly sunny. Highs ranging from the upper 70s on the hilltops to the lower 80s across the lower elevations. Light winds. Sunday night, partly cloudy. Lows ranging from the upper 50s inland to the lower 60s along the lakeshore. Light winds. Monday, mostly sunny. Highs ranging from the mid-80s on the hilltops to the upper 80s across the lower elevations. Light winds. The forecast for the Southern Finger Lakes, including Tinian, Seneca Falls, and Auburn. Today, some patchy fog early, otherwise becoming mostly sunny. Highs in the upper 70s. Light winds. Tonight, mainly clear in the evening, then becoming partly cloudy. Lows in the upper 50s. Light northeast winds. Sunday, mostly sunny. Highs in the lower 80s. Light winds. Sunday night, mainly clear in the evening, then becoming partly cloudy. Lows around 60. Light winds. Monday, mostly sunny. Highs in the mid-80s. Light winds. And now the extended forecast. Tuesday, mostly cloudy. A 40% chance of showers and thunderstorms. Highs in the lower 90s. Lows in the upper 60s. Wednesday, partly cloudy. Highs in the mid-90s. Lows in the mid-70s. Thursday, partly cloudy. Highs in the mid-90s. Lows in the mid-70s. Friday, partly cloudy. A 30% chance of showers and thunderstorms. Highs in the lower 90s. Lows in the mid-70s. This is the NOAA Weather Radio KHA 53 in Rochester. Your source for official weather information across the Western Finger Lakes and the Genesee Valley. KHA 53 operates on a frequency of 162.40 MHz. The 4 a.m. weather at Rochester, it was clear. The temperature was 58 degrees Fahrenheit or 14 degrees Celsius, the dew point 57 and the relative humidity 97%. The wind was calm. The pressure was 30.08 inches and rising. Repeating at Rochester, it was clear temperature 58 degrees. Around the region at 4 a.m. it was clear, with a temperature of 62 at Erie, 59 at Toronto, 61 at Elmira, 62 at Binghamton, and 58 at Watertown. It was partly cloudy, with a temperature of 59 at Buffalo, and 56 at Niagara Falls. At Syracuse, it was mostly cloudy, with a temperature of 60. At Oswego, winds were south at 6 knots, with a temperature of 60 degrees. The Central Lake Ontario buoy winds were from the southwest at 6 knots. The forecast for the Genesee Valley and Northern Finger Lakes, including Rochester, Geneseo, Canandaigua, Newark, and Fairhaven. Today, some patchy fog early, otherwise mostly sunny. Highs ranging from the mid-70s along the lakeshore to the upper 70s inland. Light winds. Tonight, partly cloudy. Lows in the upper 50s. Light northeast winds. Sunday, mostly sunny. Highs ranging from the upper 70s on the hilltops to the lower 80s across the lower elevations. Light winds. Sunday night, partly cloudy. Lows ranging from the upper 50s inland to the lower 60s along the lakeshore. Light winds. Monday, mostly sunny. Highs ranging from the mid-80s on the hilltops to the upper 80s across the lower elevations. Light winds. The forecast for the Southern Finger Lakes, including Tinian, Seneca Falls, and Auburn. Today, some patchy fog early, otherwise becoming mostly sunny. Highs in the upper 70s. Light winds. Tonight, mainly clear in the evening, then becoming partly cloudy. Lows in the upper 50s. Light northeast winds. Sunday, mostly sunny. Highs in the lower 80s. Light winds. Sunday night, mainly clear in the evening, then becoming partly

Cloudy. Lows around 60. Light winds. Monday, mostly sunny. Highs in the mid-80s. Light winds. And now the extended forecast. Tuesday, mostly cloudy. A 40% chance of showers and thunderstorms. Highs in the lower 90s. Lows in the upper 60s. Wednesday, partly cloudy. Highs in the mid-90s. Lows in the mid-70s. Thursday, partly cloudy. Highs in the mid-90s. Lows in the mid-70s. Friday, partly cloudy. A 30% chance of showers and thunderstorms. Highs in the lower 90s. Lows in the mid-70s. This is the NOAA Weather Radio KHA 53 in Rochester. Your source for official weather information across the Western Finger Lakes and the Genesee Valley. KHA 53 operates on a frequency of 162.40 MHz. The 4 a.m. weather at Rochester, it was clear. The temperature was 58 degrees Fahrenheit or 14 degrees Celsius, the dew point 57 and the relative humidity 97%. The wind was calm. The pressure was 30.08 inches and rising. Repeating at Rochester, it was clear, temperature 58 degrees. Around the region at 4 a.m. it was clear, with a temperature of 62 at Erie, 59 at Toronto, 61 at Elmira, 62 at Binghamton, and 58 at Watertown. It was partly cloudy, with a temperature of 59 at Buffalo, and 56 at Niagara Falls. At Syracuse, it was mostly cloudy, with a temperature of 60. At Oswego, winds were south at 6 knots, with a temperature of 60 degrees. The Central Lake Ontario buoy winds were from the southwest at 6 knots. The forecast for the Genesee Valley and Northern Finger Lakes, including Rochester, Geneseo, Canandaigua, Newark, and Fairhaven. Today, some patchy fog early, otherwise mostly sunny. Highs ranging from the mid-70s along the lakeshore to the upper 70s inland. Light winds. Tonight, partly cloudy. Lows in the upper 50s. Light northeast winds. Sunday, mostly sunny. Highs ranging from the upper 70s on the hilltops to the lower 80s across the lower elevations. Light winds. Sunday night, partly cloudy. Lows ranging from the upper 50s inland to the lower 60s along the lake shore. Light winds. Monday, mostly sunny. Highs ranging from the mid-80s on the hilltops to the upper 80s across the lower elevations. Light winds. The forecast for the Southern Finger Lakes, including Pinyan, Seneca Falls, and Auburn. Today, some patchy fog early, otherwise becoming mostly sunny. Highs in the upper 70s. Light winds. Tonight, mainly clear in the evening, then becoming partly cloudy. Lows in the upper 50s. Light northeast winds. Sunday, mostly sunny. Highs in the lower 80s. Light winds. Sunday night, mainly clear in the evening, then becoming partly cloudy. Lows around 60. Light winds. Monday, mostly sunny. Highs in the mid-80s. Light winds. And now the extended forecast. Tuesday, mostly cloudy. A 40% chance of showers and thunderstorms. Highs in the lower 90s. Lows in the upper 60s. Wednesday, partly cloudy. Highs in the mid-90s. Lows in the mid-70s. Thursday, partly cloudy. Highs in the mid-90s. Lows in the mid-70s. Friday, partly cloudy. A 30% chance of showers and thunderstorms. Highs in the lower 90s. Lows in the mid-70s. This is the NOAA Weather Radio KHA 53 in Rochester. Your source for official weather information across the Western Finger Lakes and the Genesee Valley. KHA 53 operates on a frequency of 162.40 MHz. The 4 a.m. weather at Rochester, it was clear. The temperature was 58 degrees Fahrenheit or 14 degrees Celsius, the dew point 57 and the relative humidity 97%. The wind was calm. The pressure was 30.08 inches and rising. Repeating at Rochester, it was clear, temperature 58 degrees. Around the region at 4 a.m. it was clear, with a temperature of 62 at Erie, 59 at Toronto, 61 at Elmira,

62 at Binghamton and 58 at Watertown. It was partly cloudy, with a temperature of 59 at Buffalo and 56 at Niagara Falls. At Syracuse, it was mostly cloudy, with a temperature of 60. At Oswego, winds were south at 6 knots, with a temperature of 60 degrees. The Central Lake Ontario buoy winds were from the southwest at 6 knots. The forecast for the Genesee Valley and Northern Finger Lakes, including Rochester, Geneseo, Canandaigua, Newark, and Fairhaven. Today, some patchy fog early, otherwise mostly sunny. Highs ranging from the mid-70s along the lakeshore to the upper 70s inland. Light winds. Tonight, partly cloudy. Lows in the upper 50s. Light northeast winds. Sunday, mostly sunny. Highs ranging from the upper 70s on the hilltops to the lower 80s across the lower elevations. Light winds. Sunday night, partly cloudy. Lows ranging from the upper 50s inland to the lower 60s along the lakeshore. Light winds. Monday, mostly sunny. Highs ranging from the mid-80s on the hilltops to the upper 80s across the lower elevations. Light winds. The forecast for the Southern Finger Lakes, including Pinyan, Seneca Falls, and Auburn. Today, some patchy fog early, otherwise becoming mostly sunny. Highs in the upper 70s. Light winds. Tonight, mainly clear in the evening, then becoming partly cloudy. Lows in the upper 50s. Light northeast winds. Sunday, mostly sunny. Highs in the lower 80s. Light winds. Sunday night, mainly clear in the evening, then becoming partly cloudy. Lows around 60. Light winds. Monday, mostly sunny. Highs in the mid 80s. Light winds. And now the extended forecast. Tuesday, mostly cloudy. A 40% chance of showers and thunderstorms. Highs in the lower 90s. Lows in the upper 60s. Wednesday, partly cloudy. Highs in the mid-90s. Lows in the mid-70s. Thursday, partly cloudy. Highs in the mid-90s. Lows in the mid-70s. Friday, partly cloudy. A 30% chance of showers and thunderstorms. Highs in the lower 90s. Lows in the mid-70s. This is the NOAA Weather Radio KHA 53 in Rochester. Your source for official weather information across the Western Finger Lakes and the Genesee Valley. KHA 53 operates on a frequency of 162.40 MHz. The 4 a.m. weather at Rochester, it was clear. The temperature was 58 degrees Fahrenheit or 14 degrees Celsius, the dew point 57 and the relative humidity 97%. The wind was calm. The pressure was 30.08 inches and rising. Repeating at Rochester, it was clear, temperature 58 degrees. Around the region at 4 a.m. it was clear, with a temperature of 62 at Erie, 59 at Toronto, 61 at Elmira, 62 at Binghamton, and 58 at Watertown. It was partly cloudy, with a temperature of 59 at Buffalo, and 56 at Niagara Falls. At Syracuse, it was mostly cloudy, with a temperature of 60. At Oswego, winds were south at 6 knots, with a temperature of 60 degrees. The Central Lake Ontario buoy winds were from the southwest at 6 knots. The forecast for the Genesee Valley and Northern Finger Lakes, including Rochester, Geneseo, Canandaigua, Newark, and Fairhaven. Today, some patchy fog early, otherwise mostly sunny. Highs ranging from the mid-70s along the lakeshore to the upper 70s inland. Light winds. Tonight, partly cloudy. Lows in the upper 50s. Light northeast winds. Sunday, mostly sunny. Highs ranging from the upper 70s on the hilltops to the lower 80s across the lower elevations. Light winds. Sunday night, partly cloudy. Lows ranging from the upper 50s inland to the lower 60s along the lakeshore. Light winds. Monday, mostly sunny. Highs ranging from the mid-80s on the hilltops to the upper 80s across the lower elevations. Light winds. The forecast for the Southern Finger Lakes, including Pinyan, Seneca Falls, and Auburn. Today, some patchy fog early, otherwise becoming mostly sunny. Highs in the upper 70s. Light
light winds. Tonight, mainly clear in the evening, then becoming partly cloudy. Lows in the upper 50s. Light northeast winds. Sunday, mostly sunny. Highs in the lower 80s. Light winds. Sunday night, mainly clear in the evening, then becoming partly cloudy. Lows around 60. Light winds. Monday, mostly sunny. Highs in the mid-80s. Light winds. And now the extended forecast. Tuesday, mostly cloudy. A 40% chance of showers and thunderstorms. Highs in the lower 90s. Lows in the upper 60s. Wednesday, partly cloudy. Highs in the mid-90s. Lows in the mid-70s. Thursday, partly cloudy. Highs in the mid-90s. Lows in the mid-70s. Friday, partly cloudy. A 30% chance of showers and thunderstorms. Highs in the lower 90s. Lows in the mid-70s. The Nearshore Marine Forecast for the Niagara River to Hamelin Beach along Lake Ontario. Today, west winds 10 knots or less becoming northeast. Patchy fog early. For the Niagara River to Hamelin Beach along Lake Ontario. Today, west winds 10 knots or less becoming northeast. Patchy fog early. Waves 1 foot or less. Tonight, northeast winds 5 to 10 knots becoming light and variable. Partly cloudy. Waves 1 foot or less. Sunday, light and variable winds becoming northeast 5 to 10 knots. Mostly sunny. Waves 1 foot or less. Sunday night, northeast winds 10 knots or less becoming east. Partly cloudy. Waves 1 foot or less. Monday, east winds 10 knots or less becoming south. Partly to mostly cloudy. Waves 1 foot or less. Tuesday, southwest winds 5 to 15 knots. Partly to mostly cloudy. Waves 2 feet or less. Wednesday, southwest winds 5 to 15 knots. Partly cloudy. Waves 1 to 2 feet. The Nearshore Marine Forecast for Hamelin Beach to Mexico Bay. Today, southwest winds less than 10 knots. Patchy fog early. Waves 1 foot or less. Tonight, light and variable winds. Partly cloudy. Waves 1 foot or less. Sunday, light and variable winds. Mostly sunny. Waves 1 foot or less. Sunday night, northwest winds less than 10 knots. Partly cloudy. Waves 1 foot or less. Monday, southeast winds 10 knots or less. A chance of showers and thunderstorms Monday night. Waves 1 foot or less. Tuesday, south winds 5 to 10 knots becoming southwest. A chance of showers and thunderstorms. Waves 1 foot or less. Wednesday, southwest winds 5 to 15 knots becoming west. A chance of showers during the day. Waves 2 feet or less. Winds and waves higher and near thunderstorms. The water temperature off Rochester is 56 degrees. This is the NOAA Weather Radio KHA 53 in Rochester. Your source for official weather information across the Western Finger Lakes and the Genesee Valley. KHA 53 operates on a frequency of 162.40 MHz. The 4 a.m. weather at Rochester, it was clear. The temperature was 58 degrees Fahrenheit or 14 degrees Celsius, the dew point 57 and the relative humidity 97%. The wind was calm. The pressure was 30.08 inches and rising. Repeating at Rochester, it was clear, temperature 58 degrees. Around the region at 4 a.m. it was clear, with a temperature of 62 at Erie, 59 at Toronto, 61 at Elmira, 62 at Binghamton, and 58 at Watertown. It was partly cloudy, with a temperature of 59 at Buffalo, and 56 at Niagara Falls. At Syracuse, it was mostly cloudy, with a temperature of 60. At Oswego, winds were south at 6 knots, with a temperature of 60 degrees. The Central Lake Ontario buoy winds were from the southwest at 6 knots. The forecast for the Genesee Valley and Northern Finger Lakes, including Rochester, Geneseo, Canandaigua, Newark, and Fairhaven. Today, some patchy fog early, otherwise mostly sunny. Highs ranging from

the mid-70s along the lake shore to the upper 70s inland. Light winds. Tonight, partly cloudy. Lows in the upper 50s. Light northeast winds. Sunday, mostly sunny. Highs ranging from the upper 70s on the hilltops to the lower 80s across the lower elevations. Light winds. Sunday night, partly cloudy. Lows ranging from the upper 50s inland to the lower 60s along the lake shore. Light winds. Monday, mostly sunny. Highs ranging from the mid-80s on the hilltops to the upper 80s across the lower elevations. Light winds. The forecast for the Southern Finger Lakes, including Pinyan, Seneca Falls, and Auburn. Today, some patchy fog early, otherwise becoming mostly sunny. Highs in the upper 70s. Light winds. Tonight, mainly clear in the evening, then becoming partly cloudy. Lows in the upper 50s. Light northeast winds. Sunday, mostly sunny. Highs in the lower 80s. Light winds. Sunday night, mainly clear in the evening, then becoming partly cloudy. Lows around 60. Light winds. Monday, mostly sunny. Highs in the mid-80s. Light winds. And now the extended forecast. Tuesday, mostly cloudy. A 40% chance of showers and thunderstorms. Highs in the lower 90s. Lows in the upper 60s. Wednesday, partly cloudy. Highs in the mid-90s. Lows in the mid-70s. Thursday, partly cloudy. Highs in the mid-90s. Lows in the mid-70s. Friday, partly cloudy. A 30% chance of showers and thunderstorms. Highs in the lower 90s. Lows in the mid-70s. 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Your source for official weather information across the Western Finger Lakes and the Genesee Valley. KHA-53 operates on a frequency of 162.40 MHz. The 4 a.m. weather at Rochester, it was clear. The temperature was 58 degrees Fahrenheit or 14 degrees Celsius, the dew point 57 and the relative humidity 97%. The wind was calm. The pressure was 30.08 inches and rising. Repeating at Rochester, it was clear, temperature 58 degrees. Around the region at 4 a.m. it was clear, with a temperature of 62 at Erie, 59 at Toronto, 61 at Elmira, 62 at Binghamton, and 58 at Watertown. It was partly cloudy, with a temperature of 59 at Buffalo, and 56 at Niagara Falls. At Syracuse, it was mostly cloudy, with a temperature of 60. At Oswego, winds were south at 6 knots, with a temperature of 60 degrees. The Central Lake Ontario buoy winds were from the southwest at 6 knots. The forecast for the Genesee Valley and Northern Finger Lakes, including Rochester, Geneseo, Canandaigua, Newark, and Fairhaven. Today, some patchy fog early, otherwise mostly sunny. Highs ranging from the mid-70s along the lake shore to the upper 70s inland. Light winds. Tonight, partly cloudy. Lows in the upper 50s. Light northeast winds. Sunday, mostly sunny. Highs ranging from the upper 70s on the hilltops to the lower 80s across the lower elevations. Light winds. Sunday night, partly cloudy. Lows ranging from the upper 50s inland to the lower 60s along the lake shore. Light winds. Monday, mostly sunny. Highs ranging from the mid-80s on the hilltops to the upper 80s across the lower elevations. Light winds. The forecast for the Southern Finger Lakes, including Pinyan, Seneca Falls, and Auburn. Today, some patchy fog early, otherwise becoming mostly sunny. Highs in the upper 70s. Light winds. Tonight, mainly clear in the evening, then becoming partly cloudy. Lows in the upper 50s. Light northeast winds. Sunday, mostly sunny. Highs in the lower 80s. Light winds. Sunday night, mainly clear in the evening, then becoming partly cloudy. Lows around 60. Light winds. Monday, mostly sunny. Highs in the mid-80s. Light winds. And now the extended forecast. Tuesday, mostly cloudy. A 40% chance of showers and thunderstorms.

Highs in the lower 90s. Lows in the upper 60s. Wednesday, partly cloudy. Highs in the mid-90s. Lows in the mid-70s. Thursday, partly cloudy. Highs in the mid-90s. Lows in the mid-70s. Friday, partly cloudy. A 30% chance of showers and thunderstorms. Highs in the lower 90s. Lows in the mid-70s. 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Your source for official weather information across the Western Finger Lakes and the Genesee Valley. KHA-53 operates on a frequency of 162.40 MHz. The 4 a.m. weather at Rochester, it was clear. The temperature was 58 degrees Fahrenheit or 14 degrees Celsius, the dew point 57 and the relative humidity 97%. The wind was calm. The pressure was 30.08 inches and rising. Repeating at Rochester, it was clear, temperature 58 degrees. Around the region at 4 a.m. it was clear, with a temperature of 62 at Erie, 59 at Toronto, 61 at Elmira, 62 at Binghamton, and 58 at Watertown. It was partly cloudy, with a temperature of 59 at Buffalo, and 56 at Niagara Falls. At Syracuse, it was mostly cloudy, with a temperature of 60. At Oswego, winds were south at 6 knots, with a temperature of 60 degrees. The Central Lake Ontario buoy winds were from the southwest at 6 knots. The forecast for the Genesee Valley and Northern Finger Lakes, including Rochester, Geneseo, Canandaigua, Newark, and Fairhaven. Today, some Tai Chi fog early, otherwise mostly sunny. Highs ranging from the mid-70s along the lake shore to the upper 70s inland. Light winds. Tonight, partly cloudy. Lows in the upper 50s. Light northeast winds. Sunday, mostly sunny. Highs ranging from the upper 70s on the hilltops to the lower 80s across the lower elevations. Light winds. Sunday night, partly cloudy. Lows ranging from the upper 50s inland to the lower 60s along the lake shore. Light winds. Monday, mostly sunny. Highs ranging from the mid-80s on the hilltops to the upper 80s across the lower elevations. Light winds. The forecast for the Southern Finger Lakes, including Pinyan, Seneca Falls, and Auburn. Today, some patchy fog early, otherwise becoming mostly sunny. Highs in the upper 70s. Light winds. Tonight, mainly clear in the evening, then becoming partly cloudy. Lows in the upper 50s. Light northeast winds. Sunday, mostly sunny. Highs in the lower 80s. Light winds. Sunday night, mainly clear in the evening, then becoming partly cloudy. Lows around 60. Light winds. Monday, mostly sunny. Highs in the mid-80s. Light winds. And now the extended forecast. Tuesday, mostly cloudy. A 40% chance of showers and thunderstorms. Highs in the lower 90s. Lows in the upper 60s. Wednesday, partly cloudy. Highs in the mid-90s. Lows in the mid-70s. Thursday, partly cloudy. Highs in the mid-90s. Lows in the mid-70s. Friday, partly cloudy. A 30% chance of showers and thunderstorms. Highs in the lower 90s. Lows in the mid-70s. The Rochester, New York climate summary for yesterday, June 26, 2026. Yesterday's high temperature of 74 degrees occurred at 1:27 p.m. Yesterday's low temperature of 57 degrees occurred at 4:33 a.m. A trace of precipitation fell yesterday, which brings the monthly total to 4.34 inches. The total precipitation for the year now stands at 23.26 inches. There were no heating degree days yesterday. This leaves the monthly total at 30. The yearly total since July 1st is 6,461. There was one cooling degree day yesterday. This brings the monthly total to 87. The yearly total since January 1st is 126. Yesterday the maximum wind observed was 15 miles an hour from the northwest. The highest wind gust observed was 21 miles per hour from the northwest, which occurred at 12:42 p.m. Yesterday the average wind speed was 7 miles per hour. The record high for today.

Heating at Rochester, it was clear temperature 58 degrees. Around the region, at 4 a.m. it was clear, with a temperature of 62 at Erie, 59 at Toronto, 61 at Elmira, 62 at Binghamton, and 58 at Watertown. It was partly cloudy, with a temperature of 59 at Buffalo, and 56 at Niagara Falls. At Syracuse, it was mostly cloudy, with a temperature of 60. At Oswego, winds were south at 6 knots, with a temperature of 60 degrees. The Central Lake Ontario buoy winds were from the southwest at 6 knots. The forecast for the Genesee Valley and Northern Finger Lakes, including Rochester, Geneseo, Canandaigua, Newark, and Fairhaven. Today, some patchy fog early, otherwise mostly sunny. Highs ranging from the mid-70s along the lake shore to the upper 70s inland. Light winds. Tonight, partly cloudy. Lows in the upper 50s. Light northeast winds. Sunday, mostly sunny. Highs ranging from the upper 70s on the hilltops to the lower 80s across the lower elevations. Light winds. Sunday night, partly cloudy. Lows ranging from the upper 50s inland to the lower 60s along the lake shore. Light winds. Monday, mostly sunny. Highs ranging from the mid-80s on the hilltops to the upper 80s across the lower elevations. Light winds. The forecast for the Southern Finger Lakes, including Tinian, Seneca Falls, and Auburn. Today, some patchy fog early, otherwise becoming mostly sunny. Highs in the upper 70s. Light winds. Tonight, mainly clear in the evening, then becoming partly cloudy. Lows in the upper 50s. Light northeast winds. Sunday, mostly sunny. Highs in the lower 80s. Light winds. Sunday night, mainly clear in the evening, then becoming partly cloudy. Lows around 60. Light winds. Monday, mostly sunny. Highs in the mid-80s. Light winds. And now the extended forecast. Tuesday, mostly cloudy. A 40% chance of showers and thunderstorms. Highs in the lower 90s. Lows in the upper 60s. Wednesday, partly cloudy. Highs in the mid-90s. Lows in the mid-70s. Thursday, partly cloudy. Highs in the mid-90s. Lows in the mid-70s. Friday, partly cloudy. A 30% chance of showers and thunderstorms. Highs in the lower 90s. Lows in the mid-70s. This is the NOAA Weather Radio KHA 53 in Rochester. Your source for official weather information across the Western Finger Lakes and the Genesee Valley. KHA 53 operates on a frequency of 162.40 MHz. The 4 a.m. weather at Rochester, it was clear. The temperature was 58 degrees Fahrenheit or 14 degrees Celsius, the dew point 57 and the relative humidity 97%. The wind was calm. The pressure was 30.08 inches and rising. Repeating at Rochester, it was clear temperature 58 degrees. Around the region, at 4 a.m. it was clear, with a temperature of 62 at Erie, 59 at Toronto, 61 at Elmira, 62 at Binghamton, and 58 at Watertown. It was partly cloudy, with a temperature of 59 at Buffalo, and 56 at Niagara Falls. At Syracuse, it was mostly cloudy, with a temperature of 60. At Oswego, winds were south at 6 knots, with a temperature of 60 degrees. The Central Lake Ontario buoy winds were from the southwest at 6 knots. The forecast for the Genesee Valley and Northern Finger Lakes, including Rochester, Geneseo, Canandaigua, Newark, and Fairhaven. Today, some patchy fog early, otherwise mostly sunny. Highs ranging from the mid-70s along the lake shore to the upper 70s inland. Light winds. Tonight, partly cloudy. Lows in the upper 50s. Light northeast winds. Sunday, mostly sunny. Highs ranging from the upper 70s on the hilltops to the lower 80s across the lower elevations. Light winds. Sunday night, partly cloudy. Lows ranging from the upper 50s inland to the lower 60s along the lake shore. Light winds. Monday, mostly sunny. Highs ranging from the mid-80s on the hilltops to the upper 80s across the lower elevations. Light winds. The forecast for the Southern Finger

including Penang, Seneca Falls, and Auburn. Today, some patchy fog early, otherwise becoming mostly sunny. Highs in the upper 70s. Light winds. Tonight, mainly clear in the evening, then becoming partly cloudy. Lows in the upper 50s. Light northeast winds. Sunday, mostly sunny. Highs in the lower 80s. Light winds. Sunday night, mainly clear in the evening, then becoming partly cloudy. Lows around 60. Light winds. Monday, mostly sunny. Highs in the mid-80s. Light winds. And now the extended forecast. Tuesday, mostly cloudy. A 40% chance of showers and thunderstorms. Highs in the lower 90s. Lows in the upper 60s. Wednesday, partly cloudy. Highs in the mid-90s. Lows in the mid-70s. Thursday, partly cloudy. Highs in the mid-90s. Lows in the mid-70s. Friday, partly cloudy. A 30% chance of showers and thunderstorms. Highs in the lower 90s. Lows in the mid-70s. This is the NOAA Weather Radio KHA 53 in Rochester. Your source for official weather information across the Western Finger Lakes and the Genesee Valley. KHA 53 operates on a frequency of 162.40 MHz. The 4 a.m. weather at Rochester, it was clear. The temperature was 58 degrees Fahrenheit or 14 degrees Celsius, the dew point 57 and the relative humidity 97%. The wind was calm. The pressure was 30.08 inches and rising. Repeating at Rochester, it was clear, temperature 58 degrees. Around the region at 4 a.m. it was clear, with a temperature of 62 at Erie, 59 at Toronto, 61 at Elmira, 62 at Binghamton, and 58 at Watertown. It was partly cloudy, with a temperature of 59 at Buffalo, and 56 at Niagara Falls. At Syracuse, it was mostly cloudy, with a temperature of 60. At Oswego, winds were south at 6 knots, with a temperature of 60 degrees. The Central Lake Ontario buoy winds were from the southwest at 6 knots. The forecast for the Genesee Valley and Northern Finger Lakes, including Rochester, Geneseo, Canandaigua, Newark, and Fairhaven. Today, some patchy fog early, otherwise mostly sunny. Highs ranging from the mid-70s along the lakeshore to the upper 70s inland. Light winds. Tonight, partly cloudy. Lows in the upper 50s. Light northeast winds. Sunday, mostly sunny. Highs ranging from the upper 70s on the hilltops to the lower 80s across the lower elevations. Light winds. Sunday night, partly cloudy. Lows ranging from the upper 50s inland to the lower 60s along the lakeshore. Light winds. Monday, mostly sunny. Highs ranging from the mid-80s on the hilltops to the upper 80s across the lower elevations. Light winds. The forecast for the Southern Finger Lakes, including Penang, Seneca Falls, and Auburn. Today, some patchy fog early, otherwise becoming mostly sunny. Highs in the upper 70s. Light winds. Tonight, mainly clear in the evening, then becoming partly cloudy. Lows in the upper 50s. Light northeast winds. Sunday, mostly sunny. Highs in the lower 80s. Light winds. Sunday night, mainly clear in the evening, then becoming partly cloudy. Lows around 60. Light winds. Monday, mostly sunny. Highs in the mid-80s. Light winds. And now the extended forecast. Tuesday, mostly cloudy. A 40% chance of showers and thunderstorms. Highs in the lower 90s. Lows in the upper 60s. Wednesday, partly cloudy. Highs in the mid-90s. Lows in the mid-70s. Thursday, partly cloudy. Highs in the mid-90s. Lows in the mid-70s. Friday, partly cloudy. A 30% chance of showers and thunderstorms. Highs in the lower 90s. Lows in the mid-70s. This is the NOAA Weather Radio KHA 53 in Rochester. 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

gigahertz. The 4 a.m. weather at Rochester, it was clear. The temperature was 58 degrees Fahrenheit or 14 degrees Celsius, the dew point 57 and the relative humidity 97%. The wind was calm. The pressure was 30.08 inches and rising. Repeating at Rochester, it was clear, temperature 58 degrees. Around the region at 4 a.m. it was clear, with a temperature of 62 at Erie, 59 at Toronto, 61 at Elmira, 62 at Binghamton, and 58 at Watertown. It was partly cloudy, with a temperature of 59 at Buffalo, and 56 at Niagara Falls. At Syracuse, it was mostly cloudy, with a temperature of 60. At Oswego, winds were south at 6 knots, with a temperature of 60 degrees. The Central Lake Ontario buoy winds were from the southwest at 6 knots. The forecast for the Genesee Valley and Northern Finger Lakes, including Rochester, Geneseo, Canandaigua, Newark, and Fairhaven. Today, some patchy fog early, otherwise mostly sunny. Highs ranging from the mid-70s along the lakeshore to the upper 70s inland. Light winds. Tonight, partly cloudy. Lows in the upper 50s. Light northeast winds. Sunday, mostly sunny. Highs ranging from the upper 70s on the hilltops to the lower 80s across the lower elevations. Light winds. Sunday night, partly cloudy. Lows ranging from the upper 50s inland to the lower 60s along the lakeshore. Light winds. Monday, mostly sunny. Highs ranging from the mid-80s on the hilltops to the upper 80s across the lower elevations. Light winds. The forecast for the Southern Finger Lakes, including Penyan, Seneca Falls, and Auburn. Today, some patchy fog early, otherwise becoming mostly sunny. Highs in the upper 70s. Light winds. Tonight, mainly clear in the evening, then becoming partly cloudy. Lows in the upper 50s. Light northeast winds. Sunday, mostly sunny. Highs in the lower 80s. Light winds. Sunday night, mainly clear in the evening, then becoming partly cloudy. Lows around 60. Light winds. Monday, mostly sunny. Highs in the mid-80s. Light winds. And now the extended forecast. Tuesday, mostly cloudy. A 40% chance of showers and thunderstorms. Highs in the lower 90s. Lows in the upper 60s. Wednesday, partly cloudy. Highs in the mid-90s. Lows in the mid-70s. Thursday, partly cloudy. Highs in the mid-90s. Lows in the mid-70s. Friday, partly cloudy. A 30% chance of showers and thunderstorms. Highs in the lower 90s. Lows in the mid-70s. Open Lake Forecast, 4, the Niagara River to Hamlin Beach beyond 5 miles from shore. Today, west winds 10 knots or less becoming northeast. Patchy fog this morning. Waves 1 foot or less. Tonight, northeast winds less than 10 knots. Waves 1 foot or less. Sunday, light and variable winds becoming east 5 to 10 knots. Waves 1 foot or less. Sunday night, northeast winds 10 knots or less becoming east. Waves 1 foot or less. Monday, east winds 5 to 10 knots becoming southeast. A chance of showers and thunderstorms Monday night. Waves 1 foot or less. Tuesday, south winds 5 to 15 knots becoming southwest. A chance of showers and thunderstorms during the day. Waves 1 to 3 feet. Wednesday, southwest winds 10 to 15 knots. Waves 1 to 3 feet. Winds and waves higher in and near thunderstorms. Open Lake Forecast, 4, Hamlin Beach to Mexico Bay beyond 5 miles from shore. Today, southwest winds less than 10 knots. Patchy fog early. Waves 1 foot or less. Tonight, north winds less than 10 knots. Waves 1 foot or less. Sunday, light and variable winds. Waves 1 foot or less. Sunday night, northwest winds less than 10 knots. Waves 1 foot or less. Monday, east winds 10 knots or less becoming southeast. A chance of showers and thunderstorms Monday night. Waves 1 foot or less. Tuesday, south winds 5 to 10 knots.

becoming southwest. A chance of showers and thunderstorms. Waves 2 feet or less. Wednesday, southwest winds 10 to 15 knots becoming west. A chance of showers during the day. Waves 1 to 3 feet. Winds and waves higher and near thunderstorms. This is the NOAA Weather Radio KHA-53 in Rochester. Your source for official weather information across the Western Finger Lakes and the Genesee Valley. KHA-53 operates on a frequency of 162.40 MHz. The 4 a.m. weather at Rochester, it was clear. The temperature was 58 degrees Fahrenheit or 14 degrees Celsius, the dew point 57 and the relative humidity 97%. The wind was calm. The pressure was 30.08 inches and rising. Repeating at Rochester, it was clear, temperature 58 degrees. This is the NOAA Weather Radio KHA-53 in Rochester. Your source for official weather information across the Western Finger Lakes and the Genesee Valley. KHA-53 operates on a frequency of 162.40 MHz. The 5 a.m. weather at Rochester, it was clear. The temperature was 58 degrees Fahrenheit or 14 degrees Celsius, the dew point 58 and the relative humidity 100%. The wind was calm. The pressure was 30.07 inches and falling. Repeating at Rochester, it was clear, temperature 58 degrees. Around the region at 4 a.m. it was clear, with a temperature of 62 at Erie, 59 at Toronto, 61 at Elmira, 62 at Binghamton, and 58 at Watertown. It was partly cloudy, with a temperature of 59 at Buffalo, and 56 at Niagara Falls. At Syracuse, it was mostly cloudy, with a temperature of 60. At Oswego, winds were south at 6 knots, with a temperature of 60 degrees. The Central Lake Ontario buoy winds were from the southwest at 6 knots. The forecast for the Genesee Valley and Northern Finger Lakes, including Rochester, Geneseo, Canandaigua, Newark, and Fairhaven. Today, some patchy fog early, otherwise mostly sunny. Highs ranging from the mid-70s along the lakeshore to the upper 70s inland. Light winds. Tonight, partly cloudy. Lows in the upper 50s. Light northeast winds. Sunday, mostly sunny. Highs ranging from the upper 70s on the hilltops to the lower 80s across the lower elevations. Light winds. Sunday night, partly cloudy. Lows ranging from the upper 50s inland to the lower 60s along the lakeshore. Light winds. Monday, mostly sunny. Highs ranging from the mid-80s on the hilltops to the upper 80s across the lower elevations. Light winds. The forecast for the Southern Finger Lakes, including Pinyan, Seneca Falls, and Auburn. Today, some patchy fog early, otherwise becoming mostly sunny. Highs in the upper 70s. Light winds. Tonight, mainly clear in the evening, then becoming partly cloudy. Lows in the upper 50s. Light northeast winds. Sunday, mostly sunny. Highs in the lower 80s. Light winds. Sunday night, mainly clear in the evening, then becoming partly cloudy. Lows around 60. Light winds. Monday, mostly sunny. Highs in the mid-80s. Light winds. And now the extended forecast. Tuesday, mostly cloudy. A 40% chance of showers and thunderstorms. Highs in the lower 90s. Lows in the upper 60s. Wednesday, partly cloudy. Highs in the mid-90s. Lows in the mid-70s. Thursday, partly cloudy. Highs in the mid-90s. Lows in the mid-70s. Friday, partly cloudy. A 30% chance of showers and thunderstorms. Highs in the lower 90s. Lows in the mid-70s. 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Your source for official weather information across the Western Finger Lakes and the Genesee Valley. KHA-53 operates on a frequency of 162.40 MHz. The 5 a.m. weather at Rochester, it was clear. The temperature was 58 degrees Fahrenheit or 14 degrees Celsius, the dew point 58 and the relative humidity 100%. The wind was calm. The pressure was 30.07 inches and falling.

At Rochester, it was clear temperature 58 degrees. Around the region at 5 a.m. at Niagara Falls, fog was reported with a temperature of 55. It was clear with a temperature of 60 at Erie, 62 at Binghamton, and 55 at Watertown. It was partly cloudy with a temperature of 59 at Buffalo and 59 at Elmira. At Syracuse, it was mostly cloudy with a temperature of 61. At Oswego, winds were south at 6 knots with a temperature of 60 degrees. The Central Lake Ontario buoy winds were from the west at 4 knots. The forecast for the Genesee Valley and Northern Finger Lakes, including Rochester, Geneseo, Canandaigua, Newark, and Fairhaven. Today, some patchy fog early, otherwise mostly sunny. Highs ranging from the mid-70s along the lakeshore to the upper 70s inland. Light winds. Tonight, partly cloudy. Lows in the upper 50s. Light northeast winds. Sunday, mostly sunny. Highs ranging from the upper 70s on the hilltops to the lower 80s across the lower elevations. Light winds. Sunday night, partly cloudy. Lows ranging from the upper 50s inland to the lower 60s along the lake shore. Light winds. Monday, mostly sunny. Highs ranging from the mid-80s on the hilltops to the upper 80s across the lower elevations. Light winds. The forecast for the Southern Finger Lakes, including Pinyan, Seneca Falls, and Auburn. Today, some patchy fog early, otherwise becoming mostly sunny. Highs in the upper 70s. Light winds. Tonight, mainly clear in the evening, then becoming partly cloudy. Lows in the upper 50s. Light northeast winds. Sunday, mostly sunny. Highs in the lower 80s. Light winds. Sunday night, mainly clear in the evening, then becoming partly cloudy. Lows around 60. Light winds. Monday, mostly sunny. Highs in the mid-80s. Light winds. And now the extended forecast. Tuesday, mostly cloudy. A 40% chance of showers and thunderstorms. Highs in the lower 90s. Lows in the upper 60s. Wednesday, partly cloudy. Highs in the mid-90s. Lows in the mid-70s. Thursday, partly cloudy. Highs in the mid-90s. Lows in the mid-70s. Friday, partly cloudy. A 30% chance of showers and thunderstorms. Highs in the lower 90s. Lows in the mid-70s. 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Your source for official weather information across the Western Finger Lakes and the Genesee Valley. KHA 53 operates on a frequency of 162.40 MHz. The 5 a.m. weather at Rochester, it was clear. The temperature was 58 degrees Fahrenheit or 14 degrees Celsius, the dew point 58 and the relative humidity 100%. The wind was calm. The pressure was 30.07 inches and falling. Repeating at Rochester, it was clear temperature 58 degrees. Around the region at 5 a.m. at Niagara Falls, fog was reported with a temperature of 55. It was clear with a temperature of 60 at Erie, 62 at Binghamton, and 55 at Watertown. It was partly cloudy with a temperature of 59 at Buffalo and 59 at Elmira. At Syracuse, it was mostly cloudy with a temperature of 61. At Oswego, winds were south at 6 knots, with a temperature of 60 degrees. The Central Lake Ontario buoy winds were from the west at 4 knots. The forecast for the Genesee Valley and Northern Finger Lakes, including Rochester, Geneseo, Canandaigua, Newark, and Fairhaven. Today, some patchy fog early, otherwise mostly sunny. Highs ranging from the mid-70s along the lakeshore to the upper 70s inland. Light winds. Tonight, partly cloudy. Lows in the upper 50s. Light northeast winds. Sunday, mostly sunny. Highs ranging from the upper 70s on the hilltops to the lower 80s across the lower elevations. Light winds. Sunday night, partly cloudy. Lows ranging from the upper 50s inland to the lower 60s along the lake shore. Light winds. Monday, mostly sunny. Highs ranging from the mid-80s on the hilltops to the upper 80s across the lower elevations. Light winds.

The forecast for the Southern Finger Lakes, including Pinyan, Seneca Falls, and Auburn. Today, some patchy fog early, otherwise becoming mostly sunny. Highs in the upper 70s. Light winds. Tonight, mainly clear in the evening, then becoming partly cloudy. Lows in the upper 50s. Light northeast winds. Sunday, mostly sunny. Highs in the lower 80s. Light winds. Sunday night, mainly clear in the evening, then becoming partly cloudy. Lows around 60. Light winds. Monday, mostly sunny. Highs in the mid-80s. Light winds. And now the extended forecast. Tuesday, mostly cloudy. A 40% chance of showers and thunderstorms. Highs in the lower 90s. Lows in the upper 60s. Wednesday, partly cloudy. Highs in the mid-90s. Lows in the mid-70s. Thursday, partly cloudy. Highs in the mid-90s. Lows in the mid-70s. Friday, partly cloudy. A 30% chance of showers and thunderstorms. Highs in the lower 90s. Lows in the mid-70s. 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Your source for official weather information across the Western Finger Lakes and the Genesee Valley. KHA 53 operates on a frequency of 162.40 MHz. The 5 a.m. weather at Rochester, it was clear. The temperature was 58 degrees Fahrenheit or 14 degrees Celsius, the dew point 58 and the relative humidity 100%. The wind was calm. The pressure was 30.07 inches and falling. Repeating at Rochester, it was clear temperature 58 degrees. Around the region at 5 a.m. at Niagara Falls, fog was reported with a temperature of 55. It was clear, with a temperature of 62 at Binghamton and 55 at Watertown. It was partly cloudy, with a temperature of 60 at Erie, 59 at Buffalo, 59 at Toronto, and 59 at Elmira. At Syracuse, it was mostly cloudy, with a temperature of 61. At Oswego, winds were south at 6 knots, with a temperature of 60 degrees. The Central Lake Ontario buoy winds were northwest at 2 knots, with a temperature of 58 degrees, and the waves were 0 feet. The Rochester, New York climate summary for yesterday, June 26, 2026. Yesterday's high temperature of 74 degrees occurred at 1:27 p.m. Yesterday's low temperature of 57 degrees occurred at 4:33 a.m. A trace of precipitation fell yesterday, which brings the monthly total to 4.34 inches. The total precipitation for the year now stands at 23.26 inches. There were no heating degree days yesterday. This leaves the monthly total at 30. The yearly total since July 1st is 6,461. There was one cooling degree day yesterday. This brings the monthly total to 87. The yearly total since January 1st is 126. Yesterday the maximum wind observed was 15 miles an hour from the northwest. The highest wind gust observed was 21 miles per hour from the northwest, which occurred at 12:42 p.m. Yesterday the average wind speed was 7 miles per hour. The record high for today is 96, which occurred in 1944, and the record low is 47, which occurred in 1927. Sunrise today is at 5:33 a.m. and sunset is at 8:54 p.m. The forecast for the Genesee Valley and Northern Finger Lakes, including Rochester, Geneseo, Canandaigua, Newark, and Fairhaven. Today, some patchy fog early, otherwise mostly sunny. Highs ranging from the mid-70s along the lakeshore to the upper 70s inland. Light winds. Tonight, partly cloudy. Lows in the upper 50s. Light northeast winds. Sunday, mostly sunny. Highs ranging from the upper 70s on the hilltops to the lower 80s across the lower elevations. Light winds. Sunday night, partly cloudy. Lows ranging from the upper 50s inland to the lower 60s along the lake shore. Light winds. Monday, mostly sunny. Highs ranging from the mid 80s on the hilltops to the upper 80s across the lower elevations. Light winds. The forecast for the Southern Finger Lakes, including Pinyan, Seneca Falls, and Auburn. Today, some patchy fog.

early, otherwise becoming mostly sunny. Highs in the upper 70s. Light winds. Tonight, mainly clear in the evening, then becoming partly cloudy. Lows in the upper 50s. Light northeast winds. Sunday, mostly sunny. Highs in the lower 80s. Light winds. Sunday night, mainly clear in the evening, then becoming partly cloudy. Lows around 60. Light winds. Monday, mostly sunny. Highs in the mid-80s. Light winds. And now the extended forecast. Tuesday, mostly cloudy. A 40% chance of showers and thunderstorms. Highs in the lower 90s. Lows in the upper 60s. Wednesday, partly cloudy. Highs in the mid-90s. Lows in the mid-70s. Thursday, partly cloudy. Highs in the mid-90s. Lows in the mid-70s. Friday, partly cloudy. A 30% chance of showers and thunderstorms. Highs in the lower 90s. Lows in the mid-70s. 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Your source for official weather information across the Western Finger Lakes and the Genesee Valley. KHA 53 operates on a frequency of 162.40 MHz. The 5 a.m. weather at Rochester, it was clear. The temperature was 58 degrees Fahrenheit or 14 degrees Celsius, the dew point 58 and the relative humidity 100%. The wind was calm. The pressure was 30.07 inches and falling. Repeating at Rochester, it was clear, temperature 58 degrees. Around the region at 5 a.m. at Niagara Falls, fog was reported, with a temperature of 55. It was clear, with a temperature of 62 at Binghamton, and 55 at Watertown. It was partly cloudy, with a temperature of 60 at Erie, 59 at Buffalo, 59 at Toronto, and 59 at Elmira. At Syracuse, it was mostly cloudy, with a temperature of 61. At Oswego, winds were south at 6 knots, with a temperature of 60 degrees. The Central Lake Ontario buoy winds were northwest at 2 knots, with a temperature of 58 degrees, and the waves were 0 feet. The forecast for the Genesee Valley and Northern Finger Lakes, including Rochester, Geneseo, Canandaigua, Newark, and Fairhaven. Today, some patchy fog early, otherwise mostly sunny. Highs ranging from the mid-70s along the lakeshore to the upper 70s inland. Light winds. Tonight, partly cloudy. Lows in the upper 50s. Light northeast winds. Sunday, mostly sunny. Highs ranging from the upper 70s on the hilltops to the lower 80s across the lower elevations. Light winds. Sunday night, partly cloudy. Lows ranging from the upper 50s inland to the lower 60s along the lakeshore. Light winds. Monday, mostly sunny. Highs ranging from the mid-80s on the hilltops to the upper 80s across the lower elevations. Light winds. The forecast for the Southern Finger Lakes, including Pinyan, Seneca Falls, and Auburn. Today, some patchy fog early, otherwise becoming mostly sunny. Highs in the upper 70s. Light winds. Tonight, mainly clear in the evening, then becoming partly cloudy. Lows in the upper 50s. Light northeast winds. Sunday, mostly sunny. Highs in the lower 80s. Light winds. Sunday night, mainly clear in the evening, then becoming partly cloudy. Lows around 60. Light winds. Monday, mostly sunny. Highs in the mid-80s. Light winds. And now the extended forecast. Tuesday, mostly cloudy. A 40% chance of showers and thunderstorms. Highs in the lower 90s. Lows in the upper 60s. Wednesday, partly cloudy. Highs in the mid-90s. Lows in the mid-70s. Thursday, partly cloudy. Highs in the mid-90s. Lows in the mid-70s. Friday, partly cloudy. A 30% chance of showers and thunderstorms. Highs in the lower 90s. Lows in the mid-70s. 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

Bill megahertz. The 5 a.m. weather at Rochester, it was clear. The temperature was 58 degrees Fahrenheit or 14 degrees Celsius, the dew point 58 and the relative humidity 100%. The wind was calm. The pressure was 30.07 inches and falling. Repeating at Rochester, it was clear, temperature 58 degrees. Around the region at 5 a.m. at Niagara Falls, fog was reported, with a temperature of 55. It was clear, with a temperature of 62 at Binghamton, and 55 at Watertown. It was partly cloudy, with a temperature of 60 at Erie, 59 at Buffalo, 59 at Toronto, and 59 at Elmira. At Syracuse, it was mostly cloudy, with a temperature of 61. At Oswego, winds were south at 6 knots, with a temperature of 60 degrees. The Central Lake Ontario buoy winds were northwest at 2 knots, with a temperature of 58 degrees, and the waves were 0 feet. The forecast for the Genesee Valley and Northern Finger Lakes, including Rochester, Geneseo, Canandaigua, Newark, and Fairhaven. Today, some patchy fog early, otherwise mostly sunny. Highs ranging from the mid-70s along the lakeshore to the upper 70s inland. Light winds. Tonight, partly cloudy. Lows in the upper 50s. Light northeast winds. Sunday, mostly sunny. Highs ranging from the upper 70s on the hilltops to the lower 80s across the lower elevations. Light winds. Sunday night, partly cloudy. Lows ranging from the upper 50s inland to the lower 60s along the lake shore. Light winds. Monday, mostly sunny. Highs ranging from the mid-80s on the hilltops to the upper 80s across the lower elevations. Light winds. The forecast for the Southern Finger Lakes, including Tinian, Seneca Falls, and Auburn. Today, some patchy fog early, otherwise becoming mostly sunny. Highs in the upper 70s. Light winds. Tonight, mainly clear in the evening, then becoming partly cloudy. Lows in the upper 50s. Light northeast winds. Sunday, mostly sunny. Highs in the lower 80s. Light winds. Sunday night, mainly clear in the evening, then becoming partly cloudy. Lows around 60. Light winds. Monday, mostly sunny. Highs in the mid 80s. Light winds. And now the extended forecast. Tuesday, mostly cloudy. A 40% chance of showers and thunderstorms. Highs in the lower 90s. Lows in the upper 60s. Wednesday, partly cloudy. Highs in the mid-90s. Lows in the mid-70s. Thursday, partly cloudy. Highs in the mid-90s. Lows in the mid-70s. Friday, partly cloudy. A 30% chance of showers and thunderstorms. Highs in the lower 90s. Lows in the mid-70s. 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Your source for official weather information across the Western Finger Lakes and the Genesee Valley. KHA 53 operates on a frequency of 162.40 MHz. The 5 a.m. weather at Rochester, it was clear. The temperature was 58 degrees Fahrenheit or 14 degrees Celsius, the dew point 58 and the relative humidity 100%. The wind was calm. The pressure was 30.07 inches and falling. Repeating at Rochester, it was clear, temperature 58 degrees. Around the region at 5 a.m. at Niagara Falls, fog was reported, with a temperature of 55. It was clear, with a temperature of 62 at Binghamton, and 55 at Watertown. It was partly cloudy, with a temperature of 60 at Erie, 59 at Buffalo, 59 at Toronto, and 59 at Elmira. At Syracuse, it was mostly cloudy, with a temperature of 61. At Oswego, winds were south at 6 knots, with a temperature of 60 degrees. The Central Lake Ontario buoy winds were northwest at 2 knots, with a temperature of 58 degrees, and the waves were 0 feet. The forecast for the Genesee Valley and Northern Finger Lakes, including Rochester, Geneseo, Canandaigua, Newark, and Fairhaven. Today, some patchy fog early, otherwise mostly sunny. Highs ranging from the mid-70s along the lakeshore to the upper 70s inland. Light winds. Tonight, partly cloudy. Lows in the upper 50s.

light northeast winds. Sunday, mostly sunny. Highs ranging from the upper 70s on the hilltops to the lower 80s across the lower elevations. Light winds. Sunday night, partly cloudy. Lows ranging from the upper 50s inland to the lower 60s along the lake shore. Light winds. Monday, mostly sunny. Highs ranging from the mid-80s on the hilltops to the upper 80s across the lower elevations. Light winds. The forecast for the Southern Finger Lakes, including Tinian, Seneca Falls, and Auburn. Today, some patchy fog early, otherwise becoming mostly sunny. Highs in the upper 70s. Light winds. Tonight, mainly clear in the evening, then becoming partly cloudy. Lows in the upper 50s. Light northeast winds. Sunday, mostly sunny. Highs in the lower 80s. Light winds. Sunday night, mainly clear in the evening, then becoming partly cloudy. Lows around 60. Light winds. Monday, mostly sunny. Highs in the mid-80s. Light winds. And now the extended forecast. Tuesday, mostly cloudy. A 40% chance of showers and thunderstorms. Highs in the lower 90s. Lows in the upper 60s. Wednesday, partly cloudy. Highs in the mid-90s. Lows in the mid-70s. Thursday, partly cloudy. Highs in the mid-90s. Lows in the mid-70s. Friday, partly cloudy. A 30% chance of showers and thunderstorms. Highs in the lower 90s. Lows in the mid-70s. 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Your source for official weather information across the Western Finger Lakes and the Genesee Valley. KHA 53 operates on a frequency of 162.40 MHz. The 5 a.m. weather at Rochester, it was clear. The temperature was 58 degrees Fahrenheit or 14 degrees Celsius, the dew point 58 and the relative humidity 100%. The wind was calm. The pressure was 30.07 inches and falling. Repeating at Rochester, it was clear, temperature 58 degrees. The nearshore marine forecast, for the Niagara River to Hamlin Beach along Lake Ontario. Today, west winds 10 knots or less becoming northeast. Patchy fog early. Waves 1 foot or less. Tonight, northeast winds 5 to 10 knots becoming light and variable. Partly cloudy. Waves 1 foot or less. Sunday, light and variable winds becoming northeast 5 to 10 knots. Mostly sunny. Waves 1 foot or less. Sunday night, northeast winds 10 knots or less becoming east. Partly cloudy. Waves 1 foot or less. Monday, east winds 10 knots or less becoming south. Partly to mostly cloudy. Waves 1 foot or less. Tuesday, southwest winds 5 to 15 knots. Partly to mostly cloudy. Waves 2 feet or less. Wednesday, southwest winds 5 to 15 knots. Partly cloudy. Waves 1 to 2 feet. The nearshore marine forecast, for Hamlin Beach to Mexico Bay. Today, southwest winds less than 10 knots. Patchy fog early. Waves 1 foot or less. Tonight, light and variable winds. Partly cloudy. Waves 1 foot or less. Sunday, light and variable winds. Mostly sunny. Waves 1 foot or less. Sunday night, northwest winds less than 10 knots. Partly cloudy. Waves 1 foot or less. Monday, southeast winds 10 knots or less. A chance of showers and thunderstorms Monday night. Waves 1 foot or less. Tuesday, south winds 5 to 10 knots becoming southwest. A chance of showers and thunderstorms. Waves 1 foot or less. Wednesday, southwest winds 5 to 15 knots becoming west. A chance of showers during the day. Waves 2 feet or less. Winds and waves higher in and near thunderstorms. The water temperature off Rochester is 56 degrees. Around the region at 5 a.m. at Niagara Falls, fog was reported, with a temperature of 55. It was clear, with a temperature of 62 at Binghamton, and 55 at Watertown. It was

Partly cloudy, with a temperature of 60 at Erie, 59 at Buffalo, 59 at Toronto, and 59 at Elmira. At Syracuse, it was mostly cloudy, with a temperature of 61. At Oswego, winds were south at 6 knots, with a temperature of 60 degrees. The Central Lake Ontario buoy winds were northwest at 2 knots, with a temperature of 58 degrees, and the waves were 0 feet. The forecast for the Genesee Valley and Northern Finger Lakes, including Rochester, Geneseo, Canandaigua, Newark, and Fairhaven. Today, some patchy fog early, otherwise mostly sunny. Highs ranging from the mid-70s along the lakeshore to the upper 70s inland. Light winds. Tonight, partly cloudy. Today, some patchy fog early, otherwise mostly sunny. Highs ranging from the mid-70s along the lakeshore to the upper 70s inland. Light winds. Tonight, partly cloudy. Lows in the upper 50s. Light northeast winds. Sunday, mostly sunny. Highs ranging from the upper 70s on the hilltops to the lower 80s across the lower elevations. Light winds. Sunday night, partly cloudy. Lows ranging from the upper 50s inland to the lower 60s along the lakeshore. Light winds. Monday, mostly sunny. Highs ranging from the mid-80s on the hilltops to the upper 80s across the lower elevations. Light winds. The forecast for the Southern Finger Lakes, including Pinyan, Seneca Falls, and Auburn. Today, some patchy fog early, otherwise becoming mostly sunny. Highs in the upper 70s. Light winds. Tonight, mainly clear in the evening, then becoming partly cloudy. Lows in the upper 50s. Light northeast winds. Sunday, mostly sunny. Highs in the lower 80s. Light winds. Sunday night, mainly clear in the evening, then becoming partly cloudy. Lows around 60. Light winds. Monday, mostly sunny. Highs in the mid-80s. Light winds. And now the extended forecast. Tuesday, mostly cloudy. A 40% chance of showers and thunderstorms. Highs in the lower 90s. Lows in the upper 60s. Wednesday, partly cloudy. Highs in the mid-90s. Lows in the mid-70s. Thursday, partly cloudy. Highs in the mid-90s. Lows in the mid-70s. Friday, partly cloudy. A 30% chance of showers and thunderstorms. Highs in the lower 90s. Lows in the mid-70s. 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Your source for official weather information across the Western Finger Lakes and the Genesee Valley. KHA 53 operates on a frequency of 162.40 MHz. The 5 a.m. weather at Rochester, it was clear. The temperature was 58 degrees Fahrenheit or 14 degrees Celsius, the dew point 58 and the relative humidity 100%. The wind was calm. The pressure was 30.07 inches and falling. Repeating at Rochester, it was clear, temperature 58 degrees. Around the region at 5 a.m. at Niagara Falls, fog was reported, with a temperature of 55. It was clear, with a temperature of 62 at Binghamton, and 55 at Watertown. It was partly cloudy, with a temperature of 60 at Erie, 59 at Buffalo, 59 at Toronto, and 59 at Elmira. At Syracuse, it was mostly cloudy, with a temperature of 61. At Oswego, winds were south at 6 knots, with a temperature of 60 degrees. The Central Lake Ontario buoy winds were northwest at 2 knots, with a temperature of 58 degrees, and the waves were 0 feet. The forecast for the Genesee Valley and Northern Finger Lakes, including Rochester, Geneseo, Canandaigua, Newark, and Fairhaven. Today, some patchy fog early, otherwise mostly sunny. Highs ranging from the mid-70s along the lakeshore to the upper 70s inland. Light winds. Tonight, partly cloudy. Lows in the upper 50s. Light northeast winds. Sunday, mostly sunny. Highs ranging from the upper 70s on the hilltops to the lower 80s across the lower elevations. Light winds. Sunday night, partly cloudy. Lows ranging from the upper 50s inland to the lower 60s along the lakeshore. Light winds. Monday, mostly sunny.

temps ranging from the mid-80s on the hilltops to the upper 80s across the lower elevations. Light winds. The forecast for the Southern Finger Lakes, including Pinyan, Seneca Falls, and Auburn. Today, some patchy fog early, otherwise becoming mostly sunny. Highs in the upper 70s. Light winds. Tonight, mainly clear in the evening, then becoming partly cloudy. Lows in the upper 50s. Light northeast winds. Sunday, mostly sunny. Highs in the lower 80s. Light winds. Sunday night, mainly clear in the evening, then becoming partly cloudy. Lows around 60. Light winds. Monday, mostly sunny. Highs in the mid-80s. Light winds. And now the extended forecast. Tuesday, mostly cloudy. A 40% chance of showers and thunderstorms. Highs in the lower 90s. Lows in the upper 60s. Wednesday, partly cloudy. Highs in the mid-90s. Lows in the mid-70s. Thursday, partly cloudy. Highs in the mid-90s. Lows in the mid-70s. Friday, partly cloudy. A 30% chance of showers and thunderstorms. Highs in the lower 90s. Lows in the mid-70s. This is the NOAA Weather Radio KHA 53 in Rochester. Your source for official weather information across the Western Finger Lakes and the Genesee Valley. KHA 53 operates on a frequency of 162.40 MHz. The 5 a.m. weather at Rochester, it was clear. The temperature was 58 degrees Fahrenheit or 14 degrees Celsius, the dew point 58 and the relative humidity 100%. The wind was calm. The pressure was 30.07 inches and falling. Repeating at Rochester, it was clear, temperature 58 degrees. Around the region at 5 a.m. at Niagara Falls, fog was reported, with a temperature of 55. It was clear, with a temperature of 62 at Binghamton, and 55 at Watertown. It was partly cloudy, with a temperature of 60 at Erie, 59 at Buffalo, 59 at Toronto, and 59 at Elmira. At Syracuse, it was mostly cloudy, with a temperature of 61. At Oswego, winds were south at 6 knots, with a temperature of 60 degrees. The Central Lake Ontario buoy winds were northwest at 2 knots, with a temperature of 58 degrees, and the waves were 0 feet. The forecast for the Genesee Valley and Northern Finger Lakes, including Rochester, Geneseo, Canandaigua, Newark, and Fairhaven. Today, some patchy fog early, otherwise mostly sunny. Highs ranging from the mid-70s along the lake shore to the upper 70s inland. Light winds. Tonight, partly cloudy. Lows in the upper 50s. Light northeast winds. Sunday, mostly sunny. Highs ranging from the upper 70s on the hilltops to the lower 80s across the lower elevations. Light winds. Sunday night, partly cloudy. Lows ranging from the upper 50s inland to the lower 60s along the lake shore. Light winds. Monday, mostly sunny. Highs ranging from the mid-80s on the hilltops to the upper 80s across the lower elevations. Light winds. The forecast for the Southern Finger Lakes, including Pinyan, Seneca Falls, and Auburn. Today, some patchy fog early, otherwise becoming mostly sunny. Highs in the upper 70s. Light winds. Tonight, mainly clear in the evening, then becoming partly cloudy. Lows in the upper 50s. Light northeast winds. Sunday, mostly sunny. Highs in the lower 80s. Light winds. Sunday night, mainly clear in the evening, then becoming partly cloudy. Lows around 60. Light winds. Monday, mostly sunny. Highs in the mid-80s. Light winds. And now the extended forecast. Tuesday, mostly cloudy. A 40% chance of showers and thunderstorms. Highs in the lower 90s. Lows in the upper 60s. Wednesday, partly cloudy. Highs in the mid-90s. Lows in the mid-70s. Thursday, partly cloudy. Highs in the mid-90s. Lows in the mid-70s. Friday, partly cloudy. A 30% chance of showers and thunderstorms. Highs in the lower 90s. Lows in the mid-70s.

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KHA 53 operates on a frequency of 162.40 MHz. The 5 a.m. weather at Rochester, it was clear. The temperature was 58 degrees Fahrenheit or 14 degrees Celsius, the dew point 58 and the relative humidity 100%. The wind was calm. The pressure was 30.07 inches and falling. Repeating at Rochester, it was clear, temperature 58 degrees. Around the region at 5 a.m. at Niagara Falls, fog was reported, with a temperature of 55. It was clear, with a temperature of 62 at Binghamton, and 55 at Watertown. It was partly cloudy, with a temperature of 60 at Erie, 59 at Buffalo, 59 at Toronto, and 59 at Elmira. At Syracuse, it was mostly cloudy, with a temperature of 61. At Oswego, winds were south at 6 knots, with a temperature of 60 degrees. The Central Lake Ontario buoy winds were northwest at 2 knots, with a temperature of 58 degrees, and the waves were 0 feet. The forecast for the Genesee Valley and Northern Finger Lakes, including Rochester, Geneseo, Canandaigua, Newark, and Fairhaven. Today, some patchy fog early, otherwise mostly sunny. Highs ranging from the mid-70s along the lakeshore to the upper 70s inland. Light winds. Tonight, partly cloudy. Lows in the upper 50s. Light northeast winds. Sunday, mostly sunny. Highs ranging from the upper 70s on the hilltops to the lower 80s across the lower elevations. Light winds. Sunday night, partly cloudy. Lows ranging from the upper 50s inland to the lower 60s along the lakeshore. Light winds. Monday, mostly sunny. Highs ranging from the mid-80s on the hilltops to the upper 80s across the lower elevations. Light winds. The forecast for the Southern Finger Lakes, including Pinyan, Seneca Falls, and Auburn. Today, some patchy fog early, otherwise becoming mostly sunny. Highs in the upper 70s. Light winds. Tonight, mainly clear in the evening, then becoming partly cloudy. Lows in the upper 50s. Light northeast winds. Sunday, mostly sunny. Highs in the lower 80s. Light winds. Sunday night, mainly clear in the evening, then becoming partly cloudy. Lows around 60. Light winds. Monday, mostly sunny. Highs in the mid-80s. Light winds. And now the extended forecast. Tuesday, mostly cloudy. A 40% chance of showers and thunderstorms. Highs in the lower 90s. Lows in the upper 60s. Wednesday, partly cloudy. Highs in the mid-90s. Lows in the mid-70s. Thursday, partly cloudy. Highs in the mid-90s. Lows in the mid-70s. Friday, partly cloudy. A 30% chance of showers and thunderstorms. Highs in the lower 90s. Lows in the mid-70s. The Rochester, New York climate summary for yesterday, June 26, 2026. Yesterday's high temperature of 74 degrees occurred at 1:27 p.m. Yesterday's low temperature of 57 degrees occurred at 4:33 a.m. A trace of precipitation fell yesterday, which brings the monthly total to 4.34 inches. The total precipitation for the year now stands at 23.26 inches. There were no heating degree days yesterday. This leaves the monthly total at 30. The yearly total since July 1st is 6,461. There was one cooling degree day yesterday. This brings the monthly total to 87. The yearly total since January 1st is 126. Yesterday the maximum wind observed was 15 miles an hour from the northwest. The highest wind gust observed was 21 miles per hour from the northwest, which occurred at 12:42 p.m. Yesterday the average wind speed was 7 miles per hour. The record high for today is 96, which occurred in 1944, and the record low is 47, which occurred in 1927. Sunrise today is at 5:33 a.m. and sunset is at 8:54 p.m. This is the NOAA Weather Radio KHA 53 in Rochester, your source for official weather information across the Western

was mostly cloudy, with a temperature of 61. At Oswego, winds were south at 6 knots, with a temperature of 60 degrees. The Central Lake Ontario buoy winds were northwest at 2 knots, with a temperature of 58 degrees, and the waves were 0 feet. The forecast for the Genesee Valley and Northern Finger Lakes, including Rochester, Geneseo, Canandaigua, Newark, and Fairhaven. Today, some patchy fog early, otherwise mostly sunny. Highs ranging from the mid-70s along the lakeshore to the upper 70s inland. Light winds. Tonight, partly cloudy. Lows in the upper 50s. Light northeast winds. Sunday, mostly sunny. Highs ranging from the upper 70s on the hilltops to the lower 80s across the lower elevations. Light winds. Sunday night, partly cloudy. Lows ranging from the upper 50s inland to the lower 60s along the lake shore. Light winds. Monday, mostly sunny. Highs ranging from the mid-80s on the hilltops to the upper 80s across the lower elevations. Light winds. The forecast for the Southern Finger Lakes, including Pinyan, Seneca Falls, and Auburn. Today, some patchy fog early, otherwise becoming mostly sunny. Highs in the upper 70s. Light winds. Tonight, mainly clear in the evening, then becoming partly cloudy. Lows in the upper 50s. Light northeast winds. Sunday, mostly sunny. Highs in the lower 80s. Light winds. Sunday night, mainly clear in the evening, then becoming partly cloudy. Lows around 60. Light winds. Monday, mostly sunny. Highs in the mid-80s. Light winds. And now the extended forecast. Tuesday, mostly cloudy. A 40% chance of showers and thunderstorms. Highs in the lower 90s. Lows in the upper 60s. Wednesday, partly cloudy. Highs in the mid-90s. Lows in the mid-70s. Thursday, partly cloudy. Highs in the mid-90s. Lows in the mid-70s. Friday, partly cloudy. A 30% chance of showers and thunderstorms. Highs in the lower 90s. Lows in the mid-70s. This is the NOAA Weather Radio KHA 53 in Rochester. Your source for official weather information across the Western Finger Lakes and the Genesee Valley. KHA 53 operates on a frequency of 162.40 MHz. The 5 a.m. weather at Rochester, it was clear. The temperature was 58 degrees Fahrenheit or 14 degrees Celsius, the dew point 58 and the relative humidity 100%. The wind was calm. The pressure was 30.07 inches and falling. Repeating at Rochester, it was clear, temperature 58 degrees. Around the region at 5 a.m. at Niagara Falls, fog was reported, with a temperature of 55. It was clear, with a temperature of 62 at Binghamton, and 55 at Watertown. It was partly cloudy, with a temperature of 60 at Erie, 59 at Buffalo, 59 at Toronto, and 59 at Elmira. At Syracuse, it was mostly cloudy, with a temperature of 61. At Oswego, winds were south at 6 knots, with a temperature of 60 degrees. The Central Lake Ontario buoy winds were northwest at 2 knots, with a temperature of 58 degrees, and the waves were 0 feet. The forecast for the Genesee Valley and Northern Finger Lakes, including Rochester, Geneseo, Canandaigua, Newark, and Fairhaven. Today, some patchy fog early, otherwise mostly sunny. Highs ranging from the mid-70s along the lakeshore to the upper 70s inland. Light winds. Tonight, partly cloudy. Lows in the upper 50s. Light northeast winds. Sunday, mostly sunny. Highs ranging from the upper 70s on the hilltops to the lower 80s across the lower elevations. Light winds. Sunday night, partly cloudy. Lows ranging from the upper 50s inland to the lower 60s along the lake shore. Light winds. Monday, mostly sunny. Highs ranging from the mid-80s on the hilltops to the upper 80s across the lower elevations. Light winds. The forecast for the Southern Finger Lakes, including Pinyan, Seneca Falls, and Auburn. Today, some patchy fog early, otherwise becoming mostly sunny. Highs in the upper 70s. Light winds.

tonight, mainly clear in the evening, then becoming partly cloudy. Lows in the upper 50s. Light northeast winds. Sunday, mostly sunny. Highs in the lower 80s. Light winds. Sunday night, mainly clear in the evening, then becoming partly cloudy. Lows around 60. Light winds. Monday, mostly sunny. Highs in the mid-80s. Light winds. And now the extended forecast. Tuesday, mostly cloudy. A 40% chance of showers and thunderstorms. Highs in the lower 90s. Lows in the upper 60s. Wednesday, partly cloudy. Highs in the mid-90s. Lows in the mid-70s. Thursday, partly cloudy. Highs in the mid-90s. Lows in the mid-70s. Friday, partly cloudy. A 30% chance of showers and thunderstorms. Highs in the lower 90s. Lows in the mid-70s. 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Your source for official weather information across the Western Finger Lakes and the Genesee Valley. KHA 53 operates on a frequency of 162.40 MHz. The 5 a.m. weather at Rochester, it was clear. The temperature was 58 degrees Fahrenheit or 14 degrees Celsius, the dew point 58 and the relative humidity 100%. The wind was calm. The pressure was 30.07 inches and falling. Repeating at Rochester, it was clear, temperature 58 degrees. Around the region at 5 a.m. at Niagara Falls, fog was reported, with a temperature of 55. It was clear, with a temperature of 62 at Binghamton, and 55 at Watertown. It was partly cloudy, with a temperature of 60 at Erie, 59 at Buffalo, 59 at Toronto, and 59 at Elmira. At Syracuse, it was mostly cloudy, with a temperature of 61. At Oswego, winds were south at 6 knots, with a temperature of 60 degrees. The Central Lake Ontario buoy winds were northwest at 2 knots, with a temperature of 58 degrees, and the waves were 0 feet. The forecast for the Genesee Valley and Northern Finger Lakes, including Rochester, Geneseo, Canandaigua, Newark, and Fairhaven. Today, some patchy fog early, otherwise mostly sunny. Highs ranging from the mid-70s along the lakeshore to the upper 70s inland. Light winds. Tonight, partly cloudy. Lows in the upper 50s. Light northeast winds. Sunday, mostly sunny. Highs ranging from the upper 70s on the hilltops to the lower 80s across the lower elevations. Light winds. Sunday night, partly cloudy. Lows ranging from the upper 50s inland to the lower 60s along the lakeshore. Light winds. Monday, mostly sunny. Highs ranging from the mid-80s on the hilltops to the upper 80s across the lower elevations. Light winds. The forecast for the Southern Finger Lakes, including Penyan, Seneca Falls, and Auburn. Today, some patchy fog early, otherwise becoming mostly sunny. Highs in the upper 70s. Light winds. Tonight, mainly clear in the evening, then becoming partly cloudy. Lows in the upper 50s. Light northeast winds. Sunday, mostly sunny. Highs in the lower 80s. Light winds. Sunday night, mainly clear in the evening, then becoming partly cloudy. Lows around 60. Light winds. Monday, mostly sunny. Highs in the mid-80s. Light winds. And now the extended forecast. Tuesday, mostly cloudy. A 40% chance of showers and thunderstorms. Highs in the lower 90s. Lows in the upper 60s. Wednesday, partly cloudy. Highs in the mid-90s. Lows in the mid-70s. Thursday, partly cloudy. Highs in the mid-90s. Lows in the mid-70s. Friday, partly cloudy. A 30% chance of showers and thunderstorms. Highs in the lower 90s. Lows in the mid-70s. 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Your source for official weather information across the Western Finger Lakes and the Genesee Valley. KHA 53 operates on a frequency of 162.40 MHz. The 5 a.m. weather at Rochester, it was clear. The temperature was 50.

38 degrees Fahrenheit or 14 degrees Celsius. The dew point 58 and the relative humidity 100%. The wind was calm. The pressure was 30.07 inches and falling. Repeating at Rochester, it was clear temperature 58 degrees. Around the region at 5 a.m. at Niagara Falls, fog was reported, with a temperature of 55. It was clear, with a temperature of 62 at Binghamton, and 55 at Watertown. It was partly cloudy, with a temperature of 60 at Erie, 59 at Buffalo, 59 at Toronto, and 59 at Elmira. At Syracuse, it was mostly cloudy, with a temperature of 61. At Oswego, winds were south at 6 knots, with a temperature of 60 degrees. The Central Lake Ontario buoy winds were northwest at 2 knots, with a temperature of 58 degrees, and the waves were 0 feet. The forecast for the Genesee Valley and Northern Finger Lakes, including Rochester, Geneseo, Canandaigua, Newark, and Fairhaven. Today, some patchy fog early, otherwise mostly sunny. Highs ranging from the mid-70s along the lakeshore to the upper 70s inland. Light winds. Tonight, partly cloudy. Lows in the upper 50s. Light northeast winds. Sunday, mostly sunny. Highs ranging from the upper 70s on the hilltops to the lower 80s across the lower elevations. Light winds. Sunday night, partly cloudy. Lows ranging from the upper 50s inland to the lower 60s along the lakeshore. Light winds. Monday, mostly sunny. Highs ranging from the mid-80s on the hilltops to the upper 80s across the lower elevations. Light winds. The forecast for the Southern Finger Lakes, including Pinyan, Seneca Falls, and Auburn. Today, some patchy fog early, otherwise becoming mostly sunny. Highs in the upper 70s. Light winds. Tonight, mainly clear in the evening, then becoming partly cloudy. Lows in the upper 50s. Light northeast winds. Sunday, mostly sunny. Highs in the lower 80s. Light winds. Sunday night, mainly clear in the evening, then becoming partly cloudy. Lows around 60. Light winds. Monday, mostly sunny. Highs in the mid-80s. Light winds. And now the extended forecast. Tuesday, mostly cloudy. A 40% chance of showers and thunderstorms. Highs in the lower 90s. Lows in the upper 60s. Wednesday, partly cloudy. Highs in the mid-90s. Lows in the mid-70s. Thursday, partly cloudy. Highs in the mid-90s. Lows in the mid-70s. Friday, partly cloudy. A 30% chance of showers and thunderstorms. Highs in the lower 90s. Lows in the mid-70s. Open lake forecast, for the Niagara River to Hamlin Beach beyond 5 miles from shore. Today, west winds 10 knots or less becoming northeast. Patchy fog this morning. Waves 1 foot or less. Tonight, northeast winds less than 10 knots. Waves 1 foot or less. Sunday, light and variable winds becoming east 5 to 10 knots. Waves 1 foot or less. Sunday night, northeast winds 10 knots or less becoming east. Waves 1 foot or less. Monday, east winds 5 to 10 knots becoming southeast. A chance of showers and thunderstorms Monday night. Waves 1 foot or less. Tuesday, south winds 5 to 15 knots becoming southwest. A chance of showers and thunderstorms during the day. Waves 1 to 3 feet. Wednesday, southwest winds 10 to 15 knots. Waves 1 to 3 feet. Winds and waves higher in and near thunderstorms. Open lake forecast, for Hamlin Beach to Mexico Bay beyond 5 miles from shore. Today, southwest winds less than 10 knots. Patchy fog early. Waves 1 foot or less. Tonight, north winds less than 10 knots. Waves 1 foot or less. Sunday, light and variable winds. Waves 1 foot or less. Sunday night, northwest winds less than 10 knots. Waves 1 foot or less. Monday, east winds 10 knots or less becoming southeast. A chance of showers and thunderstorms Monday night. Waves 1 foot or less. Tuesday, south winds 5 to 10 knots becoming southeast.

light winds. Sunday night, mainly clear in the evening, then becoming partly cloudy. Lows around 60. Light winds. Monday, mostly sunny. Highs in the mid-80s. Light winds. And now the extended forecast. Tuesday, mostly cloudy. A 40% chance of showers and thunderstorms. Highs in the lower 90s. Lows in the upper 60s. Wednesday, partly cloudy. Highs in the mid-90s. Lows in the mid-70s. Thursday, partly cloudy. Highs in the mid-90s. Lows in the mid-70s. Friday, partly cloudy. A 30% chance of showers and thunderstorms. Highs in the lower 90s. Lows in the mid-70s. This is the NOAA Weather Radio KHA 53 in Rochester. Your source for official weather information across the Western Finger Lakes and the Genesee Valley. KHA 53 operates on a frequency of 162.40 MHz. The 6 a.m. weather at Rochester, it was partly cloudy. The temperature was 57 degrees Fahrenheit or 14 degrees Celsius, the dew point 56 and the relative humidity 96%. The wind was calm. The pressure was 30.07 inches and steady. Repeating at Rochester, it was partly cloudy, temperature 57 degrees. Around the region at 6 a.m. at Niagara Falls, fog was reported, with a temperature of 55. At Watertown, it was clear, with a temperature of 54. It was partly cloudy, with a temperature of 60 at Erie, 58 at Buffalo, 59 at Toronto, and 60 at Syracuse. It was cloudy, with a temperature of 61 at Elmira, and 59 at Binghamton. At Oswego, winds were south at 5 knots, with a temperature of 60 degrees. The Central Lake Ontario buoy winds were southwest at 6 knots, with a temperature of 59 degrees, and the waves were 0 feet. The Rochester, New York climate summary for yesterday, June 26, 2026. Yesterday's high temperature of 74 degrees occurred at 1:27 p.m. Yesterday's low temperature of 57 degrees occurred at 4:33 a.m. A trace of precipitation fell yesterday, which brings the monthly total to 4.34 inches. The total precipitation for the year now stands at 23.26 inches. There were no heating degree days yesterday. This leaves the monthly total at 30. The yearly total since July 1st is 6,461. There was one cooling degree day yesterday. This brings the monthly total to 87. The yearly total since January 1st is 126. Yesterday the maximum wind observed was 15 miles an hour from the northwest. The highest wind gust observed was 21 miles per hour from the northwest, which occurred at 12:42 p.m. Yesterday the average wind speed was 7 miles per hour. The record high for today is 96, which occurred in 1944, and the record low is 47, which occurred in 1927. Sunrise today is at 5:33 a.m. and sunset is at 8:54 p.m. The forecast for the Genesee Valley and Northern Finger Lakes, including Rochester, Geneseo, Canandaigua, Newark, and Fairhaven. Today, some patchy fog early, otherwise mostly sunny. Highs ranging from the mid-70s along the lakeshore to the upper 70s inland. Light winds. Tonight, partly cloudy. Lows in the upper 50s. Light northeast winds. Sunday, mostly sunny. Highs ranging from the upper 70s on the hilltops to the lower 80s across the lower elevations. Light winds. Sunday night, partly cloudy. Lows ranging from the upper 50s inland to the lower 60s along the lake shore. Light winds. Monday, mostly sunny. Highs ranging from the mid-80s on the hilltops to the upper 80s across the lower elevations. Light winds. The forecast for the Southern Finger Lakes, including Tinian, Seneca Falls, and Auburn. Today, some patchy fog early, otherwise becoming mostly sunny. Highs in the upper 70s. Light winds. Tonight, mainly clear in the evening, then becoming partly cloudy. Lows in the upper 50s. Light northeast winds. Sunday, mostly sunny. Highs in the lower 80s. Light winds. Sunday night, mainly clear in the evening, then becoming partly cloudy.

around 60. Light winds. Monday, mostly sunny. Highs in the mid-80s. Light winds. And now the extended forecast. Tuesday, mostly cloudy. A 40% chance of showers and thunderstorms. Highs in the lower 90s. Lows in the upper 60s. Wednesday, partly cloudy. Highs in the mid-90s. Lows in the mid-70s. Thursday, partly cloudy. Highs in the mid-90s. Lows in the mid-70s. Friday, partly cloudy. A 30% chance of showers and thunderstorms. Highs in the lower 90s. Lows in the mid-70s. 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Your source for official weather information across the Western Finger Lakes and the Genesee Valley. KHA-53 operates on a frequency of 162.40 MHz. The 6 a.m. weather at Rochester, it was partly cloudy. The temperature was 57 degrees Fahrenheit or 14 degrees Celsius, the dew point 56 and the relative humidity 96%. The wind was calm. The pressure was 30.07 inches and steady. Repeating at Rochester, it was partly cloudy, temperature 57 degrees. Around the region at 6 a.m. at Niagara Falls, fog was reported with a temperature of 55. At Watertown, it was clear, with a temperature of 54. It was partly cloudy, with a temperature of 60 at Erie, 58 at Buffalo, 59 at Toronto, and 60 at Syracuse. It was cloudy, with a temperature of 61 at Elmira, and 59 at Binghamton. At Oswego, winds were south at 5 knots, with a temperature of 60 degrees. The Central Lake Ontario buoy winds were southwest at 6 knots, with a temperature of 59 degrees, and the waves were 0 feet. The forecast for the Genesee Valley and Northern Finger Lakes, including Rochester, Geneseo, Canandaigua, Newark, and Fairhaven. Today, some patchy fog early, otherwise mostly sunny. Highs ranging from the mid-70s along the lakeshore to the upper 70s inland. Light winds. Tonight, partly cloudy. Lows in the upper 50s. Light northeast winds. Sunday, mostly sunny. Highs ranging from the upper 70s on the hilltops to the lower 80s across the lower elevations. Light winds. Sunday night, partly cloudy. Lows ranging from the upper 50s inland to the lower 60s along the lakeshore. Light winds. Monday, mostly sunny. Highs ranging from the mid-80s on the hilltops to the upper 80s across the lower elevations. Light winds. The forecast for the Southern Finger Lakes, including Penyan, Seneca Falls, and Auburn. Today, some patchy fog early, otherwise becoming mostly sunny. Highs in the upper 70s. Light winds. Tonight, mainly clear in the evening, then becoming partly cloudy. Lows in the upper 50s. Light northeast winds. Sunday, mostly sunny. Highs in the lower 80s. Light winds. Sunday night, mainly clear in the evening, then becoming partly cloudy. Lows around 60. Light winds. Monday, mostly sunny. Highs in the mid-80s. Light winds. And now the extended forecast. Tuesday, mostly cloudy. A 40% chance of showers and thunderstorms. Highs in the lower 90s. Lows in the upper 60s. Wednesday, partly cloudy. Highs in the mid-90s. Lows in the mid-70s. Thursday, partly cloudy. Highs in the mid-90s. Lows in the mid-70s. Friday, partly cloudy. A 30% chance of showers and thunderstorms. Highs in the lower 90s. Lows in the mid-70s. This is the NOAA Weather Radio KHA-53 in Rochester. Your source for official weather information across the Western Finger Lakes and the Genesee Valley. KHA-53 operates on a frequency of 162.40 MHz. The 6 a.m. weather at Rochester, it was partly cloudy. The temperature was 57 degrees Fahrenheit or 14 degrees Celsius, the dew point 56 and the relative humidity 96%. The wind was calm. The pressure was 30.07 inches and steady. Repeating at Rochester, it was partly cloudy, temperature 57 degrees.

region at 6 a.m. at Niagara Falls, fog was reported with a temperature of 55. At Watertown, it was clear with a temperature of 54. It was partly cloudy with a temperature of 60 at Erie, 58 at Buffalo, 59 at Toronto, and 60 at Syracuse. It was cloudy with a temperature of 61 at Elmira and 59 at Binghamton. At Oswego, winds were south at 5 knots with a temperature of 60 degrees. The Central Lake Ontario buoy winds were southwest at 6 knots, with a temperature of 59 degrees, and the waves were 0 feet. The forecast for the Genesee Valley and Northern Finger Lakes, including Rochester, Geneseo, Canandaigua, Newark, and Fairhaven. Today, some patchy fog early, otherwise mostly sunny. Highs ranging from the mid-70s along the lake shore to the upper 70s inland. Light winds. Tonight, partly cloudy. Lows in the upper 50s. Light northeast winds. Sunday, mostly sunny. Highs ranging from the upper 70s on the hilltops to the lower 80s across the lower elevations. Light winds. Sunday night, partly cloudy. Lows ranging from the upper 50s inland to the lower 60s along the lake shore. Light winds. Monday, mostly sunny. Highs ranging from the mid-80s on the hilltops to the upper 80s across the lower elevations. Light winds. The forecast for the Southern Finger Lakes, including Pinyan, Seneca Falls, and Auburn. Today, some patchy fog early, otherwise becoming mostly sunny. Highs in the upper 70s. Light winds. Tonight, mainly clear in the evening, then becoming partly cloudy. Lows in the upper 50s. Light northeast winds. Sunday, mostly sunny. Highs in the lower 80s. Light winds. Sunday night, mainly clear in the evening, then becoming partly cloudy. Lows around 60. Light winds. Monday, mostly sunny. Highs in the mid 80s. Light winds. And now the extended forecast. Tuesday, mostly cloudy. A 40% chance of showers and thunderstorms. Highs in the lower 90s. Lows in the upper 60s. Wednesday, partly cloudy. Highs in the mid-90s. Lows in the mid-70s. Thursday, partly cloudy. Highs in the mid-90s. Lows in the mid-70s. Friday, partly cloudy. A 30% chance of showers and thunderstorms. Highs in the lower 90s. Lows in the mid-70s. This is the NOAA Weather Radio KHA 53 in Rochester. Your source for official weather information across the Western Finger Lakes and the Genesee Valley. KHA 53 operates on a frequency of 162.40 MHz. The 6 a.m. weather at Rochester, it was partly cloudy. The temperature was 57 degrees Fahrenheit or 14 degrees Celsius, the dew point 56 and the relative humidity 96%. The wind was calm. The pressure was 30.07 inches and steady. Repeating at Rochester, it was partly cloudy, temperature 57 degrees. Around the region at 6 a.m. at Niagara Falls, fog was reported with a temperature of 55. At Watertown, it was clear with a temperature of 54. It was partly cloudy with a temperature of 60 at Erie, 58 at Buffalo, 59 at Toronto, and 60 at Syracuse. It was cloudy with a temperature of 61 at Elmira and 59 at Binghamton. At Oswego, winds were south at 5 knots, with a temperature of 60 degrees. The Central Lake Ontario buoy winds were southwest at 6 knots, with a temperature of 59 degrees, and the waves were 0 feet. The forecast for the Genesee Valley and Northern Finger Lakes, including Rochester, Geneseo, Canandaigua, Newark, and Fairhaven. Today, some patchy fog early, otherwise mostly sunny. Highs ranging from the mid-70s along the lake shore to the upper 70s inland. Light winds. Tonight, partly cloudy. Lows in the upper 50s. Light northeast winds. Sunday, mostly sunny. Highs ranging from the upper 70s on the hilltops to the lower 80s across the lower elevations. Light winds. Sunday night, partly cloudy. Lows ranging from the upper 50s inland to the lower 60s along the lake shore. Light winds. Monday, mostly sunny. Highs ranging from the mid

80s on the hilltops to the upper 80s across the lower elevations. Light winds. The forecast for the southern Finger Lakes, including Tinian, Senegal Falls, and Auburn. Today, some patchy fog early, otherwise becoming mostly sunny. Highs in the upper 70s. Light winds. Tonight, mainly clear in the evening, then becoming partly cloudy. Lows in the upper 50s. Light northeast winds. Sunday, mostly sunny. Highs in the lower 80s. Light winds. Sunday night, mainly clear in the evening, then becoming partly cloudy. Lows around 60. Light winds. Monday, mostly sunny. Highs in the mid-80s. Light winds. And now the extended forecast. Tuesday, mostly cloudy. A 40% chance of showers and thunderstorms. Highs in the lower 90s. Lows in the upper 60s. Wednesday, partly cloudy. Highs in the mid-90s. Lows in the mid-70s. Thursday, partly cloudy. Highs in the mid-90s. Lows in the mid-70s. Friday, partly cloudy. A 30% chance of showers and thunderstorms. Highs in the lower 90s. Lows in the mid-70s. 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Your source for official weather information across the Western Finger Lakes and the Genesee Valley. KHA-53 operates on a frequency of 162.40 MHz. The 6 a.m. weather at Rochester, it was partly cloudy. The temperature was 57 degrees Fahrenheit or 14 degrees Celsius, the dew point 56 and the relative humidity 96%. The wind was calm. The pressure was 30.07 inches and steady. Repeating at Rochester, it was partly cloudy, temperature 57 degrees. The Nearshore Marine Forecast, for the Niagara River to Hamelin Beach along Lake Ontario. Today, west winds 10 knots or less becoming northeast. Patchy fog early. Waves 1 foot or less. Tonight, northeast winds 5 to 10 knots becoming light and variable. Partly cloudy. Waves 1 foot or less. Sunday, light and variable winds becoming northeast 5 to 10 knots. Mostly sunny. Waves 1 foot or less. Sunday night, northeast winds 10 knots or less becoming east. Partly cloudy. Waves 1 foot or less. Monday, east winds 10 knots or less becoming south. Partly to mostly cloudy. Waves 1 foot or less. Tuesday, southwest winds 5 to 15 knots. Partly to mostly cloudy. Waves 2 feet or less. Wednesday, southwest winds 5 to 15 knots. Partly cloudy. Waves 1 to 2 feet. The Nearshore Marine Forecast, for Hamelin Beach to Mexico Bay. Today, southwest winds less than 10 knots. Patchy fog early. Waves 1 foot or less. Tonight, light and variable winds. Partly cloudy. Waves 1 foot or less. Sunday, light and variable winds. Mostly sunny. Waves 1 foot or less. Sunday night, northwest winds less than 10 knots. Partly cloudy. Waves 1 foot or less. Monday, southeast winds 10 knots or less. A chance of showers and thunderstorms Monday night. Waves 1 foot or less. Tuesday, south winds 5 to 10 knots becoming southwest. A chance of showers and thunderstorms. Waves 1 foot or less. Wednesday, southwest winds 5 to 15 knots becoming west. A chance of showers during the day. Waves 2 feet or less. Winds and waves higher and near thunderstorms. The water temperature off Rochester is 56 degrees. Around the region at 6 a.m. at Niagara Falls, fog was reported with a temperature of 55. At Watertown, it was clear with a temperature of 54. It was partly cloudy, with a temperature of 60 at Erie, 58 at Buffalo, 59 at Toronto, and 60 at Syracuse. It was cloudy, with a temperature of 61 at Elmira, and 59 at Binghamton. At Oswego, winds were south at 5 knots, with a temperature of 60 degrees. The Central Lake Ontario buoy winds were southwest at 6 knots, with a temperature of 59 degrees, and the waves were

0 feet. The forecast for the Genesee Valley and Northern Finger Lakes, including Rogers, the Central Lake Ontario buoy winds were southwest at 6 knots, with a temperature of 59 degrees, and the waves were 0 feet. The forecast for the Genesee Valley and Northern Finger Lakes, including Rochester, Geneseo, Canandaigua, Newark, and Fairhaven. Today, some patchy fog early, otherwise mostly sunny. Highs ranging from the mid-70s along the lake shore to the upper 70s inland. Light winds. Tonight, partly cloudy. Lows in the upper 50s. Light northeast winds. Sunday, mostly sunny. Highs ranging from the upper 70s on the hilltops to the lower 80s across the lower elevations. Light winds. Sunday night, partly cloudy. Lows ranging from the upper 50s inland to the lower 60s along the lake shore. Light winds. Monday, mostly sunny. Highs ranging from the mid-80s on the hilltops to the upper 80s across the lower elevations. Light winds. The forecast for the Southern Finger Lakes, including Penyan, Seneca Falls, and Auburn. Today, some patchy fog early, otherwise becoming mostly sunny. Highs in the upper 70s. Light winds. Tonight, mainly clear in the evening, then becoming partly cloudy. Lows in the upper 50s. Light northeast winds. Sunday, mostly sunny. Highs in the lower 80s. Light winds. Sunday night, mainly clear in the evening, then becoming partly cloudy. Lows around 60. Light winds. Monday, mostly sunny. Highs in the mid 80s. Light winds. And now the extended forecast. Tuesday, mostly cloudy. A 40% chance of showers and thunderstorms. Highs in the lower 90s. Lows in the upper 60s. Wednesday, partly cloudy. Highs in the mid-90s. Lows in the mid-70s. Thursday, partly cloudy. Highs in the mid-90s. Lows in the mid-70s. Friday, partly cloudy. A 30% chance of showers and thunderstorms. Highs in the lower 90s. Lows in the mid-70s. This is the NOAA Weather Radio KHA 53 in Rochester. Your source for official weather information across the Western Finger Lakes and the Genesee Valley. KHA 53 operates on a frequency of 162.40 MHz. The 6 a.m. weather at Rochester, it was partly cloudy. The temperature was 57 degrees Fahrenheit or 14 degrees Celsius, the dew point 56 and the relative humidity 96%. The wind was calm. The pressure was 30.07 inches and steady. Repeating at Rochester, it was partly cloudy, temperature 57 degrees. Around the region at 6 a.m. at Niagara Falls, fog was reported with a temperature of 55. At Watertown, it was clear with a temperature of 54. It was partly cloudy, with a temperature of 60 at Erie, 58 at Buffalo, 59 at Toronto, and 60 at Syracuse. It was cloudy, with a temperature of 61 at Elmira, and 59 at Binghamton. At Oswego, winds were south at 5 knots, with a temperature of 60 degrees. The Central Lake Ontario buoy winds were southwest at 6 knots, with a temperature of 59 degrees, and the waves were 0 feet. The forecast for the Genesee Valley and Northern Finger Lakes, including Rochester, Geneseo, Canandaigua, Newark, and Fairhaven. Today, some patchy fog early, otherwise mostly sunny. Highs ranging from the mid-70s along the lake shore to the upper 70s inland. Light winds. Tonight, partly cloudy. Lows in the upper 50s. Light northeast winds. Sunday, mostly sunny. Highs ranging from the upper 70s on the hilltops to the lower 80s across the lower elevations. Light winds. Sunday night, partly cloudy. Lows ranging from the upper 50s inland to the lower 60s along the lake shore. Light winds. Monday, mostly sunny. Highs ranging from the mid-80s on the hilltops to the upper 80s across the lower elevations. Light winds. The forecast for the Southern Finger Lakes, including Penyan, Seneca Falls, and Auburn. Today, some patchy fog early, otherwise becoming mostly sunny. Highs in the upper 70s. Light winds. Tonight, mainly clear.

in the evening, then becoming partly cloudy. Lows in the upper 50s. Light northeast winds. Sunday, mostly sunny. Highs in the lower 80s. Light winds. Sunday night, mainly clear in the evening, then becoming partly cloudy. Lows around 60. Light winds. Monday, mostly sunny. Highs in the mid-80s. Light winds. And now the extended forecast. Tuesday, mostly cloudy. A 40% chance of showers and thunderstorms. Highs in the lower 90s. Lows in the upper 60s. Wednesday, partly cloudy. Highs in the mid-90s. Lows in the mid-70s. Thursday, partly cloudy. Highs in the mid-90s. Lows in the mid-70s. Friday, partly cloudy. A 30% chance of showers and thunderstorms. Highs in the lower 90s. Lows in the mid-70s. 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Your source for official weather information across the Western Finger Lakes and the Genesee Valley. KHA-53 operates on a frequency of 162.40 MHz. The 6 a.m. weather at Rochester, it was partly cloudy. The temperature was 57 degrees Fahrenheit or 14 degrees Celsius, the dew point 56 and the relative humidity 96%. The wind was calm. The pressure was 30.07 inches and steady. Repeating at Rochester, it was partly cloudy, temperature 57 degrees. Around the region at 6 a.m. at Niagara Falls, fog was reported, with a temperature of 55. At Watertown, it was clear, with a temperature of 54. It was partly cloudy, with a temperature of 60 at Erie, 58 at Buffalo, 59 at Toronto, and 60 at Syracuse. It was cloudy, with a temperature of 61 at Elmira, and 59 at Binghamton. At Oswego, winds were south at 5 knots, with a temperature of 60 degrees. The Central Lake Ontario buoy winds were southwest at 6 knots, with a temperature of 59 degrees, and the waves were 0 feet. The forecast for the Genesee Valley and Northern Finger Lakes, including Rochester, Geneseo, Canandaigua, Newark, and Fairhaven. Today, some patchy fog early, otherwise mostly sunny. Highs ranging from the mid-70s along the lake shore to the upper 70s inland. Light winds. Tonight, partly cloudy. Lows in the upper 50s. Light northeast winds. Sunday, mostly sunny. Highs ranging from the upper 70s on the hilltops to the lower 80s across the lower elevations. Light winds. Sunday night, partly cloudy. Lows ranging from the upper 50s inland to the lower 60s along the lake shore. Light winds. Monday, mostly sunny. Highs ranging from the mid-80s on the hilltops to the upper 80s across the lower elevations. Light winds. The forecast for the Southern Finger Lakes, including Pinyan, Seneca Falls, and Auburn. Today, some patchy fog early, otherwise becoming mostly sunny. Highs in the upper 70s. Light winds. Tonight, mainly clear in the evening, then becoming partly cloudy. Lows in the upper 50s. Light northeast winds. Sunday, mostly sunny. Highs in the lower 80s. Light winds. Sunday night, mainly clear in the evening, then becoming partly cloudy. Lows around 60. Light winds. Monday, mostly sunny. Highs in the mid-80s. Light winds. And now the extended forecast. Tuesday, mostly cloudy. A 40% chance of showers and thunderstorms. Highs in the lower 90s. Lows in the upper 60s. Wednesday, partly cloudy. Highs in the mid-90s. Lows in the mid-70s. Thursday, partly cloudy. Highs in the mid-90s. Lows in the mid-70s. Friday, partly cloudy. A 30% chance of showers and thunderstorms. Highs in the lower 90s. Lows in the mid-70s. 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Your source for official weather information across the Western Finger Lakes and the Genesee Valley. KHA-53 operates on a frequency of 162.40 MHz. The 6 a.m. weather at Rochester, it was partly cloudy. The temperature was 57.

degrees Fahrenheit or 14 degrees Celsius. The dew point 56 and the relative humidity 96%. The wind was calm. The pressure was 30.07 inches and steady. Repeating at Rochester, it was partly cloudy, temperature 57 degrees. Around the region at 6 a.m. at Niagara Falls, fog was reported, with a temperature of 55. At Watertown, it was clear, with a temperature of 54. It was partly cloudy, with a temperature of 60 at Erie, 58 at Buffalo, 59 at Toronto, and 60 at Syracuse. It was cloudy, with a temperature of 61 at Elmira, and 59 at Binghamton. At Oswego, winds were south at 5 knots, with a temperature of 60 degrees. The Central Lake Ontario buoy winds were southwest at 6 knots, with a temperature of 59 degrees, and the waves were 0 feet. The forecast for the Genesee Valley and Northern Finger Lakes, including Rochester, Geneseo, Canandaigua, Newark, and Fairhaven. Today, some patchy fog early, otherwise mostly sunny. Highs ranging from the mid-70s along the lake shore to the upper 70s inland. Light winds. Tonight, partly cloudy. Lows in the upper 50s. Light northeast winds. Sunday, mostly sunny. Highs ranging from the upper 70s on the hilltops to the lower 80s across the lower elevations. Light winds. Sunday night, partly cloudy. Lows ranging from the upper 50s inland to the lower 60s along the lake shore. Light winds. Monday, mostly sunny. Highs ranging from the mid-80s on the hilltops to the upper 80s across the lower elevations. Light winds. The forecast for the Southern Finger Lakes, including Tinian, Seneca Falls, and Auburn. Today, some patchy fog early, otherwise becoming mostly sunny. Highs in the upper 70s. Light winds. Tonight, mainly clear in the evening, then becoming partly cloudy. Lows in the upper 50s. Light northeast winds. Sunday, mostly sunny. Highs in the lower 80s. Light winds. Sunday night, mainly clear in the evening, then becoming partly cloudy. Lows around 60. Light winds. Monday, mostly sunny. Highs in the mid 80s. Light winds. And now the extended forecast. Tuesday, mostly cloudy. A 40% chance of showers and thunderstorms. Highs in the lower 90s. Lows in the upper 60s. Wednesday, partly cloudy. Highs in the mid-90s. Lows in the mid-70s. Thursday, partly cloudy. Highs in the mid-90s. Lows in the mid-70s. Friday, partly cloudy. A 30% chance of showers and thunderstorms. Highs in the lower 90s. Lows in the mid-70s. The Rochester, New York climate summary for yesterday, June 26, 2026. Yesterday's high temperature of 74 degrees occurred at 1:27 p.m. Yesterday's low temperature of 57 degrees occurred at 4:33 a.m. A trace of precipitation fell yesterday, which brings the monthly total to 4.34 inches. The total precipitation for the year now stands at 23.26 inches. There were no heating degree days yesterday. This leaves the monthly total at 30. The yearly total since July 1st is 6,461. There was one cooling degree day yesterday. This brings the monthly total to 87. The yearly total since January 1st is 126. Yesterday the maximum wind observed was 15 miles an hour from the northwest. The highest wind gust observed was 21 miles per hour from the northwest, which occurred at 12:42 p.m. Yesterday the average wind speed was 7 miles per hour. The record high for today is 96, which occurred in 1944, and the record low is 47, which occurred in 1927. Sunrise today is at 5:33 a.m. and sunset is at 8:54 p.m. This is the NOAA Weather Radio KHA-53 in Rochester. 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KHA-53 operates on a frequency of 162.40 MHz. The 6 a.m. weather at Rochester, it was partly cloudy. The temperature was 57 degrees Fahrenheit or 14 degrees Celsius, the dew point 56 and the relative humidity 96%. The wind

for the Genesee Valley and Northern Finger Lakes, including Rochester, Geneseo, Canandaigua, Newark, and Fairhaven. Today, some patchy fog early, otherwise mostly sunny. Highs ranging from the mid-70s along the lakeshore to the upper 70s inland. Light winds. Tonight, partly cloudy. Lows in the upper 50s. Light northeast winds. Sunday, mostly sunny. Highs ranging from the upper 70s on the hilltops to the lower 80s across the lower elevations. Light winds. Sunday night, partly cloudy. Lows ranging from the upper 50s inland to the lower 60s along the lakeshore. Light winds. Monday, mostly sunny. Highs ranging from the mid-80s on the hilltops to the upper 80s across the lower elevations. Light winds. The forecast for the Southern Finger Lakes, including Pinyan, Seneca Falls, and Auburn. Today, some patchy fog early, otherwise becoming mostly sunny. Highs in the upper 70s. Light winds. Tonight, mainly clear in the evening, then becoming partly cloudy. Lows in the upper 50s. Light northeast winds. Sunday, mostly sunny. Highs in the lower 80s. Light winds. Sunday night, mainly clear in the evening, then becoming partly cloudy. Lows around 60. Light winds. Monday, mostly sunny. Highs in the mid-80s. Light winds. And now the extended forecast. Tuesday, mostly cloudy. A 40% chance of showers and thunderstorms. Highs in the lower 90s. Lows in the upper 60s. Wednesday, partly cloudy. Highs in the mid-90s. Lows in the mid-70s. Thursday, partly cloudy. Highs in the mid-90s. Lows in the mid-70s. Friday, partly cloudy. A 30% chance of showers and thunderstorms. Highs in the lower 90s. Lows in the mid-70s. This is the NOAA Weather Radio KHA 53 in Rochester. Your source for official weather information across the Western Finger Lakes and the Genesee Valley. KHA 53 operates on a frequency of 162.40 MHz. The 6 a.m. weather at Rochester, it was partly cloudy. The temperature was 57 degrees Fahrenheit or 14 degrees Celsius, the dew point 56 and the relative humidity 96%. The wind was calm. The pressure was 30.07 inches and steady. Repeating at Rochester, it was partly cloudy, temperature 57 degrees. Around the region at 6 a.m. at Niagara Falls, fog was reported, with a temperature of 55. At Watertown, it was clear, with a temperature of 54. It was partly cloudy, with a temperature of 60 at Erie, 58 at Buffalo, 59 at Toronto, and 60 at Syracuse. It was cloudy, with a temperature of 61 at Elmira, and 59 at Binghamton. At Oswego, winds were south at 5 knots, with a temperature of 60 degrees. The Central Lake Ontario buoy winds were southwest at 6 knots, with a temperature of 59 degrees, and the waves were 0 feet. The forecast for the Genesee Valley and Northern Finger Lakes, including Rochester, Geneseo, Canandaigua, Newark, and Fairhaven. Today, some patchy fog early, otherwise mostly sunny. Highs ranging from the mid-70s along the lakeshore to the upper 70s inland. Light winds. Tonight, partly cloudy. Lows in the upper 50s. Light northeast winds. Sunday, mostly sunny. Highs ranging from the upper 70s on the hilltops to the lower 80s across the lower elevations. Light winds. Sunday night, partly cloudy. Lows ranging from the upper 50s inland to the lower 60s along the lakeshore. Light winds. Monday, mostly sunny. Highs ranging from the mid-80s on the hilltops to the upper 80s across the lower elevations. Light winds. The forecast for the Southern Finger Lakes, including Pinyan, Seneca Falls, and Auburn. Today, some patchy fog early, otherwise becoming mostly sunny. Highs in the upper 70s. Light winds. Tonight, mainly clear in the evening, then becoming partly cloudy. Lows in the upper 50s. Light northeast winds. Sunday, mostly sunny. Highs in the lower 80s. Light winds. Sunday night, mainly clear in the evening,

and becoming partly cloudy. Lows around 60. Light winds. Monday, mostly sunny. Highs in the mid-80s. Light winds. And now the extended forecast. Tuesday, mostly cloudy. A 40% chance of showers and thunderstorms. Highs in the lower 90s. Lows in the upper 60s. Wednesday, partly cloudy. Highs in the mid-90s. Lows in the mid-70s. Thursday, partly cloudy. Highs in the mid-90s. Lows in the mid-70s. Friday, partly cloudy. A 30% chance of showers and thunderstorms. Highs in the lower 90s. Lows in the mid-70s. This is the NOAA Weather Radio KHA 53 in Rochester. Your source for official weather information across the Western Finger Lakes and the Genesee Valley. KHA 53 operates on a frequency of 162.40 MHz. The 6 a.m. weather at Rochester, it was partly cloudy. The temperature was 57 degrees Fahrenheit or 14 degrees Celsius, the dew point 56 and the relative humidity 96%. The wind was calm. The pressure was 30.07 inches and steady. Repeating at Rochester, it was partly cloudy, temperature 57 degrees. Around the region at 6 a.m. at Niagara Falls, fog was reported with a temperature of 55. At Watertown, it was clear with a temperature of 54. It was partly cloudy with a temperature of 60 at Erie, 58 at Buffalo, 59 at Toronto, and 60 at Syracuse. It was cloudy with a temperature of 61 at Elmira and 59 at Binghamton. At Oswego, winds were south at 5 knots with a temperature of 60 degrees. The Central Lake Ontario buoy winds were southwest at 6 knots with a temperature of 59 degrees and the waves were 0 feet. The forecast for the Genesee Valley and Northern Finger Lakes, including Rochester, Geneseo, Canandaigua, Newark, and Fairhaven. Today, some patchy fog early, otherwise mostly sunny. Highs ranging from the mid-70s along the lakeshore to the upper 70s inland. Light winds. Tonight, partly cloudy. Lows in the upper 50s. Light northeast winds. Sunday, mostly sunny. Highs ranging from the upper 70s on the hilltops to the lower 80s across the lower elevations. Light winds. Sunday night, partly cloudy. Lows ranging from the upper 50s inland to the lower 60s along the lake shore. Light winds. Monday, mostly sunny. Highs ranging from the mid-80s on the hilltops to the upper 80s across the lower elevations. Light winds. The forecast for the Southern Finger Lakes, including Tinian, Seneca Falls, and Auburn. Today, some patchy fog early, otherwise becoming mostly sunny. Highs in the upper 70s. Light winds. Tonight, mainly clear in the evening, then becoming partly cloudy. Lows in the upper 50s. Light northeast winds. Sunday, mostly sunny. Highs in the lower 80s. Light winds. Sunday night, mainly clear in the evening, then becoming partly cloudy. Lows around 60. Light winds. Monday, mostly sunny. Highs in the mid-80s. Light winds. And now the extended forecast. Tuesday, mostly cloudy. A 40% chance of showers and thunderstorms. Highs in the lower 90s. Lows in the upper 60s. Wednesday, partly cloudy. Highs in the mid-90s. Lows in the mid-70s. Thursday, partly cloudy. Highs in the mid-90s. Lows in the mid-70s. Friday, partly cloudy. A 30% chance of showers and thunderstorms. Highs in the lower 90s. Lows in the mid-70s. This is the NOAA Weather Radio KHA 53 in Rochester. Your source for official weather information across the Western Finger Lakes and the Genesee Valley. KHA 53 operates on a frequency of 162.40 MHz. The 6 a.m. weather at Rochester, it was partly cloudy. The temperature was 57 degrees Fahrenheit or 14 degrees Celsius, the dew point 56 and the relative humidity 96%. The wind was calm. The pressure was 30.07 inches and steady. Repeating at Rochester, it was partly cloudy, temperature 50.

67 degrees. Around the region at 6 a.m. at Niagara Falls, fog was reported with a temperature of 55. At Watertown, it was clear with a temperature of 54. It was partly cloudy with a temperature of 60 at Erie, 58 at Buffalo, 59 at Toronto, and 60 at Syracuse. It was cloudy with a temperature of 61 at Elmira and 59 at Binghamton. At Oswego, winds were south at 5 knots with a temperature of 60 degrees. The Central Lake Ontario buoy winds were southwest at 6 knots with a temperature of 59 degrees and the waves were 0 feet. The forecast for the Genesee Valley and Northern Finger Lakes, including Rochester, Geneseo, Canandaigua, Newark, and Fairhaven. Today, some patchy fog early, otherwise mostly sunny. Highs ranging from the mid-70s along the lake shore to the upper 70s inland. Light winds. Tonight, partly cloudy. Lows in the upper 50s. Light northeast winds. Sunday, mostly sunny. Highs ranging from the upper 70s on the hilltops to the lower 80s across the lower elevations. Light winds. Sunday night, partly cloudy. Lows ranging from the upper 50s inland to the lower 60s along the lake shore. Light winds. Monday, mostly sunny. Highs ranging from the mid-80s on the hilltops to the upper 80s across the lower elevations. Light winds. The forecast for the Southern Finger Lakes, including Tinian, Seneca Falls, and Auburn. Today, some patchy fog early, otherwise becoming mostly sunny. Highs in the upper 70s. Light winds. Tonight, mainly clear in the evening, then becoming partly cloudy. Lows in the upper 50s. Light northeast winds. Sunday, mostly sunny. Highs in the lower 80s. Light winds. Sunday night, mainly clear in the evening, then becoming partly cloudy. Lows around 60. Light winds. Monday, mostly sunny. Highs in the mid-80s. Light winds. And now the extended forecast. Tuesday, mostly cloudy. A 40% chance of showers and thunderstorms. Highs in the lower 90s. Lows in the upper 60s. Wednesday, partly cloudy. Highs in the mid-90s. Lows in the mid-70s. Thursday, partly cloudy. Highs in the mid-90s. Lows in the mid-70s. Friday, partly cloudy. A 30% chance of showers and thunderstorms. Highs in the lower 90s. Lows in the mid-70s. Open lake forecast for the Niagara River to Hamlin Beach beyond 5 miles from shore. Today, west winds 10 knots or less becoming northeast. Patchy fog this morning. Waves 1 foot or less. Tonight, northeast winds less than 10 knots. Waves 1 foot or less. Sunday, light and variable winds becoming east 5 to 10 knots. Waves 1 foot or less. Sunday night, northeast winds 10 knots or less becoming east. Waves 1 foot or less. Monday, east winds 5 to 10 knots becoming southeast. A chance of showers and thunderstorms Monday night. Waves 1 foot or less. Tuesday, south winds 5 to 15 knots becoming southwest. A chance of showers and thunderstorms during the day. Waves 1 to 3 feet. Wednesday, southwest winds 10 to 15 knots. Waves 1 to 3 feet. Winds and waves higher and near thunderstorms. Open lake forecast, 4, Hamlin Beach to Mexico Bay beyond 5 miles from shore. Today, southwest winds less than 10 knots. Patchy fog early. Waves 1 foot or less. Tonight, north winds less than 10 knots. Waves 1 foot or less. Sunday, light and variable winds. Waves 1 foot or less. Sunday night, northwest winds less than 10 knots. Waves 1 foot or less. Monday, east winds 10 knots or less becoming southeast. A chance of showers and thunderstorms Monday night. Waves 1 foot or less. Tuesday, south winds 5 to 10 knots becoming southwest. A chance of showers and thunderstorms. Waves 2 feet or less. Wednesday, southwest winds 10 to 15 knots becoming west. A chance of showers during the day. Waves 1 to 3 feet.

winds and waves higher and near thunderstorms. This is the NOAA Weather Radio KHA 53 in Rochester. Your source for official weather information across the Western Finger Lakes and the Genesee Valley. KHA 53 operates on a frequency of 162.40 MHz. The 7 a.m. weather at Rochester, it was sunny. The temperature was 59 degrees Fahrenheit or 15 degrees Celsius, the dew point 59 and the relative humidity 100%. The wind was calm. The pressure was 30.08 inches and rising. Repeating at Rochester, it was sunny, temperature 59 degrees. Around the region at 6 a.m. at Niagara Falls, fog was reported with a temperature of 55. At Watertown, it was clear with a temperature of 54. It was partly cloudy with a temperature of 60 at Erie, 58 at Buffalo, 59 at Toronto, and 60 at Syracuse. It was cloudy with a temperature of 61 at Elmira and 59 at Binghamton. At Oswego, winds were south at 5 knots with a temperature of 60 degrees. The Central Lake Ontario buoy winds were southwest at 6 knots, with a temperature of 59 degrees, and the waves were 0 feet. Around the region at 7 a.m. at Niagara Falls, fog was reported, with a temperature of 56. It was sunny, with a temperature of 60 at Erie, and 59 at Watertown. It was mostly sunny, with a temperature of 60 at Buffalo, and 62 at Syracuse. It was cloudy, with a temperature of 62 at Elmira, and 61 at Binghamton. At Oswego, winds were south at 5 knots, with a temperature of 60 degrees. The Central Lake Ontario buoy winds were from the southwest at 4 knots. The forecast for the Genesee Valley and Northern Finger Lakes, including Rochester, Geneseo, Canandaigua, Newark, and Fairhaven. Today, some patchy fog early, otherwise mostly sunny. Highs ranging from the mid-70s along the lakeshore to the upper 70s inland. Light winds. Tonight, partly cloudy. Lows in the upper 50s. Light northeast winds. Sunday, mostly sunny. Highs ranging from the upper 70s on the hilltops to the lower 80s across the lower elevations. Light winds. Sunday night, partly cloudy. Lows ranging from the upper 50s inland to the lower 60s along the lakeshore. Light winds. Monday, mostly sunny. Highs ranging from the mid-80s on the hilltops to the upper 80s across the lower elevations. Light winds. The forecast for the Southern Finger Lakes, including Pinyan, Seneca Falls, and Auburn. Today, some patchy fog early, otherwise becoming mostly sunny. Highs in the upper 70s. Light winds. Tonight, mainly clear in the evening, then becoming partly cloudy. Lows in the upper 50s. Light northeast winds. Sunday, mostly sunny. Highs in the lower 80s. Light winds. Sunday night, mainly clear in the evening, then becoming partly cloudy. Lows around 60. Light winds. Monday, mostly sunny. Highs in the mid 80s. Light winds. And now the extended forecast. Tuesday, mostly cloudy. A 40% chance of showers and thunderstorms. Highs in the lower 90s. Lows in the upper 60s. Wednesday, partly cloudy. Highs in the mid-90s. Lows in the mid-70s. Thursday, partly cloudy. Highs in the mid-90s. Lows in the mid-70s. Friday, partly cloudy. A 30% chance of showers and thunderstorms. Highs in the lower 90s. Lows in the mid-70s. This is the NOAA Weather Radio KHA 53 in Rochester. Your source for official weather information across the Western Finger Lakes and the Genesee Valley. KHA 53 operates on a frequency of 162.40 MHz. The 7 a.m. weather at Rochester, it was sunny. The temperature was 59 degrees Fahrenheit or 15 degrees Celsius, the dew point 59 and the relative humidity 100%. The wind was calm. The pressure was 30.08 inches and rising. Repeating at Rochester, it was sunny, temperature 59 degrees. Around the region at 7 a.m. at Niagara Falls, fog was reported with a temperature of 56. It was sunny with a temperature of 60 at Erie and 59 at Watertown. It was

mostly sunny, with a temperature of 60 at Buffalo and 62 at Syracuse. It was cloudy, with a temperature of 62 at Elmira and 61 at Binghamton. At Oswego, winds were south at 5 knots, with a temperature of 60 degrees. The Central Lake Ontario buoy winds were from the southwest at 4 knots. The forecast for the Genesee Valley and Northern Finger Lakes, including Rochester, Geneseo, Canandaigua, Newark, and Fairhaven. Today, some patchy fog early, otherwise mostly sunny. Highs ranging from the mid-70s along the lake shore to the upper 70s inland. Light winds. Tonight, partly cloudy. Lows in the upper 50s. Light northeast winds. Sunday, mostly sunny. Highs ranging from the upper 70s on the hilltops to the lower 80s across the lower elevations. Light winds. Sunday night, partly cloudy. Lows ranging from the upper 50s inland to the lower 60s along the lake shore. Light winds. Monday, mostly sunny. Highs ranging from the mid-80s on the hilltops to the upper 80s across the lower elevations. Light winds. The forecast for the Southern Finger Lakes, including Pinyan, Seneca Falls, and Auburn. Today, some patchy fog early, otherwise becoming mostly sunny. Highs in the upper 70s. Light winds. Tonight, mainly clear in the evening, then becoming partly cloudy. Lows in the upper 50s. Light northeast winds. Sunday, mostly sunny. Highs in the lower 80s. Light winds. Sunday night, mainly clear in the evening, then becoming partly cloudy. Lows around 60. Light winds. Monday, mostly sunny. Highs in the mid-80s. Light winds. And now the extended forecast. Tuesday, mostly cloudy. A 40% chance of showers and thunderstorms. Highs in the lower 90s. Lows in the upper 60s. Wednesday, partly cloudy. Highs in the mid-90s. Lows in the mid-70s. Thursday, partly cloudy. Highs in the mid-90s. Lows in the mid-70s. Friday, partly cloudy. A 30% chance of showers and thunderstorms. Highs in the lower 90s. Lows in the mid-70s. This is the NOAA Weather Radio KHA 53 in Rochester. Your source for official weather information across the Western Finger Lakes and the Genesee Valley. KHA 53 operates on a frequency of 162.40 MHz. The 7 a.m. weather at Rochester, it was sunny. The temperature was 59 degrees Fahrenheit or 15 degrees Celsius, the dew point 59 and the relative humidity 100%. The wind was calm. The pressure was 30.08 inches and rising. Repeating at Rochester, it was sunny, temperature 59 degrees. Around the region at 7 a.m. at Niagara Falls, fog was reported with a temperature of 56. It was sunny with a temperature of 60 at Erie and 59 at Watertown. It was mostly sunny with a temperature of 60 at Buffalo and 62 at Syracuse. It was cloudy with a temperature of 62 at Elmira and 61 at Binghamton. At Oswego, winds were south at 5 knots, with a temperature of 60 degrees. The Central Lake Ontario buoy winds were from the southwest at 4 knots. The forecast for the Genesee Valley and Northern Finger Lakes, including Rochester, Geneseo, Canandaigua, Newark, and Fairhaven. Today, some patchy fog early, otherwise mostly sunny. Highs ranging from the mid-70s along the lake shore to the upper 70s inland. Light winds. Tonight, partly cloudy. Lows in the upper 50s. Light northeast winds. Sunday, mostly sunny. Highs ranging from the upper 70s on the hilltops to the lower 80s across the lower elevations. Light winds. Sunday night, partly cloudy. Lows ranging from the upper 50s inland to the lower 60s along the lake shore. Light winds. Monday, mostly sunny. Highs ranging from the mid-80s on the hilltops to the upper 80s across the lower elevations. Light winds. The forecast for the Southern Finger Lakes, including Pinyan, Seneca Falls, and Auburn. Today, some patchy fog early, otherwise becoming mostly sunny. Highs in the upper 70s. Light winds. Tonight, mainly

clear in the evening, then becoming partly cloudy. Lows in the upper 50s. Light northeast winds. Sunday, mostly sunny. Highs in the lower 80s. Light winds. Sunday night, mainly clear in the evening, then becoming partly cloudy. Lows around 60. Light winds. Monday, mostly sunny. Highs in the mid-80s. Light winds. And now the extended forecast. Tuesday, mostly cloudy. A 40% chance of showers and thunderstorms. Highs in the lower 90s. Lows in the upper 60s. Wednesday, partly cloudy. Highs in the mid-90s. Lows in the mid-70s. Thursday, partly cloudy. Highs in the mid-90s. Lows in the mid-70s. Friday, partly cloudy. A 30% chance of showers and thunderstorms. Highs in the lower 90s. Lows in the mid-70s. This is the NOAA Weather Radio KHA 53 in Rochester. Your source for official weather information across the Western Finger Lakes and the Genesee Valley. KHA 53 operates on a frequency of 162.40 MHz. The Rochester, New York climate summary for yesterday, June 26, 2026. Yesterday's high temperature of 74 degrees occurred at 1:27 p.m. Yesterday's low temperature of 57 degrees occurred at 4:33 a.m. A trace of precipitation fell yesterday, which brings the monthly total to 4.34 inches. The total precipitation for the year now stands at 23.26 inches. There were no heating degree days yesterday. This leaves the monthly total at 30. The yearly total since July 1st is 6,461. There was one cooling degree day yesterday. This brings the monthly total to 87. The yearly total since January 1st is 126. Yesterday the maximum wind observed was 15 miles an hour from the northwest. The highest wind gust observed was 21 miles per hour from the northwest, which occurred at 12:42 p.m. Yesterday the average wind speed was 7 miles per hour. The record high for today is 96, which occurred in 1944, and the record low is 47, which occurred in 1927. Sunrise today is at 5:33 a.m. and sunset is at 8:54 p.m. The 7 a.m. weather at Rochester, it was sunny. The temperature was 59 degrees Fahrenheit or 15 degrees Celsius, the dew point 59 and the relative humidity 100%. The wind was calm. The pressure was 30.08 inches and rising. Repeating at Rochester, it was sunny, temperature 59 degrees. Around the region at 7 a.m. at Niagara Falls, fog was reported, with a temperature of 56. At Watertown, it was sunny, with a temperature of 59. It was mostly sunny, with a temperature of 60 at Erie, 60 at Buffalo, 61 at Toronto, and 62 at Syracuse. It was partly sunny, with a temperature of 63 at Elmira, and 61 at Binghamton. At Oswego, winds were south at 5 knots, with a temperature of 60 degrees. The Central Lake Ontario buoy winds were southwest at 2 knots, with a temperature of 59 degrees, and the waves were 0 feet. The forecast for the Genesee Valley and Northern Finger Lakes, including Rochester, Geneseo, Canandaigua, Newark, and Fairhaven. Today, some patchy fog early, otherwise mostly sunny. Highs ranging from the mid-70s along the lakeshore to the upper 70s inland. Light winds. Tonight, partly cloudy. Lows in the upper 50s. Light northeast winds. Sunday, mostly sunny. Highs ranging from the upper 70s on the hilltops to the lower 80s across the lower elevations. Light winds. Sunday night, partly cloudy. Lows ranging from the upper 50s inland to the lower 60s along the lake shore. Light winds. Monday, mostly sunny. Highs ranging from the mid-80s on the hilltops to the upper 80s across the lower elevations. Light winds. The forecast for the Southern Finger Lakes, including Pinyan, Seneca Falls, and Auburn. Today, some patchy fog early, otherwise becoming mostly sunny. Highs in the upper 70s. Light winds. Tonight, mainly clear in the evening, then becoming partly cloudy. Lows in the upper 50s. Light northeast winds. Sunday,

mostly sunny. Highs in the lower 80s. Light winds. Sunday night, mainly clear in the evening, then becoming partly cloudy. Lows around 60. Light winds. Monday, mostly sunny. Highs in the mid-80s. Light winds. And now the extended forecast. Tuesday, mostly cloudy. A 40% chance of showers and thunderstorms. Highs in the lower 90s. Lows in the upper 60s. Wednesday, partly cloudy. Highs in the mid-90s. Lows in the mid-70s. Thursday, partly cloudy. Highs in the mid-90s. Lows in the mid-70s. Friday, partly cloudy. A 30% chance of showers and thunderstorms. Highs in the lower 90s. Lows in the mid-70s. 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Your source for official weather information across the Western Finger Lakes and the Genesee Valley. KHA 53 operates on a frequency of 162.40 MHz. The 7 a.m. weather at Rochester, it was sunny. The temperature was 59 degrees Fahrenheit or 15 degrees Celsius, the dew point 59 and the relative humidity 100%. The wind was calm. The pressure was 30.08 inches and rising. Repeating at Rochester, it was sunny, temperature 59 degrees. Around the region at 7 a.m. at Niagara Falls, fog was reported with a temperature of 56. At Watertown, it was sunny with a temperature of 59. It was mostly sunny with a temperature of 60 at Erie, 60 at Buffalo, 61 at Toronto, and 62 at Syracuse. It was partly sunny with a temperature of 63 at Elmira and 61 at Binghamton. At Oswego, winds were south at 5 knots, with a temperature of 60 degrees. The Central Lake Ontario buoy winds were southwest at 2 knots, with a temperature of 59 degrees, and the waves were 0 feet. The forecast for the Genesee Valley and Northern Finger Lakes, including Rochester, Geneseo, Canandaigua, Newark, and Fairhaven. Today, some patchy fog early, otherwise mostly sunny. Highs ranging from the mid-70s along the lakeshore to the upper 70s inland. Light winds. Tonight, partly cloudy. Lows in the upper 50s. Light northeast winds. Sunday, mostly sunny. Highs ranging from the upper 70s on the hilltops to the lower 80s across the lower elevations. Light winds. Sunday night, partly cloudy. Lows ranging from the upper 50s inland to the lower 60s along the lakeshore. Light winds. Monday, mostly sunny. Highs ranging from the mid-80s on the hilltops to the upper 80s across the lower elevations. Light winds. The forecast for the Southern Finger Lakes, including Tenyan, Seneca Falls, and Auburn. Today, some patchy fog early, otherwise becoming mostly sunny. Highs in the upper 70s. Light winds. Tonight, mainly clear in the evening, then becoming partly cloudy. Lows in the upper 50s. Light northeast winds. Sunday, mostly sunny. Highs in the lower 80s. Light winds. Sunday night, mainly clear in the evening, then becoming partly cloudy. Lows around 60. Light winds. Monday, mostly sunny. Highs in the mid-80s. Light winds. And now the extended forecast. Tuesday, mostly cloudy. A 40% chance of showers and thunderstorms. Highs in the lower 90s. Lows in the upper 60s. Wednesday, partly cloudy. Highs in the mid-90s. Lows in the mid-70s. Thursday, partly cloudy. Highs in the mid-90s. Lows in the mid-70s. Friday, partly cloudy. A 30% chance of showers and thunderstorms. Highs in the lower 90s. Lows in the mid-70s. 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Your source for official weather information across the Western Finger Lakes and the Genesee Valley. KHA 53 operates on a frequency of 162.40 MHz. The 7 a.m. weather at Rochester, it was sunny. The temperature was 59 degrees Fahrenheit or 15 degrees Celsius, the dew point 59 and the relative humidity 100%. The wind was calm. The pressure was 30.

0.08 inches and rising. Repeating at Rochester, it was sunny, temperature 59 degrees. Around the region, at 7 a.m. at Niagara Falls, fog was reported with a temperature of 56. At Watertown, it was sunny with a temperature of 59. It was mostly sunny with a temperature of 60 at Erie, 60 at Buffalo, 61 at Toronto, and 62 at Syracuse. It was partly sunny with a temperature of 63 at Elmira and 61 at Binghamton. At Oswego, winds were south at 5 knots with a temperature of 60 degrees. The Central Lake Ontario buoy winds were southwest at 2 knots with a temperature of 59 degrees and the waves were 0 feet. The forecast for the Genesee Valley and Northern Finger Lakes, including Rochester, Geneseo, Canandaigua, Newark, and Fairhaven. Today, some patchy fog early, otherwise mostly sunny. Highs ranging from the mid-70s along the lake shore to the upper 70s inland. Light winds. Tonight, partly cloudy. Lows in the upper 50s. Light northeast winds. Sunday, mostly sunny. Highs ranging from the upper 70s on the hilltops to the lower 80s across the lower elevations. Light winds. Sunday night, partly cloudy. Lows ranging from the upper 50s inland to the lower 60s along the lake shore. Light winds. Monday, mostly sunny. Highs ranging from the mid-80s on the hilltops to the upper 80s across the lower elevations. Light winds. The forecast for the Southern Finger Lakes, including Tinian, Seneca Falls, and Auburn. Today, some patchy fog early, otherwise becoming mostly sunny. Highs in the upper 70s. Light winds. Tonight, mainly clear in the evening, then becoming partly cloudy. Lows in the upper 50s. Light northeast winds. Sunday, mostly sunny. Highs in the lower 80s. Light winds. Sunday night, mainly clear in the evening, then becoming partly cloudy. Lows around 60. Light winds. Monday, mostly sunny. Highs in the mid-80s. Light winds. And now the extended forecast. Tuesday, mostly cloudy. A 40% chance of showers and thunderstorms. Highs in the lower 90s. Lows in the upper 60s. Wednesday, partly cloudy. Highs in the mid-90s. Lows in the mid-70s. Thursday, partly cloudy. Highs in the mid-90s. Lows in the mid-70s. Friday, partly cloudy. A 30% chance of showers and thunderstorms. Highs in the lower 90s. Lows in the mid-70s. This is the NOAA Weather Radio KHA 53 in Rochester. Your source for official weather information across the Western Finger Lakes and the Genesee Valley. KHA 53 operates on a frequency of 162.40 MHz. The 7 a.m. weather at Rochester, it was sunny. The temperature was 59 degrees Fahrenheit or 15 degrees Celsius, the dew point 59 and the relative humidity 100%. The wind was calm. The pressure was 30.08 inches and rising. Repeating at Rochester, it was sunny, temperature 59 degrees. Around the region, at 7 a.m. at Niagara Falls, fog was reported with a temperature of 56. At Watertown, it was sunny with a temperature of 59. It was mostly sunny with a temperature of 60 at Erie, 60 at Buffalo, 61 at Toronto, and 62 at Syracuse. It was partly sunny with a temperature of 63 at Elmira and 61 at Binghamton. At Oswego, winds were south at 5 knots, with a temperature of 60 degrees. The Central Lake Ontario buoy winds were southwest at 2 knots, with a temperature of 59 degrees, and the waves were 0 feet. The forecast for the Genesee Valley and Northern Finger Lakes, including Rochester, Geneseo, Canandaigua, Newark, and Fairhaven. Today, some patchy fog early, otherwise mostly sunny. Highs ranging from the mid-70s along the lake shore to the upper 70s inland. Light winds. Tonight, partly cloudy. Lows in the upper 50s. Light northeast winds. Sunday, mostly sunny. Highs ranging from the upper 70s on the hilltops to the lower 80s across the lower elevations. Light winds. Sunday night, partly cloudy. Lows ranging from the upper 50s inland.

the lower 60s along the lake shore. Light winds. Monday, mostly sunny. Highs ranging from the mid-80s on the hilltops to the upper 80s across the lower elevations. Light winds. The forecast for the Southern Finger Lakes, including Pinyan, Seneca Falls, and Auburn. Today, some patchy fog early, otherwise becoming mostly sunny. Highs in the upper 70s. Light winds. Tonight, mainly clear in the evening, then becoming partly cloudy. Lows in the upper 50s. Light northeast winds. Sunday, mostly sunny. Highs in the lower 80s. Light winds. Sunday night, mainly clear in the evening, then becoming partly cloudy. Lows around 60. Light winds. Monday, mostly sunny. Highs in the mid-80s. Light winds. And now the extended forecast. Tuesday, mostly cloudy. A 40% chance of showers and thunderstorms. Highs in the lower 90s. Lows in the upper 60s. Wednesday, partly cloudy. Highs in the mid-90s. Lows in the mid-70s. Thursday, partly cloudy. Highs in the mid-90s. Lows in the mid-70s. Friday, partly cloudy. A 30% chance of showers and thunderstorms. Highs in the lower 90s. Lows in the mid-70s. The Nearshore Marine Forecast, for the Niagara River to Hamelin Beach along Lake Ontario. Today, west winds 10 knots or less becoming northeast. Patchy fog early. Waves 1 foot or less. Tonight, northeast winds 5 to 10 knots becoming light and variable. Partly cloudy. Waves 1 foot or less. Sunday, light and variable winds becoming northeast 5 to 10 knots. Mostly sunny. Waves 1 foot or less. Sunday night, northeast winds 10 knots or less becoming east. Partly cloudy. Waves 1 foot or less. Monday, east winds 10 knots or less becoming south. Partly to mostly cloudy. Waves 1 foot or less. Tuesday, southwest winds 5 to 15 knots. Partly to mostly cloudy. Waves 2 feet or less. Wednesday, southwest winds 5 to 15 knots. Partly cloudy. Waves 1 to 2 feet. The Nearshore Marine Forecast, for Hamelin Beach to Mexico Bay. Today, southwest winds less than 10 knots. Patchy fog early. Waves 1 foot or less. Tonight, light and variable winds. Partly cloudy. Waves 1 foot or less. Sunday, light and variable winds. Mostly sunny. Waves 1 foot or less. Sunday night, northwest winds less than 10 knots. Partly cloudy. Waves 1 foot or less. Monday, southeast winds 10 knots or less. A chance of showers and thunderstorms Monday night. Waves 1 foot or less. Tuesday, south winds 5 to 10 knots becoming southwest. A chance of showers and thunderstorms. Waves 1 foot or less. Wednesday, southwest winds 5 to 15 knots becoming west. A chance of showers during the day. Waves 2 feet or less. Winds and waves higher and near thunderstorms. The water temperature off Rochester is 56 degrees. This is the NOAA Weather Radio KHA 53 in Rochester. Your source for official weather information across the Western Finger Lakes and the Genesee Valley. KHA 53 operates on a frequency of 162.40 MHz. The 7 a.m. weather at Rochester, it was sunny. The temperature was 59 degrees Fahrenheit or 15 degrees Celsius, the dew point 59 and the relative humidity 100%. The wind was calm. The pressure was 30.08 inches and rising. 15 degrees Celsius, the dew point 59 and the relative humidity 100%. The wind was calm. The pressure was 30.08 inches and rising. Repeating at Rochester, it was sunny, temperature 59 degrees. Around the region at 7 a.m. at Niagara Falls, fog was reported with a temperature of 56. At Watertown, it was sunny with a temperature of 59. It was mostly sunny, with a temperature of 60 at Erie, 60 at Buffalo, 61 at Toronto, and 62 at Syracuse.

was sunny. The temperature was 59 degrees Fahrenheit or 15 degrees Celsius, the dew point 59 and the relative humidity 100%. The wind was calm. The pressure was 30.08 inches and rising. Repeating at Rochester, it was sunny, temperature 59 degrees. Around the region at 7 a.m. at Niagara Falls, fog was reported, with a temperature of 56. At Watertown, it was sunny, with a temperature of 59. It was mostly sunny, with a temperature of 60 at Erie, 60 at Buffalo, 61 at Toronto, and 62 at Syracuse. It was partly sunny, with a temperature of 63 at Elmira, and 61 at Binghamton. At Oswego, winds were south at 5 knots, with a temperature of 60 degrees. The Central Lake Ontario buoy winds were southwest at 2 knots, with a temperature of 59 degrees, and the waves were 0 feet. The forecast for the Genesee Valley and Northern Finger Lakes, including Rochester, Geneseo, Canandaigua, Newark, and Fairhaven. Today, some patchy fog early, otherwise mostly sunny. Highs ranging from the mid-70s along the lake shore to the upper 70s inland. Light winds. Tonight, partly cloudy. Lows in the upper 50s. Light northeast winds. Sunday, mostly sunny. Highs ranging from the upper 70s on the hilltops to the lower 80s across the lower elevations. Light winds. Sunday night, partly cloudy. Lows ranging from the upper 50s inland to the lower 60s along the lake shore. Light winds. Monday, mostly sunny. Highs ranging from the mid 80s on the hilltops to the upper 80s across the lower elevations. Light winds. The forecast for the Southern Finger Lakes, including Tinian, Seneca Falls, and Auburn. Today, some patchy fog early, otherwise becoming mostly sunny. Highs in the upper 70s. Light winds. Tonight, mainly clear in the evening, then becoming partly cloudy. Lows in the upper 50s. Light northeast winds. Sunday, mostly sunny. Highs in the lower 80s. Light winds. Sunday night, mainly clear in the evening, then becoming partly cloudy. Lows around 60. Light winds. Monday, mostly sunny. Highs in the mid-80s. Light winds. And now the extended forecast. Tuesday, mostly cloudy. A 40% chance of showers and thunderstorms. Highs in the lower 90s. Lows in the upper 60s. Wednesday, partly cloudy. Highs in the mid-90s. Lows in the mid-70s. Thursday, partly cloudy. Highs in the mid-90s. Lows in the mid-70s. Friday, partly cloudy. A 30% chance of showers and thunderstorms. Highs in the lower 90s. Lows in the mid-70s. The Rochester, New York climate summary for yesterday, June 26, 2026. Yesterday's high temperature of 74 degrees occurred at 1:27 p.m. Yesterday's low temperature of 57 degrees occurred at 4:33 a.m. A trace of precipitation fell yesterday, which brings the monthly total to 4.34 inches. The total precipitation for the year now stands at 23.26 inches. There were no heating degree days yesterday. This leaves the monthly total at 30. The yearly total since July 1st is 6,461. There was one cooling degree day yesterday. This brings the monthly total to 87. The yearly total since January 1st is 126. Yesterday the maximum wind observed was 15 miles an hour from the northwest. The highest wind gust observed was 21 miles per hour from the northwest, which occurred at 12:42 p.m. Yesterday the average wind speed was 7 miles per hour. The record high for today is 96, which occurred in 1944, and the record low is 47, which occurred in 1927. Sunrise today is at 5:33 a.m. and sunset is at 8:54 p.m. This is the NOAA Weather Radio KHA 53 in Rochester. Your source for official weather information across the Western Finger Lakes and the Genesee Valley. KHA 53 operates on a frequency of 162.40 MHz. The 7 a.m. weather at Rochester, it was sunny. The temperature was 59 degrees Fahrenheit or 15 degrees Celsius, the dew point 59 and the relative humidity 100%.

The forecast for the Genesee Valley and Northern Finger Lakes, including Rochester, Geneseo, Canandaigua, Newark, and Fairhaven. Today, some patchy fog early, otherwise mostly sunny. Highs ranging from the mid-70s along the lakeshore to the upper 70s inland. Light winds. Tonight, partly cloudy. Lows in the upper 50s. Light northeast winds. Sunday, mostly sunny. Highs ranging from the upper 70s on the hilltops to the lower 80s across the lower elevations. Light winds. Sunday night, partly cloudy. Lows ranging from the upper 50s inland to the lower 60s along the lakeshore. Light winds. Monday, mostly sunny. Highs ranging from the mid-80s on the hilltops to the upper 80s across the lower elevations. Light winds. The forecast for the Southern Finger Lakes, including Pinyan, Seneca Falls, and Auburn. Today, some patchy fog early, otherwise becoming mostly sunny. Highs in the upper 70s. Light winds. Tonight, mainly clear in the evening, then becoming partly cloudy. Lows in the upper 50s. Light northeast winds. Sunday, mostly sunny. Highs in the lower 80s. Light winds. Sunday night, mainly clear in the evening, then becoming partly cloudy. Lows around 60. Light winds. Monday, mostly sunny. Highs in the mid-80s. Light winds. And now the extended forecast. Tuesday, mostly cloudy. A 40% chance of showers and thunderstorms. Highs in the lower 90s. Lows in the upper 60s. Wednesday, partly cloudy. Highs in the mid-90s. Lows in the mid-70s. Thursday, partly cloudy. Highs in the mid-90s. Lows in the mid-70s. Friday, partly cloudy. A 30% chance of showers and thunderstorms. Highs in the lower 90s. Lows in the mid-70s. This is the NOAA Weather Radio KHA 53 in Rochester. Your source for official weather information across the Western Finger Lakes and the Genesee Valley. KHA 53 operates on a frequency of 162.40 MHz. The 7 a.m. weather at Rochester, it was sunny. The temperature was 59 degrees Fahrenheit or 15 degrees Celsius, the dew point 59 and the relative humidity 100%. The wind was calm. The pressure was 30.08 inches and rising. Repeating at Rochester, it was sunny, temperature 59 degrees. Around the region at 7 a.m. at Niagara Falls, fog was reported with a temperature of 56. At Watertown, it was sunny with a temperature of 59. It was mostly sunny with a temperature of 60 at Erie, 60 at Buffalo, 61 at Toronto, and 62 at Syracuse. It was partly sunny with a temperature of 63 at Elmira and 61 at Binghamton. At Oswego, winds were south at 5 knots, with a temperature of 60 degrees. The Central Lake Ontario buoy winds were southwest at 2 knots, with a temperature of 59 degrees, and the waves were 0 feet. The forecast for the Genesee Valley and Northern Finger Lakes, including Rochester, Geneseo, Canandaigua, Newark, and Fairhaven. Today, some patchy fog early, otherwise mostly sunny. Highs ranging from the mid-70s along the lakeshore to the upper 70s inland. Light winds. Tonight, partly cloudy. Lows in the upper 50s. Light northeast winds. Sunday, mostly sunny. Highs ranging from the upper 70s on the hilltops to the lower 80s across the lower elevations. Light winds. Sunday night, partly cloudy. Lows ranging from the upper 50s inland to the lower 60s along the lakeshore. Light winds. Monday, mostly sunny. Highs ranging from the mid-80s on the hilltops to the upper 80s across the lower elevations. Light winds. The forecast for the Southern Finger Lakes, including Pinyan, Seneca Falls, and Auburn. Today, some patchy fog early, otherwise becoming mostly sunny. Highs in the upper 70s. Light winds. Tonight, mainly clear in the evening, then becoming partly cloudy. Lows in the upper 50s. Light northeast winds. Sunday, mostly sunny. Highs in the lower 80s. Light winds. Sunday night, mainly clear in the

becoming partly cloudy. Lows around 60. Light winds. Monday, mostly sunny. Highs in the mid-80s. Light winds. And now the extended forecast. Tuesday, mostly cloudy. A 40% chance of showers and thunderstorms. Highs in the lower 90s. Lows in the upper 60s. Wednesday, partly cloudy. Highs in the mid-90s. Lows in the mid-70s. Thursday, partly cloudy. Highs in the mid-90s. Lows in the mid-70s. Friday, partly cloudy. A 30% chance of showers and thunderstorms. Highs in the lower 90s. Lows in the mid-70s. This is the NOAA Weather Radio KHA 53 in Rochester. Your source for official weather information across the Western Finger Lakes and the Genesee Valley. KHA 53 operates on a frequency of 162.40 MHz. The 7 a.m. weather at Rochester, it was sunny. The temperature was 59 degrees Fahrenheit or 15 degrees Celsius, the dew point 59 and the relative humidity 100%. The wind was calm. The pressure was 30.08 inches and rising. Repeating at Rochester, it was sunny, temperature 59 degrees. Around the region at 7 a.m. at Niagara Falls, fog was reported with a temperature of 56. At Watertown, it was sunny with a temperature of 59. It was mostly sunny, with a temperature of 60 at Erie, 60 at Buffalo, 61 at Toronto, and 62 at Syracuse. It was partly sunny, with a temperature of 63 at Elmira, and 61 at Binghamton. At Oswego, winds were south at 5 knots, with a temperature of 60 degrees. The Central Lake Ontario buoy winds were southwest at 2 knots, with a temperature of 59 degrees, and the waves were 0 feet. The forecast for the Genesee Valley and Northern Finger Lakes, including Rochester, Geneseo, Canandaigua, Newark, and Fairhaven. Today, some patchy fog early, otherwise mostly sunny. Highs ranging from the mid-70s along the lakeshore to the upper 70s inland. Light winds. Tonight, partly cloudy. Lows in the upper 50s. Light northeast winds. Sunday, mostly sunny. Highs ranging from the upper 70s on the hilltops to the lower 80s across the lower elevations. Light winds. Sunday night, partly cloudy. Lows ranging from the upper 50s inland to the lower 60s along the lake shore. Light winds. Monday, mostly sunny. Highs ranging from the mid 80s on the hilltops to the upper 80s across the lower elevations. Light winds. The forecast for the Southern Finger Lakes, including Pinyan, Seneca Falls, and Auburn. Today, some patchy fog early, otherwise becoming mostly sunny. Highs in the upper 70s. Light winds. Tonight, mainly clear in the evening, then becoming partly cloudy. Lows in the upper 50s. Light northeast winds. Sunday, mostly sunny. Highs in the lower 80s. Light winds. Sunday night, mainly clear in the evening, then becoming partly cloudy. Lows around 60. Light winds. Monday, mostly sunny. Highs in the mid-80s. Light winds. And now the extended forecast. Tuesday, mostly cloudy. A 40% chance of showers and thunderstorms. Highs in the lower 90s. Lows in the upper 60s. Wednesday, partly cloudy. Highs in the mid-90s. Lows in the mid-70s. Thursday, partly cloudy. Highs in the mid-90s. Lows in the mid-70s. Friday, partly cloudy. A 30% chance of showers and thunderstorms. Highs in the lower 90s. Lows in the mid-70s. This is the NOAA Weather Radio KHA 53 in Rochester. Your source for official weather information across the Western Finger Lakes and the Genesee Valley. KHA 53 operates on a frequency of 162.40 MHz. The 7 a.m. weather at Rochester, it was sunny. The temperature was 59 degrees Fahrenheit or 15 degrees Celsius, the dew point 59 and the relative humidity 100%. The wind was calm. The pressure was 30.08 inches and rising. Repeating at Rochester, it was sunny, temperature 59 degrees.

around the region at 7 a.m. at Niagara Falls, fog was reported with a temperature of 56. At Watertown, it was sunny with a temperature of 59. It was mostly sunny with a temperature of 60 at Erie, 60 at Buffalo, 61 at Toronto, and 62 at Syracuse. It was partly sunny with a temperature of 63 at Elmira and 61 at Binghamton. At Oswego, winds were south at 5 knots, with a temperature of 60 degrees. The Central Lake Ontario buoy winds were southwest at 2 knots, with a temperature of 59 degrees, and the waves were 0 feet. Open lake forecast, 4, the Niagara River to Hamlin Beach beyond 5 miles from shore. Today, west winds 10 knots or less becoming northeast. Patchy fog this morning. Waves 1 foot or less. Tonight, northeast winds less than 10 knots. Waves 1 foot or less. Sunday, light and variable winds becoming east 5 to 10 knots. Waves 1 foot or less. Sunday night, northeast winds 10 knots or less becoming east. Waves 1 foot or less. Monday, east winds 5 to 10 knots becoming southeast. A chance of showers and thunderstorms Monday night. Waves 1 foot or less. Tuesday, south winds 5 to 15 knots becoming southwest. A chance of showers and thunderstorms during the day. Waves 1 to 3 feet. Wednesday, southwest winds 10 to 15 knots. Waves 1 to 3 feet. Winds and waves higher in and near thunderstorms. Open lake forecast, 4, Hamlin Beach to Mexico Bay beyond 5 miles from shore. Today, southwest winds less than 10 knots. Patchy fog early. Waves 1 foot or less. Tonight, north winds less than 10 knots. Waves 1 foot or less. Sunday, light and variable winds. Waves 1 foot or less. Sunday night, northwest winds less than 10 knots. Waves 1 foot or less. Monday, east winds 10 knots or less becoming southeast. A chance of showers and thunderstorms Monday night. Waves 1 foot or less. Tuesday, south winds 5 to 10 knots becoming southwest. A chance of showers and thunderstorms. Waves 2 feet or less. Wednesday, southwest winds 10 to 15 knots becoming west. A chance of showers during the day. Waves 1 to 3 feet. Winds and waves higher in and near thunderstorms. The forecast for the Genesee Valley and Northern Finger Lakes, including Rochester, Geneseo, Canandaigua, Newark, and Fairhaven. Today, some patchy fog early, otherwise mostly sunny. Highs ranging from the mid-70s along the lakeshore to the upper 70s inland. Light winds. Tonight, partly cloudy. Lows in the upper 50s. Light northeast winds. Sunday, mostly sunny. Highs ranging from the upper 70s on the hilltops to the lower 80s across the lower elevations. Light winds. Sunday night, partly cloudy. Lows ranging from the upper 50s inland to the lower 60s along the lake shore. Light winds. Monday, mostly sunny. Highs ranging from the mid-80s on the hilltops to the upper 80s across the lower elevations. Light winds. The forecast for the Southern Finger Lakes, including Pinyan, Seneca Falls, and Auburn. Today, some patchy fog early, otherwise becoming mostly sunny. Highs in the upper 70s. Light winds. Tonight, mainly clear in the evening, then becoming partly cloudy. Lows in the upper 50s. Light northeast winds. Sunday, mostly sunny. Highs in the lower 80s. Light winds. Sunday night, mainly clear in the evening, then becoming partly cloudy. Lows around 60. Light winds. Monday, mostly sunny. Highs in the mid-80s. Light winds. And now the extended forecast. Tuesday, mostly cloudy. A 40% chance of showers and thunderstorms. Highs in the lower 90s. Lows in the upper 60s. Wednesday, partly cloudy. Highs in the mid-90s. Lows in the mid-70s. Thursday, partly cloudy. Highs in the mid-90s. Lows in the mid-70s. Friday, partly cloudy. A 30% chance of showers and thunderstorms. Highs in the lower 90s.

60s. Wednesday, partly cloudy. Highs in the mid-90s. Lows in the mid-70s. Thursday, partly cloudy. Highs in the mid-90s. Lows in the mid-70s. Friday, partly cloudy. A 30% chance of showers and thunderstorms. Highs in the lower 90s. Lows in the mid-70s. This is the NOAA Weather Radio KHA 53 in Rochester. Your source for official weather information across the Western Finger Lakes and the Genesee Valley. KHA 53 operates on a frequency of 162.40 MHz. The Rochester, New York climate summary for yesterday, June 26, 2026. Yesterday's high temperature of 74 degrees occurred at 1:27 p.m. Yesterday's low temperature of 57 degrees occurred at 4:33 a.m. A trace of precipitation fell yesterday, which brings the monthly total to 4.34 inches. The total precipitation for the year now stands at 23.26 inches. There were no heating degree days yesterday. This leaves the monthly total at 30. The yearly total since July 1st is 6,461. There was one cooling degree day yesterday. This brings the monthly total to 87. The yearly total since January 1st is 126. Yesterday the maximum wind observed was 15 miles an hour from the northwest. The highest wind gust observed was 21 miles per hour from the northwest, which occurred at 12:42 p.m. Yesterday the average wind speed was 7 miles per hour. The record high for today is 96, which occurred in 1944, and the record low is 47, which occurred in 1927. Sunrise today is at 5:33 a.m. and sunset is at 8:54 p.m. The 8 a.m. weather at Rochester, it was mostly sunny. The temperature was 64 degrees Fahrenheit or 18 degrees Celsius, the dew point 60 and the relative humidity 87%. The wind was southwest at 3 miles an hour. The pressure was 30.08 inches and steady. Repeating at Rochester, it was mostly sunny, temperature 64 degrees. Around the region at 8 a.m. skies ranged from sunny to mostly sunny. It was 67 at Erie, 64 at Buffalo, 62 at Niagara Falls, and 64 at Toronto. Syracuse reported 65, Elmira reported 64, Binghamton reported 63, and Watertown reported 65. At Oswego, winds were south at 3 knots, with a temperature of 64 degrees. The Central Lake Ontario buoy winds were west at 2 knots, with a temperature of 59 degrees, and the waves were 0 feet. The forecast for the Genesee Valley and Northern Finger Lakes, including Rochester, Geneseo, Canandaigua, Newark, and Fairhaven. Today, some patchy fog early, otherwise mostly sunny. Highs ranging from the mid-70s along the lake shore to the upper 70s inland. Light winds. Tonight, partly cloudy. Lows in the upper 50s. Light northeast winds. Sunday, mostly sunny. Highs ranging from the upper 70s on the hilltops to the lower 80s across the lower elevations. Light winds. Sunday night, partly cloudy. Lows ranging from the upper 50s inland to the lower 60s along the lake shore. Light winds. Monday, mostly sunny. Highs ranging from the mid-80s on the hilltops to the upper 80s across the lower elevations. Light winds. The forecast for the Southern Finger Lakes, including Penyan, Seneca Falls, and Auburn. Today, some patchy fog early, otherwise becoming mostly sunny. Highs in the upper 70s. Light winds. Tonight, mainly clear in the evening, then becoming partly cloudy. Lows in the upper 50s. Light northeast winds. Sunday, mostly sunny. Highs in the lower 80s. Light winds. Sunday night, mainly clear in the evening, then becoming partly cloudy. Lows around 60. Light winds. Monday, mostly sunny. Highs in the mid-80s. Light winds. And now the extended forecast. Tuesday, mostly cloudy. A 40% chance of showers and thunderstorms. Highs in the lower 90s. Lows in the upper 60s. Wednesday, partly cloudy. Highs in the mid-90s. Lows in the mid-70s. Thursday, partly cloudy. Highs in the mid-90s.

90s. Lows in the mid-70s. Friday, partly cloudy. A 30% chance of showers and thunderstorms. Highs in the lower 90s. Lows in the mid-70s. This is the NOAA Weather Radio KHA 53 in Rochester. Your source for official weather information across the Western Finger Lakes and the Genesee Valley. KHA 53 operates on a frequency of 162.40 MHz. The 8 a.m. weather at Rochester, it was mostly sunny. The temperature was 64 degrees Fahrenheit or 18 degrees Celsius, the dew point 60 and the relative humidity 87%. The wind was southwest at 3 miles an hour. The pressure was 30.08 inches and steady. Repeating at Rochester, it was mostly sunny, temperature 64 degrees. Around the region at 8 a.m. skies ranged from sunny to mostly sunny. It was 67 at Erie, 64 at Buffalo, 62 at Niagara Falls, and 64 at Toronto. Syracuse reported 65, Elmira reported 64, Binghamton reported 63, and Watertown reported 65. At Oswego, winds were south at 3 knots, with a temperature of 64 degrees. The Central Lake Ontario buoy winds were west at 2 knots, with a temperature of 59 degrees, and the waves were 0 feet. The forecast for the Genesee Valley and Northern Finger Lakes, including Rochester, Geneseo, Canandaigua, Newark, and Fairhaven. Today, some patchy fog early, otherwise mostly sunny. Highs ranging from the mid-70s along the lakeshore to the upper 70s inland. Light winds. Tonight, partly cloudy. Lows in the upper 50s. Light northeast winds. Sunday, mostly sunny. Highs ranging from the upper 70s on the hilltops to the lower 80s across the lower elevations. Light winds. Sunday night, partly cloudy. Lows ranging from the upper 50s inland to the lower 60s along the lakeshore. Light winds. Monday, mostly sunny. Highs ranging from the mid-80s on the hilltops to the upper 80s across the lower elevations. Light winds. The forecast for the Southern Finger Lakes, including Pinyan, Seneca Falls, and Auburn. Today, some patchy fog early, otherwise becoming mostly sunny. Highs in the upper 70s. Light winds. Tonight, mainly clear in the evening, then becoming partly cloudy. Lows in the upper 50s. Light northeast winds. Sunday, mostly sunny. Highs in the lower 80s. Light winds. Sunday night, mainly clear in the evening, then becoming partly cloudy. Lows around 60. Light winds. Monday, mostly sunny. Highs in the mid-80s. Light winds. And now the extended forecast. Tuesday, mostly cloudy. A 40% chance of showers and thunderstorms. Highs in the lower 90s. Lows in the upper 60s. Wednesday, partly cloudy. Highs in the mid-90s. Lows in the mid-70s. Thursday, partly cloudy. Highs in the mid-90s. Lows in the mid-70s. Friday, partly cloudy. A 30% chance of showers and thunderstorms. Highs in the lower 90s. Lows in the mid-70s. This is the NOAA Weather Radio KHA 53 in Rochester. Your source for official weather information across the Western Finger Lakes and the Genesee Valley. KHA 53 operates on a frequency of 162.40 MHz. The 8 a.m. weather at Rochester, it was mostly sunny. The temperature was 64 degrees Fahrenheit or 18 degrees Celsius, the dew point 60 and the relative humidity 87%. The wind was southwest at 3 miles an hour. The pressure was 30.08 inches and steady. Repeating at Rochester, it was mostly sunny, temperature 64 degrees. Around the region at 8 a.m. skies ranged from sunny to mostly sunny. It was 67 at Erie, 64 at Buffalo, 62 at Niagara Falls, and 64 at Toronto. Syracuse reported 65, Elmira reported 64, Binghamton reported 63, and Watertown reported 65. At Oswego, winds were south at 3 knots, with a temperature of 64 degrees. The Central Lake Ontario buoy winds were west at 2 knots, with a temperature of 59 degrees, and the waves were 0 feet. The forecast

for the Genesee Valley and Northern Finger Lakes, including Rochester, Geneseo, Canandaigua, Newark, and Fairhaven. Today, some patchy fog early, otherwise mostly sunny. Highs ranging from the mid-70s along the lakeshore to the upper 70s inland. Light winds. Tonight, partly cloudy. Lows in the upper 50s. Light northeast winds. Sunday, mostly sunny. Highs ranging from the upper 70s on the hilltops to the lower 80s across the lower elevations. Light winds. Sunday night, partly cloudy. Lows ranging from the upper 50s inland to the lower 60s along the lakeshore. Light winds. Monday, mostly sunny. Highs ranging from the mid-80s on the hilltops to the upper 80s across the lower elevations. Light winds. The forecast for the Southern Finger Lakes, including Pinyan, Seneca Falls, and Auburn. Today, some patchy fog early, otherwise becoming mostly sunny. Highs in the upper 70s. Light winds. Tonight, mainly clear in the evening, then becoming partly cloudy. Lows in the upper 50s. Light northeast winds. Sunday, mostly sunny. Highs in the lower 80s. Light winds. Sunday night, mainly clear in the evening, then becoming partly cloudy. Lows around 60. Light winds. Monday, mostly sunny. Highs in the mid-80s. Light winds. And now the extended forecast. Tuesday, mostly cloudy. A 40% chance of showers and thunderstorms. Highs in the lower 90s. Lows in the upper 60s. Wednesday, partly cloudy. Highs in the mid-90s. Lows in the mid-70s. Thursday, partly cloudy. Highs in the mid-90s. Lows in the mid-70s. Friday, partly cloudy. A 30% chance of showers and thunderstorms. Highs in the lower 90s. Lows in the mid-70s. This is the NOAA Weather Radio KHA 53 in Rochester. Your source for official weather information across the Western Finger Lakes and the Genesee Valley. KHA 53 operates on a frequency of 162.40 MHz. The 8 a.m. weather at Rochester, it was mostly sunny. The temperature was 64 degrees Fahrenheit or 18 degrees Celsius, the dew point 60 and the relative humidity 87%. The wind was southwest at 3 miles an hour. The pressure was 30.08 inches and steady. Repeating at Rochester, it was mostly sunny, temperature 64 degrees. Around the region at 8 a.m. skies ranged from sunny to mostly sunny. It was 67 at Erie, 64 at Buffalo, 62 at Niagara Falls, and 64 at Toronto. Syracuse reported 65, Elmira reported 64, Binghamton reported 63, and Watertown reported 65. At Oswego, winds were south at 3 knots, with a temperature of 64 degrees. The Central Lake Ontario buoy winds were west at 2 knots, with a temperature of 59 degrees, and the waves were 0 feet. The forecast for the Genesee Valley and Northern Finger Lakes, including Rochester, Geneseo, Canandaigua, Newark, and Fairhaven. Today, some patchy fog early, otherwise mostly sunny. Highs ranging from the mid-70s along the lakeshore to the upper 70s inland. Light winds. Tonight, partly cloudy. Lows in the upper 50s. Light northeast winds. Sunday, mostly sunny. Highs ranging from the upper 70s on the hilltops to the lower 80s across the lower elevations. Light winds. Sunday night, partly cloudy. Lows ranging from the upper 50s inland to the lower 60s along the lakeshore. Light winds. Monday, mostly sunny. Highs ranging from the mid-80s on the hilltops to the upper 80s across the lower elevations. Light winds. The forecast for the Southern Finger Lakes, including Pinyan, Seneca Falls, and Auburn. Today, some patchy fog early, otherwise becoming mostly sunny. Highs in the upper 70s. Light winds. Tonight, mainly clear in the evening, then becoming partly cloudy. Lows in the upper 50s. Light northeast winds. Sunday, mostly sunny. Highs in the lower 80s. Light winds. Sunday night, mainly clear in the evening, then becoming partly cloudy. Lows around 60.

light winds. Monday, mostly sunny. Highs in the mid-80s. Light winds. And now the extended forecast. Tuesday, mostly cloudy. A 40% chance of showers and thunderstorms. Highs in the lower 90s. Lows in the upper 60s. Wednesday, partly cloudy. Highs in the mid-90s. Lows in the mid-70s. Thursday, partly cloudy. Highs in the mid-90s. Lows in the mid-70s. Friday, partly cloudy. A 30% chance of showers and thunderstorms. Highs in the lower 90s. Lows in the mid-70s. The Nearshore Marine Forecast for the Niagara River to Hamelin Beach along Lake Ontario. Today, west winds 10 knots or less becoming northeast. Patchy fog early. Waves 1 foot or less. Tonight, northeast winds 5 to 10 knots becoming light and variable. Partly cloudy. Waves 1 foot or less. Sunday, light and variable winds becoming northeast 5 to 10 knots. Mostly sunny. Waves 1 foot or less. Sunday night, northeast winds 10 knots or less becoming east. Partly cloudy. Waves 1 foot or less. Monday, east winds 10 knots or less becoming south. Partly to mostly cloudy. Waves 1 foot or less. Tuesday, southwest winds 5 to 15 knots. Partly to mostly cloudy. Waves 2 feet or less. Wednesday, southwest winds 5 to 15 knots. Partly cloudy. Waves 1 to 2 feet. The Nearshore Marine Forecast for Hamelin Beach to Mexico Bay. Today, southwest winds less than 10 knots. Patchy fog early. Waves 1 foot or less. Tonight, light and variable winds. Partly cloudy. Waves 1 foot or less. Sunday, light and variable winds. Mostly sunny. Waves 1 foot or less. Sunday night, northwest winds less than 10 knots. Partly cloudy. Waves 1 foot or less. Monday, southeast winds 10 knots or less. A chance of showers and thunderstorms Monday night. Waves 1 foot or less. Tuesday, south winds 5 to 10 knots becoming southwest. A chance of showers and thunderstorms. Waves 1 foot or less. Wednesday, southwest winds 5 to 15 knots becoming west. A chance of showers during the day. Waves 2 feet or less. Winds and waves higher and near thunderstorms. The water temperature off Rochester is 56 degrees. This is the NOAA Weather Radio KHA 53 in Rochester. Your source for official weather information across the Western Finger Lakes and the Genesee Valley. KHA 53 operates on a frequency of 162.40 MHz. The 8 a.m. weather at Rochester, it was mostly sunny. The temperature was 64 degrees Fahrenheit or 18 degrees Celsius, the dew point 60 and the relative humidity 87%. The wind was southwest at 3 miles an hour. The pressure was 30.08 inches and steady. Repeating at Rochester, it was mostly sunny, temperature 64 degrees. Around the region at 8 a.m. skies ranged from sunny to mostly sunny. It was 67. Around the region at 8 a.m. skies ranged from sunny to mostly sunny. It was 67 at Erie, 64 at Buffalo, 62 at Niagara Falls, and 64 at Toronto. Syracuse reported 65, Elmira reported 64, Binghamton reported 63, and Watertown reported 65. At Oswego, winds were south at 3 knots, with a temperature of 64 degrees. The Central Lake Ontario buoy winds were west at 2 knots, with a temperature of 59 degrees, and the waves were 0 feet. The forecast for the Genesee Valley and Northern Finger Lakes, including Rochester, Geneseo, Canandaigua, Newark, and Fairhaven. Today, some patchy fog early, otherwise mostly sunny. Highs ranging from the mid-70s along the lakeshore to the upper 70s inland. Light winds. Tonight, partly cloudy. Lows in the upper 50s. Light northeast winds. Sunday, mostly sunny. Highs ranging from the upper 70s on the hilltops to the lower 80s across the lower elevations. Light winds.

Canandaigua, Newark, and Fairhaven. Today, some patchy fog early, otherwise mostly sunny. Highs ranging from the mid-70s along the lakeshore to the upper 70s inland. Light winds. Tonight, partly cloudy. Lows in the upper 50s. Light northeast winds. Sunday, mostly sunny. Highs ranging from the upper 70s on the hilltops to the lower 80s across the lower elevations. Light winds. Sunday night, partly cloudy. Lows ranging from the upper 50s inland to the lower 60s along the lake shore. Light winds. Monday, mostly sunny. Highs ranging from the mid-80s on the hilltops to the upper 80s across the lower elevations. Light winds. The forecast for the Southern Finger Lakes, including Pinyan, Seneca Falls, and Auburn. Today, some patchy fog early, otherwise becoming mostly sunny. Highs in the upper 70s. Light winds. Tonight, mainly clear in the evening, then becoming partly cloudy. Lows in the upper 50s. Light northeast winds. Sunday, mostly sunny. Highs in the lower 80s. Light winds. Sunday night, mainly clear in the evening, then becoming partly cloudy. Lows around 60. Light winds. Monday, mostly sunny. Highs in the mid-80s. Light winds. And now the extended forecast. Tuesday, mostly cloudy. A 40% chance of showers and thunderstorms. Highs in the lower 90s. Lows in the upper 60s. Wednesday, partly cloudy. Highs in the mid-90s. Lows in the mid-70s. Thursday, partly cloudy. Highs in the mid-90s. Lows in the mid-70s. Friday, partly cloudy. A 30% chance of showers and thunderstorms. Highs in the lower 90s. Lows in the mid-70s. The Rochester, New York climate summary for yesterday, June 26, 2026. Yesterday's high temperature of 74 degrees occurred at 1:27 p.m. Yesterday's low temperature of 57 degrees occurred at 4:33 a.m. A trace of precipitation fell yesterday, which brings the monthly total to 4.34 inches. The total precipitation for the year now stands at 23.26 inches. There were no heating degree days yesterday. This leaves the monthly total at 30. The yearly total since July 1st is 6,461. There was one cooling degree day yesterday. This brings the monthly total to 87. The yearly total since January 1st is 126. Yesterday the maximum wind observed was 15 miles an hour from the northwest. The highest wind gust observed was 21 miles per hour from the northwest, which occurred at 12:42 p.m. Yesterday the average wind speed was 7 miles per hour. The record high for today is 96, which occurred in 1944, and the record low is 47, which occurred in 1927. Sunrise today is at 5:33 a.m. and sunset is at 8:54 p.m. This is the NOAA Weather Radio KHA 53 in Rochester. Your source for official weather information across the Western Finger Lakes and the Genesee Valley. KHA 53 operates on a frequency of 162.40 MHz. The 8 a.m. weather at Rochester, it was mostly sunny. The temperature was 64 degrees Fahrenheit or 18 degrees Celsius, the dew point 60 and the relative humidity 87%. The wind was southwest at 3 miles an hour. The pressure was 30.08 inches and steady. Repeating at Rochester, it was mostly sunny, temperature 64 degrees. Around the region at 8 a.m. skies ranged from sunny to mostly sunny. It was 67 at Erie, 64 at Buffalo, 62 at Niagara Falls, and 64 at Toronto. Syracuse reported 65, Elmira reported 64, Binghamton reported 63, and Watertown reported 65. At Oswego, winds were south at 3 knots, with a temperature of 64 degrees. The Central Lake Ontario buoy winds were west at 2 knots, with a temperature of 59 degrees, and the waves were 0 feet. The forecast for the Genesee Valley and Northern Finger Lakes, including Rochester, Geneseo, Canandaigua, Newark, and Fairhaven. Today, some patchy fog early, otherwise mostly sunny. Highs ranging from the mid-70s along the lakeshore to the

and Auburn. Today, some patchy fog early, otherwise becoming mostly sunny. Highs in the upper 70s. Light winds. Tonight, mainly clear in the evening, then becoming partly cloudy. Lows in the upper 50s. Light northeast winds. Sunday, mostly sunny. Highs in the lower 80s. Light winds. Sunday night, mainly clear in the evening, then becoming partly cloudy. Lows around 60. Light winds. Monday, mostly sunny. Highs in the mid-80s. Light winds. And now the extended forecast. Tuesday, mostly cloudy. A 40% chance of showers and thunderstorms. Highs in the lower 90s. Lows in the upper 60s. Wednesday, partly cloudy. Highs in the mid-90s. Lows in the mid-70s. Thursday, partly cloudy. Highs in the mid-90s. Lows in the mid-70s. Friday, partly cloudy. A 30% chance of showers and thunderstorms. Highs in the lower 90s. Lows in the mid-70s. This is the NOAA Weather Radio KHA 53 in Rochester. Your source for official weather information across the Western Finger Lakes and the Genesee Valley. KHA 53 operates on a frequency of 162.40 MHz. The 8 a.m. weather at Rochester, it was mostly sunny. The temperature was 64 degrees Fahrenheit or 18 degrees Celsius, the dew point 60 and the relative humidity 87%. The wind was southwest at 3 miles an hour. The pressure was 30.08 inches and steady. Repeating at Rochester, it was mostly sunny, temperature 64 degrees. Around the region at 8 a.m. skies ranged from sunny to mostly sunny. It was 67 at Erie, 64 at Buffalo, 62 at Niagara Falls, and 64 at Toronto. Syracuse reported 65, Elmira reported 64, Binghamton reported 63, and Watertown reported 65. At Oswego, winds were south at 3 knots, with a temperature of 64 degrees. The Central Lake Ontario buoy winds were west at 2 knots, with a temperature of 59 degrees, and the waves were 0 feet. The forecast for the Genesee Valley and Northern Finger Lakes, including Rochester, Geneseo, Canandaigua, Newark, and Fairhaven. Today, some patchy fog early, otherwise mostly sunny. Highs ranging from the mid-70s along the lakeshore to the upper 70s inland. Light winds. Tonight, partly cloudy. Lows in the upper 50s. Light northeast winds. Sunday, mostly sunny. Highs ranging from the upper 70s on the hilltops to the lower 80s across the lower elevations. Light winds. Sunday night, partly cloudy. Lows ranging from the upper 50s inland to the lower 60s along the lakeshore. Light winds. Monday, mostly sunny. Highs ranging from the mid-80s on the hilltops to the upper 80s across the lower elevations. Light winds. The forecast for the Southern Finger Lakes, including Pinyan, Seneca Falls, and Auburn. Today, some patchy fog early, otherwise becoming mostly sunny. Highs in the upper 70s. Light winds. Tonight, mainly clear in the evening, then becoming partly cloudy. Lows in the upper 50s. Light northeast winds. Sunday, mostly sunny. Highs in the lower 80s. Light winds. Sunday night, mainly clear in the evening, then becoming partly cloudy. Lows around 60. Light winds. Monday, mostly sunny. Highs in the mid-80s. Light winds. And now the extended forecast. Tuesday, mostly cloudy. A 40% chance of showers and thunderstorms. Highs in the lower 90s. Lows in the upper 60s. Wednesday, partly cloudy. Highs in the mid-90s. Lows in the mid-70s. Thursday, partly cloudy. Highs in the mid-90s. Lows in the mid-70s. Friday, partly cloudy. A 30% chance of showers and thunderstorms. Highs in the lower 90s. Lows in the mid-70s. This is the NOAA Weather Radio KHA 53 in Rochester. 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

92.40 megahertz. The 8 a.m. weather at Rochester, it was mostly sunny. The temperature was 64 degrees Fahrenheit or 18 degrees Celsius, the dew point 60 and the relative humidity 87%. The wind was southwest at 3 miles an hour. The pressure was 30.08 inches and steady. Repeating at Rochester, it was mostly sunny, temperature 64 degrees. Around the region at 8 a.m. skies ranged from sunny to mostly sunny. It was 67 at Erie, 64 at Buffalo, 62 at Niagara Falls, and 64 at Toronto. Syracuse reported 65, Elmira reported 64, Binghamton reported 63, and Watertown reported 65. At Oswego, winds were south at 3 knots, with a temperature of 64 degrees. The Central Lake Ontario buoy winds were west at 2 knots, with a temperature of 59 degrees, and the waves were 0 feet. The forecast for the Genesee Valley and Northern Finger Lakes, including Rochester, Geneseo, Canandaigua, Newark, and Fairhaven. Today, some patchy fog early, otherwise mostly sunny. Highs ranging from the mid-70s along the lake shore to the upper 70s inland. Light winds. Tonight, partly cloudy. Lows in the upper 50s. Light northeast winds. Sunday, mostly sunny. Highs ranging from the upper 70s on the hilltops to the lower 80s across the lower elevations. Light winds. Sunday night, partly cloudy. Lows ranging from the upper 50s inland to the lower 60s along the lake shore. Light winds. Monday, mostly sunny. Highs ranging from the mid-80s on the hilltops to the upper 80s across the lower elevations. Light winds. The forecast for the Southern Finger Lakes, including Pinyan, Seneca Falls, and Auburn. Today, some patchy fog early, otherwise becoming mostly sunny. Highs in the upper 70s. Light winds. Tonight, mainly clear in the evening, then becoming partly cloudy. Lows in the upper 50s. Light northeast winds. Sunday, mostly sunny. Highs in the lower 80s. Light winds. Sunday night, mainly clear in the evening, then becoming partly cloudy. Lows around 60. Light winds. Monday, mostly sunny. Highs in the mid-80s. Light winds. And now the extended forecast. Tuesday, mostly cloudy. A 40% chance of showers and thunderstorms. Highs in the lower 90s. Lows in the upper 60s. Wednesday, partly cloudy. Highs in the mid-90s. Lows in the mid-70s. Thursday, partly cloudy. Highs in the mid-90s. Lows in the mid-70s. Friday, partly cloudy. A 30% chance of showers and thunderstorms. Highs in the lower 90s. Lows in the mid-70s. This is the NOAA Weather Radio KHA 53 in Rochester. Your source for official weather information across the Western Finger Lakes and the Genesee Valley. KHA 53 operates on a frequency of 162.40 MHz. The 8 a.m. weather at Rochester, it was mostly sunny. The temperature was 64 degrees Fahrenheit or 18 degrees Celsius, the dew point 60 and the relative humidity 87%. The wind was southwest at 3 miles an hour. The pressure was 30.08 inches and steady. Repeating at Rochester, it was mostly sunny, temperature 64 degrees. Around the region at 8 a.m. skies ranged from sunny to mostly sunny. It was 67 at Erie, 64 at Buffalo, 62 at Niagara Falls, and 64 at Toronto. Syracuse reported 65, Elmira reported 64, Binghamton reported 63, and Watertown reported 65. At Oswego, winds were south at 3 knots, with a temperature of 64 degrees. The Central Lake Ontario buoy winds were west at 2 knots, with a temperature of 59 degrees, and the waves were 0 feet. The forecast for the Genesee Valley and Northern Finger Lakes, including Rochester, Geneseo, Canandaigua, Newark, and Fairhaven. Today, some patchy fog early, otherwise mostly sunny. Highs ranging from the mid-70s along the lake shore to the upper 70s inland. Light winds. Tonight, partly cloudy. Lows in the upper 50s. Light northeast winds. Sunday, mostly sunny.

highs ranging from the upper 70s on the hilltops to the lower 80s across the lower elevations. Light winds. Sunday night, partly cloudy. Lows ranging from the upper 50s inland to the lower 60s along the lake shore. Light winds. Monday, mostly sunny. Highs ranging from the mid-80s on the hilltops to the upper 80s across the lower elevations. Light winds. The forecast for the Southern Finger Lakes, including Pinyan, Seneca Falls, and Auburn. Today, some patchy fog early, otherwise becoming mostly sunny. Highs in the upper 70s. Light winds. Tonight, mainly clear in the evening, then becoming partly cloudy. Lows in the upper 50s. Light northeast winds. Sunday, mostly sunny. Highs in the lower 80s. Light winds. Sunday night, mainly clear in the evening, then becoming partly cloudy. Lows around 60. Light winds. Monday, mostly sunny. Highs in the mid-80s. Light winds. And now the extended forecast. Tuesday, mostly cloudy. A 40% chance of showers and thunderstorms. Highs in the lower 90s. Lows in the upper 60s. Wednesday, partly cloudy. Highs in the mid-90s. Lows in the mid-70s. Thursday, partly cloudy. Highs in the mid-90s. Lows in the mid-70s. Friday, partly cloudy. A 30% chance of showers and thunderstorms. Highs in the lower 90s. Lows in the mid-70s. Open Lake Forecast, 4, the Niagara River to Hamlin Beach beyond 5 miles from shore. Today, west winds 10 knots or less becoming northeast. Patchy fog this morning. Waves 1 foot or less. Tonight, northeast winds less than 10 knots. Waves 1 foot or less. Sunday, light and variable winds becoming east 5 to 10 knots. Waves 1 foot or less. Sunday night, northeast winds 10 knots or less becoming east. Waves 1 foot or less. Monday, east winds 5 to 10 knots becoming southeast. A chance of showers and thunderstorms Monday night. Waves 1 foot or less. Tuesday, south winds 5 to 15 knots becoming southwest. A chance of showers and thunderstorms during the day. Waves 1 to 3 feet. Wednesday, southwest winds 10 to 15 knots. Waves 1 to 3 feet. Winds and waves higher in and near thunderstorms. Open Lake Forecast, 4, Hamlin Beach to Mexico Bay beyond 5 miles from shore. Today, southwest winds less than 10 knots. Patchy fog early. Waves 1 foot or less. Tonight, north winds less than 10 knots. Waves 1 foot or less. Sunday, light and variable winds. Waves 1 foot or less. Sunday night, northwest winds less than 10 knots. Waves 1 foot or less. Monday, east winds 10 knots or less becoming southeast. A chance of showers and thunderstorms Monday night. Waves 1 foot or less. Tuesday, south winds 5 to 10 knots becoming southwest. A chance of showers and thunderstorms. Waves 2 feet or less. Wednesday, southwest winds 10 to 15 knots becoming west. A chance of showers during the day. Waves 1 to 3 feet. Winds and waves higher in and near thunderstorms. This is the NOAA Weather Radio KHA 53 in Rochester. Your source for official weather information across the Western Finger Lakes and the Genesee Valley. KHA 53 operates on a frequency of 162.40 MHz. The 9 a.m. weather at Rochester, it was mostly sunny. The temperature was 69 degrees Fahrenheit or 21 degrees Celsius, the dew point 61 and the relative humidity 75%. The wind was calm. The pressure was 30.08 inches and steady. Repeating at Rochester, it was mostly sunny, temperature 69 degrees. Around the region at 8 a.m. skies ranged from sunny to mostly sunny. It was 67 at Erie, 64 at Buffalo, 62 at Niagara Falls, and 64 at Toronto. Syracuse reported 65, Elmira reported 64, Binghamton reported 63, and Watertown reported 65. At Oswego, winds were south at 3 knots, with a temperature of

or 21 degrees Celsius. The dew point 61 and the relative humidity 75%. The wind was calm. The pressure was 30.08 inches and steady. Repeating at Rochester, it was mostly sunny, temperature 69 degrees. The Rochester, New York climate summary for yesterday, June 26, 2026. Yesterday's high temperature of 74 degrees occurred at 1:27 p.m. Yesterday's low temperature of 57 degrees occurred at 4:33 a.m. A trace of precipitation fell yesterday, which brings the monthly total to 4.34 inches. The total precipitation for the year now stands at 23.26 inches. There were no heating degree days yesterday. This leaves the monthly total at 30. The yearly total since July 1st is 6,461. There was one cooling degree day yesterday. This brings the monthly total to 87. The yearly total since January 1st is 126. Yesterday the maximum wind observed was 15 miles an hour from the northwest. The highest wind gust observed was 21 miles per hour from the northwest, which occurred at 12:42 p.m. Yesterday the average wind speed was 7 miles per hour. The record high for today is 96, which occurred in 1944, and the record low is 47, which occurred in 1927. Sunrise today is at 5:33 a.m. and sunset is at 8:54 p.m. Around the region at 9 a.m. skies ranged from sunny to mostly sunny. It was 70 at Erie, 68 at Buffalo, 65 at Niagara Falls, and 68 at Toronto. Syracuse reported 69, Elmira reported 66, Binghamton reported 66, and Watertown reported 68. The Oswego winds were from the south at 3 knots. The Central Lake Ontario buoy winds were southwest at 4 knots, with a temperature of 59 degrees, and the waves were 0 feet. The forecast for the Genesee Valley and Northern Finger Lakes, including Rochester, Geneseo, Canandaigua, Newark, and Fairhaven. Today, some patchy fog early, otherwise mostly sunny. Highs ranging from the mid-70s along the lakeshore to the upper 70s inland. Light winds. Tonight, partly cloudy. Lows in the upper 50s. Light northeast winds. Sunday, mostly sunny. Highs ranging from the upper 70s on the hilltops to the lower 80s across the lower elevations. Light winds. Sunday night, partly cloudy. Lows ranging from the upper 50s inland to the lower 60s along the lakeshore. Light winds. Monday, mostly sunny. Highs ranging from the mid-80s on the hilltops to the upper 80s across the lower elevations. Light winds. The forecast for the Southern Finger Lakes, including Pinyan, Seneca Falls, and Auburn. Today, some patchy fog early, otherwise becoming mostly sunny. Highs in the upper 70s. Light winds. Tonight, mainly clear in the evening, then becoming partly cloudy. Lows in the upper 50s. Light northeast winds. Sunday, mostly sunny. Highs in the lower 80s. Light winds. Sunday night, mainly clear in the evening, then becoming partly cloudy. Lows around 60. Light winds. Monday, mostly sunny. Highs in the mid 80s. Light winds. And now the extended forecast. Tuesday, mostly cloudy. A 40% chance of showers and thunderstorms. Highs in the lower 90s. Lows in the upper 60s. Wednesday, partly cloudy. Highs in the mid-90s. Lows in the mid-70s. Thursday, partly cloudy. Highs in the mid-90s. Lows in the mid-70s. Friday, partly cloudy. A 30% chance of showers and thunderstorms. Highs in the lower 90s. Lows in the mid-70s. 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Your source for official weather information across the Western Finger Lakes and the Genesee Valley. KHA 53 operates on a frequency of 162.40 MHz. The 9 a.m. weather at Rochester, it was mostly sunny. The temperature was 69 degrees Fahrenheit or 21 degrees Celsius, the dew point 61 and the relative humidity 75%. The wind was calm. The pressure was 30.08 inches and steady. Repeating at Rochester, it was

Mostly sunny, temperature 69 degrees. Around the region at 9 a.m., skies ranged from sunny to mostly sunny. It was 70 at Erie, 68 at Buffalo, 65 at Niagara Falls, and 68 at Toronto. Syracuse reported 69, Elmira reported 66, Binghamton reported 66, and Watertown reported 68. The Oswego winds were from the south at 3 knots. The Central Lake Ontario buoy winds were southwest at 4 knots, with a temperature of 59 degrees, and the waves were 0 feet. The forecast for the Genesee Valley and Northern Finger Lakes, including Rochester, Geneseo, Canandaigua, Newark, and Fairhaven. Today, some patchy fog early, otherwise mostly sunny. Highs ranging from the mid-70s along the lake shore to the upper 70s inland. Light winds. Tonight, partly cloudy. Lows in the upper 50s. Light northeast winds. Sunday, mostly sunny. Highs ranging from the upper 70s on the hilltops to the lower 80s across the lower elevations. Light winds. Sunday night, partly cloudy. Lows ranging from the upper 50s inland to the lower 60s along the lake shore. Light winds. Monday, mostly sunny. Highs ranging from the mid-80s on the hilltops to the upper 80s across the lower elevations. Light winds. The forecast for the Southern Finger Lakes, including Tinian, Seneca Falls, and Auburn. Today, some patchy fog early, otherwise becoming mostly sunny. Highs in the upper 70s. Light winds. Tonight, mainly clear in the evening, then becoming partly cloudy. Lows in the upper 50s. Light northeast winds. Sunday, mostly sunny. Highs in the lower 80s. Light winds. Sunday night, mainly clear in the evening, then becoming partly cloudy. Lows around 60. Light winds. Monday, mostly sunny. Highs in the mid 80s. Light winds. And now the extended forecast. Tuesday, mostly cloudy. A 40% chance of showers and thunderstorms. Highs in the lower 90s. Lows in the upper 60s. Wednesday, partly cloudy. Highs in the mid-90s. Lows in the mid-70s. Thursday, partly cloudy. Highs in the mid-90s. Lows in the mid-70s. Friday, partly cloudy. A 30% chance of showers and thunderstorms. Highs in the lower 90s. Lows in the mid-70s. This is the NOAA Weather Radio KHA 53 in Rochester. Your source for official weather information across the Western Finger Lakes and the Genesee Valley. KHA 53 operates on a frequency of 162.40 MHz. The 9 a.m. weather at Rochester, it was mostly sunny. The temperature was 69 degrees Fahrenheit or 21 degrees Celsius, the dew point 61 and the relative humidity 75%. The wind was calm. The pressure was 30.08 inches and steady. Repeating at Rochester, it was mostly sunny, temperature 69 degrees. Around the region at 9 a.m., skies ranged from sunny to mostly sunny. It was 70 at Erie, 68 at Buffalo, 65 at Niagara Falls, and 68 at Toronto. Syracuse reported 69, Elmira reported 66, Binghamton reported 66, and Watertown reported 68. The Oswego winds were from the south at 3 knots. The Central Lake Ontario buoy winds were southwest at 4 knots, with a temperature of 59 degrees, and the waves were 0 feet. The forecast for the Genesee Valley and Northern Finger Lakes, including Rochester, Geneseo, Canandaigua, Newark, and Fairhaven. Today, some patchy fog early, otherwise mostly sunny. Highs ranging from the mid-70s along the lake shore to the upper 70s inland. Light winds. Tonight, partly cloudy. Lows in the upper 50s. Light northeast winds. Sunday, mostly sunny. Highs ranging from the upper 70s on the hilltops to the lower 80s across the lower elevations. Light winds. Sunday night, partly cloudy. Lows ranging from the upper 50s inland to the lower 60s along the lake shore. Light winds. Monday, mostly sunny. Highs ranging from the mid-80s on the hilltops to the upper 80s across the lower elevations. Light winds. The forecast.

for the southern Finger Lakes, including Penang, Seneca Falls, and Auburn. Today, some patchy fog early, otherwise becoming mostly sunny. Highs in the upper 70s. Light winds. Tonight, mainly clear in the evening, then becoming partly cloudy. Lows in the upper 50s. Light northeast winds. Sunday, mostly sunny. Highs in the lower 80s. Light winds. Sunday night, mainly clear in the evening, then becoming partly cloudy. Lows around 60. Light winds. Monday, mostly sunny. Highs in the mid-80s. Light winds. And now the extended forecast. Tuesday, mostly cloudy. A 40% chance of showers and thunderstorms. Highs in the lower 90s. Lows in the upper 60s. Wednesday, partly cloudy. Highs in the mid-90s. Lows in the mid-70s. Thursday, partly cloudy. Highs in the mid-90s. Lows in the mid-70s. Friday, partly cloudy. A 30% chance of showers and thunderstorms. Highs in the lower 90s. Lows in the mid-70s. This is the NOAA Weather Radio KHA 53 in Rochester. Your source for official weather information across the Western Finger Lakes and the Genesee Valley. KHA 53 operates on a frequency of 162.40 MHz. The 9 a.m. weather at Rochester, it was mostly sunny. The temperature was 69 degrees Fahrenheit or 21 degrees Celsius, the dew point 61 and the relative humidity 75%. The wind was calm. The pressure was 30.08 inches and steady. Repeating at Rochester, it was mostly sunny, temperature 69 degrees. Around the region at 9 a.m. skies ranged from sunny to mostly sunny. It was 70 at Erie, 68 at Buffalo, 65 at Niagara Falls, and 68 at Toronto. Syracuse reported 69, Elmira reported 66, Binghamton reported 66, and Watertown reported 68. The Oswego winds were from the south at 3 knots. The Central Lake Ontario buoy winds were southwest at 4 knots, with a temperature of 59 degrees, and the waves were 0 feet. The forecast for the Genesee Valley and Northern Finger Lakes, including Rochester, Geneseo, Canandaigua, Newark, and Fairhaven. Today, some patchy fog early, otherwise mostly sunny. Highs ranging from the mid-70s along the lakeshore to the upper 70s inland. Light winds. Tonight, partly cloudy. Lows in the upper 50s. Light northeast winds. Sunday, mostly sunny. Highs ranging from the upper 70s on the hilltops to the lower 80s across the lower elevations. Light winds. Sunday night, partly cloudy. Lows ranging from the upper 50s inland to the lower 60s along the lake shore. Light winds. Monday, mostly sunny. Highs ranging from the mid-80s on the hilltops to the upper 80s across the lower elevations. Light winds. The forecast for the Southern Finger Lakes, including Penang, Seneca Falls, and Auburn. Today, some patchy fog early, otherwise becoming mostly sunny. Highs in the upper 70s. Light winds. Tonight, mainly clear in the evening, then becoming partly cloudy. Lows in the upper 50s. Light northeast winds. Sunday, mostly sunny. Highs in the lower 80s. Light winds. Sunday night, mainly clear in the evening, then becoming partly cloudy. Lows around 60. Light winds. Monday, mostly sunny. Highs in the mid-80s. Light winds. And now the extended forecast. Tuesday, mostly cloudy. A 40% chance of showers and thunderstorms. Highs in the lower 90s. Lows in the upper 60s. Wednesday, partly cloudy. Highs in the mid-90s. Lows in the mid-70s. Thursday, partly cloudy. Highs in the mid-90s. Lows in the mid-70s. Friday, partly cloudy. A 30% chance of showers and thunderstorms. Highs in the lower 90s. Lows in the mid-70s. 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KHA 53

operates on a frequency of 162.40 megahertz. The Nearshore Marine Forecast for the Niagara River to Hamelin Beach along Lake Ontario. Today, west winds 10 knots or less becoming northeast. Patchy fog early. Waves 1 foot or less. Tonight, northeast winds 5 to 10 knots becoming light and variable. Partly cloudy. Waves 1 foot or less. Sunday, light and variable winds becoming northeast 5 to 10 knots. Mostly sunny. Waves 1 foot or less. Sunday night, northeast winds 10 knots or less becoming east. Partly cloudy. Waves 1 foot or less. Monday, east winds 10 knots or less becoming south. Partly to mostly cloudy. Waves 1 foot or less. Tuesday, southwest winds 5 to 15 knots. Partly to mostly cloudy. Waves 2 feet or less. Wednesday, southwest winds 5 to 15 knots. Partly cloudy. Waves 1 to 2 feet. The Nearshore Marine Forecast for Hamelin Beach to Mexico Bay. Today, southwest winds less than 10 knots. Patchy fog early. Waves 1 foot or less. Tonight, light and variable winds. Partly cloudy. Waves 1 foot or less. Sunday, light and variable winds. Mostly sunny. Waves 1 foot or less. Sunday night, northwest winds less than 10 knots. Partly cloudy. Waves 1 foot or less. Monday, southeast winds 10 knots or less. A chance of showers and thunderstorms Monday night. Waves 1 foot or less. Tuesday, south winds 5 to 10 knots becoming southwest. A chance of showers and thunderstorms. Waves 1 foot or less. Wednesday, southwest winds 5 to 15 knots becoming west. A chance of showers during the day. Waves 2 feet or less. Winds and waves higher and near thunderstorms. The water temperature off Rochester is 56 degrees. The 9 a.m. weather at Rochester, it was mostly sunny. The temperature was 69 degrees Fahrenheit or 21 degrees Celsius, the dew point 61 and the relative humidity 75%. The wind was calm. The pressure was 30.08 inches and steady. Repeating at Rochester, it was mostly sunny, temperature 69 degrees. Around the region at 9 a.m. skies ranged from sunny to mostly sunny. It was 70 at Erie, 68 at Buffalo, 65 at Niagara Falls, and 68 at Toronto. Syracuse reported 69, Elmira reported 66, Binghamton reported 66, and Watertown reported 68. The Oswego winds were from the south at 3 knots. The Central Lake Ontario buoy winds were southwest at 4 knots, with a temperature of 59 degrees, and Watertown reported 68. The Oswego winds were from the south at 3 knots. The Central Lake Ontario buoy winds were southwest at 4 knots, with a temperature of 59 degrees, and the waves were 0 feet. The forecast for the Genesee Valley and Northern Finger Lakes, including Rochester, Geneseo, Canandaigua, Newark, and Fairhaven. Today, some patchy fog early, otherwise mostly sunny. Highs ranging from the mid-70s along the lake shore to the upper 70s inland. Light winds. Tonight, partly cloudy. Lows in the upper 50s. Light northeast winds. Sunday, mostly sunny. Highs ranging from the upper 70s on the hilltops to the lower 80s across the lower elevations. Light winds. Sunday night, partly cloudy. Lows ranging from the upper 50s inland to the lower 60s along the lake shore. Light winds. Monday, mostly sunny. Highs ranging from the mid-80s on the hilltops to the upper 80s across the lower elevations. Light winds. The forecast for the Southern Finger Lakes, including Pinyan, Seneca Falls, and Auburn. Today, some patchy fog early, otherwise becoming mostly sunny. Highs in the upper 70s. Light winds. Tonight, mainly clear in the evening, then becoming partly cloudy. Lows in the upper 50s. Light northeast winds. Sunday, mostly sunny. Highs in the lower 80s. Light winds. Sunday night, mainly clear in the evening, then becoming partly cloudy.

mostly sunny. Highs in the upper 70s. Light winds. Tonight, mainly clear in the evening, then becoming partly cloudy. Lows in the upper 50s. Light northeast winds. Sunday, mostly sunny. Highs in the lower 80s. Light winds. Sunday night, mainly clear in the evening, then becoming partly cloudy. Lows around 60. Light winds. Monday, mostly sunny. Highs in the mid-80s. Light winds. And now the extended forecast. Tuesday, mostly cloudy. A 40% chance of showers and thunderstorms. Highs in the lower 90s. Lows in the upper 60s. Wednesday, partly cloudy. Highs in the mid-90s. Lows in the mid-70s. Thursday, partly cloudy. Highs in the mid-90s. Lows in the mid-70s. Friday, partly cloudy. A 30% chance of showers and thunderstorms. Highs in the lower 90s. Lows in the mid-70s. The Rochester, New York climate summary for yesterday, June 26, 2026. Yesterday's high temperature of 74 degrees occurred at 1:27 p.m. Yesterday's low temperature of 57 degrees occurred at 4:33 a.m. A trace of precipitation fell yesterday, which brings the monthly total to 4.34 inches. The total precipitation for the year now stands at 23.26 inches. There were no heating degree days yesterday. This leaves the monthly total at 30. The yearly total since July 1st is 6,461. There was one cooling degree day yesterday. This brings the monthly total to 87. The yearly total since January 1st is 126. Yesterday the maximum wind observed was 15 miles an hour from the northwest. The highest wind gust observed was 21 miles per hour from the northwest, which occurred at 12:42 p.m. Yesterday the average wind speed was 7 miles per hour. The record high for today is 96, which occurred in 1944, and the record low is 47, which occurred in 1927. Sunrise today is at 5:33 a.m. and sunset is at 8:54 p.m. This is the NOAA Weather Radio KHA-53 in Rochester. 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KHA-53 operates on a frequency of 162.40 MHz. The 9 a.m. weather at Rochester, it was mostly sunny. The temperature was 69 degrees Fahrenheit or 21 degrees Celsius, the dew point 61 and the relative humidity 75%. The wind was calm. The pressure was 30.08 inches and steady. Repeating at Rochester, it was mostly sunny, temperature 69 degrees. Around the region at 9 a.m. skies ranged from sunny to mostly sunny. It was 70 at Erie, 68 at Buffalo, 65 at Niagara Falls, and 68 at Toronto. Syracuse reported 69, Elmira reported 66, Binghamton reported 66, and Watertown reported 68. The Oswego winds were from the south at 3 knots. The Central Lake Ontario buoy winds were southwest at 4 knots, with a temperature of 59 degrees, and the waves were 0 feet. The forecast for the Genesee Valley and Northern Finger Lakes, including Rochester, Geneseo, Canandaigua, Newark, and Fairhaven. Today, some patchy fog early, otherwise mostly sunny. Highs ranging from the mid-70s along the lakeshore to the upper 70s inland. Light winds. Tonight, partly cloudy. Lows in the upper 50s. Light northeast winds. Sunday, mostly sunny. Highs ranging from the upper 70s on the hilltops to the lower 80s across the lower elevations. Light winds. Sunday night, partly cloudy. Lows ranging from the upper 50s inland to the lower 60s along the lake shore. Light winds. Monday, mostly sunny. Highs ranging from the mid-80s on the hilltops to the upper 80s across the lower elevations. Light winds. The forecast for the Southern Finger Lakes, including Pinyan, Seneca Falls, and Auburn. Today, some patchy fog early, otherwise becoming mostly sunny. Highs in the upper 70s. Light winds. Tonight, mainly clear in the evening, then becoming partly cloudy. Lows in the upper 50s. Light northeast wind.

30% chance of showers and thunderstorms. Highs in the lower 90s. Lows in the mid-70s. This is the NOAA Weather Radio KHA 53 in Rochester. Your source for official weather information across the Western Finger Lakes and the Genesee Valley. KHA 53 operates on a frequency of 162.40 MHz. The 9 a.m. weather at Rochester, it was mostly sunny. The temperature was 69 degrees Fahrenheit or 21 degrees Celsius, the dew point 61 and the relative humidity 75%. The wind was calm. The pressure was 30.08 inches and steady. Repeating at Rochester, it was mostly sunny, temperature 69 degrees. Around the region at 9 a.m. skies ranged from sunny to mostly sunny. It was 70 at Erie, 68 at Buffalo, 65 at Niagara Falls, and 68 at Toronto. Syracuse reported 69, Elmira reported 66, Binghamton reported 66, and Watertown reported 68. The Oswego winds were from the south at 3 knots. The Central Lake Ontario buoy winds were southwest at 4 knots, with a temperature of 59 degrees, and the waves were 0 feet. The forecast for the Genesee Valley and Northern Finger Lakes, including Rochester, Geneseo, Canandaigua, Newark, and Fairhaven. Today, some patchy fog early, otherwise mostly sunny. Highs ranging from the mid-70s along the lakeshore to the upper 70s inland. Light winds. Tonight, partly cloudy. Lows in the upper 50s. Light northeast winds. Sunday, mostly sunny. Highs ranging from the upper 70s on the hilltops to the lower 80s across the lower elevations. Light winds. Sunday night, partly cloudy. Lows ranging from the upper 50s inland to the lower 60s along the lake shore. Light winds. Monday, mostly sunny. Highs ranging from the mid-80s on the hilltops to the upper 80s across the lower elevations. Light winds. The forecast for the Southern Finger Lakes, including Pinyan, Seneca Falls, and Auburn. Today, some patchy fog early, otherwise becoming mostly sunny. Highs in the upper 70s. Light winds. Tonight, mainly clear in the evening, then becoming partly cloudy. Lows in the upper 50s. Light northeast winds. Sunday, mostly sunny. Highs in the lower 80s. Light winds. Sunday night, mainly clear in the evening, then becoming partly cloudy. Lows around 60. Light winds. Monday, mostly sunny. Highs in the mid-80s. Light winds. And now the extended forecast. Tuesday, mostly cloudy. A 40% chance of showers and thunderstorms. Highs in the lower 90s. Lows in the upper 60s. Wednesday, partly cloudy. Highs in the mid-90s. Lows in the mid-70s. Thursday, partly cloudy. Highs in the mid-90s. Lows in the mid-70s. Friday, partly cloudy. A 30% chance of showers and thunderstorms. Highs in the lower 90s. Lows in the mid-70s. This is the NOAA Weather Radio KHA 53 in Rochester. Your source for official weather information across the Western Finger Lakes and the Genesee Valley. KHA 53 operates on a frequency of 162.40 MHz. The 9 a.m. weather at Rochester, it was mostly sunny. The temperature was 69 degrees Fahrenheit or 21 degrees Celsius, the dew point 61 and the relative humidity 75%. The wind was calm. The pressure was 30.08 inches and steady. Repeating at Rochester, it was mostly sunny, temperature 69 degrees. Around the region at 9 a.m. skies ranged from sunny to mostly sunny. It was 70 at Erie, 68 at Buffalo, 65 at Niagara Falls, and 68 at Toronto. Syracuse reported 69, Elmira reported 66, Binghamton reported 66, and Watertown reported 68. The Oswego winds were from the south at 3 knots. The Central Lake Ontario buoy winds were southwest at 4 knots, with a temperature of 59 degrees, and the waves were 0 feet. The forecast for the Genesee Valley and Northern Finger Lakes, including Rochester, Geneseo, Canandaigua, Newark, and Fairhaven. Today, some patchy fog early,

skies mostly sunny. Highs ranging from the mid-70s along the lakeshore to the upper 70s inland. Light winds. Tonight, partly cloudy. Lows in the upper 50s. Light northeast winds. Sunday, mostly sunny. Highs ranging from the upper 70s on the hilltops to the lower 80s across the lower elevations. Light winds. Sunday night, partly cloudy. Lows ranging from the upper 50s inland to the lower 60s along the lakeshore. Light winds. Monday, mostly sunny. Highs ranging from the mid-80s on the hilltops to the upper 80s across the lower elevations. Light winds. The forecast for the Southern Finger Lakes, including Pinyan, Seneca Falls, and Auburn. Today, some patchy fog early, otherwise becoming mostly sunny. Highs in the upper 70s. Light winds. Tonight, mainly clear in the evening, then becoming partly cloudy. Lows in the upper 50s. Light northeast winds. Sunday, mostly sunny. Highs in the lower 80s. Light winds. Sunday night, mainly clear in the evening, then becoming partly cloudy. Lows around 60. Light winds. Monday, mostly sunny. Highs in the mid-80s. Light winds. And now the extended forecast. Tuesday, mostly cloudy. A 40% chance of showers and thunderstorms. Highs in the lower 90s. Lows in the upper 60s. Wednesday, partly cloudy. Highs in the mid-90s. Lows in the mid-70s. Thursday, partly cloudy. Highs in the mid-90s. Lows in the mid-70s. Friday, partly cloudy. A 30% chance of showers and thunderstorms. Highs in the lower 90s. Lows in the mid-70s. This is the NOAA Weather Radio KHA 53 in Rochester. Your source for official weather information across the Western Finger Lakes and the Genesee Valley. KHA 53 operates on a frequency of 162.40 MHz. The 9 a.m. weather at Rochester, it was mostly sunny. The temperature was 69 degrees Fahrenheit or 21 degrees Celsius, the dew point 61 and the relative humidity 75%. The wind was calm. The pressure was 30.08 inches and steady. Repeating at Rochester, it was mostly sunny, temperature 69 degrees. Around the region at 9 a.m. skies ranged from sunny to mostly sunny. It was 70 at Erie, 68 at Buffalo, 65 at Niagara Falls, and 68 at Toronto. Syracuse reported 69, Elmira reported 66, Binghamton reported 66, and Watertown reported 68. The Oswego winds were from the south at 3 knots. The Central Lake Ontario buoy winds were southwest at 4 knots, with a temperature of 59 degrees, and the waves were 0 feet. The forecast for the Genesee Valley and Northern Finger Lakes, including Rochester, Geneseo, Canandaigua, Newark, and Fairhaven. Today, some patchy fog early, otherwise mostly sunny. Highs ranging from the mid-70s along the lakeshore to the upper 70s inland. Light winds. Tonight, partly cloudy. Lows in the upper 50s. Light northeast winds. Sunday, mostly sunny. Highs ranging from the upper 70s on the hilltops to the lower 80s across the lower elevations. Light winds. Sunday night, partly cloudy. Lows ranging from the upper 50s inland to the lower 60s along the lakeshore. Light winds. Monday, mostly sunny. Highs ranging from the mid-80s on the hilltops to the upper 80s across the lower elevations. Light winds. The forecast for the Southern Finger Lakes, including Pinyan, Seneca Falls, and Auburn. Today, some patchy fog early, otherwise becoming mostly sunny. Highs in the upper 70s. Light winds. Tonight, mainly clear in the evening, then becoming partly cloudy. Lows in the upper 50s. Light northeast winds. Sunday, mostly sunny. Highs in the lower 80s. Light winds. Sunday night, mainly clear in the evening, then becoming partly cloudy. Lows around 60. Light winds. Monday, mostly sunny. Highs in the mid-80s. Light winds. And now the extended forecast. Tuesday, mostly cloudy.

a 40% chance of showers and thunderstorms. Highs in the lower 90s. Lows in the upper 60s. Wednesday, partly cloudy. Highs in the mid-90s. Lows in the mid-70s. Thursday, partly cloudy. Highs in the mid-90s. Lows in the mid-70s. Friday, partly cloudy. A 30% chance of showers and thunderstorms. Highs in the lower 90s. Lows in the mid-70s. Open Lake Forecast, 4, the Niagara River to Hamlin Beach beyond 5 miles from shore. Today, west winds 10 knots or less becoming northeast. Patchy fog this morning. Waves 1 foot or less. Tonight, northeast winds less than 10 knots. Waves 1 foot or less. Sunday, light and variable winds becoming east 5 to 10 knots. Waves 1 foot or less. Sunday night, northeast winds 10 knots or less becoming east. Waves 1 foot or less. Monday, east winds 5 to 10 knots becoming southeast. A chance of showers and thunderstorms Monday night. Waves 1 foot or less. Tuesday, south winds 5 to 15 knots becoming southwest. A chance of showers and thunderstorms during the day. Waves 1 to 3 feet. Wednesday, southwest winds 10 to 15 knots. Waves 1 to 3 feet. Winds and waves higher and near thunderstorms. This is the NOAA Weather Radio KHA 53 in Rochester. Your source for official weather information across the Western Finger Lakes and the Genesee Valley. KHA 53 operates on a frequency of 162.40 MHz. The 9 a.m. weather at Rochester, it was mostly sunny. The temperature was 69 degrees Fahrenheit or 21 degrees Celsius, the dew point 61 and the relative humidity 75%. The wind was calm. The pressure was 30.08 inches and steady. Repeating at Rochester, it was mostly sunny, temperature 69 degrees. Around the region at 9 a.m. skies ranged from sunny to mostly sunny. It was 70 at Erie, 68 at Buffalo, 65 at Niagara Falls, and 68 at Toronto. Syracuse reported 69, Elmira reported 66, Binghamton reported 66, and Watertown reported 68. The Oswego winds were from the south at 3 knots. The Central Lake Ontario buoy winds were southwest at 4 knots, with a temperature of 59 degrees, and the waves were 0 feet. The forecast for the Genesee Valley and Northern Finger Lakes, including Rochester, Geneseo, Canandaigua, Newark, and Fairhaven. Rest of today, mostly sunny. Highs ranging from the lower 70s along the lakeshore to the upper 70s inland. Light northeast winds. Tonight, partly cloudy. Lows in the upper 50s. Light northeast winds. Sunday, mostly sunny. Highs ranging from the upper 70s on the hilltops to the lower 80s across the lower elevations. Light winds. Sunday night, partly cloudy. Lows ranging from the upper 50s inland to the lower 60s along the lakeshore. Light winds. Monday, mostly sunny. Highs ranging from the mid-80s on the hilltops to the upper 80s across the lower elevations. Light winds. The forecast for the Southern Finger Lakes, including Pinyan, Seneca Falls, and Auburn. Rest of today, mostly sunny. Highs in the upper 70s. Light northeast winds. Tonight, mainly clear in the evening, then becoming partly cloudy. Lows in the upper 50s. Light northeast winds. Sunday, mostly sunny. Highs in the lower 80s. Light winds. Sunday night, mainly clear in the evening, then becoming partly cloudy. Lows around 60. Light winds. Monday, mostly sunny. Highs in the mid-80s. Light winds. And now the extended forecast. Tuesday, mostly cloudy. A 40% chance of showers and thunderstorms. Highs in the lower 90s. Lows in the upper 60s. Wednesday, partly cloudy. Highs in the mid-90s. Lows in the mid-70s. Thursday, partly cloudy. Highs in the mid-90s. Lows in the mid-70s. Friday, partly cloudy. A 30% chance of showers and thunderstorms. Highs in the lower 90s. Lows in the mid-70s.

70s. Open lake forecast, 4. The Niagara River to Hamlin Beach beyond 5 miles from shore. This afternoon, north winds less than 10 knots becoming northeast. Waves 1 foot or less. Tonight, northeast winds less than 10 knots. Waves 1 foot or less. Sunday, light and variable winds becoming east 5 to 10 knots. Waves 1 foot or less. Sunday night, northeast winds 10 knots or less becoming east. Waves 1 foot or less. Monday, east winds 5 to 10 knots becoming southeast. A chance of showers and thunderstorms Monday night. Waves 1 foot or less. Tuesday, south winds 5 to 15 knots becoming southwest. A chance of showers and thunderstorms during the day. Waves 1 to 3 feet. Wednesday, southwest winds 10 to 15 knots. Waves 1 to 3 feet. Winds and waves higher in and near thunderstorms. Open lake forecast, 4, Hamlin Beach to Mexico Bay beyond 5 miles from shore. This afternoon, west winds less than 10 knots becoming north. Waves 1 foot or less. Tonight, northeast winds less than 10 knots. Waves 1 foot or less. Sunday, light and variable winds. Waves 1 foot or less. Sunday night, northwest winds less than 10 knots. Waves 1 foot or less. Monday, east winds 10 knots or less becoming southeast. A chance of showers and thunderstorms Monday night. Waves 1 foot or less. Tuesday, south winds 5 to 10 knots becoming southwest. A chance of showers and thunderstorms. Waves 2 feet or less. Wednesday, southwest winds 10 to 15 knots becoming west. A chance of showers during the day. Waves 1 to 3 feet. Winds and waves higher in and near thunderstorms. This is the NOAA Weather Radio KHA-53 in Rochester. 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KHA-53 operates on a frequency of 162.40 MHz. The 10 a.m. weather at Rochester, it was mostly sunny. The temperature was 71 degrees Fahrenheit or 22 degrees Celsius, the dew point 60 and the relative humidity 68%. The wind was calm. The pressure was 30.08 inches and steady. Repeating at Rochester, it was mostly sunny, temperature 71 degrees. Around the region at 10 a.m. at Niagara Falls, it was sunny, with a temperature of 72. It was mostly sunny, with a temperature of 72 at Erie, 71 at Buffalo, and 72 at Syracuse. Under mostly sunny skies, Elmira reported 70, Binghamton reported 68, and Watertown reported 70. The central Lake Ontario buoy winds were from the west at 2 knots. The forecast for the Genesee Valley and Northern Finger Lakes, including Rochester, Geneseo, Canandaigua, Newark, and Fairhaven. Rest of today, mostly sunny. Highs ranging from the lower 70s along the lake shore to the upper 70s inland. Light northeast winds. Tonight, partly cloudy. Lows in the upper 50s. Light northeast winds. Sunday, mostly sunny. Highs ranging from the upper 70s on the hilltops to the lower 80s across the lower elevations. Light winds. Sunday night, partly cloudy. Lows ranging from the upper 50s inland to the lower 60s along the lake shore. Light winds. Monday, mostly sunny. Highs ranging from the mid-80s on the hilltops to the upper 80s across the lower elevations. Light winds. The forecast for the Southern Finger Lakes, including Pinyan, Seneca Falls, and Auburn. Rest of today, mostly sunny. Highs in the upper 70s. Light northeast winds. Tonight, mainly clear in the evening, then becoming partly cloudy. Lows in the upper 50s. Light northeast winds. Sunday, mostly sunny. Highs in the lower 80s. Light winds. Sunday night, mainly clear in the evening, then becoming partly cloudy. Lows around 60. Light winds. Monday, mostly sunny. Highs in the mid-80s. Light winds. And now the extended forecast. Tuesday, mostly cloudy. A 40% chance of showers and thunderstorms. Highs in the lower 90s. Lows in the upper 60s.

Wednesday, partly cloudy. Highs in the mid-90s. Lows in the mid-70s. Thursday, partly cloudy. Highs in the mid-90s. Lows in the mid-70s. Friday, partly cloudy. A 30% chance of showers and thunderstorms. Highs in the lower 90s. Lows in the mid-70s. This is the NOAA Weather Radio KHA-53 in Rochester. Your source for official weather information across the Western Finger Lakes and the Genesee Valley. KHA-53 operates on a frequency of 162.40 MHz. The 10 a.m. weather at Rochester, it was mostly sunny. The temperature was 71 degrees Fahrenheit or 22 degrees Celsius, the dew point 60 and the relative humidity 68%. The wind was calm. The pressure was 30.08 inches and steady. Repeating at Rochester, it was mostly sunny, temperature 71 degrees. The 10 a.m. weather at Rochester, it was mostly sunny. The temperature was 71 degrees Fahrenheit or 22 degrees Celsius, the dew point 60 and the relative humidity 68%. The wind was calm. The pressure was 30.08 inches and steady. Repeating at Rochester, it was mostly sunny, temperature 71 degrees. Around the region at 10 a.m. at Niagara Falls, it was sunny, with a temperature of 72. It was mostly sunny, with a temperature of 72 at Erie, 71 at Buffalo, and 72 at Syracuse. Under mostly sunny skies, Elmira reported 70, Binghamton reported 68, and Watertown reported 70. The Central Lake Ontario buoy winds were from the west at 2 knots. The forecast for the Genesee Valley and Northern Finger Lakes, including Rochester, Geneseo, Canandaigua, Newark, and Fairhaven. Rest of today, mostly sunny. Highs ranging from the lower 70s along the lakeshore to the upper 70s inland. Light northeast winds. Tonight, partly cloudy. Lows in the upper 50s. Light northeast winds. Sunday, mostly sunny. Highs ranging from the upper 70s on the hilltops to the lower 80s across the lower elevations. Light winds. Sunday night, partly cloudy. Lows ranging from the upper 50s inland to the lower 60s along the lake shore. Light winds. Monday, mostly sunny. Highs ranging from the mid-80s on the hilltops to the upper 80s across the lower elevations. Light winds. The forecast for the Southern Finger Lakes, including Tinian, Seneca Falls, and Auburn. Rest of today, mostly sunny. Highs in the upper 70s. Light northeast winds. Tonight, mainly clear in the evening, then becoming partly cloudy. Lows in the upper 50s. Light northeast winds. Sunday, mostly sunny. Highs in the lower 80s. Light winds. Sunday night, mainly clear in the evening, then becoming partly cloudy. Lows around 60. Light winds. Monday, mostly sunny. Highs in the mid-80s. Light winds. And now the extended forecast. Tuesday, mostly cloudy. A 40% chance of showers and thunderstorms. Highs in the lower 90s. Lows in the upper 60s. Wednesday, partly cloudy. Highs in the mid-90s. Lows in the mid-70s. Thursday, partly cloudy. Highs in the mid-90s. Lows in the mid-70s. Friday, partly cloudy. A 30% chance of showers and thunderstorms. Highs in the lower 90s. Lows in the mid-70s. This is the NOAA Weather Radio KHA-53 in Rochester. Your source for official weather information across the Western Finger Lakes and the Genesee Valley. KHA-53 operates on a frequency of 162.40 MHz. The 10 a.m. weather at Rochester, it was mostly sunny. The temperature was 71 degrees Fahrenheit or 22 degrees Celsius, the dew point 60 and the relative humidity 68%. The wind was calm. The pressure was 30.08 inches and steady. Repeating at Rochester, it was mostly sunny, temperature 71 degrees. The Rochester, New York climate summary for yesterday, June 26, 2026. Yesterday's high temperature of 74 degrees occurred at 1:27 p.m. Yesterday's low temperature of 57 degrees occurred at 4:33 a.m.

A trace of precipitation fell yesterday, which brings the monthly total to 4.34 inches. The total precipitation for the year now stands at 23.26 inches. There were no heating degree days yesterday. This leaves the monthly total at 30. The yearly total since July 1st is 6,461. There was one cooling degree day yesterday. This brings the monthly total to 87. The yearly total since January 1st is 126. Yesterday the maximum wind observed was 15 miles an hour from the northwest. The highest wind gust observed was 21 miles per hour from the northwest, which occurred at 12:42 p.m. Yesterday the average wind speed was 7 miles per hour. The record high for today is 96, which occurred in 1944, and the record low is 47, which occurred in 1927. Sunrise today is at 5:33 a.m. and sunset is at 8:54 p.m. Around the region at 10 a.m. at Niagara Falls, it was sunny, with a temperature of 72. It was mostly sunny, with a temperature of 71 at Buffalo, 72 at Toronto, 72 at Syracuse, and 70 at Watertown. It was partly sunny, with a temperature of 72 at Erie, 70 at Elmira, and 68 at Binghamton. The Central Lake Ontario buoy winds were west at 2 knots, with a temperature of 60 degrees, and the waves were 0 feet. The forecast for the Genesee Valley and Northern Finger Lakes, including Rochester, Geneseo, Canandaigua, Newark, and Fairhaven. Rest of today, mostly sunny. Highs ranging from the lower 70s along the lake shore to the upper 70s inland. Light northeast winds. Tonight, partly cloudy. Lows in the upper 50s. Light northeast winds. Sunday, mostly sunny. Highs ranging from the upper 70s on the hilltops to the lower 80s across the lower elevations. Light winds. Sunday night, partly cloudy. Lows ranging from the upper 50s inland to the lower 60s along the lake shore. Light winds. Monday, mostly sunny. Highs ranging from the mid-80s on the hilltops to the upper 80s across the lower elevations. Light winds. The forecast for the Southern Finger Lakes, including Pinyan, Seneca Falls, and Auburn. Rest of today, mostly sunny. Highs in the upper 70s. Light northeast winds. Tonight, mainly clear in the evening, then becoming partly cloudy. Lows in the upper 50s. Light northeast winds. Sunday, mostly sunny. Highs in the lower 80s. Light winds. Sunday night, mainly clear in the evening, then becoming partly cloudy. Lows around 60. Light winds. Monday, mostly sunny. Highs in the mid-80s. Light winds. And now the extended forecast. Tuesday, mostly cloudy. A 40% chance of showers and thunderstorms. Highs in the lower 90s. Lows in the upper 60s. Wednesday, partly cloudy. Highs in the mid-90s. Lows in the mid-70s. Thursday, partly cloudy. Highs in the mid-90s. Lows in the mid-70s. Friday, partly cloudy. A 30% chance of showers and thunderstorms. Highs in the lower 90s. Lows in the mid-70s. This is the NOAA Weather Radio KHA 53 in Rochester. Your source for official weather information across the Western Finger Lakes and the Genesee Valley. KHA 53 operates on a frequency of 162.40 MHz. The 10 a.m. weather at Rochester, it was mostly sunny. The temperature was 71 degrees Fahrenheit or 22 degrees Celsius, the dew point 60 and the relative humidity 68%. The wind was calm. The pressure was 30.08 inches and steady. Repeating at Rochester, it was mostly sunny, temperature 71 degrees. Around the region at 10 a.m. at Niagara Falls, it was sunny, with a temperature of 72. It was mostly sunny, with a temperature of 71 at Buffalo, 72 at Toronto, 72 at Syracuse, and 70 at Watertown. It was partly sunny, with a temperature of 72 at Erie, 70 at Elmira, and 68 at Binghamton. The Central Lake Ontario buoy winds were west at 2 knots, with a temperature of 60 degrees, and the waves were 0 feet. The forecast for the Genesee Valley and Northern Finger Lakes, including Rochester, Geneseo,

Canandaigua, Newark, and Fairhaven. Rest of today, mostly sunny. Highs ranging from the lower 70s along the lakeshore to the upper 70s inland. Light northeast winds. Tonight, partly cloudy. Lows in the upper 50s. Light northeast winds. Sunday, mostly sunny. Highs ranging from the upper 70s on the hilltops to the lower 80s across the lower elevations. Light winds. Sunday night, partly cloudy. Lows ranging from the upper 50s inland to the lower 60s along the lake shore. Light winds. Monday, mostly sunny. Highs ranging from the mid-80s on the hilltops to the upper 80s across the lower elevations. Light winds. The forecast for the Southern Finger Lakes, including Pinyan, Seneca Falls, and Auburn. Rest of today, mostly sunny. Highs in the upper 70s. Light northeast winds. Tonight, mainly clear in the evening, then becoming partly cloudy. Lows in the upper 50s. Light northeast winds. Sunday, mostly sunny. Highs in the lower 80s. Light winds. Sunday night, mainly clear in the evening, then becoming partly cloudy. Lows around 60. Light winds. Monday, mostly sunny. Highs in the mid-80s. Light winds. And now the extended forecast. Tuesday, mostly cloudy. A 40% chance of showers and thunderstorms. Highs in the lower 90s. Lows in the upper 60s. Wednesday, partly cloudy. Highs in the mid-90s. Lows in the mid-70s. Thursday, partly cloudy. Highs in the mid-90s. Lows in the mid-70s. Friday, partly cloudy. A 30% chance of showers and thunderstorms. Highs in the lower 90s. Lows in the mid-70s. 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Your source for official weather information across the Western Finger Lakes and the Genesee Valley. KHA-53 operates on a frequency of 162.40 MHz. The 10 a.m. weather at Rochester, it was mostly sunny. The temperature was 71 degrees Fahrenheit or 22 degrees Celsius, the dew point 60 and the relative humidity 68%. The wind was calm. The pressure was 30.08 inches and steady. Repeating at Rochester, it was mostly sunny, temperature 71 degrees. Around the region at 10 a.m. at Niagara Falls, it was sunny, with a temperature of 72. It was mostly sunny, with a temperature of 71 at Buffalo, 72 at Toronto, 72 at Syracuse, and 70 at Watertown. It was partly sunny, with a temperature of 72 at Erie, 70 at Elmira, and 68 at Binghamton. The Central Lake Ontario buoy winds were west at 2 knots, with a temperature of 60 degrees, and the waves were 0 feet. The forecast for the Genesee Valley and Northern Finger Lakes, including Rochester, Geneseo, Canandaigua, Newark, and Fairhaven. Rest of today, mostly sunny. Highs ranging from the lower 70s along the lakeshore to the upper 70s inland. Light northeast winds. Tonight, partly cloudy. Lows in the upper 50s. Light northeast winds. Sunday, mostly sunny. Highs ranging from the upper 70s on the hilltops to the lower 80s across the lower elevations. Light winds. Sunday night, partly cloudy. Lows ranging from the upper 50s inland to the lower 60s along the lake shore. Light winds. Monday, mostly sunny. Highs ranging from the mid-80s on the hilltops to the upper 80s across the lower elevations. Light winds. The forecast for the Southern Finger Lakes, including Pinyan, Seneca Falls, and Auburn. Rest of today, mostly sunny. Highs in the upper 70s. Light northeast winds. Tonight, mainly clear in the evening, then becoming partly cloudy. Lows in the upper 50s. Light northeast winds. Sunday, mostly sunny. Highs in the lower 80s. Light winds. Sunday night, mainly clear in the evening, then becoming partly cloudy. Lows around 60. Light winds. Monday, mostly sunny. Highs in the mid-80s. Light winds. And now the extended forecast. Tuesday, mostly cloudy. A 40% chance of showers and thunderstorms.

highs in the lower 90s. Lows in the upper 60s. Wednesday, partly cloudy. Highs in the mid-90s. Lows in the mid-70s. Thursday, partly cloudy. Highs in the mid-90s. Lows in the mid-70s. Friday, partly cloudy. A 30% chance of showers and thunderstorms. Highs in the lower 90s. Lows in the mid-70s. This is the NOAA Weather Radio KHA 53 in Rochester. Your source for official weather information across the Western Finger Lakes and the Genesee Valley. KHA 53 operates on a frequency of 162.40 MHz. The 10 a.m. weather at Rochester, it was mostly sunny. The temperature was 71 degrees Fahrenheit or 22 degrees Celsius, the dew point 60 and the relative humidity 68%. The wind was calm. The pressure was 30.08 inches and steady. Repeating at Rochester, it was mostly sunny, temperature 71 degrees. Around the region at 10 a.m. at Niagara Falls, it was sunny, with a temperature of 72. It was mostly sunny, with a temperature of 71 at Buffalo, 72 at Toronto, 72 at Syracuse, and 70 at Watertown. It was partly sunny, with a temperature of 72 at Erie, 70 at Elmira, and 68 at Binghamton. The Central Lake Ontario buoy winds were west at 2 knots, with a temperature of 60 degrees, and the waves were 0 feet. The forecast for the Genesee Valley and Northern Finger Lakes, including Rochester, Geneseo, Canandaigua, Newark, and Fairhaven. Rest of today, mostly sunny. Highs ranging from the lower 70s along the lake shore to the upper 70s inland. Light northeast winds. Tonight, partly cloudy. Lows in the upper 50s. Light northeast winds. Sunday, mostly sunny. Highs ranging from the upper 70s on the hilltops to the lower 80s across the lower elevations. Light winds. Sunday night, partly cloudy. Lows ranging from the upper 50s inland to the lower 60s along the lake shore. Light winds. Monday, mostly sunny. Highs ranging from the mid-80s on the hilltops to the upper 80s across the lower elevations. Light winds. The forecast for the Southern Finger Lakes, including Pinyan, Seneca Falls, and Auburn. Rest of today, mostly sunny. Highs in the upper 70s. Light northeast winds. Tonight, mainly clear in the evening, then becoming partly cloudy. Lows in the upper 50s. Light northeast winds. Sunday, mostly sunny. Highs in the lower 80s. Light winds. Sunday night, mainly clear in the evening, then becoming partly cloudy. Lows around 60. Light winds. Monday, mostly sunny. Highs in the mid-80s. Light winds. And now the extended forecast. Tuesday, mostly cloudy. A 40% chance of showers and thunderstorms. Highs in the lower 90s. Lows in the upper 60s. Wednesday, partly cloudy. Highs in the mid-90s. Lows in the mid-70s. Thursday, partly cloudy. Highs in the mid-90s. Lows in the mid-70s. Friday, partly cloudy. A 30% chance of showers and thunderstorms. Highs in the lower 90s. Lows in the mid-70s. This is the NOAA Weather Radio KHA 53 in Rochester. Your source for official weather information across the Western Finger Lakes and the Genesee Valley. KHA 53 operates on a frequency of 162.40 MHz. The 10 a.m. weather at Rochester, it was mostly sunny. The temperature was 71 degrees Fahrenheit or 22 degrees Celsius, the dew point 60 and the relative humidity 68%. The wind was calm. The pressure was 30.08 inches and steady. Repeating at Rochester, it was mostly sunny, temperature 71 degrees. Around the region at 10 a.m. at Niagara Falls, it was sunny, with a temperature of 72. It was mostly sunny, with a temperature of 71 at Buffalo, 72 at Toronto, 72 at Syracuse, and 70 at Watertown. It was partly sunny, with a temperature of 72 at Erie, 70 at Elmira, and 68 at Binghamton. The Central Lake Ontario buoy winds were west at 2 knots, with a temperature of 60 degrees, and the waves were 0 feet. The forecast

for the Genesee Valley and Northern Finger Lakes, including Rochester, Geneseo, Canandaigua, Newark, and Fairhaven. Rest of today, mostly sunny. Highs ranging from the lower 70s along the lakeshore to the upper 70s inland. Light northeast winds. Tonight, partly cloudy. Lows in the upper 50s. Light northeast winds. Sunday, mostly sunny. Highs ranging from the upper 70s on the hilltops to the lower 80s across the lower elevations. Light winds. Sunday night, partly cloudy. Lows ranging from the upper 50s inland to the lower 60s along the lake shore. Light winds. Monday, mostly sunny. Highs ranging from the mid-80s on the hilltops to the upper 80s across the lower elevations. Light winds. The forecast for the Southern Finger Lakes, including Tinian, Seneca Falls, and Auburn. Rest of today, mostly sunny. Highs in the upper 70s. Light northeast winds. Tonight, mainly clear in the evening, then becoming partly cloudy. Lows in the upper 50s. Light northeast winds. Sunday, mostly sunny. Highs in the lower 80s. Light winds. Sunday night, mainly clear in the evening, then becoming partly cloudy. Lows around 60. Light winds. Monday, mostly sunny. Highs in the mid-80s. Light winds. And now the extended forecast. Tuesday, mostly cloudy. A 40% chance of showers and thunderstorms. Highs in the lower 90s. Lows in the upper 60s. Wednesday, partly cloudy. Highs in the mid-90s. Lows in the mid-70s. Thursday, partly cloudy. Highs in the mid-90s. Lows in the mid-70s. Friday, partly cloudy. A 30% chance of showers and thunderstorms. Highs in the lower 90s. Lows in the mid-70s. The Nearshore Marine Forecast for the Niagara River to Hamelin Beach along Lake Ontario. This afternoon, northeast winds 10 knots or less. Sunny. Waves 1 foot or less. Tonight, northeast winds less than 10 knots. Partly cloudy. Waves 1 foot or less. Sunday, light and variable winds. Northeast winds less than 10 knots. Partly cloudy. Waves 1 foot or less. Sunday, light and variable winds becoming northeast 5 to 10 knots. Mostly sunny. Waves 1 foot or less. Sunday night, northeast winds 10 knots or less becoming east. Partly cloudy. Waves 1 foot or less. Monday, east winds 10 knots or less becoming south. Partly to mostly cloudy. Waves 1 foot or less. Tuesday, southwest winds 5 to 15 knots. Partly to mostly cloudy. Waves 2 feet or less. Wednesday, southwest winds 5 to 15 knots. Partly cloudy. Waves 1 to 2 feet. The Nearshore Marine Forecast for Hamelin Beach to Mexico Bay. This afternoon, northwest winds less than 10 knots becoming northeast. Mostly sunny. Waves 1 foot or less. Tonight, northeast winds less than 10 knots. Partly cloudy. Waves 1 foot or less. Sunday, light and variable winds. Mostly sunny. Waves 1 foot or less. Sunday night, northwest winds less than 10 knots. Partly cloudy. Waves 1 foot or less. Monday, southeast winds 10 knots or less. A chance of showers and thunderstorms Monday night. Waves 1 foot or less. Tuesday, south winds 5 to 10 knots becoming southwest. A chance of showers and thunderstorms. Waves 1 foot or less. Wednesday, southwest winds 5 to 15 knots becoming west. A chance of showers during the day. Waves 2 feet or less. Winds and waves higher in and near thunderstorms. The water temperature off Rochester is 55 degrees. This is the NOAA Weather Radio KHA 53 in Rochester. Your source for official weather information across the Western Finger Lakes and the Genesee Valley. KHA 53 operates on a frequency of 162.40 MHz. The 10 a.m. weather at Rochester, it was mostly sunny. The temperature was 71 degrees Fahrenheit or 22 degrees Celsius.

total to 4.34 inches. The total precipitation for the year now stands at 23.26 inches. There were no heating degree days yesterday. This leaves the monthly total at 30. The yearly total since July 1st is 6,461. There was one cooling degree day yesterday. This brings the monthly total to 87. The yearly total since January 1st is 126. Yesterday the maximum wind observed was 15 miles an hour from the northwest. The highest wind gust observed was 21 miles per hour from the northwest, which occurred at 12:42 p.m. Yesterday the average wind speed was 7 miles per hour. The record high for today is 96, which occurred in 1944, and the record low is 47, which occurred in 1927. Sunrise today is at 5:33 a.m. and sunset is at 8:54 p.m. This is the NOAA Weather Radio KHA 53 in Rochester, your source for official weather information across the Western Finger Lakes and the Genesee Valley. KHA 53 operates on a frequency of 162.40 MHz. The 10 a.m. weather at Rochester, it was mostly sunny. The temperature was 71 degrees Fahrenheit or 22 degrees Celsius, the dew point 60 and the relative humidity 68%. The wind was calm. The pressure was 30.08 inches and steady. Repeating at Rochester, it was mostly sunny, temperature 71 degrees. Around the region at 10 a.m. at Niagara Falls, it was sunny, with a temperature of 72. It was mostly sunny, with a temperature of 71 at Buffalo, 72 at Toronto, 72 at Syracuse, and 70 at Watertown. It was partly sunny, with a temperature of 72 at Erie, 70 at Elmira, and 68 at Binghamton. The Central Lake Ontario buoy winds were west at 2 knots, with a temperature of 60 degrees, and the waves were 0 feet. The forecast for the Genesee Valley and Northern Finger Lakes, including Rochester, Geneseo, Canandaigua, Newark, and Fairhaven. Rest of today, mostly sunny. Highs ranging from the lower 70s along the lake shore to the upper 70s inland. Light northeast winds. Tonight, partly cloudy. Lows in the upper 50s. Light northeast winds. Sunday, mostly sunny. Highs ranging from the upper 70s on the hilltops to the lower 80s across the lower elevations. Light winds. Sunday night, partly cloudy. Lows ranging from the upper 50s inland to the lower 60s along the lake shore. Light winds. Monday, mostly sunny. Highs ranging from the mid-80s on the hilltops to the upper 80s across the lower elevations. Light winds. The forecast for the Southern Finger Lakes, including Tinian, Seneca Falls, and Auburn. Rest of today, mostly sunny. Highs in the upper 70s. Light northeast winds. Tonight, mainly clear in the evening, then becoming partly cloudy. Lows in the upper 50s. Light northeast winds. Sunday, mostly sunny. Highs in the lower 80s. Light winds. Sunday night, mainly clear in the evening, then becoming partly cloudy. Lows around 60. Light winds. Monday, mostly sunny. Highs in the mid-80s. Light winds. And now the extended forecast. Tuesday, mostly cloudy. A 40% chance of showers and thunderstorms. Highs in the lower 90s. Lows in the upper 60s. Wednesday, partly cloudy. Highs in the mid-90s. Lows in the mid-70s. Thursday, partly cloudy. Highs in the mid-90s. Lows in the mid-70s. Friday, partly cloudy. A 30% chance of showers and thunderstorms. Highs in the lower 90s. Lows in the mid-70s. 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KHA 53 operates on a frequency of 162.40 MHz. The 10 a.m. weather at Rochester, it was mostly sunny. The temperature was 71 degrees Fahrenheit or 22 degrees Celsius, the dew point 60 and the relative humidity 68%. The wind was calm. The pressure was 30.08 inches and steady. Repeating at Rochester, it was mostly sunny, temperature 71 degrees.

cloudy. Lows in the upper 50s. Light northeast winds. Sunday, mostly sunny. Highs ranging from the upper 70s on the hilltops to the lower 80s across the lower elevations. Light winds. Sunday night, partly cloudy. Lows ranging from the upper 50s inland to the lower 60s along the lake shore. Light winds. Monday, mostly sunny. Highs ranging from the mid-80s on the hilltops to the upper 80s across the lower elevations. Light winds. The forecast for the Southern Finger Lakes, including Tinian, Seneca Falls, and Auburn. Rest of today, mostly sunny. Highs in the upper 70s. Light northeast winds. Tonight, mainly clear in the evening, then becoming partly cloudy. Lows in the upper 50s. Light northeast winds. Sunday, mostly sunny. Highs in the lower 80s. Light winds. Sunday night, mainly clear in the evening, then becoming partly cloudy. Lows around 60. Light winds. Monday, mostly sunny. Highs in the mid-80s. Light winds. And now the extended forecast. Tuesday, mostly cloudy. A 40% chance of showers and thunderstorms. Highs in the lower 90s. Lows in the upper 60s. Wednesday, partly cloudy. Highs in the mid-90s. Lows in the mid-70s. Thursday, partly cloudy. Highs in the mid-90s. Lows in the mid-70s. Friday, partly cloudy. A 30% chance of showers and thunderstorms. Highs in the lower 90s. Lows in the mid-70s. 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Your source for official weather information across the Western Finger Lakes and the Genesee Valley. KHA-53 operates on a frequency of 162.40 MHz. The 10 a.m. weather at Rochester, it was mostly sunny. The temperature was 71 degrees Fahrenheit or 22 degrees Celsius, the dew point 60 and the relative humidity 68%. The wind was calm. The pressure was 30.08 inches and steady. Repeating at Rochester, it was mostly sunny, temperature 71 degrees. Around the region at 10 a.m. at Niagara Falls, it was sunny, with a temperature of 72. It was mostly sunny, with a temperature of 71 at Buffalo, 72 at Toronto, 72 at Syracuse, and 70 at Watertown. It was partly sunny, with a temperature of 72 at Erie, 70 at Elmira, and 68 at Binghamton. The Central Lake Ontario buoy winds were west at 2 knots, with a temperature of 60 degrees, and the waves were 0 feet. The forecast for the Genesee Valley and Northern Finger Lakes, including Rochester, Geneseo, Canandaigua, Newark, and Fairhaven. Rest of today, mostly sunny. Highs ranging from the lower 70s along the lake shore to the upper 70s inland. Light northeast winds. Tonight, partly cloudy. Lows in the upper 50s. Light northeast winds. Sunday, mostly sunny. Highs ranging from the upper 70s on the hilltops to the lower 80s across the lower elevations. Light winds. Sunday night, partly cloudy. Lows ranging from the upper 50s inland to the lower 60s along the lake shore. Light winds. Monday, mostly sunny. Highs ranging from the mid-80s on the hilltops to the upper 80s across the lower elevations. Light winds. The forecast for the Southern Finger Lakes, including Tinian, Seneca Falls, and Auburn. Rest of today, mostly sunny. Highs in the upper 70s. Light northeast winds. Tonight, mainly clear in the evening, then becoming partly cloudy. Lows in the upper 50s. Light northeast winds. Sunday, mostly sunny. Highs in the lower 80s. Light winds. Sunday night, mainly clear in the evening, then becoming partly cloudy. Lows around 60. Light winds. Monday, mostly sunny. Highs in the mid-80s. Light winds. And now the extended forecast. Tuesday, mostly cloudy. A 40% chance of showers and thunderstorms. Highs in the lower 90s. Lows in the upper 60s. Wednesday, partly cloudy. Highs in the mid-90s. Lows in the mid-70s. Thursday, partly cloudy.

in the mid-90s. Lows in the mid-70s. Friday, partly cloudy. A 30% chance of showers and thunderstorms. Highs in the lower 90s. Lows in the mid-70s. This is the NOAA Weather Radio KHA 53 in Rochester. Your source for official weather information across the Western Finger Lakes and the Genesee Valley. KHA 53 operates on a frequency of 162.40 MHz. The 10 a.m. weather at Rochester, it was mostly sunny. The temperature was 71 degrees Fahrenheit or 22 degrees Celsius, the dew point 60 and the relative humidity 68%. The wind was calm. The pressure was 30.08 inches and steady. Repeating at Rochester, it was mostly sunny, temperature 71 degrees. Around the region at 10 a.m. at Niagara Falls, it was sunny, with a temperature of 72. It was mostly sunny, with a temperature of 71 at Buffalo, 72 at Toronto, 72 at Syracuse, and 70 at Watertown. It was partly sunny, with a temperature of 72 at Erie, 70 at Elmira, and 68 at Binghamton. The Central Lake Ontario buoy winds were west at 2 knots, with a temperature of 60 degrees, and the waves were 0 feet. The forecast for the Genesee Valley and Northern Finger Lakes, including Rochester, Geneseo, Canandaigua, Newark, and Fairhaven. Rest of today, mostly sunny. Highs ranging from the lower 70s along the lakeshore to the upper 70s inland. Light northeast winds. Tonight, partly cloudy. Lows in the upper 50s. Light northeast winds. Sunday, mostly sunny. Highs ranging from the upper 70s on the hilltops to the lower 80s across the lower elevations. Light winds. Sunday night, partly cloudy. Lows ranging from the upper 50s inland to the lower 60s along the lake shore. Light winds. Monday, mostly sunny. Highs ranging from the mid-80s on the hilltops to the upper 80s across the lower elevations. Light winds. The forecast for the Southern Finger Lakes, including Pinyan, Seneca Falls, and Auburn. Rest of today, mostly sunny. Highs in the upper 70s. Light northeast winds. Tonight, mainly clear in the evening, then becoming partly cloudy. Lows in the upper 50s. Light northeast winds. Sunday, mostly sunny. Highs in the lower 80s. Light winds. Sunday night, mainly clear in the evening, then becoming partly cloudy. Lows around 60. Light winds. Monday, mostly sunny. Highs in the mid-80s. Light winds. And now the extended forecast. Tuesday, mostly cloudy. A 40% chance of showers and thunderstorms. Highs in the lower 90s. Lows in the upper 60s. Wednesday, partly cloudy. Highs in the mid-90s. Lows in the mid-70s. Thursday, partly cloudy. Highs in the mid-90s. Lows in the mid-70s. Friday, partly cloudy. A 30% chance of showers and thunderstorms. Highs in the lower 90s. Lows in the mid-70s. 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Your source for official weather information across the Western Finger Lakes and the Genesee Valley. KHA 53 operates on a frequency of 162.40 MHz. Open lake forecast, 4, the Niagara River to Hamlin Beach beyond 5 miles from shore. This afternoon, north winds less than 10 knots becoming northeast. Waves 1 foot or less. Tonight, northeast winds less than 10 knots. Waves 1 foot or less. Sunday, light and variable winds becoming east 5 to 10 knots. Waves 1 foot or less. Sunday night, northeast winds 10 knots or less becoming east. Waves 1 foot or less. Monday, east winds 5 to 10 knots becoming southeast. A chance of showers and thunderstorms Monday night. Waves 1 foot or less. Tuesday, south winds 5 to 15 knots becoming southwest. A chance of showers and thunderstorms during the day. Waves 1 to 3 feet. Wednesday, southwest winds 10 to 15 knots. Waves 1 to 3 feet. Winds and waves higher and near thunderstorms. Open lake forecast, 4, Hamlin Beach to Mexico Bay beyond 5 miles from shore.

This afternoon, west winds less than 10 knots becoming north. Waves 1 foot or less. Tonight, northeast winds less than 10 knots. Waves 1 foot or less. Sunday, light and variable winds. Waves 1 foot or less. Sunday night, northwest winds less than 10 knots. Waves 1 foot or less. Monday, east winds 10 knots or less becoming southeast. A chance of showers and thunderstorms Monday night. Waves 1 foot or less. Tuesday, south winds 5 to 10 knots becoming southwest. A chance of showers and thunderstorms. Waves 2 feet or less. Wednesday, southwest winds 10 to 15 knots becoming west. A chance of showers during the day. Waves 1 to 3 feet. Winds and waves higher and near thunderstorms. The 10 a.m. weather at Rochester, it was mostly sunny. The temperature was 71 degrees Fahrenheit or 22 degrees Celsius, the dew point 60 and the relative humidity 68%. The wind was calm. The pressure was 30.08 inches and steady. Repeating at Rochester, it was mostly sunny, temperature 71 degrees. Around the region at 10 a.m. at Niagara Falls, it was sunny, with a temperature of 72. It was mostly sunny, with a temperature of 71 at Buffalo, 72 at Toronto, 72 at Syracuse, and 70 at Watertown. It was partly sunny, with a temperature of 72 at Erie, 70 at Elmira, and 68 at Binghamton. The Central Lake Ontario buoy winds were west at 2 knots, with a temperature of 60 degrees, and the waves were 0 feet. This is the NOAA Weather Radio KHA 53 in Rochester. Your source for official weather information across the Western Finger Lakes and the Genesee Valley. KHA 53 operates on a frequency of 162.40 MHz. The 11 a.m. weather at Rochester, it was mostly sunny. The temperature was 74 degrees Fahrenheit or 23 degrees Celsius, the dew point 59 and the relative humidity 59%. The wind was west at 3 miles an hour. The pressure was 30.06 inches and falling. Repeating at Rochester, it was mostly sunny, temperature 74 degrees. Around the region at 10 a.m. at Niagara Falls, it was sunny, with a temperature of 72. It was mostly sunny, with a temperature of 71 at Buffalo, 72 at Toronto, 72 at Syracuse, and 70 at Watertown. It was partly sunny, with a temperature of 72 at Erie, 70 at Elmira, and 68 at Binghamton. The Central Lake Ontario buoy winds were west at 2 knots, with a temperature of 60 degrees, and the waves were 0 feet. The forecast for the Genesee Valley and Northern Finger Lakes, including Rochester, Geneseo, Canandaigua, Newark, and Fairhaven. Rest of today, mostly sunny. Highs ranging from the lower 70s along the lakeshore to the upper 70s inland. Light northeast winds. Tonight, partly cloudy. Lows in the upper 50s. Light northeast winds. Sunday, mostly sunny. Highs ranging from the upper 70s on the hilltops to the lower 80s across the lower elevations. Light winds. Sunday night, partly cloudy. Lows ranging from the upper 50s inland to the lower 60s along the lakeshore. Light winds. Monday, mostly sunny. Highs ranging from the mid-80s on the hilltops to the upper 80s across the lower elevations. Light winds. The forecast for the Southern Finger Lakes, including Pinyan, Seneca Falls, and Auburn. Rest of today, mostly sunny. Highs in the upper 70s. Light northeast winds. Tonight, mainly clear in the evening, then becoming partly cloudy. Lows in the upper 50s. Light northeast winds. Sunday, mostly sunny. Highs in the lower 80s. Light winds. Sunday night, mainly clear in the evening, then becoming partly cloudy. Lows around 60. Light winds. Monday, mostly sunny. Highs in the mid-80s. Light winds. And now the extended forecast. Tuesday, mostly cloudy. A 40% chance of showers and thunderstorms. Highs in the lower 90s. Lows in the upper 60s. Wednesday, partly cloudy. Highs in the mid-90s. Lows in the mid-70s. Thursday, partly cloudy. Highs in the mid-90s.

lows in the mid-70s. Friday, partly cloudy. A 30% chance of showers and thunderstorms. Highs in the lower 90s. Lows in the mid-70s. This is the NOAA Weather Radio KHA 53 in Rochester. Your source for official weather information across the Western Finger Lakes and the Genesee Valley. KHA 53 operates on a frequency of 162.40 MHz. The 11 a.m. weather at Rochester, it was mostly sunny. The temperature was 74 degrees Fahrenheit or 23 degrees Celsius, the dew point 59 and the relative humidity 59%. The wind was west at 3 miles an hour. The pressure was 30.06 inches and falling. Repeating at Rochester, it was mostly sunny, temperature 74 degrees. Around the region at 11 a.m. at Niagara Falls, it was sunny, with a temperature of 73. It was mostly sunny, with a temperature of 74 at Buffalo, and 70 at Watertown. It was partly sunny, with a temperature of 72 at Erie, 74 at Syracuse, 73 at Elmira, and 69 at Binghamton. At Oswego, winds were northwest at 4 knots, with a temperature of 65 degrees. The Central Lake Ontario buoy winds were from the northwest at 2 knots. The forecast for the Genesee Valley and Northern Finger Lakes, including Rochester, Geneseo, Canandaigua, Newark, and Fairhaven. Rest of today, mostly sunny. Highs ranging from the lower 70s along the lake shore to the upper 70s inland. Light northeast winds. Tonight, partly cloudy. Lows in the upper 50s. Light northeast winds. Sunday, mostly sunny. Highs ranging from the upper 70s on the hilltops to the lower 80s across the lower elevations. Light winds. Sunday night, partly cloudy. Lows ranging from the upper 50s inland to the lower 60s along the lake shore. Light winds. Monday, mostly sunny. Highs ranging from the mid-80s on the hilltops to the upper 80s across the lower elevations. Light winds. The forecast for the Southern Finger Lakes, including Pinyan, Seneca Falls, and Auburn. Rest of today, mostly sunny. Highs in the upper 70s. Light northeast winds. Tonight, mainly clear in the evening, then becoming partly cloudy. Lows in the upper 50s. Light northeast winds. Sunday, mostly sunny. Highs in the lower 80s. Light winds. Sunday night, mainly clear in the evening, then becoming partly cloudy. Lows around 60. Light winds. Monday, mostly sunny. Highs in the mid-80s. Light winds. And now the extended forecast. Tuesday, mostly cloudy. A 40% chance of showers and thunderstorms. Highs in the lower 90s. Lows in the upper 60s. Wednesday, partly cloudy. Highs in the mid-90s. Lows in the mid-70s. Thursday, partly cloudy. Highs in the mid-90s. Lows in the mid-70s. Friday, partly cloudy. A 30% chance of showers and thunderstorms. Highs in the lower 90s. Lows in the mid-70s. 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Your source for official weather information across the Western Finger Lakes and the Genesee Valley. KHA 53 operates on a frequency of 162.40 MHz. The 11 a.m. weather at Rochester, it was mostly sunny. The temperature was 74 degrees Fahrenheit or 23 degrees Celsius, the dew point 59 and the relative humidity 59%. The wind was west at 3 miles an hour. The pressure was 30.06 inches and falling. Repeating at Rochester, it was mostly sunny, temperature 74 degrees. Around the region at 11 a.m. at Niagara Falls, it was sunny, with a temperature of 73. It was mostly sunny, with a temperature of 74 at Buffalo, and 70 at Watertown. It was partly sunny, with a temperature of 72 at Erie, 74 at Syracuse, 73 at Elmira, and 69 at Binghamton. At Oswego, winds were northwest at 4 knots, with a temperature of 65 degrees. The Central Lake Ontario buoy winds were from the northwest at 2 knots. The forecast for the Genesee Valley and Northern Finger Lakes, including Rochester, Geneseo, Canandaigua, Newark, and Fairhaven. Rest of

Today, mostly sunny. Highs ranging from the lower 70s along the lake shore to the upper 70s inland. Light northeast winds. Tonight, partly cloudy. Lows in the upper 50s. Light northeast winds. Sunday, mostly sunny. Highs ranging from the upper 70s on the hilltops to the lower 80s across the lower elevations. Light winds. Sunday night, partly cloudy. Lows ranging from the upper 50s inland to the lower 60s along the lake shore. Light winds. Monday, mostly sunny. Highs ranging from the mid-80s on the hilltops to the upper 80s across the lower elevations. Light winds. The forecast for the Southern Finger Lakes, including Tinian, Seneca Falls, and Auburn. Rest of today, mostly sunny. Highs in the upper 70s. Light northeast winds. Tonight, mainly clear in the evening, then becoming partly cloudy. Lows in the upper 50s. Light northeast winds. Sunday, mostly sunny. Highs in the lower 80s. Light winds. Sunday night, mainly clear in the evening, then becoming partly cloudy. Lows around 60. Light winds. Monday, mostly sunny. Highs in the mid-80s. Light winds. And now the extended forecast. Tuesday, mostly cloudy. A 40% chance of showers and thunderstorms. Highs in the lower 90s. Lows in the upper 60s. Wednesday, partly cloudy. Highs in the mid-90s. Lows in the mid-70s. Thursday, partly cloudy. Highs in the mid-90s. Lows in the mid-70s. Friday, partly cloudy. A 30% chance of showers and thunderstorms. Highs in the lower 90s. Lows in the mid-70s. This is the NOAA Weather Radio KHA 53 in Rochester. Your source for official weather information across the Western Finger Lakes and the Genesee Valley. KHA 53 operates on a frequency of 162.40 MHz. The 11 a.m. weather at Rochester, it was mostly sunny. The temperature was 74 degrees Fahrenheit or 23 degrees Celsius, the dew point 59 and the relative humidity 59%. The wind was west at 3 miles an hour. The pressure was 30.06 inches and falling. Repeating at Rochester, it was mostly sunny, temperature 74 degrees. Around the region at 11 a.m. at Niagara Falls, it was sunny, with a temperature of 73. It was mostly sunny, with a temperature of 72 at Erie, 74 at Buffalo, and 73 at Toronto. Under mostly sunny skies, Elmira reported 73, Binghamton reported 69, and Watertown reported 70. At Syracuse, it was partly sunny, with a temperature of 74. At Oswego, winds were northwest at 4 knots, with a temperature of 65 degrees. The Central Lake Ontario buoy winds were northwest at 2 knots, with a temperature of 60 degrees, and the waves were 0 feet. The forecast for the Genesee Valley and Northern Finger Lakes, including Rochester, Geneseo, Canandaigua, Newark, and Fairhaven. Rest of today, mostly sunny. Highs ranging from the lower 70s along the lake shore to the upper 70s inland. Light northeast winds. Tonight, partly cloudy. Lows in the upper 50s. Light northeast winds. Sunday, mostly sunny. Highs ranging from the upper 70s on the hilltops to the lower 80s across the lower elevations. Light winds. Sunday night, partly cloudy. Lows ranging from the upper 50s inland to the lower 60s along the lake shore. Light winds. Monday, mostly sunny. Highs ranging from the mid-80s on the hilltops to the upper 80s across the lower elevations. Light winds. The forecast for the Southern Finger Lakes, including Tinian, Seneca Falls, and Auburn. Rest of today, mostly sunny. Highs in the upper 70s. Light northeast winds. Tonight, mainly clear in the evening, then becoming partly cloudy. Lows in the upper 50s. Light northeast winds. Sunday, mostly sunny. Highs in the lower 80s. Light winds. Sunday night, mainly clear in the evening, then becoming partly cloudy. Lows around 60. Light winds. Monday, mostly sunny. Highs in the mid-80s. Light winds.

And now the extended forecast. Tuesday, mostly cloudy. A 40% chance of showers and thunderstorms. Highs in the lower 90s. Lows in the upper 60s. Wednesday, partly cloudy. Highs in the mid-90s. Lows in the mid-70s. Thursday, partly cloudy. Highs in the mid-90s. Lows in the mid-70s. Friday, partly cloudy. A 30% chance of showers and thunderstorms. Highs in the lower 90s. Lows in the mid-70s. The Rochester, New York climate summary for yesterday, June 26, 2026. Yesterday's high temperature of 74 degrees occurred at 1:27 p.m. Yesterday's low temperature of 57 degrees occurred at 4:33 a.m. A trace of precipitation fell yesterday, which brings the monthly total to 4.34 inches. The total precipitation for the year now stands at 23.26 inches. There were no heating degree days yesterday. This leaves the monthly total at 30. The yearly total since July 1st is 6,461. There was one cooling degree day yesterday. This brings the monthly total to 87. The yearly total since January 1st is 126. Yesterday the maximum wind observed was 15 miles an hour from the northwest. The highest wind gust observed was 21 miles per hour from the northwest, which occurred at 12:42 p.m. Yesterday the average wind speed was 7 miles per hour. The record high for today is 96, which occurred in 1944, and the record low is 47, which occurred in 1927. Sunrise today is at 5:33 a.m. and sunset is at 8:54 p.m. This is the NOAA Weather Radio KHA 53 in Rochester. Your source for official weather information across the Western Finger Lakes and the Genesee Valley. KHA 53 operates on a frequency of 162.40 MHz. The 11 a.m. weather at Rochester, it was mostly sunny. The temperature was 74 degrees Fahrenheit or 23 degrees Celsius, the dew point 59 and the relative humidity 59%. The wind was west at 3 miles an hour. The pressure was 30.06 inches and falling. Repeating at Rochester, it was mostly sunny, temperature 74 degrees. Around the region at 11 a.m. at Niagara Falls, it was sunny, with a temperature of 73. It was mostly sunny, with a temperature of 72 at Erie, 74 at Buffalo, and 73 at Toronto. Under mostly sunny skies, Elmira reported 73, Binghamton reported 69, and Watertown reported 70. At Syracuse, it was partly sunny, with a temperature of 74. At Oswego, winds were northwest at 4 knots, with a temperature of 65 degrees. The Central Lake Ontario buoy winds were northwest at 2 knots, with a temperature of 60 degrees, and the waves were 0 feet. The forecast for the Genesee Valley and Northern Finger Lakes, including Rochester, Geneseo, Canandaigua, Newark, and Fairhaven. Rest of today, mostly sunny. Highs ranging from the lower 70s along the lake shore to the upper 70s inland. Light northeast winds. Tonight, partly cloudy. Lows in the upper 50s. Light northeast winds. Sunday, mostly sunny. Highs ranging from the upper 70s on the hilltops to the lower 80s across the lower elevations. Light winds. Sunday night, partly cloudy. Lows ranging from the upper 50s inland to the lower 60s along the lake shore. Light winds. Monday, mostly sunny. Highs ranging from the mid-80s on the hilltops to the upper 80s across the lower elevations. Light winds. The forecast for the Southern Finger Lakes, including Pinyan, Seneca Falls, and Auburn. Rest of today, mostly sunny. Highs in the upper 70s. Light northeast winds. Tonight, mainly clear in the evening, then becoming partly cloudy. Lows in the upper 50s. Light northeast winds. Sunday, mostly sunny. Highs in the lower 80s. Light winds. Sunday night, mainly clear in the evening, then becoming partly cloudy. Lows around 60. Light winds. Monday, mostly sunny. Highs in the mid-80s. Light winds. And now the extended forecast. Tuesday, mostly cloudy. A 40% chance of showers and thunderstorms.

highs in the lower 90s. Lows in the upper 60s. Wednesday, partly cloudy. Highs in the mid-90s. Lows in the mid-70s. Thursday, partly cloudy. Highs in the mid-90s. Lows in the mid-70s. Friday, partly cloudy. A 30% chance of showers and thunderstorms. Highs in the lower 90s. Lows in the mid-70s. 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Your source for official weather information across the Western Finger Lakes and the Genesee Valley. KHA-53 operates on a frequency of 162.40 MHz. The 11 a.m. weather at Rochester, it was mostly sunny. The temperature was 74 degrees Fahrenheit or 23 degrees Celsius, the dew point 59 and the relative humidity 59%. The wind was west at 3 miles an hour. The pressure was 30.06 inches and falling. Repeating at Rochester, it was mostly sunny, temperature 74 degrees. Around the region at 11 a.m. at Niagara Falls, it was sunny, with a temperature of 73. It was mostly sunny, with a temperature of 72 at Erie, 74 at Buffalo, and 73 at Toronto. Under mostly sunny skies, Elmira reported 73, Binghamton reported 69, and Watertown reported 70. At Syracuse, it was partly sunny, with a temperature of 74. At Oswego, winds were northwest at 4 knots, with a temperature of 65 degrees. The Central Lake Ontario buoy winds were northwest at 2 knots, with a temperature of 60 degrees, and the waves were 0 feet. The forecast for the Genesee Valley and Northern Finger Lakes, including Rochester, Geneseo, Canandaigua, Newark, and Fairhaven. Rest of today, mostly sunny. Highs ranging from the lower 70s along the lake shore to the upper 70s inland. Light northeast winds. Tonight, partly cloudy. Lows in the upper 50s. Light northeast winds. Sunday, mostly sunny. Highs ranging from the upper 70s on the hilltops to the lower 80s across the lower elevations. Light winds. Sunday night, partly cloudy. Lows ranging from the upper 50s inland to the lower 60s along the lake shore. Light winds. Monday, mostly sunny. Highs ranging from the mid-80s on the hilltops to the upper 80s across the lower elevations. Light winds. The forecast for the Southern Finger Lakes, including Tenyan, Seneca Falls, and Auburn. Rest of today, mostly sunny. Highs in the upper 70s. Light northeast winds. Tonight, mainly clear in the evening, then becoming partly cloudy. Lows in the upper 50s. Light northeast winds. Sunday, mostly sunny. Highs in the lower 80s. Light winds. Sunday night, mainly clear in the evening, then becoming partly cloudy. Lows around 60. Light winds. Monday, mostly sunny. Highs in the mid-80s. Light winds. And now the extended forecast. Tuesday, mostly cloudy. A 40% chance of showers and thunderstorms. Highs in the lower 90s. Lows in the upper 60s. Wednesday, partly cloudy. Highs in the mid-90s. Lows in the mid-70s. Thursday, partly cloudy. Highs in the mid-90s. Lows in the mid-70s. Friday, partly cloudy. A 30% chance of showers and thunderstorms. Highs in the lower 90s. Lows in the mid-70s. 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KHA-53 operates on a frequency of 162.40 MHz. The 11 a.m. weather at Rochester, it was mostly sunny. The temperature was 74 degrees Fahrenheit or 23 degrees Celsius, the dew point 59 and the relative humidity 59%. The wind was west at 3 miles an hour. The pressure was 30.06 inches and falling. Repeating at Rochester, it was mostly sunny, temperature 74 degrees. Around the region at 11 a.m. at Niagara Falls, it was sunny, with a temperature of 73. It was mostly sunny, with a temperature of 72 at Erie, 74 at Buffalo, and 73 at Toronto. Under mostly sunny skies, Elmira reported

73, Binghamton reported 69, and Watertown reported 70. At Syracuse, it was partly sunny, with a temperature of 74. At Oswego, winds were northwest at 4 knots, with a temperature of 65 degrees. The Central Lake Ontario buoy winds were northwest at 2 knots, with a temperature of 60 degrees, and the waves were 0 feet. The forecast for the Genesee Valley and Northern Finger Lakes, including Rochester, Geneseo, Canandaigua, Newark, and Fairhaven. Rest of today, mostly sunny. Highs ranging from the lower 70s along the lake shore to the upper 70s inland. Light northeast winds. Tonight, partly cloudy. Lows in the upper 50s. Light northeast winds. Sunday, mostly sunny. Highs ranging from the upper 70s on the hilltops to the lower 80s across the lower elevations. Light winds. Sunday night, partly cloudy. Lows ranging from the upper 50s inland to the lower 60s along the lake shore. Light winds. Monday, mostly sunny. Highs ranging from the mid-80s on the hilltops to the upper 80s across the lower elevations. Light winds. The forecast for the Southern Finger Lakes, including Tenyan, Seneca Falls, and Auburn. Rest of today, mostly sunny. Highs in the upper 70s. Light northeast winds. Tonight, mainly clear in the evening, then becoming partly cloudy. Lows in the upper 50s. Light northeast winds. Sunday, mostly sunny. Highs in the lower 80s. Light winds. Sunday night, mainly clear in the evening, then becoming partly cloudy. Lows around 60. Light winds. Monday, mostly sunny. Highs in the mid-80s. Light winds. And now the extended forecast. Tuesday, mostly cloudy. A 40% chance of showers and thunderstorms. Highs in the lower 90s. Lows in the upper 60s. Wednesday, partly cloudy. Highs in the mid-90s. Lows in the mid-70s. Thursday, partly cloudy. Highs in the mid-90s. Lows in the mid-70s. Friday, partly cloudy. A 30% chance of showers and thunderstorms. Highs in the lower 90s. Lows in the mid-70s. 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Your source for official weather information across the Western Finger Lakes and the Genesee Valley. KHA 53 operates on a frequency of 162.40 MHz. The 11 a.m. weather at Rochester, it was mostly sunny. The temperature was 74 degrees Fahrenheit or 23 degrees Celsius, the dew point 59 and the relative humidity 59%. The wind was west at 3 miles an hour. The pressure was 30.06 inches and falling. Repeating at Rochester, it was mostly sunny, temperature 74 degrees. Around the region at 11 a.m. at Niagara Falls, it was sunny, with a temperature of 73. It was mostly sunny, with a temperature of 72 at Erie, 74 at Buffalo, and 73 at Toronto. Under mostly sunny skies, Elmira reported 73, Binghamton reported 69, and Watertown reported 70. At Syracuse, it was partly sunny, with a temperature of 74. At Oswego, winds were northwest at 4 knots, with a temperature of 65 degrees. The Central Lake Ontario buoy winds were northwest at 2 knots, with a temperature of 60 degrees, and the waves were 0 feet. The Nearshore Marine Forecast, for the Niagara River to Hamlin Beach along Lake Ontario. This afternoon, northeast winds 10 knots or less. Sunny. Waves 1 foot or less. Tonight, northeast winds less than 10 knots. Partly cloudy. Waves 1 foot or less. Sunday, light and variable winds becoming northeast 5 to 10 knots. Mostly sunny. Waves 1 foot or less. Sunday night, northeast winds 10 knots or less becoming east. Partly cloudy. Waves 1 foot or less. Monday, east winds 10 knots or less becoming south. Partly to mostly cloudy. Waves 1 foot or less. Tuesday, southwest winds 5 to 15 knots. Partly to mostly cloudy. Waves 2 feet or less. Wednesday, southwest winds 5 to 15 knots. Partly cloudy. Waves 1 to 2 feet.

the Nearshore Marine Forecast for Helen Beach to Mexico Bay. This afternoon, northwest winds less than 10 knots becoming northeast. Mostly sunny. Waves 1 foot or less. Tonight, northeast winds less than 10 knots. Partly cloudy. Waves 1 foot or less. Sunday, light and variable winds. Mostly sunny. Waves 1 foot or less. Sunday night, northwest winds less than 10 knots. Partly cloudy. Waves 1 foot or less. Monday, southeast winds 10 knots or less. A chance of showers and thunderstorms Monday night. Waves 1 foot or less. Tuesday, south winds 5 to 10 knots becoming southwest. A chance of showers and thunderstorms. Waves 1 foot or less. Wednesday, southwest winds 5 to 15 knots becoming west. A chance of showers during the day. Waves 2 feet or less. Winds and waves higher and near thunderstorms. The water temperature off Rochester is 55 degrees. The forecast for the Genesee Valley and Northern Finger Lakes, including Rochester, Geneseo, Canandaigua, Newark, and Fairhaven. Rest of today, mostly sunny. Highs ranging from the lower 70s along the lakeshore to the upper 70s inland. Light northeast winds. Tonight, partly cloudy. Lows in the upper 50s. Light northeast winds. Sunday, mostly sunny. Highs ranging from the upper 70s on the hilltops to the lower 80s across the lower elevations. Light winds. Sunday night, partly cloudy. Lows ranging from the upper 50s inland to the lower 60s along lower elevations. Light winds. Sunday night, partly cloudy. Lows ranging from the upper 50s inland to the lower 60s along the lake shore. Light winds. Monday, mostly sunny. Highs ranging from the mid-80s on the hilltops to the upper 80s across the lower elevations. Light winds. The forecast for the Southern Finger Lakes, including Tinian, Seneca Falls, and Auburn. Rest of today, mostly sunny. Highs in the upper 70s. Light northeast winds. Tonight, mainly clear in the evening, then becoming partly cloudy. Lows in the upper 50s. Light northeast winds. Sunday, mostly sunny. Highs in the lower 80s. Light winds. Sunday night, mainly clear in the evening, then becoming partly cloudy. Lows around 60. Light winds. Monday, mostly sunny. Highs in the mid-80s. Light winds. And now the extended forecast. Tuesday, mostly cloudy. A 40% chance of showers and thunderstorms. Highs in the lower 90s. Lows in the upper 60s. Wednesday, partly cloudy. Highs in the mid-90s. Lows in the mid-70s. Thursday, partly cloudy. Highs in the mid-90s. Lows in the mid-70s. Friday, partly cloudy. A 30% chance of showers and thunderstorms. Highs in the lower 90s. Lows in the mid-70s. 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Your source for official weather information across the Western Finger Lakes and the Genesee Valley. KHA 53 operates on a frequency of 162.40 MHz. The 11 a.m. weather at Rochester, it was mostly sunny. The temperature was 74 degrees Fahrenheit or 23 degrees Celsius, the dew point 59 and the relative humidity 59%. The wind was west at 3 miles an hour. The pressure was 30.06 inches and falling. Repeating at Rochester, it was mostly sunny, temperature 74 degrees. Around the region at 11 a.m. at Niagara Falls, it was sunny, with a temperature of 73. It was mostly sunny, with a temperature of 72 at Erie, 74 at Buffalo, and 73 at Toronto. Under mostly sunny skies, Elmira reported 73, Binghamton reported 69, and Watertown reported 70. At Syracuse, it was partly sunny, with a temperature of 74. At Oswego, winds were northwest at 4 knots, with a temperature of 65 degrees. The Central Lake Ontario buoy winds were northwest at 2 knots, with a temperature of 60 degrees, and the waves were 0 feet. The forecast for the Genesee Valley and Northern Finger Lakes, including

Total since January 1st is 126. Yesterday, the maximum wind observed was 15 miles an hour from the northwest. The highest wind gust observed was 21 miles per hour from the northwest, which occurred at 12:42 p.m. Yesterday, the average wind speed was 7 miles per hour. The record high for today is 96, which occurred in 1944, and the record low is 47, which occurred in 1927. Sunrise today is at 5:33 a.m. and sunset is at 8:54 p.m. This is the NOAA Weather Radio KHA 53 in Rochester, your source for official weather information across the Western Finger Lakes and the Genesee Valley. KHA 53 operates on a frequency of 162.40 MHz. The 11 a.m. weather at Rochester, it was mostly sunny. The temperature was 74 degrees Fahrenheit or 23 degrees Celsius, the dew point 59 and the relative humidity 59%. The wind was west at 3 miles an hour. The pressure was 30.06 inches and falling. Repeating at Rochester, it was mostly sunny, temperature 74 degrees. Around the region at 11 a.m. at Niagara Falls, it was sunny, with a temperature of 73. It was mostly sunny, with a temperature of 72 at Erie, 74 at Buffalo, and 73 at Toronto. Under mostly sunny skies, Elmira reported 73, Binghamton reported 69, and Watertown reported 70. At Syracuse, it was partly sunny, with a temperature of 74. At Oswego, winds were northwest at 4 knots, with a temperature of 65 degrees. The Central Lake Ontario buoy winds were northwest at 2 knots, with a temperature of 60 degrees, and the waves were 0 feet. The forecast for the Genesee Valley and Northern Finger Lakes, including Rochester, Geneseo, Canandaigua, Newark, and Fairhaven. Rest of today, mostly sunny. Highs ranging from the lower 70s along the lake shore to the upper 70s inland. Light northeast winds. Tonight, partly cloudy. Lows in the upper 50s. Light northeast winds. Sunday, mostly sunny. Highs ranging from the upper 70s on the hilltops to the lower 80s across the lower elevations. Light winds. Sunday night, partly cloudy. Lows ranging from the upper 50s inland to the lower 60s along the lake shore. Light winds. Monday, mostly sunny. Highs ranging from the mid-80s on the hilltops to the upper 80s across the lower elevations. Light winds. The forecast for the Southern Finger Lakes, including Tinian, Seneca Falls, and Auburn. Rest of today, mostly sunny. Highs in the upper 70s. Light northeast winds. Tonight, mainly clear in the evening, then becoming partly cloudy. Lows in the upper 50s. Light northeast winds. Sunday, mostly sunny. Highs in the lower 80s. Light winds. Sunday night, mainly clear in the evening, then becoming partly cloudy. Lows around 60. Light winds. Monday, mostly sunny. Highs in the mid-80s. Light winds. And now the extended forecast. Tuesday, mostly cloudy. A 40% chance of showers and thunderstorms. Highs in the lower 90s. Lows in the upper 60s. Wednesday, partly cloudy. Highs in the mid-90s. Lows in the mid-70s. Thursday, partly cloudy. Highs in the mid-90s. Lows in the mid-70s. Friday, partly cloudy. A 30% chance of showers and thunderstorms. Highs in the lower 90s. Lows in the mid-70s. 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KHA 53 operates on a frequency of 162.40 MHz. The 11 a.m. weather at Rochester, it was mostly sunny. The temperature was 74 degrees Fahrenheit or 23 degrees Celsius, the dew point 59 and the relative humidity 59%. The wind was west at 3 miles an hour. The pressure was 30.06 inches and falling. Repeating at Rochester, it was mostly sunny, temperature 74 degrees. Around the region at 11 a.m. at Niagara Falls, it was sunny, with a temperature of 73. It was mostly sunny, with a temperature of 72 at Erie, 74 at Buffalo,

Tonight, partly cloudy. Lows in the upper 50s. Light northeast winds. Sunday, mostly sunny. Highs ranging from the upper 70s on the hilltops to the lower 80s across the lower elevations. Light winds. Sunday night, partly cloudy. Lows ranging from the upper 50s inland to the lower 60s along the lake shore. Light winds. Monday, mostly sunny. Highs ranging from the mid-80s on the hilltops to the upper 80s across the lower elevations. Light winds. The forecast for the Southern Finger Lakes, including Pinyan, Seneca Falls, and Auburn. Rest of today, mostly sunny. Highs in the upper 70s. Light northeast winds. Tonight, mainly clear in the evening, then becoming partly cloudy. Lows in the upper 50s. Light northeast winds. Sunday, mostly sunny. Highs in the lower 80s. Light winds. Sunday night, mainly clear in the evening, then becoming partly cloudy. Lows around 60. Light winds. Monday, mostly sunny. Highs in the mid-80s. Light winds. And now the extended forecast. Tuesday, mostly cloudy. A 40% chance of showers and thunderstorms. Highs in the lower 90s. Lows in the upper 60s. Wednesday, partly cloudy. Highs in the mid-90s. Lows in the mid-70s. Thursday, partly cloudy. Highs in the mid-90s. Lows in the mid-70s. Friday, partly cloudy. A 30% chance of showers and thunderstorms. Highs in the lower 90s. Lows in the mid-70s. This is the NOAA Weather Radio KHA 53 in Rochester. Your source for official weather information across the Western Finger Lakes and the Genesee Valley. KHA 53 operates on a frequency of 162.40 MHz. The 11 a.m. weather at Rochester, it was mostly sunny. The temperature was 74 degrees Fahrenheit or 23 degrees Celsius, the dew point 59 and the relative humidity 59%. The wind was west at 3 miles an hour. The pressure was 30.06 inches and falling. Repeating at Rochester, it was mostly sunny, temperature 74 degrees. Around the region at 11 a.m. at Niagara Falls, it was sunny, with a temperature of 73. It was mostly sunny, with a temperature of 72 at Erie, 74 at Buffalo, and 73 at Toronto. Under mostly sunny skies, Elmira reported 73, Binghamton reported 69, and Watertown reported 70. At Syracuse, it was partly sunny, with a temperature of 74. At Oswego, winds were northwest at 4 knots, with a temperature of 65 degrees. The Central Lake Ontario buoy winds were northwest at 2 knots, with a temperature of 60 degrees, and the waves were 0 feet. The forecast for the Genesee Valley and Northern Finger Lakes, including Rochester, Geneseo, Canandaigua, Newark, and Fairhaven. Rest of today, mostly sunny. Highs ranging from the lower 70s along the lake shore to the upper 70s inland. Light northeast winds. Tonight, partly cloudy. Lows in the upper 50s. Light northeast winds. Sunday, mostly sunny. Highs ranging from the upper 70s on the hilltops to the lower 80s across the lower elevations. Light winds. Sunday night, partly cloudy. Lows ranging from the upper 50s inland to the lower 60s along the lake shore. Light winds. Monday, mostly sunny. Highs ranging from the mid-80s on the hilltops to the upper 80s across the lower elevations. Light winds. The forecast for the Southern Finger Lakes, including Pinyan, Seneca Falls, and Auburn. Rest of today, mostly sunny. Highs in the upper 70s. Light northeast winds. Tonight, mainly clear in the evening, then becoming partly cloudy. Lows in the upper 50s. Light northeast winds. Sunday, mostly sunny. Highs in the lower 80s. Light winds. Sunday night, mainly clear in the evening, then becoming partly cloudy. Lows around 60. Light winds. Monday, mostly sunny. Highs in the mid-80s. Light winds. And now the extended forecast. Tuesday, mostly cloudy. A 40% chance of showers and thunderstorms.

highs in the lower 90s, lows in the upper 60s. Wednesday, partly cloudy, highs in the mid 90s, lows in the mid 70s. Thursday, partly cloudy, highs in the mid 90s, lows in the mid 70s. Friday, partly cloudy, a 30% chance of showers and thunderstorms, highs in the lower 90s, lows in the mid 70s. 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KHA 53 operates on a frequency of 162.40 MHz. The 11 a.m. weather at Rochester, it was mostly sunny. The temperature was 74 degrees Fahrenheit or 23 degrees Celsius, the dew point 59 and the relative humidity 59%. The wind was west at 3 miles an hour. The pressure was 30.06 inches and falling. Repeating at Rochester, it was mostly sunny, temperature 74 degrees. Around the region at 11 a.m. at Niagara Falls, it was sunny, with a temperature of 73. It was mostly sunny, with a temperature of 72 at Erie, 74 at Buffalo, and 73 at Toronto. Under mostly sunny skies, Elmira reported 73, Binghamton reported 69, and Watertown reported 70. At Syracuse, it was partly sunny, with a temperature of 74. At Oswego, winds were northwest at 4 knots, with a temperature of 65 degrees. The Central Lake Ontario buoy winds were northwest at 2 knots, with a temperature of 60 degrees, and the waves were 0 feet. The forecast for the Genesee Valley and Northern Finger Lakes, including Rochester, Geneseo, Canandaigua, Newark, and Fairhaven. Rest of today, mostly sunny. Highs ranging from the lower 70s along the lakeshore to the upper 70s inland. Light northeast winds. Tonight, partly cloudy. Lows in the upper 50s. Light northeast winds. Sunday, mostly sunny. Highs ranging from the upper 70s on the hilltops to the lower 80s across the lower elevations. Light winds. Sunday night, partly cloudy. Lows ranging from the upper 50s inland to the lower 60s along the lakeshore. Light winds. Monday, mostly sunny. Highs ranging from the mid-80s on the hilltops to the upper 80s across the lower elevations. Light winds. The forecast for the Southern Finger Lakes, including Tinian, Seneca Falls, and Auburn. Rest of today, mostly sunny. Highs in the upper 70s. Light northeast winds. Tonight, mainly clear in the evening, then becoming partly cloudy. Lows in the upper 50s. Light northeast winds. Sunday, mostly sunny. Highs in the lower 80s. Light winds. Sunday night, mainly clear in the evening, then becoming partly cloudy. Lows around 60. Light winds. Monday, mostly sunny. Highs in the mid-80s. Light winds. And now the extended forecast. Tuesday, mostly cloudy. A 40% chance of showers and thunderstorms. Highs in the lower 90s. Lows in the upper 60s. Wednesday, partly cloudy. Highs in the mid-90s. Lows in the mid-70s. Thursday, partly cloudy. Highs in the mid-90s. Lows in the mid-70s. Friday, partly cloudy. A 30% chance of showers and thunderstorms. Highs in the lower 90s. Lows in the mid-70s. Open Lake Forecast, 4, the Niagara River to Hamlin Beach beyond 5 miles from shore. This afternoon, north winds less than 10 knots becoming northeast. Waves 1 foot or less. Tonight, northeast winds less than 10 knots. Waves 1 foot or less. Sunday, light and variable winds becoming east 5 to 10 knots. Waves 1 foot or less. Sunday night, northeast winds 10 knots or less becoming east. Waves 1 foot or less. Monday, east winds 5 to 10 knots becoming southeast. A chance of showers and thunderstorms Monday night. Waves 1 foot or less. Tuesday, south winds 5 to 15 knots becoming southwest. A chance of showers and thunderstorms during the day. Waves 1 to 3 feet. Wednesday, southwest winds 10 to 15 knots. Waves 1 to 3 feet.

winds and waves higher and near thunderstorms. Open lake forecast, 4, Hamlin Beach to Mexico Bay beyond 5 miles from shore. This afternoon, west winds less than 10 knots becoming north. Waves 1 foot or less. Tonight, northeast winds less than 10 knots. Waves 1 foot or less. Sunday, light and variable winds. Waves 1 foot or less. Sunday night, northwest winds less than 10 knots. Waves 1 foot or less. Monday, east winds 10 knots or less becoming southeast. A chance of showers and thunderstorms Monday night. Waves 1 foot or less. Tuesday, south winds 5 to 10 knots becoming southwest. A chance of showers and thunderstorms. Waves 2 feet or less. Wednesday, southwest winds 10 to 15 knots becoming west. A chance of showers during the day. Waves 1 to 3 feet. Winds and waves higher and near thunderstorms. This is the NOAA Weather Radio KHA-53 in Rochester. Your source for official weather information across the Western Finger Lakes and the Genesee Valley. KHA-53 operates on a frequency of 162.40 MHz. The noon weather at Rochester, it was mostly sunny. The temperature was 76 degrees Fahrenheit or 24 degrees Celsius, the dew point 59 and the relative humidity 55%. The wind was variable at 5 miles an hour. The pressure was 30.05 inches and falling. Repeating at Rochester, it was mostly sunny, temperature 76 degrees. Around the region at 11 a.m. at Niagara Falls, it was sunny, with a temperature of 73. It was mostly sunny, with a temperature of 72 at Erie, 74 at Buffalo, and 73 at Toronto. Under mostly sunny skies, Elmira reported 73, Binghamton reported 69, and Watertown reported 70. At Syracuse, it was partly sunny, with a temperature of 74. At Oswego, winds were northwest at 4 knots, with a temperature of 65 degrees. The Central Lake Ontario buoy winds were northwest at 2 knots, with a temperature of 60 degrees, and the waves were 0 feet. The forecast for the Genesee Valley and Northern Finger Lakes, including Rochester, Geneseo, Canandaigua, Newark, and Fairhaven. Rest of today, mostly sunny. Highs ranging from the lower 70s along the lake shore to the upper 70s inland. Light northeast winds. Tonight, partly cloudy. Lows in the upper 50s. Light northeast winds. Sunday, mostly sunny. Highs ranging from the upper 70s on the hilltops to the lower 80s across the lower elevations. Light winds. Sunday night, partly cloudy. Lows ranging from the upper 50s inland to the lower 60s along the lake shore. Light winds. Monday, mostly sunny. Highs ranging from the mid-80s on the hilltops to the upper 80s across the lower elevations. Light winds. The forecast for the Southern Finger Lakes, including Pinyan, Seneca Falls, and Auburn. Rest of today, mostly sunny. Highs in the upper 70s. Light northeast winds. Tonight, mainly clear in the evening, then becoming partly cloudy. Lows in the upper 50s. Light northeast winds. Sunday, mostly sunny. Highs in the lower 80s. Light winds. Sunday night, mainly clear in the evening, then becoming partly cloudy. Lows around 60. Light winds. Monday, mostly sunny. Highs in the mid-80s. Light winds. And now the extended forecast. Tuesday, mostly cloudy. A 40% chance of showers and thunderstorms. Highs in the lower 90s. Lows in the upper 60s. Wednesday, partly cloudy. Highs in the mid-90s. Lows in the mid-70s. Thursday, partly cloudy. Highs in the mid-90s. Lows in the mid-70s. Friday, partly cloudy. A 30% chance of showers and thunderstorms. Highs in the lower 90s. Lows in the mid-70s. 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KHA-53 operates on a frequency of 162.40 MHz. The noon weather at Rochester, it was mostly

sunny. The temperature was 76 degrees Fahrenheit or 24 degrees Celsius, the dew point 59 and the relative humidity 55%. The wind was variable at 5 miles an hour. The pressure was 30.05 inches and falling. Repeating at Rochester, it was mostly sunny, temperature 76 degrees. Around the region at noon, it was mostly sunny, with a temperature of 76 at Buffalo, 76 at Niagara Falls, 75 at Elmira, and 73 at Watertown. It was partly sunny, with a temperature of 72 at Erie, 76 at Syracuse, and 72 at Binghamton. At Oswego, winds were north at 4 knots, with a temperature of 67 degrees. The Central Lake Ontario buoy winds were from the north at 2 knots. The forecast for the Genesee Valley and Northern Finger Lakes, including Rochester, Geneseo, Canandaigua, Newark, and Fairhaven. Rest of today, mostly sunny. Highs ranging from the lower 70s along the lake shore to the upper 70s inland. Light northeast winds. Tonight, partly cloudy. Lows in the upper 50s. Light northeast winds. Sunday, mostly sunny. Highs ranging from the upper 70s on the hilltops to the lower 80s across the lower elevations. Light winds. Sunday night, partly cloudy. Lows ranging from the upper 50s inland to the lower 60s along the lake shore. Light winds. Monday, mostly sunny. Highs ranging from the mid 80s on the hilltops to the upper 80s across the lower elevations. Light winds. The forecast for the Southern Finger Lakes, including Pinyan, Seneca Falls, and Auburn. Rest of today, mostly sunny. Highs in the upper 70s. Light northeast winds. Tonight, mainly clear in the evening, then becoming partly cloudy. Lows in the upper 50s. Light northeast winds. Sunday, mostly sunny. Highs in the lower 80s. Light winds. Sunday night, mainly clear in the evening, then becoming partly cloudy. Lows around 60. Light winds. Monday, mostly sunny. Highs in the mid-80s. Light winds. And now the extended forecast. Tuesday, mostly cloudy. A 40% chance of showers and thunderstorms. Highs in the lower 90s. Lows in the upper 60s. Wednesday, partly cloudy. Highs in the mid-90s. Lows in the mid-70s. Thursday, partly cloudy. Highs in the mid-90s. Lows in the mid-70s. Friday, partly cloudy. A 30% chance of showers and thunderstorms. Highs in the lower 90s. Lows in the mid-70s. This is the NOAA Weather Radio KHA 53 in Rochester. Your source for official weather information across the Western Finger Lakes and the Genesee Valley. KHA 53 operates on a frequency of 162.40 MHz. The noon weather at Rochester, it was mostly sunny. The temperature was 76 degrees Fahrenheit or 24 degrees Celsius, the dew point 59 and the relative humidity 55%. The wind was variable at 5 miles an hour. The pressure was 30.05 inches and falling. Repeating at Rochester, it was mostly sunny, temperature 76 degrees. Around the region at noon, it was mostly sunny, with a temperature of 76 at Buffalo, 76 at Niagara Falls, 75 at Elmira, and 73 at Watertown. It was partly sunny, with a temperature of 72 at Erie, 76 at Syracuse, and 72 at Binghamton. At Oswego, winds were north at 4 knots, with a temperature of 67 degrees. The Central Lake Ontario buoy winds were from the north at 2 knots. The forecast for the Genesee Valley and Northern Finger Lakes, including Rochester, Geneseo, Canandaigua, Newark, and Fairhaven. Rest of today, mostly sunny. Highs ranging from the lower 70s along the lake shore to the upper 70s inland. Light northeast winds. Tonight, partly cloudy. Lows in the upper 50s. Light northeast winds. Sunday, mostly sunny. Highs ranging from the upper 70s on the hilltops to the lower 80s across the lower elevations. Light winds. Sunday night, partly cloudy. Lows ranging from the upper 50s inland to the lower 60s along the lake shore. Light winds. Monday, mostly sunny.
highs ranging from the mid-80s on the hilltops to the upper 80s across the lower elevations. Light winds. The forecast for the southern Finger Lakes, including Pinyan, Seneca Falls, and Auburn. Rest of today, mostly sunny. Highs in the upper 70s. Light northeast winds. Tonight, mainly clear in the evening, then becoming partly cloudy. Lows in the upper 50s. Light northeast winds. Sunday, mostly sunny. Highs in the lower 80s. Light winds. Sunday night, mainly clear in the evening, then becoming partly cloudy. Lows around 60. Light winds. Monday, mostly sunny. Highs in the mid-80s. Light winds. And now the extended forecast. Tuesday, mostly cloudy. A 40% chance of showers and thunderstorms. Highs in the lower 90s. Lows in the upper 60s. Wednesday, partly cloudy. Highs in the mid-90s. Lows in the mid-70s. Thursday, partly cloudy. Highs in the mid-90s. Lows in the mid-70s. Friday, partly cloudy. A 30% chance of showers and thunderstorms. Highs in the lower 90s. Lows in the mid-70s. 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Your source for official weather information across the Western Finger Lakes and the Genesee Valley. KHA 53 operates on a frequency of 162.40 MHz. The noon weather at Rochester, it was mostly sunny. The temperature was 76 degrees Fahrenheit or 24 degrees Celsius, the dew point 59 and the relative humidity 55%. The wind was variable at 5 miles an hour. The pressure was 30.05 inches and falling. Repeating at Rochester, it was mostly sunny, temperature 76 degrees. Around the region at noon, skies ranged from mostly sunny to partly sunny. It was 72 at Erie, 76 at Buffalo, 76 at Niagara Falls, and 73 at Toronto. Syracuse reported 76, Elmira reported 75, Binghamton reported 72, and Watertown reported 73. At Oswego, winds were north at 4 knots, with a temperature of 67 degrees. The Central Lake Ontario buoy winds were north at 2 knots, with a temperature of 61 degrees, and the waves were 0 feet. The forecast for the Genesee Valley and Northern Finger Lakes, including Rochester, Geneseo, Canandaigua, Newark, and Fairhaven. Rest of today, mostly sunny. Highs ranging from the lower 70s along the lakeshore to the upper 70s inland. Light northeast winds. Tonight, partly cloudy. Lows in the upper 50s. Light northeast winds. Sunday, mostly sunny. Highs ranging from the upper 70s on the hilltops to the lower 80s across the lower elevations. Light winds. Sunday night, partly cloudy. Lows ranging from the upper 50s inland to the lower 60s along the lake shore. Light winds. Monday, mostly sunny. Highs ranging from the mid-80s on the hilltops to the upper 80s across the lower elevations. Light winds. The forecast for the Southern Finger Lakes, including Pinyan, Seneca Falls, and Auburn. Rest of today, mostly sunny. Highs in the upper 70s. Light northeast winds. Tonight, mainly clear in the evening, then becoming partly cloudy. Lows in the upper 50s. Light northeast winds. Sunday, mostly sunny. Highs in the lower 80s. Light winds. Sunday night, mainly clear in the evening, then becoming partly cloudy. Lows around 60. Light winds. Monday, mostly sunny. Highs in the mid-80s. Light winds. And now the extended forecast. Tuesday, mostly cloudy. A 40% chance of showers and thunderstorms. Highs in the lower 90s. Lows in the upper 60s. Wednesday, partly cloudy. Highs in the mid-90s. Lows in the mid-70s. Thursday, partly cloudy. Highs in the mid-90s. Lows in the mid-70s. Friday, partly cloudy. A 30% chance of showers and thunderstorms. Highs in the lower 90s. Lows in the mid-70s. This is the NOAA Weather Radio KHA 53 in Rochester.
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Crater Lakes in the Genesee Valley. KHA 53 operates on a frequency of 162.40 MHz. The noon weather at Rochester, it was mostly sunny. The temperature was 76 degrees Fahrenheit or 24 degrees Celsius, the dew point 59 and the relative humidity 55%. The wind was variable at 5 miles an hour. The pressure was 30.05 inches and falling. Repeating at Rochester, it was mostly sunny, temperature 76 degrees. Around the region at noon, skies ranged from mostly sunny to partly sunny. It was 72 at Erie, 76 at Buffalo, 76 at Niagara Falls, and 73 at Toronto. Syracuse reported 76, Elmira reported 75, Binghamton reported 72, and Watertown reported 73. At Oswego, winds were north at 4 knots, with a temperature of 67 degrees. The Central Lake Ontario buoy winds were north at 2 knots, with a temperature of 61 degrees, and the waves were 0 feet. The forecast for the Genesee Valley and Northern Finger Lakes, including Rochester, Geneseo, Canandaigua, Newark, and Fairhaven. Rest of today, mostly sunny. Highs ranging from the lower 70s along the lake shore to the upper 70s inland. Light northeast winds. Tonight, partly cloudy. Lows in the upper 50s. Light northeast winds. Sunday, mostly sunny. Highs ranging from the upper 70s on the hilltops to the lower 80s across the lower elevations. Light winds. Sunday night, partly cloudy. Lows ranging from the upper 50s inland to the lower 60s along the lake shore. Light winds. Monday, mostly sunny. Highs ranging from the mid-80s on the hilltops to the upper 80s across the lower elevations. Light winds. The forecast for the Southern Finger Lakes, including Pinyan, Seneca Falls, and Auburn. Rest of today, mostly sunny. Highs in the upper 70s. Light northeast winds. Tonight, mainly clear in the evening, then becoming partly cloudy. Lows in the upper 50s. Light northeast winds. Sunday, mostly sunny. Highs in the lower 80s. Light winds. Sunday night, mainly clear in the evening, then becoming partly cloudy. Lows around 60. Light winds. Monday, mostly sunny. Highs in the mid-80s. Light winds. And now the extended forecast. Tuesday, mostly cloudy. A 40% chance of showers and thunderstorms. Highs in the lower 90s. Lows in the upper 60s. Wednesday, partly cloudy. Highs in the mid-90s. Lows in the mid-70s. Thursday, partly cloudy. Highs in the mid-90s. Lows in the mid-70s. Friday, partly cloudy. A 30% chance of showers and thunderstorms. Highs in the lower 90s. Lows in the mid-70s. 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Your source for official weather information across the Western Finger Lakes and the Genesee Valley. KHA 53 operates on a frequency of 162.40 MHz. The noon weather at Rochester, it was mostly sunny. The temperature was 76 degrees Fahrenheit or 24 degrees Celsius, the dew point 59 and the relative humidity 55%. The wind was variable at 5 miles an hour. The pressure was 30.05 inches and falling. Repeating at Rochester, it was mostly sunny, temperature 76 degrees. Around the region at noon, skies ranged from mostly sunny to partly sunny. It was 72 at Erie, 76 at Buffalo, 76 at Niagara Falls, and 73 at Toronto. Syracuse reported 76, Elmira reported 75, Binghamton reported 72, and Watertown reported 73. At Oswego, winds were north at 4 knots, with a temperature of 67 degrees. The Central Lake Ontario buoy winds were north at 2 knots, with a temperature of 61 degrees, and the waves were 0 feet. The forecast for the Genesee Valley and Northern Finger Lakes, including Rochester, Geneseo, Canandaigua, Newark, and Fairhaven. Rest of today, mostly sunny. Highs ranging from the lower 70s along the lake shore to the upper 70s inland. Light northeast winds. Tonight, partly cloudy. Lows in the upper 50s. Light northeast winds.

Sunday, mostly sunny. Highs ranging from the upper 70s on the hilltops to the lower 80s across the lower elevations. Light winds. Sunday night, partly cloudy. Lows ranging from the upper 50s inland to the lower 60s along the lake shore. Light winds. Monday, mostly sunny. Highs ranging from the mid-80s on the hilltops to the upper 80s across the lower elevations. Light winds. The forecast for the Southern Finger Lakes, including Pinyan, Seneca Falls, and Auburn. Rest of today, mostly sunny. Highs in the upper 70s. Light northeast winds. Tonight, mainly clear in the evening, then becoming partly cloudy. Lows in the upper 50s. Light northeast winds. Sunday, mostly sunny. Highs in the lower 80s. Light winds. Sunday night, mainly clear in the evening, then becoming partly cloudy. Lows around 60. Light winds. Monday, mostly sunny. Highs in the mid-80s. Light winds. And now the extended forecast. Tuesday, mostly cloudy. A 40% chance of showers and thunderstorms. Highs in the lower 90s. Lows in the upper 60s. Wednesday, partly cloudy. Highs in the mid-90s. Lows in the mid-70s. Thursday, partly cloudy. Highs in the mid-90s. Lows in the mid-70s. Friday, partly cloudy. A 30% chance of showers and thunderstorms. Highs in the lower 90s. Lows in the mid-70s. This is the NOAA Weather Radio KHA 53 in Rochester. Your source for official weather information across the Western Finger Lakes and the Genesee Valley. KHA 53 operates on a frequency of 162.40 MHz. The noon weather at Rochester, it was mostly sunny. The temperature was 76 degrees Fahrenheit or 24 degrees Celsius, the dew point 59 and the relative humidity 55%. The wind was variable at 5 miles an hour. The pressure was 30.05 inches and falling. Repeating at Rochester, it was mostly sunny, temperature 76 degrees. Around the region at noon, skies ranged from mostly sunny to partly sunny. It was 72 at Erie, 76 at Buffalo, 76 at Niagara Falls, and 73 at Toronto. Syracuse reported 76, Elmira reported 75, Binghamton reported 72, and Watertown reported 73. At Oswego, winds were north at 4 knots, with a temperature of 67 degrees. The Central Lake Ontario buoy winds were north at 2 knots, with a temperature of 61 degrees, and the waves were 0 feet. The forecast for the Genesee Valley and Northern Finger Lakes, including Rochester, Geneseo, Canandaigua, Newark, and Fairhaven. Rest of today, mostly sunny. Highs ranging from the lower 70s along the lake shore to the upper 70s inland. Light northeast winds. Tonight, partly cloudy. Lows in the upper 50s. Light northeast winds. Sunday, mostly sunny. Highs ranging from the upper 70s on the hilltops to the lower 80s across the lower elevations. Light winds. Sunday night, partly cloudy. Lows ranging from the upper 50s inland to the lower 60s along the lake shore. Light winds. Monday, mostly sunny. Highs ranging from the mid-80s on the hilltops to the upper 80s across the lower elevations. Light winds. The forecast for the Southern Finger Lakes, including Pinyan, Seneca Falls, and Auburn. Rest of today, mostly sunny. Highs in the upper 70s. Light northeast winds. Tonight, mainly clear in the evening, then becoming partly cloudy. Lows in the upper 50s. Light northeast winds. Sunday, mostly sunny. Highs in the lower 80s. Light winds. Sunday night, mainly clear in the evening, then becoming partly cloudy. Lows around 60. Light winds. Monday, mostly sunny. Highs in the mid-80s. Light winds. And now the extended forecast. Tuesday, mostly cloudy. A 40% chance of showers and thunderstorms. Highs in the lower 90s. Lows in the upper 60s. Wednesday, partly cloudy. Highs in the mid-90s. Lows in the mid-70s. Thursday,

partly cloudy. Highs in the mid-90s. Lows in the mid-70s. Friday, partly cloudy. A 30% chance of showers and thunderstorms. Highs in the lower 90s. Lows in the mid-70s. This is the NOAA Weather Radio KHA 53 in Rochester. Your source for official weather information across the Western Finger Lakes and the Genesee Valley. KHA 53 operates on a frequency of 162.40 MHz. The noon weather at Rochester, it was mostly sunny. The temperature was 76 degrees Fahrenheit or 24 degrees Celsius, the dew point 59 and the relative humidity 55%. The wind was variable at 5 miles an hour. The pressure was 30.05 inches and falling. Repeating at Rochester, it was mostly sunny, temperature 76 degrees. Around the region at noon, skies ranged from mostly sunny to partly sunny. It was 72 at Erie, 76 at Buffalo, 76 at Niagara Falls, and 73 at Toronto. Syracuse reported 76, Elmira reported 75, Binghamton reported 72, and Watertown reported 73. At Oswego, winds were north at 4 knots, with a temperature of 67 degrees. The Central Lake Ontario buoy winds were north at 2 knots, with a temperature of 61 degrees, and the waves were 0 feet. The forecast for the Genesee Valley and Northern Finger Lakes, including Rochester, Geneseo, Canandaigua, Newark, and Fairhaven. Rest of today, mostly sunny. Highs ranging from the lower 70s along the lake shore to the upper 70s inland. Light northeast winds. Tonight, partly cloudy. Lows in the upper 50s. Light northeast winds. Sunday, mostly sunny. Highs ranging from the upper 70s on the hilltops to the lower 80s across the lower elevations. Light winds. Sunday night, partly cloudy. Lows ranging from the upper 50s inland to the lower 60s along the lake shore. Light winds. Monday, mostly sunny. Highs ranging from the mid-80s on the hilltops to the upper 80s across the lower elevations. Light winds. The forecast for the Southern Finger Lakes, including Pinyan, Seneca Falls, and Auburn. Rest of today, mostly sunny. Highs in the upper 70s. Light northeast winds. Tonight, mainly clear in the evening, then becoming partly cloudy. Lows in the upper 50s. Light northeast winds. Sunday, mostly sunny. Highs in the lower 80s. Light winds. Sunday night, mainly clear in the evening, then becoming partly cloudy. Lows around 60. Light winds. Monday, mostly sunny. Highs in the mid-80s. Light winds. And now the extended forecast. Tuesday, mostly cloudy. A 40% chance of showers and thunderstorms. Highs in the lower 90s. Lows in the upper 60s. Wednesday, partly cloudy. Highs in the mid-90s. Lows in the mid-70s. Thursday, partly cloudy. Highs in the mid-90s. Lows in the mid-70s. Friday, partly cloudy. A 30% chance of showers and thunderstorms. Highs in the lower 90s. Lows in the mid-70s. The Nearshore Marine Forecast, for the Niagara River to Hamlin Beach along Lake Ontario. This afternoon, northeast winds 10 knots or less. Sunny. Waves 1 foot or less. Tonight, northeast winds less than 10 knots. Partly cloudy. Waves 1 foot or less. Sunday, light and variable winds becoming northeast 5 to 10 knots. Mostly sunny. Waves 1 foot or less. Sunday night, northeast winds 10 knots or less becoming east. Partly cloudy. Waves 1 foot or less. Monday, east winds 10 knots or less becoming south. Partly to mostly cloudy. Waves 1 foot or less. Tuesday, southwest winds 5 to 15 knots. Partly to mostly cloudy. Waves 2 feet or less. Wednesday, southwest winds 5 to 15 knots. Partly cloudy. Waves 1 to 2 feet. The Nearshore Marine Forecast, for Hamlin Beach to Mexico Bay. This afternoon, northwest winds less than 10 knots becoming northeast. Mostly sunny. Waves

1 foot or less. Tonight, northeast winds less than 10 knots. Partly cloudy. Waves 1 foot or less. Sunday, light and variable winds. Mostly sunny. Waves 1 foot or less. Sunday night, northwest winds less than 10 knots. Partly cloudy. Waves 1 foot or less. Monday, southeast winds 10 knots or less. A chance of showers and thunderstorms Monday night. Waves 1 foot or less. Tuesday, south winds 5 to 10 knots becoming southwest. A chance of showers and thunderstorms. Waves 1 foot or less. Wednesday, southwest winds 5 to 15 knots becoming west. A chance of showers during the day. Waves 2 feet or less. Winds and waves higher and near thunderstorms. The water temperature off Rochester is 55 degrees. This is the NOAA Weather Radio KHA 53 in Rochester. Your source for official weather information across the Western Finger Lakes and the Genesee Valley. KHA 53 operates on a frequency of 162.40 MHz. The noon weather at Rochester, it was mostly sunny. The temperature was KHA 53 operates on a frequency of 162.40 MHz. The noon weather at Rochester, it was mostly sunny. The temperature was 76 degrees Fahrenheit or 24 degrees Celsius, the dew point 59 and the relative humidity 55%. The wind was variable at 5 miles an hour. The pressure was 30.05 inches and falling. Repeating at Rochester, it was mostly sunny, temperature 76 degrees. Around the region at noon, skies ranged from mostly sunny to partly sunny. It was 72 at Erie, 76 at Buffalo, 76 at Niagara Falls, and 73 at Toronto. Syracuse reported 76, Elmira reported 75, Binghamton reported 72, and Watertown reported 73. At Oswego, winds were north at 4 knots, with a temperature of 67 degrees. The Central Lake Ontario buoy winds were north at 2 knots, with a temperature of 61 degrees, and the waves were 0 feet. The forecast for the Genesee Valley and Northern Finger Lakes, including Rochester, Geneseo, Canandaigua, Newark, and Fairhaven. Rest of today, mostly sunny. Highs ranging from the lower 70s along the lake shore to the upper 70s inland. Light northeast winds. Tonight, partly cloudy. Lows in the upper 50s. Light northeast winds. Sunday, mostly sunny. Highs ranging from the upper 70s on the hilltops to the lower 80s across the lower elevations. Light winds. Sunday night, partly cloudy. Lows ranging from the upper 50s inland to the lower 60s along the lake shore. Light winds. Monday, mostly sunny. Highs ranging from the mid-80s on the hilltops to the upper 80s across the lower elevations. Light winds. The forecast for the Southern Finger Lakes, including Pinyan, Seneca Falls, and Auburn. Rest of today, mostly sunny. Highs in the upper 70s. Light northeast winds. Tonight, mainly clear in the evening, then becoming partly cloudy. Lows in the upper 50s. Light northeast winds. Sunday, mostly sunny. Highs in the lower 80s. Light winds. Sunday night, mainly clear in the evening, then becoming partly cloudy. Lows around 60. Light winds. Monday, mostly sunny. Highs in the mid-80s. Light winds. And now the extended forecast. Tuesday, mostly cloudy. A 40% chance of showers and thunderstorms. Highs in the lower 90s. Lows in the upper 60s. Wednesday, partly cloudy. Highs in the mid-90s. Lows in the mid-70s. Thursday, partly cloudy. Highs in the mid-90s. Lows in the mid-70s. Friday, partly cloudy. A 30% chance of showers and thunderstorms. Highs in the lower 90s. Lows in the mid-70s. 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Your source for official weather information across the Western Finger Lakes and the Genesee Valley. KHA 53 operates on a frequency of 162.40 MHz. The noon weather at Rochester, it was mostly sunny. The temperature was

76 degrees Fahrenheit or 24 degrees Celsius. The dew point 59 and the relative humidity 55%. The wind was variable at 5 miles an hour. The pressure was 30.05 inches and falling. Repeating at Rochester, it was mostly sunny, temperature 76 degrees. Around the region at noon, skies ranged from mostly sunny to partly sunny. It was 72 at Erie, 76 at Buffalo, 76 at Niagara Falls, and 73 at Toronto. Syracuse reported 76, Elmira reported 75, Binghamton reported 72, and Watertown reported 73. At Oswego, winds were north at 4 knots, with a temperature of 67 degrees. The Central Lake Ontario buoy winds were north at 2 knots, with a temperature of 61 degrees, and the waves were 0 feet. The forecast for the Genesee Valley and Northern Finger Lakes, including Rochester, Geneseo, Canandaigua, Newark, and Fairhaven. Rest of today, mostly sunny. Highs ranging from the lower 70s along the lake shore to the upper 70s inland. Light northeast winds. Tonight, partly cloudy. Lows in the upper 50s. Light northeast winds. Sunday, mostly sunny. Highs ranging from the upper 70s on the hilltops to the lower 80s across the lower elevations. Light winds. Sunday night, partly cloudy. Lows ranging from the upper 50s inland to the lower 60s along the lake shore. Light winds. Monday, mostly sunny. Highs ranging from the mid-80s on the hilltops to the upper 80s across the lower elevations. Light winds. The forecast for the Southern Finger Lakes, including Tinian, Seneca Falls, and Auburn. Rest of today, mostly sunny. Highs in the upper 70s. Light northeast winds. Tonight, mainly clear in the evening, then becoming partly cloudy. Lows in the upper 50s. Light northeast winds. Sunday, mostly sunny. Highs in the lower 80s. Light winds. Sunday night, mainly clear in the evening, then becoming partly cloudy. Lows around 60. Light winds. Monday, mostly sunny. Highs in the mid-80s. Light winds. And now the extended forecast. Tuesday, mostly cloudy. A 40% chance of showers and thunderstorms. Highs in the lower 90s. Lows in the upper 60s. Wednesday, partly cloudy. Highs in the mid-90s. Lows in the mid-70s. Thursday, partly cloudy. Highs in the mid-90s. Lows in the mid-70s. Friday, partly cloudy. A 30% chance of showers and thunderstorms. Highs in the lower 90s. Lows in the mid-70s. This is the NOAA Weather Radio KHA 53 in Rochester. Your source for official weather information across the Western Finger Lakes and the Genesee Valley. KHA 53 operates on a frequency of 162.40 MHz. The noon weather at Rochester, it was mostly sunny. The temperature was 76 degrees Fahrenheit or 24 degrees Celsius, the dew point 59 and the relative humidity 55%. The wind was variable at 5 miles an hour. The pressure was 30.05 inches and falling. Repeating at Rochester, it was mostly sunny, temperature 76 degrees. Around the region at noon, skies ranged from mostly sunny to partly sunny. It was 72 at Erie, 76 at Buffalo, 76 at Niagara Falls, and 73 at Toronto. Syracuse reported 76, Elmira reported 75, Binghamton reported 72, and Watertown reported 73. At Oswego, winds were north at 4 knots, with a temperature of 67 degrees. The Central Lake Ontario buoy winds were north at 2 knots, with a temperature of 61 degrees, and the waves were 0 feet. The forecast for the Genesee Valley and Northern Finger Lakes, including Rochester, Geneseo, Canandaigua, Newark, and Fairhaven. Rest of today, mostly sunny. Highs ranging from the lower 70s along the lake shore to the upper 70s inland. Light northeast winds. Tonight, partly cloudy. Lows in the upper 50s. Light northeast winds. Sunday, mostly sunny. Highs ranging from the upper 70s on the hilltops to the lower 80s across the lower elevations. Light winds. Sunday night, partly cloudy.

lows ranging from the upper 50s inland to the lower 60s along the lake shore. Light winds. Monday, mostly sunny. Highs ranging from the mid-80s on the hilltops to the upper 80s across the lower elevations. Light winds. The forecast for the Southern Finger Lakes, including Pinyan, Seneca Falls, and Auburn. Rest of today, mostly sunny. Highs in the upper 70s. Light northeast winds. Tonight, mainly clear in the evening, then becoming partly cloudy. Lows in the upper 50s. Light northeast winds. Sunday, mostly sunny. Highs in the lower 80s. Light winds. Sunday night, mainly clear in the evening, then becoming partly cloudy. Lows around 60. Light winds. Monday, mostly sunny. Highs in the mid-80s. Light winds. And now the extended forecast. Tuesday, mostly cloudy. A 40% chance of showers and thunderstorms. Highs in the lower 90s. Lows in the upper 60s. Wednesday, partly cloudy. Highs in the mid-90s. Lows in the mid-70s. Thursday, partly cloudy. Highs in the mid-90s. Lows in the mid-70s. Friday, partly cloudy. A 30% chance of showers and thunderstorms. Highs in the lower 90s. Lows in the mid-70s. This is the NOAA Weather Radio KHA 53 in Rochester. Your source for official weather information across the Western Finger Lakes and the Genesee Valley. KHA 53 operates on a frequency of 162.40 MHz. The noon weather at Rochester, it was mostly sunny. The temperature was 76 degrees Fahrenheit or 24 degrees Celsius, the dew point 59 and the relative humidity 55%. The wind was variable at 5 miles an hour. The pressure was 30.05 inches and falling. Repeating at Rochester, it was mostly sunny, temperature 76 degrees. Around the region at noon, skies ranged from mostly sunny to partly sunny. It was 72 at Erie, 76 at Buffalo, 76 at Niagara Falls, and 73 at Toronto. Syracuse reported 76, Elmira reported 75, Binghamton reported 72, and Watertown reported 73. At Oswego, winds were north at 4 knots, with a temperature of 67 degrees. The Central Lake Ontario buoy winds were north at 2 knots, with a temperature of 61 degrees, and the waves were 0 feet. The forecast for the Genesee Valley and Northern Finger Lakes, including Rochester, Geneseo, Canandaigua, Newark, and Fairhaven. Rest of today, mostly sunny. Highs ranging from the lower 70s along the lake shore to the upper 70s inland. Light northeast winds. Tonight, partly cloudy. Lows in the upper 50s. Light northeast winds. Sunday, mostly sunny. Highs ranging from the upper 70s on the hilltops to the lower 80s across the lower elevations. Light winds. Sunday night, partly cloudy. Lows ranging from the upper 50s inland to the lower 60s along the lake shore. Light winds. Monday, mostly sunny. Highs ranging from the mid-80s on the hilltops to the upper 80s across the lower elevations. Light winds. The forecast for the Southern Finger Lakes, including Pinyan, Seneca Falls, and Auburn. Rest of today, mostly sunny. Highs in the upper 70s. Light northeast winds. Tonight, mainly clear in the evening, then becoming partly cloudy. Lows in the upper 50s. Light northeast winds. Sunday, mostly sunny. Highs in the lower 80s. Light winds. Sunday night, mainly clear in the evening, then becoming partly cloudy. Lows around 60. Light winds. Monday, mostly sunny. Highs in the mid-80s. Light winds. And now the extended forecast. Tuesday, mostly cloudy. A 40% chance of showers and thunderstorms. Highs in the lower 90s. Lows in the upper 60s. Wednesday, partly cloudy. Highs in the mid-90s. Lows in the mid-70s. Thursday, partly cloudy. Highs in the mid-90s. Lows in the mid-70s. Friday, partly cloudy. A 30% chance of showers and thunderstorms. Highs in the lower 90s.

lows in the mid-70s. 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KHA 53 operates on a frequency of 162.40 MHz. The noon weather at Rochester, it was mostly sunny. The temperature was 76 degrees Fahrenheit or 24 degrees Celsius, the dew point 59 and the relative humidity 55%. The wind was variable at 5 miles an hour. The pressure was 30.05 inches and falling. Repeating at Rochester, it was mostly sunny, temperature 76 degrees. Around the region at noon, skies ranged from mostly sunny to partly sunny. It was 72 at Erie, 76 at Buffalo, 76 at Niagara Falls, and 73 at Toronto. Syracuse reported 76, Elmira reported 75, Binghamton reported 72, and Watertown reported 73. At Oswego, winds were north at 4 knots, with a temperature of 67 degrees. The Central Lake Ontario buoy winds were north at 2 knots, with a temperature of 61 degrees, and the waves were 0 feet. The forecast for the Genesee Valley and Northern Finger Lakes, including Rochester, Geneseo, Canandaigua, Newark, and Fairhaven. Rest of today, mostly sunny. Highs ranging from the lower 70s along the lakeshore to the upper 70s inland. Light northeast winds. Tonight, partly cloudy. Lows in the upper 50s. Light northeast winds. Sunday, mostly sunny. Highs ranging from the upper 70s on the hilltops to the lower 80s across the lower elevations. Light winds. Sunday night, partly cloudy. Lows ranging from the upper 50s inland to the lower 60s along the lake shore. Light winds. Monday, mostly sunny. Highs ranging from the mid-80s on the hilltops to the upper 80s across the lower elevations. Light winds. The forecast for the Southern Finger Lakes, including Tinian, Seneca Falls, and Auburn. Rest of today, mostly sunny. Highs in the upper 70s. Light northeast winds. Tonight, mainly clear in the evening, then becoming partly cloudy. Lows in the upper 50s. Light northeast winds. Sunday, mostly sunny. Highs in the lower 80s. Light winds. Sunday night, mainly clear in the evening, then becoming partly cloudy. Lows around 60. Light winds. Monday, mostly sunny. Highs in the mid-80s. Light winds. And now the extended forecast. Tuesday, mostly cloudy. A 40% chance of showers and thunderstorms. Highs in the lower 90s. Lows in the upper 60s. Wednesday, partly cloudy. Highs in the mid-90s. Lows in the mid-70s. Thursday, partly cloudy. Highs in the mid-90s. Lows in the mid-70s. Friday, partly cloudy. A 30% chance of showers and thunderstorms. Highs in the lower 90s. Lows in the mid-70s. 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KHA 53 operates on a frequency of 162.40 MHz. The noon weather at Rochester, it was mostly sunny. The temperature was 76 degrees Fahrenheit or 24 degrees Celsius, the dew point 59 and the relative humidity 55%. The wind was variable at 5 miles an hour. The pressure was 30.05 inches and falling. Repeating at Rochester, it was mostly sunny, temperature 76 degrees. Around the region at noon, skies ranged from mostly sunny to partly sunny. It was 72 at Erie, 76 at Buffalo, 76 at Niagara Falls, and 73 at Toronto. Syracuse reported 76, Elmira reported 75, Binghamton reported 72, and Watertown reported 73. At Oswego, winds were north at 4 knots, with a temperature of 67 degrees. The Central Lake Ontario buoy winds were north at 2 knots, with a temperature of 61 degrees, and the waves were 0 feet. The forecast for the Genesee Valley and Northern Finger Lakes, including Rochester, Geneseo, Canandaigua, Newark, and Fairhaven. Rest of today, mostly sunny. Highs ranging from the lower 70s.

light northeast winds. Tonight, mainly clear in the evening, then becoming partly cloudy. Lows in the upper 50s. Light northeast winds. Sunday, mostly sunny. Highs in the lower 80s. Light winds. Sunday night, mainly clear in the evening, then becoming partly cloudy. Lows around 60. Light winds. Monday, mostly sunny. Highs in the mid-80s. Light winds. And now the extended forecast. Tuesday, mostly cloudy. A 40% chance of showers and thunderstorms. Highs in the lower 90s. Lows in the upper 60s. Wednesday, partly cloudy. Highs in the mid-90s. Lows in the mid-70s. Thursday, partly cloudy. Highs in the mid-90s. Lows in the mid-70s. Friday, partly cloudy. A 30% chance of showers and thunderstorms. Highs in the lower 90s. Lows in the mid-70s. This is the NOAA Weather Radio KHA 53 in Rochester. Your source for official weather information across the Western Finger Lakes and the Genesee Valley. KHA 53 operates on a frequency of 162.40 MHz. The noon weather at Rochester, it was mostly sunny. The temperature was 76 degrees Fahrenheit or 24 degrees Celsius, the dew point 59 and the relative humidity 55%. The wind was variable at 5 miles an hour. The pressure was 30.05 inches and falling. Repeating at Rochester, it was mostly sunny, temperature 76 degrees. Around the region at noon, skies ranged from mostly sunny to partly sunny. It was 72 at Erie, 76 at Buffalo, 76 at Niagara Falls, and 73 at Toronto. Syracuse reported 76, Elmira reported 75, Binghamton reported 72, and Watertown reported 73. At Oswego, winds were north at 4 knots, with a temperature of 67 degrees. The Central Lake Ontario buoy winds were north at 2 knots, with a temperature of 61 degrees, and the waves were 0 feet. The forecast for the Genesee Valley and Northern Finger Lakes, including Rochester, Geneseo, Canandaigua, Newark, and Fairhaven. Rest of today, mostly sunny. Highs ranging from the lower 70s along the lakeshore to the upper 70s inland. Light northeast winds. Tonight, partly cloudy. Lows in the upper 50s. Light northeast winds. Sunday, mostly sunny. Highs ranging from the upper 70s on the hilltops to the lower 80s across the lower elevations. Light winds. Sunday night, partly cloudy. Lows ranging from the upper 50s inland to the lower 60s along the lakeshore. Light winds. Monday, mostly sunny. Highs ranging from the mid-80s on the hilltops to the upper 80s across the lower elevations. Light winds. The forecast for the Southern Finger Lakes, including Pinyan, Seneca Falls, and Auburn. Rest of today, mostly sunny. Highs in the upper 70s. Light northeast winds. Tonight, mainly clear in the evening, then becoming partly cloudy. Lows in the upper 50s. Light northeast winds. Sunday, mostly sunny. Highs in the lower 80s. Light winds. Sunday night, mainly clear in the evening, then becoming partly cloudy. Lows around 60. Light winds. Monday, mostly sunny. Highs in the mid-80s. Light winds. And now the extended forecast. Tuesday, mostly cloudy. A 40% chance of showers and thunderstorms. Highs in the lower 90s. Lows in the upper 60s. Wednesday, partly cloudy. Highs in the mid-90s. Lows in the mid-70s. Thursday, partly cloudy. Highs in the mid-90s. Lows in the mid-70s. Friday, partly cloudy. A 30% chance of showers and thunderstorms. Highs in the lower 90s. Lows in the mid-70s. 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Your source for official weather information across the Western Finger Lakes and the Genesee Valley. KHA 53 operates on a frequency of 162.40 MHz. The noon weather at Rochester, it was mostly sunny. The temperature was 76 degrees Fahrenheit or 24.

degrees Celsius, the dew point 59 and the relative humidity 55%. The wind was variable at 5 miles an hour. The pressure was 30.05 inches and falling. Repeating at Rochester, it was mostly sunny, temperature 76 degrees. Around the region at noon, skies ranged from mostly sunny to partly sunny. It was 72 at Erie, 76 at Buffalo, 76 at Niagara Falls, and 73 at Toronto. Syracuse reported 76, Elmira reported 75, Binghamton reported 72, and Watertown reported 73. At Oswego, winds were north at 4 knots, with a temperature of 67 degrees. The Central Lake Ontario buoy winds were north at 2 knots, with a temperature of 61 degrees, and the waves were 0 feet. The forecast for the Genesee Valley and Northern Finger Lakes, including Rochester, Geneseo, Canandaigua, Newark, and Fairhaven. Rest of today, mostly sunny. Highs ranging from the lower 70s along the lakeshore to the upper 70s inland. Light northeast winds. Tonight, partly cloudy. Lows in the upper 50s. Light northeast winds. Sunday, mostly sunny. Highs ranging from the upper 70s on the hilltops to the lower 80s across the lower elevations. Light winds. Sunday night, partly cloudy. Lows ranging from the upper 50s inland to the lower 60s along the lakeshore. Light winds. Monday, mostly sunny. Highs ranging from the mid-80s on the hilltops to the upper 80s across the lower elevations. Light winds. The forecast for the Southern Finger Lakes, including Pinyan, Seneca Falls, and Auburn. Rest of today, mostly sunny. Highs in the upper 70s. Light northeast winds. Tonight, mainly clear in the evening, then becoming partly cloudy. Lows in the upper 50s. Light northeast winds. Sunday, mostly sunny. Highs in the lower 80s. Light winds. Sunday night, mainly clear in the evening, then becoming partly cloudy. Lows around 60. Light winds. Monday, mostly sunny. Highs in the mid-80s. Light winds. And now the extended forecast. Tuesday, mostly cloudy. A 40% chance of showers and thunderstorms. Highs in the lower 90s. Lows in the upper 60s. Wednesday, partly cloudy. Highs in the mid-90s. Lows in the mid-70s. Thursday, partly cloudy. Highs in the mid-90s. Lows in the mid-70s. Friday, partly cloudy. A 30% chance of showers and thunderstorms. Highs in the lower 90s. Lows in the mid-70s. Open Lake Forecast, 4, the Niagara River to Hamlin Beach beyond 5 miles from shore. This afternoon, north winds less than 10 knots becoming northeast. Waves 1 foot or less. Tonight, northeast winds less than 10 knots. Waves 1 foot or less. Sunday, light and variable winds becoming east 5 to 10 knots. Waves 1 foot or less. Sunday night, northeast winds 10 knots or less becoming east. Waves 1 foot or less. Monday, east winds 5 to 10 knots becoming southeast. A chance of showers and thunderstorms Monday night. Waves 1 foot or less. Tuesday, south winds 5 to 15 knots becoming southwest. A chance of showers and thunderstorms during the day. Waves 1 to 3 feet. Wednesday, southwest winds 10 to 15 knots. Waves 1 to 3 feet. Winds and waves higher and near thunderstorms. Open Lake Forecast, 4, Hamlin Beach to Mexico Bay beyond 5 miles from shore. This afternoon, west winds less than 10 knots becoming north. Waves 1 foot or less. Tonight, northeast winds less than 10 knots. Waves 1 foot or less. Sunday, light and variable winds. Waves 1 foot or less. Sunday night, northwest winds less than 10 knots. Waves 1 foot or less. Monday, east winds 10 knots or less becoming southeast. A chance of showers and thunderstorms Monday night. Waves 1 foot or less. Tuesday, south winds 5 to 10 knots becoming southwest. A chance of showers and thunderstorms. Waves 2 feet or less. Wednesday, southwest winds 10 to 15 knots becoming

coming west. A chance of showers during the day. Waves 1 to 3 feet. Winds and waves higher and near thunderstorms. This is the NOAA Weather Radio KHA 53 in Rochester. 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KHA 53 operates on a frequency of 162.40 MHz. This is the NOAA Weather Radio KHA 53 in Rochester. Your source for official weather information across the Western Finger Lakes and the Genesee Valley. 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The 1 p.m. weather at Rochester, it was mostly sunny. The temperature was 77 degrees Fahrenheit or 25 degrees Celsius, the dew point 57 and the relative humidity 50%. The wind was south at 6 miles an hour. The pressure was 30.04 inches and falling. Repeating at Rochester, it was mostly sunny, temperature 77 degrees. Around the region at noon, skies ranged from mostly sunny to partly sunny. It was 72 at Erie, 76 at Buffalo, 76 at Niagara Falls, and 73 at Toronto. Syracuse reported 76, Elmira reported 75, Binghamton reported 72, and Watertown reported 73. At Oswego, winds were north at 4 knots, with a temperature of 67 degrees. The Central Lake Ontario buoy winds were north at 2 knots, with a temperature of 61 degrees, and the waves were 0 feet. The forecast for the Genesee Valley and Northern Finger Lakes, including Rochester, Geneseo, Canandaigua, Newark, and Fairhaven. Rest of today, mostly sunny. Highs ranging from the lower 70s along the lake shore to the upper 70s inland. Light northeast winds. Tonight, partly cloudy. Lows in the upper 50s. Light northeast winds. Sunday, mostly sunny. Highs ranging from the upper 70s on the hilltops to the lower 80s across the lower elevations. Light winds. Sunday night, partly cloudy. Lows ranging from the upper 50s inland to the lower 60s along the lake shore. Light winds. Monday, mostly sunny. Highs ranging from the mid-80s on the hilltops to the upper 80s across the lower elevations. Light winds. The forecast for the Southern Finger Lakes, including Pinyan, Seneca Falls, and Auburn. Rest of today, mostly sunny. Highs in the upper 70s. Light northeast winds. Tonight, mainly clear in the evening, then becoming partly cloudy. Lows in the upper 50s. Light northeast winds. Sunday, mostly sunny. Highs in the lower 80s. Light winds. Sunday night, mainly clear in the evening, then becoming partly cloudy. Lows around 60. Light winds. Monday, mostly sunny. Highs in the mid-80s. Light winds. And now the extended forecast. Tuesday, mostly cloudy. A 40% chance of showers and thunderstorms. Highs in the lower 90s. Lows in the upper 60s. Wednesday, partly cloudy. Highs in the mid-90s. Lows in the mid-70s. Thursday, partly cloudy. Highs in the mid-90s. Lows in the mid-70s. Friday, partly cloudy. A 30% chance of showers and thunderstorms. Highs in the lower 90s. Lows in the mid-70s. This is the NOAA Weather Radio KHA 53 in Rochester. Your source for official weather information across the Western Finger Lakes and the Genesee Valley. KHA 53 operates on a frequency of 162.40 MHz. The 1 p.m. weather at Rochester, it was mostly sunny. The temperature was 77 degrees Fahrenheit or 25 degrees Celsius, the dew point 57 and the relative humidity 50%. The wind was south at 6 miles an hour. The pressure was 30.04 inches and falling. Repeating at Rochester, it was mostly sunny, temperature 77 degrees. Around the region at 1 p.m. at Niagara Falls, it was sunny, with a temperature of 76. It was mostly sunny, with a temperature of 78 at Buffalo, and 74 at Binghamton. It was partly sunny, with a temperature of 73 at Erie, 78 at Syracuse, 76 at Elmira, and 74 at Watertown. The Central Lake Ontario buoy winds were from the north.

east at 2 knots. The forecast for the Genesee Valley and northern Finger Lakes, including Rochester, Geneseo, Canandaigua, Newark, and Fairhaven. Rest of today, mostly sunny. Highs ranging from the lower 70s along the lakeshore to the upper 70s inland. Light northeast winds. Tonight, partly cloudy. Lows in the upper 50s. Light northeast winds. Sunday, mostly sunny. Highs ranging from the upper 70s on the hilltops to the lower 80s across the lower elevations. Light winds. Sunday night, partly cloudy. Lows ranging from the upper 50s inland to the lower 60s along the lake shore. Light winds. Monday, mostly sunny. Highs ranging from the mid-80s on the hilltops to the upper 80s across the lower elevations. Light winds. The forecast for the southern Finger Lakes, including Pinyan, Seneca Falls, and Auburn. Rest of today, mostly sunny. Highs in the upper 70s. Light northeast winds. Tonight, mainly clear in the evening, then becoming partly cloudy. Lows in the upper 50s. Light northeast winds. Sunday, mostly sunny. Highs in the lower 80s. Light winds. Sunday night, mainly clear in the evening, then becoming partly cloudy. Lows around 60. Light winds. Monday, mostly sunny. Highs in the mid-80s. Light winds. And now the extended forecast. Tuesday, mostly cloudy. A 40% chance of showers and thunderstorms. Highs in the lower 90s. Lows in the upper 60s. Wednesday, partly cloudy. Highs in the mid-90s. Lows in the mid-70s. Thursday, partly cloudy. Highs in the mid-90s. Lows in the mid-70s. Friday, partly cloudy. A 30% chance of showers and thunderstorms. Highs in the lower 90s. Lows in the mid-70s. This is the NOAA Weather Radio KHA 53 in Rochester. Your source for official weather information across the Western Finger Lakes and the Genesee Valley. KHA 53 operates on a frequency of 162.40 MHz. The 1 p.m. weather at Rochester, it was mostly sunny. The temperature was 77 degrees Fahrenheit or 25 degrees Celsius, the dew point 57 and the relative humidity 50%. The wind was south at 6 miles an hour. The pressure was 30.04 inches and falling. Repeating at Rochester, it was mostly sunny, temperature 77 degrees. Around the region at 1 p.m. at Niagara Falls, it was sunny, with a temperature of 76. It was mostly sunny, with a temperature of 78 at Buffalo, and 74 at Binghamton. It was partly sunny, with a temperature of 73 at Erie, 78 at Syracuse, 76 at Elmira, and 74 at Watertown. The Central Lake Ontario buoy winds were from the northeast at 2 knots. The forecast for the Genesee Valley and northern Finger Lakes, including Rochester, Geneseo, Canandaigua, Newark, and Fairhaven. Rest of today, mostly sunny. Highs ranging from the lower 70s along the lakeshore to the upper 70s inland. Light northeast winds. Tonight, partly cloudy. Lows in the upper 50s. Light northeast winds. Sunday, mostly sunny. Highs ranging from the upper 70s on the hilltops to the lower 80s across the lower elevations. Light winds. Sunday night, partly cloudy. Lows ranging from the upper 50s inland to the lower 60s along the lake shore. Light winds. Monday, mostly sunny. Highs ranging from the mid-80s on the hilltops to the upper 80s across the lower elevations. Light winds. The forecast for the southern Finger Lakes, including Pinyan, Seneca Falls, and Auburn. Rest of today, mostly sunny. Highs in the upper 70s. Light northeast winds. Tonight, mainly clear in the evening, then becoming partly cloudy. Lows in the upper 50s. Light northeast winds. Sunday, mostly sunny. Highs in the lower 80s. Light winds. Sunday night, mainly clear in the evening, then becoming partly cloudy. Lows around 60. Light winds. Monday, mostly sunny. Highs in the mid-80s. Light winds. And now the extended forecast.

Tuesday, mostly cloudy. A 40% chance of showers and thunderstorms. Highs in the lower 90s. Lows in the upper 60s. Wednesday, partly cloudy. Highs in the mid-90s. Lows in the mid-70s. Thursday, partly cloudy. Highs in the mid-90s. Lows in the mid-70s. Friday, partly cloudy. A 30% chance of showers and thunderstorms. Highs in the lower 90s. Lows in the mid-70s. This is the NOAA Weather Radio KHA-53 in Rochester. Your source for official weather information across the Western Finger Lakes and the Genesee Valley. KHA-53 operates on a frequency of 162.40 MHz. The 1 p.m. weather at Rochester, it was mostly sunny. The temperature was 77 degrees Fahrenheit or 25 degrees Celsius, the dew point 57 and the relative humidity 50%. The wind was south at 6 miles an hour. The pressure was 30.04 inches and falling. Repeating at Rochester, it was mostly sunny, temperature 77 degrees. Around the region at 1 p.m. at Niagara Falls, it was sunny, with a temperature of 76. It was mostly sunny, with a temperature of 78 at Buffalo, 75 at Toronto, and 74 at Binghamton. It was partly sunny, with a temperature of 73 at Erie, 78 at Syracuse, 76 at Elmira, and 74 at Watertown. The Central Lake Ontario buoy winds were northeast at 4 knots, with a temperature of 62 degrees, and the waves were 0 feet. The forecast for the Genesee Valley and Northern Finger Lakes, including Rochester, Geneseo, Canandaigua, Newark, and Fairhaven. Rest of today, mostly sunny. Highs ranging from the lower 70s along the lake shore to the upper 70s inland. Light northeast winds. Tonight, partly cloudy. Lows in the upper 50s. Light northeast winds. Sunday, mostly sunny. Highs ranging from the upper 70s on the hilltops to the lower 80s across the lower elevations. Light winds. Sunday night, partly cloudy. Lows ranging from the upper 50s inland to the lower 60s along the lake shore. Light winds. Monday, mostly sunny. Highs ranging from the mid-80s on the hilltops to the upper 80s across the lower elevations. Light winds. The forecast for the Southern Finger Lakes, including Tinian, Seneca Falls, and Auburn. Rest of today, mostly sunny. Highs in the upper 70s. Light northeast winds. Tonight, mainly clear in the evening, then becoming partly cloudy. Lows in the upper 50s. Light northeast winds. Sunday, mostly sunny. Highs in the lower 80s. Light winds. Sunday night, mainly clear in the evening, then becoming partly cloudy. Lows around 60. Light winds. Monday, mostly sunny. Highs in the mid-80s. Light winds. And now the extended forecast. Tuesday, mostly cloudy. A 40% chance of showers and thunderstorms. Highs in the lower 90s. Lows in the upper 60s. Wednesday, partly cloudy. Highs in the mid-90s. Lows in the mid-70s. Thursday, partly cloudy. Highs in the mid-90s. Lows in the mid-70s. Friday, partly cloudy. A 30% chance of showers and thunderstorms. Highs in the lower 90s. Lows in the mid-70s. This is the NOAA Weather Radio KHA-53 in Rochester. Your source for official weather information across the Western Finger Lakes and the Genesee Valley. KHA-53 operates on a frequency of 162.40 MHz. The 1 p.m. weather at Rochester, it was mostly sunny. The temperature was 77 degrees Fahrenheit or 25 degrees Celsius, the dew point 57 and the relative humidity 50%. The wind was south at 6 miles an hour. The pressure was 30.04 inches and falling. Repeating at Rochester, it was mostly sunny, temperature 77 degrees. Around the region at 1 p.m. at Niagara Falls, it was sunny, with a temperature of 76. It was mostly sunny, with a temperature of 78 at Buffalo, 75 at Toronto, and 74 at Binghamton. It was partly sunny, with a temperature of 73 at Erie, 78 at Syracuse, 76.

at Elmira, and 74 at Watertown. The Central Lake Ontario buoy winds were northeast at 4 knots, with a temperature of 62 degrees, and the waves were 0 feet. The forecast for the Genesee Valley and Northern Finger Lakes, including Rochester, Geneseo, Canandaigua, Newark, and Fairhaven. Rest of today, mostly sunny. Highs ranging from the lower 70s along the lakeshore to the upper 70s inland. Light northeast winds. Tonight, partly cloudy. Lows in the upper 50s. Light northeast winds. Sunday, mostly sunny. Highs ranging from the upper 70s on the hilltops to the lower 80s across the lower elevations. Light winds. Sunday night, partly cloudy. Lows ranging from the upper 50s inland to the lower 60s along the lake shore. Light winds. Monday, mostly sunny. Highs ranging from the mid-80s on the hilltops to the upper 80s across the lower elevations. Light winds. The forecast for the Southern Finger Lakes, including Pinyan, Seneca Falls, and Auburn. Rest of today, mostly sunny. Highs in the upper 70s. Light northeast winds. Tonight, mainly clear in the evening, then becoming partly cloudy. Lows in the upper 50s. Light northeast winds. Sunday, mostly sunny. Highs in the lower 80s. Light winds. Sunday night, mainly clear in the evening, then becoming partly cloudy. Lows around 60. Light winds. Monday, mostly sunny. Highs in the mid-80s. Light winds. And now the extended forecast. Tuesday, mostly cloudy. A 40% chance of showers and thunderstorms. Highs in the lower 90s. Lows in the upper 60s. Wednesday, partly cloudy. Highs in the mid-90s. Lows in the mid-70s. Thursday, partly cloudy. Highs in the mid-90s. Lows in the mid-70s. Friday, partly cloudy. A 30% chance of showers and thunderstorms. Highs in the lower 90s. Lows in the mid-70s. This is the NOAA Weather Radio KHA 53 in Rochester. Your source for official weather information across the Western Finger Lakes and the Genesee Valley. KHA 53 operates on a frequency of 162.40 MHz. The 1 p.m. weather at Rochester, it was mostly sunny. The temperature was 77 degrees Fahrenheit or 25 degrees Celsius, the dew point 57 and the relative humidity 50%. The wind was south at 6 miles an hour. The pressure was 30.04 inches and falling. Repeating at Rochester, it was mostly sunny, temperature 77 degrees. Around the region at 1 p.m. at Niagara Falls, it was sunny, with a temperature of 76. It was mostly sunny, with a temperature of 78 at Buffalo, 75 at Toronto, and 74 at Binghamton. It was partly sunny, with a temperature of 73 at Erie, 78 at Syracuse, 76 at Elmira, and 74 at Watertown. The Central Lake Ontario buoy winds were northeast at 4 knots, with a temperature of 62 degrees, and the waves were 0 feet. The forecast for the Genesee Valley and Northern Finger Lakes, including Rochester, Geneseo, Canandaigua, Newark, and Fairhaven. Rest of today, mostly sunny. Highs ranging from the lower 70s along the lakeshore to the upper 70s inland. Light northeast winds. Tonight, partly cloudy. Lows in the upper 50s. Light northeast winds. Sunday, mostly sunny. Highs ranging from the upper 70s on the hilltops to the lower 80s across the lower elevations. Light winds. Sunday night, partly cloudy. Lows ranging from the upper 50s inland to the lower 60s along the lake shore. Light winds. Monday, mostly sunny. Highs ranging from the mid-80s on the hilltops to the upper 80s across the lower elevations. Light winds. The forecast for the Southern Finger Lakes, including Pinyan, Seneca Falls, and Auburn. Rest of today, mostly sunny. Highs in the upper 70s. Light northeast winds. Tonight, mainly clear in the evening, then becoming partly cloudy. Lows in the upper 50s. Light northeast winds. Sunday, mostly sunny. Highs in the lower 80s. Light winds. Sunday night, mainly clear in the

becoming partly cloudy. Lows around 60. Light winds. Monday, mostly sunny. Highs in the mid-80s. Light winds. And now the extended forecast. Tuesday, mostly cloudy. A 40% chance of showers and thunderstorms. Highs in the lower 90s. Lows in the upper 60s. Wednesday, partly cloudy. Highs in the mid-90s. Lows in the mid-70s. Thursday, partly cloudy. Highs in the mid-90s. Lows in the mid-70s. Friday, partly cloudy. A 30% chance of showers and thunderstorms. Highs in the lower 90s. Lows in the mid-70s. This is the NOAA Weather Radio KHA-53 in Rochester. Your source for official weather information across the Western Finger Lakes and the Genesee Valley. KHA-53 operates on a frequency of 162.40 MHz. The 1 p.m. weather at Rochester, it was mostly sunny. The temperature was 77 degrees Fahrenheit or 25 degrees Celsius, the dew point 57 and the relative humidity 50%. The wind was south at 6 miles an hour. The pressure was 30.04 inches and falling. Repeating at Rochester, it was mostly sunny, temperature 77 degrees. Around the region at 1 p.m. at Niagara Falls, it was sunny, with a temperature of 76. It was mostly sunny, with a temperature of 78 at Buffalo, 75 at Toronto, and 74 at Binghamton. It was partly sunny, with a temperature of 73 at Erie, 78 at Syracuse, 76 at Elmira, and 74 at Watertown. The Central Lake Ontario buoy winds were northeast at 4 knots, with a temperature of 62 degrees, and the waves were 0 feet. The forecast for the Genesee Valley and Northern Finger Lakes, including Rochester, Geneseo, Canandaigua, Newark, and Fairhaven. Rest of today, mostly sunny. Highs ranging from the lower 70s along the lake shore to the upper 70s inland. Light northeast winds. Tonight, partly cloudy. Lows in the upper 50s. Light northeast winds. Sunday, mostly sunny. Highs ranging from the upper 70s on the hilltops to the lower 80s across the lower elevations. Light winds. Sunday night, partly cloudy. Lows ranging from the upper 50s inland to the lower 60s along the lake shore. Light winds. Monday, mostly sunny. Highs ranging from the mid-80s on the hilltops to the upper 80s across the lower elevations. Light winds. The forecast for the Southern Finger Lakes, including Pinyan, Seneca Falls, and Auburn. Rest of today, mostly sunny. Highs in the upper 70s. Light northeast winds. Tonight, mainly clear in the evening, then becoming partly cloudy. Lows in the upper 50s. Light northeast winds. Sunday, mostly sunny. Highs in the lower 80s. Light winds. Sunday night, mainly clear in the evening, then becoming partly cloudy. Lows around 60. Light winds. Monday, mostly sunny. Highs in the mid-80s. Light winds. And now the extended forecast. Tuesday, mostly cloudy. A 40% chance of showers and thunderstorms. Highs in the lower 90s. Lows in the upper 60s. Wednesday, partly cloudy. Highs in the mid-90s. Lows in the mid-70s. Thursday, partly cloudy. Highs in the mid-90s. Lows in the mid-70s. Friday, partly cloudy. A 30% chance of showers and thunderstorms. Highs in the lower 90s. Lows in the mid-70s. This is the NOAA Weather Radio KHA-53 in Rochester. Your source for official weather information across the Western Finger Lakes and the Genesee Valley. KHA-53 operates on a frequency of 162.40 MHz. The 1 p.m. weather at Rochester, it was mostly sunny. The temperature was 77 degrees Fahrenheit or 25 degrees Celsius, the dew point 57 and the relative humidity 50%. The wind was south at 6 miles an hour. The pressure was 30.04 inches and falling. Repeating at Rochester, it was mostly sunny, temperature 77 degrees. Around the region at 1 p.m. at Niagara Falls, it was sunny, with a temperature of

76. It was mostly sunny, with a temperature of 78 at Buffalo, 75 at Toronto, and 74 at Binghamton. It was partly sunny, with a temperature of 73 at Erie, 78 at Syracuse, 76 at Elmira, and 74 at Watertown. The central Lake Ontario buoy winds were northeast at 4 knots, with a temperature of 62 degrees, and the waves were 0 feet. The forecast for the Genesee Valley and Northern Finger Lakes, including Rochester, Geneseo, Canandaigua, Newark, and Fairhaven. Rest of today, mostly sunny. Highs ranging from the lower 70s along the lakeshore to the upper 70s inland. Light northeast winds. Tonight, partly cloudy. Lows in the upper 50s. Light northeast winds. Sunday, mostly sunny. Highs ranging from the upper 70s on the hilltops to the lower 80s across the lower elevations. Light winds. Sunday night, partly cloudy. Lows ranging from the upper 50s inland to the lower 60s along the lake shore. Light winds. Monday, mostly sunny. Highs ranging from the mid-80s on the hilltops to the upper 80s across the lower elevations. Light winds. The forecast for the Southern Finger Lakes, including Pinyan, Seneca Falls, and Auburn. Rest of today, mostly sunny. Highs in the upper 70s. Light northeast winds. Tonight, mainly clear in the evening, then becoming partly cloudy. Lows in the upper 50s. Light northeast winds. Sunday, mostly sunny. Highs in the lower 80s. Light winds. Sunday night, mainly clear in the evening, then becoming partly cloudy. Lows around 60. Light winds. Monday, mostly sunny. Highs in the mid-80s. Light winds. And now the extended forecast. Tuesday, mostly cloudy. A 40% chance of showers and thunderstorms. Highs in the lower 90s. Lows in the upper 60s. Wednesday, partly cloudy. Highs in the mid-90s. Lows in the mid-70s. Thursday, partly cloudy. Highs in the mid-90s. Lows in the mid-70s. Friday, partly cloudy. A 30% chance of showers and thunderstorms. Highs in the lower 90s. Lows in the mid-70s. The Nearshore Marine Forecast, for the Niagara River to Hamlin Beach along Lake Ontario. This afternoon, northeast winds 10 knots or less. Sunny. Waves 1 foot or less. Tonight, northeast winds less than 10 knots. Partly cloudy. Waves 1 foot or less. Sunday, light and variable winds becoming northeast 5 to 10 knots. Mostly sunny. Waves 1 foot or less. Sunday night, northeast winds 10 knots or less becoming east. Partly cloudy. Waves 1 foot or less. Monday, east winds 10 knots or less becoming south. Partly to mostly cloudy. Waves 1 foot or less. Tuesday, southwest winds 5 to 15 knots. Partly to mostly cloudy. Waves 2 feet or less. Wednesday, southwest winds 5 to 15 knots. Partly cloudy. Waves 1 to 2 feet. The Nearshore Marine Forecast, for Hamlin Beach to Mexico Bay. This afternoon, northwest winds less than 10 knots becoming northeast. Mostly sunny. Waves 1 foot or less. Tonight, northeast winds less than 10 knots. Partly cloudy. Waves 1 foot or less. Sunday, light and variable winds. Mostly sunny. Waves 1 foot or less. Sunday night, northwest winds less than 10 knots. Partly cloudy. Waves 1 foot or less. Monday, southeast winds 10 knots or less. A chance of showers and thunderstorms Monday night. Waves 1 foot or less. Tuesday, south winds 5 to 10 knots becoming southwest. A chance of showers and thunderstorms. Waves 1 foot or less. Wednesday, southwest winds 5 to 15 knots becoming west. A chance of showers during the day. Waves 2 feet or less. Winds and waves higher and near thunderstorms. The water temperature off Rochester is 55 degrees. This is the NOAA Weather Radio KHA 53 in Rochester. Your source for official

weather information across the Western Finger Lakes in the Genesee Valley. KHA 53 operates on a frequency of 162.40 MHz. The 1 p.m. weather at Rochester, it was mostly sunny. The temperature was 77 degrees Fahrenheit or 25 degrees Celsius, the dew point 57 and the relative humidity 50%. The wind was south at 6 miles an hour. The pressure was 30.04 inches and falling. Repeating at Rochester, it was mostly sunny, temperature 77 degrees. Around the region at 1 p.m. at Niagara Falls, it was sunny, with a temperature mostly sunny, temperature 77 degrees. Around the region at 1 p.m. at Niagara Falls, it was sunny, with a temperature of 76. It was mostly sunny, with a temperature of 78 at Buffalo, 75 at Toronto, and 74 at Binghamton. It was partly sunny, with a temperature of 73 at Erie, 78 at Syracuse, 76 at Elmira, and 74 at Watertown. The Central Lake Ontario buoy winds were northeast at 4 knots, with a temperature of 62 degrees, and the waves were 0 feet. The forecast for the Genesee Valley and Northern Finger Lakes, including Rochester, Geneseo, Canandaigua, Newark, and Fairhaven. Rest of today, mostly sunny. Highs ranging from the lower 70s along the lake shore to the upper 70s inland. Light northeast winds. Tonight, partly cloudy. Lows in the upper 50s. Light northeast winds. Sunday, mostly sunny. Highs ranging from the upper 70s on the hilltops to the lower 80s across the lower elevations. Light winds. Sunday night, partly cloudy. Lows ranging from the upper 50s inland to the lower 60s along the lake shore. Light winds. Monday, mostly sunny. Highs ranging from the mid-80s on the hilltops to the upper 80s across the lower elevations. Light winds. The forecast for the Southern Finger Lakes, including Tinian, Seneca Falls, and Auburn. Rest of today, mostly sunny. Highs in the upper 70s. Light northeast winds. Tonight, mainly clear in the evening, then becoming partly cloudy. Lows in the upper 50s. Light northeast winds. Sunday, mostly sunny. Highs in the lower 80s. Light winds. Sunday night, mainly clear in the evening, then becoming partly cloudy. Lows around 60. Light winds. Monday, mostly sunny. Highs in the mid-80s. Light winds. And now the extended forecast. Tuesday, mostly cloudy. A 40% chance of showers and thunderstorms. Highs in the lower 90s. Lows in the upper 60s. Wednesday, partly cloudy. Highs in the mid-90s. Lows in the mid-70s. Thursday, partly cloudy. Highs in the mid-90s. Lows in the mid-70s. Friday, partly cloudy. A 30% chance of showers and thunderstorms. Highs in the lower 90s. Lows in the mid-70s. This is the NOAA Weather Radio KHA 53 in Rochester. Your source for official weather information across the Western Finger Lakes and the Genesee Valley. KHA 53 operates on a frequency of 162.40 MHz. The 1 p.m. weather at Rochester, it was mostly sunny. The temperature was 77 degrees Fahrenheit or 25 degrees Celsius, the dew point 57 and the relative humidity 50%. The wind was south at 6 miles an hour. The pressure was 30.04 inches and falling. Repeating at Rochester, it was mostly sunny, temperature 77 degrees. Around the region at 1 p.m. at Niagara Falls, it was sunny, with a temperature of 76. It was mostly sunny, with a temperature of 78 at Buffalo, 75 at Toronto, and 74 at Binghamton. It was partly sunny, with a temperature of 73 at Erie, 78 at Syracuse, 76 at Elmira, and 74 at Watertown. The Central Lake Ontario buoy winds were northeast at 4 knots, with a temperature of 62 degrees, and the waves were 0 feet. The forecast for the Genesee Valley and Northern Finger Lakes, including Rochester, Geneseo, Canandaigua, Newark, and Fairhaven. Rest of today, mostly sunny. Highs ranging from the lower 70s along the lake shore to the upper 70s inland. Light northeast winds. Tonight, partly cloudy.

lows in the upper 50s, like northeast winds. Sunday, mostly sunny. Highs ranging from the upper 70s on the hilltops to the lower 80s across the lower elevations. Light winds. Sunday night, partly cloudy. Lows ranging from the upper 50s inland to the lower 60s along the lake shore. Light winds. Monday, mostly sunny. Highs ranging from the mid-80s on the hilltops to the upper 80s across the lower elevations. Light winds. The forecast for the Southern Finger Lakes, including Penyan, Seneca Falls, and Auburn. Rest of today, mostly sunny. Highs in the upper 70s. Light northeast winds. Tonight, mainly clear in the evening, then becoming partly cloudy. Lows in the upper 50s. Light northeast winds. Sunday, mostly sunny. Highs in the lower 80s. Light winds. Sunday night, mainly clear in the evening, then becoming partly cloudy. Lows around 60. Light winds. Monday, mostly sunny. Highs in the mid-80s. Light winds. And now the extended forecast. Tuesday, mostly cloudy. A 40% chance of showers and thunderstorms. Highs in the lower 90s. Lows in the upper 60s. Wednesday, partly cloudy. Highs in the mid-90s. Lows in the mid-70s. Thursday, partly cloudy. Highs in the mid-90s. Lows in the mid-70s. Friday, partly cloudy. A 30% chance of showers and thunderstorms. Highs in the lower 90s. Lows in the mid-70s. This is the NOAA Weather Radio KHA 53 in Rochester. Your source for official weather information across the Western Finger Lakes and the Genesee Valley. KHA 53 operates on a frequency of 162.40 MHz. The 1 p.m. weather at Rochester, it was mostly sunny. The temperature was 77 degrees Fahrenheit or 25 degrees Celsius, the dew point 57 and the relative humidity 50%. The wind was south at 6 miles an hour. The pressure was 30.04 inches and falling. Repeating at Rochester, it was mostly sunny, temperature 77 degrees. Around the region at 1 p.m. at Niagara Falls, it was sunny, with a temperature of 76. It was mostly sunny, with a temperature of 78 at Buffalo, 75 at Toronto, and 74 at Binghamton. It was partly sunny, with a temperature of 73 at Erie, 78 at Syracuse, 76 at Elmira, and 74 at Watertown. The Central Lake Ontario buoy winds were northeast at 4 knots, with a temperature of 62 degrees, and the waves were 0 feet. The forecast for the Genesee Valley and Northern Finger Lakes, including Rochester, Geneseo, Canandaigua, Newark, and Fairhaven. Rest of today, mostly sunny. Highs ranging from the lower 70s along the lake shore to the upper 70s inland. Light northeast winds. Tonight, partly cloudy. Lows in the upper 50s. Light northeast winds. Sunday, mostly sunny. Highs ranging from the upper 70s on the hilltops to the lower 80s across the lower elevations. Light winds. Sunday night, partly cloudy. Lows ranging from the upper 50s inland to the lower 60s along the lake shore. Light winds. Monday, mostly sunny. Highs ranging from the mid-80s on the hilltops to the upper 80s across the lower elevations. Light winds. The forecast for the Southern Finger Lakes, including Penyan, Seneca Falls, and Auburn. Rest of today, mostly sunny. Highs in the upper 70s. Light northeast winds. Tonight, mainly clear in the evening, then becoming partly cloudy. Lows in the upper 50s. Light northeast winds. Sunday, mostly sunny. Highs in the lower 80s. Light winds. Sunday night, mainly clear in the evening, then becoming partly cloudy. Lows around 60. Light winds. Monday, mostly sunny. Highs in the mid-80s. Light winds. And now the extended forecast. Tuesday, mostly cloudy. A 40% chance of showers and thunderstorms. Highs in the lower 90s. Lows in the upper 60s. Wednesday, partly cloudy. Highs in the mid-90s. Lows in the mid-70s.

Thursday, partly cloudy. Highs in the mid-90s. Lows in the mid-70s. Friday, partly cloudy. A 30% chance of showers and thunderstorms. Highs in the lower 90s. Lows in the mid-70s. This is the NOAA Weather Radio KHA 53 in Rochester. Your source for official weather information across the Western Finger Lakes and the Genesee Valley. KHA 53 operates on a frequency of 162.40 MHz. The 1 p.m. weather at Rochester, it was mostly sunny. The temperature was 77 degrees Fahrenheit or 25 degrees Celsius, the dew point 57 and the relative humidity 50%. The wind was south at 6 miles an hour. The pressure was 30.04 inches and falling. Repeating at Rochester, it was mostly sunny, temperature 77 degrees. Around the region at 1 p.m. at Niagara Falls, it was sunny, with a temperature of 76. It was mostly sunny, with a temperature of 78 at Buffalo, 75 at Toronto, and 74 at Binghamton. It was partly sunny, with a temperature of 73 at Erie, 78 at Syracuse, 76 at Elmira, and 74 at Watertown. The Central Lake Ontario buoy winds were northeast at 4 knots, with a temperature of 62 degrees, and the waves were 0 feet. The forecast for the Genesee Valley and Northern Finger Lakes, including Rochester, Geneseo, Canandaigua, Newark, and Fairhaven. Rest of today, mostly sunny. Highs ranging from the lower 70s along the lakeshore to the upper 70s inland. Light northeast winds. Tonight, partly cloudy. Lows in the upper 50s. Light northeast winds. Sunday, mostly sunny. Highs ranging from the upper 70s on the hilltops to the lower 80s across the lower elevations. Light winds. Sunday night, partly cloudy. Lows ranging from the upper 50s inland to the lower 60s along the lake shore. Light winds. Monday, mostly sunny. Highs ranging from the mid-80s on the hilltops to the upper 80s across the lower elevations. Light winds. The forecast for the Southern Finger Lakes, including Tinian, Seneca Falls, and Auburn. Rest of today, mostly sunny. Highs in the upper 70s. Light northeast winds. Tonight, mainly clear in the evening, then becoming partly cloudy. Lows in the upper 50s. Light northeast winds. Sunday, mostly sunny. Highs in the lower 80s. Light winds. Sunday night, mainly clear in the evening, then becoming partly cloudy. Lows around 60. Light winds. Monday, mostly sunny. Highs in the mid-80s. Light winds. And now the extended forecast. Tuesday, mostly cloudy. A 40% chance of showers and thunderstorms. Highs in the lower 90s. Lows in the upper 60s. Wednesday, partly cloudy. Highs in the mid-90s. Lows in the mid-70s. Thursday, partly cloudy. Highs in the mid-90s. Lows in the mid-70s. Friday, partly cloudy. A 30% chance of showers and thunderstorms. Highs in the lower 90s. Lows in the mid-70s. This is the NOAA Weather Radio KHA 53 in Rochester. Your source for official weather information across the Western Finger Lakes and the Genesee Valley. KHA 53 operates on a frequency of 162.40 MHz. The 1 p.m. weather at Rochester, it was mostly sunny. The temperature was 77 degrees Fahrenheit or 25 degrees Celsius, the dew point 57 and the relative humidity 50%. The wind was south at 6 miles an hour. The pressure was 30.04 inches and falling. Repeating at Rochester, it was mostly sunny, temperature 77 degrees. Around the region at 1 p.m. at Niagara Falls, it was sunny, with a temperature of 76. It was mostly sunny, with a temperature of 78 at Buffalo, 75 at Toronto, and 74 at Binghamton. It was partly sunny, with a temperature of 73 at Erie, 78 at Syracuse, 76 at Elmira, and 74 at Watertown. The Central Lake Ontario buoy winds were northeast at 4 knots, with a temperature of 62 degrees, and the waves were 0 feet. The forecast for the Genesee Valley and Northern Finger Lakes, including Rochester, Genesee,

Yale, Canandaigua, Newark, and Fairhaven. Rest of today, mostly sunny. Highs ranging from the lower 70s along the lakeshore to the upper 70s inland. Light northeast winds. Tonight, partly cloudy. Lows in the upper 50s. Light northeast winds. Sunday, mostly sunny. Highs ranging from the upper 70s on the hilltops to the lower 80s across the lower elevations. Light winds. Sunday night, partly cloudy. Lows ranging from the upper 50s inland to the lower 60s along the lakeshore. Light winds. Monday, mostly sunny. Highs ranging from the mid-80s on the hilltops to the upper 80s across the lower elevations. Light winds. The forecast for the Southern Finger Lakes, including Pinyan, Seneca Falls, and Auburn. Rest of today, mostly sunny. Highs in the upper 70s. Light northeast winds. Tonight, mainly clear in the evening, then becoming partly cloudy. Lows in the upper 50s. Light northeast winds. Sunday, mostly sunny. Highs in the lower 80s. Light winds. Sunday night, mainly clear in the evening, then becoming partly cloudy. Lows around 60. Light winds. Monday, mostly sunny. Highs in the mid-80s. Light winds. And now the extended forecast. Tuesday, mostly cloudy. A 40% chance of showers and thunderstorms. Highs in the lower 90s. Lows in the upper 60s. Wednesday, partly cloudy. Highs in the mid-90s. Lows in the mid-70s. Thursday, partly cloudy. Highs in the mid-90s. Lows in the mid-70s. Friday, partly cloudy. A 30% chance of showers and thunderstorms. Highs in the lower 90s. Lows in the mid-70s. This is the NOAA Weather Radio KHA-53 in Rochester. Your source for official weather information across the Western Finger Lakes and the Genesee Valley. KHA-53 operates on a frequency of 162.40 MHz. The 1 p.m. weather at Rochester, it was mostly sunny. The temperature was 77 degrees Fahrenheit or 25 degrees Celsius, the dew point 57 and the relative humidity 50%. The wind was south at 6 miles an hour. The pressure was 30.04 inches and falling. Repeating at Rochester, it was mostly sunny, temperature 77 degrees. Around the region at 1 p.m. at Niagara Falls, it was sunny, with a temperature of 76. It was mostly sunny, with a temperature of 78 at Buffalo, 75 at Toronto, and 74 at Binghamton. It was partly sunny, with a temperature of 73 at Erie, 78 at Syracuse, 76 at Elmira, and 74 at Watertown. The Central Lake Ontario buoy winds were northeast at 4 knots, with a temperature of 62 degrees, and the waves were 0 feet. The forecast for the Genesee Valley and Northern Finger Lakes, including Rochester, Geneseo, Canandaigua, Newark, and Fairhaven. Rest of today, mostly sunny. Highs ranging from the lower 70s along the lakeshore to the upper 70s inland. Light northeast winds. Tonight, partly cloudy. Lows in the upper 50s. Light northeast winds. Sunday, mostly sunny. Highs ranging from the upper 70s on the hilltops to the lower 80s across the lower elevations. Light winds. Sunday night, partly cloudy. Lows ranging from the upper 50s inland to the lower 60s along the lakeshore. Light winds. Monday, mostly sunny. Highs ranging from the mid-80s on the hilltops to the upper 80s across the lower elevations. Light winds. The forecast for the Southern Finger Lakes, including Pinyan, Seneca Falls, and Auburn. Rest of today, mostly sunny. Highs in the upper 70s. Light northeast winds. Tonight, mainly clear in the evening, then becoming partly cloudy. Lows in the upper 50s. Light northeast winds. Sunday, mostly sunny. Highs in the lower 80s. Light winds. Sunday night, mainly clear in the evening, then becoming partly cloudy. Lows around 60. Light winds. Monday, mostly sunny. Highs in the mid-80s. Light winds. And now the extended forecast. Tuesday, mostly cloudy.

weather at Rochester, it was mostly sunny. The temperature was 77 degrees Fahrenheit or 25 degrees Celsius, the dew point 57 and the relative humidity 50%. The wind was south at 6 miles an hour. The pressure was 30.04 inches and falling. Repeating at Rochester, it was mostly sunny, temperature 77 degrees. Around the region at 1 p.m. at Niagara Falls, it was sunny, with a temperature of 76. It was mostly sunny, with a temperature of 78 at Buffalo, 75 at Toronto, and 74 at Binghamton. It was partly sunny, with a temperature of 73 at Erie, 78 at Syracuse, 76 at Elmira, and 74 at Watertown. The Central Lake Ontario buoy winds were northeast at 4 knots, with a temperature of 62 degrees, and the waves were 0 feet. The forecast for the Genesee Valley and Northern Finger Lakes, including Rochester, Geneseo, Canandaigua, Newark, and Fairhaven. Rest of today, mostly sunny. Highs ranging from the lower 70s along the lake shore to the upper 70s inland. Light northeast winds. Tonight, partly cloudy. Lows in the upper 50s. Light northeast winds. Sunday, mostly sunny. Highs ranging from the upper 70s on the hilltops to the lower 80s across the lower elevations. Light winds. Sunday night, partly cloudy. Lows ranging from the upper 50s inland to the lower 60s along the lake shore. Light winds. Monday, mostly sunny. Highs ranging from the mid-80s on the hilltops to the upper 80s across the lower elevations. Light winds. The forecast for the Southern Finger Lakes, including Tinian, Seneca Falls, and Auburn. Rest of today, mostly sunny. Highs in the upper 70s. Light northeast winds. Tonight, mainly clear in the evening, then becoming partly cloudy. Lows in the upper 50s. Light northeast winds. Sunday, mostly sunny. Highs in the lower 80s. Light winds. Sunday night, mainly clear in the evening, then becoming partly cloudy. Lows around 60. Light winds. Monday, mostly sunny. Highs in the mid-80s. Light winds. And now the extended forecast. Tuesday, mostly cloudy. A 40% chance of showers and thunderstorms. Highs in the lower 90s. Lows in the upper 60s. Wednesday, partly cloudy. Highs in the mid-90s. Lows in the mid-70s. Thursday, partly cloudy. Highs in the mid-90s. Lows in the mid-70s. Friday, partly cloudy. A 30% chance of showers and thunderstorms. Highs in the lower 90s. Lows in the mid-70s. This is the NOAA Weather Radio KHA 53 in Rochester. Your source for official weather information across the Western Finger Lakes and the Genesee Valley. KHA 53 operates on a frequency of 162.40 MHz. The 1 p.m. weather at Rochester, it was mostly sunny. The temperature was 77 degrees Fahrenheit or 25 degrees Celsius, the dew point 57 and the relative humidity 50%. The wind was south at 6 miles an hour. The pressure was 30.04 inches and falling. Repeating at Rochester, it was mostly sunny, temperature 77 degrees. Around the region at 1 p.m. at Niagara Falls, it was sunny, with a temperature of 76. It was mostly sunny, with a temperature of 78 at Buffalo, 75 at Toronto, and 74 at Binghamton. It was partly sunny, with a temperature of 73 at Erie, 78 at Syracuse, 76 at Elmira, and 74 at Watertown. The Central Lake Ontario buoy winds were northeast at 4 knots, with a temperature of 62 degrees, and the waves were 0 feet. The forecast for the Genesee Valley and Northern Finger Lakes, including Rochester, Geneseo, Canandaigua, Newark, and Fairhaven. Rest of today, mostly sunny. Highs ranging from the lower 70s along the lake shore to the upper 70s inland. Light northeast winds. Tonight, partly cloudy. Lows in the upper 50s. Light northeast winds. Sunday, mostly sunny. Highs ranging from the upper 70s on the hilltops to the lower 80s across the lower elevations. Light winds. Sunday night, partly cloudy. Lows ranging from the upper 50s inland

the lower 60s along the lake shore. Light winds. Monday, mostly sunny. Highs ranging from the mid-80s on the hilltops to the upper 80s across the lower elevations. Light winds. The forecast for the Southern Finger Lakes, including Pinyan, Seneca Falls, and Auburn. Rest of today, mostly sunny. Highs in the upper 70s. Light northeast winds. Tonight, mainly clear in the evening, then becoming partly cloudy. Lows in the upper 50s. Light northeast winds. Sunday, mostly sunny. Highs in the lower 80s. Light winds. Sunday night, mainly clear in the evening, then becoming partly cloudy. Lows around 60. Light winds. Monday, mostly sunny. Highs in the mid-80s. Light winds. And now the extended forecast. Tuesday, mostly cloudy. A 40% chance of showers and thunderstorms. Highs in the lower 90s. Lows in the upper 60s. Wednesday, partly cloudy. Highs in the mid-90s. Lows in the mid-70s. Thursday, partly cloudy. Highs in the mid-90s. Lows in the mid-70s. Friday, partly cloudy. A 30% chance of showers and thunderstorms. Highs in the lower 90s. Lows in the mid-70s. This is the NOAA Weather Radio KHA 53 in Rochester. Your source for official weather information across the Western Finger Lakes and the Genesee Valley. KHA 53 operates on a frequency of 162.40 MHz. Open lake forecast, for the Niagara River to Hamlin Beach beyond 5 miles from shore. This afternoon, north winds less than 10 knots becoming northeast. Waves 1 foot or less. Tonight, northeast winds less than 10 knots. Waves 1 foot or less. Sunday, light and variable winds becoming east 5 to 10 knots. Waves 1 foot or less. Sunday night, northeast winds 10 knots or less becoming east. Waves 1 foot or less. Monday, east winds 5 to 10 knots becoming southeast. A chance of showers and thunderstorms Monday night. Waves 1 foot or less. Tuesday, south winds 5 to 15 knots becoming southwest. A chance of showers and thunderstorms during the day. Waves 1 to 3 feet. Wednesday, southwest winds 10 to 15 knots. Waves 1 to 3 feet. Winds and waves higher in and near thunderstorms. Open lake forecast, for Hamlin Beach to Mexico Bay beyond 5 miles from shore. This afternoon, west winds less than 10 knots becoming north. Waves 1 foot or less. Tonight, northeast winds less than 10 knots. Waves 1 foot or less. Sunday, light and variable winds. Waves 1 foot or less. Sunday night, northwest winds less than 10 knots. Waves 1 foot or less. Monday, east winds 10 knots or less becoming southeast. A chance of showers and thunderstorms Monday night. Waves 1 foot or less. Tuesday, south winds 5 to 10 knots becoming southwest. A chance of showers and thunderstorms. Waves 2 feet or less. Wednesday, southwest winds 10 to 15 knots becoming west. A chance of showers during the day. Waves 1 to 3 feet. Winds and waves higher in and near thunderstorms. The 1 p.m. weather at Rochester, it was mostly sunny. The temperature was 77 degrees Fahrenheit or 25 degrees Celsius, the dew point 57 and the relative humidity 50%. The wind was south at 6 miles an hour. The pressure was 30.04 inches and falling. Repeating at Rochester, it was mostly sunny, temperature 77 degrees. Around the region at 1 p.m. at Niagara Falls, it was sunny, with a temperature of 76. It was mostly sunny, with a temperature of 78 at Buffalo, 75 at Toronto, and 74 at Binghamton. It was partly sunny, with a temperature of 73 at Erie, 78 at Syracuse, 76 at Elmira, and 74 at Watertown. The Central Lake Ontario buoy winds were northeast at 4 knots, with a temperature of 62 degrees, and the waves were 0 feet. This is the NOAA Weather Radio KHA 53 in Rochester. Your source for official weather information across the Western Finger Lakes and the Genesee Valley.

KHA-53 operates on a frequency of 162.40 MHz. The 2 p.m. weather at Rochester, it was mostly sunny. The temperature was 75 degrees Fahrenheit or 24 degrees Celsius, the dew point 60 and the relative humidity 59%. The wind was northeast at 6 miles an hour. The pressure was 30.03 inches and falling. Repeating at Rochester, it was mostly sunny, temperature 75 degrees. Around the region at 1 p.m. at Niagara Falls, it was sunny, with a temperature of 76. It was mostly sunny, with a temperature of 78 at Buffalo, 75 at Toronto, and 74 at Binghamton. It was partly sunny, with a temperature of 73 at Erie, 78 at Syracuse, 76 at Elmira, and 74 at Watertown. The Central Lake Ontario buoy winds were northeast at 4 knots, with a temperature of 62 degrees, and the waves were 0 feet. The forecast for the Genesee Valley and Northern Finger Lakes, including Rochester, Geneseo, Canandaigua, Newark, and Fairhaven. Rest of today, mostly sunny. Highs ranging from the lower 70s along the lakeshore to the upper 70s inland. Light northeast winds. Tonight, partly cloudy. Lows in the upper 50s. Light northeast winds. Sunday, mostly sunny. Highs ranging from the upper 70s on the hilltops to the lower 80s across the lower elevations. Light winds. Sunday night, partly cloudy. Lows ranging from the upper 50s inland to the lower 60s along the lakeshore. Light winds. Monday, mostly sunny. Highs ranging from the mid-80s on the hilltops to the upper 80s across the lower elevations. Light winds. The forecast for the Southern Finger Lakes, including Tinian, Seneca Falls, and Auburn. Rest of today, mostly sunny. Highs in the upper 70s. Light northeast winds. Tonight, mainly clear in the evening, then becoming partly cloudy. Lows in the upper 50s. Light northeast winds. Sunday, mostly sunny. Highs in the lower 80s. Light winds. Sunday night, mainly clear in the evening, then becoming partly cloudy. Lows around 60. Light winds. Monday, mostly sunny. Highs in the mid-80s. Light winds. And now the extended forecast. Tuesday, mostly cloudy. A 40% chance of showers and thunderstorms. Highs in the lower 90s. Lows in the upper 60s. Wednesday, partly cloudy. Highs in the mid-90s. Lows in the mid-70s. Thursday, partly cloudy. Highs in the mid-90s. Lows in the mid-70s. Friday, partly cloudy. A 30% chance of showers and thunderstorms. Highs in the lower 90s. Lows in the mid-70s. 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Your source for official weather information across the Western Finger Lakes and the Genesee Valley. KHA-53 operates on a frequency of 162.40 MHz. The 2 p.m. weather at Rochester, it was mostly sunny. The temperature was 75 degrees Fahrenheit or 24 degrees Celsius, the dew point 60 and the relative humidity 59%. The wind was northeast at 6 miles an hour. The pressure was 30.03 inches and falling. Repeating at Rochester, it was mostly sunny, temperature 75 degrees. Around the region at 2 p.m. at Watertown, it was sunny, with a temperature of 77. It was mostly sunny, with a temperature of 76 at Niagara Falls, 78 at Elmira, and 73 at Binghamton. It was partly sunny, with a temperature of 73 at Erie, 78 at Buffalo, and 80 at Syracuse. The Central Lake Ontario buoy winds were from the northeast at 2 knots. The forecast for the Genesee Valley and Northern Finger Lakes, including Rochester, Geneseo, Canandaigua, Newark, and Fairhaven. Rest of today, mostly sunny. Highs ranging from the lower 70s along the lakeshore to the upper 70s inland. Light northeast winds. Tonight, partly cloudy. Lows in the upper 50s. Light northeast winds. Sunday, mostly sunny. Highs ranging from the upper 70s on the hilltops to the lower 80s across the lower elevations. Light winds. Sunday night, partly cloudy. Lows ranging

ranging from the upper 50s inland to the lower 60s along the lake shore. Light winds. Monday, mostly sunny. Highs ranging from the mid-80s on the hilltops to the upper 80s across the lower elevations. Light winds. The forecast for the Southern Finger Lakes, including Tinian, Seneca Falls, and Auburn. Rest of today, mostly sunny. Highs in the upper 70s. Light northeast winds. Tonight, mainly clear in the evening, then becoming partly cloudy. Lows in the upper 50s. Light northeast winds. Sunday, mostly sunny. Highs in the lower 80s. Light winds. Sunday night, mainly clear in the evening, then becoming partly cloudy. Lows around 60. Light winds. Monday, mostly sunny. Highs in the mid-80s. Light winds. And now the extended forecast. Tuesday, mostly cloudy. A 40% chance of showers and thunderstorms. Highs in the lower 90s. Lows in the upper 60s. Wednesday, partly cloudy. Highs in the mid-90s. Lows in the mid-70s. Thursday, partly cloudy. Highs in the mid-90s. Lows in the mid-70s. Friday, partly cloudy. A 30% chance of showers and thunderstorms. Highs in the lower 90s. Lows in the mid-70s. This is the NOAA Weather Radio KHA 53 in Rochester. Your source for official weather information across the Western Finger Lakes and the Genesee Valley. KHA 53 operates on a frequency of 162.40 MHz. The 2 p.m. weather at Rochester, it was mostly sunny. The temperature was 75 degrees Fahrenheit or 24 degrees Celsius, the dew point 60 and the relative humidity 59%. The wind was northeast at 6 miles an hour. The pressure was 30.03 inches and falling. Repeating at Rochester, it was mostly sunny, temperature 75 degrees. Around the region at 2 p.m. in Watertown, it was sunny, with a temperature of 77. It was mostly sunny, with a temperature of 76 at Niagara Falls, 78 at Elmira, and 73 at Binghamton. It was partly sunny, with a temperature of 73 at Erie, 78 at Buffalo, and 80 at Syracuse. The central Lake Ontario buoy winds were from the northeast at 2 knots. The forecast for the Genesee Valley and Northern Finger Lakes, including Rochester, Geneseo, Canandaigua, Newark, and Fairhaven. Rest of today, mostly sunny. Highs ranging from the lower 70s along the lake shore to the upper 70s inland. Light northeast winds. Tonight, partly cloudy. Lows in the upper 50s. Light northeast winds. Sunday, mostly sunny. Highs ranging from the upper 70s on the hilltops to the lower 80s across the lower elevations. Light winds. Sunday night, partly cloudy. Lows ranging from the upper 50s inland to the lower 60s along the lake shore. Light winds. Monday, mostly sunny. Highs ranging from the mid-80s on the hilltops to the upper 80s across the lower elevations. Light winds. The forecast for the Southern Finger Lakes, including Tinian, Seneca Falls, and Auburn. Rest of today, mostly sunny. Highs in the upper 70s. Light northeast winds. Tonight, mainly clear in the evening, then becoming partly cloudy. Lows in the upper 50s. Light northeast winds. Sunday, mostly sunny. Highs in the lower 80s. Light winds. Sunday night, mainly clear in the evening, then becoming partly cloudy. Lows around 60. Light winds. Monday, mostly sunny. Highs in the mid-80s. Light winds. And now the extended forecast. Tuesday, mostly cloudy. A 40% chance of showers and thunderstorms. Highs in the lower 90s. Lows in the upper 60s. Wednesday, partly cloudy. Highs in the mid-90s. Lows in the mid-70s. Thursday, partly cloudy. Highs in the mid-90s. Lows in the mid-70s. Friday, partly cloudy. A 30% chance of showers and thunderstorms. Highs in the lower 90s. Lows in the mid-70s. This is the NOAA Weather Radio KHA 53 in Rochester. 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

station across the Western Finger Lakes in the Genesee Valley. KHA 53 operates on a frequency of 162.40 MHz. The 2 p.m. weather at Rochester, it was mostly sunny. The temperature was 75 degrees Fahrenheit or 24 degrees Celsius, the dew point 60 and the relative humidity 59%. The wind was northeast at 6 miles an hour. The pressure was 30.03 inches and falling. Repeating at Rochester, it was mostly sunny, temperature 75 degrees. Around the region at 2 p.m. skies ranged from mostly sunny to partly sunny. It was 73 at Erie, 78 at Buffalo, 76 at Niagara Falls, and 77 at Toronto. Syracuse reported 80, Elmira reported 78, Binghamton reported 73, and Watertown reported 77. The Central Lake Ontario buoy winds were east at 2 knots, with a temperature of 63 degrees, and the waves were 0 feet. The forecast for the Genesee Valley and Northern Finger Lakes, including Rochester, Geneseo, Canandaigua, Newark, and Fairhaven. Rest of today, mostly sunny. Highs ranging from the lower 70s along the lake shore to the upper 70s inland. Light northeast winds. Tonight, partly cloudy. Lows in the upper 50s. Light northeast winds. Sunday, mostly sunny. Highs ranging from the upper 70s on the hilltops to the lower 80s across the lower elevations. Light winds. Sunday night, partly cloudy. Lows ranging from the upper 50s inland to the lower 60s along the lake shore. Light winds. Monday, mostly sunny. Highs ranging from the mid-80s on the hilltops to the upper 80s across the lower elevations. Light winds. The forecast for the Southern Finger Lakes, including Tinian, Seneca Falls, and Auburn. Rest of today, mostly sunny. Highs in the upper 70s. Light northeast winds. Tonight, mainly clear in the evening, then becoming partly cloudy. Lows in the upper 50s. Light northeast winds. Sunday, mostly sunny. Highs in the lower 80s. Light winds. Sunday night, mainly clear in the evening, then becoming partly cloudy. Lows around 60. Light winds. Monday, mostly sunny. Highs in the mid-80s. Light winds. And now the extended forecast. Tuesday, mostly cloudy. A 40% chance of showers and thunderstorms. Highs in the lower 90s. Lows in the upper 60s. Wednesday, partly cloudy. Highs in the mid-90s. Lows in the mid-70s. Thursday, partly cloudy. Highs in the mid-90s. Lows in the mid-70s. Friday, partly cloudy. A 30% chance of showers and thunderstorms. Highs in the lower 90s. Lows in the mid-70s. This is the NOAA Weather Radio KHA 53 in Rochester. Your source for official weather information across the Western Finger Lakes and the Genesee Valley. KHA 53 operates on a frequency of 162.40 MHz. The 2 p.m. weather at Rochester, it was mostly sunny. The temperature was 75 degrees Fahrenheit or 24 degrees Celsius, the dew point 60 and the relative humidity 59%. The wind was northeast at 6 miles an hour. The pressure was 30.03 inches and falling. Repeating at Rochester, it was mostly sunny, temperature 75 degrees. Around the region at 2 p.m. skies ranged from mostly sunny to partly sunny. It was 73 at Erie, 78 at Buffalo, 76 at Niagara Falls, and 77 at Toronto. Syracuse reported 80, Elmira reported 78, Binghamton reported 73, and Watertown reported 77. The Central Lake Ontario buoy winds were east at 2 knots, with a temperature of 63 degrees, and the waves were 0 feet. The forecast for the Genesee Valley and Northern Finger Lakes, including Rochester, Geneseo, Canandaigua, Newark, and Fairhaven. Rest of today, mostly sunny. Highs ranging from the lower 70s along the lake shore to the upper 70s inland. Light northeast winds. Tonight, partly cloudy. Lows in the upper 50s. Light northeast winds. Sunday, mostly sunny. Highs ranging from the upper 70s on the hilltops to the lower 80s across the lower elevations. Light wind.

Sunday night, partly cloudy. Lows ranging from the upper 50s inland to the lower 60s along the lake shore. Light winds. Monday, mostly sunny. Highs ranging from the mid-80s on the hilltops to the upper 80s across the lower elevations. Light winds. The forecast for the Southern Finger Lakes, including Tinian, Seneca Falls, and Auburn. Rest of today, mostly sunny. Highs in the upper 70s. Light northeast winds. Tonight, mainly clear in the evening, then becoming partly cloudy. Lows in the upper 50s. Light northeast winds. Sunday, mostly sunny. Highs in the lower 80s. Light winds. Sunday night, mainly clear in the evening, then becoming partly cloudy. Lows around 60. Light winds. Monday, mostly sunny. Highs in the mid-80s. Light winds. And now the extended forecast. Tuesday, mostly cloudy. A 40% chance of showers and thunderstorms. Highs in the lower 90s. Lows in the upper 60s. Wednesday, partly cloudy. Highs in the mid-90s. Lows in the mid-70s. Thursday, partly cloudy. Highs in the mid-90s. Lows in the mid-70s. Friday, partly cloudy. A 30% chance of showers and thunderstorms. Highs in the lower 90s. Lows in the mid-70s. This is the NOAA Weather Radio KHA 53 in Rochester. Your source for official weather information across the Western Finger Lakes and the Genesee Valley. KHA 53 operates on a frequency of 162.40 MHz. The 2 p.m. weather at Rochester, it was mostly sunny. The temperature was 75 degrees Fahrenheit or 24 degrees Celsius, the dew point 60 and the relative humidity 59%. The wind was northeast at 6 miles an hour. The pressure was 30.03 inches and falling. Repeating at Rochester, it was mostly sunny, temperature 75 degrees. Around the region at 2 p.m. skies ranged from mostly sunny to partly sunny. It was 73 at Erie, 78 at Buffalo, 76 at Niagara Falls, and 77 at Toronto. Syracuse reported 80, Elmira reported 78, Binghamton reported 73, and Watertown reported 77. The Central Lake Ontario buoy winds were east at 2 knots, with a temperature of 63 degrees, and the waves were 0 feet. The forecast for the Genesee Valley and Northern Finger Lakes, including Rochester, Geneseo, Canandaigua, Newark, and Fairhaven. Rest of today, mostly sunny. Highs ranging from the lower 70s along the lake shore to the upper 70s inland. Light northeast winds. Tonight, partly cloudy. Lows in the upper 50s. Light northeast winds. Sunday, mostly sunny. Highs ranging from the upper 70s on the hilltops to the lower 80s across the lower elevations. Light winds. Sunday night, partly cloudy. Lows ranging from the upper 50s inland to the lower 60s along the lake shore. Light winds. Monday, mostly sunny. Highs ranging from the mid-80s on the hilltops to the upper 80s across the lower elevations. Light winds. The forecast for the Southern Finger Lakes, including Tinian, Seneca Falls, and Auburn. Rest of today, mostly sunny. Highs in the upper 70s. Light northeast winds. Tonight, mainly clear in the evening, then becoming partly cloudy. Lows in the upper 50s. Light northeast winds. Sunday, mostly sunny. Highs in the lower 80s. Light winds. Sunday night, mainly clear in the evening, then becoming partly cloudy. Lows around 60. Light winds. Monday, mostly sunny. Highs in the mid-80s. Light winds. And now the extended forecast. Tuesday, mostly cloudy. A 40% chance of showers and thunderstorms. Highs in the lower 90s. Lows in the upper 60s. Wednesday, partly cloudy. Highs in the mid-90s. Lows in the mid-70s. Thursday, partly cloudy. Highs in the mid-90s. Lows in the mid-70s. Friday, partly cloudy. A 30% chance of showers and thunderstorms. Highs in the lower 90s. Lows in the mid-70s.

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KHA 53 operates on a frequency of 162.40 MHz. The 2 p.m. weather at Rochester, it was mostly sunny. The temperature was 75 degrees Fahrenheit or 24 degrees Celsius, the dew point 60 and the relative humidity 59%. The wind was northeast at 6 miles an hour. The pressure was 30.03 inches and falling. Repeating at Rochester, it was mostly sunny, temperature 75 degrees. Around the region at 2 p.m. skies ranged from mostly sunny to partly sunny. It was 73 at Erie, 78 at Buffalo, 76 at Niagara Falls, and 77 at Toronto. Syracuse reported 80, Elmira reported 78, Binghamton reported 73, and Watertown reported 77. The Central Lake Ontario buoy winds were east at 2 knots, with a temperature of 63 degrees, and the waves were 0 feet. The forecast for the Genesee Valley and Northern Finger Lakes, including Rochester, Geneseo, Canandaigua, Newark, and Fairhaven. Rest of today, mostly sunny. Highs ranging from the lower 70s along the lake shore to the upper 70s inland. Light northeast winds. Tonight, partly cloudy. Lows in the upper 50s. Light northeast winds. Sunday, mostly sunny. Highs ranging from the upper 70s on the hilltops to the lower 80s across the lower elevations. Light winds. Sunday night, partly cloudy. Lows ranging from the upper 50s inland to the lower 60s along the lake shore. Light winds. Monday, mostly sunny. Highs ranging from the mid-80s on the hilltops to the upper 80s across the lower elevations. Light winds. The forecast for the Southern Finger Lakes, including Pinyan, Seneca Falls, and Auburn. Rest of today, mostly sunny. Highs in the upper 70s. Light northeast winds. Tonight, mainly clear in the evening, then becoming partly cloudy. Lows in the upper 50s. Light northeast winds. Sunday, mostly sunny. Highs in the lower 80s. Light winds. Sunday night, mainly clear in the evening, then becoming partly cloudy. Lows around 60. Light winds. Monday, mostly sunny. Highs in the mid-80s. Light winds. And now the extended forecast. Tuesday, mostly cloudy. A 40% chance of showers and thunderstorms. Highs in the lower 90s. Lows in the upper 60s. Wednesday, partly cloudy. Highs in the mid-90s. Lows in the mid-70s. Thursday, partly cloudy. Highs in the mid-90s. Lows in the mid-70s. Friday, partly cloudy. A 30% chance of showers and thunderstorms. Highs in the lower 90s. Lows in the mid-70s. This is the NOAA Weather Radio KHA 53 in Rochester. Your source for official weather information across the Western Finger Lakes and the Genesee Valley. KHA 53 operates on a frequency of 162.40 MHz. The 2 p.m. weather at Rochester, it was mostly sunny. The temperature was 75 degrees Fahrenheit or 24 degrees Celsius, the dew point 60 and the relative humidity 59%. The wind was northeast at 6 miles an hour. The pressure was 30.03 inches and falling. Repeating at Rochester, it was mostly sunny, temperature 75 degrees. Around the region at 2 p.m. skies ranged from mostly sunny to partly sunny. It was 73 at Erie, 78 at Buffalo, 76 at Niagara Falls, and 77 at Toronto. Syracuse reported 80, Elmira reported 78, Binghamton reported 73, and Watertown reported 77. The Central Lake Ontario buoy winds were east at 2 knots, with a temperature of 63 degrees, and the waves were 0 feet. The forecast for the Genesee Valley and Northern Finger Lakes, including Rochester, Geneseo, Canandaigua, Newark, and Fairhaven. Rest of today, mostly sunny. Highs ranging from the lower 70s along the lake shore to the upper 70s inland. Light northeast winds. Tonight, partly cloudy. Lows in the upper 50s. Light northeast winds. Sunday, mostly sunny.

highs ranging from the upper 70s on the hilltops to the lower 80s across the lower elevations. Light winds. Sunday night, partly cloudy. Lows ranging from the upper 50s inland to the lower 60s along the lake shore. Light winds. Monday, mostly sunny. Highs ranging from the mid-80s on the hilltops to the upper 80s across the lower elevations. Light winds. The forecast for the Southern Finger Lakes, including Tinian, Seneca Falls, and Auburn. Rest of today, mostly sunny. Highs in the upper 70s. Light northeast winds. Tonight, mainly clear in the evening, then becoming partly cloudy. Lows in the upper 50s. Light northeast winds. Sunday, mostly sunny. Highs in the lower 80s. Light winds. Sunday night, mainly clear in the evening, then becoming partly cloudy. Lows around 60. Light winds. Monday, mostly sunny. Highs in the mid-80s. Light winds. And now the extended forecast. Tuesday, mostly cloudy. A 40% chance of showers and thunderstorms. Highs in the lower 90s. Lows in the upper 60s. Wednesday, partly cloudy. Highs in the mid-90s. Lows in the mid-70s. Thursday, partly cloudy. Highs in the mid-90s. Lows in the mid-70s. Friday, partly cloudy. A 30% chance of showers and thunderstorms. Highs in the lower 90s. Lows in the mid-70s. The Nearshore Marine Forecast, for the Niagara River to Hamelin Beach along Lake Ontario. This afternoon, northeast winds 10 knots or less. Sunny. Waves 1 foot or less. Tonight, northeast winds less than 10 knots. Partly cloudy. Waves 1 foot or less. Sunday, light and variable winds becoming northeast 5 to 10 knots. Mostly sunny. Waves 1 foot or less. Sunday night, northeast winds 10 knots or less becoming east. Partly cloudy. Waves 1 foot or less. Monday, east winds 10 knots or less becoming south. Partly to mostly cloudy. Waves 1 foot or less. Tuesday, southwest winds 5 to 15 knots. Partly to mostly cloudy. Waves 2 feet or less. Wednesday, southwest winds 5 to 15 knots. Partly cloudy. Waves 1 to 2 feet. The Nearshore Marine Forecast, for Hamelin Beach to Mexico Bay. This afternoon, northwest winds less than 10 knots becoming northeast. Mostly sunny. Waves 1 foot or less. Tonight, northeast winds less than 10 knots. Partly cloudy. Waves 1 foot or less. Sunday, light and variable winds. Mostly sunny. Waves 1 foot or less. Sunday night, northwest winds less than 10 knots. Partly cloudy. Waves 1 foot or less. Monday, southeast winds 10 knots or less. A chance of showers and thunderstorms Monday night. Waves 1 foot or less. Tuesday, south winds 5 to 10 knots becoming southwest. A chance of showers and thunderstorms. Waves 1 foot or less. Wednesday, southwest winds 5 to 15 knots becoming west. A chance of showers during the day. Waves 2 feet or less. Winds and waves higher and near thunderstorms. The water temperature off Rochester is 55 degrees. This is the NOAA Weather Radio KHA 53 in Rochester. Your source for official weather information across the Western Finger Lakes and the Genesee Valley. KHA 53 operates on a frequency of 162.40 MHz. The 2 p.m. weather at Rochester, it was mostly sunny. The temperature was 75 degrees Fahrenheit or 24 degrees Celsius, the dew point 60 and the relative humidity 59%. The wind was northeast at 6 miles an hour. The pressure was 30.03 inches and falling. Repeating at Rochester, it was mostly sunny, temperature 75 degrees. Around the region at 2 p.m. skies ranged from mostly sunny to partly sunny. It was 73 at Erie, 78 at Buffalo, 76 at Niagara Falls, and 77 at Toronto. Syracuse reported 80, Elmira reported 78, Binghamton reported 8 at Buffalo.

Buffalo, 76 at Niagara Falls, and 77 at Toronto. Syracuse reported 80, Elmira reported 78, Binghamton reported 73, and Watertown reported 77. The Central Lake Ontario buoy winds were east at 2 knots, with a temperature of 63 degrees, and the waves were 0 feet. The forecast for the Genesee Valley and Northern Finger Lakes, including Rochester, Geneseo, Canandaigua, Newark, and Fairhaven. This afternoon, partly to mostly sunny. Highs ranging from the lower 70s along the lake shore to the upper 70s inland. Light northeast winds. Tonight, mainly clear in the evening, then becoming partly cloudy with some patchy fog developing overnight. Lows in the upper 50s. Light northeast winds. Sunday, areas of fog in the morning, otherwise mostly sunny. Highs ranging from the mid-70s along the lake shore to the lower 80s inland. Northeast winds 10 miles an hour or less. Sunday night, mainly clear in the evening, then becoming partly cloudy with some patchy fog developing overnight. Lows around 60. Light winds. Monday, areas of fog in the morning, otherwise mostly sunny. Highs in the upper 80s. Light winds. The forecast for the Southern Finger Lakes, including Pinyan, Seneca Falls, and Auburn. This afternoon, partly to mostly sunny. Highs in the upper 70s. Light northeast winds. Tonight, mainly clear in the evening, then becoming partly cloudy with some patchy fog developing overnight. Lows in the upper 50s. Light northeast winds. Sunday, some patchy fog in the morning, otherwise mostly sunny. Highs in the lower 80s. Light winds. Sunday night, mainly clear in the evening, then becoming mostly cloudy. Lows around 60. Light winds. Monday, mostly sunny. Highs in the mid-80s. Light winds. And now the extended forecast. Tuesday, partly cloudy. A 40% chance of showers and thunderstorms. Highs in the lower 90s. Lows around 70. Wednesday, mainly clear. Highs in the mid-90s. Lows in the mid-70s. Thursday, partly cloudy. Highs in the mid-90s. Lows in the mid-70s. Friday, partly cloudy. A 50% chance of showers and thunderstorms. Highs in the lower 90s. Lows in the mid-70s. This is the NOAA Weather Radio KHA 53 in Rochester. Your source for official weather information across the Western Finger Lakes and the Genesee Valley. KHA 53 operates on a frequency of 162.40 MHz. The 2 p.m. weather at Rochester, it was mostly sunny. The temperature was 75 degrees Fahrenheit or 24 degrees Celsius, the dew point 60 and the relative humidity 59%. The wind was northeast at 6 miles an hour. The pressure was 30.03 inches and falling. Repeating at Rochester, it was mostly sunny, temperature 75 degrees. Around the region at 2 p.m. skies ranged from mostly sunny to partly sunny. It was 73 at Erie, 78 at Buffalo, 76 at Niagara Falls, and 77 at Toronto. Syracuse reported 80, Elmira reported 78, Binghamton reported 73, and Watertown reported 77. The Central Lake Ontario buoy winds were east at 2 knots, with a temperature of 63 degrees, and the waves were 0 feet. The forecast for the Genesee Valley and Northern Finger Lakes, including Rochester, Geneseo, Canandaigua, Newark, and Fairhaven. This afternoon, partly to mostly sunny. Highs ranging from the lower 70s along the lake shore to the upper 70s inland. Light northeast winds. Tonight, mainly clear in the evening, then becoming partly cloudy with some patchy fog developing overnight. Lows in the upper 50s. Light northeast winds. Sunday, areas of fog in the morning, otherwise mostly sunny. Highs ranging from the mid-70s along the lake shore to the lower 80s inland. Northeast winds 10 miles an hour or less. Sunday night, mainly clear in the evening, then becoming partly cloudy with some patchy fog developing overnight. Lows around 60. Light winds. Monday, areas of fog in the morning, otherwise mostly sunny. Highs in the upper 80s. Light winds. The forecast for the Southern Finger Lakes, including Pinyon.

and Seneca Falls and Auburn. This afternoon, partly to mostly sunny. Highs in the upper 70s. Light northeast winds. Tonight, mainly clear in the evening, then becoming partly cloudy with some patchy fog developing overnight. Lows in the upper 50s. Light northeast winds. Sunday, some patchy fog in the morning, otherwise mostly sunny. Highs in the lower 80s. Light winds. Sunday night, mainly clear in the evening, then becoming mostly cloudy. Lows around 60. Light winds. Monday, mostly sunny. Highs in the mid-80s. Light winds. And now the extended forecast. Tuesday, partly cloudy. A 40% chance of showers and thunderstorms. Highs in the lower 90s. Lows around 70. Wednesday, mainly clear. Highs in the mid-90s. Lows in the mid-70s. Thursday, partly cloudy. Highs in the mid-90s. Lows in the mid-70s. Friday, partly cloudy. A 50% chance of showers and thunderstorms. Highs in the lower 90s. Lows in the mid-70s. This is the NOAA Weather Radio KHA 53 in Rochester. Your source for official weather information across the Western Finger Lakes and the Genesee Valley. KHA 53 operates on a frequency of 162.40 MHz. The 2 p.m. weather at Rochester, it was mostly sunny. The temperature was 75 degrees Fahrenheit or 24 degrees Celsius, the dew point 60 and the relative humidity 59%. The wind was northeast at 6 miles an hour. The pressure was 30.03 inches and falling. Repeating at Rochester, it was mostly sunny, temperature 75 degrees. Around the region at 2 p.m. skies ranged from mostly sunny to partly sunny. It was 73 at Erie, 78 at Buffalo, 76 at Niagara Falls, and 77 at Toronto. Syracuse reported 80, Elmira reported 78, Binghamton reported 73, and Watertown reported 77. The Central Lake Ontario buoy winds were east at 2 knots, with a temperature of 63 degrees, and the waves were 0 feet. The forecast for the Genesee Valley and Northern Finger Lakes, including Rochester, Geneseo, Canandaigua, Newark, and Fairhaven. This afternoon, partly to mostly sunny. Highs ranging from the lower 70s along the lake shore to the upper 70s inland. Light northeast winds. Tonight, mainly clear in the evening, then becoming partly cloudy with some patchy fog developing overnight. Lows in the upper 50s. Light northeast winds. Sunday, areas of fog in the morning, otherwise mostly sunny. Highs ranging from the mid-70s along the lake shore to the lower 80s inland. Northeast winds 10 miles an hour or less. Sunday night, mainly clear in the evening, then becoming partly cloudy with some patchy fog developing overnight. Lows around 60. Light winds. Monday, areas of fog in the morning, otherwise mostly sunny. Highs in the upper 80s. Light winds. The forecast for the Southern Finger Lakes, including Pinyan, Seneca Falls, and Auburn. This afternoon, partly to mostly sunny. Highs in the upper 70s. Light northeast winds. Tonight, mainly clear in the evening, then becoming partly cloudy with some patchy fog developing overnight. Lows in the upper 50s. Light northeast winds. Sunday, some patchy fog in the morning, otherwise mostly sunny. Highs in the lower 80s. Light winds. Sunday night, mainly clear in the evening, then becoming mostly cloudy. Lows around 60. Light winds. Monday, mostly sunny. Highs in the mid-80s. Light winds. And now the extended forecast. Tuesday, partly cloudy. A 40% chance of showers and thunderstorms. Highs in the lower 90s. Lows around 70. Wednesday, mainly clear. Highs in the mid-90s. Lows in the mid-70s. Thursday, partly cloudy. Highs in the mid-90s. Lows in the mid-70s. Friday, partly cloudy. A 50% chance of showers and thunderstorms. Highs in the lower 90s. Lows in the mid-70s. This is the NOAA Weather Radio KHA 53 in Rochester. Your source

for official weather information across the Western Finger Lakes and the Genesee Valley. KHA 53 operates on a frequency of 162.40 MHz. The 2 p.m. weather at Rochester, it was mostly sunny. The temperature was 75 degrees Fahrenheit or 24 degrees Celsius, the dew point 60 and the relative humidity 59%. The wind was northeast at 6 miles an hour. The pressure was 30.03 inches and falling. Repeating at Rochester, it was mostly sunny, temperature 75 degrees. Around the region at 2 p.m. skies ranged from mostly sunny to partly sunny. It was 73 at Erie, 78 at Buffalo, 76 at Niagara Falls, and 77 at Toronto. Syracuse reported 80, Elmira reported 78, Binghamton reported 73, and Watertown reported 77. The Central Lake Ontario buoy winds were east at 2 knots, with a temperature of 63 degrees, and the waves were 0 feet. The forecast for the Genesee Valley and Northern Finger Lakes, including Rochester, Geneseo, Canandaigua, Newark, and Fairhaven. This afternoon, partly to mostly sunny. Highs ranging from the lower 70s along the lake shore to the upper 70s inland. Light northeast winds. Tonight, mainly clear in the evening, then becoming partly cloudy with some patchy fog developing overnight. Lows in the upper 50s. Light northeast winds. Sunday, areas of fog in the morning, otherwise mostly sunny. Highs ranging from the mid-70s along the lake shore to the lower 80s inland. Northeast winds 10 miles an hour or less. Sunday night, mainly clear in the evening, then becoming partly cloudy with some patchy fog developing overnight. Lows around 60. Light winds. Monday, areas of fog in the morning, otherwise mostly sunny. Highs in the upper 80s. Light winds. The forecast for the Southern Finger Lakes, including Pinyan, Seneca Falls, and Auburn. This afternoon, partly to mostly sunny. Highs in the upper 70s. Light northeast winds. Tonight, mainly clear in the evening, then becoming partly cloudy with some patchy fog developing overnight. Lows in the upper 50s. Light northeast winds. Sunday, some patchy fog in the morning, otherwise mostly sunny. Highs in the lower 80s. Light winds. Sunday night, mainly clear in the evening, then becoming mostly cloudy. Lows around 60. Light winds. Monday, mostly sunny. Highs in the mid-80s. Light winds. And now the extended forecast. Tuesday, partly cloudy. A 40% chance of showers and thunderstorms. Highs in the lower 90s. Lows around 70. Wednesday, mainly clear. Highs in the mid-90s. Lows in the mid-70s. Thursday, partly cloudy. Highs in the mid-90s. Lows in the mid-70s. Friday, partly cloudy. A 50% chance of showers and thunderstorms. Highs in the lower 90s. Lows in the mid-70s. This is the NOAA Weather Radio KHA 53 in Rochester. Your source for official weather information across the Western Finger Lakes and the Genesee Valley. KHA 53 operates on a frequency of 162.40 MHz. The 2 p.m. weather at Rochester, it was mostly sunny. The temperature was 75 degrees Fahrenheit or 24 degrees Celsius, the dew point 60 and the relative humidity 59%. The wind was northeast at 6 miles an hour. The pressure was 30.03 inches and falling. Repeating at Rochester, it was mostly sunny, temperature 75 degrees. Around the region at 2 p.m. skies ranged from mostly sunny to partly sunny. It was 73 at Erie, 78 at Buffalo, 76 at Niagara Falls, and 77 at Toronto. Syracuse reported 80, Elmira reported 78, Binghamton reported 73, and Watertown reported 77. The Central Lake Ontario buoy winds were east at 2 knots, with a temperature of 63 degrees, and the waves were 0 feet. The forecast for the Genesee Valley and Northern Finger Lakes, including Rochester, Geneseo, Canandaigua, Newark, and Fairhaven. This afternoon, partly to mostly sunny. Highs ranging from the lower 70s along the lake shore to the upper 70s inland. Light northeast winds. Tonight, mainly clear in the evening.

then becoming partly cloudy with some patchy fog developing overnight. Lows in the upper 50s. Light northeast winds. Sunday, areas of fog in the morning, otherwise mostly sunny. Highs ranging from the mid-70s along the lakeshore to the lower 80s inland. Northeast winds 10 miles an hour or less. Sunday night, mainly clear in the evening, then becoming partly cloudy with some patchy fog developing overnight. Lows around 60. Light winds. Monday, areas of fog in the morning, otherwise mostly sunny. Highs in the upper 80s. Light winds. The forecast for the Southern Finger Lakes, including Pinyan, Seneca Falls, and Auburn. This afternoon, partly to mostly sunny. Highs in the upper 70s. Light northeast winds. Tonight, mainly clear in the evening, then becoming partly cloudy with some patchy fog developing overnight. Lows in the upper 50s. Light northeast winds. Sunday, some patchy fog in the morning, otherwise mostly sunny. Highs in the lower 80s. Light winds. Sunday night, mainly clear in the evening, then becoming mostly cloudy. Lows around 60. Light winds. Monday, mostly sunny. Highs in the mid-80s. Light winds. And now the extended forecast. Tuesday, partly cloudy. A 40% chance of showers and thunderstorms. Highs in the lower 90s. Lows around 70. Wednesday, mainly clear. Highs in the mid-90s. Lows in the mid-70s. Thursday, partly cloudy. Highs in the mid-90s. Lows in the mid-70s. Friday, partly cloudy. A 50% chance of showers and thunderstorms. Highs in the lower 90s. Lows in the mid-70s. This is the NOAA Weather Radio KHA-53 in Rochester. Your source for official weather information across the Western Finger Lakes and the Genesee Valley. KHA-53 operates on a frequency of 162.40 MHz. The 2 p.m. weather at Rochester, it was mostly sunny. The temperature was 75 degrees Fahrenheit or 24 degrees Celsius, the dew point 60 and the relative humidity 59%. The wind was northeast at 6 miles an hour. The pressure was 30.03 inches and falling. Repeating at Rochester, it was mostly sunny, temperature 75 degrees. Around the region at 2 p.m. skies ranged from mostly sunny to partly sunny. It was 73 at Erie, 78 at Buffalo, 76 at Niagara Falls, and 77 at Toronto. Syracuse reported 80, Elmira reported 78, Binghamton reported 73, and Watertown reported 77. The Central Lake Ontario buoy winds were east at 2 knots, with a temperature of 63 degrees, and the waves were 0 feet. The forecast for the Genesee Valley and Northern Finger Lakes, including Rochester, Geneseo, Canandaigua, Newark, and Fairhaven. This afternoon, partly to mostly sunny. Highs ranging from the lower 70s along the lakeshore to the upper 70s inland. Light northeast winds. Tonight, mainly clear in the evening, then becoming partly cloudy with some patchy fog developing overnight. Lows in the upper 50s. Light northeast winds. Sunday, areas of fog in the morning, otherwise mostly sunny. Highs ranging from the mid-70s along the lakeshore to the lower 80s inland. Northeast winds 10 miles an hour or less. Sunday night, mainly clear in the evening, then becoming partly cloudy with some patchy fog developing overnight. Lows around 60. Light winds. Monday, areas of fog in the morning, otherwise mostly sunny. Highs in the upper 80s. Light winds. The forecast for the Southern Finger Lakes, including Pinyan, Seneca Falls, and Auburn. This afternoon, partly to mostly sunny. Highs in the upper 70s. Light northeast winds. Tonight, mainly clear in the evening, then becoming partly cloudy with some patchy fog developing overnight. Lows in the upper 50s. Light northeast winds. Sunday, some patchy fog in the morning, otherwise mostly sunny. Highs in the lower 80s. Light winds. Sunday night, mainly clear in the evening, then becoming mostly cloudy. Lows around 60. Light winds. Monday, mostly sunny. Highs in the mid-80s.

in the Genesee Valley. KHA-53 operates on a frequency of 162.40 MHz. The 2 p.m. weather at Rochester, it was mostly sunny. The temperature was 75 degrees Fahrenheit or 24 degrees Celsius, the dew point 60 and the relative humidity 59%. The wind was northeast at 6 miles an hour. The pressure was 30.03 inches and falling. Repeating at Rochester, it was mostly sunny, temperature 75 degrees. Around the region at 2 p.m. skies ranged from mostly sunny to partly sunny. It was 73 at Erie, 78 at Buffalo, 76 at Niagara Falls, and 77 at Toronto. Syracuse reported 80, Elmira reported 78, Binghamton reported 73, and Watertown reported 77. The Central Lake Ontario buoy winds were east at 2 knots, with a temperature of 63 degrees, and the waves were 0 feet. The forecast for the Genesee Valley and Northern Finger Lakes, including Rochester, Geneseo, Canandaigua, Newark, and Fairhaven. This afternoon, partly to mostly sunny. Highs ranging from the lower 70s along the lakeshore to the upper 70s inland. Light northeast winds. Tonight, mainly clear in the evening, then becoming partly cloudy with some patchy fog developing overnight. Lows in the upper 50s. Light northeast winds. Sunday, areas of fog in the morning, otherwise mostly sunny. Highs ranging from the mid-70s along the lakeshore to the lower 80s inland. Northeast winds 10 miles an hour or less. Sunday night, mainly clear in the evening, then becoming partly cloudy with some patchy fog developing overnight. Lows around 60. Light winds. Monday, areas of fog in the morning, otherwise mostly sunny. Highs in the upper 80s. Light winds. The forecast for the Southern Finger Lakes, including Penyan, Seneca Falls, and Auburn. This afternoon, partly to mostly sunny. Highs in the upper 70s. Light northeast winds. Tonight, mainly clear in the evening, then becoming partly cloudy with some patchy fog developing overnight. Lows in the upper 50s. Light northeast winds. Sunday, some patchy fog in the morning, otherwise mostly sunny. Highs in the lower 80s. Light winds. Sunday night, mainly clear in the evening, then becoming mostly cloudy. Lows around 60. Light winds. Monday, mostly sunny. Highs in the mid 80s. Light winds. And now the extended forecast. Tuesday, partly cloudy. A 40% chance of showers and thunderstorms. Highs in the lower 90s. Lows around 70. Wednesday, mainly clear. Highs in the mid-90s. Lows in the mid-70s. Thursday, partly cloudy. Highs in the mid-90s. Lows in the mid-70s. Friday, partly cloudy. A 50% chance of showers and thunderstorms. Highs in the lower 90s. Lows in the mid-70s. This is the NOAA Weather Radio KHA-53 in Rochester. Your source for official weather information across the Western Finger Lakes and the Genesee Valley. KHA-53 operates on a frequency of 162.40 MHz. The 2 p.m. weather at Rochester, it was mostly sunny. The temperature was 75 degrees Fahrenheit or 24 degrees Celsius, the dew point 60 and the relative humidity 59%. The wind was northeast at 6 miles an hour. The pressure was 30.03 inches and falling. Repeating at Rochester, it was mostly sunny, temperature 75 degrees. Around the region at 2 p.m. skies ranged from mostly sunny to partly sunny. It was 73 at Erie, 78 at Buffalo, 76 at Niagara Falls, and 77 at Toronto. Syracuse reported 80, Elmira reported 78, Binghamton reported 73, and Watertown reported 77. The Central Lake Ontario buoy winds were east at 2 knots, with a temperature of 63 degrees, and the waves were 0 feet. The forecast for the Genesee Valley and Northern Finger Lakes, including Rochester, Geneseo, Canandaigua, Newark, and Fairhaven. This afternoon, partly to mostly sunny. Highs ranging from the lower 70s along the lakeshore to the upper 70s inland. Light northeast winds. Tonight, mainly clear in the evening, then becoming partly cloudy with some patchy

fog developing overnight. Lows in the upper 50s. Light northeast winds. Sunday, areas of fog in the morning, otherwise mostly sunny. Highs ranging from the mid-70s along the lakeshore to the lower 80s inland. Northeast winds 10 miles an hour or less. Sunday night, mainly clear in the evening, then becoming partly cloudy with some patchy fog developing overnight. Lows around 60. Light winds. Monday, areas of fog in the morning, otherwise mostly sunny. Highs in the upper 80s. Light winds. The forecast for the Southern Finger Lakes, including Pinyan, Seneca Falls, and Auburn. This afternoon, partly to mostly sunny. Highs in the upper 70s. Light northeast winds. Tonight, mainly clear in the evening, then becoming partly cloudy with some patchy fog developing overnight. Lows in the upper 50s. Light northeast winds. Sunday, some patchy fog in the morning, otherwise mostly sunny. Highs in the lower 80s. Light winds. Sunday night, mainly clear in the evening, then becoming mostly cloudy. Lows around 60. Light winds. Monday, mostly sunny. Highs in the mid-80s. Light winds. And now the extended forecast. Tuesday, partly cloudy. A 40% chance of showers and thunderstorms. Highs in the lower 90s. Lows around 70. Wednesday, mainly clear. Highs in the mid-90s. Lows in the mid-70s. Thursday, partly cloudy. Highs in the mid-90s. Lows in the mid-70s. Friday, partly cloudy. A 50% chance of showers and thunderstorms. Highs in the lower 90s. Lows in the mid-70s. Open Lake Forecast, 4, the Niagara River to Hamlin Beach beyond 5 miles from shore. This afternoon, north winds less than 10 knots becoming northeast. Waves 1 foot or less. Tonight, northeast winds less than 10 knots. Waves 1 foot or less. Sunday, light and variable winds becoming east 5 to 10 knots. Waves 1 foot or less. Sunday night, northeast winds 10 knots or less becoming east. Waves 1 foot or less. Monday, east winds 5 to 10 knots becoming southeast. A chance of showers and thunderstorms Monday night. Waves 1 foot or less. Tuesday, south winds 5 to 15 knots becoming southwest. A chance of showers and thunderstorms during the day. Waves 1 to 3 feet. Wednesday, southwest winds 10 to 15 knots. Waves 1 to 3 feet. Winds and waves higher and near thunderstorms. Open Lake Forecast, 4, Hamlin Beach to Mexico Bay beyond 5 miles from shore. This afternoon, west winds less than 10 knots becoming north. Waves 1 foot or less. Tonight, northeast winds less than 10 knots. Waves 1 foot or less. Sunday, light and variable winds. Waves 1 foot or less. Sunday night, northwest winds less than 10 knots. Waves 1 foot or less. Monday, east winds 10 knots or less becoming southeast. A chance of showers and thunderstorms Monday night. Waves 1 foot or less. Tuesday, south winds 5 to 10 knots becoming southwest. A chance of showers and thunderstorms. Waves 2 feet or less. Wednesday, southwest winds 10 to 15 knots becoming west. A chance of showers during the day. Waves 1 to 3 feet. Winds and waves higher and near thunderstorms. This is the NOAA Weather Radio KHA 53 in Rochester. Your source for official weather information across the Western Finger Lakes and the Genesee Valley. KHA 53 operates on a frequency of 162.40 MHz. The 3 p.m. weather at Rochester, it was mostly sunny. The temperature was 77 degrees Fahrenheit or 25 degrees Celsius, the dew point 61 and the relative humidity 57%. The wind was northeast at 14 miles an hour. The pressure was 30.03 inches and steady. Repeating at Rochester, it was mostly sunny, temperature 77 degrees. Around the region at 2 p.m. skies ranged from mostly sunny to partly sunny. It was 73 at Erie, 78 at Buffalo, 76 at Niagara Falls, and 77 at Toronto.

Syracuse reported 80, Elmira reported 78, Binghamton reported 73, and Watertown reported 77. The Central Lake Ontario buoy winds were east at 2 knots, with a temperature of 63 degrees, and the waves were 0 feet. The forecast for the Genesee Valley and Northern Finger Lakes, including Rochester, Geneseo, Canandaigua, Newark, and Fairhaven. This afternoon, partly to mostly sunny. Highs ranging from the lower 70s along the lake shore to the upper 70s inland. Light northeast winds. Tonight, mainly clear in the evening, then becoming partly cloudy with some patchy fog developing overnight. Lows in the upper 50s. Light northeast winds. Sunday, areas of fog in the morning, otherwise mostly sunny. Highs ranging from the mid-70s along the lake shore to the lower 80s inland. Northeast winds 10 miles an hour or less. Sunday night, mainly clear in the evening, then becoming partly cloudy with some patchy fog developing overnight. Lows around 60. Light winds. Monday, areas of fog in the morning, otherwise mostly sunny. Highs in the upper 80s. Light winds. The forecast for the Southern Finger Lakes, including Pinyan, Seneca Falls, and Auburn. This afternoon, partly to mostly sunny. Highs in the upper 70s. Light northeast winds. Tonight, mainly clear in the evening, then becoming partly cloudy with some patchy fog developing overnight. Lows in the upper 50s. Light northeast winds. Sunday, some patchy fog in the morning, otherwise mostly sunny. Highs in the lower 80s. Light winds. Sunday night, mainly clear in the evening, then becoming mostly cloudy. Lows around 60. Light winds. Monday, mostly sunny. Highs in the mid-80s. Light winds. And now the extended forecast. Tuesday, partly cloudy. A 40% chance of showers and thunderstorms. Highs in the lower 90s. Lows around 70. Wednesday, mainly clear. Highs in the mid-90s. Lows in the mid-70s. Thursday, partly cloudy. Highs in the mid-90s. Lows in the mid-70s. Friday, partly cloudy. A 50% chance of showers and thunderstorms. Highs in the lower 90s. Lows in the mid-70s. This is the NOAA Weather Radio KHA 53 in Rochester. Your source for official weather information across the Western Finger Lakes and the Genesee Valley. KHA 53 operates on a frequency of 162.40 MHz. The 3 p.m. weather at Rochester, it was mostly sunny. The temperature was 77 degrees Fahrenheit or 25 degrees Celsius, the dew point 61 and the relative humidity 57%. The wind was northeast at 14 miles an hour. The pressure was 30.03 inches and steady. Repeating at Rochester, it was mostly sunny, temperature 77 degrees. Around the region at 3 p.m. at Niagara Falls, it was sunny, with a temperature of 78. At Watertown, it was mostly sunny, with a temperature of 77. It was partly sunny, with a temperature of 74 at Erie, 79 at Buffalo, 80 at Syracuse, and 76 at Binghamton. At Elmira, it was cloudy, with a temperature of 78. The Central Lake Ontario buoy winds were from the east at 2 knots. The forecast for the Genesee Valley and Northern Finger Lakes, including Rochester, Geneseo, Canandaigua, Newark, and Fairhaven. This afternoon, partly to mostly sunny. Highs ranging from the lower 70s along the lake shore to the upper 70s inland. Light northeast winds. Tonight, mainly clear in the evening, then becoming partly cloudy with some patchy fog developing overnight. Lows in the upper 50s. Light northeast winds. Sunday, areas of fog in the morning, otherwise mostly sunny. Highs ranging from the mid-70s along the lake shore to the lower 80s inland. Northeast winds 10 miles an hour or less. Sunday night, mainly clear in the evening, then becoming partly cloudy with some patchy fog developing overnight. Lows around 60. Light winds. Monday, areas of fog in the morning, otherwise mostly sunny. Highs in the upper 80s. Light winds. The forecast for the Southern Finger Lakes, including Pinyan, Seneca Falls, and Auburn. This afternoon,

partly to mostly sunny. Highs in the upper 70s. Light northeast winds. Tonight, mainly clear in the evening, then becoming partly cloudy with some patchy fog developing overnight. Lows in the upper 50s. Light northeast winds. Sunday, some patchy fog in the morning, otherwise mostly sunny. Highs in the lower 80s. Light winds. Sunday night, mainly clear in the evening, then becoming mostly cloudy. Lows around 60. Light winds. Monday, mostly sunny. Highs in the mid-80s. Light winds. And now the extended forecast. Tuesday, partly cloudy. A 40% chance of showers and thunderstorms. Highs in the lower 90s. Lows around 70. Wednesday, mainly clear. Highs in the mid-90s. Lows in the mid-70s. Thursday, partly cloudy. Highs in the mid-90s. Lows in the mid-70s. Friday, partly cloudy. A 50% chance of showers and thunderstorms. Highs in the lower 90s. Lows in the mid-70s. This is the NOAA Weather Radio KHA-53 in Rochester. Your source for official weather information across the Western Finger Lakes and the Genesee Valley. KHA-53 operates on a frequency of 162.40 MHz. The 3 p.m. weather at Rochester, it was mostly sunny. The temperature was 77 degrees Fahrenheit or 25 degrees Celsius, the dew point 61 and the relative humidity 57%. The wind was northeast at 14 miles an hour. The pressure was 30.03 inches and steady. Repeating at Rochester, it was mostly sunny, temperature 77 degrees. The 3 p.m. weather at Rochester, it was mostly sunny. The temperature was 77 degrees Fahrenheit or 25 degrees Celsius, the dew point 61 and the relative humidity 57%. The wind was northeast at 14 miles an hour. The pressure was 30.03 inches and steady. Repeating at Rochester, it was mostly sunny, temperature 77 degrees. Around the region at 3 p.m. at Niagara Falls, it was sunny, with a temperature of 78. At Watertown, it was mostly sunny, with a temperature of 77. It was partly sunny, with a temperature of 74 at Erie, 79 at Buffalo, 80 at Syracuse, and 76 at Binghamton. At Elmira, it was cloudy, with a temperature of 78. The Central Lake Ontario buoy winds were from the east at 2 knots. The forecast for the Genesee Valley and Northern Finger Lakes, including Rochester, Geneseo, Canandaigua, Newark, and Fairhaven. This afternoon, partly to mostly sunny. Highs ranging from the lower 70s along the lake shore to the upper 70s inland. Light northeast winds. Tonight, mainly clear in the evening, then becoming partly cloudy with some patchy fog developing overnight. Lows in the upper 50s. Light northeast winds. Sunday, areas of fog in the morning, otherwise mostly sunny. Highs ranging from the mid-70s along the lake shore to the lower 80s inland. Northeast winds 10 miles an hour or less. Sunday night, mainly clear in the evening, then becoming partly cloudy with some patchy fog developing overnight. Lows around 60. Light winds. Monday, areas of fog in the morning, otherwise mostly sunny. Highs in the upper 80s. Light winds. The forecast for the Southern Finger Lakes, including Tinian, Seneca Falls, and Auburn. This afternoon, partly to mostly sunny. Highs in the upper 70s. Light northeast winds. Tonight, mainly clear in the evening, then becoming partly cloudy with some patchy fog developing overnight. Lows in the upper 50s. Light northeast winds. Sunday, some patchy fog in the morning, otherwise mostly sunny. Highs in the lower 80s. Light winds. Sunday night, mainly clear in the evening, then becoming mostly cloudy. Lows around 60. Light winds. Monday, mostly sunny. Highs in the mid-80s. Light winds. And now the extended forecast. Tuesday, partly cloudy. A 40% chance of showers and thunderstorms. Highs in the lower 90s. Lows around 70. Wednesday, mainly clear. Highs in the mid-90s. Lows in the mid-70s. Thursday.

partly cloudy. Highs in the mid-90s. Lows in the mid-70s. Friday, partly cloudy. A 50% chance of showers and thunderstorms. Highs in the lower 90s. Lows in the mid-70s. This is the NOAA Weather Radio KHA 53 in Rochester. Your source for official weather information across the Western Finger Lakes and the Genesee Valley. KHA 53 operates on a frequency of 162.40 MHz. The 3 p.m. weather at Rochester, it was mostly sunny. The temperature was 77 degrees Fahrenheit or 25 degrees Celsius, the dew point 61 and the relative humidity 57%. The wind was northeast at 14 miles an hour. The pressure was 30.03 inches and steady. Repeating at Rochester, it was mostly sunny, temperature 77 degrees. Around the region at 3 p.m. it was mostly sunny, with a temperature of 78 at Niagara Falls, 77 at Toronto, and 77 at Watertown. It was partly sunny, with a temperature of 74 at Erie, 79 at Buffalo, 80 at Syracuse, and 76 at Binghamton. At Elmira, it was cloudy, with a temperature of 78. The Central Lake Ontario buoy winds were from the east at 2 knots. The forecast for the Genesee Valley and Northern Finger Lakes, including Rochester, Geneseo, Canandaigua, Newark, and Fairhaven. This afternoon, partly to mostly sunny. Highs ranging from the lower 70s along the lake shore to the upper 70s inland. Light northeast winds. Tonight, mainly clear in the evening, then becoming partly cloudy with some patchy fog developing overnight. Lows in the upper 50s. Light northeast winds. Sunday, areas of fog in the morning, otherwise mostly sunny. Highs ranging from the mid-70s along the lake shore to the lower 80s inland. Northeast winds 10 miles an hour or less. Sunday night, mainly clear in the evening, then becoming partly cloudy with some patchy fog developing overnight. Lows around 60. Light winds. Monday, areas of fog in the morning, otherwise mostly sunny. Highs in the upper 80s. Light winds. The forecast for the Southern Finger Lakes, including Pinyan, Seneca Falls, and Auburn. This afternoon, partly to mostly sunny. Highs in the upper 70s. Light northeast winds. Tonight, mainly clear in the evening, then becoming partly cloudy with some patchy fog developing overnight. Lows in the upper 50s. Light northeast winds. Sunday, some patchy fog in the morning, otherwise mostly sunny. Highs in the lower 80s. Light winds. Sunday night, mainly clear in the evening, then becoming mostly cloudy. Lows around 60. Light winds. Monday, mostly sunny. Highs in the mid-80s. Light winds. And now the extended forecast. Tuesday, partly cloudy. A 40% chance of showers and thunderstorms. Highs in the lower 90s. Lows around 70. Wednesday, mainly clear. Highs in the mid-90s. Lows in the mid-70s. Thursday, partly cloudy. Highs in the mid-90s. Lows in the mid-70s. Friday, partly cloudy. A 50% chance of showers and thunderstorms. Highs in the lower 90s. Lows in the mid-70s. This is the NOAA Weather Radio KHA 53 in Rochester. Your source for official weather information across the Western Finger Lakes and the Genesee Valley. KHA 53 operates on a frequency of 162.40 MHz. The 3 p.m. weather at Rochester, it was mostly sunny. The temperature was 77 degrees Fahrenheit or 25 degrees Celsius, the dew point 61 and the relative humidity 57%. The wind was northeast at 14 miles an hour. The pressure was 30.03 inches and steady. Repeating at Rochester, it was mostly sunny, temperature 77 degrees. Around the region at 3 p.m. it was mostly sunny, with a temperature of 78 at Niagara Falls, 77 at Toronto, and 77 at Watertown. It was partly sunny, with a temperature of 74 at Erie, 79 at Buffalo, 80 at Syracuse, and 76 at Binghamton. At Elmira, it was cloudy, with a temperature of 78. The Central Lake Ontario buoy winds were from the east at 2 knots. The forecast for the Genesee

Valley and Northern Finger Lakes, including Rochester, Geneseo, Canandaigua, Newark, and Fairhaven. This afternoon, partly to mostly sunny. Highs ranging from the lower 70s along the lakeshore to the upper 70s inland. Light northeast winds. Tonight, mainly clear in the evening, then becoming partly cloudy with some patchy fog developing overnight. Lows in the upper 50s. Light northeast winds. Sunday, areas of fog in the morning, otherwise mostly sunny. Highs ranging from the mid-70s along the lakeshore to the lower 80s inland. Northeast winds 10 miles an hour or less. Sunday night, mainly clear in the evening, then becoming partly cloudy with some patchy fog developing overnight. Lows around 60. Light winds. Monday, areas of fog in the morning, otherwise mostly sunny. Highs in the upper 80s. Light winds. The forecast for the Southern Finger Lakes, including Pinyan, Seneca Falls, and Auburn. This afternoon, partly to mostly sunny. Highs in the upper 70s. Light northeast winds. Tonight, mainly clear in the evening, then becoming partly cloudy with some patchy fog developing overnight. Lows in the upper 50s. Light northeast winds. Sunday, some patchy fog in the morning, otherwise mostly sunny. Highs in the lower 80s. Light winds. Sunday night, mainly clear in the evening, then becoming mostly cloudy. Lows around 60. Light winds. Monday, mostly sunny. Highs in the mid-80s. Light winds. And now the extended forecast. Tuesday, partly cloudy. A 40% chance of showers and thunderstorms. Highs in the lower 90s. Lows around 70. Wednesday, mainly clear. Highs in the mid-90s. Lows in the mid-70s. Thursday, partly cloudy. Highs in the mid-90s. Lows in the mid-70s. Friday, partly cloudy. A 50% chance of showers and thunderstorms. Highs in the lower 90s. Lows in the mid-70s. This is the NOAA Weather Radio KHA 53 in Rochester. Your source for official weather information across the Western Finger Lakes and the Genesee Valley. KHA 53 operates on a frequency of 162.40 MHz. The 3 p.m. weather at Rochester, it was mostly sunny. The temperature was 77 degrees Fahrenheit or 25 degrees Celsius, the dew point 61 and the relative humidity 57%. The wind was northeast at 14 miles an hour. The pressure was 30.03 inches and steady. Repeating at Rochester, it was mostly sunny, temperature 77 degrees. Around the region at 3 p.m. it was mostly sunny, with a temperature of 78 at Niagara Falls, 77 at Toronto, and 77 at Watertown. It was partly sunny, with a temperature of 74 at Erie, 79 at Buffalo, 80 at Syracuse, and 76 at Binghamton. At Elmira, it was cloudy, with a temperature of 78. The Central Lake Ontario buoy winds were from the east at 2 knots. The forecast for the Genesee Valley and Northern Finger Lakes, including Rochester, Geneseo, Canandaigua, Newark, and Fairhaven. This afternoon, partly to mostly sunny. Highs ranging from the lower 70s along the lakeshore to the upper 70s inland. Light northeast winds. Tonight, mainly clear in the evening, then becoming partly cloudy with some patchy fog developing overnight. Lows in the upper 50s. Light northeast winds. Sunday, areas of fog in the morning, otherwise mostly sunny. Highs ranging from the mid-70s along the lakeshore to the lower 80s inland. Northeast winds 10 miles an hour or less. Sunday night, mainly clear in the evening, then becoming partly cloudy with some patchy fog developing overnight. Lows around 60. Light winds. Monday, areas of fog in the morning, otherwise mostly sunny. Highs in the upper 80s. Light winds. The forecast for the Southern Finger Lakes, including Pinyan, Seneca Falls, and Auburn. This afternoon, partly to mostly sunny. Highs in the upper 70s. Light northeast winds. Tonight, mainly clear in the evening, then becoming partly cloudy with some patchy fog developing overnight. Lows in the upper 50s. Light northeast winds. Sunday, some patchy fog in the morning,

otherwise mostly sunny. Highs in the lower 80s. Light winds. Sunday night, mainly clear in the evening, then becoming mostly cloudy. Lows around 60. Light winds. Monday, mostly sunny. Highs in the mid-80s. Light winds. And now the extended forecast. Tuesday, partly cloudy. A 40% chance of showers and thunderstorms. Highs in the lower 90s. Lows around 70. Wednesday, mainly clear. Highs in the mid-90s. Lows in the mid-70s. Thursday, partly cloudy. Highs in the mid-90s. Lows in the mid-70s. Friday, partly cloudy. A 50% chance of showers and thunderstorms. Highs in the lower 90s. Lows in the mid-70s. This is the NOAA Weather Radio KHA 53 in Rochester. Your source for official weather information across the Western Finger Lakes and the Genesee Valley. KHA 53 operates on a frequency of 162.40 MHz. The 3 p.m. weather at Rochester, it was mostly sunny. The temperature was 77 degrees Fahrenheit or 25 degrees Celsius, the dew point 61 and the relative humidity 57%. The wind was northeast at 14 miles an hour. The pressure was 30.03 inches and steady. Repeating at Rochester, it was mostly sunny, temperature 77 degrees. Around the region at 3 p.m. it was mostly sunny, with a temperature of 78 at Niagara Falls, 77 at Toronto, and 77 at Watertown. It was partly sunny, with a temperature of 74 at Erie, 79 at Buffalo, 80 at Syracuse, and 76 at Binghamton. At Elmira, it was cloudy, with a temperature of 78. The Central Lake Ontario buoy winds were from the east at 2 knots. The forecast for the Genesee Valley and Northern Finger Lakes, including Rochester, Geneseo, Canandaigua, Newark, and Fairhaven. This afternoon, partly to mostly sunny. Highs ranging from the lower 70s along the lakeshore to the upper 70s inland. Light northeast winds. Tonight, mainly clear in the evening, then becoming partly cloudy with some patchy fog developing overnight. Lows in the upper 50s. Light northeast winds. Sunday, areas of fog in the morning, otherwise mostly sunny. Highs ranging from the mid-70s along the lakeshore to the lower 80s inland. Northeast winds 10 miles an hour or less. Sunday night, mainly clear in the evening, then becoming partly cloudy with some patchy fog developing overnight. Lows around 60. Light winds. Monday, areas of fog in the morning, otherwise mostly sunny. Highs in the upper 80s. Light winds. The forecast for the Southern Finger Lakes, including Pinyan, Seneca Falls, and Auburn. This afternoon, partly to mostly sunny. Highs in the upper 70s. Light northeast winds. Tonight, mainly clear in the evening, then becoming partly cloudy with some patchy fog developing overnight. Lows in the upper 50s. Light northeast winds. Sunday, some patchy fog in the morning, otherwise mostly sunny. Highs in the lower 80s. Light winds. Sunday night, mainly clear in the evening, then becoming mostly cloudy. Lows around 60. Light winds. Monday, mostly sunny. Highs in the mid-80s. Light winds. And now the extended forecast. Tuesday, partly cloudy. A 40% chance of showers and thunderstorms. Highs in the lower 90s. Lows around 70. Wednesday, mainly clear. Highs in the mid-90s. Lows in the mid-70s. Thursday, partly cloudy. Highs in the mid-90s. Lows in the mid-70s. Friday, partly cloudy. A 50% chance of showers and thunderstorms. Highs in the lower 90s. Lows in the mid-70s. This is the NOAA Weather Radio KHA 53 in Rochester. Your source for official weather information across the Western Finger Lakes and the Genesee Valley. KHA 53 operates on a frequency of 162.40 MHz. The 3 p.m. weather at Rochester, it was mostly sunny. The temperature was 77 degrees Fahrenheit or 25 degrees Celsius, the dew point 61 and the relative humidity 57%. The wind was northeast.

at 14 miles an hour. The pressure was 30.03 inches and steady. Repeating at Rochester, it was mostly sunny, temperature 77 degrees. Around the region at 3 p.m., it was mostly sunny, with a temperature of 78 at Niagara Falls, 77 at Toronto, and 77 at Watertown. It was partly sunny, with a temperature of 74 at Erie, 79 at Buffalo, 80 at Syracuse, and 76 at Binghamton. At Elmira, it was cloudy, with a temperature of 78. The Central Lake Ontario buoy winds were from the east at 2 knots. The forecast for the Genesee Valley and Northern Finger Lakes, including Rochester, Geneseo, Canandaigua, Newark, and Fairhaven. This afternoon, partly to mostly sunny. Highs ranging from the lower 70s along the lakeshore to the upper 70s inland. Light northeast winds. Tonight, mainly clear in the evening, then becoming partly cloudy with some patchy fog developing overnight. Lows in the upper 50s. Light northeast winds. Sunday, areas of fog in the morning, otherwise mostly sunny. Highs ranging from the mid-70s along the lakeshore to the lower 80s inland. Northeast winds 10 miles an hour or less. Sunday night, mainly clear in the evening, then becoming partly cloudy with some patchy fog developing overnight. Lows around 60. Light winds. Monday, areas of fog in the morning, otherwise mostly sunny. Highs in the upper 80s. Light winds. The forecast for the Southern Finger Lakes, including Pinyan, Seneca Falls, and Auburn. This afternoon, partly to mostly sunny. Highs in the upper 70s. Light northeast winds. Tonight, mainly clear in the evening, then becoming partly cloudy with some patchy fog developing overnight. Lows in the upper 50s. Light northeast winds. Sunday, some patchy fog in the morning, otherwise mostly sunny. Highs in the lower 80s. Light winds. Sunday night, mainly clear in the evening, then becoming mostly cloudy. Lows around 60. Light winds. Monday, mostly sunny. Highs in the mid-80s. Light winds. And now the extended forecast. Tuesday, partly cloudy. A 40% chance of showers and thunderstorms. Highs in the lower 90s. Lows around 70. Wednesday, mainly clear. Highs in the mid-90s. Lows in the mid-70s. Thursday, partly cloudy. Highs in the mid-90s. Lows in the mid-70s. Friday, partly cloudy. A 50% chance of showers and thunderstorms. Highs in the lower 90s. Lows in the mid-70s. The Nearshore Marine Forecast, for the Niagara River to Hamlin Beach along Lake Ontario. This afternoon, northeast winds 10 knots or less. Sunny. Waves 1 foot or less. Tonight, northeast winds less than 10 knots. Partly cloudy. Waves 1 foot or less. Sunday, light and variable winds becoming northeast 5 to 10 knots. Mostly sunny. Waves 1 foot or less. Sunday night, northeast winds 10 knots or less becoming east. Partly cloudy. Waves 1 foot or less. Monday, east winds 10 knots or less becoming south. Partly to mostly cloudy. Waves 1 foot or less. Tuesday, southwest winds 5 to 15 knots. Partly to mostly cloudy. Waves 2 feet or less. Wednesday, southwest winds 5 to 15 knots. Partly cloudy. Waves 1 to 2 feet. The Nearshore Marine Forecast, for Hamlin Beach to Mexico Bay. This afternoon, northwest winds less than 10 knots becoming northeast. Mostly sunny. Waves northwest winds less than 10 knots becoming northeast. Mostly sunny. Waves 1 foot or less. Tonight, northeast winds less than 10 knots. Partly cloudy. Waves 1 foot or less. Sunday, light and variable winds. Mostly sunny. Waves 1 foot or less. Sunday night, northwest winds less than 10 knots. Partly cloudy. Waves 1 foot or less. Monday, southeast winds 10 knots or less. A chance of showers and thunderstorms Monday night. Waves 1 foot or less. Tuesday, south winds 5 to 10 knots.

lows in the upper 50s. Light northeast winds. Sunday, some patchy fog in the morning, otherwise mostly sunny. Highs in the lower 80s. Light winds. Sunday night, mainly clear in the evening, then becoming mostly cloudy. Lows around 60. Light winds. Monday, mostly sunny. Highs in the mid-80s. Light winds. And now the extended forecast. Tuesday, partly cloudy. A 40% chance of showers and thunderstorms. Highs in the lower 90s. Lows around 70. Wednesday, mainly clear. Highs in the mid-90s. Lows in the mid-70s. Thursday, partly cloudy. Highs in the mid-90s. Lows in the mid-70s. Friday, partly cloudy. A 50% chance of showers and thunderstorms. Highs in the lower 90s. Lows in the mid-70s. This is the NOAA Weather Radio KHA-53 in Rochester. Your source for official weather information across the Western Finger Lakes and the Genesee Valley. KHA-53 operates on a frequency of 162.40 MHz. The 3 p.m. weather at Rochester, it was mostly sunny. The temperature was 77 degrees Fahrenheit or 25 degrees Celsius, the dew point 61 and the relative humidity 57%. The wind was northeast at 14 miles an hour. The pressure was 30.03 inches and steady. Repeating at Rochester, it was mostly sunny, temperature 77 degrees. Around the region at 3 p.m. it was mostly sunny, with a temperature of 78 at Niagara Falls, 77 at Toronto, and 77 at Watertown. It was partly sunny, with a temperature of 74 at Erie, 79 at Buffalo, 80 at Syracuse, and 76 at Binghamton. At Elmira, it was cloudy, with a temperature of 78. The Central Lake Ontario buoy winds were from the east at 2 knots. The forecast for the Genesee Valley and Northern Finger Lakes, including Rochester, Geneseo, Canandaigua, Newark, and Fairhaven. This afternoon, partly to mostly sunny. Highs ranging from the lower 70s along the lake shore to the upper 70s inland. Light northeast winds. Tonight, mainly clear in the evening, then becoming partly cloudy with some patchy fog developing overnight. Lows in the upper 50s. Light northeast winds. Sunday, areas of fog in the morning, otherwise mostly sunny. Highs ranging from the mid-70s along the lake shore to the lower 80s inland. Northeast winds 10 miles an hour or less. Sunday night, mainly clear in the evening, then becoming partly cloudy with some patchy fog developing overnight. Lows around 60. Light winds. Monday, areas of fog in the morning, otherwise mostly sunny. Highs in the upper 80s. Light winds. The forecast for the Southern Finger Lakes, including Tinian, Seneca Falls, and Auburn. This afternoon, partly to mostly sunny. Highs in the upper 70s. Light northeast winds. Tonight, mainly clear in the evening, then becoming partly cloudy with some patchy fog developing overnight. Lows in the upper 50s. Light northeast winds. Sunday, some patchy fog in the morning, otherwise mostly sunny. Highs in the lower 80s. Light winds. Sunday night, mainly clear in the evening, then becoming mostly cloudy. Lows around 60. Light winds. Monday, mostly sunny. Highs in the mid-80s. Light winds. And now the extended forecast. Tuesday, partly cloudy. A 40% chance of showers and thunderstorms. Highs in the lower 90s. Lows around 70. Wednesday, mainly clear. Highs in the mid-90s. Lows in the mid-70s. Thursday, partly cloudy. Highs in the mid-90s. Lows in the mid-70s. Friday, partly cloudy. A 50% chance of showers and thunderstorms. Highs in the lower 90s. Lows in the mid-70s. 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Your source for official weather information across the Western Finger Lakes and the Genesee Valley. KHA-53 operates on a frequency of 162.40 MHz. The 3 p.m. weather at Rochester, it was mostly sunny. The temperature was 77.

7 degrees Fahrenheit or 25 degrees Celsius. The dew point 61 and the relative humidity 57%. The wind was northeast at 14 miles an hour. The pressure was 30.03 inches and steady. Repeating at Rochester, it was mostly sunny, temperature 77 degrees. Around the region at 3 p.m. it was mostly sunny, with a temperature of 78 at Niagara Falls, 77 at Toronto, and 77 at Watertown. It was partly sunny, with a temperature of 74 at Erie, 79 at Buffalo, 80 at Syracuse, and 76 at Binghamton. At Elmira, it was cloudy, with a temperature of 78. The Central Lake Ontario buoy winds were from the east at 2 knots. The forecast for the Genesee Valley and Northern Finger Lakes, including Rochester, Geneseo, Canandaigua, Newark, and Fairhaven. This afternoon, partly to mostly sunny. Highs ranging from the lower 70s along the lakeshore to the upper 70s inland. Light northeast winds. Tonight, mainly clear in the evening, then becoming partly cloudy with some patchy fog developing overnight. Lows in the upper 50s. Light northeast winds. Sunday, areas of fog in the morning, otherwise mostly sunny. Highs ranging from the mid-70s along the lakeshore to the lower 80s inland. Northeast winds 10 miles an hour or less. Sunday night, mainly clear in the evening, then becoming partly cloudy with some patchy fog developing overnight. Lows around 60. Light winds. Monday, areas of fog in the morning, otherwise mostly sunny. Highs in the upper 80s. Light winds. The forecast for the Southern Finger Lakes, including Tinian, Seneca Falls, and Auburn. This afternoon, partly to mostly sunny. Highs in the upper 70s. Light northeast winds. Tonight, mainly clear in the evening, then becoming partly cloudy with some patchy fog developing overnight. Lows in the upper 50s. Light northeast winds. Sunday, some patchy fog in the morning, otherwise mostly sunny. Highs in the lower 80s. Light winds. Sunday night, mainly clear in the evening, then becoming mostly cloudy. Lows around 60. Light winds. Monday, mostly sunny. Highs in the mid-80s. Light winds. And now the extended forecast. Tuesday, partly cloudy. A 40% chance of showers and thunderstorms. Highs in the lower 90s. Lows around 70. Wednesday, mainly clear. Highs in the mid-90s. Lows in the mid-70s. Thursday, partly cloudy. Highs in the mid-90s. Lows in the mid-70s. Friday, partly cloudy. A 50% chance of showers and thunderstorms. Highs in the lower 90s. Lows in the mid-70s. This is the NOAA Weather Radio KHA 53 in Rochester. Your source for official weather information across the Western Finger Lakes and the Genesee Valley. KHA 53 operates on a frequency of 162.40 MHz. The 3 p.m. weather at Rochester, it was mostly sunny. The temperature was 77 degrees Fahrenheit or 25 degrees Celsius, the dew point 61 and the relative humidity 57%. The wind was northeast at 14 miles an hour. The pressure was 30.03 inches and steady. Repeating at Rochester, it was mostly sunny, temperature 77 degrees. Around the region at 3 p.m. it was mostly sunny, with a temperature of 78 at Niagara Falls, 77 at Toronto, and 77 at Watertown. It was partly sunny, with a temperature of 74 at Erie, 79 at Buffalo, 80 at Syracuse, and 76 at Binghamton. At Elmira, it was cloudy, with a temperature of 78. The Central Lake Ontario buoy winds were from the east at 2 knots. The forecast for the Genesee Valley and Northern Finger Lakes, including Rochester, Geneseo, Canandaigua, Newark, and Fairhaven. This afternoon, partly to mostly sunny. Highs ranging from the lower 70s along the lakeshore to the upper 70s inland. Light northeast winds. Tonight, mainly clear in the evening, then becoming partly cloudy with some patchy fog developing overnight. Lows in the upper 50s. Light northeast winds. Sunday, areas of fog in the morning, otherwise mostly sunny. Highs ranging from the mid-70s along the lakeshore to the lower 80s inland. Northeast wind.

Sunday, some patchy fog in the morning, otherwise mostly sunny. Highs in the lower 80s. Light winds. Sunday night, mainly clear in the evening, then becoming mostly cloudy. Lows around 60. Light winds. Monday, mostly sunny. Highs in the mid-80s. Light winds. And now the extended forecast. Tuesday, partly cloudy. A 40% chance of showers and thunderstorms. Highs in the lower 90s. Lows around 70. Wednesday, mainly clear. Highs in the mid-90s. Lows in the mid-70s. Thursday, partly cloudy. Highs in the mid-90s. Lows in the mid-70s. Friday, partly cloudy. A 50% chance of showers and thunderstorms. Highs in the lower 90s. Lows in the mid-70s. This is the NOAA Weather Radio KHA-53 in Rochester. Your source for official weather information across the Western Finger Lakes and the Genesee Valley. KHA-53 operates on a frequency of 162.40 MHz. The 3 p.m. weather at Rochester, it was mostly sunny. The temperature was 77 degrees Fahrenheit or 25 degrees Celsius, the dew point 61 and the relative humidity 57%. The wind was northeast at 14 miles an hour. The pressure was 30.03 inches and steady. Repeating at Rochester, it was mostly sunny, temperature 77 degrees. Around the region at 3 p.m. it was mostly sunny, with a temperature of 78 at Niagara Falls, 77 at Toronto, and 77 at Watertown. It was partly sunny, with a temperature of 74 at Erie, 79 at Buffalo, 80 at Syracuse, and 76 at Binghamton. At Elmira, it was cloudy, with a temperature of 78. The Central Lake Ontario buoy winds were from the east at 2 knots. The forecast for the Genesee Valley and Northern Finger Lakes, including Rochester, Geneseo, Canandaigua, Newark, and Fairhaven. This afternoon, partly to mostly sunny. Highs ranging from the lower 70s along the lakeshore to the upper 70s inland. Light northeast winds. Tonight, mainly clear in the evening, then becoming partly cloudy with some patchy fog developing overnight. Lows in the upper 50s. Light northeast winds. Sunday, areas of fog in the morning, otherwise mostly sunny. Highs ranging from the mid-70s along the lakeshore to the lower 80s inland. Northeast winds 10 miles an hour or less. Sunday night, mainly clear in the evening, then becoming partly cloudy with some patchy fog developing overnight. Lows around 60. Light winds. Monday, areas of fog in the morning, otherwise mostly sunny. Highs in the upper 80s. Light winds. The forecast for the Southern Finger Lakes, including Tinian, Seneca Falls, and Auburn. This afternoon, partly to mostly sunny. Highs in the upper 70s. Light northeast winds. Tonight, mainly clear in the evening, then becoming partly cloudy with some patchy fog developing overnight. Lows in the upper 50s. Light northeast winds. Sunday, some patchy fog in the morning, otherwise mostly sunny. Highs in the lower 80s. Light winds. Sunday night, mainly clear in the evening, then becoming mostly cloudy. Lows around 60. Light winds. Monday, mostly sunny. Highs in the mid-80s. Light winds. And now the extended forecast. Tuesday, partly cloudy. A 40% chance of showers and thunderstorms. Highs in the lower 90s. Lows around 70. Wednesday, mainly clear. Highs in the mid-90s. Lows in the mid-70s. Thursday, partly cloudy. Highs in the mid-90s. Lows in the mid-70s. Friday, partly cloudy. A 50% chance of showers and thunderstorms. Highs in the lower 90s. Lows in the mid-70s. This is the NOAA Weather Radio KHA-53 in Rochester. Your source for official weather information across the Western Finger Lakes and the Genesee Valley. KHA-53 operates on a frequency of 162.40 MHz. The 3 p.m. weather at Rochester, it was mostly sunny. The temperature was 77 degrees Fahrenheit or 25 degrees Celsius, the dew point 61 and the relative humidity.

Humidity 57%. The wind was northeast at 14 miles an hour. The pressure was 30.03 inches and steady. Repeating at Rochester, it was mostly sunny, temperature 77 degrees. Around the region at 3 p.m. it was mostly sunny, with a temperature of 78 at Niagara Falls, 77 at Toronto, and 77 at Watertown. It was partly sunny, with a temperature of 74 at Erie, 79 at Buffalo, 80 at Syracuse, and 76 at Binghamton. At Elmira, it was cloudy, with a temperature of 78. The Central Lake Ontario buoy winds were from the east at 2 knots. Open lake forecast, 4, the Niagara River to Hamlin Beach beyond 5 miles from shore. This afternoon, north winds less than 10 knots becoming northeast. Waves 1 foot or less. Tonight, northeast winds less than 10 knots. Waves 1 foot or less. Sunday, light and variable winds becoming east 5 to 10 knots. Waves 1 foot or less. Sunday night, northeast winds 10 knots or less becoming east. Waves 1 foot or less. Monday, east winds 5 to 10 knots becoming southeast. A chance of showers and thunderstorms Monday night. Waves 1 foot or less. Tuesday, south winds 5 to 15 knots becoming southwest. A chance of showers and thunderstorms during the day. Waves 1 to 3 feet. Wednesday, southwest winds 10 to 15 knots. Waves 1 to 3 feet. Winds and waves higher in and near thunderstorms. Open lake forecast, 4, Hamlin Beach to Mexico Bay beyond 5 miles from shore. This afternoon, west winds less than 10 knots becoming north. Waves 1 foot or less. Tonight, northeast winds less than 10 knots. Waves 1 foot or less. Sunday, light and variable winds. Waves 1 foot or less. Sunday night, northwest winds less than 10 knots. Waves 1 foot or less. Monday, east winds 10 knots or less becoming southeast. A chance of showers and thunderstorms Monday night. Waves 1 foot or less. Tuesday, south winds 5 to 10 knots becoming southwest. A chance of showers and thunderstorms. Waves 2 feet or less. Wednesday, southwest winds 10 to 15 knots becoming west. A chance of showers during the day. Waves 1 to 3 feet. Winds and waves higher in and near thunderstorms. This is the NOAA Weather Radio KHA 53 in Rochester. Your source for official weather information across the Western Finger Lakes and the Genesee Valley. KHA 53 operates on a frequency of 162.40 MHz. The 3 p.m. weather at Rochester, it was mostly sunny. The temperature was 77 degrees Fahrenheit or 25 degrees Celsius, the dew point 61 and the relative humidity 57%. The wind was northeast at 14 miles an hour. The pressure was 30.03 inches and steady. Repeating at Rochester, it was mostly sunny, temperature 77 degrees. The 4 p.m. weather at Rochester, it was mostly sunny. The temperature was 76 degrees Fahrenheit or 24 degrees Celsius, the dew point 59 and the relative humidity 55%. The wind was northeast at 14 miles an hour. The pressure was 30.03 inches and steady. Repeating at Rochester, it was mostly sunny, temperature 76 degrees. Around the region at 3 p.m. it was mostly sunny, with a temperature of 78 at Niagara Falls, 77 at Toronto, and 77 at Watertown. It was partly sunny, with a temperature of 74 at Erie, 79 at Buffalo, 80 at Syracuse, and 76 at Binghamton. At Elmira, it was cloudy, with a temperature of 78. The Central Lake Ontario buoy winds were from the east at 2 knots. The forecast for the Genesee Valley and Northern Finger Lakes, including Rochester, Geneseo, Canandaigua, Newark, and Fairhaven. Tonight, mainly clear this evening, then becoming mostly cloudy with some patchy fog developing late. Lows in the upper 50s. Light northeast winds. Sunday, areas of fog in the morning, otherwise mostly sunny. Highs ranging from the mid-70s along the lakeshore to the lower 80s inland. Northeast winds 10 miles an hour or less. Sunday night, mainly clear in the evening, then becoming partly cloudy with some patchy fog developing overnight.

lows around 60. Light winds. Monday, areas of fog in the morning, otherwise mostly sunny. Highs in the upper 80s. Light winds. Monday night, partly cloudy in the evening, then mostly cloudy with a chance of showers overnight. Very warm with lows around 70. Light winds. Chance of rain 30%. The forecast for the Southern Finger Lakes, including Pinyan, Seneca Falls, and Auburn. Tonight, mainly clear this evening, then becoming mostly cloudy with some patchy fog developing late. Lows in the upper 50s. Light winds. Sunday, some patchy fog in the morning, otherwise mostly sunny. Highs in the lower 80s. Light north winds. Sunday night, mainly clear in the evening, then becoming mostly cloudy. Lows around 60. Light winds. Monday, mostly sunny. Highs in the mid-80s. Light winds. Monday night, partly cloudy. Warm with lows in the upper 60s. Light winds, becoming south 5 to 10 miles an hour. And now the extended forecast. Tuesday, partly cloudy. A 40% chance of showers and thunderstorms. Highs in the lower 90s. Wednesday, mainly clear. Highs in the mid-90s. Lows in the mid-70s. Thursday, partly cloudy. Highs in the mid-90s. Lows in the mid-70s. Friday, partly cloudy. A 50% chance of showers and thunderstorms. Highs in the lower 90s. Lows in the mid-70s. Independence Day, mostly cloudy. A 50% chance of showers and thunderstorms. Highs in the upper 80s. Lows in the lower 70s. Open Lake Forecast, 4, the Niagara River to Hamlin Beach beyond 5 miles from shore. Tonight, northeast winds 5 to 10 knots becoming light and variable. Waves 1 foot or less. Sunday, light and variable winds becoming east 5 to 10 knots. Waves 1 foot or less. Sunday night, northeast winds 10 knots or less becoming east. Waves 1 foot or less. Monday, east winds 10 knots or less. Waves 2 feet or less. Monday night, east winds 10 knots or less becoming south. A chance of showers overnight. Waves 2 feet or less. Tuesday, southwest winds 10 to 15 knots. A chance of showers during the day. Waves 1 foot or less building to 1 to 3 feet. Wednesday, southwest winds 10 to 15 knots. Waves 1 to 3 feet. Thursday, west winds 5 to 15 knots becoming southwest. Waves 1 to 2 feet. Open Lake Forecast, 4, Hamlin Beach to Mexico Bay beyond 5 miles from shore. Tonight, northeast winds less than 10 knots becoming north. Waves 1 foot or less. Sunday, north winds 10 knots or less. Waves 1 foot or less. Sunday night, northwest winds 5 to 10 knots becoming light and variable. Waves 1 foot or less. Monday, light and variable winds becoming northeast 5 to 10 knots. Waves 1 foot or less. Monday night, east winds 5 to 10 knots becoming south. A chance of showers overnight. Waves 1 foot or less. Tuesday, south winds 5 to 15 knots becoming southwest. A chance of showers and thunderstorms. Waves 2 feet or less. Wednesday, southwest winds 10 to 15 knots becoming west. Waves 1 to 3 feet. Thursday, west winds 5 to 10 knots. A chance of showers Thursday night. Waves 1 to 2 feet. Winds and waves higher and near thunderstorms. This is the NOAA Weather Radio KHA 53 in Rochester. Your source for official weather information across the Western Finger Lakes and the Genesee Valley. KHA 53 operates on a frequency of 162.40 MHz. The 4 p.m. weather at Rochester, it was mostly sunny. The temperature was 76 degrees Fahrenheit or 24 degrees Celsius, the dew point 59 and the relative humidity 55%. The wind was northeast at 14 miles an hour. The pressure was 30.03 inches and steady. Repeating at Rochester, it was mostly sunny, temperature 76 degrees. Around the region at 4 p.m. it was mostly sunny, with a temperature of 77 at Niagara Falls, 82.

with Syracuse, and 78 at Watertown. At Buffalo, it was partly sunny, with a temperature of 80. It was cloudy, with a temperature of 76 at Erie, 79 at Elmira, and 76 at Binghamton. At Oswego, winds were north at 5 knots, with a temperature of 69 degrees. The Central Lake Ontario buoy winds were from the north at 4 knots. The forecast for the Genesee Valley and Northern Finger Lakes, including Rochester, Geneseo, Canandaigua, Newark, and Fairhaven. Tonight, mainly clear this evening, then becoming mostly cloudy with some patchy fog developing late. Lows in the upper 50s. Light northeast winds. Sunday, areas of fog in the morning, otherwise mostly sunny. Highs ranging from the mid-70s along the lakeshore to the lower 80s inland. Northeast winds 10 miles an hour or less. Sunday night, mainly clear in the evening, then becoming partly cloudy with some patchy fog developing overnight. Lows around 60. Light winds. Monday, areas of fog in the morning, otherwise mostly sunny. Highs in the upper 80s. Light winds. Monday night, partly cloudy in the evening, then mostly cloudy with a chance of showers overnight. Very warm with lows around 70. Light winds. Chance of rain 30%. The forecast for the Southern Finger Lakes, including Tinian, Seneca Falls, and Auburn. Tonight, mainly clear this evening, then becoming mostly cloudy with some patchy fog developing late. Lows in the upper 50s. Light winds. Sunday, some patchy fog in the morning, otherwise mostly sunny. Highs in the lower 80s. Light north winds. Sunday night, mainly clear in the evening, then becoming mostly cloudy. Lows around 60. Light winds. Monday, mostly sunny. Highs in the mid-80s. Light winds. Monday night, partly cloudy. Warm with lows in the upper 60s. Light winds, becoming south 5 to 10 miles an hour. And now the extended forecast. Tuesday, partly cloudy. A 40% chance of showers and thunderstorms. Highs in the lower 90s. Wednesday, mainly clear. Highs in the mid-90s. Lows in the mid-70s. Thursday, partly cloudy. Highs in the mid-90s. Lows in the mid-70s. Friday, partly cloudy. A 50% chance of showers and thunderstorms. Highs in the lower 90s. Lows in the mid-70s. Independence Day, mostly cloudy. A 50% chance of showers and thunderstorms. Highs in the upper 80s. Lows in the lower 70s. This is the NOAA Weather Radio KHA 53 in Rochester. Your source for official weather information across the Western Finger Lakes and the Genesee Valley. KHA 53 operates on a frequency of 162.40 MHz. The 4 p.m. weather at Rochester, it was mostly sunny. The temperature was 76 degrees Fahrenheit or 24 degrees Celsius, the dew point 59 and the relative humidity 55%. The wind was northeast at 14 miles an hour. The pressure was 30.03 inches and steady. Repeating at Rochester, it was mostly sunny, temperature 76 degrees. Around the region at 4 p.m. it was mostly sunny, with a temperature of 77 at Niagara Falls, 77 at Toronto, 82 at Syracuse, and 78 at Watertown. At Buffalo, it was partly sunny, with a temperature of 80. It was cloudy, with a temperature of 76 at Erie, 79 at Elmira, and 76 at Binghamton. At Oswego, winds were north at 5 knots, with a temperature of 69 degrees. The Central Lake Ontario buoy winds were from the north at 4 knots. The forecast for the Genesee Valley and Northern Finger Lakes, including Rochester, Geneseo, Canandaigua, Newark, and Fairhaven. Tonight, mainly clear this evening, then becoming mostly cloudy with some patchy fog developing late. Lows in the upper 50s. Light northeast winds. Sunday, areas of fog in the morning, otherwise mostly sunny. Highs ranging from the mid-70s along the lakeshore to the lower 80s inland. Northeast winds 10 miles an hour or less. Sunday night, mainly clear in the evening, then becoming partly cloudy with some patchy fog developing overnight. Lows around 60. Light winds. Monday, areas of fog.

fog in the morning, otherwise mostly sunny. Highs in the upper 80s. Light winds. Monday night, partly cloudy in the evening, then mostly cloudy with a chance of showers overnight. Very warm with lows around 70. Light winds. Chance of rain 30%. The forecast for the Southern Finger Lakes, including Pinyan, Seneca Falls, and Auburn. Tonight, mainly clear this evening, then becoming mostly cloudy with some patchy fog developing late. Lows in the upper 50s. Light winds. Sunday, some patchy fog in the morning, otherwise mostly sunny. Highs in the lower 80s. Light north winds. Sunday night, mainly clear in the evening, then becoming mostly cloudy. Lows around 60. Light winds. Monday, mostly sunny. Highs in the mid-80s. Light winds. Monday night, partly cloudy. Warm with lows in the upper 60s. Light winds, becoming south 5 to 10 miles an hour. And now the extended forecast. Tuesday, partly cloudy. A 40% chance of showers and thunderstorms. Highs in the lower 90s. Wednesday, mainly clear. Highs in the mid-90s. Lows in the mid-70s. Thursday, partly cloudy. Highs in the mid-90s. Lows in the mid-70s. Friday, partly cloudy. A 50% chance of showers and thunderstorms. Highs in the lower 90s. Lows in the mid-70s. Independence Day, mostly cloudy. A 50% chance of showers and thunderstorms. Highs in the upper 80s. Lows in the lower 70s. This is the NOAA Weather Radio KHA 53 in Rochester. Your source for official weather information across the Western Finger Lakes and the Genesee Valley. KHA 53 operates on a frequency of 162.40 MHz. The 4 p.m. weather at Rochester, it was mostly sunny. The temperature was 76 degrees Fahrenheit or 24 degrees Celsius, the dew point 59 and the relative humidity 55%. The wind was northeast at 14 miles an hour. The pressure was 30.03 inches and steady. Repeating at Rochester, it was mostly sunny, temperature 76 degrees. Around the region at 4 p.m. it was mostly sunny, with a temperature of 77 at Niagara Falls, 77 at Toronto, 82 at Syracuse, and 78 at Watertown. At Buffalo, it was partly sunny, with a temperature of 80. It was cloudy, with a temperature of 76 at Erie, 79 at Elmira, and 76 at Binghamton. At Oswego, winds were north at 5 knots, with a temperature of 69 degrees. The central Lake Ontario buoy winds were from the north at 4 knots. The forecast for the Genesee Valley and Northern Finger Lakes, including Rochester, Geneseo, Canandaigua, Newark, and Fairhaven. Tonight, mainly clear this evening, then becoming mostly cloudy with some patchy fog developing late. Lows in the upper 50s. Light northeast winds. Sunday, areas of fog in the morning, otherwise mostly sunny. Highs ranging from the mid-70s along the lakeshore to the lower 80s inland. Northeast winds 10 miles an hour or less. Sunday night, mainly clear in the evening, then becoming partly cloudy with some patchy fog developing overnight. Lows around 60. Light winds. Monday, areas of fog in the morning, otherwise mostly sunny. Highs in the upper 80s. Light winds. Monday night, partly cloudy in the evening, then mostly cloudy with a chance of showers overnight. Very warm with lows around 70. Light winds. Chance of rain 30%. The forecast for the Southern Finger Lakes, including Pinyan, Seneca Falls, and Auburn. Tonight, mainly clear this evening, then becoming mostly cloudy with some patchy fog developing late. Lows in the upper 50s. Light winds. Sunday, some patchy fog in the morning, otherwise mostly sunny. Highs in the lower 80s. Light north winds. Sunday night, mainly clear in the evening, then becoming mostly cloudy. Lows around 60. Light winds. Monday, mostly sunny. Highs in the mid-80s. Light winds. Monday night, partly cloudy. Warm with lows in the upper 60s. Light winds, becoming south 5 to 10 miles an hour. And now the extent.

Extended forecast. Tuesday, partly cloudy. A 40% chance of showers and thunderstorms. Highs in the lower 90s. Wednesday, mainly clear. Highs in the mid-90s. Lows in the mid-70s. Thursday, partly cloudy. Highs in the mid-90s. Lows in the mid-70s. Friday, partly cloudy. A 50% chance of showers and thunderstorms. Highs in the lower 90s. Lows in the mid-70s. Independence Day, mostly cloudy. A 50% chance of showers and thunderstorms. Highs in the upper 80s. Lows in the lower 70s. This is the NOAA Weather Radio KHA 53 in Rochester. Your source for official weather information across the Western Finger Lakes and the Genesee Valley. KHA 53 operates on a frequency of 162.40 MHz. The 4 p.m. weather at Rochester, it was mostly sunny. The temperature was 76 degrees Fahrenheit or 24 degrees Celsius, the dew point 59 and the relative humidity 55%. The wind was northeast at 14 miles an hour. The pressure was 30.03 inches and steady. Repeating at Rochester, it was mostly sunny, temperature 76 degrees. Around the region at 4 p.m. it was mostly sunny, with a temperature of 77 at Niagara Falls, 77 at Toronto, 82 at Syracuse, and 78 at Watertown. At Buffalo, it was partly sunny, with a temperature of 80. It was cloudy, with a temperature of 76 at Erie, 79 at Elmira, and 76 at Binghamton. At Oswego, winds were north at 5 knots, with a temperature of 69 degrees. The Central Lake Ontario buoy winds were from the north at 4 knots. The forecast for the Genesee Valley and Northern Finger Lakes, including Rochester, Geneseo, Canandaigua, Newark, and Fairhaven. Tonight, mainly clear this evening, then becoming mostly cloudy with some patchy fog developing late. Lows in the upper 50s. Light northeast winds. Sunday, areas of fog in the morning, otherwise mostly sunny. Highs ranging from the mid-70s along the lakeshore to the lower 80s inland. Northeast winds 10 miles an hour or less. Sunday night, mainly clear in the evening, then becoming partly cloudy with some patchy fog developing overnight. Lows around 60. Light winds. Monday, areas of fog in the morning, otherwise mostly sunny. Highs in the upper 80s. Light winds. Monday night, partly cloudy in the evening, then mostly cloudy with a chance of showers overnight. Very warm with lows around 70. Light winds. Chance of rain 30%. The forecast for the Southern Finger Lakes, including Pinyan, Seneca Falls, and Auburn. Tonight, mainly clear this evening, then becoming mostly cloudy with some patchy fog developing late. Lows in the upper 50s. Light winds. Sunday, some patchy fog in the morning, otherwise mostly sunny. Highs in the lower 80s. Light north winds. Sunday night, mainly clear in the evening, then becoming mostly cloudy. Lows around 60. Light winds. Monday, mostly sunny. Highs in the mid 80s. Light winds. Monday night, partly cloudy. Warm with lows in the upper 60s. Light winds, becoming south 5 to 10 miles an hour. And now the extended forecast. Tuesday, partly cloudy. A 40% chance of showers and thunderstorms. Highs in the lower 90s. Wednesday, mainly clear. Highs in the mid-90s. Lows in the mid-70s. Thursday, partly cloudy. Highs in the mid-90s. Lows in the mid-70s. Friday, partly cloudy. A 50% chance of showers and thunderstorms. Highs in the lower 90s. Lows in the mid-70s. Independence Day, mostly cloudy. A 50% chance of showers and thunderstorms. Highs in the upper 80s. Lows in the lower 70s. This is the NOAA Weather Radio KHA 53 in Rochester. Your source for official weather information across the Western Finger Lakes and the Genesee Valley. KHA 53 operates on a frequency of 162.40 MHz. The 4 p.m. weather at Rochester, it was mostly sunny.
The temperature was 76 degrees Fahrenheit or 24 degrees Celsius.

Celsius. The dew point 59 and the relative humidity 55%. The wind was northeast at 14 miles an hour. The pressure was 30.03 inches and steady. Repeating at Rochester, it was mostly sunny, temperature 76 degrees. Around the region at 4 p.m., it was mostly sunny, with a temperature of 77 at Niagara Falls, 77 at Toronto, 82 at Syracuse, and 78 at Watertown. At Buffalo, it was partly sunny, with a temperature of 80. It was cloudy, with a temperature of 76 at Erie, 79 at Elmira, and 76 at Binghamton. At Oswego, winds were north at 5 knots, with a temperature of 69 degrees. The Central Lake Ontario buoy winds were from the north at 4 knots. The forecast for the Genesee Valley and Northern Finger Lakes, including Rochester, Geneseo, Canandaigua, Newark, and Fairhaven. Tonight, mainly clear this evening, then becoming mostly cloudy with some patchy fog developing late. Lows in the upper 50s. Light northeast winds. Sunday, areas of fog in the morning, otherwise mostly sunny. Highs ranging from the mid-70s along the lakeshore to the lower 80s inland. Northeast winds 10 miles an hour or less. Sunday night, mainly clear in the evening, then becoming partly cloudy with some patchy fog developing overnight. Lows around 60. Light winds. Monday, areas of fog in the morning, otherwise mostly sunny. Highs in the upper 80s. Light winds. Monday night, partly cloudy in the evening, then mostly cloudy with a chance of showers overnight. Very warm with lows around 70. Light winds. Chance of rain 30%. The forecast for the Southern Finger Lakes, including Tinian, Seneca Falls, and Auburn. Tonight, mainly clear this evening, then becoming mostly cloudy with some patchy fog developing late. Lows in the upper 50s. Light winds. Sunday, some patchy fog in the morning, otherwise mostly sunny. Highs in the lower 80s. Light north winds. Sunday night, mainly clear in the evening, then becoming mostly cloudy. Lows around 60. Light winds. Monday, mostly sunny. Highs in the mid 80s. Light winds. Monday night, partly cloudy. Warm with lows in the upper 60s. Light winds, becoming south 5 to 10 miles an hour. And now the extended forecast. Tuesday, partly cloudy. A 40% chance of showers and thunderstorms. Highs in the lower 90s. Wednesday, mainly clear. Highs in the mid-90s. Lows in the mid-70s. Thursday, partly cloudy. Highs in the mid-90s. Lows in the mid-70s. Friday, partly cloudy. A 50% chance of showers and thunderstorms. Highs in the lower 90s. Lows in the mid-70s. Independence Day, mostly cloudy. A 50% chance of showers and thunderstorms. Highs in the upper 80s. Lows in the lower 70s. This is the NOAA Weather Radio KHA-53 in Rochester. Your source for official weather information across the Western Finger Lakes and the Genesee Valley. KHA-53 operates on a frequency of 162.40 MHz. The 4 p.m. weather at Rochester, it was mostly sunny. The temperature was 76 degrees Fahrenheit or 24 degrees Celsius, the dew point 59 and the relative humidity 55%. The wind was northeast at 14 miles an hour. The pressure was 30.03 inches and steady. Repeating at Rochester, it was mostly sunny, temperature 76 degrees. Around the region at 4 p.m., it was mostly sunny, with a temperature of 77 at Niagara Falls, 77 at Toronto, 82 at Syracuse, and 78 at Watertown. At Buffalo, it was partly sunny, with a temperature of 80. It was cloudy, with a temperature of 76 at Erie, 79 at Elmira, and 76 at Binghamton. At Oswego, winds were north at 5 knots, with a temperature of 69 degrees. The Central Lake Ontario buoy winds were from the north at 4 knots. The forecast for the Genesee Valley and Northern Finger Lakes, including Rochester, Geneseo, Canandaigua, Newark, and Fairhaven. Tonight, mainly clear this evening, then becoming mostly cloudy with some patchy fog developing late. Lows in the upper 50s. Light northeast winds.

Sunday, areas of fog in the morning, otherwise mostly sunny. Highs ranging from the mid-70s along the lakeshore to the lower 80s inland. Northeast winds 10 miles an hour or less. Sunday night, mainly clear in the evening, then becoming partly cloudy with some patchy fog developing overnight. Lows around 60. Light winds. Monday, areas of fog in the morning, otherwise mostly sunny. Highs in the upper 80s. Light winds. Monday night, partly cloudy in the evening, then mostly cloudy with a chance of showers overnight. Very warm with lows around 70. Light winds. Chance of rain 30%. The forecast for the Southern Finger Lakes, including Pinyan, Seneca Falls, and Auburn. Tonight, mainly clear this evening, then becoming mostly cloudy with some patchy fog developing late. Lows in the upper 50s. Light winds. Sunday, some patchy fog in the morning, otherwise mostly sunny. Highs in the lower 80s. Light north winds. Sunday night, mainly clear in the evening, then becoming mostly cloudy. Lows around 60. Light winds. Monday, mostly sunny. Highs in the mid-80s. Light winds. Monday night, partly cloudy. Warm with lows in the upper 60s. Light winds, becoming south 5 to 10 miles an hour. And now the extended forecast. Tuesday, partly cloudy. A 40% chance of showers and thunderstorms. Highs in the lower 90s. Wednesday, mainly clear. Highs in the mid-90s. Lows in the mid-70s. Thursday, partly cloudy. Highs in the mid-90s. Lows in the mid-70s. Friday, partly cloudy. A 50% chance of showers and thunderstorms. Highs in the lower 90s. Lows in the mid-70s. Independence Day, mostly cloudy. A 50% chance of showers and thunderstorms. Highs in the upper 80s. Lows in the lower 70s. The Nearshore Marine Forecast, for the Niagara River to Hamelin Beach along Lake Ontario. Tonight, northeast winds 5 to 10 knots becoming light and variable. Mainly clear this evening, then becoming partly cloudy. Waves 1 foot or less. Sunday, light and variable winds becoming northeast 5 to 10 knots. Mostly sunny. Waves 1 foot or less. Sunday night, northeast winds 10 knots or less becoming east. Partly cloudy. Waves 1 foot or less. Monday, east winds 10 knots or less. Mostly sunny. Waves 2 feet or less. Monday night, east winds 10 knots or less becoming south. A chance of showers overnight. Waves 2 feet or less. Tuesday, southwest winds 10 to 15 knots. A chance of showers during the day. Waves 2 feet or less. Wednesday, southwest winds 10 to 15 knots. Mainly clear, then becoming partly cloudy. Waves 1 to 2 feet. Thursday, west winds 5 to 15 knots becoming southwest. A chance of showers Thursday night. Waves 2 feet or less. The Nearshore Marine Forecast, for Hamelin Beach to Mexico Bay. Tonight, northeast winds less than 10 knots becoming northwest. Feet or less. The Nearshore Marine Forecast, for Hamelin Beach to Mexico Bay. Tonight, northeast winds less than 10 knots becoming northwest. Mainly clear this evening, then becoming partly cloudy. Waves 1 foot or less. Sunday, north winds 10 knots or less. Mostly sunny. Waves 1 foot or less. Sunday night, northwest winds 5 to 10 knots becoming light and variable. Partly cloudy. Waves 1 foot or less. Monday, light and variable winds becoming northeast 5 to 10 knots. Mostly sunny. Waves 1 foot or less. Monday night, east winds 5 to 10 knots becoming south. A chance of showers overnight. Waves 1 foot or less. Tuesday, south winds 5 to 15 knots becoming southwest. A chance of showers and thunderstorms. Waves 2 feet or less. Wednesday, west winds 10 to 15 knots. Partly cloudy. Waves 2 feet or less. Thursday, west winds 5 to 10 knots. A chance of showers Thursday night.

mostly cloudy with a chance of showers overnight. Very warm with lows around 70. Light winds. Chance of rain 30%. The forecast for the Southern Finger Lakes, including Tinian, Seneca Falls, and Auburn. Tonight, mainly clear this evening, then becoming mostly cloudy with some patchy fog developing late. Lows in the upper 50s. Light winds. Sunday, some patchy fog in the morning, otherwise mostly sunny. Highs in the lower 80s. Light north winds. Sunday night, mainly clear in the evening, then becoming mostly cloudy. Lows around 60. Light winds. Monday, mostly sunny. Highs in the mid-80s. Light winds. Monday night, partly cloudy. Warm with lows in the upper 60s. Light winds, becoming south 5 to 10 miles an hour. And now the extended forecast. Tuesday, partly cloudy. A 40% chance of showers and thunderstorms. Highs in the lower 90s. Wednesday, mainly clear. Highs in the mid-90s. Lows in the mid-70s. Thursday, partly cloudy. Highs in the mid-90s. Lows in the mid-70s. Friday, partly cloudy. A 50% chance of showers and thunderstorms. Highs in the lower 90s. Lows in the mid-70s. Independence Day, mostly cloudy. A 50% chance of showers and thunderstorms. Highs in the upper 80s. Lows in the lower 70s. This is the NOAA Weather Radio KHA-53 in Rochester. Your source for official weather information across the Western Finger Lakes and the Genesee Valley. KHA-53 operates on a frequency of 162.40 MHz. The 4 p.m. weather at Rochester, it was mostly sunny. The temperature was 76 degrees Fahrenheit or 24 degrees Celsius, the dew point 59 and the relative humidity 55%. The wind was northeast at 14 miles an hour. The pressure was 30.03 inches and steady. Repeating at Rochester, it was mostly sunny, temperature 76 degrees. Around the region at 4 p.m. it was mostly sunny, with a temperature of 77 at Niagara Falls, 77 at Toronto, 82 at Syracuse, and 78 at Watertown. At Buffalo, it was partly sunny, with a temperature of 80. It was cloudy, with a temperature of 76 at Erie, 79 at Elmira, and 76 at Binghamton. At Oswego, winds were north at 5 knots, with a temperature of 69 degrees. The Central Lake Ontario buoy winds were from the north at 4 knots. The forecast for the Genesee Valley and Northern Finger Lakes, including Rochester, Geneseo, Canandaigua, Newark, and Fairhaven. Tonight, mainly clear this evening, then becoming mostly cloudy with some patchy fog developing late. Lows in the upper 50s. Light northeast winds. Sunday, areas of fog in the morning, otherwise mostly sunny. Highs ranging from the mid-70s along the lakeshore to the lower 80s inland. Northeast winds 10 miles an hour or less. Sunday night, mainly clear in the evening, then becoming partly cloudy with some patchy fog developing overnight. Lows around 60. Light winds. Monday, areas of fog in the morning, otherwise mostly sunny. Highs in the upper 80s. Light winds. Monday night, partly cloudy in the evening, then mostly cloudy with a chance of showers overnight. Very warm with lows around 70. Light winds. Chance of rain 30%. The forecast for the Southern Finger Lakes, including Tinian, Seneca Falls, and Auburn. Tonight, mainly clear this evening, then becoming mostly cloudy with some patchy fog developing late. Lows in the upper 50s. Light winds. Sunday, some patchy fog in the morning, otherwise mostly sunny. Highs in the lower 80s. Light north winds. Sunday night, mainly clear in the evening, then becoming mostly cloudy. Lows around 60. Light winds. Monday, mostly sunny. Highs in the mid-80s. Light winds. Monday night, partly cloudy. Warm with lows in the upper 60s. Light winds, becoming south 5 to 10 miles an hour. And now the extended forecast. Tuesday, partly cloudy. A 40% chance of showers and thunderstorms. Highs in the lower 90s.

Wednesday, mainly clear. Highs in the mid-90s. Lows in the mid-70s. Thursday, partly cloudy. Highs in the mid-90s. Lows in the mid-70s. Friday, partly cloudy. A 50% chance of showers and thunderstorms. Highs in the lower 90s. Lows in the mid-70s. Independence Day, mostly cloudy. A 50% chance of showers and thunderstorms. Highs in the upper 80s. Lows in the lower 70s. This is the NOAA Weather Radio KHA 53 in Rochester. Your source for official weather information across the Western Finger Lakes and the Genesee Valley. KHA 53 operates on a frequency of 162.40 MHz. The 4 p.m. weather at Rochester, it was mostly sunny. The temperature was 76 degrees Fahrenheit or 24 degrees Celsius, the dew point 59 and the relative humidity 55%. The wind was northeast at 14 miles an hour. The pressure was 30.03 inches and steady. Repeating at Rochester, it was mostly sunny, temperature 76 degrees. Around the region at 4 p.m. it was mostly sunny, with a temperature of 77 at Niagara Falls, 77 at Toronto, 82 at Syracuse, and 78 at Watertown. At Buffalo, it was partly sunny, with a temperature of 80. It was cloudy, with a temperature of 76 at Erie, 79 at Elmira, and 76 at Binghamton. At Oswego, winds were north at 5 knots, with a temperature of 69 degrees. The Central Lake Ontario buoy winds were from the north at 4 knots. The forecast for the Genesee Valley and Northern Finger Lakes, including Rochester, Geneseo, Canandaigua, Newark, and Fairhaven. Tonight, mainly clear this evening, then becoming mostly cloudy with some patchy fog developing late. Lows in the upper 50s. Light northeast winds. Sunday, areas of fog in the morning, otherwise mostly sunny. Highs ranging from the mid-70s along the lakeshore to the lower 80s inland. Northeast winds 10 miles an hour or less. Sunday night, mainly clear in the evening, then becoming partly cloudy with some patchy fog developing overnight. Lows around 60. Light winds. Monday, areas of fog in the morning, otherwise mostly sunny. Highs in the upper 80s. Light winds. Monday night, partly cloudy in the evening, then mostly cloudy with a chance of showers overnight. Very warm with lows around 70. Light winds. Chance of rain 30%. The forecast for the Southern Finger Lakes, including Pinyan, Seneca Falls, and Auburn. Tonight, mainly clear this evening, then becoming mostly cloudy with some patchy fog developing late. Lows in the upper 50s. Light winds. Sunday, some patchy fog in the morning, otherwise mostly sunny. Highs in the lower 80s. Light north winds. Sunday night, mainly clear in the evening, then becoming mostly cloudy. Lows around 60. Light winds. Monday, mostly sunny. Highs in the mid 80s. Light winds. Monday night, partly cloudy. Warm with lows in the upper 60s. Light winds, becoming south 5 to 10 miles an hour. And now the extended forecast. Tuesday, partly cloudy. A 40% chance of showers and thunderstorms. Highs in the lower 90s. Wednesday, mainly clear. Highs in the mid-90s. Lows in the mid-70s. Thursday, partly cloudy. Highs in the mid-90s. Lows in the mid-70s. Friday, partly cloudy. A 50% chance of showers and thunderstorms. Highs in the lower 90s. Lows in the mid-70s. Independence Day, mostly cloudy. A 50% chance of showers and thunderstorms. Highs in the upper 80s. Lows in the lower 70s. This is the NOAA Weather Radio KHA 53 in Rochester. Your source for official weather information across the Western Finger Lakes and the Genesee Valley. KHA 53 operates on a frequency of 162.40 MHz. The 4 p.m. weather at Rochester, it was mostly sunny. The temperature was 76 degrees Fahrenheit or 24 degrees Celsius, the dew point 59 and the relative humidity 55%. The wind was northeast at 14 miles an hour. The pressure was 30.03

cloudy with some patchy fog developing late. Lows in the upper 50s. Light northeast winds. Sunday, areas of fog in the morning, otherwise mostly sunny. Highs ranging from the mid-70s along the lakeshore to the lower 80s inland. Northeast winds 10 miles an hour or less. Sunday night, mainly clear in the evening, then becoming partly cloudy with some patchy fog developing overnight. Lows around 60. Light winds. Monday, areas of fog in the morning, otherwise mostly sunny. Highs in the upper 80s. Light winds. Monday night, partly cloudy in the evening, then mostly cloudy with a chance of showers overnight. Very warm with lows around 70. Light winds. Chance of rain 30%. The forecast for the Southern Finger Lakes, including Pinyan, Seneca Falls, and Auburn. Tonight, mainly clear this evening, then becoming mostly cloudy with some patchy fog developing late. Lows in the upper 50s. Light winds. Sunday, some patchy fog in the morning, otherwise mostly sunny. Highs in the lower 80s. Light north winds. Sunday night, mainly clear in the evening, then becoming mostly cloudy. Lows around 60. Light winds. Monday, mostly sunny. Highs in the mid-80s. Light winds. Monday night, partly cloudy. Warm with lows in the upper 60s. Light winds, becoming south 5 to 10 miles an hour. And now the extended forecast. Tuesday, partly cloudy. A 40% chance of showers and thunderstorms. Highs in the lower 90s. Wednesday, mainly clear. Highs in the mid-90s. Lows in the mid-70s. Thursday, partly cloudy. Highs in the mid-90s. Lows in the mid-70s. Friday, partly cloudy. A 50% chance of showers and thunderstorms. Highs in the lower 90s. Lows in the mid-70s. Independence Day, mostly cloudy. A 50% chance of showers and thunderstorms. Highs in the upper 80s. Lows in the lower 70s. This is the NOAA Weather Radio KHA-53 in Rochester. Your source for official weather information across the Western Finger Lakes and the Genesee Valley. KHA-53 operates on a frequency of 162.40 MHz. The 4 p.m. weather at Rochester, it was mostly sunny. The temperature was 76 degrees Fahrenheit or 24 degrees Celsius, the dew point 59 and the relative humidity 55%. The wind was northeast at 14 miles an hour. The pressure was 30.03 inches and steady. Repeating at Rochester, it was mostly sunny, temperature 76 degrees. Around the region at 4 p.m. it was mostly sunny, with a temperature of 77 at Niagara Falls, 77 at Toronto, 82 at Syracuse, and 78 at Watertown. At Buffalo, it was partly sunny, with a temperature of 80. It was cloudy, with a temperature of 76 at Erie, 79 at Elmira, and 76 at Binghamton. At Oswego, winds were north at 5 knots, with a temperature of 69 degrees. The Central Lake Ontario buoy winds were from the north at 4 knots. The forecast for the Genesee Valley and Northern Finger Lakes, including Rochester, Geneseo, Canandaigua, Newark, and Fairhaven. Tonight, mainly clear this evening, then becoming mostly cloudy with some patchy fog developing late. Lows in the upper 50s. Light northeast winds. Sunday, areas of fog in the morning, otherwise mostly sunny. Highs ranging from the mid-70s along the lakeshore to the lower 80s inland. Northeast winds 10 miles an hour or less. Sunday night, mainly clear in the evening, then becoming partly cloudy with some patchy fog developing overnight. Lows around 60. Light winds. Monday, areas of fog in the morning, otherwise mostly sunny. Highs in the upper 80s. Light winds. Monday night, partly cloudy in the evening, then mostly cloudy with a chance of showers overnight. Very warm with lows around 70. Light winds. Chance of rain 30%. The forecast for the Southern Finger Lakes, including Pinyan, Seneca Falls, and Auburn. Tonight, mainly clear this evening, then becoming mostly cloudy with some patchy fog developing late. Lows in the upper 50s. Light winds. Sunday.

Some patchy fog in the morning, otherwise mostly sunny. Highs in the lower 80s. Light north winds. Sunday night, mainly clear in the evening, then becoming mostly cloudy. Lows around 60. Light winds. Monday, mostly sunny. Highs in the mid-80s. Light winds. Monday night, partly cloudy. Warm with lows in the upper 60s. Light winds, becoming south 5 to 10 miles an hour. And now the extended forecast. Tuesday, partly cloudy. A 40% chance of showers and thunderstorms. Highs in the lower 90s. Wednesday, mainly clear. Highs in the mid-90s. Lows in the mid-70s. Thursday, partly cloudy. Highs in the mid-90s. Lows in the mid-70s. Friday, partly cloudy. A 50% chance of showers and thunderstorms. Highs in the lower 90s. Lows in the mid-70s. Independence Day, mostly cloudy. A 50% chance of showers and thunderstorms. Highs in the upper 80s. Lows in the lower 70s. Open Lake Forecast, 4, the Niagara River to Hamlin Beach beyond 5 miles from shore. Tonight, northeast winds 5 to 10 knots becoming light and variable. Waves 1 foot or less. Sunday, light and variable winds becoming east 5 to 10 knots. Waves 1 foot or less. Sunday night, northeast winds 10 knots or less becoming east. Waves 1 foot or less. Monday, east winds 10 knots or less. Waves 2 feet or less. Monday night, east winds 10 knots or less becoming south. A chance of showers overnight. Waves 2 feet or less. Tuesday, southwest winds 10 to 15 knots. A chance of showers during the day. Waves 1 foot or less building to 1 to 3 feet. Wednesday, southwest winds 10 to 15 knots. Waves 1 to 3 feet. Thursday, west winds 5 to 15 knots becoming southwest. Waves 1 to 2 feet. Open Lake Forecast, 4, Hamlin Beach to Mexico Bay beyond 5 miles from shore. Tonight, northeast winds less than 10 knots becoming north. Waves 1 foot or less. Sunday, north winds 10 knots or less. Waves 1 foot or less. Sunday night, northwest winds 5 to 10 knots becoming light and variable. Waves 1 foot or less. Monday, light and variable winds becoming northeast 5 to 10 knots. Waves 1 foot or less. Monday night, east winds 5 to 10 knots becoming south. A chance of showers overnight. Waves 1 foot or less. Tuesday, south winds 5 to 15 knots becoming southwest. A chance of showers and thunderstorms. Waves 2 feet or less. Wednesday, southwest winds 10 to 15 knots becoming west. Waves 1 to 3 feet. Thursday, west winds 5 to 10 knots. A chance of showers Thursday night. Waves 1 to 2 feet. Winds and waves higher in and near thunderstorms. This is the NOAA Weather Radio KHA 53 in Rochester. Your source for official weather information across the Western Finger Lakes and the Genesee Valley. KHA 53 operates on a frequency of 162.40 MHz. The 5 p.m. weather at Rochester, it was mostly sunny. The temperature was 76 degrees Fahrenheit or 24 degrees Celsius, the dew point 58 and the relative humidity 53%. The wind was northeast at 12 miles an hour. The pressure was 30.01 inches and falling. Repeating at Rochester, it was mostly sunny, temperature 76 degrees. Around the region at 4 p.m. it was mostly sunny, with a temperature of 77 at Niagara Falls, 77 at Toronto, 82 at Syracuse, and 78 at Watertown. At Buffalo, it was partly sunny, with a temperature of 80. It was cloudy, with a temperature of 76 at Erie, 79 at Elmira, and 76 at Binghamton. At Oswego, winds were north at 5 knots, with a temperature of 69 degrees. The Central Lake Ontario buoy winds were from the north at 4 knots. The Rochester, New York climate summary for this evening, as of 4 p.m., June 27, 2026. Today's high temperature was 78 degrees. The normal high is 81. Today's low temperature was 56 degrees.

normal low is 60. No precipitation fell today. No snow fell today. Sunset tonight is at 8:54 p.m. Sunrise tomorrow is at 5:34 a.m. The forecast for the Genesee Valley and Northern Finger Lakes, including Rochester, Geneseo, Canandaigua, Newark, and Fairhaven. Tonight, mainly clear this evening, then becoming mostly cloudy with some patchy fog developing late. Lows in the upper 50s. Light northeast winds. Sunday, areas of fog in the morning, otherwise mostly sunny. Highs ranging from the mid-70s along the lakeshore to the lower 80s inland. Northeast winds 10 miles an hour or less. Sunday night, mainly clear in the evening, then becoming partly cloudy with some patchy fog developing overnight. Lows around 60. Light winds. Monday, areas of fog in the morning, otherwise mostly sunny. Highs in the upper 80s. Light winds. Monday night, partly cloudy in the evening, then mostly cloudy with a chance of showers overnight. Very warm with lows around 70. Light winds. Chance of rain 30%. The forecast for the Southern Finger Lakes, including Pinyan, Seneca Falls, and Auburn. Tonight, mainly clear this evening, then becoming mostly cloudy with some patchy fog developing late. Lows in the upper 50s. Light winds. Sunday, some patchy fog in the morning, otherwise mostly sunny. Highs in the lower 80s. Light north winds. Sunday night, mainly clear in the evening, then becoming mostly cloudy. Lows around 60. Light winds. Monday, mostly sunny. Highs in the mid-80s. Light winds. Monday night, partly cloudy. Warm with lows in the upper 60s. Light winds, becoming south 5 to 10 miles an hour. And now the extended forecast. Tuesday, partly cloudy. A 40% chance of showers and thunderstorms. Highs in the lower 90s. Wednesday, mainly clear. Highs in the mid-90s. Lows in the mid-70s. Thursday, partly cloudy. Highs in the mid-90s. Lows in the mid-70s. Friday, partly cloudy. A 50% chance of showers and thunderstorms. Highs in the lower 90s. Lows in the mid-70s. Independence Day, mostly cloudy. A 50% chance of showers and thunderstorms. Highs in the upper 80s. Lows in the lower 70s. This is the NOAA Weather Radio KHA 53 in Rochester. Your source for official weather information across the Western Finger Lakes and the Genesee Valley. KHA 53 operates on a frequency of 162.40 MHz. The 5 p.m. weather at Rochester, it was mostly sunny. The temperature was 76 degrees Fahrenheit or 24 degrees Celsius, the dew point 58 and the relative humidity 53%. The wind was northeast at 12 miles an hour. The pressure was 30.01 inches and falling. Repeating at Rochester, it was mostly sunny, temperature 76 degrees. Around the region at 5 p.m. it was mostly sunny, with a temperature of 79 at Buffalo, 77 at Niagara Falls, 82 at Syracuse, 76 at Binghamton, and 78 at Watertown. At Erie, it was partly sunny, with a temperature of 77. At Elmira, it was cloudy, with a temperature of 77. At Oswego, winds were north at 3 knots, with a temperature of 69 degrees. The Central Lake Ontario buoy winds were from the north at 6 knots. The forecast for the Genesee Valley and Northern Finger Lakes, including Rochester, Geneseo, Canandaigua, Newark, and Fairhaven. Tonight, mainly clear this evening, then becoming mostly cloudy with some patchy fog developing late. Lows in the upper 50s. Light northeast winds. Sunday, areas of fog in the morning, otherwise mostly sunny. Highs ranging from the mid-70s along the lakeshore to the lower 80s inland. Northeast winds 10 miles an hour or less. Sunday night, mainly clear in the evening, then becoming partly cloudy with some patchy fog developing overnight. Lows around 60. Light winds. Monday, areas of fog in the morning, otherwise mostly sunny. Highs in the upper 80s. Light winds. Monday night, partly cloudy in the evening, then mostly cloudy with a chance of showers.

night. Very warm with lows around 70. Light winds. Chance of rain 30%. The forecast for the Southern Finger Lakes, including Pinyan, Seneca Falls, and Auburn. Tonight, mainly clear this evening, then becoming mostly cloudy with some patchy fog developing late. Lows in the upper 50s. Light winds. Sunday, some patchy fog in the morning, otherwise mostly sunny. Highs in the lower 80s. Light north winds. Sunday night, mainly clear in the evening, then becoming mostly cloudy. Lows around 60. Light winds. Monday, mostly sunny. Highs in the mid-80s. Light winds. Monday night, partly cloudy. Warm with lows in the upper 60s. Light winds, becoming south 5 to 10 miles an hour. And now the extended forecast. Tuesday, partly cloudy. A 40% chance of showers and thunderstorms. Highs in the lower 90s. Wednesday, mainly clear. Highs in the mid-90s. Lows in the mid-70s. Thursday, partly cloudy. Highs in the mid-90s. Lows in the mid-70s. Friday, partly cloudy. A 50% chance of showers and thunderstorms. Highs in the lower 90s. Lows in the mid-70s. Independence Day, mostly cloudy. A 50% chance of showers and thunderstorms. Highs in the upper 80s. Lows in the lower 70s. This is the NOAA Weather Radio KHA-53 in Rochester. Your source for official weather information across the Western Finger Lakes and the Genesee Valley. KHA-53 operates on a frequency of 162.40 MHz. The 5 p.m. weather at Rochester, it was mostly sunny. The temperature was 76 degrees Fahrenheit or 24 degrees Celsius, the dew point 58 and the relative humidity 53%. The wind was northeast at 12 miles an hour. The pressure was 30.01 inches and falling. Repeating at Rochester, it was mostly sunny, temperature 76 degrees. Around the region at 5 p.m. it was mostly sunny, with a temperature of 79 at Buffalo, 77 at Niagara Falls, 82 at Syracuse, 76 at Binghamton, and 78 at Watertown. At Erie, it was partly sunny, with a temperature of 77. At Elmira, it was cloudy, with a temperature of 77. At Oswego, winds were north at 3 knots, with a temperature of 69 degrees. The Central Lake Ontario buoy winds were from the north at 6 knots. The forecast for the Genesee Valley and Northern Finger Lakes, including Rochester, Geneseo, Canandaigua, Newark, and Fairhaven. Tonight, mainly clear this evening, then becoming mostly cloudy with some patchy fog developing late. Lows in the upper 50s. Light northeast winds. Sunday, areas of fog in the morning, otherwise mostly sunny. Highs ranging from the mid-70s along the lakeshore to the lower 80s inland. Northeast winds 10 miles an hour or less. Sunday night, mainly clear in the evening, then becoming partly cloudy with some patchy fog developing overnight. Lows around 60. Light winds. Monday, areas of fog in the morning, otherwise mostly sunny. Highs in the upper 80s. Light winds. Monday night, partly cloudy in the evening, then mostly cloudy with a chance of showers overnight. Very warm with lows around 70. Light winds. Chance of rain 30%. The forecast for the Southern Finger Lakes, including Pinyan, Seneca Falls, and Auburn. Tonight, mainly clear this evening, then becoming mostly cloudy with some patchy fog developing late. Lows in the upper 50s. Light winds. Sunday, some patchy fog in the morning, otherwise mostly sunny. Highs in the lower 80s. Light north winds. Sunday night, mainly clear in the evening, then becoming mostly cloudy. Lows around 60. Light winds. Monday, mostly sunny. Highs in the mid-80s. Light winds. Monday night, partly cloudy. Warm with lows in the upper 60s. Light winds, becoming south 5 to 10 miles an hour. And now the extended forecast. Tuesday, partly cloudy. A 40% chance of showers and thunderstorms. Highs in the lower 90s. Wednesday, mainly clear.

highs in the mid-90s, lows in the mid-70s. Thursday, partly cloudy. Highs in the mid-90s, lows in the mid-70s. Friday, partly cloudy. A 50% chance of showers and thunderstorms. Highs in the lower 90s. Lows in the mid-70s. Independence Day, mostly cloudy. A 50% chance of showers and thunderstorms. Highs in the upper 80s. Lows in the lower 70s. This is the NOAA Weather Radio KHA 53 in Rochester. Your source for official weather information across the Western Finger Lakes and the Genesee Valley. KHA 53 operates on a frequency of 162.40 MHz. The 5 p.m. weather at Rochester, it was mostly sunny. The temperature was 76 degrees Fahrenheit or 24 degrees Celsius, the dew point 58 and the relative humidity 53%. The wind was northeast at 12 miles an hour. The pressure was 30.01 inches and falling. Repeating at Rochester, it was mostly sunny, temperature 76 degrees. Around the region at 5 p.m. it was sunny, with a temperature of 77 at Niagara Falls and 78 at Watertown. It was mostly sunny, with a temperature of 79 at Buffalo, 79 at Toronto, 82 at Syracuse, and 76 at Binghamton. At Erie, it was partly sunny, with a temperature of 77. At Elmira, it was cloudy, with a temperature of 77. At Oswego, winds were north at 3 knots, with a temperature of 69 degrees. The Central Lake Ontario buoy winds were north at 6 knots, with a temperature of 66 degrees, and the waves were 0 feet. The forecast for the Genesee Valley and Northern Finger Lakes, including Rochester, Geneseo, Canandaigua, Newark, and Fairhaven. Tonight, mainly clear this evening, then becoming mostly cloudy with some patchy fog developing late. Lows in the upper 50s. Light northeast winds. Sunday, areas of fog in the morning, otherwise mostly sunny. Highs ranging from the mid-70s along the lakeshore to the lower 80s inland. Northeast winds 10 miles an hour or less. Sunday night, mainly clear in the evening, then becoming partly cloudy with some patchy fog developing overnight. Lows around 60. Light winds. Monday, areas of fog in the morning, otherwise mostly sunny. Highs in the upper 80s. Light winds. Monday night, partly cloudy in the evening, then mostly cloudy with a chance of showers overnight. Very warm with lows around 70. Light winds. Chance of rain 30%. The forecast for the Southern Finger Lakes, including Tinian, Seneca Falls, and Auburn. Tonight, mainly clear this evening, then becoming mostly cloudy with some patchy fog developing late. Lows in the upper 50s. Light winds. Sunday, some patchy fog in the morning, otherwise mostly sunny. Highs in the lower 80s. Light north winds. Sunday night, mainly clear in the evening, then becoming mostly cloudy. Lows around 60. Light winds. Monday, mostly sunny. Highs in the mid-80s. Light winds. Monday night, partly cloudy. Warm with lows in the upper 60s. Light winds, becoming south 5 to 10 miles an hour. And now the extended forecast. Tuesday, partly cloudy. A 40% chance of showers and thunderstorms. Highs in the lower 90s. Wednesday, mainly clear. Highs in the mid-90s. Lows in the mid-70s. Thursday, partly cloudy. Highs in the mid-90s. Lows in the mid-70s. Friday, partly cloudy. A 50% chance of showers and thunderstorms. Highs in the lower 90s. Lows in the mid-70s. Independence Day, mostly cloudy. A 50% chance of showers and thunderstorms. Highs in the upper 80s. Lows in the lower 70s. This is the NOAA Weather Radio KHA 53 in Rochester. Your source for official weather information across the Western Finger Lakes and the Genesee Valley. KHA 53 operates on a frequency of 162.40 MHz. The 5 p.m. weather at Rochester, it was mostly sunny. The temperature was 76 degrees Fahrenheit or 24 degrees Celsius, the dew point 58 and the relative humidity 53%. The wind

was northeast at 12 miles an hour. The pressure was 30.01 inches and falling. Repeating at Rochester, it was mostly sunny, temperature 76 degrees. Around the region at 5 p.m. it was sunny, with a temperature of 77 at Niagara Falls and 78 at Watertown. It was mostly sunny, with a temperature of 79 at Buffalo, 79 at Toronto, 82 at Syracuse, and 76 at Binghamton. At Erie, it was partly sunny, with a temperature of 77. At Elmira, it was cloudy, with a temperature of 77. At Oswego, winds were north at 3 knots, with a temperature of 69 degrees. The Central Lake Ontario buoy winds were north at 6 knots, with a temperature of 66 degrees, and the waves were 0 feet. The forecast for the Genesee Valley and Northern Finger Lakes, including Rochester, Geneseo, Canandaigua, Newark, and Fairhaven. Tonight, mainly clear this evening, then becoming mostly cloudy with some patchy fog developing late. Lows in the upper 50s. Light northeast winds. Sunday, areas of fog in the morning, otherwise mostly sunny. Highs ranging from the mid-70s along the lakeshore to the lower 80s inland. Northeast winds 10 miles an hour or less. Sunday night, mainly clear in the evening, then becoming partly cloudy with some patchy fog developing overnight. Lows around 60. Light winds. Monday, areas of fog in the morning, otherwise mostly sunny. Highs in the upper 80s. Light winds. Monday night, partly cloudy in the evening, then mostly cloudy with a chance of showers overnight. Very warm with lows around 70. Light winds. Chance of rain 30%. The forecast for the Southern Finger Lakes, including Tinian, Seneca Falls, and Auburn. Tonight, mainly clear this evening, then becoming mostly cloudy with some patchy fog developing late. Lows in the upper 50s. Light winds. Sunday, some patchy fog in the morning, otherwise mostly sunny. Highs in the lower 80s. Light north winds. Sunday night, mainly clear in the evening, then becoming mostly cloudy. Lows around 60. Light winds. Monday, mostly sunny. Highs in the mid-80s. Light winds. Monday night, partly cloudy. Warm with lows in the upper 60s. Light winds, becoming south 5 to 10 miles an hour. And now the extended forecast. Tuesday, partly cloudy. A 40% chance of showers and thunderstorms. Highs in the lower 90s. Wednesday, mainly clear. Highs in the mid-90s. Lows in the mid-70s. Thursday, partly cloudy. Highs in the mid-90s. Lows in the mid-70s. Friday, partly cloudy. A 50% chance of showers and thunderstorms. Highs in the lower 90s. Lows in the mid-70s. Independence Day, mostly cloudy. A 50% chance of showers and thunderstorms. Highs in the upper 80s. Lows in the lower 70s. This is the NOAA Weather Radio KHA 53 in Rochester. Your source for official weather information across the Western Finger Lakes and the Genesee Valley. KHA 53 operates on a frequency of 162.40 MHz. The 5 p.m. weather at Rochester, it was mostly sunny. The temperature was 76 degrees Fahrenheit or 24 degrees Celsius, the dew point 58 and the relative humidity 53%. The wind was northeast at 12 miles an hour. The pressure was 30.01 inches and falling. Repeating at Rochester, it was mostly sunny, temperature 76 degrees. Around the region at 5 p.m. it was sunny, with a temperature of 77 at Niagara Falls and 78 at Watertown. It was mostly sunny, with a temperature of 79 at Buffalo, 79 at Toronto, 82 at Syracuse, and 76 at Binghamton. At Erie, it was partly sunny, with a temperature of 77. At Elmira, it was cloudy, with a temperature of 77. At Oswego, winds were north at 3 knots, with a temperature of 69 degrees. The Central Lake Ontario buoy winds were north at 6 knots, with a temperature of 66 degrees, and the waves were 0 feet. The forecast for the Genesee Valley and Northern Finger Lakes, including Rochester, Geneseo, Canandaigua, Newark, and Fairhaven. Tonight, mainly clear this evening, then

becoming mostly cloudy with some patchy fog developing late. Lows in the upper 50s. Light northeast winds. Sunday, areas of fog in the morning, otherwise mostly sunny. Highs ranging from the mid-70s along the lakeshore to the lower 80s inland. Northeast winds 10 miles an hour or less. Sunday night, mainly clear in the evening, then becoming partly cloudy with some patchy fog developing overnight. Lows around 60. Light winds. Monday, areas of fog in the morning, otherwise mostly sunny. Highs in the upper 80s. Light winds. Monday night, partly cloudy in the evening, then mostly cloudy with a chance of showers overnight. Very warm with lows around 70. Light winds. Chance of rain 30%. The forecast for the Southern Finger Lakes, including Tinian, Seneca Falls, and Auburn. Tonight, mainly clear this evening, then becoming mostly cloudy with some patchy fog developing late. Lows in the upper 50s. Light winds. Sunday, some patchy fog in the morning, otherwise mostly sunny. Highs in the lower 80s. Light north winds. Sunday night, mainly clear in the evening, then becoming mostly cloudy. Lows around 60. Light winds. Monday, mostly sunny. Highs in the mid-80s. Light winds. Monday night, partly cloudy. Warm with lows in the upper 60s. Light winds, becoming south 5 to 10 miles an hour. And now the extended forecast. Tuesday, partly cloudy. A 40% chance of showers and thunderstorms. Highs in the lower 90s. Wednesday, mainly clear. Highs in the mid-90s. Lows in the mid-70s. Thursday, partly cloudy. Highs in the mid-90s. Lows in the mid-70s. Friday, partly cloudy. A 50% chance of showers and thunderstorms. Highs in the lower 90s. Lows in the mid-70s. Independence Day, mostly cloudy. A 50% chance of showers and thunderstorms. Highs in the upper 80s. Lows in the lower 70s. This is the NOAA Weather Radio KHA-53 in Rochester. Your source for official weather information across the Western Finger Lakes and the Genesee Valley. KHA-53 operates on a frequency of 162.40 MHz. The 5 p.m. weather at Rochester, it was mostly sunny. The temperature was 76 degrees Fahrenheit or 24 degrees Celsius, the dew point 58 and the relative humidity 53%. The wind was northeast at 12 miles an hour. The pressure was 30.01 inches and falling. Repeating at Rochester, it was mostly sunny, temperature 76 degrees. Around the region at 5 p.m. it was sunny, with a temperature of 77 at Niagara Falls and 78 at Watertown. It was mostly sunny, with a temperature of 79 at Buffalo, 79 at Toronto, 82 at Syracuse, and 76 at Binghamton. At Erie, it was partly sunny, with a temperature of 77. At Elmira, it was cloudy, with a temperature of 77. At Oswego, winds were north at 3 knots, with a temperature of 69 degrees. The Central Lake Ontario buoy winds were north at 6 knots, with a temperature of 66 degrees, and the waves were 0 feet. The forecast for the Genesee Valley and Northern Finger Lakes, including Rochester, Geneseo, Canandaigua, Newark, and Fairhaven. Tonight, mainly clear this evening, then becoming mostly cloudy with some patchy fog developing late. Lows in the upper 50s. Light northeast winds. Sunday, areas of fog in the morning, otherwise mostly sunny. Highs ranging from the mid-70s along the lakeshore to the lower 80s inland. Northeast winds 10 miles an hour or less. Sunday night, mainly clear in the evening, then becoming partly cloudy with some patchy fog developing overnight. Lows around 60. Light winds. Monday, areas of fog in the morning, otherwise mostly sunny. Highs in the upper 80s. Light winds. Monday night, partly cloudy in the evening, then mostly cloudy with a chance of showers overnight. Very warm with lows around 70. Light winds. Chance of rain 30%. The forecast for the Southern Finger Lakes, including Tinian, Seneca Falls, and Auburn. Tonight, mainly clear this evening, then becoming mostly cloudy.

cloudy with some patchy fog developing late. Lows in the upper 50s. Light winds. Sunday, some patchy fog in the morning, otherwise mostly sunny. Highs in the lower 80s. Light north winds. Sunday night, mainly clear in the evening, then becoming mostly cloudy. Lows around 60. Light winds. Monday, mostly sunny. Highs in the mid-80s. Light winds. Monday night, partly cloudy. Warm with lows in the upper 60s. Light winds, becoming south 5 to 10 miles an hour. And now the extended forecast. Tuesday, partly cloudy. A 40% chance of showers and thunderstorms. Highs in the lower 90s. Wednesday, mainly clear. Highs in the mid-90s. Lows in the mid-70s. Thursday, partly cloudy. Highs in the mid-90s. Lows in the mid-70s. Friday, partly cloudy. A 50% chance of showers and thunderstorms. Highs in the lower 90s. Lows in the mid-70s. Independence Day, mostly cloudy. A 50% chance of showers and thunderstorms. Highs in the upper 80s. Lows in the lower 70s. The Rochester, New York climate summary for this evening, as of 4 p.m., June 27, 2026. Today's high temperature was 78 degrees. The normal high is 81. Today's low temperature was 56 degrees. The normal low is 60. No precipitation fell today. No snow fell today. Sunset tonight is at 8:54 p.m. Sunrise tomorrow is at 5:34 a.m. The Nearshore Marine Forecast, for the Niagara River to Hamelin Beach along Lake Ontario. Tonight, northeast winds 5 to 10 knots becoming light and variable. Mainly clear this evening, then becoming partly cloudy. Waves 1 foot or less. Sunday, light and variable winds becoming northeast 5 to 10 knots. Mostly sunny. Waves 1 foot or less. Sunday night, northeast winds 10 knots or less becoming east. Partly cloudy. Waves 1 foot or less. Monday, east winds 10 knots or less. Mostly sunny. Waves 2 feet or less. Monday night, east winds 10 knots or less becoming south. A chance of showers overnight. Waves 2 feet or less. Tuesday, southwest winds 10 to 15 knots. A chance of showers during the day. Waves 2 feet or less. Wednesday, southwest winds 10 to 15 knots. Mainly clear, then becoming partly cloudy. Waves 2 feet or less. Wednesday, southwest winds 10 to 15 knots. Mainly clear, then becoming partly cloudy. Waves 1 to 2 feet. Thursday, west winds 5 to 15 knots becoming southwest. A chance of showers Thursday night. Waves 2 feet or less. The Nearshore Marine Forecast, for Hamelin Beach to Mexico Bay. Tonight, northeast winds less than 10 knots becoming northwest. Mainly clear this evening, then becoming partly cloudy. Waves 1 foot or less. Sunday, north winds 10 knots or less. Mostly sunny. Waves 1 foot or less. Sunday night, northwest winds 5 to 10 knots becoming light and variable. Partly cloudy. Waves 1 foot or less. Monday, light and variable winds becoming northeast 5 to 10 knots. Mostly sunny. Waves 1 foot or less. Monday night, east winds 5 to 10 knots becoming south. A chance of showers overnight. Waves 1 foot or less. Tuesday, south winds 5 to 15 knots becoming southwest. A chance of showers and thunderstorms. Waves 2 feet or less. Wednesday, west winds 10 to 15 knots. Partly cloudy. Waves 2 feet or less. Thursday, west winds 5 to 10 knots. A chance of showers Thursday night. Waves 2 feet or less. Winds and waves higher and near thunderstorms. The water temperature off Rochester is 55 degrees. This is the NOAA Weather Radio KHA 53 in Rochester. Your source for official weather information across the Western Finger Lakes and the Genesee Valley. KHA 53 operates on a frequency of 162.4.

lows around 70. Light winds. Chance of rain 30%. The forecast for the Southern Finger Lakes, including Pinyan, Seneca Falls, and Auburn. Tonight, mainly clear this evening, then becoming mostly cloudy with some patchy fog developing late. Lows in the upper 50s. Light winds. Sunday, some patchy fog in the morning, otherwise mostly sunny. Highs in the lower 80s. Light north winds. Sunday night, mainly clear in the evening, then becoming mostly cloudy. Lows around 60. Light winds. Monday, mostly sunny. Highs in the mid-80s. Light winds. Monday night, partly cloudy. Warm with lows in the upper 60s. Light winds, becoming south 5 to 10 miles an hour. And now the extended forecast. Tuesday, partly cloudy. A 40% chance of showers and thunderstorms. Highs in the lower 90s. Wednesday, mainly clear. Highs in the mid-90s. Lows in the mid-70s. Thursday, partly cloudy. Highs in the mid-90s. Lows in the mid-70s. Friday, partly cloudy. A 50% chance of showers and thunderstorms. Highs in the lower 90s. Lows in the mid-70s. Independence Day, mostly cloudy. A 50% chance of showers and thunderstorms. Highs in the upper 80s. Lows in the lower 70s. This is the NOAA Weather Radio KHA 53 in Rochester. Your source for official weather information across the Western Finger Lakes and the Genesee Valley. KHA 53 operates on a frequency of 162.40 MHz. The 5 p.m. weather at Rochester, it was mostly sunny. The temperature was 76 degrees Fahrenheit or 24 degrees Celsius, the dew point 58 and the relative humidity 53%. The wind was northeast at 12 miles an hour. The pressure was 30.01 inches and falling. Repeating at Rochester, it was mostly sunny, temperature 76 degrees. Around the region at 5 p.m. it was sunny, with a temperature of 77 at Niagara Falls and 78 at Watertown. It was mostly sunny, with a temperature of 79 at Buffalo, 79 at Toronto, 82 at Syracuse, and 76 at Binghamton. At Erie, it was partly sunny, with a temperature of 77. At Elmira, it was cloudy, with a temperature of 77. At Oswego, winds were north at 3 knots, with a temperature of 69 degrees. The Central Lake Ontario buoy winds were north at 6 knots, with a temperature of 66 degrees, and the waves were 0 feet. The forecast for the Genesee Valley and Northern Finger Lakes, including Rochester, Geneseo, Canandaigua, Newark, and Fairhaven. Tonight, mainly clear this evening, then becoming mostly cloudy with some patchy fog developing late. Lows in the upper 50s. Light northeast winds. Sunday, areas of fog in the morning, otherwise mostly sunny. Highs ranging from the mid-70s along the lakeshore to the lower 80s inland. Northeast winds 10 miles an hour or less. Sunday night, mainly clear in the evening, then becoming partly cloudy with some patchy fog developing overnight. Lows around 60. Light winds. Monday, areas of fog in the morning, otherwise mostly sunny. Highs in the upper 80s. Light winds. Monday night, partly cloudy in the evening, then mostly cloudy with a chance of showers overnight. Very warm with lows around 70. Light winds. Chance of rain 30%. The forecast for the Southern Finger Lakes, including Pinyan, Seneca Falls, and Auburn. Tonight, mainly clear this evening, then becoming mostly cloudy with some patchy fog developing late. Lows in the upper 50s. Light winds. Sunday, some patchy fog in the morning, otherwise mostly sunny. Highs in the lower 80s. Light north winds. Sunday night, mainly clear in the evening, then becoming mostly cloudy. Lows around 60. Light winds. Monday, mostly sunny. Highs in the mid-80s. Light winds. Monday night, partly cloudy. Warm with lows in the upper 60s. Light winds, becoming south 5 to 10 miles an hour. And now the extended forecast. Tuesday, partly cloudy. A 40% chance of showers and thunderstorms.

highs in the lower 90s. Wednesday, mainly clear. Highs in the mid-90s. Lows in the mid-70s. Thursday, partly cloudy. Highs in the mid-90s. Lows in the mid-70s. Friday, partly cloudy. A 50% chance of showers and thunderstorms. Highs in the lower 90s. Lows in the mid-70s. Independence Day, mostly cloudy. A 50% chance of showers and thunderstorms. Highs in the upper 80s. Lows in the lower 70s. This is the NOAA Weather Radio KHA-53 in Rochester. Your source for official weather information across the Western Finger Lakes and the Genesee Valley. KHA-53 operates on a frequency of 162.40 MHz. The 5 p.m. weather at Rochester, it was mostly sunny. The temperature was 76 degrees Fahrenheit or 24 degrees Celsius, the dew point 58 and the relative humidity 53%. The wind was northeast at 12 miles an hour. The pressure was 30.01 inches and falling. Repeating at Rochester, it was mostly sunny, temperature 76 degrees. Around the region at 5 p.m. it was sunny, with a temperature of 77 at Niagara Falls and 78 at Watertown. It was mostly sunny, with a temperature of 79 at Buffalo, 79 at Toronto, 82 at Syracuse, and 76 at Binghamton. At Erie, it was partly sunny, with a temperature of 77. At Elmira, it was cloudy, with a temperature of 77. At Oswego, winds were north at 3 knots, with a temperature of 69 degrees. The Central Lake Ontario buoy winds were north at 6 knots, with a temperature of 66 degrees, and the waves were 0 feet. The forecast for the Genesee Valley and Northern Finger Lakes, including Rochester, Geneseo, Canandaigua, Newark, and Fairhaven. Tonight, mainly clear this evening, then becoming mostly cloudy with some patchy fog developing late. Lows in the upper 50s. Light northeast winds. Sunday, areas of fog in the morning, otherwise mostly sunny. Highs ranging from the mid-70s along the lakeshore to the lower 80s inland. Northeast winds 10 miles an hour or less. Sunday night, mainly clear in the evening, then becoming partly cloudy with some patchy fog developing overnight. Lows around 60. Light winds. Monday, areas of fog in the morning, otherwise mostly sunny. Highs in the upper 80s. Light winds. Monday night, partly cloudy in the evening, then mostly cloudy with a chance of showers overnight. Very warm with lows around 70. Light winds. Chance of rain 30%. The forecast for the Southern Finger Lakes, including Pinyan, Seneca Falls, and Auburn. Tonight, mainly clear this evening, then becoming mostly cloudy with some patchy fog developing late. Lows in the upper 50s. Light winds. Sunday, some patchy fog in the morning, otherwise mostly sunny. Highs in the lower 80s. Light north winds. Sunday night, mainly clear in the evening, then becoming mostly cloudy. Lows around 60. Light winds. Monday, mostly sunny. Highs in the mid-80s. Light winds. Monday night, partly cloudy. Warm with lows in the upper 60s. Light winds, becoming south 5 to 10 miles an hour. And now the extended forecast. Tuesday, partly cloudy. A 40% chance of showers and thunderstorms. Highs in the lower 90s. Wednesday, mainly clear. Highs in the mid-90s. Lows in the mid-70s. Thursday, partly cloudy. Highs in the mid-90s. Lows in the mid-70s. Friday, partly cloudy. A 50% chance of showers and thunderstorms. Highs in the lower 90s. Lows in the mid-70s. Independence Day, mostly cloudy. A 50% chance of showers and thunderstorms. Highs in the upper 80s. Lows in the lower 70s. This is the NOAA Weather Radio KHA-53 in Rochester. Your source for official weather information across the Western Finger Lakes and the Genesee Valley. KHA-53 operates on a frequency of 162.40 MHz. The 5 p.m. weather at Rochester, it was mostly sunny. The temperature was 76 degrees Fahrenheit or 24 degrees Celsius.

The Central Lake Ontario buoy winds were north at 6 knots, with a temperature of 66 degrees, and the waves were 0 feet. The forecast for the Genesee Valley and Northern Finger Lakes, including Rochester, Geneseo, Canandaigua, Newark, and Fairhaven. Tonight, mainly clear this evening, then becoming mostly cloudy with some patchy fog developing late. Lows in the upper 50s. Light northeast winds. Sunday, areas of fog in the morning, otherwise mostly sunny. Highs ranging from the mid-70s along the lakeshore to the lower 80s inland. Northeast winds 10 miles an hour or less. Sunday night, mainly clear in the evening, then becoming partly cloudy with some patchy fog developing overnight. Lows around 60. Light winds. Monday, areas of fog in the morning, otherwise mostly sunny. Highs in the upper 80s. Light winds. Monday night, partly cloudy in the evening, then mostly cloudy with a chance of showers overnight. Very warm with lows around 70. Light winds. Chance of rain 30%. The forecast for the Southern Finger Lakes, including Pinyan, Seneca Falls, and Auburn. Tonight, mainly clear this evening, then becoming mostly cloudy with some patchy fog developing late. Lows in the upper 50s. Light winds. Sunday, some patchy fog in the morning, otherwise mostly sunny. Highs in the lower 80s. Light north winds. Sunday night, mainly clear in the evening, then becoming mostly cloudy. Lows around 60. Light winds. Monday, mostly sunny. Highs in the mid-80s. Light winds. Monday night, partly cloudy. Warm with lows in the upper 60s. Light winds, becoming south 5 to 10 miles an hour. And now the extended forecast. Tuesday, partly cloudy. A 40% chance of showers and thunderstorms. Highs in the lower 90s. Wednesday, mainly clear. Highs in the mid-90s. Lows in the mid-70s. Thursday, partly cloudy. Highs in the mid-90s. Lows in the mid-70s. Friday, partly cloudy. A 50% chance of showers and thunderstorms. Highs in the lower 90s. Lows in the mid-70s. Independence Day, mostly cloudy. A 50% chance of showers and thunderstorms. Highs in the upper 80s. Lows in the lower 70s. This is the NOAA Weather Radio KHA 53 in Rochester. Your source for official weather information across the Western Finger Lakes and the Genesee Valley. KHA 53 operates on a frequency of 162.40 MHz. The 5 p.m. weather at Rochester, it was mostly sunny. The temperature was 76 degrees Fahrenheit or 24 degrees Celsius, the dew point 58 and the relative humidity 53%. The wind was northeast at 12 miles an hour. The pressure was 30.01 inches and falling. Repeating at Rochester, it was mostly sunny, temperature 76 degrees. Around the region at 5 p.m. it was sunny, with a temperature of 77 at Niagara Falls and 78 at Watertown. It was mostly sunny, with a temperature of 79 at Buffalo, 79 at Toronto, 82 at Syracuse, and 76 at Binghamton. At Erie, it was partly sunny, with a temperature of 77. At Elmira, it was cloudy, with a temperature of 77. At Oswego, winds were north at 3 knots, with a temperature of 69 degrees. The Central Lake Ontario buoy winds were north at 6 knots, with a temperature of 66 degrees, and the waves were 0 feet. The forecast for the Genesee Valley and Northern Finger Lakes, including Rochester, Geneseo, Canandaigua, Newark, and Fairhaven. Tonight, mainly clear this evening, then becoming mostly cloudy with some patchy fog developing late. Lows in the upper 50s. Light northeast winds. Sunday, areas of fog in the morning, otherwise mostly sunny. Highs ranging from the mid-70s along the lakeshore to the lower 80s inland. Northeast winds 10 miles an hour or less. Sunday night, mainly clear in the evening, then becoming partly cloudy with some patchy fog developing overnight. Lows around 60. Light winds. Monday, areas of fog in the morning, otherwise mostly sunny. Highs in the upper 80s. Light winds. Monday night, partly cloudy in the evening.

and mostly cloudy with a chance of showers overnight. Very warm with lows around 70. Light winds. Chance of rain 30%. The forecast for the Southern Finger Lakes, including Penang, Seneca Falls, and Auburn. Tonight, mainly clear this evening, then becoming mostly cloudy with some patchy fog developing late. Lows in the upper 50s. Light winds. Sunday, some patchy fog in the morning, otherwise mostly sunny. Highs in the lower 80s. Light north winds. Sunday night, mainly clear in the evening, then becoming mostly cloudy. Lows around 60. Light winds. Monday, mostly sunny. Highs in the mid-80s. Light winds. Monday night, partly cloudy. Warm with lows in the upper 60s. Light winds, becoming south 5 to 10 miles an hour. And now the extended forecast. Tuesday, partly cloudy. A 40% chance of showers and thunderstorms. Highs in the lower 90s. Wednesday, mainly clear. Highs in the mid-90s. Lows in the mid-70s. Thursday, partly cloudy. Highs in the mid-90s. Lows in the mid-70s. Friday, partly cloudy. A 50% chance of showers and thunderstorms. Highs in the lower 90s. Lows in the mid-70s. Independence Day, mostly cloudy. A 50% chance of showers and thunderstorms. Highs in the upper 80s. Lows in the lower 70s. The Rochester, New York climate summary for this evening, as of 4 p.m., June 27, 2026. Today's high temperature was 78 degrees. The normal high is 81. Today's low temperature was 56 degrees. The normal low is 60. No precipitation fell today. No snow fell today. Sunset tonight is at 8:54 p.m. Sunrise tomorrow is at 5:34 a.m. Open lake forecast, 4, the Niagara River to Hamlin Beach beyond 5 miles from shore. Tonight, northeast winds 5 to 10 knots becoming light and variable. Waves 1 foot or less. Sunday, light and variable winds becoming east 5 to 10 knots. Waves 1 foot or less. Sunday night, northeast winds 10 knots or less becoming east. Waves 1 foot or less. Monday, east winds 10 knots or less. Waves 2 feet or less. Monday night, east winds 10 knots or less becoming south. A chance of showers overnight. Waves 2 feet or less. Tuesday, southwest winds 10 to 15 knots. A chance of showers during the day. Waves 1 foot or less building to 1 to 3 feet. Wednesday, southwest winds 10 to 15 knots. Waves 1 to 3 feet. Thursday, west winds 5 to 15 knots becoming southwest. Waves 1 to 2 feet. Open lake forecast, 4, Hamlin Beach to Mexico Bay beyond 5 miles from shore. Tonight, northeast winds less than 10 knots becoming north. Waves 1 foot or less. Sunday, north winds 10 knots or less. Waves 1 foot or less. Sunday night, northwest winds 5 to 10 knots becoming light and variable. Waves 1 foot or less. Monday, light and variable winds becoming northeast 5 to 10 knots. Waves 1 foot or less. Monday night, east winds 5 to 10 knots becoming south. A chance of showers overnight. Waves 1 foot or less. Tuesday, south winds 5 to 15 knots becoming southwest. A chance of showers and thunderstorms. Waves 2 feet or less. Wednesday, southwest winds 10 to 15 knots becoming west. Waves 1 to 3 feet. Thursday, west winds 5 to 10 knots. A chance of showers Thursday night. Waves 1 to 2 feet. Winds and waves higher and near thunderstorms. This is the NOAA Weather Radio KHA 53 in Rochester. Your source for official weather information across the Western Finger Lakes and the Genesee Valley. KHA 53 operates on a frequency of 162.40 MHz. The 6 p.m. weather at Rochester, it was mostly sunny. The temperature was 76 degrees Fahrenheit or 24 degrees Celsius, the dew point 58 and the relative humidity 53%. The wind was northeast at 10 miles an hour.

The pressure was 30.00 inches and falling. Repeating at Rochester, it was mostly sunny, temperature 76 degrees. Around the region at 6 p.m., it was sunny, with a temperature of 77 at Erie, 78 at Niagara Falls, and 78 at Watertown. It was mostly sunny, with a temperature of 78 at Buffalo, 80 at Syracuse, and 75 at Binghamton. At Elmira, it was cloudy, with a temperature of 79. At Oswego, winds were north at 5 knots, with a temperature of 69 degrees. The central Lake Ontario buoy winds were from the north at 2 knots. The forecast for the Genesee Valley and Northern Finger Lakes, including Rochester, Geneseo, Canandaigua, Newark, and Fairhaven. Tonight, mainly clear this evening, then becoming mostly cloudy with some patchy fog developing late. Lows in the upper 50s. Light northeast winds. Sunday, areas of fog in the morning, otherwise mostly sunny. Highs ranging from the mid-70s along the lakeshore to the lower 80s inland. Northeast winds 10 miles an hour or less. Sunday night, mainly clear in the evening, then becoming partly cloudy with some patchy fog developing overnight. Lows around 60. Light winds. Monday, areas of fog in the morning, otherwise mostly sunny. Highs in the upper 80s. Light winds. Monday night, partly cloudy in the evening, then mostly cloudy with a chance of showers overnight. Very warm with lows around 70. Light winds. Chance of rain 30%. The forecast for the Southern Finger Lakes, including Pinyan, Seneca Falls, and Auburn. Tonight, mainly clear this evening, then becoming mostly cloudy with some patchy fog developing late. Lows in the upper 50s. Light winds. Sunday, some patchy fog in the morning, otherwise mostly sunny. Highs in the lower 80s. Light north winds. Sunday night, mainly clear in the evening, then becoming mostly cloudy. Lows around 60. Light winds. Monday, mostly sunny. Highs in the mid-80s. Light winds. Monday night, partly cloudy. Warm with lows in the upper 60s. Light winds, becoming south 5 to 10 miles an hour. And now the extended forecast. Tuesday, partly cloudy. A 40% chance of showers and thunderstorms. Highs in the lower 90s. Wednesday, mainly clear. Highs in the mid-90s. Lows in the mid-70s. Thursday, partly cloudy. Highs in the mid-90s. Lows in the mid-70s. Friday, partly cloudy. A 50% chance of showers and thunderstorms. Highs in the lower 90s. Lows in the mid-70s. Independence Day, mostly cloudy. A 50% chance of showers and thunderstorms. Highs in the upper 80s. Lows in the lower 70s. This is the NOAA Weather Radio KHA 53 in Rochester. Your source for official weather information across the Western Finger Lakes and the Genesee Valley. KHA 53 operates on a frequency of 162.40 MHz. The 6 p.m. weather at Rochester, it was mostly sunny. The temperature was 76 degrees Fahrenheit or 24 degrees Celsius, the dew point 58 and the relative humidity 53%. The wind was northeast at 10 miles an hour. The pressure was 30.00 inches and falling. Repeating at Rochester, it was mostly sunny, temperature 76 degrees. Around the region at 6 p.m. it was sunny, with a temperature of 77 at Erie, 78 at Niagara Falls, and 78 at Watertown. It was mostly sunny, with a temperature of 78 at Buffalo, 80 at Syracuse, and 75 at Binghamton. At Elmira, it was cloudy, with a temperature of 79. At Oswego, winds were north at 5 knots, with a temperature of 69 degrees. The central Lake Ontario buoy winds were from the north at 2 knots. The forecast for the Genesee Valley and Northern Finger Lakes, including Rochester, Geneseo, Canandaigua, Newark, and Fairhaven. Tonight, mainly clear this evening, then becoming mostly cloudy with some patchy fog developing late. Lows in the upper 50s. Light northeast winds. Sunday, areas of fog in the morning, otherwise mostly sunny. Highs ranging from the mid-70s along the lakeshore to the lower 80s inland.

east, winds 10 miles an hour or less. Sunday night, mainly clear in the evening, then becoming partly cloudy with some patchy fog developing overnight. Lows around 60. Light winds. Monday, areas of fog in the morning, otherwise mostly sunny. Highs in the upper 80s. Light winds. Monday night, partly cloudy in the evening, then mostly cloudy with a chance of showers overnight. Very warm with lows around 70. Light winds. Chance of rain 30%. The forecast for the Southern Finger Lakes, including Penyan, Seneca Falls, and Auburn. Tonight, mainly clear this evening, then becoming mostly cloudy with some patchy fog developing late. Lows in the upper 50s. Light winds. Sunday, some patchy fog in the morning, otherwise mostly sunny. Highs in the lower 80s. Light north winds. Sunday night, mainly clear in the evening, then becoming mostly cloudy. Lows around 60. Light winds. Monday, mostly sunny. Highs in the mid-80s. Light winds. Monday night, partly cloudy. Warm with lows in the upper 60s. Light winds, becoming south 5 to 10 miles an hour. And now the extended forecast. Tuesday, partly cloudy. A 40% chance of showers and thunderstorms. Highs in the lower 90s. Wednesday, mainly clear. Highs in the mid-90s. Lows in the mid-70s. Thursday, partly cloudy. Highs in the mid-90s. Lows in the mid-70s. Friday, partly cloudy. A 50% chance of showers and thunderstorms. Highs in the lower 90s. Lows in the mid-70s. Independence Day, mostly cloudy. A 50% chance of showers and thunderstorms. Highs in the upper 80s. Lows in the lower 70s. This is the NOAA Weather Radio KHA-53 in Rochester. Your source for official weather information across the Western Finger Lakes and the Genesee Valley. KHA-53 operates on a frequency of 162.40 MHz. The 6 p.m. weather at Rochester, it was mostly sunny. The temperature was 76 degrees Fahrenheit or 24 degrees Celsius, the dew point 58 and the relative humidity 53%. The wind was northeast at 10 miles an hour. The pressure was 30.00 inches and falling. Repeating at Rochester, it was mostly sunny, temperature 76 degrees. Around the region at 6 p.m. it was sunny, with a temperature of 77 at Erie, 78 at Niagara Falls, and 78 at Watertown. It was mostly sunny, with a temperature of 78 at Buffalo, 77 at Toronto, 80 at Syracuse, and 75 at Binghamton. At Elmira, it was cloudy, with a temperature of 79. At Oswego, winds were north at 5 knots, with a temperature of 69 degrees. The Central Lake Ontario buoy winds were northeast at 2 knots, with a temperature of 67 degrees, and the waves were 0 feet. The forecast for the Genesee Valley and Northern Finger Lakes, including Rochester, Geneseo, Canandaigua, Newark, and Fairhaven. Tonight, mainly clear this evening, then becoming mostly cloudy with some patchy fog developing late. Lows in the upper 50s. Light northeast winds. Sunday, areas of fog in the morning, otherwise mostly sunny. Highs ranging from the mid-70s along the lakeshore to the lower 80s inland. Northeast winds 10 miles an hour or less. Sunday night, mainly clear in the evening, then becoming partly cloudy with some patchy fog developing overnight. Lows around 60. Light winds. Monday, areas of fog in the morning, otherwise mostly sunny. Highs in the upper 80s. Light winds. Monday night, partly cloudy in the evening, then mostly cloudy with a chance of showers overnight. Very warm with lows around 70. Light winds. Chance of rain 30%. The forecast for the Southern Finger Lakes, including Penyan, Seneca Falls, and Auburn. Tonight, mainly clear this evening, then becoming mostly cloudy with some patchy fog developing late. Lows in the upper 50s. Light winds. Sunday, some patchy fog in the morning, otherwise mostly sunny. Highs in the lower 80s. Light north winds. Sunday night, mainly clear in the evening, then becoming mostly cloudy.

Lows around 60. Light winds. Monday, mostly sunny. Highs in the mid-80s. Light winds. Monday night, partly cloudy. Warm with lows in the upper 60s. Light winds, becoming south 5 to 10 miles an hour. And now the extended forecast. Tuesday, partly cloudy. A 40% chance of showers and thunderstorms. Highs in the lower 90s. Wednesday, mainly clear. Highs in the mid-90s. Lows in the mid-70s. Thursday, partly cloudy. Highs in the mid-90s. Lows in the mid-70s. Friday, partly cloudy. A 50% chance of showers and thunderstorms. Highs in the lower 90s. Lows in the mid-70s. Independence Day, mostly cloudy. A 50% chance of showers and thunderstorms. Highs in the upper 80s. Lows in the lower 70s. This is the NOAA Weather Radio KHA-53 in Rochester. Your source for official weather information across the Western Finger Lakes and the Genesee Valley. KHA-53 operates on a frequency of 162.40 MHz. The 6 p.m. weather at Rochester, it was mostly sunny. The temperature was 76 degrees Fahrenheit or 24 degrees Celsius, the dew point 58 and the relative humidity 53%. The wind was northeast at 10 miles an hour. The pressure was 30.00 inches and falling. Repeating at Rochester, it was mostly sunny, temperature 76 degrees. Around the region at 6 p.m. it was sunny, with a temperature of 77 at Erie, 78 at Niagara Falls, and 78 at Watertown. It was mostly sunny, with a temperature of 78 at Buffalo, 77 at Toronto, 80 at Syracuse, and 75 at Binghamton. At Elmira, it was cloudy, with a temperature of 79. At Oswego, winds were north at 5 knots, with a temperature of 69 degrees. The Central Lake Ontario buoy winds were northeast at 2 knots, with a temperature of 67 degrees, and the waves were 0 feet. The forecast for the Genesee Valley and Northern Finger Lakes, including Rochester, Geneseo, Canandaigua, Newark, and Fairhaven. Tonight, mainly clear this evening, then becoming mostly cloudy with some patchy fog developing late. Lows in the upper 50s. Light northeast winds. Sunday, areas of fog in the morning, otherwise mostly sunny. Highs ranging from the mid-70s along the lakeshore to the lower 80s inland. Northeast winds 10 miles an hour or less. Sunday night, mainly clear in the evening, then becoming partly cloudy with some patchy fog developing overnight. Lows around 60. Light winds. Monday, areas of fog in the morning, otherwise mostly sunny. Highs in the upper 80s. Light winds. Monday night, partly cloudy in the evening, then mostly cloudy with a chance of showers overnight. Very warm with lows around 70. Light winds. Chance of rain 30%. The forecast for the Southern Finger Lakes, including Pinyan, Seneca Falls, and Auburn. Tonight, mainly clear this evening, then becoming mostly cloudy with some patchy fog developing late. Lows in the upper 50s. Light winds. Sunday, some patchy fog in the morning, otherwise mostly sunny. Highs in the lower 80s. Light north winds. Sunday night, mainly clear in the evening, then becoming mostly cloudy. Lows around 60. Light winds. Monday, mostly sunny. Highs in the mid-80s. Light winds. Monday night, partly cloudy. Warm with lows in the upper 60s. Light winds, becoming south 5 to 10 miles an hour. And now the extended forecast. Tuesday, partly cloudy. A 40% chance of showers and thunderstorms. Highs in the lower 90s. Wednesday, mainly clear. Highs in the mid-90s. Lows in the mid-70s. Thursday, partly cloudy. Highs in the mid-90s. Lows in the mid-70s. Friday, partly cloudy. A 50% chance of showers and thunderstorms. Highs in the lower 90s. Lows in the mid-70s. Independence Day, mostly cloudy. A 50% chance of showers and thunderstorms. Highs in the upper 80s. Lows in the lower 70s. This is the NOAA.

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KHA-53 operates on a frequency of 162.40 MHz. The 6 p.m. weather at Rochester, it was mostly sunny. The temperature was 76 degrees Fahrenheit or 24 degrees Celsius, the dew point 58 and the relative humidity 53%. The wind was northeast at 10 miles an hour. The pressure was 30.00 inches and falling. Repeating at Rochester, it was mostly sunny, temperature 76 degrees. Around the region at 6 p.m. it was sunny, with a temperature of 77 at Erie, 78 at Niagara Falls, and 78 at Watertown. It was mostly sunny, with a temperature of 78 at Buffalo, 77 at Toronto, 80 at Syracuse, and 75 at Binghamton. At Elmira, it was cloudy, with a temperature of 79. At Oswego, winds were north at 5 knots, with a temperature of 69 degrees. The Central Lake Ontario buoy winds were northeast at 2 knots, with a temperature of 67 degrees, and the waves were 0 feet. The forecast for the Genesee Valley and Northern Finger Lakes, including Rochester, Geneseo, Canandaigua, Newark, and Fairhaven. Tonight, mainly clear this evening, then becoming mostly cloudy with some patchy fog developing late. Lows in the upper 50s. Light northeast winds. Sunday, areas of fog in the morning, otherwise mostly sunny. Highs ranging from the mid-70s along the lakeshore to the lower 80s inland. Northeast winds 10 miles an hour or less. Sunday night, mainly clear in the evening, then becoming partly cloudy with some patchy fog developing overnight. Lows around 60. Light winds. Monday, areas of fog in the morning, otherwise mostly sunny. Highs in the upper 80s. Light winds. Monday night, partly cloudy in the evening, then mostly cloudy with a chance of showers overnight. Very warm with lows around 70. Light winds. Chance of rain 30%. The forecast for the Southern Finger Lakes, including Penyan, Seneca Falls, and Auburn. Tonight, mainly clear this evening, then becoming mostly cloudy with some patchy fog developing late. Lows in the upper 50s. Light winds. Sunday, some patchy fog in the morning, otherwise mostly sunny. Highs in the lower 80s. Light north winds. Sunday night, mainly clear in the evening, then becoming mostly cloudy. Lows around 60. Light winds. Monday, mostly sunny. Highs in the mid-80s. Light winds. Monday night, partly cloudy. Warm with lows in the upper 60s. Light winds, becoming south 5 to 10 miles an hour. And now the extended forecast. Tuesday, partly cloudy. A 40% chance of showers and thunderstorms. Highs in the lower 90s. Wednesday, mainly clear. Highs in the mid-90s. Lows in the mid-70s. Thursday, partly cloudy. Highs in the mid-90s. Lows in the mid-70s. Friday, partly cloudy. A 50% chance of showers and thunderstorms. Highs in the lower 90s. Lows in the mid-70s. Independence Day, mostly cloudy. A 50% chance of showers and thunderstorms. Highs in the upper 80s. Lows in the lower 70s. This is the NOAA Weather Radio KHA-53 in Rochester. Your source for official weather information across the Western Finger Lakes and the Genesee Valley. KHA-53 operates on a frequency of 162.40 MHz. The 6 p.m. weather at Rochester, it was mostly sunny. The temperature was 76 degrees Fahrenheit or 24 degrees Celsius, the dew point 58 and the relative humidity 53%. The wind was northeast at 10 miles an hour. The pressure was 30.00 inches and falling. Repeating at Rochester, it was mostly sunny, temperature 76 degrees. Around the region at 6 p.m. it was sunny, with a temperature of 77 at Erie, 78 at Niagara Falls, and 78 at Watertown. It was mostly sunny, with a temperature of 78 at Buffalo, 77 at Toronto, 80 at Syracuse, and 75 at Binghamton. At Elmira, it was cloudy, with a temperature of 79.
And off we go, Windsor.

north at 5 knots, with a temperature of 69 degrees. The central Lake Ontario buoy winds were northeast at 2 knots, with a temperature of 67 degrees, and the waves were 0 feet. The forecast for the Genesee Valley and Northern Finger Lakes, including Rochester, Geneseo, Canandaigua, Newark, and Fairhaven. Tonight, mainly clear this evening, then becoming mostly cloudy with some patchy fog developing late. Lows in the upper 50s. Light northeast winds. Sunday, areas of fog in the morning, otherwise mostly sunny. Highs ranging from the mid-70s along the lakeshore to the lower 80s inland. Northeast winds 10 miles an hour or less. Sunday night, mainly clear in the evening, then becoming partly cloudy with some patchy fog developing overnight. Lows around 60. Light winds. Monday, areas of fog in the morning, otherwise mostly sunny. Highs in the upper 80s. Light winds. Monday night, partly cloudy in the evening, then mostly cloudy with a chance of showers overnight. Very warm with lows around 70. Light winds. Chance of rain 30%. The forecast for the Southern Finger Lakes, including Pinyan, Seneca Falls, and Auburn. Tonight, mainly clear this evening, then becoming mostly cloudy with some patchy fog developing late. Lows in the upper 50s. Light winds. Sunday, some patchy fog in the morning, otherwise mostly sunny. Highs in the lower 80s. Light north winds. Sunday night, mainly clear in the evening, then becoming mostly cloudy. Lows around 60. Light winds. Monday, mostly sunny. Highs in the mid-80s. Light winds. Monday night, partly cloudy. Warm with lows in the upper 60s. Light winds, becoming south 5 to 10 miles an hour. And now the extended forecast. Tuesday, partly cloudy. A 40% chance of showers and thunderstorms. Highs in the lower 90s. Wednesday, mainly clear. Highs in the mid-90s. Lows in the mid-70s. Thursday, partly cloudy. Highs in the mid-90s. Lows in the mid-70s. Friday, partly cloudy. A 50% chance of showers and thunderstorms. Highs in the lower 90s. Lows in the mid-70s. Independence Day, mostly cloudy. A 50% chance of showers and thunderstorms. Highs in the upper 80s. Lows in the lower 70s. This is the NOAA Weather Radio KHA 53 in Rochester. Your source for official weather information across the Western Finger Lakes and the Genesee Valley. KHA 53 operates on a frequency of 162.40 MHz. The 6 p.m. weather at Rochester, it was mostly sunny. The temperature was 76 degrees Fahrenheit or 24 degrees Celsius, the dew point 58 and the relative humidity 53%. The wind was northeast at 10 miles an hour. The pressure was 30.00 inches and falling. Repeating at Rochester, it was mostly sunny, temperature 76 degrees. Around the region at 6 p.m. it was sunny, with a temperature of 77 at Erie, 78 at Niagara Falls, and 78 at Watertown. It was mostly sunny, with a temperature of 78 at Buffalo, 77 at Toronto, 80 at Syracuse, and 75 at Binghamton. At Elmira, it was cloudy, with a temperature of 79. At Oswego, winds were north at 5 knots, with a temperature of 69 degrees. The central Lake Ontario buoy winds were northeast at 2 knots, with a temperature of 67 degrees, and the waves were 0 feet. The forecast for the Genesee Valley and Northern Finger Lakes, including Rochester, Geneseo, Canandaigua, Newark, and Fairhaven. Tonight, mainly clear this evening, then becoming mostly cloudy with some patchy fog developing late. Lows in the upper 50s. Light northeast winds. Sunday, areas of fog in the morning, otherwise mostly sunny. Highs ranging from the mid-70s along the lakeshore to the lower 80s inland. Northeast winds 10 miles an hour or less. Sunday night, mainly clear in the evening, then becoming partly cloudy with some patchy fog developing overnight. Lows around 60. Light winds. Monday, areas of fog in the morning, otherwise mostly sunny. Highs in the upper 80s. Light winds. Monday night.

Partly cloudy in the evening, then mostly cloudy with a chance of showers overnight. Very warm with lows around 70. Light winds. Chance of rain 30%. The forecast for the Southern Finger Lakes, including Tinian, Seneca Falls, and Auburn. Tonight, mainly clear this evening, then becoming mostly cloudy with some patchy fog developing late. Lows in the upper 50s. Light winds. Sunday, some patchy fog in the morning, otherwise mostly sunny. Highs in the lower 80s. Light north winds. Sunday night, mainly clear in the evening, then becoming mostly cloudy. Lows around 60. Light winds. Monday, mostly sunny. Highs in the mid-80s. Light winds. Monday night, partly cloudy. Warm with lows in the upper 60s. Light winds, becoming south 5 to 10 miles an hour. And now the extended forecast. Tuesday, partly cloudy. A 40% chance of showers and thunderstorms. Highs in the lower 90s. Wednesday, mainly clear. Highs in the mid-90s. Lows in the mid-70s. Thursday, partly cloudy. Highs in the mid-90s. Lows in the mid-70s. Friday, partly cloudy. A 50% chance of showers and thunderstorms. Highs in the lower 90s. Lows in the mid-70s. Independence Day, mostly cloudy. A 50% chance of showers and thunderstorms. Highs in the upper 80s. Lows in the lower 70s. The Rochester, New York climate summary for this evening, as of 4 p.m., June 27, 2026. Today's high temperature was 78 degrees. The normal high is 81. Today's low temperature was 56 degrees. The normal low is 60. No precipitation fell today. No snow fell today. Sunset tonight is at 8:54 p.m. Sunrise tomorrow is at 5:34 a.m. The Nearshore Marine Forecast, for the Niagara River to Hamlin Beach along Lake Ontario. Tonight, northeast winds 5 to 10 knots becoming light and variable. Mainly clear this evening, then becoming partly cloudy. Waves 1 foot or less. Sunday, light and variable winds becoming northeast 5 to 10 knots. Mainly clear this evening, then becoming partly cloudy. Waves 1 foot or less. Sunday, light and variable winds becoming northeast 5 to 10 knots. Mostly sunny. Waves 1 foot or less. Sunday night, northeast winds 10 knots or less becoming east. Partly cloudy. Waves 1 foot or less. Monday, east winds 10 knots or less. Mostly sunny. Waves 2 feet or less. Monday night, east winds 10 knots or less becoming south. A chance of showers overnight. Waves 2 feet or less. Tuesday, southwest winds 10 to 15 knots. A chance of showers during the day. Waves 2 feet or less. Wednesday, southwest winds 10 to 15 knots. Mainly clear, then becoming partly cloudy. Waves 1 to 2 feet. Thursday, west winds 5 to 15 knots becoming southwest. A chance of showers Thursday night. Waves 2 feet or less. The Nearshore Marine Forecast, for Hamlin Beach to Mexico Bay. Tonight, northeast winds less than 10 knots becoming northwest. Mainly clear this evening, then becoming partly cloudy. Waves 1 foot or less. Sunday, north winds 10 knots or less. Mostly sunny. Waves 1 foot or less. Sunday night, northwest winds 5 to 10 knots becoming light and variable. Partly cloudy. Waves 1 foot or less. Monday, light and variable winds becoming northeast 5 to 10 knots. Mostly sunny. Waves 1 foot or less. Monday night, east winds 5 to 10 knots becoming south. A chance of showers overnight. Waves 1 foot or less. Tuesday, south winds 5 to 15 knots becoming southwest. A chance of showers and thunderstorms. Waves 2 feet or less. Wednesday, west winds 10 to 15 knots. Partly cloudy. Waves 2 feet or less. Thursday, west winds 5 to 10 knots. A chance of showers Thursday night. Waves 2 feet or less. Winds and waves high.

fog in the morning, otherwise mostly sunny. Highs in the upper 80s. Light winds. Monday night, partly cloudy in the evening, then mostly cloudy with a chance of showers overnight. Very warm with lows around 70. Light winds. Chance of rain 30%. The forecast for the Southern Finger Lakes, including Pinyan, Seneca Falls, and Auburn. Tonight, mainly clear this evening, then becoming mostly cloudy with some patchy fog developing late. Lows in the upper 50s. Light winds. Sunday, some patchy fog in the morning, otherwise mostly sunny. Highs in the lower 80s. Light north winds. Sunday night, mainly clear in the evening, then becoming mostly cloudy. Lows around 60. Light winds. Monday, mostly sunny. Highs in the mid-80s. Light winds. Monday night, partly cloudy. Warm with lows in the upper 60s. Light winds, becoming south 5 to 10 miles an hour. And now the extended forecast. Tuesday, partly cloudy. A 40% chance of showers and thunderstorms. Highs in the lower 90s. Wednesday, mainly clear. Highs in the mid-90s. Lows in the mid-70s. Thursday, partly cloudy. Highs in the mid-90s. Lows in the mid-70s. Friday, partly cloudy. A 50% chance of showers and thunderstorms. Highs in the lower 90s. Lows in the mid-70s. Independence Day, mostly cloudy. A 50% chance of showers and thunderstorms. Highs in the upper 80s. Lows in the lower 70s. This is the NOAA Weather Radio KHA-53 in Rochester. Your source for official weather information across the Western Finger Lakes and the Genesee Valley. KHA-53 operates on a frequency of 162.40 MHz. The 6 p.m. weather at Rochester, it was mostly sunny. The temperature was 76 degrees Fahrenheit or 24 degrees Celsius, the dew point 58 and the relative humidity 53%. The wind was northeast at 10 miles an hour. The pressure was 30.00 inches and falling. Repeating at Rochester, it was mostly sunny, temperature 76 degrees. Around the region at 6 p.m. it was sunny, with a temperature of 77 at Erie, 78 at Niagara Falls, and 78 at Watertown. It was mostly sunny, with a temperature of 78 at Buffalo, 77 at Toronto, 80 at Syracuse, and 75 at Binghamton. At Elmira, it was cloudy, with a temperature of 79. At Oswego, winds were north at 5 knots, with a temperature of 69 degrees. The Central Lake Ontario buoy winds were northeast at 2 knots, with a temperature of 67 degrees, and the waves were 0 feet. The forecast for the Genesee Valley and Northern Finger Lakes, including Rochester, Geneseo, Canandaigua, Newark, and Fairhaven. Tonight, mainly clear this evening, then becoming mostly cloudy with some patchy fog developing late. Lows in the upper 50s. Light northeast winds. Sunday, areas of fog in the morning, otherwise mostly sunny. Highs ranging from the mid-70s along the lakeshore to the lower 80s inland. Northeast winds 10 miles an hour or less. Sunday night, mainly clear in the evening, then becoming partly cloudy with some patchy fog developing overnight. Lows around 60. Light winds. Monday, areas of fog in the morning, otherwise mostly sunny. Highs in the upper 80s. Light winds. Monday night, partly cloudy in the evening, then mostly cloudy with a chance of showers overnight. Very warm with lows around 70. Light winds. Chance of rain 30%. The forecast for the Southern Finger Lakes, including Pinyan, Seneca Falls, and Auburn. Tonight, mainly clear this evening, then becoming mostly cloudy with some patchy fog developing late. Lows in the upper 50s. Light winds. Sunday, some patchy fog in the morning, otherwise mostly sunny. Highs in the lower 80s. Light north winds. Sunday night, mainly clear in the evening, then becoming mostly cloudy. Lows around 60. Light winds. Monday, mostly sunny. Highs in the mid-80s. Light winds. Monday night, partly cloudy. Warm with lows in the upper 60s.
light

winds becoming south 5 to 10 miles an hour. And now the extended forecast. Tuesday, partly cloudy. A 40% chance of showers and thunderstorms. Highs in the lower 90s. Wednesday, mainly clear. Highs in the mid-90s. Lows in the mid-70s. Thursday, partly cloudy. Highs in the mid-90s. Lows in the mid-70s. Friday, partly cloudy. A 50% chance of showers and thunderstorms. Highs in the lower 90s. Lows in the mid-70s. Independence Day, mostly cloudy. A 50% chance of showers and thunderstorms. Highs in the upper 80s. Lows in the lower 70s. This is the NOAA Weather Radio KHA 53 in Rochester. Your source for official weather information across the Western Finger Lakes and the Genesee Valley. KHA 53 operates on a frequency of 162.40 MHz. The 6 p.m. weather at Rochester, it was mostly sunny. The temperature was 76 degrees Fahrenheit or 24 degrees Celsius, the dew point 58 and the relative humidity 53%. The wind was northeast at 10 miles an hour. The pressure was 30.00 inches and falling. Repeating at Rochester, it was mostly sunny, temperature 76 degrees. Around the region at 6 p.m. it was sunny, with a temperature of 77 at Erie, 78 at Niagara Falls, and 78 at Watertown. It was mostly sunny, with a temperature of 78 at Buffalo, 77 at Toronto, 80 at Syracuse, and 75 at Binghamton. At Elmira, it was cloudy, with a temperature of 79. At Oswego, winds were north at 5 knots, with a temperature of 69 degrees. The Central Lake Ontario buoy winds were northeast at 2 knots, with a temperature of 67 degrees, and the waves were 0 feet. The forecast for the Genesee Valley and Northern Finger Lakes, including Rochester, Geneseo, Canandaigua, Newark, and Fairhaven. Tonight, mainly clear this evening, then becoming mostly cloudy with some patchy fog developing late. Lows in the upper 50s. Light northeast winds. Sunday, areas of fog in the morning, otherwise mostly sunny. Highs ranging from the mid-70s along the lakeshore to the lower 80s inland. Northeast winds 10 miles an hour or less. Sunday night, mainly clear in the evening, then becoming partly cloudy with some patchy fog developing overnight. Lows around 60. Light winds. Monday, areas of fog in the morning, otherwise mostly sunny. Highs in the upper 80s. Light winds. Monday night, partly cloudy in the evening, then mostly cloudy with a chance of showers overnight. Very warm with lows around 70. Light winds. Chance of rain 30%. The forecast for the Southern Finger Lakes, including Penyan, Seneca Falls, and Auburn. Tonight, mainly clear this evening, then becoming mostly cloudy with some patchy fog developing late. Lows in the upper 50s. Light winds. Sunday, some patchy fog in the morning, otherwise mostly sunny. Highs in the lower 80s. Light north winds. Sunday night, mainly clear in the evening, then becoming mostly cloudy. Lows around 60. Light winds. Monday, mostly sunny. Highs in the mid-80s. Light winds. Monday night, partly cloudy. Warm with lows in the upper 60s. Light winds, becoming south 5 to 10 miles an hour. And now the extended forecast. Tuesday, partly cloudy. A 40% chance of showers and thunderstorms. Highs in the lower 90s. Wednesday, mainly clear. Highs in the mid-90s. Lows in the mid-70s. Thursday, partly cloudy. Highs in the mid-90s. Lows in the mid-70s. Friday, partly cloudy. A 50% chance of showers and thunderstorms. Highs in the lower 90s. Lows in the mid-70s. Independence Day, mostly cloudy. A 50% chance of showers and thunderstorms. Highs in the upper 80s. Lows in the lower 70s. This is the NOAA Weather Radio KHA 53 in Rochester. 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

5 knots, with a temperature of 69 degrees. The Central Lake Ontario buoy winds were northeast at 2 knots, with a temperature of 67 degrees, and the waves were 0 feet. The forecast for the Genesee Valley and Northern Finger Lakes, including Rochester, Geneseo, Canandaigua, Newark, and Fairhaven. Tonight, mainly clear this evening, then becoming mostly cloudy with some patchy fog developing late. Lows in the upper 50s. Light northeast winds. Sunday, areas of fog in the morning, otherwise mostly sunny. Highs ranging from the mid-70s along the lakeshore to the lower 80s inland. Northeast winds 10 miles an hour or less. Sunday night, mainly clear in the evening, then becoming partly cloudy with some patchy fog developing overnight. Lows around 60. Light winds. Monday, areas of fog in the morning, otherwise mostly sunny. Highs in the upper 80s. Light winds. Monday night, partly cloudy in the evening, then mostly cloudy with a chance of showers overnight. Very warm with lows around 70. Light winds. Chance of rain 30%. The forecast for the Southern Finger Lakes, including Tinian, Seneca Falls, and Auburn. Tonight, mainly clear this evening, then becoming mostly cloudy with some patchy fog developing late. Lows in the upper 50s. Light winds. Sunday, some patchy fog in the morning, otherwise mostly sunny. Highs in the lower 80s. Light north winds. Sunday night, mainly clear in the evening, then becoming mostly cloudy. Lows around 60. Light winds. Monday, mostly sunny. Highs in the mid-80s. Light winds. Monday night, partly cloudy. Warm with lows in the upper 60s. Light winds, becoming south 5 to 10 miles an hour. And now the extended forecast. Tuesday, partly cloudy. A 40% chance of showers and thunderstorms. Highs in the lower 90s. Wednesday, mainly clear. Highs in the mid-90s. Lows in the mid-70s. Thursday, partly cloudy. Highs in the mid-90s. Lows in the mid-70s. Friday, partly cloudy. A 50% chance of showers and thunderstorms. Highs in the lower 90s. Lows in the mid-70s. Independence Day, mostly cloudy. A 50% chance of showers and thunderstorms. Highs in the upper 80s. Lows in the lower 70s. This is the NOAA Weather Radio KHA 53 in Rochester. Your source for official weather information across the Western Finger Lakes and the Genesee Valley. KHA 53 operates on a frequency of 162.40 MHz. The 6 p.m. weather at Rochester, it was mostly sunny. The temperature was 76 degrees Fahrenheit or 24 degrees Celsius, the dew point 58 and the relative humidity 53%. The wind was northeast at 10 miles an hour. The pressure was 30.00 inches and falling. Repeating at Rochester, it was mostly sunny, temperature 76 degrees. Around the region at 6 p.m. it was sunny, with a temperature of 77 at Erie, 78 at Niagara Falls, and 78 at Watertown. It was mostly sunny, with a temperature of 78 at Buffalo, 77 at Toronto, 80 at Syracuse, and 75 at Binghamton. At Elmira, it was cloudy, with a temperature of 79. At Oswego, winds were north at 5 knots, with a temperature of 69 degrees. The Central Lake Ontario buoy winds were northeast at 2 knots, with a temperature of 67 degrees, and the waves were 0 feet. The Rochester, New York climate summary for this evening, as of 4 p.m., June 27, 2026. Today's high temperature was 78 degrees. The normal high is 81. Today's low temperature was 56 degrees. The normal low is 60. No precipitation fell today. No snow fell today. Sunset tonight is at 8:54 p.m. Sunrise tomorrow is at 5:34 a.m. Open lake forecast, for the Niagara River to Hamlin Beach beyond 5 miles from shore. Tonight, northeast winds 5 to 10 knots becoming light and variable. Waves 1 foot or less. Sunday, light and variable winds becoming east 5 to 10 knots. Waves 1 foot or less. Sunday night, northeast winds 10 knots or

left becoming east. Waves 1 foot or less. Monday, east winds 10 knots or less. Waves 2 feet or less. Monday night, east winds 10 knots or less becoming south. A chance of showers overnight. Waves 2 feet or less. Tuesday, southwest winds 10 to 15 knots. A chance of showers during the day. Waves 1 foot or less building to 1 to 3 feet. Wednesday, southwest winds 10 to 15 knots. Waves 1 to 3 feet. Thursday, west winds 5 to 15 knots becoming southwest. Waves 1 to 2 feet. Open lake forecast, 4, Heron Beach to Mexico Bay beyond 5 miles from shore. Tonight, northeast winds less than 10 knots becoming north. Waves 1 foot or less. Sunday, north winds 10 knots or less. Waves 1 foot or less. Sunday night, northwest winds 5 to 10 knots becoming light and variable. Waves 1 foot or less. Monday, light and variable winds becoming northeast 5 to 10 knots. Waves 1 foot or less. Monday night, east winds 5 to 10 knots becoming south. A chance of showers overnight. Waves 1 foot or less. Tuesday, south winds 5 to 15 knots becoming southwest. A chance of showers and thunderstorms. Waves 2 feet or less. Wednesday, southwest winds 10 to 15 knots becoming west. Waves 1 to 3 feet. Thursday, west winds 5 to 10 knots. A chance of showers Thursday night. Waves 1 to 2 feet. Winds and waves higher and near thunderstorms. This is the NOAA Weather Radio KHA-53 in Rochester. Your source for official weather information across the Western Finger Lakes and the Genesee Valley. KHA-53 operates on a frequency of 162.40 MHz. The 7 p.m. weather at Rochester, it was mostly sunny. The temperature was 75 degrees Fahrenheit or 24 degrees Celsius, the dew point 58 and the relative humidity 55%. The wind was northeast at 9 miles an hour. The pressure was 29.99 inches and falling. Repeating at Rochester, it was mostly sunny, temperature 75 degrees. Around the region at 6 p.m. it was sunny, with a temperature of 77 at Erie, 78 at Niagara Falls, and 78 at Watertown. It was mostly sunny, with a temperature of 78 at Buffalo, 77 at Toronto, 80 at Syracuse, and 75 at Binghamton. At Elmira, it was cloudy, with a temperature of 79. At Oswego, winds were north at 5 knots, with a temperature of 69 degrees. The Central Lake Ontario buoy winds were northeast at 2 knots, with a temperature of 67 degrees, and the waves were 0 feet. The forecast for the Genesee Valley and Northern Finger Lakes, including Rochester, Geneseo, Canandaigua, Newark, and Fairhaven. Tonight, mainly clear this evening, then becoming mostly cloudy with some patchy fog developing late. Lows in the upper 50s. Light northeast winds. Sunday, areas of fog in the morning, otherwise mostly sunny. Highs ranging from the mid-70s along the lakeshore to the lower 80s inland. Northeast winds 10 miles an hour or less. Sunday night, mainly clear in the evening, then becoming partly cloudy with some patchy fog developing overnight. Lows around 60. Light winds. Monday, areas of fog in the morning, otherwise mostly sunny. Highs in the upper 80s. Light winds. Monday night, partly cloudy in the evening, then mostly cloudy with a chance of showers overnight. Very warm with lows around 70. Light winds. Chance of rain 30%. The forecast for the Southern Finger Lakes, including Pinyan, Seneca Falls, and Auburn. Tonight, mainly clear this evening, then becoming mostly cloudy with some patchy fog developing late. Lows in the upper 50s. Light winds. Sunday, some patchy fog in the morning, otherwise mostly sunny. Highs in the lower 80s. Light north winds. Sunday night, mainly clear in the evening, then becoming mostly cloudy. Lows around 60. Light winds. Monday, mostly sunny. Highs in the mid-80s. Light winds. Monday night, partly cloudy. Warm with lows in the upper 60s. Light winds, becoming south 5 to 10 miles.

miles an hour. And now the extended forecast. Tuesday, partly cloudy. A 40% chance of showers and thunderstorms. Highs in the lower 90s. Wednesday, mainly clear. Highs in the mid-90s. Lows in the mid-70s. Thursday, partly cloudy. Highs in the mid-90s. Lows in the mid-70s. Friday, partly cloudy. A 50% chance of showers and thunderstorms. Highs in the lower 90s. Lows in the mid-70s. Independence Day, mostly cloudy. A 50% chance of showers and thunderstorms. Highs in the upper 80s. Lows in the lower 70s. This is the NOAA Weather Radio KHA 53 in Rochester. Your source for official weather information across the Western Finger Lakes and the Genesee Valley. KHA 53 operates on a frequency of 162.40 MHz. The 7 p.m. weather at Rochester, it was mostly sunny. The temperature was 75 degrees Fahrenheit or 24 degrees Celsius, the dew point 58 and the relative humidity 55%. The wind was northeast at 9 miles an hour. The pressure was 29.99 inches and falling. Repeating at Rochester, it was mostly sunny, temperature 75 degrees. Around the region at 7 p.m. it was sunny, with a temperature of 77 at Erie, 77 at Niagara Falls, and 77 at Watertown. It was mostly sunny, with a temperature of 77 at Buffalo, 78 at Syracuse, and 75 at Binghamton. At Elmira, it was partly sunny, with a temperature of 78. At Oswego, winds were north at 5 knots, with a temperature of 70 degrees. The Central Lake Ontario buoy winds were from the southeast at 2 knots. The forecast for the Genesee Valley and Northern Finger Lakes, including Rochester, Geneseo, Canandaigua, Newark, and Fairhaven. Tonight, mainly clear this evening, then becoming mostly cloudy with some patchy fog developing late. Lows in the upper 50s. Light northeast winds. Sunday, areas of fog in the morning, otherwise mostly sunny. Highs ranging from the mid-70s along the lakeshore to the lower 80s inland. Northeast winds 10 miles an hour or less. Sunday night, mainly clear in the evening, then becoming partly cloudy with some patchy fog developing overnight. Lows around 60. Light winds. Monday, areas of fog in the morning, otherwise mostly sunny. Highs in the upper 80s. Light winds. Monday night, partly cloudy in the evening, then mostly cloudy with a chance of showers overnight. Very warm with lows around 70. Light winds. Chance of rain 30%. The forecast for the Southern Finger Lakes, including Pinyan, Seneca Falls, and Auburn. Tonight, mainly clear this evening, then becoming mostly cloudy with some patchy fog developing late. Lows in the upper 50s. Light winds. Sunday, some patchy fog in the morning, otherwise mostly sunny. Highs in the lower 80s. Light north winds. Sunday night, mainly clear in the evening, then becoming mostly cloudy. Lows around 60. Light winds. Monday, mostly sunny. Highs in the mid-80s. Light winds. Monday night, partly cloudy. Warm with lows in the upper 60s. Light winds, becoming south 5 to 10 miles an hour. And now the extended forecast. Tuesday, partly cloudy. A 40% chance of showers and thunderstorms. Highs in the lower 90s. Wednesday, mainly clear. Highs in the mid-90s. Lows in the mid-70s. Thursday, partly cloudy. Highs in the mid-90s. Lows in the mid-70s. Friday, partly cloudy. A 50% chance of showers and thunderstorms. Highs in the lower 90s. Lows in the mid-70s. Independence Day, mostly cloudy. A 50% chance of showers and thunderstorms. Highs in the upper 80s. Lows in the lower 70s. This is the NOAA Weather Radio KHA 53 in Rochester. Your source for official weather information across the Western Finger Lakes and the Genesee Valley. KHA 53 operates on a frequency of 162.40 MHz. The 7 p.m. weather at Rochester, it was mostly sunny. The temperature was 75 degrees Fahrenheit.

Fahrenheit or 24 degrees Celsius. The dew point 58 and the relative humidity 55%. The wind was northeast at 9 miles an hour. The pressure was 29.99 inches and falling. Repeating at Rochester, it was mostly sunny, temperature 75 degrees. Around the region at 7 p.m. it was sunny, with a temperature of 77 at Erie, 77 at Niagara Falls, and 77 at Watertown. It was mostly sunny, with a temperature of 77 at Buffalo, 78 at Syracuse, and 75 at Binghamton. At Elmira, it was partly sunny, with a temperature of 78. At Oswego, winds were north at 5 knots, with a temperature of 70 degrees. The Central Lake Ontario buoy winds were from the southeast at 2 knots. The forecast for the Genesee Valley and Northern Finger Lakes, including Rochester, Geneseo, Canandaigua, Newark, and Fairhaven. Tonight, mainly clear this evening, then becoming mostly cloudy with some patchy fog developing late. Lows in the upper 50s. Light northeast winds. Sunday, areas of fog in the morning, otherwise mostly sunny. Highs ranging from the mid-70s along the lakeshore to the lower 80s inland. Northeast winds 10 miles an hour or less. Sunday night, mainly clear in the evening, then becoming partly cloudy with some patchy fog developing overnight. Lows around 60. Light winds. Monday, areas of fog in the morning, otherwise mostly sunny. Highs in the upper 80s. Light winds. Monday night, partly cloudy in the evening, then mostly cloudy with a chance of showers overnight. Very warm with lows around 70. Light winds. Chance of rain 30%. The forecast for the Southern Finger Lakes, including Pinyan, Seneca Falls, and Auburn. Tonight, mainly clear this evening, then becoming mostly cloudy with some patchy fog developing late. Lows in the upper 50s. Light winds. Sunday, some patchy fog in the morning, otherwise mostly sunny. Highs in the lower 80s. Light north winds. Sunday night, mainly clear in the evening, then becoming mostly cloudy. Lows around 60. Light winds. Monday, mostly sunny. Highs in the mid-80s. Light winds. Monday night, partly cloudy. Warm with lows in the upper 60s. Light winds, becoming south 5 to 10 miles an hour. And now the extended forecast. Tuesday, partly cloudy. A 40% chance of showers and thunderstorms. Highs in the lower 90s. Wednesday, mainly clear. Highs in the mid-90s. Lows in the mid-70s. Thursday, partly cloudy. Highs in the mid-90s. Lows in the mid-70s. Friday, partly cloudy. A 50% chance of showers and thunderstorms. Highs in the lower 90s. Lows in the mid-70s. Independence Day, mostly cloudy. A 50% chance of showers and thunderstorms. Highs in the upper 80s. Lows in the lower 70s. 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Your source for official weather information across the Western Finger Lakes and the Genesee Valley. KHA-53 operates on a frequency of 162.40 MHz. The 7 p.m. weather at Rochester, it was mostly sunny. The temperature was 75 degrees Fahrenheit or 24 degrees Celsius, the dew point 58 and the relative humidity 55%. The wind was northeast at 9 miles an hour. The pressure was 29.99 inches and falling. Repeating at Rochester, it was mostly sunny, temperature 75 degrees. Around the region at 7 p.m. it was sunny, with a temperature of 77 at Erie, 77 at Niagara Falls, and 77 at Watertown. It was mostly sunny, with a temperature of 77 at Buffalo, 77 at Toronto, 78 at Syracuse, and 75 at Binghamton. At Elmira, it was partly sunny, with a temperature of 78. At Oswego, winds were north at 5 knots, with a temperature of 70 degrees. The Central Lake Ontario buoy winds were east at 2 knots, with a temperature of 69 degrees, and the waves were 0 feet. The forecast for the Genesee Valley and Northern Finger Lakes, including Rochester, Geneseo, Canandaigua, Newark, and Fairhaven. Tonight, mainly clear this evening, then becoming mostly cloudy with some patchy

Fog developing late. Lows in the upper 50s. Light northeast winds. Sunday, areas of fog in the morning, otherwise mostly sunny. Highs ranging from the mid-70s along the lakeshore to the lower 80s inland. Northeast winds 10 miles an hour or less. Sunday night, mainly clear in the evening, then becoming partly cloudy with some patchy fog developing overnight. Lows around 60. Light winds. Monday, areas of fog in the morning, otherwise mostly sunny. Highs in the upper 80s. Light winds. Monday night, partly cloudy in the evening, then mostly cloudy with a chance of showers overnight. Very warm with lows around 70. Light winds. Chance of rain 30%. The forecast for the Southern Finger Lakes, including Pinyan, Seneca Falls, and Auburn. Tonight, mainly clear this evening, then becoming mostly cloudy with some patchy fog developing late. Lows in the upper 50s. Light winds. Sunday, some patchy fog in the morning, otherwise mostly sunny. Highs in the lower 80s. Light north winds. Sunday night, mainly clear in the evening, then becoming mostly cloudy. Lows around 60. Light winds. Monday, mostly sunny. Highs in the mid-80s. Light winds. Monday night, partly cloudy. Warm with lows in the upper 60s. Light winds, becoming south 5 to 10 miles an hour. And now the extended forecast. Tuesday, partly cloudy. A 40% chance of showers and thunderstorms. Highs in the lower 90s. Wednesday, mainly clear. Highs in the mid-90s. Lows in the mid-70s. Thursday, partly cloudy. Highs in the mid-90s. Lows in the mid-70s. Friday, partly cloudy. A 50% chance of showers and thunderstorms. Highs in the lower 90s. Lows in the mid-70s. Independence Day, mostly cloudy. A 50% chance of showers and thunderstorms. Highs in the upper 80s. Lows in the lower 70s. This is the NOAA Weather Radio KHA-53 in Rochester. Your source for official weather information across the Western Finger Lakes and the Genesee Valley. KHA-53 operates on a frequency of 162.40 MHz. The 7 p.m. weather at Rochester, it was mostly sunny. The temperature was 75 degrees Fahrenheit or 24 degrees Celsius, the dew point 58 and the relative humidity 55%. The wind was northeast at 9 miles an hour. The pressure was 29.99 inches and falling. Repeating at Rochester, it was mostly sunny, temperature 75 degrees. Around the region at 7 p.m. it was sunny, with a temperature of 77 at Erie, 77 at Niagara Falls, and 77 at Watertown. It was mostly sunny, with a temperature of 77 at Buffalo, 77 at Toronto, 78 at Syracuse, and 75 at Binghamton. At Elmira, it was partly sunny, with a temperature of 78. At Oswego, winds were north at 5 knots, with a temperature of 70 degrees. The Central Lake Ontario buoy winds were east at 2 knots, with a temperature of 69 degrees, and the waves were 0 feet. The forecast for the Genesee Valley and Northern Finger Lakes, including Rochester, Geneseo, Canandaigua, Newark, and Fairhaven. Tonight, mainly clear this evening, then becoming mostly cloudy with some patchy fog developing late. Lows in the upper 50s. Light northeast winds. Sunday, areas of fog in the morning, otherwise mostly sunny. Highs ranging from the mid-70s along the lakeshore to the lower 80s inland. Northeast winds 10 miles an hour or less. Sunday night, mainly clear in the evening, then becoming partly cloudy with some patchy fog developing overnight. Lows around 60. Light winds. Monday, areas of fog in the morning, otherwise mostly sunny. Highs in the upper 80s. Light winds. Monday night, partly cloudy in the evening, then mostly cloudy with a chance of showers overnight. Very warm with lows around 70. Light winds. Chance of rain 30%. The forecast for the Southern Finger Lakes, including Pinyan, Seneca Falls, and Auburn. Tonight, mainly clear this evening, then becoming mostly cloudy with some patchy fog developing late. Lows in the upper 50s.

these light winds. Sunday, some patchy fog in the morning, otherwise mostly sunny. Highs in the lower 80s. Light north winds. Sunday night, mainly clear in the evening, then becoming mostly cloudy. Lows around 60. Light winds. Monday, mostly sunny. Highs in the mid-80s. Light winds. Monday night, partly cloudy. Warm with lows in the upper 60s. Light winds, becoming south 5 to 10 miles an hour. And now the extended forecast. Tuesday, partly cloudy. A 40% chance of showers and thunderstorms. Highs in the lower 90s. Wednesday, mainly clear. Highs in the mid-90s. Lows in the mid-70s. Thursday, partly cloudy. Highs in the mid-90s. Lows in the mid-70s. Friday, partly cloudy. A 50% chance of showers and thunderstorms. Highs in the lower 90s. Lows in the mid-70s. Independence Day, mostly cloudy. A 50% chance of showers and thunderstorms. Highs in the upper 80s. Lows in the lower 70s. This is the NOAA Weather Radio KHA 53 in Rochester. Your source for official weather information across the Western Finger Lakes and the Genesee Valley. KHA 53 operates on a frequency of 162.40 MHz. The 7 p.m. weather at Rochester, it was mostly sunny. The temperature was 75 degrees Fahrenheit or 24 degrees Celsius, the dew point 58 and the relative humidity 55%. The wind was northeast at 9 miles an hour. The pressure was 29.99 inches and falling. Repeating at Rochester, it was mostly sunny, temperature 75 degrees. Around the region at 7 p.m. it was sunny, with a temperature of 77 at Erie, 77 at Niagara Falls, and 77 at Watertown. It was mostly sunny, with a temperature of 77 at Buffalo, 77 at Toronto, 78 at Syracuse, and 75 at Binghamton. At Elmira, it was partly sunny, with a temperature of 78. At Oswego, winds were north at 5 knots, with a temperature of 70 degrees. The Central Lake Ontario buoy winds were east at 2 knots, with a temperature of 69 degrees, and the waves were 0 feet. The forecast for the Genesee Valley and Northern Finger Lakes, including Rochester, Geneseo, Canandaigua, Newark, and Fairhaven. Tonight, mainly clear this evening, then becoming mostly cloudy with some patchy fog developing late. Lows in the upper 50s. Light northeast winds. Sunday, areas of fog in the morning, otherwise mostly sunny. Highs ranging from the mid-70s along the lakeshore to the lower 80s inland. Northeast winds 10 miles an hour or less. Sunday night, mainly clear in the evening, then becoming partly cloudy with some patchy fog developing overnight. Lows around 60. Light winds. Monday, areas of fog in the morning, otherwise mostly sunny. Highs in the upper 80s. Light winds. Monday night, partly cloudy in the evening, then mostly cloudy with a chance of showers overnight. Very warm with lows around 70. Light winds. Chance of rain 30%. The forecast for the Southern Finger Lakes, including Pinyan, Seneca Falls, and Auburn. Tonight, mainly clear this evening, then becoming mostly cloudy with some patchy fog developing late. Lows in the upper 50s. Light winds. Sunday, some patchy fog in the morning, otherwise mostly sunny. Highs in the lower 80s. Light north winds. Sunday night, mainly clear in the evening, then becoming mostly cloudy. Lows around 60. Light winds. Monday, mostly sunny. Highs in the mid-80s. Light winds. Monday night, partly cloudy. Warm with lows in the upper 60s. Light winds, becoming south 5 to 10 miles an hour. And now the extended forecast. Tuesday, partly cloudy. A 40% chance of showers and thunderstorms. Highs in the lower 90s. Wednesday, mainly clear. Highs in the mid-90s. Lows in the mid-70s. Thursday, partly cloudy. Highs in the mid-90s. Lows in the mid-70s. Friday, partly cloudy. A 50% chance of showers and thunderstorms.

Highs in the lower 90s. Lows in the mid-70s. Independence Day, mostly cloudy. A 50% chance of showers and thunderstorms. Highs in the upper 80s. Lows in the lower 70s. This is the NOAA Weather Radio KHA 53 in Rochester. Your source for official weather information across the Western Finger Lakes and the Genesee Valley. KHA 53 operates on a frequency of 162.40 MHz. The 7 p.m. weather at Rochester, it was mostly sunny. The temperature was 75 degrees Fahrenheit or 24 degrees Celsius, the dew point 58 and the relative humidity 55%. The wind was northeast at 9 miles an hour. The pressure was 29.99 inches and falling. Repeating at Rochester, it was mostly sunny, temperature 75 degrees. Around the region at 7 p.m. it was sunny, with a temperature of 77 at Erie, 77 at Niagara Falls, and 77 at Watertown. It was mostly sunny, with a temperature of 77 at Buffalo, 77 at Toronto, 78 at Syracuse, and 75 at Binghamton. At Elmira, it was partly sunny, with a temperature of 78. At Oswego, winds were north at 5 knots, with a temperature of 70 degrees. The Central Lake Ontario buoy winds were east at 2 knots, with a temperature of 69 degrees, and the waves were 0 feet. The forecast for the Genesee Valley and Northern Finger Lakes, including Rochester, Geneseo, Canandaigua, Newark, and Fairhaven. Tonight, mainly clear this evening, then becoming mostly cloudy with some patchy fog developing late. Lows in the upper 50s. Light northeast winds. Sunday, areas of fog in the morning, otherwise mostly sunny. Highs ranging from the mid-70s along the lakeshore to the lower 80s inland. Northeast winds 10 miles an hour or less. Sunday night, mainly clear in the evening, then becoming partly cloudy with some patchy fog developing overnight. Lows around 60. Light winds. Monday, areas of fog in the morning, otherwise mostly sunny. Highs in the upper 80s. Light winds. Monday night, partly cloudy in the evening, then mostly cloudy with a chance of showers overnight. Very warm with lows around 70. Light winds. Chance of rain 30%. The forecast for the Southern Finger Lakes, including Pinyan, Seneca Falls, and Auburn. Tonight, mainly clear this evening, then becoming mostly cloudy with some patchy fog developing late. Lows in the upper 50s. Light winds. Sunday, some patchy fog in the morning, otherwise mostly sunny. Highs in the lower 80s. Light north winds. Sunday night, mainly clear in the evening, then becoming mostly cloudy. Lows around 60. Light winds. Monday, mostly sunny. Highs in the mid-80s. Light winds. Monday night, partly cloudy. Warm with lows in the upper 60s. Light winds, becoming south 5 to 10 miles an hour. And now the extended forecast. Tuesday, partly cloudy. A 40% chance of showers and thunderstorms. Highs in the lower 90s. Wednesday, mainly clear. Highs in the mid-90s. Lows in the mid-70s. Thursday, partly cloudy. Highs in the mid-90s. Lows in the mid-70s. Friday, partly cloudy. A 50% chance of showers and thunderstorms. Highs in the lower 90s. Lows in the mid-70s. Independence Day, mostly cloudy. A 50% chance of showers and thunderstorms. Highs in the upper 80s. Lows in the lower 70s. The Rochester, New York climate summary for this evening, as of 4 p.m., June 27, 2026. Today's high temperature was 78 degrees. The normal high is 81. Today's low temperature was 56 degrees. The normal low is 60. No precipitation fell today. No snow fell today. Sunset tonight is at 8:54 p.m. Sunrise tomorrow is at 5:34 a.m. The Nearshore Marine Forecast, for the Niagara River to Hamlin Beach along Lake Ontario. Tonight, northeast winds 5 to 10 knots becoming light and variable. Mainly clear this evening, then becoming partly cloudy. Waves 1 foot or less. Sunday, light and variable.

winds becoming northeast 5 to 10 knots. Mostly sunny. Waves 1 foot or less. Sunday night, northeast winds 10 knots or less becoming east. Partly cloudy. Waves 1 foot or less. Monday, east winds 10 knots or less. Mostly sunny. Waves 2 feet or less. Monday night, east winds 10 knots or less becoming south. A chance of showers overnight. Waves 2 feet or less. Tuesday, southwest winds 10 to 15 knots. A chance of showers during the day. Waves 2 feet or less. Wednesday, southwest winds 10 to 15 knots. Mainly clear, then becoming partly cloudy. Waves 1 to 2 feet. Thursday, west winds 5 to 15 knots becoming southwest. A chance of showers Thursday night. Waves 2 feet or less. The Nearshore Marine Forecast, 4, Heron Beach to Mexico Bay. Tonight, northeast winds less than 10 knots becoming northwest. Mainly clear this evening, then becoming partly cloudy. Waves 1 foot or less. Sunday, north winds 10 knots or less. Mostly sunny. Waves 1 foot or less. Sunday night, northwest winds 5 to 10 knots becoming light and variable. Partly cloudy. Waves 1 foot or less. Monday, light and variable winds becoming northeast 5 to 10 knots. Mostly sunny. Waves 1 foot or less. Monday night, east winds 5 to 10 knots becoming south. A chance of showers overnight. Waves 1 foot winds 5 to 10 knots becoming south. A chance of showers overnight. Waves 1 foot or less. Tuesday, south winds 5 to 15 knots becoming southwest. A chance of showers and thunderstorms. Waves 2 feet or less. Wednesday, west winds 10 to 15 knots. Partly cloudy. Waves 2 feet or less. Thursday, west winds 5 to 10 knots. A chance of showers Thursday night. Waves 2 feet or less. Winds and waves higher in and near thunderstorms. The water temperature off Rochester is 55 degrees. This is the NOAA Weather Radio KHA-53 in Rochester. Your source for official weather information across the Western Finger Lakes and the Genesee Valley. KHA-53 operates on a frequency of 162.40 MHz. The 7 p.m. weather at Rochester, it was mostly sunny. The temperature was 75 degrees Fahrenheit or 24 degrees Celsius, the dew point 58 and the relative humidity 55%. The wind was northeast at 9 miles an hour. The pressure was 29.99 inches and falling. Repeating at Rochester, it was mostly sunny, temperature 75 degrees. Around the region at 7 p.m. it was sunny, with a temperature of 77 at Erie, 77 at Niagara Falls, and 77 at Watertown. It was mostly sunny, with a temperature of 77 at Buffalo, 77 at Toronto, 78 at Syracuse, and 75 at Binghamton. At Elmira, it was partly sunny, with a temperature of 78. At Oswego, winds were north at 5 knots, with a temperature of 70 degrees. The Central Lake Ontario buoy winds were east at 2 knots, with a temperature of 69 degrees, and the waves were 0 feet. The forecast for the Genesee Valley and Northern Finger Lakes, including Rochester, Geneseo, Canandaigua, Newark, and Fairhaven. Tonight, mainly clear this evening, then becoming mostly cloudy with some patchy fog developing late. Lows in the upper 50s. Light northeast winds. Sunday, areas of fog in the morning, otherwise mostly sunny. Highs ranging from the mid-70s along the lakeshore to the lower 80s inland. Northeast winds 10 miles an hour or less. Sunday night, mainly clear in the evening, then becoming partly cloudy with some patchy fog developing overnight. Lows around 60. Light winds. Monday, areas of fog in the morning, otherwise mostly sunny. Highs in the upper 80s. Light winds. Monday night, partly cloudy in the evening, then mostly cloudy with a chance of showers overnight. Very warm with lows around 70. Light winds. Chance of rain 30%. The forecast for the Southern Finger Lakes, including Pinyan, Seneca Falls, and Auburn. Tonight, mainly clear this evening, then becoming mostly cloudy.

was mostly sunny. The temperature was 75 degrees Fahrenheit or 24 degrees Celsius, the dew point 58 and the relative humidity 55%. The wind was northeast at 9 miles an hour. The pressure was 29.99 inches and falling. Repeating at Rochester, it was mostly sunny, temperature 75 degrees. Around the region at 7 p.m. it was sunny, with a temperature of 77 at Erie, 77 at Niagara Falls, and 77 at Watertown. It was mostly sunny, with a temperature of 77 at Buffalo, 77 at Toronto, 78 at Syracuse, and 75 at Binghamton. At Elmira, it was partly sunny, with a temperature of 78. At Oswego, winds were north at 5 knots, with a temperature of 70 degrees. The Central Lake Ontario buoy winds were east at 2 knots, with a temperature of 69 degrees, and the waves were 0 feet. The forecast for the Genesee Valley and Northern Finger Lakes, including Rochester, Geneseo, Canandaigua, Newark, and Fairhaven. Tonight, mainly clear this evening, then becoming mostly cloudy with some patchy fog developing late. Lows in the upper 50s. Light northeast winds. Sunday, areas of fog in the morning, otherwise mostly sunny. Highs ranging from the mid-70s along the lakeshore to the lower 80s inland. Northeast winds 10 miles an hour or less. Sunday night, mainly clear in the evening, then becoming partly cloudy with some patchy fog developing overnight. Lows around 60. Light winds. Monday, areas of fog in the morning, otherwise mostly sunny. Highs in the upper 80s. Light winds. Monday night, partly cloudy in the evening, then mostly cloudy with a chance of showers overnight. Very warm with lows around 70. Light winds. Chance of rain 30%. The forecast for the Southern Finger Lakes, including Penyan, Seneca Falls, and Auburn. Tonight, mainly clear this evening, then becoming mostly cloudy with some patchy fog developing late. Lows in the upper 50s. Light winds. Sunday, some patchy fog in the morning, otherwise mostly sunny. Highs in the lower 80s. Light north winds. Sunday night, mainly clear in the evening, then becoming mostly cloudy. Lows around 60. Light winds. Monday, mostly sunny. Highs in the mid-80s. Light winds. Monday night, partly cloudy. Warm with lows in the upper 60s. Light winds, becoming south 5 to 10 miles an hour. And now the extended forecast. Tuesday, partly cloudy. A 40% chance of showers and thunderstorms. Highs in the lower 90s. Wednesday, mainly clear. Highs in the mid-90s. Lows in the mid-70s. Thursday, partly cloudy. Highs in the mid-90s. Lows in the mid-70s. Friday, partly cloudy. A 50% chance of showers and thunderstorms. Highs in the lower 90s. Lows in the mid-70s. Independence Day, mostly cloudy. A 50% chance of showers and thunderstorms. Highs in the upper 80s. Lows in the lower 70s. This is the NOAA Weather Radio KHA 53 in Rochester. Your source for official weather information across the Western Finger Lakes and the Genesee Valley. KHA 53 operates on a frequency of 162.40 MHz. The 7 p.m. weather at Rochester, it was mostly sunny. The temperature was 75 degrees Fahrenheit or 24 degrees Celsius, the dew point 58 and the relative humidity 55%. The wind was northeast at 9 miles an hour. The pressure was 29.99 inches and falling. Repeating at Rochester, it was mostly sunny, temperature 75 degrees. Around the region at 7 p.m. it was sunny, with a temperature of 77 at Erie, 77 at Niagara Falls, and 77 at Watertown. It was mostly sunny, with a temperature of 77 at Buffalo, 77 at Toronto, 78 at Syracuse, and 75 at Binghamton. At Elmira, it was partly sunny, with a temperature of 78. At Oswego, winds were north at 5 knots, with a temperature of 70 degrees. The Central Lake Ontario buoy winds were east at 2 knots, with a temperature of 69 degrees, and the waves were 0 feet. The forecast for the Genesee Valley and Northern Finger Lakes, including Rochester.

Geneseo, Canandaigua, Newark, and Fairhaven. Tonight, mainly clear this evening, then becoming mostly cloudy with some patchy fog developing late. Lows in the upper 50s. Light northeast winds. Sunday, areas of fog in the morning, otherwise mostly sunny. Highs ranging from the mid-70s along the lakeshore to the lower 80s inland. Northeast winds 10 miles an hour or less. Sunday night, mainly clear in the evening, then becoming partly cloudy with some patchy fog developing overnight. Lows around 60. Light winds. Monday, areas of fog in the morning, otherwise mostly sunny. Highs in the upper 80s. Light winds. Monday night, partly cloudy in the evening, then mostly cloudy with a chance of showers overnight. Very warm with lows around 70. Light winds. Chance of rain 30%. The forecast for the Southern Finger Lakes, including Pinyan, Seneca Falls, and Auburn. Tonight, mainly clear this evening, then becoming mostly cloudy with some patchy fog developing late. Lows in the upper 50s. Light winds. Sunday, some patchy fog in the morning, otherwise mostly sunny. Highs in the lower 80s. Light north winds. Sunday night, mainly clear in the evening, then becoming mostly cloudy. Lows around 60. Light winds. Monday, mostly sunny. Highs in the mid-80s. Light winds. Monday night, partly cloudy. Warm with lows in the upper 60s. Light winds, becoming south 5 to 10 miles an hour. And now the extended forecast. Tuesday, partly cloudy. A 40% chance of showers and thunderstorms. Highs in the lower 90s. Wednesday, mainly clear. Highs in the mid-90s. Lows in the mid-70s. Thursday, partly cloudy. Highs in the mid-90s. Lows in the mid-70s. Friday, partly cloudy. A 50% chance of showers and thunderstorms. Highs in the lower 90s. Lows in the mid-70s. Independence Day, mostly cloudy. A 50% chance of showers and thunderstorms. Highs in the upper 80s. Lows in the lower 70s. Open Lake Forecast, 4, the Niagara River to Hamlin Beach beyond 5 miles from shore. Tonight, northeast winds 5 to 10 knots becoming light and variable. Waves 1 foot or less. Sunday, light and variable winds becoming east 5 to 10 knots. Waves 1 foot or less. Sunday night, northeast winds 10 knots or less becoming east. Waves 1 foot or less. Monday, east winds 10 knots or less. Waves 2 feet or less. Monday night, east winds 10 knots or less becoming south. A chance of showers overnight. Waves 2 feet or less. Tuesday, southwest winds 10 to 15 knots. A chance of showers during the day. Waves 1 foot or less building to 1 to 3 feet. Wednesday, southwest winds 10 to 15 knots. Waves 1 to 3 feet. Thursday, west winds 5 to 15 knots becoming southwest. Waves 1 to 2 feet. Open Lake Forecast, 4, Hamlin Beach to Mexico Bay beyond 5 miles from shore. Tonight, northeast winds less than 10 knots becoming north. Waves 1 foot or less. Sunday, north winds 10 knots or less. Waves 1 foot or less. Sunday night, northwest winds 5 to 10 knots becoming light and variable. Waves 1 foot or less. Monday, light and variable winds becoming northeast 5 to 10 knots. Waves 1 foot or less. Monday night, east winds 5 to 10 knots becoming south. A chance of showers overnight. Waves 1 foot or less. Tuesday, south winds 5 to 15 knots becoming southwest. A chance of showers and thunderstorms. Waves 2 feet or less. Wednesday, southwest winds 10 to 15 knots becoming west. Waves 1 to 3 feet. Thursday, west winds 5 to 10 knots. A chance of showers Thursday night. Waves 1 to 2 feet. Winds and waves higher and near thunderstorms. This is the NOAA Weather Radio KHA 53 in Rochester. Your source for official weather information across the Western Finger Lakes and the Genesee Valley. KHA 53 operates on a frequency of